west winds around 5 miles per hour, becoming north in the afternoon. Wednesday night, clear. Lows in the upper 50s. East winds around 5 miles per hour. Thursday through Friday, mostly clear. Highs in the upper 70s. Lows in the middle 50s. Friday night and Saturday, clear. Lows in the upper 50s. Highs in the lower 80s. Saturday night, clear. Lows in the lower 60s. Sunday, sunny. Highs in the lower 80s. Sunday night, mostly clear. A slight chance of showers after midnight. Lows in the lower 60s. Columbus Day, mostly sunny with a slight chance of showers. Highs in the upper 70s. This hazardous weather outlook is for central Kansas, east central Kansas, north central Kansas and northeast Kansas. For this afternoon and tonight, the Big Blue River near Blue Rapids will remain in minor flood stage through late Wednesday. For Tuesday through Sunday, the probability for widespread hazardous weather is low. The Topeka, Kansas climate summary for this evening, as of 4 p.m., October 5, 2026. Today's high temperature was 76 degrees. The normal high is 74. The record high is 96 degrees, which was set in 1963. Today's low temperature was 45 degrees. The normal low is 50. The record low is 31 degrees, which was set in 1964. No precipitation fell today, which leaves the monthly total at 1.87 inches. The total precipitation for the year still stands at 36.47 inches. Today the maximum wind observed was 12 miles an hour from the east. The highest wind gust observed was 15 miles per hour from the east. Sunset tonight is at 6:59 p.m. Sunrise tomorrow is at 7:23 a.m. The Manhattan, Kansas climate summary for this evening, as of 4 p.m., October 5, 2026. Today's high temperature was 78 degrees. This high was 4 degrees above the normal high of 74. Today's low temperature was 42 degrees. This low was 6 degrees below the normal low of 48. No precipitation fell today, which leaves the monthly total at 2.39 inches. The total precipitation for the year still stands at 34.54 inches. Today the maximum wind observed was 14 miles an hour from the southwest. The highest wind gust observed was 18 miles per hour from the south. Sunset tonight is at 7:03 p.m. Sunrise tomorrow is at 7:28 a.m. This is NOAA Weather Radio Station WXK91 in Topeka. Now here is your National Weather Service forecast. Tonight, clear. Lows in the lower 50s. Southeast winds around 5 miles per hour. Tuesday, sunny. Highs in the middle 80s. South winds 10 to 15 miles per hour. Tuesday night, mostly clear. Lows in the upper 50s. Southwest winds around 5 miles per hour. Wednesday, sunny. Highs in the middle 80s. West winds around 5 miles per hour, becoming north in the afternoon. Wednesday night, clear. Lows in the upper 50s. East winds around 5 miles per hour. Thursday through Friday, mostly clear. Highs in the upper 70s. Lows in the middle 50s. Friday night and Saturday, clear. Lows in the upper 50s. Highs in the lower 80s. Saturday night, clear. Lows in the lower 60s. Sunday, sunny. Highs in the lower 80s. Sunday night, mostly clear. A slight chance of showers after midnight. Lows in the lower 60s. Columbus Day, mostly sunny with a slight chance of showers. Highs in the upper 70s. The current time is 7:08 p.m. Central Daylight Time. This hazardous weather outlook is for central Kansas, east central Kansas, north central Kansas and northeast Kansas.

For this afternoon and tonight, the Big Blue River near Blue Rapids will remain in minor flood stage through late Wednesday. For Tuesday through Sunday, the probability for widespread hazardous weather is low. The Topeka, Kansas climate summary for this evening, as of 4 p.m., October 5, 2026. Today's high temperature was 76 degrees. The normal high is 74. The record high is 96 degrees, which was set in 1963. Today's low temperature was 45 degrees. The normal low is 50. The record low is 31 degrees, which was set in 1964. No precipitation fell today, which leaves the monthly total at 1.87 inches. The total precipitation for the year still stands at 36.47 inches. Today the maximum wind observed was 12 miles an hour from the east. The highest wind gust observed was 15 miles per hour from the east. Sunset tonight is at 6:59 p.m. Sunrise tomorrow is at 7:23 a.m. The Manhattan, Kansas climate summary for this evening, as of 4 p.m., October 5, 2026. Today's high temperature was 78 degrees. This high was 4 degrees above the normal high of 74. Today's low temperature was 42 degrees. This low was 6 degrees below the normal low of 48. No precipitation fell today, which leaves the monthly total at 2.39 inches. The total precipitation for the year still stands at 34.54 inches. Today the maximum wind observed was 14 miles an hour from the southwest. The highest wind gust observed was 18 miles per hour from the south. Sunset tonight is at 7:03 p.m. Sunrise tomorrow is at 7:28 a.m. This is NOAA Weather Radio Station WXK91 in Topeka. Here are the 7 p.m. conditions for the local area. At Topeka, it was clear. The temperature was 70 degrees, the dew point 49, and the relative humidity was 47%. The wind was east at 3 miles an hour. The pressure was 30.13 inches and falling. At Manhattan, it was clear. The temperature was 63 degrees. The dew point 54, and the relative humidity was 72%. The wind was calm. Around the region, it was clear, with a temperature of 66 at Lawrence, 72 at Kansas City, 70 at Emporia, and 68 at Concordia. Under clear skies, Beatrice reported 70, Omaha reported 71, Springfield reported 73, and Wichita reported 71. Once again, at Manhattan, it was 63 degrees under clear skies. Once again, at Topeka, it was 70 degrees under clear skies. Now here is your National Weather Service forecast. Tonight, clear. Lows in the lower 50s. Southeast winds around 5 miles per hour. Tuesday, sunny. Highs in the middle 80s. South winds 10 to 15 miles per hour. Tuesday night, mostly clear. Lows in the upper 50s. Southwest winds around 5 miles per hour. Wednesday, sunny. Highs in the middle 80s. West winds around 5 miles per hour, becoming north in the afternoon. Wednesday night, clear. Lows in the upper 50s. East winds around 5 miles per hour. Thursday through Friday, mostly clear. Highs in the upper 70s. Lows in the middle 50s. Friday night and Saturday, clear. Lows in the upper 50s. Highs in the lower 80s. Saturday night, clear. Lows in the lower 60s. Sunday, sunny. Highs in the lower 80s. Sunday night, mostly clear. A slight chance of showers after midnight. Lows in the lower 60s. Columbus Day, mostly sunny with a slight chance of showers. Highs in the upper 70s. This hazardous weather outlook is for central Kansas, east central Kansas, north central Kansas, and northeast Kansas. For this afternoon and tonight, the Big Blue River near Blue Rapids will remain in minor floods.

Sunset tonight is at 6:59 p.m. Sunrise tomorrow is at 7:23 a.m. The Manhattan, Kansas climate summary for this evening, as of 4 p.m., October 5, 2026. Today's high temperature was 78 degrees. This high was 4 degrees above the normal high of 74. Today's low temperature was 42 degrees. This low was 6 degrees below the normal low of 48. No precipitation fell today, which leaves the monthly total at 2.39 inches. The total precipitation for the year still stands at 34.54 inches. Today the maximum wind observed was 14 miles an hour from the southwest. The highest wind gust observed was 18 miles per hour from the south. Sunset tonight is at 7:03 p.m. Sunrise tomorrow is at 7:28 a.m. This is NOAA Weather Radio Station WXK91 in Topeka. Here are the 7 p.m. conditions for the local area. At Topeka, it was clear. The temperature was 70 degrees, the dew point 49, and the relative humidity was 47%. The wind was east at 3 miles an hour. The pressure was 30.13 inches and falling. At Manhattan, it was clear. The temperature was 63 degrees, the dew point 54, and the relative humidity was 72%. The wind was calm. Around the region, it was clear, with a temperature of 66 at Lawrence, 72 at Kansas City, 70 at Emporia, and 68 at Concordia. Under clear skies, Beatrice reported 70, Omaha reported 71, Springfield reported 73, and Wichita reported 71. Once again, at Manhattan, it was 63 degrees under clear skies. Once again, at Topeka, it was 70 degrees under clear skies. Now here is your National Weather Service forecast. Tonight, clear. Lows in the lower 50s. Southeast winds around 5 miles per hour. Tuesday, sunny. Highs in the middle 80s. South winds 10 to 15 miles per hour. Tuesday night, mostly clear. Lows in the upper 50s. Southwest winds around 5 miles per hour. Wednesday, sunny. Highs in the middle 80s. West winds around 5 miles per hour, becoming north in the afternoon. Wednesday night, clear. Lows in the upper 50s. East winds around 5 miles per hour. Thursday through Friday, mostly clear. Highs in the upper 70s. Lows in the middle 50s. Friday night and Saturday, clear. Lows in the upper 50s. Highs in the lower 80s. Saturday night, clear. Lows in the lower 60s. Sunday, sunny. Highs in the lower 80s. Sunday night, mostly clear. A slight chance of showers after midnight. Lows in the lower 60s. Columbus Day, mostly sunny with a slight chance of showers. Highs in the upper 70s. This hazardous weather outlook is for central Kansas, east central Kansas, north central Kansas, and northeast Kansas. For this afternoon and tonight, the Big Blue River near Blue Rapids will remain in minor flood stage through late Wednesday. For Tuesday through Sunday, the probability for widespread hazardous weather is low. The Topeka, Kansas climate summary for this evening, as of 4 p.m., October 5, 2026. Today's high temperature was 76 degrees. The normal high is 74. The record high is 96 degrees, which was set in 1963. Today's low temperature was 45 degrees. The normal low is 50. The record low is 31 degrees, which was set in 1964. No precipitation fell today, which leaves the monthly total at 1.87 inches. The total precipitation for the year still stands at 36.47 inches. Today the maximum wind observed was 12 miles an hour from the east. The highest wind gust observed was 15 miles per hour from the east. Sunset tonight is at 6:59 p.m. Sunrise tomorrow is at 7.

11:23 a.m. The Manhattan, Kansas climate summary for this evening, as of 4 p.m., October 5, 2026. Today's high temperature was 78 degrees. This high was 4 degrees above the normal high of 74. Today's low temperature was 42 degrees. This low was 6 degrees below the normal low of 48. No precipitation fell today, which leaves the monthly total at 2.39 inches. The total precipitation for the year still stands at 34.54 inches. Today the maximum wind observed was 14 miles an hour from the southwest. The highest wind gust observed was 18 miles per hour from the south. Sunset tonight is at 7:03 p.m. Sunrise tomorrow is at 7:28 a.m. This is NOAA Weather Radio Station WXK91 in Topeka. Here are the 7 p.m. conditions for the local area. At Topeka, it was clear. The temperature was 70 degrees, the dew point 49, and the relative humidity was 47%. The wind was east at 3 miles an hour. The pressure was 30.13 inches and falling. At Manhattan, it was clear. The temperature was 63 degrees, the dew point 54, and the relative humidity was 72%. The wind was calm. Around the region, it was clear, with a temperature of 66 at Lawrence, 72 at Kansas City, 70 at Emporia, and 68 at Concordia. Under clear skies, Beatrice reported 70, Omaha reported 71, Springfield reported 73, and Wichita reported 71. Once again, at Manhattan, it was 63 degrees under clear skies. Once again, at Topeka, it was 70 degrees under clear skies. Now here is your National Weather Service forecast. Tonight, clear. Lows in the lower 50s. Southeast winds around 5 miles per hour. Tuesday, sunny. Highs in the middle 80s. South winds 10 to 15 miles per hour. Tuesday night, mostly clear. Lows in the upper 50s. Southwest winds around 5 miles per hour. Wednesday, sunny. Highs in the middle 80s.

miles per hour. Thursday through Friday, mostly clear. Highs in the upper 70s. Lows in the middle 50s. Friday night and Saturday, clear. Lows in the upper 50s. Highs in the lower 80s. Saturday night, clear. Lows in the lower 60s. Sunday, sunny. Highs in the lower 80s. Sunday night, mostly clear. A slight chance of showers after midnight. Lows in the lower 60s. Columbus Day, mostly sunny with a slight chance of showers. Highs in the upper 70s. The current time is 7:23 p.m. Central Daylight Time. This hazardous weather outlook is for Central Kansas, East Central Kansas, North Central Kansas and Northeast Kansas. For this afternoon and tonight, the Big Blue River near Blue Rapids will remain in minor flood stage through late Wednesday. For Tuesday through Sunday, the probability for widespread hazardous weather is low. The Topeka, Kansas climate summary for this evening, as of 4 p.m., October 5, 2026. Today's high temperature was 76 degrees. The normal high is 74. The record high is 96 degrees, which was set in 1963. Today's low temperature was 45 degrees. The normal low is 50. The record low is 31 degrees, which was set in 1964. No precipitation fell today, which leaves the monthly total at 1.87 inches. The total precipitation for the year still stands at 36.47 inches. Today the maximum wind observed was 12 miles an hour from the east. The highest wind gust observed was 15 miles per hour from the east. Sunset tonight is at 6:59 p.m. Sunrise tomorrow is at 7:23 a.m. The Manhattan, Kansas climate summary for this evening, as of 4 p.m., October 5, 2026. Today's high temperature was 78 degrees. This high was 4 degrees above the normal high of 74. Today's low temperature was 42 degrees. This low was 6 degrees below the normal low of 48. No precipitation fell today, which leaves the monthly total at 2.39 inches. The total precipitation for the year still stands at 34.54 inches. Today the maximum wind observed was 14 miles an hour from the southwest. The highest wind gust observed was 18 miles per hour from the south. Sunset tonight is at 7:03 p.m. Sunrise tomorrow is at 7:28 a.m. This is NOAA Weather Radio Station WXK91 in Topeka. Here are the 7 p.m. conditions for the local area. At Topeka, it was clear. The temperature was 70 degrees, the dew point 49, and the relative humidity was 47%. The wind was east at 3 miles an hour. The pressure was 30.13 inches and falling. At Manhattan, it was clear. The temperature was 63 degrees, the dew point 54, and the relative humidity was 72%. The wind was calm. Around the region, it was clear, with a temperature of 66 at Lawrence, 72 at Kansas City, 70 at Emporia, and 68 at Concordia. Under clear skies, Beatrice reported 70, Omaha reported 71, Springfield reported 73, and Wichita reported 71. Once again, at Manhattan, it was 63 degrees under clear skies. Once again, at Topeka, it was 70 degrees under clear skies. Now here is your National Weather Service forecast. Tonight, clear. Lows in the lower 50s. Southeast winds around 5 miles per hour. Tuesday, sunny. Highs in the middle 80s. South winds 10 to 15 miles per hour. Tuesday night, mostly clear. Lows in the upper 50s. Southwest winds around 5 miles per hour. Wednesday, sunny. Highs in the middle 80s. West winds around 5 miles per hour, becoming north in the afternoon. Wednesday night, clear. Lows in the upper 50s.
east wind

around 5 miles per hour. Thursday through Friday, mostly clear. Highs in the upper 70s. Lows in the middle 50s. Friday night and Saturday, clear. Lows in the upper 50s. Highs in the lower 80s. Saturday night, clear. Lows in the lower 60s. Sunday, sunny. Highs in the lower 80s. Sunday night, mostly clear. A slight chance of showers after midnight. Lows in the lower 60s. Columbus Day, mostly sunny with a slight chance of showers. Highs in the upper 70s. Now here is your National Weather Service forecast. Tonight, clear. Lows in the lower 50s. Southeast winds around 5 miles per hour. Tuesday, sunny. Highs in the middle 80s. South winds 10 to 15 miles per hour. Tuesday night, mostly clear. Lows in the upper 50s. Southwest winds around 5 miles per hour. Wednesday, sunny. Highs in the middle 80s. West winds around 5 miles per hour, becoming north in the afternoon. Wednesday night, clear. Lows in the upper 50s. East winds around 5 miles per hour. Thursday through Friday, mostly clear. Highs in the upper 70s. Lows in the middle 50s. Friday night and Saturday, clear. Lows in the upper 50s. Highs in the lower 80s. Saturday night, clear. Lows in the lower 60s. Sunday, sunny. Highs in the lower 80s. Sunday night, mostly clear. A slight chance of showers after midnight. Lows in the lower 60s. Columbus Day, mostly sunny with a slight chance of showers. Highs in the upper 70s. This hazardous weather outlook is for central Kansas, east central Kansas, north central Kansas, and northeast Kansas. For this afternoon and tonight, the Big Blue River near Blue Rapids will remain in minor flood stage through late Wednesday. For Tuesday through Sunday, the probability for widespread hazardous weather is low. The Topeka, Kansas climate summary for this evening, as of 4 p.m., October 5, 2026. Today's high temperature was 76 degrees. The normal high is 74. The record high is 96 degrees, which was set in 1963. Today's low temperature was 45 degrees. The normal low is 50. The record low is 31 degrees, which was set in 1964. No precipitation fell today, which leaves the monthly total at 1.87 inches. The total precipitation for the year still stands at 36.47 inches. Today the maximum wind observed was 12 miles an hour from the east. The highest wind gust observed was 15 miles per hour from the east. Sunset tonight is at 6:59 p.m. Sunrise tomorrow is at 7:23 a.m. The Manhattan, Kansas climate summary for this evening, as of 4 p.m., October 5, 2026. Today's high temperature was 78 degrees. This high was 4 degrees above the normal high of 74. Today's low temperature was 42 degrees. This low was 6 degrees below the normal low of 48. No precipitation fell today, which leaves the monthly total at 2.39 inches. The total precipitation for the year still stands at 34.54 inches. Today the maximum wind observed was 14 miles an hour from the southwest. The highest wind gust observed was 18 miles per hour from the south. Sunset tonight is at 7:03 p.m. Sunrise tomorrow is at 7:28 a.m. This is NOAA Weather Radio Station WXK91 in Topeka. Here are the 7 p.m. conditions for the local area. At Topeka, it was clear. The temperature was 70 degrees, the dew point 49, and the relative humidity was 47%. The wind was east at 3 miles an hour. The pressure was 30.13 inches and falling. At Manhattan, it was clear.
The temperature was 63 degrees.

degrees, the dew point 54, and the relative humidity was 72%. The wind was calm. Around the region, it was clear, with a temperature of 66 at Lawrence, 72 at Lawrence. Around the region, it was clear, with a temperature of 66 at Lawrence, 72 at Kansas City, 70 at Emporia, and 68 at Concordia. Under clear skies, Beatrice reported 70, Omaha reported 71, Springfield reported 73, and Wichita reported 71. Once again, at Manhattan, it was 63 degrees under clear skies. Once again, at Topeka, it was 70 degrees under clear skies. Now here is your National Weather Service forecast. Tonight, clear. Lows in the lower 50s. Southeast winds around 5 miles per hour. Tuesday, sunny. Highs in the middle 80s. South winds 10 to 15 miles per hour. Tuesday night, mostly clear. Lows in the upper 50s. Southwest winds around 5 miles per hour. Wednesday, sunny. Highs in the middle 80s. West winds around 5 miles per hour, becoming north in the afternoon. Wednesday night, clear. Lows in the upper 50s. East winds around 5 miles per hour. Thursday through Friday, mostly clear. Highs in the upper 70s. Lows in the middle 50s. Friday night and Saturday, clear. Lows in the upper 50s. Highs in the lower 80s. Saturday night, clear. Lows in the lower 60s. Sunday, sunny. Highs in the lower 80s. Sunday night, mostly clear. A slight chance of showers after midnight. Lows in the lower 60s. Columbus Day, mostly sunny with a slight chance of showers. Highs in the upper 70s. This hazardous weather outlook is for central Kansas, east central Kansas, north central Kansas, and northeast Kansas. For this afternoon and tonight, the Big Blue River near Blue Rapids will remain in minor flood stage through late Wednesday. For Tuesday through Sunday, the probability for widespread hazardous weather is low. The Topeka, Kansas climate summary for this evening, as of 4 p.m., October 5, 2026. Today's high temperature was 76 degrees. The normal high is 74. The record high is 96 degrees, which was set in 1963. Today's low temperature was 45 degrees. The normal low is 50. The record low is 31 degrees, which was set in 1964. No precipitation fell today, which leaves the monthly total at 1.87 inches. The total precipitation for the year still stands at 36.47 inches. Today the maximum wind observed was 12 miles an hour from the east. The highest wind gust observed was 15 miles per hour from the east. Sunset tonight is at 6:59 p.m. Sunrise tomorrow is at 7:23 a.m. The Manhattan, Kansas climate summary for this evening, as of 4 p.m., October 5, 2026. Today's high temperature was 78 degrees. This high was 4 degrees above the normal high of 74. Today's low temperature was 42 degrees. This low was 6 degrees below the normal low of 48. No precipitation fell today, which leaves the monthly total at 2.39 inches. The total precipitation for the year still stands at 34.54 inches. Today the maximum wind observed was 14 miles an hour from the southwest. The highest wind gust observed was 18 miles per hour from the south. Sunset tonight is at 7:03 p.m. Sunrise tomorrow is at 7:28 a.m. This is NOAA Weather Radio Station WXK91 in Topeka. Here are the 7 p.m. conditions for the local area. At Topeka, it was clear. The temperature was 70 degrees, the dew point 49, and the relative humidity was 47%. The wind was east at 3 miles an hour. The pressure was 30.13 inches and falling. At Manhattan, it was clear.
the temperature was 63 degrees, the dew point 54, and the relative humidity was 72%. The wind was calm. Around the region, it was clear, with a temperature of 66 at Lawrence, 72 at Kansas City, 70 at Emporia, and 68 at Concordia. Under clear skies, Beatrice reported 70, Omaha reported 71, Springfield reported 73, and Wichita reported 71. Once again, at Manhattan, it was 63 degrees under clear skies. Once again, at Topeka, it was 70 degrees under clear skies. This is NOAA Weather Radio WXK91 in Topeka. The current time is 7:38 p.m. Central Daylight Time. Now here is your National Weather Service forecast. Tonight, clear. Lows in the lower 50s. Southeast winds around 5 miles per hour. Tuesday, sunny. Highs in the middle 80s. South winds 10 to 15 miles per hour. Tuesday night, mostly clear. Lows in the upper 50s. Southwest winds around 5 miles per hour. Wednesday, sunny. Highs in the middle 80s. West winds around 5 miles per hour, becoming north in the afternoon. Wednesday night, clear. Lows in the upper 50s. East winds around 5 miles per hour. Thursday through Friday, mostly clear. Highs in the upper 70s. Lows in the middle 50s. Friday night and Saturday, clear. Lows in the upper 50s. Highs in the lower 80s. Saturday night, clear. Lows in the lower 60s. Sunday, sunny. Highs in the lower 80s. Sunday night, mostly clear. A slight chance of showers after midnight. Lows in the lower 60s. Columbus Day, mostly sunny with a slight chance of showers. Highs in the upper 70s. This hazardous weather outlook is for central Kansas, east central Kansas, north central Kansas, and northeast Kansas. For this afternoon and tonight, the Big Blue River near Blue Rapids will remain in minor flood stage through late Wednesday. For Tuesday through Sunday, the probability for widespread hazardous weather is low. The Topeka, Kansas climate summary for this evening, as of 4 p.m., October 5, 2026. Today's high temperature was 76 degrees. The normal high is 74. The record high is 96 degrees, which was set in 1963. Today's low temperature was 45 degrees. The normal low is 50. The record low is 31 degrees, which was set in 1964. No precipitation fell today, which leaves the monthly total at 1.87 inches. The total precipitation for the year still stands at 36.47 inches. Today the maximum wind observed was 12 miles an hour from the east. The highest wind gust observed was 15 miles per hour from the east. Sunset tonight is at 6:59 p.m. Sunrise tomorrow is at 7:23 a.m. The Manhattan, Kansas climate summary for this evening, as of 4 p.m., October 5, 2026. Today's high temperature was 78 degrees. This high was 4 degrees above the normal high of 74. Today's low temperature was 42 degrees. This low was 6 degrees below the normal low of 48. No precipitation fell today, which leaves the monthly total at 2.39 inches. The total precipitation for the year still stands at 34.54 inches. Today the maximum wind observed was 14 miles an hour from the southwest. The highest wind gust observed was 18 miles per hour from the south. Sunset tonight is at 7:03 p.m. Sunrise tomorrow is at 7:28 a.m. This is NOAA Weather Radio Station WXK91 in Topeka. Here are the 7 p.m. conditions for the local area. At Topeka, it was clear. The temperature was 70 degrees, the dew point 49, and the relative humidity was 47%. The wind was east at 3 miles an hour.
The pressure was 30.13 inches.

bridges and falling. At Manhattan, it was clear. The temperature was 63 degrees, the dew point 54, and the relative humidity was 72%. The wind was calm. Around the region, it was clear, with a temperature of 66 at Lawrence, 72 at Kansas City, 70 at Emporia, and 68 at Concordia. Under clear skies, Beatrice reported 70, Omaha reported 71, Springfield reported 73, and Wichita reported 71. Once again, at Manhattan, it was 63 degrees under clear skies. Once again, at Topeka, it was 70 degrees under clear skies. Now here is your National Weather Service forecast. Tonight, clear. Lows in the lower 50s. Southeast winds around 5 miles per hour. Tuesday, sunny. Highs in the middle 80s. South winds 10 to 15 miles per hour. Tuesday night, mostly clear. Lows in the upper 50s. Southwest winds around 5 miles per hour. Wednesday, sunny. Highs in the middle 80s. West winds around 5 miles per hour, becoming north in the afternoon. Wednesday night, clear. Lows in the upper 50s. East winds around 5 miles per hour. Thursday through Friday, mostly clear. Highs in the upper 70s. Lows in the middle 50s. Friday night and Saturday, clear. Lows in the upper 50s. Highs in the lower 80s. Saturday night, clear. Lows in the lower 60s. Sunday, sunny. Highs in the lower 80s. Sunday night, mostly clear. A slight chance of showers after midnight. Lows in the lower 60s. Columbus Day, mostly sunny with a slight chance of showers. Highs in the upper 70s. This hazardous weather outlook is for central Kansas, east central Kansas, north central Kansas, and northeast Kansas. For this afternoon and tonight, the Big Blue River near Blue Rapids will remain in minor flood stage through late Wednesday. For Tuesday through Sunday, the probability for widespread hazardous weather is low. The Topeka, Kansas climate summary for this evening, as of 4 p.m., October 5, 2026. Today's high temperature was 76 degrees. The normal high is 74. The record high is 96 degrees, which was set in 1963. Today's low temperature was 45 degrees. The normal low is 50. The record low is 31 degrees, which was set in 1964. No precipitation fell today, which leaves the monthly total at 1.87 inches. The total precipitation for the year still stands at 36.47 inches. Today the maximum wind observed was 12 miles an hour from the east. The highest wind gust observed was 15 miles per hour from the east. Sunset tonight is at 6:59 p.m. Sunrise tomorrow is at 7:23 a.m. The Manhattan, Kansas climate summary for this evening, as of 4 p.m., October 5, 2026. Today's high temperature was 78 degrees. This high was 4 degrees above the normal high of 74. Today's low temperature was 42 degrees. This low was 6 degrees below the normal low of 48. No precipitation fell today, which leaves the monthly total at 2.39 inches. The total precipitation for the year still stands at 34.54 inches. Today the maximum wind observed was 14 miles an hour from the southwest. The highest wind gust observed was 18 miles per hour from the south. Sunset tonight is at 7:03 p.m. Sunrise tomorrow is at 7:28 a.m. This is NOAA Weather Radio Station WXK91 in Topeka. Here are the 7 p.m. conditions for the local area. At Topeka, it was clear. The temperature was 70 degrees, the dew point 49, and the relative humidity was 47%. The wind was east at 3 miles an hour. The pressure was 30.13 inches and falling. At Manhattan, it was clear.
The temperature

temperature was 63 degrees, the dew point 54, and the relative humidity was 72%. The wind was calm. Around the region, it was clear, with a temperature of 66 at Lawrence, 72 at Kansas City, 70 at Emporia, and 68 at Concordia. Under clear skies, Beatrice reported 70, Omaha reported 71, Springfield reported 73, and Wichita reported 71. Once again, at Manhattan, it was 63 degrees under clear skies. Once again, at Topeka, it was 70 degrees under clear skies. Now here is your National Weather Service forecast. Tonight, clear. Lows in the lower 50s. Southeast winds around 5 miles per hour. Tuesday, sunny. Highs in the middle 80s. South winds 10 to 15 miles per hour. Tuesday night, mostly clear. Lows in the upper 50s. Southwest winds around 5 miles per hour. Wednesday, sunny. Highs in the middle 80s. West winds around 5 miles per hour, becoming north in the afternoon. Wednesday night, clear. Lows in the upper 50s. East winds around 5 miles per hour. Thursday through Friday, mostly clear. Highs in the upper 70s. Lows in the middle 50s. Friday night and Saturday, clear. Lows in the upper 50s. Highs in the lower 80s. Saturday night, clear. Lows in the lower 60s. Sunday, sunny. Highs in the lower 80s. Sunday night, mostly clear. A slight chance of showers after midnight. Lows in the lower 60s. Columbus Day, mostly sunny with a slight chance of showers. Highs in the upper 70s. This hazardous weather outlook is for central Kansas, east central Kansas, north central Kansas, and northeast Kansas. For this afternoon and tonight, the Big Blue River near Blue Rapids will remain in minor flood stage through late Wednesday. For Tuesday through Sunday, the probability for widespread hazardous weather is low. The Topeka, Kansas climate summary for this evening, as of 4 p.m., October 5, 2026. Today's high temperature was 76 degrees. The normal high is 74. The record high is 96 degrees, which was set in 1963. Today's low temperature was 45 degrees. The normal low is 50. The record low is 31 degrees, which was set in 1964. No precipitation fell today, which leaves the monthly total at 1.87 inches. The total precipitation for the year still stands at 36.47 inches. Today the maximum wind observed was 12 miles an hour from the east. The highest wind gust observed was 15 miles per hour from the east. Sunset tonight is at 6:59 p.m. Sunrise tomorrow is at 7:23 a.m. The Manhattan, Kansas climate summary for this evening, as of 4 p.m., October 5, 2026. Today's high temperature was 78 degrees. This high was 4 degrees above the normal high of 74. Today's low temperature was 42 degrees. This low was 6 degrees below the normal low of 48. No precipitation fell today, which leaves the monthly total at 2.39 inches. The total precipitation for the year still stands at 34.54 inches. Today the maximum wind observed was 14 miles an hour from the southwest. The highest wind gust observed was 18 miles per hour from the south. Sunset tonight is at 7:03 p.m. Sunrise tomorrow is at 7:28 a.m. This is NOAA Weather Radio Station WXK91 in Topeka. Here are the 7 p.m. conditions for the local area. At Topeka, it was clear. The temperature was 70 degrees, the dew point 49, and the relative humidity was 47%. The wind was east at 3 miles an hour. The pressure was 30.13 inches and falling. At Manhattan, it was clear. The temperature was 63 degrees, the dew point 54, and the relative humidity was 72%.

calm. Around the region, it was clear, with a temperature of 66 at Lawrence, 72 at Kansas City, 70 at Emporia, and 68 at Concordia. Under clear skies, Beatrice reported 70, Omaha reported 71, Springfield reported 73, and Wichita reported 71. Once again, at Manhattan, it was 63 degrees under clear skies. Once again, at Topeka, it was 70 degrees under clear skies. The current time is 7:53 p.m. Central Daylight Time. Now here is your National Weather Service forecast. Tonight, clear. Lows in the lower 50s. Southeast winds around 5 miles per hour. Tuesday, sunny. Highs in the middle 80s. South winds 10 to 15 miles per hour. Tuesday night, mostly clear. Lows in the upper 50s. Southwest winds around 5 miles per hour. Wednesday, sunny. Highs in the middle 80s. West winds around 5 miles per hour, becoming north in the afternoon. Wednesday night, clear. Lows in the upper 50s. East winds around 5 miles per hour. Thursday through Friday, mostly clear. Highs in the upper 70s. Lows in the middle 50s. Friday night and Saturday, clear. Lows in the upper 50s. Highs in the lower 80s. Saturday night, clear. Lows in the lower 60s. Sunday, sunny. Highs in the lower 80s. Sunday night, mostly clear. A slight chance of showers after midnight. Lows in the lower 60s. Columbus Day, mostly sunny with a slight chance of showers. Highs in the upper 70s. This hazardous weather outlook is for Central Kansas, East Central Kansas, North Central Kansas, and Northeast Kansas. For this afternoon and tonight, the Big Blue River near Blue Rapids will remain in minor flood stage through late Wednesday. For Tuesday through Sunday, the probability for widespread hazardous weather is low. The Topeka, Kansas climate summary for this evening, as of 4 p.m., October 5, 2026. Today's high temperature was 76 degrees. The normal high is 74. The record high is 96 degrees, which was set in 1963. Today's low temperature was 45 degrees. The normal low is 50. The record low is 31 degrees, which was set in 1964. No precipitation fell today, which leaves the monthly total at 1.87 inches. The total precipitation for the year still stands at 36.47 inches. Today the maximum wind observed was 12 miles an hour from the east. The highest wind gust observed was 15 miles per hour from the east. Sunset tonight is at 6:59 p.m. Sunrise tomorrow is at 7:23 a.m. The Manhattan, Kansas climate summary for this evening, as of 4 p.m., October 5, 2026. Today's high temperature was 78 degrees. This high was 4 degrees above the normal high of 74. Today's low temperature was 42 degrees. This low was 6 degrees below the normal low of 48. No precipitation fell today, which leaves the monthly total at 2.39 inches. The total precipitation for the year still stands at 34.54 inches. Today the maximum wind observed was 14 miles an hour from the southwest. The highest wind gust observed was 18 miles per hour from the south. Sunset tonight is at 7:03 p.m. Sunrise tomorrow is at 7:28 a.m. This is NOAA Weather Radio Station WXK91 in Topeka. Here are the 7 p.m. conditions for the local area. At Topeka, it was clear. The temperature was 70 degrees, the dew point 49, and the relative humidity was 47%. The wind was east at 3 miles an hour. The pressure was 30.13 inches and falling. At Manhattan, it was clear. The temperature was 63 degrees, the dew point 54, and the relative humidity was 72%.
The wind was calm. Around the region, it was clear, with a temperature of 66 at Lawrence, 72 at Kansas City, 70 at Emporia, and 68 at Concordia. Under clear skies, Beatrice reported 70, Omaha reported 71, Springfield reported 73, and Wichita reported 71. Once again, at Manhattan, it was 63 degrees under clear skies. Once again, at Topeka, it was 70 degrees under clear skies. Now here is your National Weather Service forecast. Tonight, clear. Lows in the lower 50s. Southeast winds around 5 miles per hour. Tuesday, sunny. Highs in the middle 80s. South winds 10 to 15 miles per hour. Tuesday night, mostly clear. Lows in the upper 50s. Southwest winds around 5 miles per hour. Wednesday, sunny. Highs in the middle 80s. West winds around 5 miles per hour, becoming north in the afternoon. Wednesday night, clear. Lows in the upper 50s. East winds around 5 miles per hour. Thursday through Friday, mostly clear. Highs in the upper 70s. Lows in the middle 50s. Friday night and Saturday, clear. Lows in the upper 50s. Highs in the lower 80s. Saturday night, clear. Lows in the lower 60s. Sunday, sunny. Highs in the lower 80s. Sunday night, mostly clear. A slight chance of showers after midnight. Lows in the lower 60s. Columbus Day, mostly sunny with a slight chance of showers. Highs in the upper 70s. This hazardous weather outlook is for central Kansas, east central Kansas, north central Kansas, and northeast Kansas. For this afternoon and tonight, the Big Blue River near Blue Rapids will remain in minor flood stage through late Wednesday. For Tuesday through Sunday, the probability for widespread hazardous weather is low. 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Here are the 7 p.m. conditions for the local area. At Topeka, it was clear. The temperature was 70 degrees, the dew point 49, and the relative humidity was 47%. The wind was east at 3 miles an hour. The pressure was 30.13 inches and falling. At Manhattan, it was clear. The temperature was 63 degrees, the dew point 54, and the relative humidity was 72%. The wind was calm. Around the region, it was clear, with a temperature of 66 at Lawrence, 72 at Kansas City, 70 at Emporia, and 68 at Concordia. Under clear skies, Beatrice reported 70, Omaha reported 71, Springfield reported 73, and Wichita reported 71. Once again, at Manhattan, it was 63 degrees under clear skies. Once again, at Topeka, it was 70 degrees under clear skies. Now here is your National Weather Service forecast. Tonight, clear. Lows in the lower 50s. Southeast winds around 5 miles per hour. Tuesday, sunny. Highs in the middle 80s. South winds 10 to 15 miles per hour. Tuesday night, mostly clear. Lows in the upper 50s. Southwest winds around 5 miles per hour. Wednesday, sunny. Highs in the middle 80s. West winds around 5 miles per hour, becoming north in the afternoon. Wednesday night, clear. Lows in the upper 50s. East winds around 5 miles per hour. Thursday through Friday, mostly clear. Highs in the upper 70s. Lows in the middle 50s. Friday night and Saturday, clear. Lows in the upper 50s. Highs in the lower 80s. Saturday night, clear. Lows in the lower 60s. Sunday, sunny. Highs in the lower 80s. Sunday night, mostly clear. A slight chance of showers after midnight. Lows in the lower 60s.

Columbus Day, mostly sunny with a slight chance of showers. Highs in the upper 70s. This hazardous weather outlook is for central Kansas, east central Kansas, north central Kansas and northeast Kansas. For this afternoon and tonight, the Big Blue River near Blue Rapids will remain in minor flood stage through late Wednesday. For Tuesday through Sunday, the probability for widespread hazardous weather is low. This is NOAA Weather Radio Station WXK91 in Topeka. Here are the 7 p.m. conditions for the local area. At Topeka, it was clear. The temperature was 70 degrees, the dew point 49, and the relative humidity was 47%. The wind was east at 3 miles an hour. The pressure was 30.13 inches and falling. At Manhattan, it was clear. The temperature was 63 degrees, the dew point 54, and the relative humidity was 72%. The wind was calm. Around the region, it was clear, with a temperature of 66 at Lawrence, 72 at Kansas City, 70 at Emporia, and 68 at Concordia. Under clear skies, Beatrice reported 70, Omaha reported 71, Springfield reported 73, and Wichita reported 71. Once again, at Manhattan, it was 63 degrees under clear skies. Once again, at Topeka, it was 70 degrees under clear skies. Now here is your National Weather Service forecast. Tonight, clear. Lows in the lower 50s. Southeast winds around 5 miles per hour. Tuesday, sunny. Highs in the middle 80s. South winds 10 to 15 miles per hour. Tuesday night, mostly clear. Lows in the upper 50s. Southwest winds around 5 miles per hour. Wednesday, sunny. Highs in the middle 80s. West winds around 5 miles per hour, becoming north in the afternoon. Wednesday night, clear. Lows in the upper 50s. East winds around 5 miles per hour. Thursday through Friday, mostly clear. Highs in the upper 70s. Lows in the middle 50s. Friday night and Saturday, clear. Lows in the upper 50s. Highs in the lower 80s. Saturday night, clear. Lows in the lower 60s. Sunday, sunny. Highs in the lower 80s. Sunday night, mostly clear. A slight chance of showers after midnight. Lows in the lower 60s. Columbus Day, mostly sunny with a slight chance of showers. Highs in the upper 70s. This hazardous weather outlook is for central Kansas, east central Kansas, north central Kansas and northeast Kansas. For this afternoon and tonight, the Big Blue River near Blue Rapids will remain in minor flood stage through late Wednesday. For Tuesday through Sunday, the probability for widespread hazardous weather is low. 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Now here is your National Weather Service forecast. Tonight, clear. Lows in the lower 50s. Southeast winds around 5 miles per hour. Tuesday, sunny. Highs in the middle 80s. South winds 10 to 15 miles per hour. Tuesday night, mostly clear. Lows in the upper 50s. Southwest winds around 5 miles per hour. Wednesday, sunny. Highs in the middle 80s. West winds around 5 miles per hour, becoming north in the afternoon. Wednesday night, clear. Lows in the upper 50s. East winds around 5 miles per hour. Thursday through Friday, mostly clear. Highs in the upper 70s. Lows in the middle 50s. Friday night and Saturday, clear. Lows in the upper 50s. Highs in the lower 80s. Saturday night, clear. Lows in the lower 60s. Sunday, sunny. Highs in the lower 80s. Sunday night, mostly clear. A slight chance of showers after midnight. Lows in the lower 60s.
Columbus Day, mostly sunny with a slight chance of showers. Highs in the upper 70s. The current time is 8:08 p.m. Central Daylight Time. This hazardous weather outlook is for Central Kansas, East Central Kansas, North Central Kansas, and Northeast Kansas. For this afternoon and tonight, the Big Blue River near Blue Rapids will remain in minor flood stage through late Wednesday. For Tuesday through Sunday, the probability for widespread hazardous weather is low. 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Now here is your National Weather Service forecast. Tonight, clear. Lows in the lower 50s. Southeast winds around 5 miles per hour. Tuesday, sunny. Highs in the middle 80s. South winds 10 to 15 miles per hour. Tuesday night, mostly clear. Lows in the upper 50s. Southwest winds around 5 miles per hour. Wednesday, sunny. Highs in the middle 80s. West winds around 5 miles per hour, becoming north in the afternoon. Wednesday night, clear. Lows in the upper 50s. East winds around 5 miles per hour. Thursday through Friday, mostly clear. Highs in the upper 70s. Lows in the middle 50s. Friday night and Saturday, clear. Lows in the upper 50s. Highs in the lower 80s. Saturday night, clear. Lows in the lower 60s. Sunday, sunny. Highs in the lower 80s. Sunday night, mostly clear. A slight chance of showers after midnight. Lows in the lower 60s. Columbus Day, mostly sunny with a slight chance of showers. Highs in the upper 70s. This hazardous weather outlook is for Central Kansas, East Central Kansas, North Central Kansas, and Northeast Kansas. For this afternoon and tonight, the Big Blue River near Blue Rapids will remain in minor flood stage through late Wednesday. For Tuesday through Sunday, the probability for widespread hazardous weather is low. 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Now here is your National Weather Service forecast. Tonight, clear. Lows in the lower 50s. Southeast winds around 5 miles per hour. Tuesday, sunny. Highs in the middle 80s. South winds 10 to 15 miles per hour. Tuesday night, mostly clear. Lows in the upper 50s. Southwest winds around 5 miles per hour. Wednesday, sunny. Highs in the middle 80s. West winds around 5 miles per hour, becoming north in the afternoon. Wednesday night, clear. Lows in the upper 50s. East winds around 5 miles per hour. Thursday through Friday, mostly clear. Highs in the upper 70s. Lows in the middle 50s. Friday night and Saturday, clear. Lows in the upper 50s. Highs in the lower 80s. Saturday night, clear. Lows in the lower 60s. Sunday, sunny. Highs in the lower 80s. Sunday night, mostly clear. A slight chance of showers after midnight. Lows in the lower 60s. Columbus Day, mostly sunny with a slight chance of showers. Highs in the upper 70s. This hazardous weather outlook is for Central Kansas, East Central Kansas, North Central Kansas, and Northeast Kansas. For this afternoon and tonight, the Big Blue River near Blue Rapids will remain in minor flood stage through late Wednesday. For Tuesday through Sunday, the probability for widespread hazardous weather is low. This is NOAA Weather Radio Station WXK91 in Topeka. Here are the 8 p.m. conditions for the local area. At Topeka, it was clear. The temperature was 62 degrees, the dew point 54, and the relative humidity was 74%. The wind was calm. The pressure was 30.13 inches and steady. At Manhattan, it was clear. The temperature was

63 degrees, the dew point 51, and the relative humidity was 65%. The wind was southwest at 3 miles an hour. Around the region, it was clear, with a temperature of 57 at Lawrence, 71 at Kansas City, 64 at Emporia, and 62 at Concordia. Under clear skies, Beatrice reported 66, Omaha reported 67, Springfield reported 64, and Wichita reported 64. Once again, at Manhattan, it was 63 degrees under clear skies. Once again, at Topeka, it was 62 degrees under clear skies. Now here is your National Weather Service forecast. Tonight, clear. Lows in the lower 50s. Southeast winds around 5 miles per hour. Tuesday, sunny. Highs in the middle 80s. South winds 10 to 15 miles per hour. Tuesday night, mostly clear. Lows in the upper 50s. Southwest winds around 5 miles per hour. Wednesday, sunny. Highs in the middle 80s. West winds around 5 miles per hour, becoming north in the afternoon. Wednesday night, clear. Lows in the upper 50s. East winds around 5 miles per hour. Thursday through Friday, mostly clear. Highs in the upper 70s. Lows in the middle 50s. Friday night and Saturday, clear. Lows in the upper 50s. Highs in the lower 80s. Saturday night, clear. Lows in the lower 60s. Sunday, sunny. Highs in the lower 80s. Sunday night, mostly clear. A slight chance of showers after midnight. Lows in the lower 60s. Columbus Day, mostly sunny with a slight chance of showers. Highs in the upper 70s. This hazardous weather outlook is for Central Kansas, East Central Kansas, North Central Kansas, and Northeast Kansas.

Manhattan, it was clear. The temperature was 63 degrees, the dew point 51, and the relative humidity was 65%. The wind was southwest at 3 miles an hour. Around the region, it was clear, with a temperature of 57 at Lawrence, 71 at Kansas City, 64 at Emporia, and 62 at Concordia. Under clear skies, Beatrice reported 66, Omaha reported 67, Springfield reported 64, and Wichita reported 64. Once again, at Manhattan, it was 63 degrees under clear skies. Once again, at Topeka, it was 62 degrees under clear skies. Now here is your National Weather Service forecast. Tonight, clear. Lows in the lower 50s. Southeast winds around 5 miles per hour. Tuesday, sunny. Highs in the middle 80s. South winds 10 to 15 miles per hour. Tuesday night, mostly clear. Lows in the upper 50s. Southwest winds around 5 miles per hour. Wednesday, sunny. Highs in the middle 80s. West winds around 5 miles per hour, becoming north in the afternoon. Wednesday night, clear. Lows in the upper 50s. East winds around 5 miles per hour. Thursday through Friday, mostly clear. Highs in the upper 70s. Lows in the middle 50s. Friday night and Saturday, clear. Lows in the upper 50s. Highs in the lower 80s. Saturday night, clear. Lows in the lower 60s. Sunday, sunny. Highs in the lower 80s. Sunday night, mostly clear. A slight chance of showers after midnight. Lows in the lower 60s. Columbus Day, mostly sunny with a slight chance of showers. Highs in the upper 70s. This hazardous weather outlook is for central Kansas, east central Kansas, north central Kansas, and northeast Kansas. For this afternoon and tonight, the Big Blue River near Blue Rapids will remain in minor flood stage through late Wednesday. For Tuesday through Sunday, the probability for widespread hazardous weather is low. This is NOAA Weather Radio Station WXK91 in Topeka. Here are the 8 p.m. conditions for the local area. At Topeka, it was clear. The temperature was 62 degrees, the dew point 54, and the relative humidity was 74%. The wind was calm. The pressure was 30.13 inches and steady. At Manhattan, it was clear. The temperature was 63 degrees, the dew point 51, and the relative humidity was 65%. The wind was southwest at 3 miles an hour. Around the region, it was clear, with a temperature of 57 at Lawrence, 71 at Kansas City, 64 at Emporia, and 62 at Concordia. Under clear skies, Beatrice reported 66, Omaha reported 67, Springfield reported 64, and Wichita reported 64. Once again, at Manhattan, it was 63 degrees under clear skies. Once again, at Topeka, it was 62 degrees under clear skies. Now here is your National Weather Service forecast. Tonight, clear. Lows in the lower 50s. Southeast winds around 5 miles per hour. Tuesday, sunny. Highs in the middle 80s. South winds 10 to 15 miles per hour. Tuesday night, mostly clear. Lows in the upper 50s. Southwest winds around 5 miles per hour. Wednesday, sunny. Highs in the middle 80s. West winds around 5 miles per hour, becoming north in the afternoon. Wednesday night, clear. Lows in the upper 50s. East winds around 5 miles per hour. Thursday through Friday, mostly clear. Highs in the upper 70s. Lows in the middle 50s. Friday night and Saturday, clear. Lows in the upper 50s. Highs in the lower 80s. Saturday night, clear. Lows in the lower 60s. Sunday, sunny.

highs in the lower 80s. Sunday night, mostly clear. A slight chance of showers after midnight. Lows in the lower 60s. Columbus Day, mostly sunny with a slight chance of showers. Highs in the upper 70s. This hazardous weather outlook is for central Kansas, east central Kansas, north central Kansas, and northeast Kansas. For this afternoon and tonight, the Big Blue River near Blue Rapids will remain in minor flood stage through late Wednesday. For Tuesday through Sunday, the probability for widespread hazardous weather is low. This is NOAA Weather Radio Station WXK91 in Topeka. Here are the 8 p.m. conditions for the local area. At Topeka, it was clear. The temperature was 62 degrees, the dew point 54, and the relative humidity was 74%. The wind was calm. The pressure was 30.13 inches and steady. At Manhattan, it was clear. The temperature was 63 degrees, the dew point 51, and the relative humidity was 65%. The wind was southwest at 3 miles an hour. Around the region, it was clear, with a temperature of 57 at Lawrence, 71 at Kansas City, 64 at Emporia, and 62 at Concordia. Under clear skies, Beatrice reported 66, Omaha reported 67, Springfield reported 64, and Wichita reported 64. Once again, at Manhattan, it was 63 degrees under clear skies. Once again, at Topeka, it was 62 degrees under clear skies. Now here is your National Weather Service forecast. Tonight, clear. Lows in the lower 50s. Southeast winds around 5 miles per hour. Tuesday, sunny. Highs in the middle 80s. South winds 10 to 15 miles per hour. Tuesday night, mostly clear. Lows in the upper 50s. Southwest winds around 5 miles per hour. Wednesday, sunny. Highs in the middle 80s. West winds around 5 miles per hour, becoming north in the afternoon. Wednesday night, clear. Lows in the upper 50s. East winds around 5 miles per hour. Thursday through Friday, mostly clear. Highs in the upper 70s. Lows in the middle 50s. Friday night and Saturday, clear. Lows in the upper 50s. Highs in the lower 80s. Saturday night, clear. Lows in the lower 60s. Sunday, sunny. Highs in the lower 80s. Sunday night, mostly clear. A slight chance of showers after midnight. Lows in the lower 60s. Columbus Day, mostly sunny with a slight chance of showers. Highs in the upper 70s. The current time is 8:24 p.m. Central Daylight Time. This hazardous weather outlook is for central Kansas, east central Kansas, north central Kansas, and northeast Kansas. For this afternoon and tonight, the Big Blue River near Blue Rapids will remain in minor flood stage through late Wednesday. For Tuesday through Sunday, the probability for widespread hazardous weather is low. This is NOAA Weather Radio Station WXK91 in Topeka. Here are the 8 p.m. conditions for the local area. At Topeka, it was clear. The temperature was 62 degrees, the dew point 54, and the relative humidity was 74%. The wind was calm. The pressure was 30.13 inches and steady. At Manhattan, it was clear. The temperature was 63 degrees, the dew point 51, and the relative humidity was 65%. The wind was southwest at 3 miles an hour. Around the region, it was clear, with a temperature of 57 at Lawrence, 71 at Kansas City, 64 at Emporia, and 62 at Concordia. Under clear skies, Beatrice reported 66, Omaha reported 67, Springfield reported 64, and Wichita reported 64. Once again, at Manhattan, it was 63 degrees under clear skies. Once again, at Topeka, it was 62 degrees under clear skies.
Now here is your National Weather Service forecast. Tonight, clear. Lows in the lower 50s. Southeast winds around 5 miles per hour. Tuesday, sunny. Highs in the middle 80s. South winds 10 to 15 miles per hour. Tuesday night, mostly clear. Lows in the upper 50s. Southwest winds around 5 miles per hour. Wednesday, sunny. Highs in the middle 80s. West winds around 5 miles per hour, becoming north in the afternoon. Wednesday night, clear. Lows in the upper 50s. East winds around 5 miles per hour. Thursday through Friday, mostly clear. Highs in the upper 70s. Lows in the middle 50s. Friday night and Saturday, clear. Lows in the upper 50s. Highs in the lower 80s. Saturday night, clear. Lows in the lower 60s. Sunday, sunny. Highs in the lower 80s. Sunday night, mostly clear. A slight chance of showers after midnight. Lows in the lower 60s. Columbus Day, mostly sunny with a slight chance of showers. Highs in the upper 70s. This hazardous weather outlook is for central Kansas, east central Kansas, north central Kansas, and northeast Kansas. For this afternoon and tonight, the Big Blue River near Blue Rapids will remain in minor flood stage through late Wednesday. For Tuesday through Sunday, the probability for widespread hazardous weather is low. 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Here are the 8 p.m. conditions for the local area. At Topeka, it was clear. The temperature was 62 degrees, the dew point 54, and the relative humidity was 74%. The wind was calm. The pressure was 30.13 inches and steady. At Manhattan, it was clear. The temperature was 63 degrees, the dew point 51, and the relative humidity was 65%. The wind was southwest at 3 miles an hour. Around the region, it was clear, with a temperature of 57 at Lawrence, 71 at Kansas City, 64 at Emporia, and 62 at Concordia. Under clear skies, Beatrice reported 66, Omaha reported 67, Springfield reported 64, and Wichita reported 64. Once again, at Manhattan, it was 63 degrees under clear skies. Once again, at Topeka, it was 62 degrees under clear skies. Now here is your National Weather Service forecast. Tonight, clear. Lows in the lower 50s. Southeast winds around 5 miles per hour. Tuesday, sunny. Highs in the middle 80s. South winds 10 to 15 miles per hour. Tuesday night, mostly clear. Lows in the upper 50s. Southwest winds around 5 miles per hour. Wednesday, sunny. Highs in the middle 80s. West winds around 5 miles per hour, becoming north in the afternoon. Wednesday night, clear. Lows in the upper 50s. East winds around 5 miles per hour. Thursday through Friday, mostly clear. Highs in the upper 70s. Lows in the middle 50s. Friday night and Saturday, clear. Lows in the upper 50s. Highs in the lower 80s. Saturday night, clear. Lows in the lower 60s. Sunday, sunny. Highs in the lower 80s. Sunday night, mostly clear. A slight chance of showers after midnight. Lows in the lower 60s. Columbus Day, mostly sunny with a slight chance of showers.

For this afternoon and tonight, the Big Blue River near Blue Rapids will remain in minor flood stage through late Wednesday. For Tuesday through Sunday, the probability for widespread hazardous weather is low. 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Here are the 8 p.m. conditions for the local area. At Topeka, it was clear. The temperature was 62 degrees, the dew point 54, and the relative humidity was 74%. The wind was calm. The pressure was 30.13 inches and steady. At Manhattan, it was clear. The temperature was 63 degrees, the dew point 51, and the relative humidity was 65%. The wind was southwest at 3 miles an hour. Around the region, it was clear, with a temperature of 57 at Lawrence, 71 at Kansas City, 64 at Emporia, and 62 at Concordia. Under clear skies, Beatrice reported 66, Omaha reported 67, Springfield reported 64, and Wichita reported 64. Once again, at Manhattan, it was 63 degrees under clear skies. Once again, at Topeka, it was 62 degrees under clear skies. Now here is your National Weather Service forecast. Tonight, clear. Lows in the lower 50s. Southeast winds around 5 miles per hour. Tuesday, sunny. Highs in the middle 80s. South winds 10 to 15 miles per hour. Tuesday night, mostly clear. Lows in the upper 50s. Southwest winds around 5 miles per hour. Wednesday, sunny. Highs in the middle 80s. West winds around 5 miles per hour, becoming north in the afternoon. Wednesday night, clear. Lows in the upper 50s. East winds around 5 miles per hour. Thursday through Friday, mostly clear. Highs in the upper 70s. Lows in the middle 50s. Friday night and Saturday, clear. Lows in the upper 50s. Highs in the lower 80s. Saturday night, clear. Lows in the lower 60s. Sunday, sunny. Highs in the lower 80s. Sunday night, mostly clear. A slight day, sunny. Highs in the lower 80s. Sunday night, mostly clear. A slight chance of showers after midnight. Lows in the lower 60s. Columbus Day, mostly sunny with a slight chance of showers. Highs in the upper 70s. This hazardous weather outlook is for central Kansas, east central Kansas, north central Kansas, and northeast Kansas. For this afternoon and tonight, the Big Blue River near Blue Rapids will remain in minor flood stage through late Wednesday. For Tuesday through Sunday, the probability for widespread hazardous weather is low. This is NOAA Weather Radio Station WXK91 in Topeka. Here are the 8 p.m. conditions for the local area. At Topeka, it was clear. The temperature was 62 degrees, the dew point 54, and the relative humidity was 74%. The wind was calm. The pressure was 30.13 inches and steady. At Manhattan, it was clear. The temperature was 63 degrees, the dew point 51, and the relative humidity was 65%. The wind was southwest at 3 miles an hour. Around the region, it was clear, with a temperature of 57 at Lawrence, 71 at Kansas City, 64 at Emporia, and 62 at Concordia. Under clear skies, Beatrice reported 66, Omaha reported 67, Springfield reported 64, and Wichita reported 64. Once again, at Manhattan, it was 63 degrees under clear skies. Once again, at Topeka, it was 62 degrees under clear skies. Now here is your National Weather Service forecast. Tonight, clear. Lows in the lower 50s. Southeast winds around 5 miles per hour. Tuesday, sunny. Highs in the middle 80s. South winds 10 to 15 miles per hour. Tuesday night, mostly clear.

Lows in the upper 50s. Southwest winds around 5 miles per hour. Wednesday, sunny. Highs in the middle 80s. West winds around 5 miles per hour, becoming north in the afternoon. Wednesday night, clear. Lows in the upper 50s. East winds around 5 miles per hour. Thursday through Friday, mostly clear. Highs in the upper 70s. Lows in the middle 50s. Friday night and Saturday, clear. Lows in the upper 50s. Highs in the lower 80s. Saturday night, clear. Lows in the lower 60s. Sunday, sunny. Highs in the lower 80s. Sunday night, mostly clear. A slight chance of showers after midnight. Lows in the lower 60s. Columbus Day, mostly sunny with a slight chance of showers. Highs in the upper 70s. This hazardous weather outlook is for central Kansas, east central Kansas, north central Kansas, and northeast Kansas. For this afternoon and tonight, the Big Blue River near Blue Rapids will remain in minor flood stage through late Wednesday. For Tuesday through Sunday, the probability for widespread hazardous weather is low. This is NOAA Weather Radio Station WXK91 in Topeka. Here are the 8 p.m. conditions for the local area. At Topeka, it was clear. The temperature was 62 degrees, the dew point 54, and the relative humidity was 74%. The wind was calm. The pressure was 30.13 inches and steady. At Manhattan, it was clear. The temperature was 63 degrees, the dew point 51, and the relative humidity was 65%. The wind was southwest at 3 miles an hour. Around the region, it was clear, with a temperature of 57 at Lawrence, 71 at Kansas City, 64 at Emporia, and 62 at Concordia. Under clear skies, Beatrice reported 66, Omaha reported 67, Springfield reported 64, and Wichita reported 64. Once again, at Manhattan, it was 63 degrees under clear skies. Once again, at Topeka, it was 62 degrees under clear skies. This is NOAA Weather Radio WXK91 in Topeka. The current time is 8:38 p.m. Central Daylight Time. Now here is your National Weather Service forecast. Tonight, clear. Lows in the lower 50s. Southeast winds around 5 miles per hour. Tuesday, sunny. Highs in the middle 80s. South winds 10 to 15 miles per hour. Tuesday night, mostly clear. Lows in the upper 50s. Southwest winds around 5 miles per hour. Wednesday, sunny. Highs in the middle 80s. West winds around 5 miles per hour, becoming north in the afternoon. Wednesday night, clear. Lows in the upper 50s. East winds around 5 miles per hour. Thursday through Friday, mostly clear. Highs in the upper 70s. Lows in the middle 50s. Friday night and Saturday, clear. Lows in the upper 50s. Highs in the lower 80s. Saturday night, clear. Lows in the lower 60s. Sunday, sunny. Highs in the lower 80s. Sunday night, mostly clear. A slight chance of showers after midnight. Lows in the lower 60s. Columbus Day, mostly sunny with a slight chance of showers. Highs in the upper 70s. This hazardous weather outlook is for central Kansas, east central Kansas, north central Kansas, and northeast Kansas. For this afternoon and tonight, the Big Blue River near Blue Rapids will remain in minor flood stage through late Wednesday. For Tuesday through Sunday, the probability for widespread hazardous weather is low. 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Here are the 8 p.m. conditions for the local area. At Topeka, it was clear. The temperature was 62 degrees,
the dew point 54, and the relative humidity was 74%. The wind was calm. The pressure was 30.13 inches and steady. At Manhattan, it was clear. The temperature was 63 degrees, the dew point 51, and the relative humidity was 65%. The wind was southwest at 3 miles an hour. Around the region, it was clear, with a temperature of 57 at Lawrence, 71 at Kansas City, 64 at Emporia, and 62 at Concordia. Under clear skies, Beatrice reported 66, Omaha reported 67, Springfield reported 64, and Wichita reported 64. Once again, at Manhattan, it was 63 degrees under clear skies. Once again, at Topeka, it was 62 degrees under clear skies. Now here is your National Weather Service forecast. Tonight, clear. Lows in the lower 50s. Southeast winds around 5 miles per hour. Tuesday, sunny. Highs in the middle 80s. South winds 10 to 15 miles per hour. Tuesday night, mostly clear. Lows in the upper 50s. Southwest winds around 5 miles per hour. Wednesday, sunny. Highs in the middle 80s. West winds around 5 miles per hour, becoming north in the afternoon. Wednesday night, clear. Lows in the upper 50s. East winds around 5 miles per hour. Thursday through Friday, mostly clear. Highs in the upper 70s. Lows in the middle 50s. Friday night and Saturday, clear. Lows in the upper 50s. Highs in the lower 80s. Saturday night, clear. Lows in the lower 60s. Sunday, sunny. Highs in the lower 80s. Sunday night, mostly clear. A slight chance of showers after midnight. Lows in the lower 60s. Columbus Day, mostly sunny with a slight chance of showers. Highs in the upper 70s. This hazardous weather outlook is for central Kansas, east central Kansas, north central Kansas, and northeast Kansas. For this afternoon and tonight, the Big Blue River near Blue Rapids will remain in minor flood stage through late Wednesday. For Tuesday through Sunday, the probability for widespread hazardous weather is low. 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Here are the 8 p.m. conditions for the local area. At Topeka, it was clear. The temperature was 62 degrees, the dew point 54, and the relative humidity was 74%. The wind was calm. The pressure was 30.13 inches and steady. At Manhattan, it was clear. The temperature was 63 degrees, the dew point 51, and the relative humidity was 65%. The wind was southwest at 3 miles an hour. Around the region, it was clear, with a temperature of 57 at Lawrence, 71 at Kansas City, 64 at Emporia, and 62 at Concordia. Under clear skies, Beatrice reported 66, Omaha reported 67, Springfield reported 64, and Wichita reported 64. Once again, at Manhattan, it was 63 degrees under clear skies. Once again, at Topeka, it was 62 degrees under clear skies. Now here is your National Weather Service forecast. Tonight, clear. Lows in the lower 50s. Southeast winds around 5 miles per hour. Tuesday, sunny. Highs in the middle 80s. South winds 10 to 15 miles per hour. Tuesday night, mostly clear. Lows in the upper 50s. Southwest winds around 5 miles per hour. Wednesday, sunny. Highs in the middle 80s. West winds around 5 miles per hour, becoming north in the afternoon. Wednesday night, clear. Lows in the upper 50s. East winds around 5 miles per hour. Thursday through Friday, mostly clear. Highs in the upper 70s. Lows in the middle 50s. Friday night and Saturday, clear.
Lows in the upper 50s.

highs in the lower 80s. Saturday night, clear. Lows in the lower 60s. Sunday, sunny. Highs in the lower 80s. Sunday night, mostly clear. A slight chance of showers after midnight.

East Central Kansas, North Central Kansas, and Northeast Kansas. For this afternoon and tonight, the Big Blue River near Blue Rapids will remain in minor flood stage through late Wednesday. For Tuesday through Sunday, the probability for widespread hazardous weather is low. This is NOAA Weather Radio Station WXK 91 in Topeka. Here are the 8 p.m. conditions for the local area. At Topeka, it was clear. The temperature was 62 degrees, the dew point 54, and the relative humidity was 74%. The wind was calm. The pressure was 30.13 inches and steady. At Manhattan, it was clear. The temperature was 63 degrees, the dew point 51, and the relative humidity was 65%. The wind was southwest at 3 miles an hour. Around the region, it was clear, with a temperature of 57 at Lawrence, 71 at Kansas City, 64 at Emporia, and 62 at Concordia. Under clear skies, Beatrice reported 66, Omaha reported 67, Springfield reported 64, and Wichita reported 64. Once again, at Manhattan, it was 63 degrees under clear skies. Once again, at Topeka, it was 62 degrees under clear skies. Now here is your National Weather Service forecast. Tonight, clear. Lows in the lower 50s. Southeast winds around 5 miles per hour. Tuesday, sunny. Highs in the middle 80s. South winds 10 to 15 miles per hour. Tuesday night, mostly clear. Lows in the upper 50s. Southwest winds around 5 miles per hour. Wednesday, sunny. Highs in the middle 80s. West winds around 5 miles per hour, becoming north in the afternoon. Wednesday night, clear. Lows in the upper 50s. East winds around 5 miles per hour. Thursday through Friday, mostly clear. Highs in the upper 70s. Lows in the middle 50s. Friday night and Saturday, clear. Lows in the upper 50s. Highs in the lower 80s. Saturday night, clear. Lows in the lower 60s. Sunday, sunny. Highs in the lower 80s. Sunday night, mostly clear. A slight chance of showers after midnight. Lows in the lower 60s. Columbus Day, mostly sunny with a slight chance of showers. Highs in the upper 70s. This hazardous weather outlook is for Central Kansas, East Central Kansas, North Central Kansas, and Northeast Kansas. For this afternoon and tonight, the Big Blue River near Blue Rapids will remain in minor flood stage through late Wednesday. For Tuesday through Sunday, the probability for widespread hazardous weather is low. This is NOAA Weather Radio Station WXK 91 in Topeka. Here are the 8 p.m. conditions for the local area. At Topeka, it was clear. The temperature was 62 degrees, the dew point 54, and the relative humidity was 74%. The wind was calm. The pressure was 30.13 inches and steady. At Manhattan, it was clear. The temperature was 63 degrees, the dew point 51, and the relative humidity was 65%. The wind was southwest at 3 miles an hour. Around the region, it was clear, with a temperature of 57 at Lawrence, 71 at Kansas City, 64 at Emporia, and 62 at Concordia. Under clear skies, Beatrice reported 66, Omaha reported 67, Springfield reported 64, and Wichita reported 64. Once again, at Manhattan, it was 63 degrees under clear skies. Once again, at Topeka, it was 62 degrees under clear skies. Now here is your National Weather Service forecast. Tonight, clear. Lows in the lower 50s. Southeast winds around 5 miles per hour. Tuesday, sunny. Highs in the middle 80s. South winds 10 to 15 miles per hour. Tuesday night, mostly clear. Lows in the upper 50s.

southwest winds around 5 miles per hour. Wednesday, sunny. Highs in the middle 80s. West winds around 5 miles per hour, becoming north in the afternoon. Wednesday night, clear. Lows in the upper 50s. East winds around 5 miles per hour. Thursday through Friday, mostly clear. Highs in the upper 70s. Lows in the middle 50s. Friday night and Saturday, clear. Lows in the upper 50s. Highs in the lower 80s. Saturday night, clear. Lows in the lower 60s. Sunday, sunny. Highs in the lower 80s. Sunday night, mostly clear. A slight chance of showers after midnight. Lows in the lower 60s. Columbus Day, mostly sunny with a slight chance of showers. Highs in the upper 70s. This hazardous weather outlook is for central Kansas, east central Kansas, north central Kansas and northeast Kansas. For this afternoon and tonight, the Big Blue River near Blue Rapids will remain in minor flood stage through late Wednesday. For Tuesday through Sunday, the probability for widespread hazardous weather is low. This is NOAA Weather Radio Station WXK91 in Topeka. Here are the 8 p.m. conditions for the local area. At Topeka, it was clear. The temperature was 62 degrees, the dew point 54, and the relative humidity was 74%. The wind was calm. The pressure was 30.13 inches and steady. At Manhattan, it was clear. The temperature was 63 degrees, the dew point 51, and the relative humidity was 65%. The wind was southwest at 3 miles an hour. Around the region, it was clear, with a temperature of 57 at Lawrence, 71 at Kansas City, 64 at Emporia, and 62 at Concordia. Under clear skies, Beatrice reported 66, Omaha reported 67, Springfield reported 64, and Wichita reported 64. Once again, at Manhattan, it was 63 degrees under clear skies. Once again, at Topeka, it was 62 degrees under clear skies. The current time is 8:53 p.m. Central Daylight Time. Now here is your National Weather Service forecast. Tonight, clear. Lows in the lower 50s. Southeast winds around 5 miles per hour. Tuesday, sunny. Highs in the middle 80s. South winds 10 to 15 miles per hour. Tuesday night, mostly clear. Lows in the upper 50s. Southwest winds around 5 miles per hour. Wednesday, sunny. Highs in the middle 80s. West winds around 5 miles per hour, becoming north in the afternoon. Wednesday night, clear. Lows in the upper 50s. East winds around 5 miles per hour. Thursday through Friday, mostly clear. Highs in the upper 70s. Lows in the middle 50s. Friday night and Saturday, clear. Lows in the upper 50s. Highs in the lower 80s. Saturday night, clear. Lows in the lower 60s. Sunday, sunny. Highs in the lower 80s. Sunday night, mostly clear. A slight chance of showers after midnight. Lows in the lower 60s. Columbus Day, mostly sunny with a slight chance of showers. Highs in the upper 70s. This hazardous weather outlook is for central Kansas, east central Kansas, north central Kansas and northeast Kansas. For this afternoon and tonight, the Big Blue River near Blue Rapids will remain in minor flood stage through late Wednesday. For Tuesday through Sunday, the probability for widespread hazardous weather is low. This is NOAA Weather Radio Station WXK91 in Topeka. Here are the 8 p.m. conditions for the local area. At Topeka, it was clear. The temperature was 62 degrees, the dew point 54, and the relative humidity was 74%. The wind was calm. The pressure was 30.13 inches and steady.

at Manhattan, it was clear. The temperature was 63 degrees, the dew point 51, and the relative humidity was 65%. The wind was southwest at 3 miles an hour. Around the region, it was clear, with a temperature of 57 at Lawrence, 71 at Kansas City, 64 at Emporia, and 62 at Concordia. Under clear skies, Beatrice reported 66, Omaha reported 67, Springfield reported 64, and Wichita reported 64. Once again, at Manhattan, it was 63 degrees under clear skies. Once again, at Topeka, it was 62 degrees under clear skies. Now here is your National Weather Service forecast. Tonight, clear. Lows in the lower 50s. Southeast winds around 5 miles per hour. Tuesday, sunny. Highs in the middle 80s. South winds 10 to 15 miles per hour. Tuesday night, mostly clear. Lows in the upper 50s. Southwest winds around 5 miles per hour. Wednesday, sunny. Highs in the middle 80s. West winds around 5 miles per hour, becoming north in the afternoon. Wednesday night, clear. Lows in the upper 50s. East winds around 5 miles per hour. Thursday through Friday, mostly clear. Highs in the upper 70s. Lows in the middle 50s. Friday night and Saturday, clear. Lows in the upper 50s. Highs in the lower 80s. Saturday night, clear. Lows in the lower 60s. Sunday, sunny. Highs in the lower 80s. Sunday night, mostly clear. A slight chance of showers after midnight. Lows in the lower 60s. Columbus Day, mostly sunny with a slight chance of showers. Highs in the upper 70s. This hazardous weather outlook is for central Kansas, east central Kansas, north central Kansas, and northeast Kansas. For this afternoon and tonight, the Big Blue River near Blue Rapids will remain in minor flood stage through late Wednesday. For Tuesday through Sunday, the probability for widespread hazardous weather is low. 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Here are the 8 p.m. conditions for the local area. At Topeka, it was clear. The temperature was 62 degrees, the dew point 54, and the relative humidity was 74%. The wind was calm. The pressure was 30.13 inches and steady. At Manhattan, it was clear. The temperature was 63 degrees, the dew point 51, and the relative humidity was 65%. The wind was southwest at 3 miles an hour. Around the region, it was clear, with a temperature of 57 at Lawrence, 71 at Kansas City, 64 at Emporia, and 62 at Concordia. Under clear skies, Beatrice reported 66, Omaha reported 67, Springfield reported 64, and Wichita reported 64. Once again, at Manhattan, it was 63 degrees under clear skies. Once again, at Topeka, it was 62 degrees under clear skies. Now here is your National Weather Service forecast. Tonight, clear. Lows in the lower 50s. Southeast winds around 5 miles per hour. Tuesday, sunny. Highs in the middle 80s. South winds 10 to 15 miles per hour. Tuesday night, mostly clear. Lows in the upper 50s. Southwest winds around 5 miles per hour. Wednesday, sunny. Highs in the middle 80s. West winds around 5 miles per hour, becoming north in the afternoon. Wednesday night, clear. Lows in the upper 50s. East winds around 5 miles per hour. Thursday through Friday, mostly clear. Highs in the upper 70s. Lows in the middle 50s. Friday night and Saturday, clear. Lows in the upper 50s. Highs in the lower 80s. Saturday night, clear. Lows in the lower 60s. Sunday.

sunny. Highs in the lower 80s. Sunday night, mostly clear. A slight chance of showers after midnight. Lows in the lower 60s. Columbus Day, mostly sunny with a slight chance of showers. Highs in the upper 70s. This hazardous weather outlook is for central Kansas, east central Kansas, north central Kansas and northeast Kansas. For this afternoon and tonight, the Big Blue River near Blue Rapids will remain in minor flood stage through late Wednesday. For Tuesday through Sunday, the probability for widespread hazardous weather is low. This is NOAA Weather Radio Station WXK91 in Topeka. Here are the 8 p.m. conditions for the local area. At Topeka, it was clear. The temperature was 62 degrees, the dew point 54, and the relative humidity was 74%. The wind was calm. The pressure was 30.13 inches and steady. At Manhattan, it was clear. The temperature was 63 degrees, the dew point 51, and the relative humidity was 65%. The wind was southwest at 3 miles an hour. Around the region, it was clear, with a temperature of 57 at Lawrence, 71 at Kansas City, 64 at Emporia, and 62 at Concordia. Under clear skies, Beatrice reported 66, Omaha reported 67, Springfield reported 64, and Wichita reported 64. Once again, at Manhattan, it was 63 degrees under clear skies. Once again, at Topeka, it was 62 degrees under clear skies. Now here is your National Weather Service forecast. Tonight, clear. Lows in the lower 50s. Southeast winds around 5 miles per hour. Tuesday, sunny. Highs in the middle 80s. South winds 10 to 15 miles per hour. Tuesday night, mostly clear. Lows in the upper 50s. Southwest winds around 5 miles per hour. Wednesday, sunny. Highs in the middle 80s. West winds around 5 miles per hour, becoming north in the afternoon. Wednesday night, clear. Lows in the upper 50s. East winds around 5 miles per hour. Thursday through Friday, mostly clear. Highs in the upper 70s. Lows in the middle 50s. Friday night and Saturday, clear. Lows in the upper 50s. Highs in the lower 80s. Saturday night, clear. Lows in the lower 60s. Sunday, sunny. Highs in the lower 80s. Sunday night, mostly clear. A slight chance of showers after midnight. Lows in the lower 60s. Columbus Day, mostly sunny with a slight chance of showers. Highs in the upper 70s. This hazardous weather outlook is for central Kansas, east central Kansas, north central Kansas and northeast Kansas. For this afternoon and tonight, the Big Blue River near Blue Rapids will remain in minor flood stage through late Wednesday. For Tuesday through Sunday, the probability for widespread hazardous weather is low. 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Here are the 8 p.m. conditions for the local area. At Topeka, it was clear. The temperature was 62 degrees, the dew point 54, and the relative humidity was 74%. The wind was calm. The pressure was 30.13 inches and steady. At Manhattan, it was clear. The temperature was 63 degrees, the dew point 51, and the relative humidity was 65%. The wind was southwest at 3 miles an hour. Around the region, it was clear, with a temperature of 57 at Lawrence, 71 at Kansas City, 64 at Emporia, and 62 at Concordia. Under clear skies, Beatrice reported 66, Omaha reported 67, Springfield reported 64, and Wichita reported 64. Once again, at Manhattan, it was 63 degrees under clear skies. Once again, at Topeka, it was 62 degrees under clear skies. Now here is your National Weather Service forecast.

Tonight, clear. Lows in the lower 50s. Southeast winds around 5 miles per hour. Tuesday, sunny. Highs in the middle 80s. South winds 10 to 15 miles per hour. Tuesday night, mostly clear. Lows in the upper 50s. Southwest winds around 5 miles per hour. Wednesday, sunny. Highs in the middle 80s. West winds around 5 miles per hour, becoming north in the afternoon. Wednesday night, clear. Lows in the upper 50s. East winds around 5 miles per hour. Thursday through Friday, mostly clear. Highs in the upper 70s. Lows in the middle 50s. Friday night and Saturday, clear. Lows in the upper 50s. Highs in the lower 80s. Saturday night, clear. Lows in the lower 60s. Sunday, sunny. Highs in the lower 80s. Sunday night, mostly clear. A slight chance of showers after midnight. Lows in the lower 60s. Columbus Day, mostly sunny with a slight chance of showers. Highs in the upper 70s. This hazardous weather outlook is for central Kansas, east central Kansas, north central Kansas, and northeast Kansas. For this afternoon and tonight, the Big Blue River near Blue Rapids will remain in minor flood stage through late Wednesday. For Tuesday through Sunday, the probability for widespread hazardous weather is low. 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Now here is your National Weather Service forecast. Tonight, clear. Lows in the lower 50s. Southeast winds around 5 miles per hour. Tuesday, sunny. Highs in the middle 80s. South winds 10 to 15 miles per hour. Tuesday night, mostly clear. Lows in the upper 50s. Southwest winds around 5 miles per hour. Wednesday, sunny. Highs in the middle 80s. West winds around 5 miles per hour, becoming north in the afternoon. Wednesday night, clear. Lows in the upper 50s. East winds around 5 miles per hour. Thursday through Friday, mostly clear. Highs in the upper 70s. Lows in the middle 50s. Friday night and Saturday, clear. Lows in the upper 50s. Highs in the lower 80s. Saturday night, clear. Lows in the lower 60s. Sunday, sunny. Highs in the lower 80s. Sunday night, mostly clear. A slight chance of showers after midnight. Lows in the lower 60s. Columbus Day, mostly sunny with a slight chance of showers. Highs in the upper 70s. The current time is 9:09 p.m. Central Daylight Time. This hazardous weather outlook is for central Kansas, east central Kansas, north central Kansas, and northeast Kansas. For this afternoon and tonight, the Big Blue River near Blue Rapids will remain in minor flood stage through late Wednesday. For Tuesday through Sunday, the probability for widespread hazardous weather is low. This is NOAA Weather Radio Station WXK91 in Topeka. Now here is your National Weather Service forecast. Tonight, clear. Lows in the lower 50s. Southeast winds around 5 miles per hour. Tuesday, sunny. Highs in the middle 80s. South winds 10 to 15 miles per hour. Tuesday night, mostly clear. Lows in the upper 50s. Southwest winds around 5 miles per hour. Wednesday, sunny. Highs in the middle 80s. West winds around 5 miles per hour, becoming north in the afternoon. Wednesday night, clear. Lows in the upper 50s. East winds around 5 miles per hour. Thursday through Friday, mostly clear. Highs in the upper 70s. Lows in the middle 50s. Friday night and Saturday, clear. Lows in the upper 50s.
Highs in the lower 80s. Saturday night, clear. Lows in the lower 60s. Sunday, sunny. Highs in the lower 80s. Sunday night, mostly clear. A slight chance of showers after midnight. Lows in the lower 60s. Columbus Day, mostly sunny with a slight chance of showers. Highs in the upper 70s. This hazardous weather outlook is for central Kansas, east central Kansas, north central Kansas and northeast Kansas. For this afternoon and tonight, the Big Blue River near Blue Rapids will remain in minor flood stage through late Wednesday. For Tuesday through Sunday, the probability for widespread hazardous weather is low. 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Here are the 9 p.m. conditions for the local area. At Topeka, it was clear. The temperature was 59 degrees, the dew point 56, and the relative humidity was 89%. The wind was calm. The pressure was 30.13 inches and steady. At Manhattan, it was clear. The temperature was 57 degrees, the dew point 50, and the relative humidity was 77%. The wind was calm. Around the region, it was clear, with a temperature of 52 at Lawrence, 67 at Kansas City, 61 at Emporia, and 63 at Concordia. Under clear skies, Beatrice reported 65, Omaha reported 62, Springfield reported 61, and Wichita reported 62. Once again, at Manhattan, it was 57 degrees under clear skies. Once again, at Topeka, it was 59 degrees under clear skies. Now here is your National Weather Service forecast. Tonight, clear. Lows in the lower 50s. Southeast winds around 5 miles per hour. Tuesday, sunny. Highs in the middle 80s. South winds 10 to 15 miles per hour. Tuesday night, mostly clear. Lows in the upper 50s. Southwest winds around 5 miles per hour. Wednesday, sunny. Highs in the middle 80s. West winds around 5 miles per hour, becoming north in the afternoon. Wednesday night, clear. Lows in the upper 50s. East winds around 5 miles per hour. Thursday through Friday, mostly clear. Highs in the upper 70s. Lows in the middle 50s. Friday night and Saturday, clear. Lows in the upper 50s. Highs in the lower 80s. Saturday night, clear. Lows in the lower 60s. Sunday, sunny. Highs in the lower 80s. Sunday night, mostly clear. A slight chance of showers after midnight. Lows in the lower 60s. Columbus Day, mostly sunny with a slight chance of showers. Highs in the upper 70s. This hazardous weather outlook is for central Kansas, east central Kansas, north central Kansas and northeast Kansas. For this afternoon and tonight, the Big Blue River near Blue Rapids will remain in minor flood stage through late Wednesday. For Tuesday through Sunday, the probability for widespread hazardous weather is low. This is NOAA Weather Radio Station WXK91 in Topeka. Here are the 9 p.m. conditions for the local area. At Topeka, it was clear. The temperature was 59 degrees, the dew point 56, and the relative humidity was 89%. The wind was calm. The pressure was 30.13 inches and steady. At Manhattan, it was clear. The temperature was 57 degrees, the dew point 50, and the relative humidity was 77%. The wind was calm. Around the region, it was clear, with a temperature of 52 at Lawrence, 67 at Kansas City, 61 at Emporia, and 63 at Concordia. Under clear skies, Beatrice reported 65, Omaha reported 62, Springfield reported 61, and Wichita reported 62. Once again, at Manhattan, it was 57 degrees under clear skies.
Once again, at Topeka, it was 59 degrees.

coming north in the afternoon. Wednesday night, clear. Lows in the upper 50s. East winds around 5 miles per hour. Thursday through Friday, mostly clear. Highs in the upper 70s. Lows in the middle 50s. Friday night and Saturday, clear. Lows in the upper 50s. Highs in the lower 80s. Saturday night, clear. Lows in the lower 60s. Sunday, sunny. Highs in the lower 80s. Sunday night, mostly clear. A slight chance of showers after midnight. Lows in the lower 60s. Columbus Day, mostly sunny with a slight chance of showers. Highs in the upper 70s. This hazardous weather outlook is for central Kansas, east central Kansas, north central Kansas, and northeast Kansas. For this afternoon and tonight, the Big Blue River near Blue Rapids will remain in minor flood stage through late Wednesday. For Tuesday through Sunday, the probability for widespread hazardous weather is low. This is NOAA Weather Radio Station WXK91 in Topeka. Here are the 9 p.m. conditions for the local area. At Topeka, it was clear. The temperature was 59 degrees, the dew point 56, and the relative humidity was 89%. The wind was calm. The pressure was 30.13 inches and steady. At Manhattan, it was clear. The temperature was 57 degrees, the dew point 50, and the relative humidity was 77%. The wind was calm. Around the region, it was clear, with a temperature of 52 at Lawrence, 67 at Kansas City, 61 at Emporia, and 63 at Concordia. Under clear skies, Beatrice reported 65, Omaha reported 62, Springfield reported 61, and Wichita reported 62. Once again, at Manhattan, it was 57 degrees under clear skies. Once again, at Topeka, it was 59 degrees under clear skies. Now here is your National Weather Service forecast. Tonight, clear. Lows in the lower 50s. Southeast winds around 5 miles per hour. Tuesday, sunny. Highs in the middle 80s. South winds 10 to 15 miles per hour. Tuesday night, mostly clear. Lows in the upper 50s. Southwest winds around 5 miles per hour. Wednesday, sunny. Highs in the middle 80s. West winds around 5 miles per hour, becoming north in the afternoon. Wednesday night, clear. Lows in the upper 50s. East winds around 5 miles per hour. Thursday through Friday, mostly clear. Highs in the upper 70s. Lows in the middle 50s. Friday night and Saturday, clear. Lows in the upper 50s. Highs in the lower 80s. Saturday night, clear. Lows in the lower 60s. Sunday, sunny. Highs in the lower 80s. Sunday night, mostly clear. A slight chance of showers after midnight. Lows in the lower 60s. Columbus Day, mostly sunny with a slight chance of showers. Highs in the upper 70s. This hazardous weather outlook is for central Kansas, east central Kansas, north central Kansas, and northeast Kansas. For this afternoon and tonight, the Big Blue River near Blue Rapids will remain in minor flood stage through late Wednesday. For Tuesday through Sunday, the probability for widespread hazardous weather is low. This is NOAA Weather Radio Station WXK91 in Topeka. Here are the 9 p.m. conditions for the local area. At Topeka, it was clear. The temperature was 59 degrees, the dew point 56, and the relative humidity was 89%. The wind was calm. The pressure was 30.13 inches and steady. At Manhattan, it was clear. The temperature was 57 degrees, the dew point 50, and the relative humidity was 77%. The wind was calm. Around the region, it was clear, with a temperature of 52 at Lawrence,

67 at Kansas City, 61 at Emporia, and 63 at Concordia. Under clear skies, Beatrice reported 65, Omaha reported 62, Springfield reported 61, and Wichita reported 62. Once again, at Manhattan, it was 57 degrees under clear skies. Once again, at Topeka, it was 59 degrees under clear skies. Now here is your National Weather Service forecast. Tonight, clear. Lows in the lower 50s. Southeast winds around 5 miles per hour. Tuesday, sunny. Highs in the middle 80s. South winds 10 to 15 miles per hour. Tuesday night, mostly clear. Lows in the upper 50s. Southwest winds around 5 miles per hour. Wednesday, sunny. Highs in the middle 80s. West winds around 5 miles per hour, becoming north in the afternoon. Wednesday night, clear. Lows in the upper 50s. East winds around 5 miles per hour. Thursday through Friday, mostly clear. Highs in the upper 70s. Lows in the middle 50s. Friday night and Saturday, clear. Lows in the upper 50s. Highs in the lower 80s. Saturday night, clear. Lows in the lower 60s. Sunday, sunny. Highs in the lower 80s. Sunday night, mostly clear. A slight chance of showers after midnight. Lows in the lower 60s. Columbus Day, mostly sunny with a slight chance of showers. Highs in the upper 70s. The current time is 9:23 p.m. Central Daylight Time. This hazardous weather outlook is for Central Kansas, East Central Kansas, North Central Kansas, and Northeast Kansas. For this afternoon and tonight, the Big Blue River near Blue Rapids will remain in minor flood stage through late Wednesday. For Tuesday through Sunday, the probability for widespread hazardous weather is low. This is NOAA Weather Radio Station WXK91 in Topeka. Here are the 9 p.m. conditions for the local area. At Topeka, it was clear. The temperature was 59 degrees, the dew point 56, and the relative humidity was 89%. The wind was calm. The pressure was 30.13 inches and steady. At Manhattan, it was clear. The temperature was 57 degrees, the dew point 50, and the relative humidity was 77%. The wind was calm. Around the region, it was clear, with a temperature of 52 at Lawrence, 67 at Kansas City, 61 at Emporia, and 63 at Concordia. Under clear skies, Beatrice reported 65, Omaha reported 62, Springfield reported 61, and Wichita reported 62. Once again, at Manhattan, it was 57 degrees under clear skies. Once again, at Topeka, it was 59 degrees under clear skies. Now here is your National Weather Service forecast. Tonight, clear. Lows in the lower 50s. Southeast winds around 5 miles per hour. Tuesday, sunny. Highs in the middle 80s. South winds 10 to 15 miles per hour. Tuesday night, mostly clear. Lows in the upper 50s. Southwest winds around 5 miles per hour. Wednesday, sunny. Highs in the middle 80s. West winds around 5 miles per hour, becoming north in the afternoon. Wednesday night, clear. Lows in the upper 50s. East winds around 5 miles per hour. Thursday through Friday, mostly clear. Highs in the upper 70s. Lows in the middle 50s. Friday night and Saturday, clear. Lows in the upper 50s. Highs in the lower 80s. Saturday night, clear. Lows in the lower 60s. Sunday, sunny. Highs in the lower 80s. Sunday night, mostly clear. A slight chance of showers after midnight. Lows in the lower 60s.
Columbus Day, mostly sunny with a slight chance of showers. Highs in the upper 70s. This hazardous weather outlook is for central Kansas, east central Kansas, north central Kansas and northeast Kansas. For this afternoon and tonight, the Big Blue River near Blue Rapids will remain in minor flood stage through late Wednesday. For Tuesday through Sunday, the probability for widespread hazardous weather is low. This is NOAA Weather Radio Station WXK91 in Topeka. Here are the 9 p.m. conditions for the local area. At Topeka, it was clear. The temperature was 59 degrees, the dew point 56, and the relative humidity was 89%. The wind was calm. The pressure was 30.13 inches and steady. At Manhattan, it was clear. The temperature was 57 degrees, the dew point 50, and the relative humidity was 77%. The wind was calm. Around the region, it was clear, with a temperature of 52 at Lawrence, 67 at Kansas City, 61 at Emporia, and 63 at Concordia. Under clear skies, Beatrice reported 65, Omaha reported 62, Springfield reported 61, and Wichita reported 62. Once again, at Manhattan, it was 57 degrees under clear skies. Once again, at Topeka, it was 59 degrees under clear skies. Now here is your National Weather Service forecast. Tonight, clear. Lows in the lower 50s. Southeast winds around 5 miles per hour. Tuesday, sunny. Highs in the middle 80s. South winds 10 to 15 miles per hour. Tuesday night, mostly clear. Lows in the upper 50s. Southwest winds around 5 miles per hour. Wednesday, sunny. Highs in the middle 80s. West winds around 5 miles per hour, becoming north in the afternoon. Wednesday night, clear. Lows in the upper 50s. East winds around 5 miles per hour. Thursday through Friday, mostly clear. Highs in the upper 70s. Lows in the middle 50s. Friday night and Saturday, clear. Lows in the upper 50s. Highs in the lower 80s. Saturday night, clear. Lows in the lower 60s. Sunday, sunny. Highs in the lower 80s. Sunday night, mostly clear. A slight chance of showers after midnight. Lows in the lower 60s. Columbus Day, mostly sunny with a slight chance of showers. Highs in the upper 70s. This hazardous weather outlook is for central Kansas, east central Kansas, north central Kansas and northeast Kansas. For this afternoon and tonight, the Big Blue River near Blue Rapids will remain in minor flood stage through late Wednesday. For Tuesday through Sunday, the probability for widespread hazardous weather is low. 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Here are the 9 p.m. conditions for the local area. At Topeka, it was clear. The temperature was 59 degrees, the dew point 56, and the relative humidity was 89%. The wind was calm. The pressure was 30.13 inches and steady. At Manhattan, it was clear. The temperature was 57 degrees, the dew point 50, and the relative humidity was 77%. The wind was calm. Around the region, it was clear, with a temperature of 52 at Lawrence, 67 at Kansas City, 61 at Emporia, and 63 at Concordia. Under clear skies, Beatrice reported 65, Omaha reported 62, Springfield reported 61, and Wichita reported 62. Once again, at Manhattan, it was 57 degrees under clear skies. Once again, at Topeka, it was 59 degrees under clear skies. Now here is your National Weather Service forecast. Tonight, clear. Lows in the lower 50s. Southeast winds around 5 miles per hour.
Tuesday, sunny. Highs in the middle 80s. South winds 10 to 15 miles per hour. Tuesday night, mostly clear. Lows in the upper 50s. Southwest winds around 5 miles per hour. Wednesday, sunny. Highs in the middle 80s. West winds around 5 miles per hour, becoming north in the afternoon. Wednesday night, clear. Lows in the upper 50s. East winds around 5 miles per hour. Thursday through Friday, mostly clear. Highs in the upper 70s. Lows in the middle 50s. Friday night and Saturday, clear. Lows in the upper 50s. Highs in the lower 80s. Saturday night, clear. Lows in the lower 60s. Sunday, sunny. Highs in the lower 80s. Sunday night, mostly clear. A slight chance of showers after midnight. Lows in the lower 60s. Columbus Day, mostly sunny with a slight chance of showers. Highs in the upper 70s. This hazardous weather outlook is for central Kansas, east central Kansas, north central Kansas, and northeast Kansas. For this afternoon and tonight, the Big Blue River near Blue Rapids will remain in minor flood stage through late Wednesday. For Tuesday through Sunday. For this afternoon and tonight, the Big Blue River near Blue Rapids will remain in minor flood stage through late Wednesday. For Tuesday through Sunday. The probability for widespread hazardous weather is low. This is NOAA Weather Radio Station WXK91 in Topeka. Here are the 9 p.m. conditions for the local area. At Topeka, it was clear. The temperature was 59 degrees, the dew point 56, and the relative humidity was 89%. The wind was calm. The pressure was 30.13 inches and steady. At Manhattan, it was clear. The temperature was 57 degrees, the dew point 50, and the relative humidity was 77%. The wind was calm. Around the region, it was clear, with a temperature of 52 at Lawrence, 67 at Kansas City, 61 at Emporia, and 63 at Concordia. Under clear skies, Beatrice reported 65, Omaha reported 62, Springfield reported 61, and Wichita reported 62. Once again, at Manhattan, it was 57 degrees under clear skies. Once again, at Topeka, it was 59 degrees under clear skies. Now here is your National Weather Service forecast. Tonight, clear. Lows in the lower 50s. Southeast winds around 5 miles per hour. Tuesday, sunny. Highs in the middle 80s. South winds 10 to 15 miles per hour. Tuesday night, mostly clear. Lows in the upper 50s. Southwest winds around 5 miles per hour. Wednesday, sunny. Highs in the middle 80s. West winds around 5 miles per hour, becoming north in the afternoon. Wednesday night, clear. Lows in the upper 50s. East winds around 5 miles per hour. Thursday through Friday, mostly clear. Highs in the upper 70s. Lows in the middle 50s. Friday night and Saturday, clear. Lows in the upper 50s. Highs in the lower 80s. Saturday night, clear. Lows in the lower 60s. Sunday, sunny. Highs in the lower 80s. Sunday night, mostly clear. A slight chance of showers after midnight. Lows in the lower 60s. Columbus Day, mostly sunny with a slight chance of showers. Highs in the upper 70s. This hazardous weather outlook is for central Kansas, east central Kansas, north central Kansas, and northeast Kansas. For this afternoon and tonight, the Big Blue River near Blue Rapids will remain in minor flood stage through late Wednesday. For Tuesday through Sunday, the probability for widespread hazardous weather is low. 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
Here are the 9 p.m. conditions for the local area.

Topeka, it was clear. The temperature was 59 degrees, the dew point 56, and the relative humidity was 89%. The wind was calm. The pressure was 30.13 inches and steady. At Manhattan, it was clear. The temperature was 57 degrees, the dew point 50, and the relative humidity was 77%. The wind was calm. Around the region, it was clear, with a temperature of 52 at Lawrence, 67 at Kansas City, 61 at Emporia, and 63 at Concordia. Under clear skies, Beatrice reported 65, Omaha reported 62, Springfield reported 61, and Wichita reported 62. Once again, at Manhattan, it was 57 degrees under clear skies. Once again, at Topeka, it was 59 degrees under clear skies. Now here is your National Weather Service forecast. Tonight, clear. Lows in the lower 50s. Southeast winds around 5 miles per hour. Tuesday, sunny. Highs in the middle 80s. South winds 10 to 15 miles per hour. Tuesday night, mostly clear. Lows in the upper 50s. Southwest winds around 5 miles per hour. Wednesday, sunny. Highs in the middle 80s. West winds around 5 miles per hour, becoming north in the afternoon. Wednesday night, clear. Lows in the upper 50s. East winds around 5 miles per hour. Thursday through Friday, mostly clear. Highs in the upper 70s. Lows in the middle 50s. Friday night and Saturday, clear. Lows in the upper 50s. Highs in the lower 80s. Saturday night, clear. Lows in the lower 60s. Sunday, sunny. Highs in the lower 80s. Sunday night, mostly clear. A slight chance of showers after midnight. Lows in the lower 60s. Columbus Day, mostly sunny with a slight chance of showers. Highs in the upper 70s. 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The current time is 9:39 p.m. Central Daylight Time. This hazardous weather outlook is for Central Kansas, East Central Kansas, North Central Kansas, and Northeast Kansas. For this afternoon and tonight, the Big Blue River near Blue Rapids will remain in minor flood stage through late Wednesday. For Tuesday through Sunday, the probability for widespread hazardous weather is low. 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Here are the 9 p.m. conditions for the local area. At Topeka, it was clear. The temperature was 59 degrees, the dew point 56, and the relative humidity was 89%. The wind was calm. The pressure was 30.13 inches and steady. At Manhattan, it was clear. The temperature was 57 degrees, the dew point 50, and the relative humidity was 77%. The wind was calm. Around the region, it was clear, with a temperature of 52 at Lawrence, 67 at Kansas City, 61 at Emporia, and 63 at Concordia. Under clear skies, Beatrice reported 65, Omaha reported 62, Springfield reported 61, and Wichita reported 62. Once again, at Manhattan, it was 57 degrees under clear skies. Once again, at Topeka, it was 59 degrees under clear skies. Now here is your National Weather Service forecast. Tonight, clear. Lows in the lower 50s. Southeast winds around 5 miles per hour. Tuesday, sunny. Highs in the middle 80s. South winds 10 to 15 miles per hour. Tuesday night, mostly clear. Lows in the upper 50s. Southwest winds around 5 miles per hour. Wednesday, sunny. Highs in the middle 80s. West winds around 5 miles per hour, becoming north in the afternoon. Wednesday night, clear. Lows in the upper 50s. East winds around 5 miles per hour.

Thursday through Friday, mostly clear. Highs in the upper 70s. Lows in the middle 50s. Friday night and Saturday, clear. Lows in the upper 50s. Highs in the lower 80s. Saturday night, clear. Lows in the lower 60s. Sunday, sunny. Highs in the lower 80s. Sunday night, mostly clear. A slight chance of showers after midnight. Lows in the lower 60s. Columbus Day, mostly sunny with a slight chance of showers. Highs in the upper 70s. This hazardous weather outlook is for central Kansas, east central Kansas, north central Kansas and northeast Kansas. For this afternoon and tonight, the Big Blue River near Blue Rapids will remain in minor flood stage through late Wednesday. For Tuesday through Sunday, the probability for widespread hazardous weather is low. This is NOAA Weather Radio Station WXK91 in Topeka. Here are the 9 p.m. conditions for the local area. At Topeka, it was clear. The temperature was 59 degrees, the dew point 56, and the relative humidity was 89%. The wind was calm. The pressure was 30.13 inches and steady. At Manhattan, it was clear. The temperature was 57 degrees, the dew point 50, and the relative humidity was 77%. The wind was calm. Around the region, it was clear, with a temperature of 52 at Lawrence, 67 at Kansas City, 61 at Emporia, and 63 at Concordia. Under clear skies, Beatrice reported 65, Omaha reported 62, Springfield reported 61, and Wichita reported 62. Once again, at Manhattan, it was 57 degrees under clear skies. Once again, at Topeka, it was 59 degrees under clear skies. Now here is your National Weather Service forecast. Tonight, clear. Lows in the lower 50s. Southeast winds around 5 miles per hour. Tuesday, sunny. Highs in the middle 80s. South winds 10 to 15 miles per hour. Tuesday night, mostly clear. Lows in the upper 50s. Southwest winds around 5 miles per hour. Wednesday, sunny. Highs in the middle 80s. West winds around 5 miles per hour, becoming north in the afternoon. Wednesday night, clear. Lows in the upper 50s. East winds around 5 miles per hour. Thursday through Friday, mostly clear. Highs in the upper 70s. Lows in the middle 50s. Friday night and Saturday, clear. Lows in the upper 50s. Highs in the lower 80s. Saturday night, clear. Lows in the lower 60s. Sunday, sunny. Highs in the lower 80s. Sunday night, mostly clear. A slight chance of showers after midnight. Lows in the lower 60s. Columbus Day, mostly sunny with a slight chance of showers. Highs in the upper 70s. This hazardous weather outlook is for central Kansas, east central Kansas, north central Kansas and northeast Kansas. For this afternoon and tonight, the Big Blue River near Blue Rapids will remain in minor flood stage through late Wednesday. For Tuesday through Sunday, the probability for widespread hazardous weather is low. This is NOAA Weather Radio Station WXK91 in Topeka. Here are the 9 p.m. conditions for the local area. At Topeka, it was clear. The temperature was 59 degrees, the dew point 56, and the relative humidity was 89%. The wind was calm. The pressure was 30.13 inches and steady. At Manhattan, it was clear. The temperature was 57 degrees, the dew point 50, and the relative humidity was 77%. The wind was calm. Around the region, it was clear, with a temperature of 52 at Lawrence, 67 at Kansas City, 61 at Emporia, and 63 at Concordia. Under clear skies, Beatrice reported 65,

7%. The wind was calm. Around the region, it was clear, with a temperature of 52 at Lawrence, 67 at Kansas City, 61 at Emporia, and 63 at Concordia. Under clear skies, Beatrice reported 65, Omaha reported 62, Springfield reported 61, and Wichita reported 62. Once again, at Manhattan, it was 57 degrees under clear skies. Once again, at Topeka, it was 59 degrees under clear skies. Now here is your National Weather Service forecast. Tonight, clear. Lows in the lower 50s. Southeast winds around 5 miles per hour. Tuesday, sunny. Highs in the middle 80s. South winds 10 to 15 miles per hour. Tuesday night, mostly clear. Lows in the upper 50s. Southwest winds around 5 miles per hour. Wednesday, sunny. Highs in the middle 80s. West winds around 5 miles per hour, becoming north in the afternoon. Wednesday night, clear. Lows in the upper 50s. East winds around 5 miles per hour. Thursday through Friday, mostly clear. Highs in the upper 70s. Lows in the middle 50s. Friday night and Saturday, clear. Lows in the upper 50s. Highs in the lower 80s. Saturday night, clear. Lows in the lower 60s. Sunday, sunny. Highs in the lower 80s. Sunday night, mostly clear. A slight chance of showers after midnight. Lows in the lower 60s. Columbus Day, mostly sunny with a slight chance of showers. Highs in the upper 70s. This hazardous weather outlook is for central Kansas, east central Kansas, north central Kansas, and northeast Kansas. For this afternoon and tonight, the Big Blue River near Blue Rapids will remain in minor flood stage through late Wednesday. For Tuesday through Sunday, the probability for widespread hazardous weather is low. 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Here are the 9 p.m. conditions for the local area. At Topeka, it was clear. The temperature was 59 degrees, the dew point 56, and the relative humidity was 89%. The wind was calm. The pressure was 30.13 inches and steady. At Manhattan, it was clear. The temperature was 57 degrees, the dew point 50, and the relative humidity was 77%. The wind was calm. Around the region, it was clear, with a temperature of 52 at Lawrence, 67 at Kansas City, 61 at Emporia, and 63 at Concordia. Under clear skies, Beatrice reported 65, Omaha reported 62, Springfield reported 61, and Wichita reported 62. Once again, at Manhattan, it was 57 degrees under clear skies. Once again, at Topeka, it was 59 degrees under clear skies. Now here is your National Weather Service forecast. Tonight, clear. Lows in the lower 50s. Southeast winds around 5 miles per hour. Tuesday, sunny. Highs in the middle 80s. South winds 10 to 15 miles per hour. Tuesday night, mostly clear. Lows in the upper 50s. Southwest winds around 5 miles per hour. Wednesday, sunny. Highs in the middle 80s. West winds around 5 miles per hour, becoming north in the afternoon. Wednesday night, clear. Lows in the upper 50s. East winds around 5 miles per hour. Thursday through Friday, mostly clear. Highs in the upper 70s. Lows in the middle 50s. Friday night and Saturday, clear. Lows in the upper 50s. Highs in the lower 80s. Saturday night, clear. Lows in the lower 60s. Sunday, sunny. Highs in the lower 80s. Sunday night, mostly clear. A slight chance of showers after midnight.
lows in the lower 60s. Columbus Day, mostly sunny with a slight chance of showers. Highs in the upper 70s. This hazardous weather outlook is for central Kansas, east central Kansas, north central Kansas, and northeast Kansas. For this afternoon and tonight, the Big Blue River near Blue Rapids will remain in minor flood stage through late Wednesday. For Tuesday through Sunday, the probability for widespread hazardous weather is low. This is NOAA Weather Radio Station WXK91 in Topeka. Now here is your National Weather Service forecast. Tonight, clear. Lows in the lower 50s. Southeast winds around 5 miles per hour. Tuesday, sunny. Highs in the middle 80s. South winds 10 to 15 miles per hour. Tuesday night, mostly clear. Lows in the upper 50s. Southwest winds around 5 miles per hour. Wednesday, sunny. Highs in the middle 80s. West winds around 5 miles per hour, becoming north in the afternoon. Wednesday night, clear. Lows in the upper 50s. East winds around 5 miles per hour. Thursday through Friday, mostly clear. Highs in the upper 70s. Lows in the middle 50s. Friday night and Saturday, clear. Lows in the upper 50s. Highs in the lower 80s. Saturday night, clear. Lows in the lower 60s. Sunday, sunny. Highs in the lower 80s. Sunday night, mostly clear. A slight chance of showers after midnight. Lows in the lower 60s. Columbus Day, mostly sunny with a slight chance of showers. Highs in the upper 70s. The current time is 10:08 p.m. Central Daylight Time. This hazardous weather outlook is for central Kansas, east central Kansas, north central Kansas, and northeast Kansas. For this afternoon and tonight, the Big Blue River near Blue Rapids will remain in minor flood stage through late Wednesday. For Tuesday through Sunday, the probability for widespread hazardous weather is low. This is NOAA Weather Radio Station WXK91 in Topeka. Now here is your National Weather Service forecast. Tonight, clear. Lows in the lower 50s. Southeast winds around 5 miles per hour. Tuesday, sunny. Highs in the middle 80s. South winds 10 to 15 miles per hour. Tuesday night, mostly clear. Lows in the upper 50s. Southwest winds around 5 miles per hour. Wednesday, sunny. Highs in the middle 80s. West winds around 5 miles per hour, becoming north in the afternoon. Wednesday night, clear. Lows in the upper 50s. East winds around 5 miles per hour. Thursday through Friday, mostly clear. Highs in the upper 70s. Lows in the middle 50s. Friday night and Saturday, clear. Lows in the upper 50s. Highs in the lower 80s. Saturday night, clear. Lows in the lower 60s. Sunday, sunny. Highs in the lower 80s. Sunday night, mostly clear. A slight chance of showers after midnight. Lows in the lower 60s. Columbus Day, mostly sunny with a slight chance of showers. Highs in the upper 70s. This hazardous weather outlook is for central Kansas, east central Kansas, north central Kansas, and northeast Kansas. For this afternoon and tonight, the Big Blue River near Blue Rapids will remain in minor flood stage through late Wednesday. For Tuesday through Sunday, the probability for widespread hazardous weather is low. This is NOAA Weather Radio Station WXK91 in Topeka. Now here is your National Weather Service forecast. Tonight, clear. Lows in the lower 50s. Southeast winds around 5 miles per hour. Tuesday, sunny. Highs in the middle 80s. South winds 10 to 15 miles per hour. Tuesday night,
mostly clear.

lows in the upper 50s. Southwest winds around 5 miles per hour. Wednesday, sunny. Highs in the middle 80s. West winds around 5 miles per hour, becoming north in the afternoon. Wednesday night, clear. Lows in the upper 50s. East winds around 5 miles per hour. Thursday through Friday, mostly clear. Highs in the upper 70s. Lows in the middle 50s. Friday night and Saturday, clear. Lows in the upper 50s. Highs in the lower 80s. Saturday night, clear. Lows in the lower 60s. Sunday, sunny. Highs in the lower 80s. Sunday night, mostly clear. A slight chance of showers after midnight. Lows in the lower 60s. Columbus Day, mostly sunny with a slight chance of showers. Highs in the upper 70s. This hazardous weather outlook is for central Kansas, east central Kansas, north central Kansas, and northeast Kansas. For this afternoon and tonight, the Big Blue River near Blue Rapids will remain in minor flood stage through late Wednesday. For Tuesday through Sunday, the probability for widespread hazardous weather is low. This is NOAA Weather Radio Station WXK91 in Topeka. Here are the 10 p.m. conditions for the local area. At Topeka, it was clear. The temperature was 57 degrees, the dew point 53, and the relative humidity was 86%. The wind was calm. The pressure was 30.14 inches and rising. At Manhattan, it was clear. The temperature was 56 degrees, the dew point 49, and the relative humidity was 77%. The wind was calm. Around the region, it was clear, with a temperature of 53 at Lawrence, 61 at Kansas City, 61 at Emporia, and 64 at Concordia. Under clear skies, Beatrice reported 63, Omaha reported 63, Springfield reported 60, and Wichita reported 60. Once again, at Manhattan, it was 56 degrees under clear skies. Once again, at Topeka, it was 57 degrees under clear skies. Now here is your National Weather Service forecast. Tonight, clear. Lows in the lower 50s. Southeast winds around 5 miles per hour. Tuesday, sunny. Highs in the middle 80s. South winds 10 to 15 miles per hour. Tuesday night, mostly clear. Lows in the upper 50s. Southwest winds around 5 miles per hour. Wednesday, sunny. Highs in the middle 80s. West winds around 5 miles per hour, becoming north in the afternoon. Wednesday night, clear. Lows in the upper 50s. East winds around 5 miles per hour. Thursday through Friday, mostly clear. Highs in the upper 70s. Lows in the middle 50s. Friday night and Saturday, clear. Lows in the upper 50s. Highs in the lower 80s. Saturday night, clear. Lows in the lower 60s. Sunday, sunny. Highs in the lower 80s. Sunday night, mostly clear. A slight chance of showers after midnight. Lows in the lower 60s. Columbus Day, mostly sunny with a slight chance of showers. Highs in the upper 70s. This hazardous weather outlook is for central Kansas, east central Kansas, north central Kansas, and northeast Kansas. For this afternoon and tonight, the Big Blue River near Blue Rapids will remain in minor flood stage through late Wednesday. For Tuesday through Sunday, the probability for widespread hazardous weather is low. 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Here are the 10 p.m. conditions for the local area. At Topeka, it was clear. The temperature was 57 degrees, the dew point 53, and the relative humidity was 86%. The wind was calm. The pressure was 30.14 inches and rising. At Manhattan, it was clear.

Night, mostly clear. Lows in the upper 50s. Southwest winds around 5 miles per hour. Wednesday, sunny. Highs in the middle 80s. West winds around 5 miles per hour, becoming north in the afternoon. Wednesday night, clear. Lows in the upper 50s. East winds around 5 miles per hour. Thursday through Friday, mostly clear. Highs in the upper 70s. Lows in the middle 50s. Friday night and Saturday, clear. Lows in the upper 50s. Highs in the lower 80s. Saturday night, clear. Lows in the lower 60s. Sunday, sunny. Highs in the lower 80s. Sunday night, mostly clear. A slight chance of showers after midnight. Lows in the lower 60s. Columbus Day, mostly sunny with a slight chance of showers. Highs in the upper 70s. This hazardous weather outlook is for central Kansas, east central Kansas, north central Kansas, and northeast Kansas. For this afternoon and tonight, the Big Blue River near Blue Rapids will remain in minor flood stage through late Wednesday. For Tuesday through Sunday, the probability for widespread hazardous weather is low. 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Here are the 10 p.m. conditions for the local area. At Topeka, it was clear. The temperature was 57 degrees, the dew point 53, and the relative humidity was 86%. The wind was calm. The pressure was 30.14 inches and rising. At Manhattan, it was clear. The temperature was 56 degrees, the dew point 49, and the relative humidity was 77%. The wind was calm. Around the region, it was clear, with a temperature of 53 at Lawrence, 61 at Kansas City, 61 at Emporia, and 64 at Concordia. Under clear skies, Beatrice reported 63, Omaha reported 63, Springfield reported 60, and Wichita reported 60. Once again, at Manhattan, it was 56 degrees under clear skies. Once again, at Topeka, it was 57 degrees under clear skies. Now here is your National Weather Service forecast. Tonight, clear. Lows in the lower 50s. Southeast winds around 5 miles per hour. Tuesday, sunny. Highs in the middle 80s. South winds 10 to 15 miles per hour. Tuesday night, mostly clear. Lows in the upper 50s. Southwest winds around 5 miles per hour. Wednesday, sunny. Highs in the middle 80s. West winds around 5 miles per hour, becoming north in the afternoon. Wednesday night, clear. Lows in the upper 50s. East winds around 5 miles per hour. Thursday through Friday, mostly clear. Highs in the upper 70s. Lows in the middle 50s. Friday night and Saturday, clear. Lows in the upper 50s. Highs in the lower 80s. Saturday night, clear. Lows in the lower 60s. Sunday, sunny. Highs in the lower 80s. Sunday night, mostly clear. A slight chance of showers after midnight. Lows in the lower 60s. Columbus Day, mostly sunny with a slight chance of showers. Highs in the upper 70s. This hazardous weather outlook is for central Kansas, east central Kansas, north central Kansas, and northeast Kansas. For this afternoon and tonight, the Big Blue River near Blue Rapids will remain in minor flood stage through late Wednesday. For Tuesday through Sunday, the probability for widespread hazardous weather is low. This is NOAA Weather Radio Station WXK91 in Topeka. Here are the 10 p.m. conditions for the local area. The temperature was 57 degrees, the dew point 53, and the relative humidity was 86%. The wind was calm. The pressure was 30.14 inches and rising. At Manhattan, it was clear.

temperature was 56 degrees, the dew point 49, and the relative humidity was 77%. The wind was calm. Around the region, it was clear, with a temperature of 53 at Lawrence, 61 at Kansas City, 61 at Emporia, and 64 at Concordia. Under clear skies, Beatrice reported 63, Omaha reported 63, Springfield reported 60, and Wichita reported 60. Once again, at Manhattan, it was 56 degrees under clear skies. Once again, at Topeka, it was 57 degrees under clear skies. The current time is 10:23 p.m. Central Daylight Time. Now here is your National Weather Service forecast. Tonight, clear. Lows in the lower 50s. Southeast winds around 5 miles per hour. Tuesday, sunny. Highs in the middle 80s. South winds 10 to 15 miles per hour. Tuesday night, mostly clear. Lows in the upper 50s. Southwest winds around 5 miles per hour. Wednesday, sunny. Highs in the middle 80s. Coming north in the afternoon. Wednesday night, clear. Lows in the upper 50s. East winds around 5 miles per hour. Thursday through Friday, mostly clear. Highs in the upper 70s. Lows in the middle 50s. Friday night and Saturday, clear. Lows in the upper 50s. Highs in the lower 80s. Saturday night, clear. Lows in the lower 60s. Sunday, sunny. Highs in the lower 80s. Sunday night, mostly clear. A slight chance of showers after midnight. Lows in the lower 60s. Columbus Day, mostly sunny with a slight chance of showers. Highs in the upper 70s. This hazardous weather outlook is for Central Kansas, East Central Kansas, North Central Kansas, and Northeast Kansas. For this afternoon and tonight, the Big Blue River near Blue Rapids will remain in minor flood stage through late Wednesday. For Tuesday through Sunday, the probability for widespread hazardous weather is low. 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Here are the 10 p.m. conditions for the local area. At Topeka, it was clear. The temperature was 57 degrees, the dew point 53, and the relative humidity was 86%. The wind was calm. The pressure was 30.14 inches and rising. At Manhattan, it was clear. The temperature was 56 degrees, the dew point 49, and the relative humidity was 77%. The wind was calm. Around the region, it was clear, with a temperature of 53 at Lawrence, 61 at Kansas City, 61 at Emporia, and 64 at Concordia. Under clear skies, Beatrice reported 63, Omaha reported 63, Springfield reported 60, and Wichita reported 60. Once again, at Manhattan, it was 56 degrees under clear skies. Once again, at Topeka, it was 57 degrees under clear skies. Now here is your National Weather Service forecast. Tonight, clear. Lows in the lower 50s. Southeast winds around 5 miles per hour. Tuesday, sunny. Highs in the middle 80s. South winds 10 to 15 miles per hour. Tuesday night, mostly clear. Lows in the upper 50s. Southwest winds around 5 miles per hour. Wednesday, sunny. Highs in the middle 80s. West winds around 5 miles per hour, becoming north in the afternoon. Wednesday night, clear. Lows in the upper 50s. East winds around 5 miles per hour. Thursday through Friday, mostly clear. Highs in the upper 70s. Lows in the middle 50s. Friday night and Saturday, clear. Lows in the upper 50s. Highs in the lower 80s. Saturday night, clear. Lows in the lower 60s. Sunday, sunny. Highs in the lower 80s.
Sunday night, mostly clear. A slight chance of showers after midnight. Lows in the lower 60s. Columbus Day, mostly sunny with a slight chance of showers. Highs in the upper 70s. This hazardous weather outlook is for central Kansas, east central Kansas, north central Kansas and northeast Kansas. For this afternoon and tonight, the Big Blue River near Blue Rapids will remain in minor flood stage through late Wednesday. For Tuesday through Sunday, the probability for widespread hazardous weather is low. This is NOAA Weather Radio Station WXK91 in Topeka. Here are the 10 p.m. conditions for the local area. At Topeka, it was clear. The temperature was 57 degrees, the dew point 53, and the relative humidity was 86%. The wind was calm. The pressure was 30.14 inches and rising. At Manhattan, it was clear. The temperature was 56 degrees, the dew point 49, and the relative humidity was 77%. The wind was calm. Around the region, it was clear, with a temperature of 53 at Lawrence, 61 at Kansas City, 61 at Emporia, and 64 at Concordia. Under clear skies, Beatrice reported 63, Omaha reported 63, Springfield reported 60, and Wichita reported 60. Once again, at Manhattan, it was 56 degrees under clear skies. Once again, at Topeka, it was 57 degrees under clear skies. Now here is your National Weather Service forecast. Rest of tonight, clear. Lows in the lower 50s. Southeast winds around 5 miles per hour. Tuesday, sunny. Highs in the middle 80s. South winds 10 to 15 miles per hour. Tuesday night, mostly clear. Lows in the upper 50s. Southwest winds around 5 miles per hour. Wednesday, sunny. Highs in the middle 80s. West winds around 5 miles per hour, becoming north in the afternoon. Wednesday night, clear. Lows in the upper 50s. East winds around 5 miles per hour. Thursday through Friday, mostly clear. Highs in the upper 70s. Lows in the middle 50s. Friday night and Saturday, clear. Lows in the upper 50s. Highs in the lower 80s. Saturday night, clear. Lows in the lower 60s. Sunday, sunny. Highs in the lower 80s. Sunday night, mostly clear. A slight chance of showers after midnight. Lows in the lower 60s. Columbus Day, mostly sunny with a slight chance of showers. Highs in the upper 70s. This hazardous weather outlook is for central Kansas, east central Kansas, north central Kansas and northeast Kansas. For this afternoon and tonight, the Big Blue River near Blue Rapids will remain in minor flood stage through late Wednesday. For Tuesday through Sunday, the probability for widespread hazardous weather is low. 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Here are the 10 p.m. conditions for the local area. At Topeka, it was clear. The temperature was 57 degrees, the dew point 53, and the relative humidity was 86%. The wind was calm. The pressure was 30.14 inches and rising. At Manhattan, it was clear. The temperature was 56 degrees, the dew point 49, and the relative humidity was 77%. The wind was calm. Around the region, it was clear, with a temperature of 53 at Lawrence, 61 at Kansas City, 61 at Emporia, and 64 at Concordia. Under clear skies, Beatrice reported 63, Omaha reported 63, Springfield reported 60, and Wichita reported 60. Once again, at Manhattan, it was 56 degrees under clear skies. Once again, at Topeka, it was 57 degrees under clear skies. Now here is your National Weather Service forecast. Rest of tonight, clear. Lows in the lower 50s.

southeast winds around 5 miles per hour. Tuesday, sunny. Highs in the middle 80s. South winds 10 to 15 miles per hour. Tuesday night, mostly clear. Lows in the upper 50s. Southwest winds around 5 miles per hour. Wednesday, sunny. Highs in the middle 80s. West winds around 5 miles per hour, becoming north in the afternoon. West winds around 5 miles per hour, becoming north in the afternoon. Wednesday night, clear. Lows in the upper 50s. East winds around 5 miles per hour. Thursday through Friday, mostly clear. Highs in the upper 70s. Lows in the middle 50s. Friday night and Saturday, clear. Lows in the upper 50s. Highs in the lower 80s. Saturday night, clear. Sunday, sunny. Highs in the lower 80s. Sunday night, mostly clear. A slight chance of showers after midnight. Lows in the lower 60s. Columbus Day, mostly sunny with a slight chance of showers. Highs in the upper 70s. This hazardous weather outlook is for central Kansas, east central Kansas, north central Kansas, and northeast Kansas. For this afternoon and tonight, the Big Blue River near Blue Rapids will remain in minor flood stage through late Wednesday. For Tuesday through Sunday, the probability for widespread hazardous weather is low. 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Here are the 10 p.m. conditions for the local area. At Topeka, it was clear. The temperature was 57 degrees, the dew point 53, and the relative humidity was 86%. The wind was calm. The pressure was 30.14 inches and rising. At Manhattan, it was clear. The temperature was 56 degrees, the dew point 49, and the relative humidity was 77%. The wind was calm. Around the region, it was clear, with a temperature of 53 at Lawrence, 61 at Kansas City, 61 at Emporia, and 64 at Concordia. Under clear skies, Beatrice reported 63, Omaha reported 63, Springfield reported 60, and Wichita reported 60. Once again, at Manhattan, it was 56 degrees under clear skies. Once again, at Topeka, it was 57 degrees under clear skies. Now here is your National Weather Service forecast. Rest of tonight, clear. Lows in the lower 50s. Southeast winds around 5 miles per hour. Tuesday, sunny. Highs in the middle 80s. South winds 10 to 15 miles per hour. Tuesday night, mostly clear. Lows in the upper 50s. Southwest winds around 5 miles per hour. Wednesday, sunny. Highs in the middle 80s. West winds around 5 miles per hour, becoming north in the afternoon. Wednesday night, clear. Lows in the upper 50s. East winds around 5 miles per hour. Thursday through Friday, mostly clear. Highs in the upper 70s.

clear. Lows in the lower 60s. Sunday, sunny. Highs in the lower 80s. Sunday night, mostly clear. A slight chance of showers after midnight. Lows in the lower 60s. Columbus Day, mostly sunny with a slight chance of showers. Highs in the upper 70s. This hazardous weather outlook is for central Kansas, east central Kansas, north central Kansas and northeast Kansas. For this afternoon and tonight, the Big Blue River near Blue Rapids will remain in minor flood stage through late Wednesday. For Tuesday through Sunday, the probability for widespread hazardous weather is low. This is NOAA Weather Radio Station WXK91 in Topeka. Here are the 10 p.m. conditions for the local area. At Topeka, it was clear. The temperature was 57 degrees, the dew point 53, and the relative humidity was 86%. The wind was calm. The pressure was 30.14 inches and rising. At Manhattan, it was clear. The temperature was 56 degrees, the dew point 49, and the relative humidity was 77%. The wind was calm. Around the region, it was clear, with a temperature of 53 at Lawrence, 61 at Kansas City, 61 at Emporia, and 64 at Concordia. Under clear skies, Beatrice reported 63, Omaha reported 63, Springfield reported 60, and Wichita reported 60. Once again, at Manhattan, it was 56 degrees under clear skies. Once again, at Topeka, it was 57 degrees under clear skies. This is NOAA Weather Radio WXK91 in Topeka. The current time is 10:38 p.m. Central Daylight Time. Now here is your National Weather Service forecast. West of tonight, clear. Lows in the lower 50s. Southeast winds around 5 miles per hour. Tuesday, sunny. Highs in the middle 80s. South winds 10 to 15 miles per hour. Tuesday night, mostly clear. Lows in the upper 50s. Southwest winds around 5 miles per hour. Wednesday, sunny. Highs in the middle 80s. West winds around 5 miles per hour, becoming north in the afternoon. Wednesday night, clear. Lows in the upper 50s. East winds around 5 miles per hour. Thursday through Friday, mostly clear. Highs in the upper 70s. Lows in the middle 50s. Friday night and Saturday, clear. Lows in the upper 50s. Highs in the lower 80s. Saturday night, clear. Lows in the lower 60s. Sunday, sunny. Highs in the lower 80s. Sunday night, mostly clear. A slight chance of showers after midnight. Lows in the lower 60s. Columbus Day, mostly sunny with a slight chance of showers. Highs in the upper 70s. This hazardous weather outlook is for central Kansas, east central Kansas, north central Kansas and northeast Kansas. For this afternoon and tonight, the Big Blue River near Blue Rapids will remain in minor flood stage through late Wednesday. For Tuesday through Sunday, the probability for widespread hazardous weather is low. This is NOAA Weather Radio Station WXK91 in Topeka. Here are the 10 p.m. conditions for the local area. At Topeka, it was clear. The temperature was 57 degrees. The dew point 53, and the relative humidity was 86%. The wind was calm. The pressure was 30.14 inches and rising. At Manhattan, it was clear. The temperature was 56 degrees, the dew point 49, and the relative humidity was 77%. The wind was calm. Around the region, it was clear, with a temperature of 53 at Lawrence, 61 at Kansas City, 61 at Emporia, and 64 at Concordia. Under clear skies, Beatrice reported 63, Omaha reported 63, Springfield reported 60, and Wichita reported 60. Once again, at Manhattan,

Manhattan, it was 56 degrees under clear skies. Once again, at Topeka, it was 57 degrees under clear skies. Now here is your National Weather Service forecast. Rest of tonight, clear. Lows in the lower 50s. Southeast winds around 5 miles per hour. Tuesday, sunny. Highs in the middle 80s. South winds 10 to 15 miles per hour. Tuesday night, mostly clear. Lows in the upper 50s. Southwest winds around 5 miles per hour. Wednesday, sunny. Highs in the middle 80s. West winds around 5 miles per hour, becoming north in the afternoon. Wednesday night, clear. Lows in the upper 50s. East winds around 5 miles per hour. Thursday through Friday, mostly clear. Highs in the upper 70s. Lows in the middle 50s. Friday night and Saturday, clear. Lows in the upper 50s. Highs in the lower 80s. Saturday night, clear. Lows in the lower 60s. Sunday, sunny. Highs in the lower 80s. Sunday night, mostly clear. A slight chance of showers after midnight. Lows in the lower 60s. Columbus Day, mostly sunny with a slight chance of showers. Highs in the upper 70s. This hazardous weather outlook is for central Kansas, east central Kansas, north central Kansas, and northeast Kansas. For this afternoon and tonight, the Big Blue River near Blue Rapids will remain in minor flood stage through late Wednesday. For Tuesday through Sunday, the probability for widespread hazardous weather is low. This is NOAA Weather Radio Station WXK91 in Topeka. Here are the 10 p.m. conditions for the local area. At Topeka, it was clear. The temperature was 57 degrees, the dew point 53, and the relative humidity was 86%. The wind was calm. The pressure was 30.14 inches and rising. At Manhattan, it was clear. The temperature was 56 degrees, the dew point 49, and the relative humidity was 77%. The wind was calm. Around the region, it was clear, with a temperature of 53 at Lawrence, 61 at Kansas City, 61 at Emporia, and 64 at Concordia. Under clear skies, Beatrice reported 63, Omaha reported 63, Springfield reported 60, and Wichita reported 60. Once again, at Manhattan, it was 56 degrees under clear skies. Once again, at Topeka, it was 57 degrees under clear skies. Now here is your National Weather Service forecast. Rest of tonight, clear. Lows in the lower 50s. Southeast winds around 5 miles per hour. Tuesday, sunny. Highs in the middle 80s. South winds 10 to 15 miles per hour. Tuesday night, mostly clear. Lows in the upper 50s. Southwest winds around 5 miles per hour. Wednesday, sunny. Highs in the middle 80s. West winds around 5 miles per hour, becoming north in the afternoon. Wednesday night, clear. Lows in the upper 50s. East winds around 5 miles per hour. Thursday through Friday, mostly clear. Highs in the upper 70s. Lows in the middle 50s. Friday night and Saturday, clear. Lows in the upper 50s. Highs in the lower 80s. Saturday night, clear. Lows in the lower 60s. Sunday, sunny. Highs in the lower 80s. Sunday night, mostly clear. A slight chance of showers after midnight. Lows in the lower 60s. Columbus Day, mostly sunny with a slight chance of showers. Highs in the upper 70s. This hazardous weather outlook is for central Kansas, east central Kansas, north central Kansas, and northeast Kansas. For this afternoon and tonight, the Big Blue River near Blue Rapids will remain in minor flood stage through late Wednesday. For Tuesday through Sunday,

the probability for widespread hazardous weather is low. This is NOAA Weather Radio Station WXK91 in Topeka. Here are the 10 p.m. conditions for the local area. At Topeka, it was clear. The temperature was 57 degrees, the dew point 53, and the relative humidity was 86%. The wind was calm. The pressure was 30.14 inches and rising. At Manhattan, it was clear. The temperature was 56 degrees, the dew point 49, and the relative humidity was 77%. The wind was calm. Around the region, it was clear, with a temperature of 53 at Lawrence, 61 at Kansas City, 61 at Emporia, and 64 at Concordia. Under clear skies, Beatrice reported 63, Omaha reported 63, Springfield reported 60, and Wichita reported 60. Once again, at Manhattan, it was 56 degrees under clear skies. Once again, at Topeka, it was 57 degrees under clear skies. Now here is your National Weather Service forecast. West of tonight, clear. Lows in the lower 50s. Southeast winds around 5 miles per hour. Tuesday, sunny. Highs in the middle 80s. South winds 10 to 15 miles per hour. Tuesday night, mostly clear. Lows in the upper 50s. Southwest winds around 5 miles per hour. Wednesday, sunny. Highs in the middle 80s. West winds around 5 miles per hour, becoming north in the afternoon. Wednesday night, clear. Lows in the upper 50s. East winds around 5 miles per hour. Thursday through Friday, mostly clear. Highs in the upper 70s. Lows in the middle 50s. Friday night and Saturday, clear. Lows in the upper 50s. Highs in the lower 80s. Saturday night, clear. Lows in the lower 60s. Sunday, sunny. Highs in the lower 80s. Sunday night, mostly clear. A slight chance of showers after midnight. Lows in the lower 60s. Columbus Day, mostly sunny with a slight chance of showers. Highs in the upper 70s. This hazardous weather outlook is for central Kansas, east central Kansas, north central Kansas, and northeast Kansas. For this afternoon and tonight, the Big Blue River near Blue Rapids will remain in minor flood stage through late Wednesday. For Tuesday through Sunday, the probability for widespread hazardous weather is low. 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Here are the 10 p.m. conditions for the local area. At Topeka, it was clear. The temperature was 57 degrees, the dew point 53, and the relative humidity was 86%. The wind was calm. The pressure was 30.14 inches and rising. At Manhattan, it was clear. The temperature was 56 degrees, the dew point 49, and the relative humidity was 77%. The wind was calm. Around the region, it was clear, with a temperature of 53 at Lawrence, 61 at Kansas City, 61 at Emporia, and 64 at Concordia. Under clear skies, Beatrice reported 63, Omaha reported 63, Springfield reported 60, and Wichita reported 60. Once again, at Manhattan, it was 56 degrees under clear skies. Once again, at Topeka, it was 57 degrees under clear skies. Now here is your National Weather Service forecast. West of tonight, clear. Lows in the lower 50s. Southeast winds around 5 miles per hour. Tuesday, sunny. Highs in the middle 80s. South winds 10 to 15 miles per hour. Tuesday night, mostly clear. Lows in the upper 50s. Southwest winds around 5 miles per hour. Wednesday, sunny. Highs in the middle 80s. West winds around 5 miles per hour, becoming north in the afternoon. Wednesday night, clear.

Lows in the upper 50s. East winds around 5 miles per hour. Thursday through Friday, mostly clear. Highs in the upper 70s. Lows in the middle 50s. Friday night and Saturday, clear. Lows in the upper 50s. Highs in the lower 80s. Saturday night, clear. Lows in the lower 60s. Sunday, sunny. Highs in the lower 80s. Sunday night, mostly clear. A slight chance of showers after midnight. Lows in the lower 60s. Columbus Day, mostly sunny with a slight chance of showers. Highs in the upper 70s. This hazardous weather outlook is for central Kansas, east central Kansas, north central Kansas, and northeast Kansas. For this afternoon and tonight, the Big Blue River near Blue Rapids will remain in minor flood stage through late Wednesday. For Tuesday through Sunday, the probability for widespread hazardous weather is low. 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Here are the 10 p.m. conditions for the local area. At Topeka, it was clear. The temperature was 57 degrees, the dew point 53, and the relative humidity was 86%. The wind was calm. The pressure was 30.14 inches and rising. At Manhattan, it was clear. The temperature was 56 degrees, the dew point 49, and the relative humidity was 77%. The wind was calm. Around the region, it was clear, with a temperature of 53 at Lawrence, 61 at Kansas City, 61 at Emporia, and 64 at Concordia. Under clear skies, Beatrice reported 63, Omaha reported 63, Springfield reported 60, and Wichita reported 60. Once again, at Manhattan, it was 56 degrees under clear skies. Once again, at Topeka, it was 57 degrees under clear skies. The current time is 10:54 p.m. Central Daylight Time. Now here is your National Weather Service forecast. Rest of tonight, clear. Lows in the lower 50s. Southeast winds around 5 miles per hour. Tuesday, sunny. Highs in the middle 80s. South winds 10 to 15 miles per hour. Tuesday night, mostly clear. Lows in the upper 50s. Southwest winds around 5 miles per hour. Wednesday, sunny. Highs in the middle 80s. West winds around 5 miles per hour, becoming north in the afternoon. Wednesday night, clear. Lows in the upper 50s. East winds around 5 miles per hour. Thursday through Friday, mostly clear. Highs in the upper 70s. Lows in the middle 50s. Friday night and Saturday, clear. Lows in the upper 50s. Highs in the lower 80s. Saturday night, clear. Lows in the lower 60s. Sunday, sunny. Highs in the lower 80s. Sunday night, mostly clear. A slight chance of showers after midnight. Lows in the lower 60s. Columbus Day, mostly sunny with a slight chance of showers. Highs in the upper 70s. This hazardous weather outlook is for central Kansas, east central Kansas, north central Kansas, and northeast Kansas. For this afternoon and tonight, the Big Blue River near Blue Rapids will remain in minor flood stage through late Wednesday. For Tuesday through Sunday, the probability for widespread hazardous weather is low. 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Here are the 10 p.m. conditions for the local area. At Topeka, it was clear. The temperature was 57 degrees, the dew point 53, and the relative humidity was 86%. The wind was calm. The pressure was 30.14 inches and rising. At Manhattan, it was clear. The temperature was 56 degrees, the dew point 49, and the relative humidity was 77%. The wind was calm. Around the region, it was clear.

Lows in the lower 60s. Columbus Day, mostly sunny with a slight chance of showers. Highs in the upper 70s. This hazardous weather outlook is for central Kansas, east central Kansas, north central Kansas and northeast Kansas. For this afternoon and tonight, the Big Blue River near Blue Rapids will remain in minor flood stage through late Wednesday. For Tuesday through Sunday, the probability for widespread hazardous weather is low. 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Now here is your National Weather Service forecast. Rest of tonight, clear. Lows in the lower 50s. Southeast winds around 5 miles per hour. Tuesday, sunny. Highs in the middle 80s. South winds 10 to 15 miles per hour. Tuesday night, mostly clear. Lows in the upper 50s. Southwest winds around 5 miles per hour. Wednesday, sunny. Highs in the middle 80s. West winds around 5 miles per hour, becoming north in the afternoon. Wednesday night, clear. Lows in the upper 50s. East winds around 5 miles per hour. Thursday through Friday, mostly clear. Highs in the upper 70s. Lows in the middle 50s. Friday night and Saturday, clear. Lows in the upper 50s. Highs in the lower 80s. Saturday night, clear. Lows in the lower 60s. Sunday, sunny. Highs in the lower 80s. Sunday night, mostly clear. A slight chance of showers after midnight. Lows in the lower 60s. Columbus Day, mostly sunny with a slight chance of showers. Highs in the upper 70s. The current time is 11:08 p.m. Central Daylight Time. This hazardous weather outlook is for central Kansas, east central Kansas, north central Kansas and northeast Kansas. For this afternoon and tonight, the Big Blue River near Blue Rapids will remain in minor flood stage through late Wednesday. For Tuesday through Sunday, the probability for widespread hazardous weather is low. 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Now here is your National Weather Service forecast. Rest of tonight, clear. Lows in the lower 50s. Southeast winds around 5 miles per hour. Tuesday, sunny. Highs in the middle 80s. South winds 10 to 15 miles per hour. Tuesday night, mostly clear. Lows in the upper 50s. Southwest winds around 5 miles per hour. Wednesday, sunny. Highs in the middle 80s. West winds around 5 miles per hour, becoming north in the afternoon. Wednesday night, clear. Lows in the upper 50s. East winds around 5 miles per hour. Thursday through Friday, mostly clear. Highs in the upper 70s. Lows in the middle 50s. Friday night and Saturday, clear. Lows in the upper 50s. Highs in the lower 80s. Saturday night, clear. Lows in the lower 60s. Sunday, sunny. Highs in the lower 80s. Sunday night, mostly clear. A slight chance of showers after midnight. Lows in the lower 60s. Columbus Day, mostly sunny with a slight chance of showers. Highs in the upper 70s. This hazardous weather outlook is for central Kansas, east central Kansas, north central Kansas and northeast Kansas. For this afternoon and tonight, the Big Blue River near Blue Rapids will remain in minor flood stage through late Wednesday. For Tuesday through Sunday, the probability for widespread hazardous weather is low. This is NOAA Weather Radio Station WXK91 in Topeka. Here are the 11 p.m. conditions for the local area. At Topeka, it was clear. The temperature was 56 degrees, the dew point 53, and the relative humidity was 90%. The wind was calm. The pressure was 30.13 inches and falling.

At Manhattan, it was clear. The temperature was 58 degrees, the dew point 48, and the relative humidity was 69%. The wind was south at 6 miles an hour. Around the region, it was clear, with a temperature of 49 at Lawrence, 59 at Kansas City, 56 at 64 at Concordia. Under clear skies, Beatrice reported 61, Omaha reported 61, Springfield reported 60, and Wichita reported 60. Once again, at Manhattan, it was 58 degrees under clear skies. Once again, at Topeka, it was 56 degrees under clear skies. Now here is your National Weather Service forecast. West of tonight, clear. Lows in the lower 50s. Southeast winds around 5 miles per hour. Tuesday, sunny. Highs in the middle 80s. South winds 10 to 15 miles per hour. Tuesday night, mostly clear. Lows in the upper 50s. Southwest winds around 5 miles per hour. Wednesday, sunny. Highs in the middle 80s. West winds around 5 miles per hour, becoming north in the afternoon. Wednesday night, clear. Lows in the upper 50s. East winds around 5 miles per hour. Thursday through Friday, mostly clear. Highs in the upper 70s. Lows in the middle 50s. Friday night and Saturday, clear. Lows in the upper 50s. Highs in the lower 80s. Saturday night, clear. Lows in the lower 60s. Sunday, sunny. Highs in the lower 80s. Sunday night, mostly clear. A slight chance of showers after midnight. Lows in the lower 60s. Columbus Day, mostly sunny with a slight chance of showers. Highs in the upper 70s. This hazardous weather outlook is for central Kansas, east central Kansas, north central Kansas, and northeast Kansas. For this afternoon and tonight, the Big Blue River near Blue Rapids will remain in minor flood stage through late Wednesday. For Tuesday through Sunday, the probability for widespread hazardous weather is low. This is NOAA Weather Radio Station WXK91 in Topeka. Here are the 11 p.m. conditions for the local area. At Topeka, it was clear. The temperature was 56 degrees, the dew point 53, and the relative humidity was 90%. The wind was calm. The pressure was 30.13 inches and falling. At Manhattan, it was clear. The temperature was 58 degrees, the dew point 48, and the relative humidity was 69%. The wind was south at 6 miles an hour. Around the region, it was clear, with a temperature of 49 at Lawrence, 59 at Kansas City, 56 at Emporia, and 64 at Concordia. Under clear skies, Beatrice reported 61, Omaha reported 61, Springfield reported 60, and Wichita reported 60. Once again, at Manhattan, it was 58 degrees under clear skies. Once again, at Topeka, it was 56 degrees under clear skies. Now here is your National Weather Service forecast. West of tonight, clear. Lows in the lower 50s. Southeast winds around 5 miles per hour. Tuesday, sunny. Highs in the middle 80s. South winds 10 to 15 miles per hour. Tuesday night, mostly clear. Lows in the upper 50s. Southwest winds around 5 miles per hour. Wednesday, sunny. Highs in the middle 80s. West winds around 5 miles per hour, becoming north in the afternoon. Wednesday night, clear. Lows in the upper 50s. East winds around 5 miles per hour. Thursday through Friday, mostly clear. Highs in the upper 70s. Lows in the middle 50s. Friday night and Saturday, clear. Lows in the upper 50s. Highs in the lower 80s. Saturday night, clear. Lows in the lower 60s. Sunday, sunny.
Highs in the lower 80s. Sunday night, mostly clear. A slight chance of showers after midnight. Lows in the lower 60s. Columbus Day, mostly sunny with a slight chance of showers. Highs in the upper 70s. This hazardous weather outlook is for central Kansas, east central Kansas, north central Kansas, and northeast Kansas. For this afternoon and tonight, the Big Blue River near Blue Rapids will remain in minor flood stage through late Wednesday. For Tuesday through Sunday, the probability for widespread hazardous weather is low. 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

6 degrees under clear skies. Now here is your National Weather Service forecast. Rest of tonight, clear. Lows in the lower 50s. Southeast winds around 5 miles per hour. Tuesday, sunny. Highs in the middle 80s. South winds 10 to 15 miles per hour. Tuesday night, mostly clear. Lows in the upper 50s. Southwest winds around 5 miles per hour. Wednesday, sunny. Highs in the middle 80s. West winds around 5 miles per hour, becoming north in the afternoon. Wednesday night, clear. Lows in the upper 50s. East winds around 5 miles per hour. Thursday through Friday, mostly clear. Highs in the upper 70s. Lows in the middle 50s. Friday night and Saturday, clear. Lows in the upper 50s. Highs in the lower 80s. Saturday night, clear. Lows in the lower 60s. Sunday, sunny. Highs in the lower 80s. Sunday night, mostly clear. A slight chance of showers after midnight. Lows in the lower 60s. Columbus Day, mostly sunny with a slight chance of showers. Highs in the upper 70s. This hazardous weather outlook is for central Kansas, east central Kansas, north central Kansas, and northeast Kansas. For this afternoon and tonight, the Big Blue River near Blue Rapids will remain in minor flood stage through late Wednesday. For Tuesday through Sunday, the probability for widespread hazardous weather is low. This is NOAA Weather Radio Station WXK91 in Topeka. Here are the 11 p.m. conditions for the local area. At Topeka, it was clear. The temperature was 56 degrees, the dew point 53, and the relative humidity was 90%. The wind was calm. The pressure was 30.13 inches and falling. At Manhattan, it was clear. The temperature was 58 degrees, the dew point 48, and the relative humidity was 69%. The wind was south at 6 miles an hour. Around the region, it was clear, with a temperature of 49 at Lawrence, 59 at Kansas City, 56 at Emporia, and 64 at Concordia. Under clear skies, Beatrice reported 61, Omaha reported 61, Springfield reported 60, and Wichita reported 60. Once again, at Manhattan, it was 58 degrees under clear skies. Once again, at Topeka, it was 56 degrees under clear skies. Now here is your National Weather Service forecast. Rest of tonight, clear. Lows in the lower 50s. Southeast winds around 5 miles per hour. Tuesday, sunny. Highs in the middle 80s. South winds 10 to 15 miles per hour. Tuesday night, mostly clear. Lows in the upper 50s. Southwest winds around 5 miles per hour. Wednesday, sunny. Highs in the middle 80s. West winds around 5 miles per hour, becoming north in the afternoon. Wednesday night, clear. Lows in the upper 50s. East winds around 5 miles per hour. Thursday through Friday, mostly clear. Highs in the upper 70s. Lows in the middle 50s. Friday night and Saturday, clear. Lows in the upper 50s. Highs in the lower 80s. Saturday night, clear. Lows in the lower 60s. Sunday, sunny. Highs in the lower 80s. Sunday night, mostly clear. A slight chance of showers after midnight. Lows in the lower 60s. Columbus Day, mostly sunny with a slight chance of showers. Highs in the upper 70s. This hazardous weather outlook is for central Kansas, east central Kansas, north central Kansas, and northeast Kansas. For this afternoon and tonight, the Big Blue River near Blue Rapids will remain in minor flood stage through late Wednesday. For Tuesday through Sunday, the probability for widespread hazardous weather is low.
The current time is 11.

The wind was south at 6 miles an hour. Around the region, it was clear, with a temperature of 49 at Lawrence, 59 at Kansas City, 56 at Emporia, and 64 at Concordia. Under clear skies, Beatrice reported 61, Omaha reported 61, Springfield reported 60, and Wichita reported 60. Once again, at Manhattan, it was 58 degrees under clear skies. Once again, at Topeka, it was 56 degrees under clear skies. Now here is your National Weather Service forecast. Rest of tonight, clear. Lows in the lower 50s. Southeast winds around 5 miles per hour. Tuesday, sunny. Highs in the middle 80s. South winds 10 to 15 miles per hour. Tuesday night, mostly clear. Lows in the upper 50s. Southwest winds around 5 miles per hour. Wednesday, sunny. Highs in the middle 80s. West winds around 5 miles per hour, becoming north in the afternoon. Wednesday night, clear. Lows in the upper 50s. East winds around 5 miles per hour. Thursday through Friday, mostly clear. Highs in the upper 70s. Lows in the middle 50s. Friday night and Saturday, clear. Lows in the upper 50s. Highs in the lower 80s. Saturday night, clear. Lows in the lower 60s. Sunday, sunny. Highs in the lower 80s. Sunday night, mostly clear. A slight chance of showers after midnight. Lows in the lower 60s. Columbus Day, mostly sunny with a slight chance of showers. Highs in the upper 70s. This hazardous weather outlook is for central Kansas, east central Kansas, north central Kansas, and northeast Kansas. For this afternoon and tonight, the Big Blue River near Blue Rapids will remain in minor flood stage through late Wednesday. For Tuesday through Sunday, the probability for widespread hazardous weather is low. This is NOAA Weather Radio Station WXK91 in Topeka. Here are the 11 p.m. conditions for the local area. At Topeka, it was clear. The temperature was 56 degrees, the dew point 53, and the relative humidity was 90%. The wind was calm. The pressure was 30.13 inches and falling. At Manhattan, it was clear. The temperature was 58 degrees, the dew point 48, and the relative humidity was 69%. The wind was south at 6 miles an hour. Around the region, it was clear, with a temperature of 49 at Lawrence, 59 at Kansas City, 56 at Emporia, and 64 at Concordia. Under clear skies, Beatrice reported 61, Omaha reported 61, Springfield reported 60, and Wichita reported 60. Once again, at Manhattan, it was 58 degrees under clear skies. Once again, at Topeka, it was 56 degrees under clear skies. Now here is your National Weather Service forecast. Rest of tonight, clear. Lows in the lower 50s. Southeast winds around 5 miles per hour. Tuesday, sunny. Highs in the middle 80s. South winds 10 to 15 miles per hour. Tuesday night, mostly clear. Lows in the upper 50s. Southwest winds around 5 miles per hour. Wednesday, sunny. Highs in the middle 80s. West winds around 5 miles per hour, becoming north in the afternoon. Wednesday night, clear. Lows in the upper 50s. East winds around 5 miles per hour. Thursday through Friday, mostly clear. Highs in the upper 70s. Lows in the middle 50s. Friday night and Saturday, clear. Lows in the upper 50s. Highs in the lower 80s. Saturday night, clear. Lows in the lower 60s. Sunday, sunny. Highs in the lower 80s. Sunday night, mostly clear. A slight chance of showers after midnight. Lows in the lower 60s.

clear. Lows in the upper 50s. Highs in the lower 80s. Saturday night, clear. Lows in the lower 60s. Sunday, sunny. Highs in the lower 80s. Sunday night, mostly clear. A slight chance of showers after midnight. Lows in the lower 60s. Columbus Day, mostly sunny with a slight chance of showers. Highs in the upper 70s. The current time is 11:53 p.m. Central Daylight Time. This hazardous weather outlook is for Central Kansas, East Central Kansas, North Central Kansas, and Northeast Kansas. For this afternoon and tonight, the Big Blue River near Blue Rapids will remain in minor flood stage through late Wednesday. For Tuesday through Sunday, the probability for widespread hazardous weather is low. This is NOAA Weather Radio Station WXK 91 in Topeka. Here are the 11 p.m. conditions for the local area. At Topeka, it was clear. The temperature was 56 degrees, the dew point 53, and the relative humidity was 90%. The wind was calm. The pressure was 30.13 inches and falling. At Manhattan, it was clear. The temperature was 58 degrees, the dew point 48, and the relative humidity was 69%. The wind was south at 6 miles an hour. Around the region, it was clear, with a temperature of 49 at Lawrence, 59 at Kansas City, 56 at Emporia, and 64 at Concordia. Under clear skies, Beatrice reported 61, Omaha reported 61, Springfield reported 60, and Wichita reported 60. Once again, at Manhattan, it was 58 degrees under clear skies. Once again, at Topeka, it was 56 degrees under clear skies. Now here is your National Weather Service forecast. Rest of tonight, clear. Lows in the lower 50s. Southeast winds around 5 miles per hour. Tuesday, sunny. Highs in the middle 80s. South winds 10 to 15 miles per hour. Tuesday night, mostly clear. Lows in the upper 50s. Southwest winds around 5 miles per hour. Wednesday, sunny. Highs in the middle 80s. West winds around 5 miles per hour, becoming north in the afternoon. Wednesday night, clear. Lows in the upper 50s. East winds around 5 miles per hour. Thursday through Friday, mostly clear. Highs in the upper 70s. Lows in the middle 50s. Friday night and Saturday, clear. Lows in the upper 50s. Highs in the lower 80s. Saturday night, clear. Lows in the lower 60s. Sunday, sunny. Highs in the lower 80s. Sunday night, mostly clear. A slight chance of showers after midnight. Lows in the lower 60s. Columbus Day, mostly sunny with a slight chance of showers. Highs in the upper 70s. This hazardous weather outlook is for Central Kansas, East Central Kansas, North Central Kansas, and Northeast Kansas. For this afternoon and tonight, the Big Blue River near Blue Rapids will remain in minor flood stage through late Wednesday. For Tuesday through Sunday, the probability for widespread hazardous weather is low. This is NOAA Weather Radio Station WXK 91 in Topeka. Here are the 11 p.m. conditions for the local area. At Topeka, it was clear. The temperature was 56 degrees, the dew point 53, and the relative humidity was 90%. The wind was calm. The pressure was 30.13 inches and falling. At Manhattan, it was clear. The temperature was 58 degrees, the dew point 48, and the relative humidity was 69%. The wind was south at 6 miles an hour. Around the region, it was clear, with a temperature of 49 at Lawrence, 59 at Kansas City, 56 at Emporia, and 64 at Concordia. Under clear skies, Beatrice reported 61, Omaha reported 61, Springfield reported 60, and Wichita

are reported 60. Once again, at Manhattan, it was 58 degrees under clear skies. Once again, at Topeka, it was 56 degrees under clear skies. Now here is your National Weather Service forecast. West of tonight, clear. Near steady temperature in the lower 50s. Southeast winds around per hour. Tuesday, sunny. Highs in the middle 80s. South winds 10 to 15 miles per hour. Tuesday night, clear. Lows in the upper 50s. Southwest winds around 5 miles per hour. Wednesday, sunny. Highs in the middle 80s. West winds around 5 miles per hour, becoming northeast in the afternoon. Wednesday night, mostly clear. Lows in the upper 50s. Northeast winds around 5 miles per hour. Thursday through Friday, mostly clear. Highs in the upper 70s. Lows in the middle 50s. Friday night and Saturday, clear. Lows in the upper 50s. Highs in the lower 80s. Saturday night, clear. Lows in the lower 60s. Sunday, sunny. Highs in the lower 80s. Sunday night, mostly clear. A slight chance of showers after midnight. Lows in the lower 60s. Columbus Day, mostly sunny with a slight chance of showers. Highs in the upper 70s. This hazardous weather outlook is for central Kansas, east central Kansas, north central Kansas, and northeast Kansas. For this afternoon and tonight, the Big Blue River near Blue Rapids will remain in minor flood stage through late Wednesday. For Tuesday through Sunday, the probability for widespread hazardous weather is low. This is NOAA Weather Radio Station WXK91 in Topeka. Here are the 11 p.m. conditions for the local area. At Topeka, it was clear. The temperature was 56 degrees, the dew point 53, and the relative humidity was 90%. The wind was calm. The pressure was 30.13 inches and falling. At Manhattan, it was clear. The temperature was 58 degrees, the dew point 48, and the relative humidity was 69%. The wind was south at 6 miles an hour. Around the region, it was clear, with a temperature of 49 at Lawrence, 59 at Kansas City, 56 at Emporia, and 64 at Concordia. Under clear skies, Beatrice reported 61, Omaha reported 61, Springfield reported 60, and Wichita reported 60. Once again, at Manhattan, it was 58 degrees under clear skies. Once again, at Topeka, it was 56 degrees under clear skies. Now here is your National Weather Service forecast. West of tonight, clear. Near steady temperature in the lower 50s. Southeast winds around 5 miles per hour. Tuesday, sunny. Highs in the middle 80s. South winds 10 to 15 miles per hour. Tuesday night, clear. Lows in the upper 50s. Southwest winds around 5 miles per hour. Wednesday, sunny. Highs in the middle 80s. West winds around 5 miles per hour, becoming northeast in the afternoon. Wednesday night, mostly clear. Lows in the upper 50s. Northeast winds around 5 miles per hour. Thursday through Friday, mostly clear. Highs in the upper 70s. Lows in the middle 50s. Friday night and Saturday, clear. Lows in the upper 50s. Highs in the lower 80s. Saturday night, clear. Lows in the lower 60s. Sunday, sunny. Highs in the lower 80s. Sunday night, mostly clear. A slight chance of showers after midnight. Lows in the lower 60s. Columbus Day, mostly sunny with a slight chance of showers. Highs in the upper 70s. This hazardous weather outlook is for central Kansas, east central Kansas, north central Kansas, and northeast Kansas. For this afternoon and tonight,
The Big Blue River near Blue Rapids will

minor flood stage through late Wednesday. For Tuesday through Sunday, the probability for widespread hazardous weather is low. This is NOAA Weather Radio Station WXK91 in Topeka. Here are the 11 p.m. conditions for the local area. At Topeka, it was clear. The temperature was 56 degrees, the dew point 53, and the relative humidity was 90%. The wind was calm. The pressure was 30.13 inches and falling. At Manhattan, it was clear. The temperature was 58 degrees, the dew point 48, and the relative humidity was 69%. The wind was south at 6 miles an hour. Around the region, it was clear, with a temperature of 49 at Lawrence, 59 at Kansas City, 56 at Emporia, and 64 at Concordia. Under clear skies, Beatrice reported 61, Omaha reported 61, Springfield reported 60, and Wichita reported 60. Once again, at Manhattan, it was 58 degrees under clear skies. Once again, at Topeka, it was 56 degrees under clear skies. Now here is your National Weather Service forecast. Rest of tonight, clear. Near steady temperature in the lower 50s. Southeast winds around 5 miles per hour. Tuesday, sunny. Highs in the middle 80s. South winds 10 to 15 miles per hour. Tuesday night, clear. Lows in the upper 50s. Southwest winds around 5 miles per hour. Wednesday, sunny. Highs in the middle 80s. West winds around 5 miles per hour, becoming northeast in the afternoon. Wednesday night, mostly clear. Lows in the upper 50s. Northeast winds around 5 miles per hour. Thursday through Friday, mostly clear. Highs in the upper 70s. Lows in the middle 50s. Friday night and Saturday, clear. Lows in the upper 50s. Highs in the lower 80s. Saturday night, clear. Lows in the lower 60s. Sunday, sunny. Highs in the lower 80s. Sunday night, mostly clear. A slight chance of showers after midnight. Lows in the lower 60s. Columbus Day, mostly sunny with a slight chance of showers. Highs in the upper 70s. This hazardous weather outlook is for central Kansas, east central Kansas, north central Kansas, and northeast Kansas. For this afternoon and tonight, the Big Blue River near Blue Rapids will remain in minor flood stage through late Wednesday. For Tuesday through Sunday, the probability for widespread hazardous weather is low. This is NOAA Weather Radio Station WXK91 in Topeka. Now here is your National Weather Service forecast. Rest of tonight, clear. Near steady temperature in the lower 50s. Southeast winds around 5 miles per hour. Tuesday, sunny. Highs in the middle 80s. South winds 10 to 15 miles per hour. Tuesday night, clear. Lows in the upper 50s. Southwest winds around 5 miles per hour. Wednesday, sunny. Highs in the middle 80s. West winds around 5 miles per hour, becoming northeast in the afternoon. Wednesday night, mostly clear. Lows in the upper 50s. Northeast winds around 5 miles per hour. Thursday through Friday, mostly clear. Highs in the upper 70s. Lows in the middle 50s. Friday night and Saturday, clear. Lows in the upper 50s. Highs in the lower 80s. Saturday night, clear. Lows in the lower 60s. Sunday, sunny. Highs in the lower 80s. Sunday night, mostly clear. A slight chance of showers after midnight. Lows in the lower 60s. Columbus Day, mostly sunny with a slight chance of showers. Highs in the upper 70s. The current time is 12:08 a.m. Central Daylight Time.
This hazardous weather outlook is for Central Kansas, East Central Kansas, North Central Kansas, and Northeast Kansas. For this afternoon and tonight, the Big Blue River near Blue Rapids will remain in minor flood stage through late Wednesday. For Tuesday through Sunday, the probability for widespread hazardous weather is low. This is NOAA Weather Radio Station WXK91 in Topeka. Now here is your National Weather Service forecast. West of tonight, clear. Near steady temperature in the lower 50s. Southeast winds around 5 miles per hour. Tuesday, sunny. Highs in the middle 80s. South winds 10 to 15 miles per hour. Tuesday night, clear. Lows in the upper 50s. Southwest winds around 5 miles per hour. Wednesday, sunny. Highs in the middle 80s. West winds around 5 miles per hour, becoming northeast in the afternoon. Wednesday night, mostly clear. Lows in the upper 50s. Northeast winds around 5 miles per hour. Thursday through Friday, mostly clear. Highs in the upper 70s. Lows in the middle 50s. Friday night and Saturday, clear. Lows in the upper 50s. Highs in the lower 80s. Saturday night, clear. Lows in the lower 60s. Sunday, sunny. Highs in the lower 80s. Sunday night, mostly clear. A slight chance of showers after midnight. Lows in the lower 60s. Columbus Day, mostly sunny with a slight chance of showers. Highs in the upper 70s. This hazardous weather outlook is for Central Kansas, East Central Kansas, North Central Kansas, and Northeast Kansas. For this afternoon and tonight, the Big Blue River near Blue Rapids will remain in minor flood stage through late Wednesday. For Tuesday through Sunday, the probability for widespread hazardous weather is low. 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Now here is your National Weather Service forecast. West of tonight, clear. Near steady temperature in the lower 50s. Southeast winds around 5 miles per hour. Tuesday, sunny. Highs in the middle 80s. South winds 10 to 15 miles per hour. Tuesday night, clear. Lows in the upper 50s. Southwest winds around 5 miles per hour. Wednesday, sunny. Highs in the middle 80s. West winds around 5 miles per hour, becoming northeast in the afternoon. Wednesday night, mostly clear. Lows in the upper 50s. Northeast winds around 5 miles per hour. Thursday through Friday, mostly clear. Highs in the upper 70s. Lows in the middle 50s. Friday night and Saturday, clear. Lows in the upper 50s. Highs in the lower 80s. Saturday night, clear. Lows in the lower 60s. Sunday, sunny. Highs in the lower 80s. Sunday night, mostly clear. A slight chance of showers after midnight. Lows in the lower 60s. Columbus Day, mostly sunny with a slight chance of showers. Highs in the upper 70s. This hazardous weather outlook is for Central Kansas, East Central Kansas, North Central Kansas, and Northeast Kansas. For this afternoon and tonight, the Big Blue River near Blue Rapids will remain in minor flood stage through late Wednesday. For Tuesday through Sunday, the probability for widespread hazardous weather is low. This is NOAA Weather Radio Station WXK91 in Topeka. Here are the midnight conditions for the local area. At Topeka, it was clear. The temperature was 54 degrees, the dew point 52, and the relative humidity was 93%. The wind was calm. The pressure was 30.12 inches and falling. At Manhattan, it was clear. The temperature was 56 degrees, the dew point 48, and the relative humidity was 74%. The wind was south at 5 miles an hour.
around the region, it was clear, with a temperature of

48 at Lawrence, 58 at Kansas City, 54 at Emporia, and 64 at Concordia. Under clear skies, Beatrice reported 60, Omaha reported 60, Springfield reported 59, and Wichita reported 59. Once again, at Manhattan, it was 56 degrees under clear skies. Once again, at Topeka, it was 54 degrees under clear skies. Now here is your National Weather Service forecast. Rest of tonight, clear. Near steady temperature in the lower 50s. Southeast winds around 5 miles per hour. Tuesday, sunny. Highs in the middle 80s. South winds 10 to 15 miles per hour. Tuesday night, clear. Lows in the upper 50s. Southwest winds around 5 miles per hour. Wednesday, sunny. Highs in the middle 80s. West winds around 5 miles per hour, becoming northeast in the afternoon. Wednesday night, mostly clear. Lows in the upper 50s. Northeast winds around 5 miles per hour. Thursday through Friday, mostly clear. Highs in the upper 70s. Lows in the middle 50s. Friday night and Saturday, clear. Lows in the upper 50s. Highs in the lower 80s. Saturday night, clear. Lows in the lower 60s. Sunday, sunny. Highs in the lower 80s. Sunday night, mostly clear. A slight chance of showers after midnight. Lows in the lower 60s. Columbus Day, mostly sunny with a slight chance of showers. Highs in the upper 70s. This hazardous weather outlook is for central Kansas, east central Kansas, north central Kansas, and northeast Kansas. For this afternoon and tonight, the Big Blue River near Blue Rapids will remain in minor flood stage through late Wednesday. For Tuesday through Sunday, the probability for widespread hazardous weather is low. This is NOAA Weather Radio Station WXK91 in Topeka. Here are the midnight conditions for the local area. At Topeka, it was clear. The temperature was 54 degrees, the dew point 52, and the relative humidity was 93%. The wind was calm. The pressure was 30.12 inches and falling. At Manhattan, it was clear. The temperature was 56 degrees, the dew point 48, and the relative humidity was 74%. The wind was south at 5 miles an hour. Around the region, it was clear, with a temperature of 48 at Lawrence, 58 at Kansas City, 54 at Emporia, and 64 at Concordia. Under clear skies, Beatrice reported 60, Omaha reported 60, Springfield reported 59, and Wichita reported 59. Once again, at Manhattan, it was 56 degrees under clear skies. Once again, at Topeka, it was 54 degrees under clear skies. Now here is your National Weather Service forecast. Rest of tonight, clear. Near steady temperature in the lower 50s. Southeast winds around 5 miles per hour. Tuesday, sunny. Highs in the middle 80s. South winds 10 to 15 miles per hour. Tuesday night, clear. Lows in the upper 50s. Southwest winds around 5 miles per hour. Wednesday, sunny. Highs in the middle 80s. West winds around 5 miles per hour, becoming northeast in the afternoon. Wednesday night, mostly clear. Lows in the upper 50s. Northeast winds around 5 miles per hour. Thursday through Friday, mostly clear. Highs in the upper 70s. Lows in the middle 50s. Friday night and Saturday, clear. Lows in the upper 50s. Highs in the lower 80s. Saturday night, clear. Lows in the lower 60s. Sunday, sunny. Highs in the lower 80s. Sunday night, mostly clear. A slight chance of showers after midnight. Lows in the lower 60s. Columbus Day, mostly sunny with a slight chance of showers.

and the relative humidity was 74%. The wind was south at 5 miles an hour. Around the region, it was clear, with a temperature of 48 at Lawrence, 58 at Kansas City, 54 at Emporia, and 64 at Concordia. Under clear skies, Beatrice reported 60, Omaha reported 60, Springfield reported 59, and Wichita reported 59. Once again, at Manhattan, it was 56 degrees under clear skies. Once again, at Topeka, it was 54 degrees under clear skies. Now here is your National Weather Service forecast. Rest of tonight, clear. Near steady temperature in the lower 50s. Southeast winds around 5 miles per hour. Tuesday, sunny. Highs in the middle 80s. South winds 10 to 15 miles per hour. Tuesday night, clear. Lows in the upper 50s. Southwest winds around 5 miles per hour. Wednesday, sunny. Highs in the middle 80s. West winds around 5 miles per hour, becoming northeast in the afternoon. Wednesday night, mostly clear. Lows in the upper 50s. Northeast winds around 5 miles per hour. Thursday through Friday, mostly clear. Highs in the upper 70s. Lows in the middle 50s. Friday night and Saturday, clear. Lows in the upper 50s. Highs in the lower 80s. Saturday night, clear. Lows in the lower 60s. Sunday, sunny. Highs in the lower 80s. Sunday night, mostly clear. A slight chance of showers after midnight. Lows in the lower 60s. Columbus Day, mostly sunny with a slight chance of showers. Highs in the upper 70s. This hazardous weather outlook is for central Kansas, east central Kansas, north central Kansas, and northeast Kansas. For this afternoon and tonight, the Big Blue River near Blue Rapids will remain in minor flood stage through late Wednesday. For Tuesday through Sunday, the probability for widespread hazardous weather is low. This is NOAA Weather Radio Station WXK91 in Topeka. Here are the midnight conditions for the local area. At Topeka, it was clear. The temperature was 54 degrees, the dew point 52, and the relative humidity was 93%. The wind was calm. The pressure was 30.12 inches and falling. At Manhattan, it was clear. The temperature was 56 degrees, the dew point 48, and the relative humidity was 74%. The wind was south at 5 miles an hour. Around the region, it was clear, with a temperature of 48 at Lawrence, 58 at Kansas City, 54 at Emporia, and 64 at Concordia. Under clear skies, Beatrice reported 60, Omaha reported 60, Springfield reported 59, and Wichita reported 59. Once again, at Manhattan, it was 56 degrees under clear skies. Once again, at Topeka, it was 54 degrees under clear skies. Now here is your National Weather Service forecast. Rest of tonight, clear. Near steady temperature in the lower 50s. Southeast winds around 5 miles per hour. Tuesday, sunny. Highs in the middle 80s. South winds 10 to 15 miles per hour. Tuesday night, clear. Lows in the upper 50s. Southwest winds around 5 miles per hour. Wednesday, sunny. Highs in the middle 80s. West winds around 5 miles per hour, becoming northeast in the afternoon. Wednesday night, mostly clear. Lows in the upper 50s. Northeast winds around 5 miles per hour. Thursday through Friday, mostly clear. Highs in the upper 70s. Lows in the middle 50s. Friday night and Saturday, clear. Lows in the upper 50s. Highs in the lower 80s. Saturday night, clear. Lows in the lower 60s. Sunday, sunny. Highs in the lower 80s. Sunday night,
mostly clear.

Probability for widespread hazardous weather is low. This is NOAA Weather Radio Station WXK91 in Topeka. Here are the midnight conditions for the local area. At Topeka, it was clear. The temperature was 54 degrees, the dew point 52, and the relative humidity was 93%. The wind was calm. The pressure was 30.12 inches and falling. At Manhattan, it was clear. The temperature was 56 degrees, the dew point 48, and the relative humidity was 74%. The wind was south at 5 miles an hour. Around the region, it was clear, with a temperature of 48 at Lawrence, 58 at Kansas City, 54 at Emporia, and 64 at Concordia. Under clear skies, Beatrice reported 60, Omaha reported 60, Springfield reported 59, and Wichita reported 59. Once again, at Manhattan, it was 56 degrees under clear skies. Once again, at Topeka, it was 54 degrees under clear skies. Now here is your National Weather Service forecast. Rest of tonight, clear. Near steady temperature in the lower 50s. Southeast winds around 5 miles per hour. Tuesday, sunny. Highs in the middle 80s. South winds 10 to 15 miles per hour. Tuesday night, clear. Lows in the upper 50s. Southwest winds around 5 miles per hour. Wednesday, sunny. Highs in the middle 80s. West winds around 5 miles per hour, becoming northeast in the afternoon. Wednesday night, mostly clear. Lows in the upper 50s. Northeast winds around 5 miles per hour. Thursday through Friday, mostly clear. Highs in the upper 70s. Lows in the middle 50s. Friday night and Saturday, clear. Lows in the upper 50s. Highs in the lower 80s. Saturday night, clear. Lows in the lower 60s. Sunday, sunny. Highs in the lower 80s. Sunday night, mostly clear. A slight chance of showers after midnight. Lows in the lower 60s. Columbus Day, mostly sunny with a slight chance of showers. Highs in the upper 70s. This hazardous weather outlook is for central Kansas, east central Kansas, north central Kansas, and northeast Kansas. For this afternoon and tonight, the Big Blue River near Blue Rapids will remain in minor flood stage through late Wednesday. For Tuesday through Sunday, the probability for widespread hazardous weather is low. This is NOAA Weather Radio Station WXK91 in Topeka. Here are the midnight conditions for the local area. At Topeka, it was clear. The temperature was 54 degrees, the dew point 52, and the relative humidity was 93%. The wind was calm. The pressure was 30.12 inches and falling. At Manhattan, it was clear. The temperature was 56 degrees, the dew point 48, and the relative humidity was 74%. The wind was south at 5 miles an hour. Around the region, it was clear, with a temperature of 48 at Lawrence, 58 at Kansas City, 54 at Emporia, and 64 at Concordia. Under clear skies, Beatrice reported 60, Omaha reported 60, Springfield reported 59, and Wichita reported 59. Once again, at Manhattan, it was 56 degrees under clear skies. Once again, at Topeka, it was 54 degrees under clear skies. This is NOAA Weather Radio WXK91 in Topeka. The current time is 12:38 a.m. Central Daylight Time. Now here is your National Weather Service forecast. Rest of tonight, clear. Near steady temperature in the lower 50s. Southeast winds around 5 miles per hour. Tuesday, sunny. Highs in the middle 80s. South winds 10 to 15 miles per hour. Tuesday night, clear. Lows in the upper 50s. Southwest winds around 5 miles per hour.
Wednesday, sunny. Highs in the middle 80s. West winds around 5 miles per hour, becoming northeast in the afternoon. Wednesday night, mostly clear. Lows in the upper 50s. Northeast winds around 5 miles per hour. Thursday through Friday, mostly clear. Highs in the upper 70s. Lows in the middle 50s. Friday night and Saturday, clear. Lows in the upper 50s. Highs in the lower 80s. Saturday night, clear. Lows in the lower 60s. Sunday, sunny. Highs in the lower 80s. Sunday night, mostly clear. A slight chance of showers after midnight. Lows in the lower 60s. Columbus Day, mostly sunny with a slight chance of showers. Highs in the upper 70s. This hazardous weather outlook is for central Kansas, east central Kansas, north central Kansas, and northeast Kansas. For this afternoon and tonight, the Big Blue River near Blue Rapids will remain in minor flood stage through late Wednesday. For Tuesday through Sunday, the probability for widespread hazardous weather is low. This is NOAA Weather Radio Station WXK91 in Topeka. Here are the midnight conditions for the local area. At Topeka, it was clear. The temperature was 54 degrees, the dew point 52, and the relative humidity was 93%. The wind was calm. The pressure was 30.12 inches and falling. At Manhattan, it was clear. The temperature was 56 degrees, the dew point 48, and the relative humidity was 74%. The wind was south at 5 miles an hour. Around the region, it was clear, with a temperature of 48 at Lawrence, 58 at Kansas City, 54 at Emporia, and 64 at Concordia. Under clear skies, Beatrice reported 60, Omaha reported 60, Springfield reported 59, and Wichita reported 59. Once again, at Manhattan, it was 56 degrees under clear skies. Once again, at Topeka, it was 54 degrees under clear skies. Now here is your National Weather Service forecast. Rest of tonight, clear. Near steady temperature in the lower 50s. Southeast winds around 5 miles per hour. Tuesday, sunny. Highs in the middle 80s. South winds 10 to 15 miles per hour. Tuesday night, clear. Lows in the upper 50s. Southwest winds around 5 miles per hour. Wednesday, sunny. Highs in the middle 80s. West winds around 5 miles per hour, becoming northeast in the afternoon. Wednesday night, mostly clear. Lows in the upper 50s. Northeast winds around 5 miles per hour. Thursday through Friday, mostly clear. Highs in the upper 70s. Lows in the middle 50s. Friday night and Saturday, clear. Lows in the upper 50s. Highs in the lower 80s. Saturday night, clear. Lows in the lower 60s. Sunday, sunny. Highs in the lower 80s. Sunday night, mostly clear. A slight chance of showers after midnight. Lows in the lower 60s. Columbus Day, mostly sunny with a slight chance of showers. Highs in the upper 70s. This hazardous weather outlook is for central Kansas, east central Kansas, north central Kansas, and northeast Kansas. For this afternoon and tonight, the Big Blue River near Blue Rapids will remain in minor flood stage through late Wednesday. For Tuesday through Sunday, the probability for widespread hazardous weather is low. This is NOAA Weather Radio Station WXK91 in Topeka. Here are the midnight conditions for the local area. At Topeka, it was clear. The temperature was 54 degrees, the dew point 52, and the relative humidity was 93%. The wind was calm. The pressure was 30.12 inches and falling. At Manhattan, it was clear. The temperature was 56 degrees,
the dew point 48, and the

relative humidity was 74%. The wind was south at 5 miles an hour. Around the region, it was clear, with a temperature of 48 at Lawrence, 58 at Kansas City, 54 at Emporia, and 64 at Concordia. Under clear skies, Beatrice reported 60, Omaha reported 60, Springfield reported 59, and Wichita reported 59. Once again, at Manhattan, it was 56 degrees under clear skies. Once again, at Topeka, it was 54 degrees under clear skies. Now here is your National Weather Service forecast. Rest of tonight, clear. Near steady temperature in the lower 50s. Southeast winds around 5 miles per hour. Tuesday, sunny. Highs in the middle 80s. South winds 10 to 15 miles per hour. Tuesday night, clear. Lows in the upper 50s. Southwest winds around 5 miles per hour. Wednesday, sunny. Highs in the middle 80s. West winds around 5 miles per hour, becoming northeast in the afternoon. Wednesday night, mostly clear. Lows in the upper 50s. Northeast winds around 5 miles per hour. Thursday through Friday, mostly clear. Highs in the upper 70s. Lows in the middle 50s. Friday night and Saturday, clear. Lows in the upper 50s. Highs in the lower 80s. Saturday night, clear. Lows in the lower 60s. Sunday, sunny. Highs in the lower 80s. Sunday night, mostly clear. A slight chance of showers after midnight. Lows in the lower 60s. Columbus Day, mostly sunny with a slight chance of showers. Highs in the upper 70s. This hazardous weather outlook is for central Kansas, east central Kansas, north central Kansas, and northeast Kansas. For this afternoon and tonight, the Big Blue River near Blue Rapids will remain in minor flood stage through late Wednesday. For Tuesday through Sunday, the probability for widespread hazardous weather is low. This is NOAA Weather Radio Station WXK91 in Topeka. Here are the midnight conditions for the local area. At Topeka, it was clear. The temperature was 54 degrees, the dew point 52, and the relative humidity was 93%. The wind was calm. The pressure was 30.12 inches and falling. At Manhattan, it was clear. The temperature was 56 degrees, the dew point 48, and the relative humidity was 74%. The wind was south at 5 miles an hour. Around the region, it was clear, with a temperature of 48 at Lawrence, 58 at Kansas City, 54 at Emporia, and 64 at Concordia. Under clear skies, Beatrice reported 60, Omaha reported 60, Springfield reported 59, and Wichita reported 59. Once again, at Manhattan, it was 56 degrees under clear skies. Once again, at Topeka, it was 54 degrees under clear skies. Now here is your National Weather Service forecast. Rest of tonight, clear. Near steady temperature in the lower 50s. Southeast winds around 5 miles per hour. Tuesday, sunny. Highs in the middle 80s. South winds 10 to 15 miles per hour. Tuesday night, clear. Lows in the upper 50s. Southwest winds around 5 miles per hour. Wednesday, sunny. Highs in the middle 80s. West winds around 5 miles per hour, becoming northeast in the afternoon. Wednesday night, mostly clear. Lows in the upper 50s. Northeast winds around 5 miles per hour. Thursday through Friday, mostly clear. Highs in the upper 70s. Lows in the middle 50s. Friday night and Saturday, clear. Lows in the upper 50s. Highs in the lower 80s. Saturday night, clear. Lows in the lower 60s. Sunday, sunny. Highs in the lower 80s. Sunday night, mostly clear.
A slight chance of showers after midnight. Lows in the lower 60s. Columbus Day, mostly sunny with a slight chance of showers. Highs in the upper 70s. This hazardous weather outlook is for central Kansas, east central Kansas, north central Kansas and northeast Kansas. For this afternoon and tonight, the Big Blue River near Blue Rapids will remain in minor flood stage through late Wednesday. For Tuesday through Sunday, the probability for widespread hazardous weather is low. This is NOAA Weather Radio Station WXK91 in Topeka. Here are the midnight conditions for the local area. At Topeka, it was clear. The temperature was 54 degrees, the dew point 52, and the relative humidity was 93%. The wind was calm. The pressure was 30.12 inches and falling. At Manhattan, it was clear. The temperature was 56 degrees, the dew point 48, and the relative humidity was 74%. The wind was south at 5 miles an hour. Around the region, it was clear, with a temperature of 48 at Lawrence, 58 at Kansas City, 54 at Emporia, and 64 at Concordia. Under clear skies, Beatrice reported 60, Omaha reported 60, Springfield reported 59, and Wichita reported 59. Once again, at Manhattan, it was 56 degrees under clear skies. Once again, at Topeka, it was 54 degrees under clear skies. Now here is your National Weather Service forecast. Rest of tonight, clear. Near steady temperature in the lower 50s. Southeast winds around 5 miles per hour. Tuesday, sunny. Highs in the middle 80s. South winds 10 to 15 miles per hour. Tuesday night, clear. Lows in the upper 50s. Southwest winds around 5 miles per hour. Wednesday, sunny. Highs in the middle 80s. West winds around 5 miles per hour, becoming northeast in the afternoon. Wednesday night, mostly clear. Lows in the upper 50s. Northeast winds around 5 miles per hour. Thursday through Friday, mostly clear. Highs in the upper 70s. Lows in the middle 50s. Friday night and Saturday, clear. Lows in the upper 50s. Highs in the lower 80s. Saturday night, clear. Lows in the lower 60s. Sunday, sunny. Highs in the lower 80s. Sunday night, mostly clear. A slight chance of showers after midnight. Lows in the lower 60s. Columbus Day, mostly sunny with a slight chance of showers. Highs in the upper 70s. This hazardous weather outlook is for central Kansas, east central Kansas, north central Kansas and northeast Kansas. For this afternoon and tonight, the Big Blue River near Blue Rapids will remain in minor flood stage through late Wednesday. For Tuesday through Sunday, the probability for widespread hazardous weather is low. This is NOAA Weather Radio Station WXK91 in Topeka. Here are the midnight conditions for the local area. At Topeka, it was clear. The temperature was 54 degrees, the dew point 52, and the relative humidity was 93%. The wind was calm. The pressure was 30.12 inches and falling. At Manhattan, it was clear. The temperature was 56 degrees, the dew point 48, and the relative humidity was 74%. The wind was south at 5 miles an hour. Around the region, it was clear, with a temperature of 48 at Lawrence, 58 at Kansas City, 54 at Emporia, and 64 at Concordia. Under clear skies, Beatrice reported 60, Omaha reported 60, Springfield reported 59, and Wichita reported 59. Once again, at Manhattan, it was 56 degrees under clear skies. Once again, at Topeka, it was 54 degrees under clear skies. The current time is 12:53 a.m. Central Daylight Time. Now here is your National Weather Service forecast.
West of tonight, clear. Near steady temperature in the lower 50s. Southeast winds around 5 miles per hour. Tuesday, sunny. Highs in the middle 80s. South winds 10 to 15 miles per hour. Tuesday night, clear. Lows in the upper 50s. Southwest winds around 5 miles per hour. Wednesday, sunny. Highs in the middle 80s. West winds around 5 miles per hour, becoming northeast in the afternoon. Wednesday night, mostly clear. Lows in the upper 50s. Northeast winds around 5 miles per hour. Thursday through Friday, mostly clear. Highs in the upper 70s. Lows in the middle 50s. Friday night and Saturday, clear. Lows in the upper 50s. Highs in the lower 80s. Saturday night, clear. Lows in the lower 60s. Sunday, sunny. Highs in the lower 80s. Sunday night, mostly clear. A slight chance of showers after midnight. Lows in the lower 60s. Columbus Day, mostly sunny with a slight chance of showers. Highs in the upper 70s. This hazardous weather outlook is for central Kansas, east central Kansas, north central Kansas, and northeast Kansas. For this afternoon and tonight, the Big Blue River near Blue Rapids will remain in minor flood stage through late Wednesday. For Tuesday through Sunday, the probability for widespread hazardous weather is low. This is NOAA Weather Radio Station WXK91 in Topeka. Here are the midnight conditions for the local area. At Topeka, it was clear. The temperature was 54 degrees, the dew point 52, and the relative humidity was 93%. The wind was calm. The pressure was 30.12 inches and falling. At Manhattan, it was clear. The temperature was 56 degrees, the dew point 48, and the relative humidity was 74%. The wind was south at 5 miles an hour. Around the region, it was clear, with a temperature of 48 at Lawrence, 58 at Kansas City, 54 at Emporia, and 64 at Concordia. Under clear skies, Beatrice reported 60, Omaha reported 60, Springfield reported 59, and Wichita reported 59. Once again, at Manhattan, it was 56 degrees under clear skies. Once again, at Topeka, it was 54 degrees under clear skies. Now here is your National Weather Service forecast. Rest of tonight, clear. Near steady temperature in the lower 50s. Southeast winds around 5 miles per hour. Tuesday, sunny. Highs in the middle 80s. South winds 10 to 15 miles per hour. Tuesday night, clear. Lows in the upper 50s. Southwest winds around 5 miles per hour. Wednesday, sunny. Highs in the middle 80s. West winds around 5 miles per hour, becoming northeast in the afternoon. Wednesday night, mostly clear. Lows in the upper 50s. Northeast winds around 5 miles per hour. Thursday through Friday, mostly clear. Highs in the upper 70s. Lows in the middle 50s. Friday night and Saturday, clear. Lows in the upper 50s. Highs in the lower 80s. Saturday night, clear. Lows in the lower 60s. Sunday, sunny. Highs in the lower 80s. Sunday night, mostly clear. A slight chance of showers after midnight. Lows in the lower 60s. Columbus Day, mostly sunny with a slight chance of showers. Highs in the upper 70s. This hazardous weather outlook is for central Kansas, east central Kansas, north central Kansas, and northeast Kansas. For this afternoon and tonight, the Big Blue River near Blue Rapids will remain in minor flood stage through late Wednesday. For Tuesday through Sunday, the probability for widespread hazardous weather is low. 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
here are the midnight conditions for the local area. At Topeka, it was clear. The temperature was 54 degrees, the dew point 52, and the relative humidity was 93%. The wind was calm. The pressure was 30.12 inches and falling. At Manhattan, it was clear. The temperature was 56 degrees, the dew point 48, and the relative humidity was 74%. The wind was south at 5 miles an hour. Around the region, it was clear, with a temperature of 48 at Lawrence, 58 at Kansas City, 54 at Emporia, and 64 at Concordia. Under clear skies, Beatrice reported 60, Omaha reported 60, Springfield reported 59, and Wichita reported 59. Once again, at Manhattan, it was 56 degrees under clear skies. Once again, at Topeka, it was 54 degrees under clear skies. Now here is your National Weather Service forecast. Rest of tonight, clear. Near steady temperature in the lower 50s. Southeast winds around 5 miles per hour. Tuesday, sunny. Highs in the middle 80s. South winds 10 to 15 miles per hour. Tuesday night, clear. Lows in the upper 50s. Southwest winds around 5 miles per hour. Wednesday, sunny. Highs in the middle 80s. West winds around 5 miles per hour, becoming northeast in the afternoon. Wednesday night, mostly clear. Lows in the upper 50s. Northeast winds around 5 miles per hour. Thursday through Friday, mostly clear. Highs in the upper 70s. Lows in the middle 50s. Friday night and Saturday, clear. Lows in the upper 50s. Highs in the lower 80s. Saturday night, clear. Lows in the lower 60s. Sunday, sunny. Highs in the lower 80s. Sunday night, mostly clear. A slight chance of showers after midnight. Lows in the lower 60s. Columbus Day, mostly sunny with a slight chance of showers. Highs in the upper 70s. This hazardous weather outlook is for central Kansas, east central Kansas, north central Kansas, and northeast Kansas. For this afternoon and tonight, the Big Blue River near Blue Rapids will remain in minor flood stage through late Wednesday. For Tuesday through Sunday, the probability for widespread hazardous weather is low. This is NOAA Weather Radio Station WXK91 in Topeka. Here are the midnight conditions for the local area. At Topeka, it was clear. The temperature was 54 degrees, the dew point 52, and the relative humidity was 93%. The wind was calm. The pressure was 30.12 inches and falling. At Manhattan, it was clear. The temperature was 56 degrees, the dew point 48, and the relative humidity was 74%. The wind was south at 5 miles an hour. Around the region, it was clear, with a temperature of 48 at Lawrence, 58 at Kansas City, 54 at Emporia, and 64 at Concordia. Under clear skies, Beatrice reported 60, Omaha reported 60, Springfield reported 59, and Wichita reported 59. Once again, at Manhattan, it was 56 degrees under clear skies. Once again, at Topeka, it was 54 degrees under clear skies. Now here is your National Weather Service forecast. Rest of tonight, clear. Near steady temperature in the lower 50s. Southeast winds around 5 miles per hour. Tuesday, sunny. Highs in the middle 80s. South winds 10 to 15 miles per hour. Tuesday night, clear. Lows in the upper 50s. Southwest winds around 5 miles per hour. Wednesday, sunny. Highs in the middle 80s. West winds around 5 miles per hour, becoming northeast in the afternoon. Wednesday night, mostly clear. Lows in the upper 50s. Northeast winds around 5 miles per hour.
Thursday through Friday, mostly clear. Highs in the upper 70s. Lows in the middle 50s. Friday night and Saturday, clear. Lows in the upper 50s. Highs in the lower 80s. Saturday night, clear. Lows in the lower 60s. Sunday, sunny. Highs in the lower 80s. Night, mostly clear. A slight chance of showers after midnight. Lows in the lower 60s. Columbus Day, mostly sunny with a slight chance of showers. Highs in the upper 70s. This hazardous weather outlook is for central Kansas, east central Kansas, north central Kansas, and northeast Kansas. For this afternoon and tonight, the Big Blue River near Blue Rapids will remain in minor flood stage through late Wednesday. For Tuesday through Sunday, the probability for widespread hazardous weather is low. 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Now here is your National Weather Service forecast. Rest of tonight, clear. Near steady temperature in the lower 50s. Southeast winds around 5 miles per hour. Tuesday, sunny. Highs in the middle 80s. South winds 10 to 15 miles per hour. Tuesday night, clear. Lows in the upper 50s. Southwest winds around 5 miles per hour. Wednesday, sunny. Highs in the middle 80s. West winds around 5 miles per hour, becoming northeast in the afternoon. Wednesday night, mostly clear. Lows in the upper 50s. Northeast winds around 5 miles per hour. Thursday through Friday, mostly clear. Highs in the upper 70s. Lows in the middle 50s. Friday night and Saturday, clear. Lows in the upper 50s. Highs in the lower 80s. Saturday night, clear. Lows in the lower 60s. Sunday, sunny. Highs in the lower 80s. Sunday night, mostly clear. A slight chance of showers after midnight. Lows in the lower 60s. Columbus Day, mostly sunny with a slight chance of showers. Highs in the upper 70s. This hazardous weather outlook is for central Kansas, east central Kansas, north central Kansas, and northeast Kansas. For this afternoon and tonight, the Big Blue River near Blue Rapids will remain in minor flood stage through late Wednesday. For Tuesday through Sunday, the probability for widespread hazardous weather is low. 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Now here is your National Weather Service forecast. Rest of tonight, clear. Near steady temperature in the lower 50s. Southeast winds around 5 miles per hour. Tuesday, sunny. Highs in the middle 80s. South winds 10 to 15 miles per hour. Tuesday night, clear. Lows in the upper 50s. Southwest winds around 5 miles per hour. Wednesday, sunny. Highs in the middle 80s. West winds around 5 miles per hour, becoming northeast in the afternoon. Wednesday night, mostly clear. Lows in the upper 50s. Northeast winds around 5 miles per hour. Thursday through Friday, mostly clear. Highs in the upper 70s. Lows in the middle 50s. Friday night and Saturday, clear. Lows in the upper 50s. Highs in the lower 80s. Saturday night, clear. Lows in the lower 60s. Sunday, sunny. Highs in the lower 80s. Sunday night, mostly clear. A slight chance of showers after midnight. Lows in the lower 60s. Columbus Day, mostly sunny with a slight chance of showers. Highs in the upper 70s. The current time is 1:08 a.m. Central Daylight Time. This hazardous weather outlook is for central Kansas, east central Kansas, north central Kansas, and northeast Kansas. For this afternoon and tonight,
The Big Blue River near Blue Rapids will remain in minor flood stage through late Wednesday.

Wednesday. For Tuesday through Sunday, the probability for widespread hazardous weather is low. This is NOAA Weather Radio Station WXK91 in Topeka. Now here is your National Weather Service forecast. West of tonight, clear. Near steady temperature in the lower 50s. Southeast winds around 5 miles per hour. Tuesday, sunny. Highs in the middle 80s. South winds 10 to 15 miles per hour. Tuesday night, clear. Lows in the upper 50s. Southwest winds around 5 miles per hour. Wednesday, sunny. Highs in the middle 80s. West winds around 5 miles per hour, becoming northeast in the afternoon. Wednesday night, mostly clear. Lows in the upper 50s. Northeast winds around 5 miles per hour. Thursday through Friday, mostly clear. Highs in the upper 70s. Lows in the middle 50s. Friday night and Saturday, clear. Lows in the upper 50s. Highs in the lower 80s. Saturday night, clear. Lows in the lower 60s. Sunday, sunny. Highs in the lower 80s. Sunday night, mostly clear. A slight chance of showers after midnight. Lows in the lower 60s. Columbus Day, mostly sunny with a slight chance of showers. Highs in the upper 70s. This hazardous weather outlook is for central Kansas, east central Kansas, north central Kansas, and northeast Kansas. For this afternoon and tonight, the Big Blue River near Blue Rapids will remain in minor flood stage through late Wednesday. For Tuesday through Sunday, the probability for widespread hazardous weather is low. This is NOAA Weather Radio Station WXK91 in Topeka. Now here is your National Weather Service forecast. West of tonight, clear. Near steady temperature in the lower 50s. Southeast winds around 5 miles per hour. Tuesday, sunny. Highs in the middle 80s. South winds 10 to 15 miles per hour. Tuesday night, clear. Lows in the upper 50s. Southwest winds around 5 miles per hour. Wednesday, sunny. Highs in the middle 80s. West winds around 5 miles per hour, becoming northeast in the afternoon. Wednesday night, mostly clear. Lows in the upper 50s. Northeast winds around 5 miles per hour. Thursday through Friday, mostly clear. Highs in the upper 70s. Lows in the middle 50s. Friday night and Saturday, clear. Lows in the upper 50s. Highs in the lower 80s. Saturday night, clear. Lows in the lower 60s. Sunday, sunny. Highs in the lower 80s. Sunday night, mostly clear. A slight chance of showers after midnight. Lows in the lower 60s. Columbus Day, mostly sunny with a slight chance of showers. Highs in the upper 70s. This hazardous weather outlook is for central Kansas, east central Kansas, north central Kansas, and northeast Kansas. For this afternoon and tonight, the Big Blue River near Blue Rapids will remain in minor flood stage through late Wednesday. For Tuesday through Sunday, the probability for widespread hazardous weather is low. This is NOAA Weather Radio Station WXK91 in Topeka. Here are the 1 a.m. conditions for the local area. At Topeka, it was clear. The temperature was 53 degrees, the dew point 51, and the relative humidity was 93%. The wind was east at 3 miles an hour. The pressure was 30.10 inches and falling. At Manhattan, it was clear. The temperature was 59 degrees, the dew point 47, and the relative humidity was 64%. The wind was south at 5 miles an hour. Around the region, it was clear, with a temperature of 48 at Lawrence, 57 at Kansas City, 54 at Emporia, and 63 at Concordia.
under clear skies. Beatrice reported 50.

59, Omaha reported 60, Springfield reported 56, and Wichita reported 60. Once again, at Manhattan, it was 59 degrees under clear skies. Once again, at Topeka, it was 53 degrees under clear skies. Now here is your National Weather Service forecast. Rest of tonight, clear. Near steady temperature in the lower 50s. Southeast winds around 5 miles per hour. Tuesday, sunny. Highs in the middle 80s. South winds 10 to 15 miles per hour. Tuesday night, clear. Lows in the upper 50s. Southwest winds around 5 miles per hour. Wednesday, sunny. Highs in the middle 80s. West winds around 5 miles per hour, becoming northeast in the afternoon. Wednesday night, mostly clear. Lows in the upper 50s. Northeast winds around 5 miles per hour. Thursday through Friday, mostly clear. Highs in the upper 70s. Lows in the middle 50s. Friday night and Saturday, clear. Lows in the upper 50s. Highs in the lower 80s. Saturday night, clear. Lows in the lower 60s. Sunday, sunny. Highs in the lower 80s. Sunday night, mostly clear. A slight chance of showers after midnight. Lows in the lower 60s. Columbus Day, mostly sunny with a slight chance of showers. Highs in the upper 70s. This hazardous weather outlook is for central Kansas, east central Kansas, north central Kansas, and northeast Kansas. For this afternoon and tonight, the Big Blue River near Blue Rapids will remain in minor flood stage through late Wednesday. For Tuesday through Sunday, the probability for widespread hazardous weather is low. This is NOAA Weather Radio Station WXK91 in Topeka. Here are the 1 a.m. conditions for the local area. At Topeka, it was clear. The temperature was 53 degrees. The dew point 51, and the relative humidity was 93%. The wind was east at 3 miles an hour. The pressure was 30.10 inches and falling. At Manhattan, it was clear. The temperature was 59 degrees, the dew point 47, and the relative humidity was 64%. The wind was south at 5 miles an hour. Around the region, it was clear, with a temperature of 48 at Lawrence, 57 at Kansas City, 54 at Emporia, and 63 at Concordia. Under clear skies, Beatrice reported 59, Omaha reported 60, Springfield reported 56, and Wichita reported 60. Once again, at Manhattan, it was 59 degrees under clear skies. Once again, at Topeka, it was 53 degrees under clear skies. Now here is your National Weather Service forecast. Rest of tonight, clear. Near steady temperature in the lower 50s. Southeast winds around 5 miles per hour. Tuesday, sunny. Highs in the middle 80s. South winds 10 to 15 miles per hour. Tuesday night, clear. Lows in the upper 50s. Southwest winds around 5 miles per hour. Wednesday, sunny. Highs in the middle 80s. West winds around 5 miles per hour, becoming northeast in the afternoon. Wednesday night, mostly clear. Lows in the upper 50s. Northeast winds around 5 miles per hour. Thursday through Friday, mostly clear. Highs in the upper 70s. Lows in the middle 50s. Friday night and Saturday, clear. Lows in the upper 50s. Highs in the lower 80s. Saturday night, clear. Lows in the lower 60s. Sunday, sunny. Highs in the lower 80s. Sunday night, mostly clear. A slight chance of showers after midnight. Lows in the lower 60s. Columbus Day, mostly sunny with a slight chance of showers. Highs in the upper 70s. This hazardous weather outlook is for central Kansas, east central Kansas,

an hour. Around the region, it was clear, with a temperature of 48 at Lawrence, 57 at Kansas City, 54 at Emporia, and 63 at Concordia. Under clear skies, Beatrice reported 59, Omaha reported 60, Springfield reported 56, and Wichita reported 60. Once again, at Manhattan, it was 59 degrees under clear skies. Once again, at Topeka, it was 53 degrees under clear skies. Now here is your National Weather Service forecast. Rest of tonight, clear. Near steady temperature in the lower 50s. Southeast winds around 5 miles per hour. Tuesday, sunny. Highs in the middle 80s. South winds 10 to 15 miles per hour. Tuesday night, clear. Lows in the upper 50s. Southwest winds around 5 miles per hour. Wednesday, sunny. Highs in the middle 80s. West winds around 5 miles per hour, becoming northeast in the afternoon. Wednesday night, mostly clear. Lows in the upper 50s. Northeast winds around 5 miles per hour. Thursday through Friday, mostly clear. Highs in the upper 70s. Lows in the middle 50s. Friday night and Saturday, clear. Lows in the upper 50s. Highs in the lower 80s. Saturday night, clear. Lows in the lower 60s. Sunday, sunny. Highs in the lower 80s. Sunday night, mostly clear. A slight chance of showers after midnight. Lows in the lower 60s. Columbus Day, mostly sunny with a slight chance of showers. Highs in the upper 70s. This hazardous weather outlook is for central Kansas, east central Kansas, north central Kansas, and northeast Kansas. For this afternoon and tonight, the Big Blue River near Blue Rapids will remain in minor flood stage through late Wednesday. For Tuesday through Sunday, the probability for widespread hazardous weather is low. This is NOAA Weather Radio Station WXK91 in Topeka. Here are the 1 a.m. conditions for the local area. At Topeka, it was clear. The temperature was 53 degrees, the dew point 51, and the relative humidity was 93%. The wind was east at 3 miles an hour. The pressure was 30.10 inches and falling. At Manhattan, it was clear. The temperature was 59 degrees, the dew point 47, and the relative humidity was 64%. The wind was south at 5 miles an hour. Around the region, it was clear, with a temperature of 48 at Lawrence, 57 at Kansas City, 54 at Emporia, and 63 at Concordia. Under clear skies, Beatrice reported 59, Omaha reported 60, Springfield reported 56, and Wichita reported 60. Once again, at Manhattan, it was 59 degrees under clear skies. Once again, at Topeka, it was 53 degrees under clear skies. The current time is 1:23 a.m. Central Daylight Time. Now here is your National Weather Service forecast. Rest of tonight, clear. Near steady temperature in the lower 50s. Southeast winds around 5 miles per hour. Tuesday, sunny. Highs in the middle 80s. South winds 10 to 15 miles per hour. Tuesday night, clear. Lows in the upper 50s. Southwest winds around 5 miles per hour. Wednesday, sunny. Highs in the middle 80s. West winds around 5 miles per hour, becoming northeast in the afternoon. Wednesday night, mostly clear. Lows in the upper 50s. Northeast winds around 5 miles per hour. Thursday through Friday, mostly clear. Highs in the upper 70s. Lows in the middle 50s. Friday night and Saturday, clear. Lows in the upper 50s. Highs in the lower 80s. Saturday night, clear. Lows in the lower 60s. Sunday, sunny. Highs in the lower 80s.

Sunday night, mostly clear. A slight chance of showers after midnight. Lows in the lower 60s. Columbus Day, mostly sunny with a slight chance of showers. Highs in the upper 70s. This hazardous weather outlook is for central Kansas, east central Kansas, north central Kansas and northeast Kansas. For this afternoon and tonight, the Big Blue River near Blue Rapids will remain in minor flood stage through late Wednesday. For Tuesday through Sunday, the probability for widespread hazardous weather is low. This is NOAA Weather Radio Station WXK91 in Topeka. Here are the 1 a.m. conditions for the local area. At Topeka, it was clear. The temperature was 53 degrees, the dew point 51, and the relative humidity was 93%. The wind was east at 3 miles an hour. The pressure was 30.10 inches and falling. At Manhattan, it was clear. The temperature was 59 degrees, the dew point 47, and the relative humidity was 64%. The wind was south at 5 miles an hour. Around the region, it was clear, with a temperature of 48 at Lawrence, 57 at Kansas City, 54 at Emporia, and 63 at Concordia. Under clear skies, Beatrice reported 59, Omaha reported 60, Springfield reported 56, and Wichita reported 60. Once again, at Manhattan, it was 59 degrees under clear skies. Once again, at Topeka, it was 53 degrees under clear skies. Now here is your National Weather Service forecast. Rest of tonight, clear. Near steady temperature in the lower 50s. Southeast winds around 5 miles per hour. Tuesday, sunny. Highs in the middle 80s. South winds 10 to 15 miles per hour. Tuesday night, clear. Lows in the upper 50s. Southwest winds around 5 miles per hour. Wednesday, sunny. Highs in the middle 80s. West winds around 5 miles per hour, becoming northeast in the afternoon. Wednesday night, mostly clear. Lows in the upper 50s. Northeast winds around 5 miles per hour. Thursday through Friday, mostly clear. Highs in the upper 70s. Lows in the middle 50s. Friday night and Saturday, clear. Lows in the upper 50s. Highs in the lower 80s. Saturday night, clear. Lows in the lower 60s. Sunday, sunny. Highs in the lower 80s. Sunday night, mostly clear. A slight chance of showers after midnight. Lows in the lower 60s. Columbus Day, mostly sunny with a slight chance of showers. Highs in the upper 70s. Now here is your National Weather Service forecast. Rest of tonight, clear. Near steady temperature in the lower 50s. Southeast winds around 5 miles per hour. Tuesday, sunny. Highs in the middle 80s. South winds 10 to 15 miles per hour. Tuesday night, clear. Lows in the upper 50s. Southwest winds around 5 miles per hour. Wednesday, sunny. Highs in the middle 80s. West winds around 5 miles per hour, becoming northeast in the afternoon. Wednesday night, mostly clear. Lows in the upper 50s. Northeast winds around 5 miles per hour. Thursday and Thursday night, mostly clear. Highs in the upper 70s. Lows in the middle 50s. Friday through Saturday night, clear. Highs in the lower 80s. Lows in the lower 60s. Sunday and Sunday night, mostly clear. Highs in the middle 80s. Lows in the middle 60s. Columbus Day, mostly sunny. A slight chance of showers in the afternoon. Highs around 80. This hazardous weather outlook is for central Kansas, east central Kansas, north central Kansas and northeast Kansas. For this afternoon and tonight, the Big Blue River near Blue Rapids will remain in minor flood stage through late Wednesday.
for Tuesday through Sunday. The probability for widespread hazardous weather is low. This is NOAA Weather Radio Station WXK91 in Topeka. Here are the 1 a.m. conditions for the local area. At Topeka, it was clear. The temperature was 53 degrees, the dew point 51, and the relative humidity was 93%. The wind was east at 3 miles an hour. The pressure was 30.10 inches and falling. At Manhattan, it was clear. The temperature was 59 degrees, the dew point 47, and the relative humidity was 64%. The wind was south at 5 miles an hour. Around the region, it was clear, with a temperature of 48 at Lawrence, 57 at Kansas City, 54 at Emporia, and 63 at Concordia. Under clear skies, Beatrice reported 59, Omaha reported 60, Springfield reported 56, and Wichita reported 60. Once again, at Manhattan, it was 59 degrees under clear skies. Once again, at Topeka, it was 53 degrees under clear skies. Now here is your National Weather Service forecast. Rest of tonight, clear. Near steady temperature in the lower 50s. Southeast winds around 5 miles per hour. Tuesday, sunny. Highs in the middle 80s. South winds 10 to 15 miles per hour. Tuesday night, clear. Lows in the upper 50s. Southwest winds around 5 miles per hour. Wednesday, sunny. Highs in the middle 80s. West winds around 5 miles per hour, becoming northeast in the afternoon. Wednesday night, mostly clear. Lows in the upper 50s. Northeast winds around 5 miles per hour. Thursday and Thursday night, mostly clear. Highs in the upper 70s. Lows in the middle 50s. Friday through Saturday night, clear. Highs in the lower 80s. Lows in the lower 60s. Sunday and Sunday night, mostly clear. Highs in the middle 80s. Lows in the middle 60s. Columbus Day, mostly sunny. A slight chance of showers in the afternoon. Highs around 80. This hazardous weather outlook is for central Kansas, east central Kansas, north central Kansas, and northeast Kansas. For this afternoon and tonight, the Big Blue River near Blue Rapids will remain in minor flood stage through late Wednesday. For Tuesday through Sunday, the probability for widespread hazardous weather is low. The Topeka, Kansas climate summary for yesterday, October 5, 2026. Yesterday's high temperature was 76 degrees. The normal high is 74. The record high is 96 degrees, which was set in 1963. Yesterday's low temperature was 45 degrees. The normal low is set in 1963. Yesterday's low temperature was 45 degrees. The normal low is 50. The record low is 31 degrees, which was set in 1964. No precipitation fell yesterday, which leaves the monthly total at 1.87 inches. This is 1.30 inches above the normal amount of 0.57 inches for October. The total precipitation for the year still stands at 36.47 inches, which is 5.49 inches above normal. Yesterday the maximum wind observed was 12 miles an hour from the east. The highest wind gust observed was 15 miles per hour from the east. The normal high temperature for today is 73 degrees, and the normal low is 49. The record high for today is 96, which occurred in 1939, and the record low is 26, which occurred in 1889. Sunrise today is at 7:23 a.m. and sunset is at 6:57 p.m. The Manhattan, Kansas climate summary for yesterday, October 5, 2026. Yesterday's high temperature was 78 degrees. The normal high is 74. Yesterday's low temperature was 42 degrees. The normal low is 48. No precipitation fell yesterday, which leaves the monthly total at 2.39 inches.
This is 1.98 inches.

above the normal amount of 0.41 inches for October. The total precipitation for the year still stands at 34.54 inches, which is 6.74 inches above normal. Yesterday, the maximum wind observed was 14 miles an hour from the southwest. The highest wind gust observed was 18 miles per hour from the south. The normal high temperature for today is 74 degrees, and the normal low is 47. Sunrise today is at 7:28 a.m. and sunset is at 7:01 p.m. This is NOAA Weather Radio Station WXK91 in Topeka. Here are the 1 a.m. conditions for the local area. At Topeka, it was clear. The temperature was 53 degrees, the dew point 51, and the relative humidity was 93%. The wind was east at 3 miles an hour. The pressure was 30.10 inches and falling. At Manhattan, it was clear. The temperature was 59 degrees, the dew point 47, and the relative humidity was 64%. The wind was south at 5 miles an hour. Around the region, it was clear, with a temperature of 48 at Lawrence, 57 at Kansas City, 54 at Emporia, and 63 at Concordia. Under clear skies, Beatrice reported 59, Omaha reported 60, Springfield reported 56, and Wichita reported 60. Once again, at Manhattan, it was 59 degrees under clear skies. Once again, at Topeka, it was 53 degrees under clear skies. Now here is your National Weather Service forecast. West of tonight, clear. Near steady temperature in the lower 50s. Southeast winds around 5 miles per hour. Tuesday, sunny. Highs in the middle 80s. South winds 10 to 15 miles per hour. Tuesday night, clear. Lows in the upper 50s. Southwest winds around 5 miles per hour. Wednesday, sunny. Highs in the middle 80s. West winds around 5 miles per hour, becoming northeast in the afternoon. Wednesday night, mostly clear. Lows in the upper 50s. Northeast winds around 5 miles per hour. Thursday and Thursday night, mostly clear. Highs in the upper 70s. Lows in the middle 50s. Friday through Saturday night, clear. Highs in the lower 80s. Lows in the lower 60s. Sunday and Sunday night, mostly clear. Highs in the middle 80s. Lows in the middle 60s. Columbus Day, mostly sunny. A slight chance of showers in the afternoon. Highs around 80. This hazardous weather outlook is for central Kansas, east central Kansas, north central Kansas, and northeast Kansas. For this afternoon and tonight, the Big Blue River near Blue Rapids will remain in minor flood stage through late Wednesday. For Tuesday through Sunday, the probability for widespread hazardous weather is low. 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The current time is 1:38 a.m. Central Daylight Time. The Topeka, Kansas climate summary for yesterday, October 5, 2026. Yesterday's high temperature was 76 degrees. The normal high is 74. The record high is 96 degrees, which was set in 1963. Yesterday's low temperature was 45 degrees. The normal low is 50. The record low is 31 degrees, which was set in 1964. No precipitation fell yesterday, which leaves the monthly total at 1.87 inches. This is 1.30 inches above the normal amount of 0.57 inches for October. The total precipitation for the year still stands at 36.47 inches, which is 5.49 inches above normal. Yesterday, the maximum wind observed was 12 miles an hour from the east. The highest wind gust observed was 15 miles per hour from the east. The normal high temperature for today is 73 degrees, and the normal low is 49. The record high for today is 96, which occurred in 1939, and the record low is 26, which occurred in 1889.
Sunrise today is at 7:23 a.m. and sunset is at 6:57 p.m. The Manhattan, Kansas climate summary for yesterday, October 5, 2026. Yesterday's high temperature was 78 degrees. The normal high is 74. Yesterday's low temperature was 42 degrees. The normal low is 48. No precipitation fell yesterday, which leaves the monthly total at 2.39 inches. This is 1.98 inches above the normal amount of 0.41 inches for October. The total precipitation for the year still stands at 34.54 inches, which is 6.74 inches above normal. Yesterday the maximum wind observed was 14 miles an hour from the southwest. The highest wind gust observed was 18 miles per hour from the south. The normal high temperature for today is 74 degrees, and the normal low is 47. Sunrise today is at 7:28 a.m. and sunset is at 7:01 p.m. This is NOAA Weather Radio Station WXK91 in Topeka. Here are the 1 a.m. conditions for the local area. At Topeka, it was clear. The temperature was 53 degrees, the dew point 51, and the relative humidity was 93%. The wind was east at 3 miles an hour. The pressure was 30.10 inches and falling. At Manhattan, it was clear. The temperature was 59 degrees, the dew point 47, and the relative humidity was 64%. The wind was south at 5 miles an hour. Around the region, it was clear, with a temperature of 48 at Lawrence, 57 at Kansas City, 54 at Emporia, and 63 at Concordia. Under clear skies, Beatrice reported 59, Omaha reported 60, Springfield reported 56, and Wichita reported 60. Once again, at Manhattan, it was 59 degrees under clear skies. Once again, at Topeka, it was 53 degrees under clear skies. Now here is your National Weather Service forecast. Rest of tonight, clear. Near steady temperature in the lower 50s. Southeast winds around 5 miles per hour. Tuesday, sunny. Highs in the middle 80s. South winds 10 to 15 miles per hour. Tuesday night, clear. Lows in the upper 50s. Southwest winds around 5 miles per hour. Wednesday, sunny. Highs in the middle 80s. West winds around 5 miles per hour, becoming northeast in the afternoon. Wednesday night, mostly clear. Lows in the upper 50s. Northeast winds around 5 miles per hour. Thursday and Thursday night, mostly clear. Highs in the upper 70s. Lows in the middle 50s. Friday through Saturday night, clear. Highs in the lower 80s. Lows in the lower 60s. Sunday and Sunday night, mostly clear. Highs in the middle 80s. Lows in the middle 60s. Columbus Day, mostly sunny. A slight chance of showers in the afternoon. Highs around 80. This hazardous weather outlook is for Central Kansas, East Central Kansas, North Central Kansas and Northeast Kansas. For this afternoon and tonight, the Big Blue River near Blue Rapids will remain in minor flood stage through late Wednesday. For Tuesday through Sunday, the probability for widespread hazardous weather is low. The Topeka, Kansas climate summary for yesterday, October 5, 2026. Yesterday's high temperature was 76 degrees. The normal high is 74. The record high is 96 degrees, which was set in 1963. Yesterday's low temperature was 45 degrees. The normal low is 50. The record low is 31 degrees, which was set in 1964. No precipitation fell yesterday, which leaves the monthly total at 1.87 inches. This is 1.30 inches above the normal amount of 0.57 inches for October. The total precipitation for the year still stands at 36.47 inches, which is 5.49 inches above normal.
Yesterday, the maximum wind observed was 12 miles an hour from the east.

the highest wind gust observed was 15 miles per hour from the east. The normal high temperature for today is 73 degrees, and the normal low is 49. The record high for today is 96, which occurred in 1939, and the record low is 26, which occurred in 1889. Sunrise today is at 7:23 a.m. and sunset is at 6:57 p.m. The Manhattan, Kansas climate summary for yesterday, October 5, 2026. Yesterday's high temperature was 78 degrees. The normal high is 74. Yesterday's low temperature was 42 degrees. The normal low is 48. No precipitation fell yesterday, which leaves the monthly total at 2.39 inches. This is 1.98 inches above the normal amount of 0.41 inches for October. The total precipitation for the year still stands at 34.54 inches, which is 6.74 inches above normal. Yesterday the maximum wind observed was 14 miles an hour from the southwest. The highest wind gust observed was 18 miles per hour from the south. The normal high temperature for today is 74 degrees, and the normal low is 47. Sunrise today is at 7:28 a.m. and sunset is at 7:01 p.m. This is NOAA Weather Radio Station WXK91 in Topeka. Here are the 1 a.m. conditions for the local area. At Topeka, it was clear. The temperature was 53 degrees, the dew point 51, and the relative humidity was 93%. The wind was east at 3 miles an hour. The pressure was 30.10 inches and falling. At Manhattan, it was clear. The temperature was 59 degrees, the dew point 47, and the relative humidity was 64%. The wind was south at 5 miles an hour. Around the region, it was clear, with a temperature of 48 at Lawrence, 57 at Kansas City, 54 at Emporia, and 63 at Concordia. Under clear skies, Beatrice reported 59, Omaha reported 60, Springfield reported 56, and Wichita reported 60. Once again, at Manhattan, it was 59 degrees under clear skies. Once again, at Topeka, it was 53 degrees under clear skies. Now here is your National Weather Service forecast. Rest of tonight, clear. Near steady temperature in the lower 50s. Southeast winds around 5 miles per hour. Tuesday, sunny. Highs in the middle 80s. South winds 10 to 15 miles per hour. Tuesday night, clear. Lows in the upper 50s. Southwest winds around 5 miles per hour. Wednesday, sunny. Highs in the middle 80s. West winds around 5 miles per hour, becoming northeast in the afternoon. Wednesday night, mostly clear. Lows in the upper 50s. Northeast winds around 5 miles per hour. Thursday and Thursday night, mostly clear. Highs in the upper 70s. Lows in the middle 50s. Friday through Saturday night, clear. Highs in the lower 80s. Lows in the lower 60s. Sunday and Sunday night, mostly clear. Highs in the middle 80s. Lows in the middle 60s. Columbus Day, mostly sunny. A slight chance of showers in the afternoon. Highs around 80. This hazardous weather outlook is for Central Kansas, East Central Kansas, North Central Kansas, and Northeast Kansas. For this afternoon and tonight, the Big Blue River near Blue Rapids will remain in minor flood stage through late Wednesday. For Tuesday through Sunday, the probability for widespread hazardous weather is low. The Topeka, Kansas climate summary for yesterday, October 5, 2026. Yesterday's high temperature was 76 degrees. The normal high is 74. The record high is 96 degrees, which was set in 1963. Yesterday's low temperature was 45 degrees. The normal low is 50. The record low is 31 degrees, which was set in 1964.
No precipitation fell yesterday, which leaves the monthly total at 1.87 inches. This is 1.30 inches above the normal amount of 0.57 inches for October. The total precipitation for the year still stands at 36.47 inches, which is 5.49 inches above normal. Yesterday the maximum wind observed was 12 miles an hour from the east. The highest wind gust observed was 15 miles per hour from the east. The normal high temperature for today is 73 degrees, and the normal low is 49. The record high for today is 96, which occurred in 1939, and the record low is 26, which occurred in 1889. Sunrise today is at 7:23 a.m. and sunset is at 6:57 p.m. The Manhattan, Kansas climate summary for yesterday, October 5, 2026. Yesterday's high temperature was 78 degrees. The normal high is 74. Yesterday's low temperature was 42 degrees. The normal low is 48. No precipitation fell yesterday, which leaves the monthly total at 2.39 inches. This is 1.98 inches above the normal amount of 0.41 inches for October. The total precipitation for the year still stands at 34.54 inches, which is 6.74 inches above normal. Yesterday the maximum wind observed was 14 miles an hour from the southwest. The highest wind gust observed was 18 miles per hour from the south. The normal high temperature for today is 74 degrees, and the normal low is 47. Sunrise today is at 7:28 a.m. and sunset is at 7:01 p.m. This is NOAA Weather Radio Station WXK91 in Topeka. Here are the 1 a.m. conditions for the local area. At Topeka, it was clear. The temperature was 53 degrees, the dew point 51, and the relative humidity was 93%. The wind was east at 3 miles an hour. The pressure was 30.10 inches and falling. At Manhattan, it was clear. The temperature was 59 degrees, the dew point 47, and the relative humidity was 64%. The wind was south at 5 miles an hour. Around the region, it was clear, with a temperature of 48 at Lawrence, 57 at Kansas City, 54 at Emporia, and 63 at Concordia. Under clear skies, Beatrice reported 59, Omaha reported 60, Springfield reported 56, and Wichita reported 60. Once again, at Manhattan, it was 59 degrees under clear skies. Once again, at Topeka, it was 53 degrees under clear skies. Now here is your National Weather Service forecast. Rest of tonight, clear. Near steady temperature in the lower 50s. Southeast winds around 5 miles per hour. Tuesday, sunny. Highs in the middle 80s. South winds 10 to 15 miles per hour. Tuesday night, clear. Lows in the upper 50s. Southwest winds around 5 miles per hour. Wednesday, sunny. Highs in the middle 80s. West winds around 5 miles per hour, becoming northeast in the afternoon. Wednesday night, mostly clear. Lows in the upper 50s. Northeast winds around 5 miles per hour. Thursday and Thursday night, mostly clear. Highs in the upper 70s. Lows in the middle 50s. Friday through Saturday night, clear. Highs in the lower 80s. Lows in the lower 60s. Sunday and Sunday night, mostly clear. Highs in the middle 80s. Lows in the middle 60s. Columbus Day, mostly sunny. A slight chance of showers in the afternoon. Highs around 80. The current time is 1:54 a.m. Central Daylight Time. This hazardous weather outlook is for Central Kansas, East Central Kansas, North Central Kansas and Northeast Kansas. For this afternoon and tonight, the Big Blue River near Blue Rapids will remain in minor flood stage through late Wednesday. For Tuesday through Sunday, the probability for widespread hazardous weather is low.
the Topeka, Kansas climate summary for yesterday, October 5, 2026. Yesterday's high temperature was 76 degrees. The normal high is 74. The record high is 96 degrees, which was set in 1963. Yesterday's low temperature was 45 degrees. The normal low is 50. The record low is 31 degrees, which was set in 1964. No precipitation fell yesterday, which leaves the monthly total at 1.87 inches. This is 1.30 inches above the normal amount of 0.57 inches for October. The total precipitation for the year still stands at 36.47 inches, which is 5.49 inches above normal. Yesterday the maximum wind observed was 12 miles an hour from the east. The highest wind gust observed was 15 miles per hour from the east. The normal high temperature for today is 73 degrees, and the normal low is 49. The record high for today is 96, which occurred in 1939, and the record low is 26, which occurred in 1889. Sunrise today is at 7:23 a.m. and sunset is at 6:57 p.m. The Manhattan, Kansas climate summary for yesterday, October 5, 2026. Yesterday's high temperature was 78 degrees. The normal high is 74. Yesterday's low temperature was 42 degrees. The normal low is 48. No precipitation fell yesterday, which leaves the monthly total at 2.39 inches. This is 1.98 inches above the normal amount of 0.41 inches for October. The total precipitation for the year still stands at 34.54 inches, which is 6.74 inches above normal. Yesterday the maximum wind observed was 14 miles an hour from the southwest. The highest wind gust observed was 18 miles per hour from the south. The normal high temperature for today is 74 degrees, and the normal low is 47. Sunrise today is at 7:28 a.m. and sunset is at 7:01 p.m. This is NOAA Weather Radio Station WXK91 in Topeka. Here are the 1 a.m. conditions for the local area. At Topeka, it was clear. The temperature was 53 degrees, the dew point 51, and the relative humidity was 93%. The wind was east at 3 miles an hour. The pressure was 30.10 inches and falling. At Manhattan, it was clear. The temperature was 59 degrees, the dew point 47, and the relative humidity was 64%. The wind was south at 5 miles an hour. Around the region, it was clear, with a temperature of 48 at Lawrence, 57 at Kansas City, 54 at Emporia, and 63 at Concordia. Under clear skies, Beatrice reported 59, Omaha reported 60, Springfield reported 56, and Wichita reported 60. Once again, at Manhattan, it was 59 degrees under clear skies. Once again, at Topeka, it was 53 degrees under clear skies. Now here is your National Weather Service forecast. Rest of tonight, clear. Near steady temperature in the lower 50s. Southeast winds around 5 miles per hour. Tuesday, sunny. Highs in the middle 80s. South winds 10 to 15 miles per hour. Tuesday night, clear. Lows in the upper 50s. Southwest winds around 5 miles per hour. Wednesday, sunny. Highs in the middle 80s. West winds around 5 miles per hour, becoming northeast in the afternoon. Wednesday night, mostly clear. Lows in the upper 50s. Northeast winds around 5 miles per hour. Thursday and Thursday night, mostly clear. Highs in the upper 70s. Lows in the middle 50s. Friday through Saturday night, clear. Highs in the lower 80s. Lows in the lower 60s. Sunday and Sunday night, mostly clear. Highs in the middle 80s. Lows in the middle 60s. Columbus Day, mostly sunny. A slight chance of showers in the afternoon. Highs around 80.
This hazardous weather outlook is for Central Kansas, East Central Kansas, North Central Kansas, and Northeast Kansas. For this afternoon and tonight, the Big Blue River near Blue Rapids will remain in minor flood stage through late Wednesday. For Tuesday through Sunday, the probability for widespread hazardous weather is low. The Topeka, Kansas climate summary for yesterday, October 5, 2026. Yesterday's high temperature was 76 degrees. The normal high is 74. The record high is 96 degrees, which was set in 1963. Yesterday's low temperature was 45 degrees. The normal low is 50. The record low is 31 degrees, which was set in 1964. No precipitation fell yesterday, which leaves the monthly total at 1.87 inches. This is 1.30 inches above the normal amount of 0.57 inches for October. The total precipitation for the year still stands at 36.47 inches, which is 5.49 inches above normal. Yesterday the maximum wind observed was 12 miles an hour from the east. The highest wind gust observed was 15 miles per hour from the east. The normal high temperature for today is 73 degrees, and the normal low is 49. The record high for today is 96, which occurred in 1939, and the record low is 26, which occurred in 1889. Sunrise today is at 7:23 a.m. and sunset is at 6:57 p.m. The Manhattan, Kansas climate summary for yesterday, October 5, 2026. Yesterday's high temperature was 78 degrees. The normal high is 74. Yesterday's low temperature was 42 degrees. The normal low is 48. No precipitation fell yesterday, which leaves the monthly total at 2.39 inches. This is 1.98 inches above the normal amount of 0.41 inches for October. The total precipitation for the year still stands at 34.54 inches, which is 6.74 inches above normal. Yesterday the maximum wind observed was 14 miles an hour from the southwest. The highest wind gust observed was 18 miles per hour from the south. The normal high temperature for today is 74 degrees, and the normal low is 47. Sunrise today is at 7:28 a.m. and sunset is at 7:01 p.m. This is NOAA Weather Radio Station WXK91 in Topeka. Here are the 1 a.m. conditions for the local area. At Topeka, it was clear. The temperature was 53 degrees, the dew point 51, and the relative humidity was 93%. The wind was east at 3 miles an hour. The pressure was 30.10 inches and falling. At Manhattan, it was clear. The temperature was 59 degrees, the dew point 47, and the relative humidity was 64%. The wind was south at 5 miles an hour. Around the region, it was clear, with a temperature of 48 at Lawrence, 57 at Kansas City, 54 at Emporia, and 63 at Concordia. Under clear skies, Beatrice reported 59, Omaha reported 60, Springfield reported 56, and Wichita reported 60. Once again, at Manhattan, it was 59 degrees under clear skies. Once again, at Topeka, it was 53 degrees under clear skies. Now here is your National Weather Service forecast. West of tonight, clear. Near steady temperature in the lower 50s. Southeast winds around 5 miles per hour. Tuesday, sunny. Highs in the middle 80s. South winds 10 to 15 miles per hour. Tuesday night, clear. Lows in the upper 50s. Southwest winds around 5 miles per hour. Wednesday, sunny. Highs in the middle 80s. West winds around 5 miles per hour, becoming northeast in the afternoon. Wednesday night, mostly clear. Lows in the upper 50s. Northeast winds around 5 miles per hour. Thursday and Thursday night, mostly clear. Highs in the upper 70s. Lows in the middle 50s. Friday through Saturday night,
clear. Highs in the lower 80s. Lows in the lower 60s. Sunday and Sunday night, mostly clear. Highs in the middle 80s. Lows in the middle 60s. Columbus Day, mostly sunny. A slight chance of showers in the afternoon. Highs around 80. This hazardous weather outlook is for central Kansas, east central Kansas, north central Kansas, and northeast Kansas. For this afternoon and tonight, the Big Blue River near Blue Rapids will remain in minor flood stage through late Wednesday. For Tuesday through Sunday, the probability for widespread hazardous weather is low. The Topeka, Kansas climate summary for yesterday, October 5, 2026. Yesterday's high temperature was 76 degrees. The normal high is 74. The record high is 96 degrees, which was set in 1963. Yesterday's low temperature was 45 degrees. The normal low is 50. The record low is 31 degrees, which was set in 1964. No precipitation fell yesterday, which leaves the monthly total at 1.87 inches. This is 1.30 inches above the normal amount of 0.57 inches for October. The total precipitation for the year still stands at 36.47 inches, which is 5.49 inches above normal. Yesterday the maximum wind observed was 12 miles an hour from the east. The highest wind gust observed was 15 miles per hour from the east. The normal high temperature for today is 73 degrees, and the normal low is 49. The record high for today is 96, which occurred in 1939, and the record low is 26, which occurred in 1889. Sunrise today is at 7:23 a.m. and sunset is at 6:57 p.m. The Manhattan, Kansas climate summary for yesterday, October 5, 2026. Yesterday's high temperature was 78 degrees. The normal high is 74. Yesterday's low temperature was 42 degrees. The normal low is 48. No precipitation fell yesterday, which leaves the monthly total at 2.39 inches. This is 1.98 inches above the normal amount of 0.41 inches for October. The total precipitation for the year still stands at 34.54 inches, which is 6.74 inches above normal. Yesterday the maximum wind observed was 14 miles an hour from the southwest. The highest wind gust observed was 18 miles per hour from the south. The normal high temperature for today is 74 degrees, and the normal low is 47. Sunrise today is at 7:28 a.m. and sunset is at 7:01 p.m. This is NOAA Weather Radio Station WXK91 in Topeka. The current time is 2:08 a.m. Central Daylight Time. Now here is your National Weather Service forecast. Rest of tonight, clear. Near steady temperature in the lower 50s. Southeast winds around 5 miles per hour. Tuesday, sunny. Highs in the middle 80s. South winds 10 to 15 miles per hour. Tuesday night, clear. Lows in the upper 50s. Southwest winds around 5 miles per hour. Wednesday, sunny. Highs in the middle 80s. West winds around 5 miles per hour, becoming northeast in the afternoon. Wednesday night, mostly clear. Lows in the upper 50s. Northeast winds around 5 miles per hour. Thursday and Thursday night, mostly clear. Highs in the upper 70s. Lows in the middle 50s. Friday through Saturday night, clear. Highs in the lower 80s. Lows in the lower 60s. Sunday and Sunday night, mostly clear. Highs in the middle 80s. Lows in the middle 60s. Columbus Day, mostly sunny. A slight chance of showers in the afternoon. Highs around 80. This hazardous weather outlook is for central Kansas, east central Kansas, north central Kansas, and northeast Kansas. For this afternoon and tonight, the Big Blue River near Blue Rapids will remain in minor flood stage through late Wednesday.
for Tuesday through Sunday. The probability for widespread hazardous weather is low. The Topeka, Kansas climate summary for yesterday, October 5, 2026. Yesterday's high temperature was 76 degrees. The normal high is 74. The record high is 96 degrees, which was set in 1963. Yesterday's low temperature was 45 degrees. The normal low is 50. The record low is 31 degrees, which was set in 1964. No precipitation fell yesterday, which leaves the monthly total at 1.87 inches. This is 1.30 inches above the normal amount of 0.57 inches for October. The total precipitation for the year still stands at 36.47 inches, which is 5.49 inches above normal. Yesterday the maximum wind observed was 12 miles an hour from the east. The highest wind gust observed was 15 miles per hour from the east. The normal high temperature for today is 73 degrees, and the normal low is 49. The record high for today is 96, which occurred in 1939, and the record low is 26, which occurred in 1889. Sunrise today is at 7:23 a.m. and sunset is at 6:57 p.m. The Manhattan, Kansas climate summary for yesterday, October 5, 2026. Yesterday's high temperature was 78 degrees. The normal high is 74. Yesterday's low temperature was 42 degrees. The normal low is 48. No precipitation fell yesterday, which leaves the monthly total at 2.39 inches. This is 1.98 inches above the normal amount of 0.41 inches for October. The total precipitation for the year still stands at 34.54 inches, which is 6.74 inches above normal. Yesterday the maximum wind observed was 14 miles an hour from the southwest. The highest wind gust observed was 18 miles per hour from the south. The normal high temperature for today is 74 degrees, and the normal low is 47. Sunrise today is at 7:28 a.m. and sunset is at 7:01 p.m. This is NOAA Weather Radio Station WXK91 in Topeka. Here are the 2 a.m. conditions for the local area. At Topeka, it was clear. The temperature was 52 degrees, the dew point 51, and the relative humidity was 97%. The wind was east at 5 miles an hour. The pressure was 30.09 inches and falling. At Manhattan, it was clear. The temperature was 54 degrees, the dew point 47, and the relative humidity was 77%. The wind was calm. Around the region, it was clear, with a temperature of 48 at Lawrence, 57 at Kansas City, 53 at Emporia, and 62 at Concordia. Under clear skies, Beatrice reported 58, Omaha reported 59, Springfield reported 56, and Wichita reported 57. Once again, at Manhattan, it was 54 degrees under clear skies. Once again, at Topeka, it was 52 degrees under clear skies. Now here is your National Weather Service forecast. Rest of tonight, clear. Near steady temperature in the lower 50s. Southeast winds around 5 miles per hour. Tuesday, sunny. Highs in the middle 80s. South winds 10 to 15 miles per hour. Tuesday night, clear. Lows in the upper 50s. Southwest winds around 5 miles per hour. Wednesday, sunny. Highs in the middle 80s. West winds around 5 miles per hour, becoming northeast in the afternoon. Wednesday night, mostly clear. Lows in the upper 50s. Northeast winds around 5 miles per hour. Thursday and Thursday night, mostly clear. Highs in the upper 70s. Lows in the middle 50s. Friday through Saturday night, clear. Highs in the lower 80s. Lows in the lower 60s. Sunday and Sunday night, mostly clear. Highs in the middle 80s. Lows in the middle 60s. Columbus Day,
mostly sunny. A slight chance of showers in the afternoon. Highs around 80. This hazardous weather outlook is for central Kansas, east central Kansas, north central Kansas, and northeast Kansas. For this afternoon and tonight, the Big Blue River near Blue Rapids will remain in minor flood stage through late Wednesday. For Tuesday through Sunday, the probability for widespread hazardous weather is low. The Topeka, Kansas climate summary for yesterday, October 5, 2026. Yesterday's high temperature was 76 degrees. The normal high is 74. The record high is 96 degrees, which was set in 1963. Yesterday's low temperature was 45 degrees. The normal low is 50. The record low is 31 degrees, which was set in 1964. No precipitation fell yesterday, which leaves the monthly total at 1.87 inches. This is 1.30 inches above the normal amount of 0.57 inches for October. The total precipitation for the year still stands at 36.47 inches, which is 5.49 inches above normal. Yesterday the maximum wind observed was 12 miles an hour from the east. The highest wind gust observed was 15 miles per hour from the east. The normal high temperature for today is 73 degrees, and the normal low is 49. The record high for today is 96, which occurred in 1939, and the record low is 26, which occurred in 1889. Sunrise today is at 7:23 a.m. and sunset is at 6:57 p.m. The Manhattan, Kansas climate summary for yesterday, October 5, 2026. Yesterday's high temperature was 78 degrees. The normal high is 74. Yesterday's low temperature was 42 degrees. The normal low is 48. No precipitation fell yesterday, which leaves the monthly total at 2.39 inches. This is 1.98 inches above the normal amount of 0.41 inches for October. The total precipitation for the year still stands at 34.54 inches, which is 6.74 inches above normal. Yesterday the maximum wind observed was 14 miles an hour from the southwest. The highest wind gust observed was 18 miles per hour from the south. The normal high temperature for today is 74 degrees, and the normal low is 47. Sunrise today is at 7:28 a.m. and sunset is at 7:01 p.m. This is NOAA Weather Radio Station WXK91 in Topeka. Here are the 2 a.m. conditions for the local area. At Topeka, it was clear. The temperature was 52 degrees, the dew point 51, and the relative humidity was 97%. The wind was east at 5 miles an hour. The pressure was 30.09 inches and falling. At Manhattan, it was clear. The temperature was 54 degrees, the dew point 47, and the relative humidity was 77%. The wind was calm. Around the region, it was clear, with a temperature of 48 at Lawrence, 57 at Kansas City, 53 at Emporia, and 62 at Concordia. Under clear skies, Beatrice reported 58, Omaha reported 59, Springfield reported 56, and Wichita reported 57. Once again, at Manhattan, it was 54 degrees under clear skies. Once again, at Topeka, it was 52 degrees under clear skies. Now here is your National Weather Service forecast. West of tonight, clear. Near steady temperature in the lower 50s. Southeast winds around 5 miles per hour. Tuesday, sunny. Highs in the middle 80s. South winds 10 to 15 miles per hour. Tuesday night, clear. Lows in the upper 50s. Southwest winds around 5 miles per hour. Wednesday, sunny. Highs in the middle 80s. West winds around 5 miles per hour, becoming northeast in the afternoon. Wednesday night, mostly clear. Lows in the upper 50s. Northeast winds around 5 miles per hour. Thursday and Thursday night, mostly clear.
highs in the upper 70s, lows in the middle 50s.

Yesterday's high temperature was 76 degrees. The normal high is 74. The record high is 96 degrees, which was set in 1963. Yesterday's low temperature was 45 degrees. The normal low is 50. The record low is 31 degrees, which was set in 1964. No precipitation fell yesterday, which leaves the monthly total at 1.87 inches. This is 1.30 inches above the normal amount of 0.57 inches for October. The total precipitation for the year still stands at 36.47 inches, which is 5.49 inches above normal. Yesterday the maximum wind observed was 12 miles an hour from the east. The highest wind gust observed was 15 miles per hour from the east. The normal high temperature for today is 73 degrees, and the normal low is 49. The record high for today is 96, which occurred in 1939, and the record low is 26, which occurred in 1889. Sunrise today is at 7:23 a.m. and sunset is at 6:57 p.m. The Manhattan, Kansas climate summary for yesterday, October 5, 2026. Yesterday's high temperature was 78 degrees. The normal high is 74. Yesterday's low temperature was 42 degrees. The normal low is 48. No precipitation fell yesterday, which leaves the monthly total at 2.39 inches. This is 1.98 inches above the normal amount of 0.41 inches for October. The total precipitation for the year still stands at 34.54 inches, which is 6.74 inches above normal. Yesterday the maximum wind observed was 14 miles an hour from the southwest. The highest wind gust observed was 18 miles per hour from the south. The normal high temperature for today is 74 degrees, and the normal low is 47. Sunrise today is at 7:28 a.m. and sunset is at 7:01 p.m. The current time is 2:23 a.m. Central Daylight Time. 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Here are the 2 a.m. conditions for the local area. At Topeka, it was clear. The temperature was 52 degrees, the dew point 51, and the relative humidity was 97%. The wind was east at 5 miles an hour. The pressure was 30.09 inches and falling. At Manhattan, it was clear. The temperature was 54 degrees, the dew point 47, and the relative humidity was 77%. The wind was calm. Around the region, it was clear, with a temperature of 48 at Lawrence, 57 at Kansas City, 53 at Emporia, and 62 at Concordia. Under clear skies, Beatrice reported 58, Omaha reported 59, Springfield reported 56, and Wichita reported 57. Once again, at Manhattan, it was 54 degrees under clear skies. Once again, at Topeka, it was 52 degrees under clear skies. Now here is your National Weather Service forecast. West of tonight, clear. Near steady temperature in the lower 50s. Southeast winds around 5 miles per hour. Tuesday, sunny. Highs in the middle 80s. South winds 10 to 15 miles per hour. Tuesday night, clear. Lows in the upper 50s. Southwest winds around 5 miles per hour. Wednesday, sunny. Highs in the middle 80s. West winds around 5 miles per hour, becoming northeast in the afternoon. Wednesday night, mostly clear. Lows in the upper 50s. Northeast winds around 5 miles per hour. Thursday and Thursday night, mostly clear. Highs in the upper 70s. Lows in the middle 50s. Friday through Saturday night, clear. Highs in the lower 80s. Lows in the lower 60s. Sunday and Sunday night, mostly clear. Highs in the middle 80s. Lows in the middle 60s. Columbus Day, mostly sunny. A slight chance of showers in the afternoon. Highs around 80.

This hazardous weather outlook is for Central Kansas, East Central Kansas, North Central Kansas, and Northeast Kansas. For today and tonight, the probability for widespread hazardous weather is low. For Wednesday through Monday, the probability for widespread hazardous weather is low. The Topeka, Kansas climate summary for yesterday, October 5, 2026. Yesterday's high temperature was 76 degrees. The normal high is 74. The record high is 96 degrees, which was set in 1963. Yesterday's low temperature was 45 degrees. The normal low is 50. The record low is 31 degrees, which was set in 1964. No precipitation fell yesterday, which leaves the monthly total at 1.87 inches. This is 1.30 inches above the normal amount of 0.57 inches for October. The total precipitation for the year still stands at 36.47 inches, which is 5.49 inches above normal. Yesterday the maximum wind observed was 12 miles an hour from the east. The highest wind gust observed was 15 miles per hour from the east. The normal high temperature for today is 73 degrees, and the normal low is 49. The record high for today is 96, which occurred in 1939, and the record low is 26, which occurred in 1889. Sunrise today is at 7:23 a.m. and sunset is at 6:57 p.m. The Manhattan, Kansas climate summary for yesterday, October 5, 2026. Yesterday's high temperature was 78 degrees. The normal high is 74. Yesterday's low temperature was 42 degrees. The normal low is 48. No precipitation fell yesterday, which leaves the monthly total at 2.39 inches. This is 1.98 inches above the normal amount of 0.41 inches for October. The total precipitation for the year still stands at 34.54 inches, which is 6.74 inches above normal. Yesterday the maximum wind observed was 14 miles an hour from the southwest. The highest wind gust observed was 18 miles per hour from the south. The normal high temperature for today is 74 degrees, and the normal low is 47. Sunrise today is at 7:28 a.m. and sunset is at 7:01 p.m. The Rangeland Fire Danger Index will be in a low category this afternoon. Low fire danger means controlled burns can be executed with reasonable safety. Check with local authorities to ensure burning is allowed before starting a planned burn. 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Here are the 2 a.m. conditions for the local area. At Topeka, it was clear. The temperature was 52 degrees, the dew point 51, and the relative humidity was 97%. The wind was east at 5 miles an hour. The pressure was 30.09 inches and falling. At Manhattan, it was clear. The temperature was 54 degrees, the dew point 47, and the relative humidity was 77%. The wind was calm. Around the region, it was clear, with a temperature of 48 at Lawrence, 57 at Kansas City, 53 at Emporia, and 62 at Concordia. Under clear skies, Beatrice reported 58, Omaha reported 59, Springfield reported 56, and Wichita reported 57. Once again, at Manhattan, it was 54 degrees under clear skies. Once again, at Topeka, it was 52 degrees under clear skies. Now here is your National Weather Service forecast. Rest of tonight, clear. Near steady temperature in the lower 50s. Southeast winds around 5 miles per hour. Tuesday, sunny. Highs in the middle 80s. South winds 10 to 15 miles per hour. Tuesday night, clear. Lows in the upper 50s. Southwest winds around 5 miles per hour. Wednesday, sunny. Highs in the middle 80s. West winds around 5 miles per hour, becoming northeast in the afternoon. Wednesday night, mostly clear. Lows in the upper 50s. North
northeast winds around 5 miles per hour. Thursday and Thursday night, mostly clear. Highs in the upper 70s. Lows in the middle 50s. Friday through Saturday night, clear. Highs in the lower 80s. Lows in the lower 60s. Sunday and Sunday night, mostly clear. Highs in the middle 80s. Lows in the middle 60s. Columbus Day, mostly sunny. A slight chance of showers in the afternoon. Highs around 80. This hazardous weather outlook is for central Kansas, east central Kansas, north central Kansas, and northeast Kansas. For today and tonight, the probability for widespread hazardous weather is low. For Wednesday through Monday, the probability for widespread hazardous weather is low. The Topeka, Kansas climate summary for yesterday, October 5, 2026. Yesterday's high temperature was 76 degrees. The normal high is 74. The record high is 96 degrees, which was set in 1963. Yesterday's low temperature was 45 degrees. The normal low is 50. The record low is 31 degrees, which was set in 1964. No precipitation fell yesterday, which leaves the monthly total at 1.87 inches. This is 1.30 inches above the normal amount of 0.57 inches for October. The total precipitation for the year still stands at 36.47 inches, which is 5.49 inches above normal. Yesterday the maximum wind observed was 12 miles an hour from the east. The highest wind gust observed was 15 miles per hour from the east. The normal high temperature for today is 73 degrees, and the normal low is 49. The record high for today is 96, which occurred in 1939, and the record low is 26, which occurred in 1889. Sunrise today is at 7:23 a.m. and sunset is at 6:57 p.m. The Manhattan, Kansas climate summary for yesterday, October 5, 2026. Yesterday's high temperature was 78 degrees. The normal high is 74. Yesterday's low temperature was 42 degrees. The normal low is 48. No precipitation fell yesterday, which leaves the monthly total at 2.39 inches. Yesterday's low temperature was 42 degrees. The normal low is 48. No precipitation fell yesterday, which leaves the monthly total at 2.39 inches. This is 1.98 inches above the normal amount of 0.41 inches for October. The total precipitation for the year still stands at 34.54 inches, which is 6.74 inches above normal. Yesterday the maximum wind observed was 14 miles an hour from the southwest. The highest wind gust observed was 18 miles per hour from the south. The normal high temperature for today is 74 degrees, and the normal low is 47. Sunrise today is at 7:28 a.m. and sunset is at 7:01 p.m. This is NOAA Weather Radio Station WXK91 in Topeka. Here are the 2 a.m. conditions for the local area. At Topeka, it was clear. The temperature was 52 degrees, the dew point 51, and the relative humidity was 97%. The wind was east at 5 miles an hour. The pressure was 30.09 inches and falling. At Manhattan, it was clear. The temperature was 54 degrees, the dew point 47, and the relative humidity was 77%. The wind was calm. Around the region, it was clear, with a temperature of 48 at Lawrence, 57 at Kansas City, 53 at Emporia, and 62 at Concordia. Under clear skies, Beatrice reported 58, Omaha reported 59, Springfield reported 56, and Wichita reported 57. Once again, at Manhattan, it was 54 degrees under clear skies. Once again, at Topeka, it was 52 degrees under clear skies. Now here is your National Weather Service forecast. West of tonight, clear. Near steady temperature in the lower 50s. Southeast winds around 5 miles per hour.

Tuesday, sunny. Highs in the middle 80s. South winds 10 to 15 miles per hour. Tuesday night, clear. Lows in the upper 50s. Southwest winds around 5 miles per hour. Wednesday, sunny. Highs in the middle 80s. West winds around 5 miles per hour, becoming northeast in the afternoon. Wednesday night, mostly clear. Lows in the upper 50s. Northeast winds around 5 miles per hour. Thursday and Thursday night, mostly clear. Highs in the upper 70s. Lows in the middle 50s. Friday through Saturday night, clear. Highs in the lower 80s. Lows in the lower 60s. Sunday and Sunday night, mostly clear. Highs in the middle 80s. Lows in the middle 60s. Columbus Day, mostly sunny. A slight chance of showers in the afternoon. Highs around 80. The Rangeland Fire Danger Index will be in the low category this afternoon. Low fire danger means controlled burns can be executed with reasonable safety. Check with local authorities to ensure burning is allowed before starting a planned burn. This hazardous weather outlook is for Central Kansas, East Central Kansas, North Central Kansas and Northeast Kansas. For today and tonight, the probability for widespread hazardous weather is low. For Wednesday through Monday, the probability for widespread hazardous weather is low. The Topeka, Kansas climate summary for yesterday, October 5, 2026. Yesterday's high temperature was 76 degrees. The normal high is 74. The record high is 96 degrees, which was set in 1963. Yesterday's low temperature was 45 degrees. The normal low is 50. The record low is 31 degrees, which was set in 1964. No precipitation fell yesterday, which leaves the monthly total at 1.87 inches. This is 1.30 inches above the normal amount of 0.57 inches for October. The total precipitation for the year still stands at 36.47 inches, which is 5.49 inches above normal. Yesterday the maximum wind observed was 12 miles an hour from the east. The highest wind gust observed was 15 miles per hour from the east. The normal high temperature for today is 73 degrees, and the normal low is 49. The record high for today is 96, which occurred in 1939, and the record low is 26, which occurred in 1889. Sunrise today is at 7:23 a.m. and sunset is at 6:57 p.m. This is NOAA Weather Radio WXK91 in Topeka. The current time is 2:38 a.m. Central Daylight Time. The Manhattan, Kansas climate summary for yesterday, October 5, 2026. Yesterday's high temperature was 78 degrees. The normal high is 74. Yesterday's low temperature was 42 degrees. The normal low is 48. No precipitation fell yesterday, which leaves the monthly total at 2.39 inches. This is 1.98 inches above the normal amount of 0.41 inches for October. The total precipitation for the year still stands at 34.54 inches, which is 6.74 inches above normal. Yesterday the maximum wind observed was 14 miles an hour from the southwest. The highest wind gust observed was 18 miles per hour from the south. The normal high temperature for today is 74 degrees, and the normal low is 47. Sunrise today is at 7:28 a.m. and sunset is at 7:01 p.m. This is NOAA Weather Radio Station WXK91 in Topeka. Here are the 2 a.m. conditions for the local area. At Topeka, it was clear. The temperature was 52 degrees, the dew point 51, and the relative humidity was 97%. The wind was east at 5 miles an hour. The pressure was 30.09 inches and falling. At Manhattan, it was clear. The temperature was 54 degrees, the dew point 47, and the relative humidity was 77%.
The wind was calm. Around the region, it was clear, with a temperature of 48 at Lawrence, 57 at Kansas City, 53 at Emporia, and 62 at Concordia. Under clear skies, Beatrice reported 58, Omaha reported 59, Springfield reported 56, and Wichita reported 57. Once again, at Manhattan, it was 54 degrees under clear skies. Once again, at Topeka, it was 52 degrees under clear skies. Now here is your National Weather Service forecast. Rest of tonight, clear. Near steady temperature in the lower 50s. Southeast winds around 5 miles per hour. Tuesday, sunny. Highs in the middle 80s. South winds 10 to 15 miles per hour. Tuesday night, clear. Lows in the upper 50s. Southwest winds around 5 miles per hour. Wednesday, sunny. Highs in the middle 80s. West winds around 5 miles per hour, becoming northeast in the afternoon. Wednesday night, mostly clear. Lows in the upper 50s. Northeast winds around 5 miles per hour. Thursday and Thursday night, mostly clear. Highs in the upper 70s. Lows in the middle 50s. Friday through Saturday night, clear. Highs in the lower 80s. Lows in the lower 60s. Sunday and Sunday night, mostly clear. Highs in the middle 80s. Lows in the middle 60s. Columbus Day, mostly sunny. A slight chance of showers in the afternoon. Highs around 80. This hazardous weather outlook is for Central Kansas, East Central Kansas, North Central Kansas, and Northeast Kansas. For today and tonight, the probability for widespread hazardous weather is low. For Wednesday through Monday, the probability for widespread hazardous weather is low. The Topeka, Kansas climate summary for yesterday, October 5, 2026. Yesterday's high temperature was 76 degrees. The normal high is 74. The record high is 96 degrees, which was set in 1963. Yesterday's low temperature was 45 degrees. The normal low is 50. The record low is 31 degrees, which was set in 1964. No precipitation fell yesterday, which leaves the monthly total at 1.87 inches. This is 1.30 inches above the normal amount of 0.57 inches for October. The total precipitation for the year still stands at 36.47 inches, which is 5.49 inches above normal. Yesterday the maximum wind observed was 12 miles an hour from the east. The highest wind gust observed was 15 miles per hour from the east. The normal high temperature for today is 73 degrees, and the normal low is 49. The record high for today is 96, which occurred in 1939, and the record low is 26, which occurred in 1889. Sunrise today is at 7:23 a.m. and sunset is at 6:57 p.m. The Manhattan, Kansas climate summary for yesterday, October 5, 2026. Yesterday's high temperature was 78 degrees. The normal high is 74. Yesterday's low temperature was 42 degrees. The normal low is 48. No precipitation fell yesterday, which leaves the monthly total at 2.39 inches. This is 1.98 inches above the normal amount of 0.41 inches for October. The total precipitation for the year still stands at 34.54 inches, which is 6.74 inches above normal. Yesterday the maximum wind observed was 14 miles an hour from the southwest. The highest wind gust observed was 18 miles per hour from the south. The normal high temperature for today is 74 degrees, and the normal low is 47. Sunrise today is at 7:28 a.m. and sunset is at 7:01 p.m. This is NOAA Weather Radio Station WXK91 in Topeka. Here are the two AM conditions for the local area. At Topeka, it was clear.
The temperature was 52 degrees, the dew point 51, and the relative humidity was 97%. The wind was east at 5 miles an hour. The pressure was 30.09 inches and falling. At Manhattan, it was clear. The temperature was 54 degrees, the dew point 47, and the relative humidity was 77%. The wind was calm. Around the region, it was clear, with a temperature of 48 at Lawrence, 57 at Kansas City, 53 at Emporia, and 62 at Concordia. Under clear skies, Beatrice reported 58, Omaha reported 59, Springfield reported 56, and Wichita reported 57. Once again, at Manhattan, it was 54 degrees under clear skies. Once again, at Topeka, it was 52 degrees under clear skies. The Rangeland Fire Danger Index will be in a low category this afternoon. Low fire danger means controlled burns can be executed with reasonable safety. Check with local authorities to ensure burning is allowed before starting a planned burn. Now here is your National Weather Service forecast. Rest of tonight, clear. Near steady temperature in the lower 50s. Southeast winds around 5 miles per hour. Tuesday, sunny. Highs in the middle 80s. South winds 10 to 15 miles per hour. Tuesday night, clear. Lows in the upper 50s. Southwest winds around 5 miles per hour. Wednesday, sunny. Highs in the middle 80s. West winds around 5 miles per hour, becoming northeast in the afternoon. Wednesday night, mostly clear. Lows in the upper 50s. Northeast winds around 5 miles per hour. Thursday and Thursday night, mostly clear. Highs in the upper 70s. Lows in the middle 50s. Friday through Saturday night, clear. Highs in the lower 80s. Lows in the lower 60s. Sunday and Sunday night, mostly clear. Highs in the middle 80s. Lows in the middle 60s. Columbus Day, mostly sunny. A slight chance of showers in the afternoon. Highs around 80. This hazardous weather outlook is for Central Kansas, East Central Kansas, North Central Kansas, and Northeast Kansas. For today and tonight, the probability for widespread hazardous weather is low. For Wednesday through Monday, the probability for widespread hazardous weather is low. The Topeka, Kansas climate summary for yesterday, October 5, 2026. Yesterday's high temperature was 76 degrees. The normal high is 74. The record high is 96 degrees, which was set in 1963. Yesterday's low temperature was 45 degrees. The normal low is 50. The record low is 31 degrees, which was set in 1964. No precipitation fell yesterday, which leaves the monthly total at 1.87 inches. This is 1.30 inches above the normal amount of 0.57 inches for October. The total precipitation for the year still stands at 36.47 inches, which is 5.49 inches above normal. Yesterday the maximum wind observed was 12 miles an hour from the east. The highest wind gust observed was 15 miles per hour from the east. The normal high temperature for today is 73 degrees, and the normal low is 49. The record high for today is 96, which occurred in 1939, and the record low is 26, which occurred in 1889. Sunrise today is at 7:23 a.m. and sunset is at 6:57 p.m. The Manhattan, Kansas climate summary for yesterday, October 5, 2026. Yesterday's high temperature was 78 degrees. The normal high is 74. Yesterday's low temperature was 42 degrees. The normal low is 48. No precipitation fell yesterday, which leaves the monthly total at 2.39 inches. This is 1.98 inches above the normal amount of 0.41 inches for October. The total precipitation for the year still stands at 34.54 inches,
which is 6.74 inches above normal. Yesterday, the maximum wind observed was 14 miles an hour from the southwest. The highest wind gust observed was 18 miles per hour from the south. The normal high temperature for today is 74 degrees, and the normal low is 47. Sunrise today is at 7:28 a.m. and sunset is at 7:01 p.m. This is NOAA Weather Radio Station WXK91 in Topeka. Here are the 2 a.m. conditions for the local area. At Topeka, it was clear. The temperature was 52 degrees, the dew point 51, and the relative humidity was 97%. The wind was east at 5 miles an hour. The pressure was 30.09 inches and falling. At Manhattan, it was clear. The temperature was 54 degrees, the dew point 47, and the relative humidity was 77%. The wind was calm. Around the region, it was clear, with a temperature of 48 at Lawrence, 57 at Kansas City, 53 at Emporia, and 62 at Concordia. Under clear skies, Beatrice reported 58, Omaha reported 59, Springfield reported 56, and Wichita reported 57. Once again, at Manhattan, it was 54 degrees under clear skies. Once again, at Topeka, it was 52 degrees under clear skies. Now here is your National Weather Service forecast. Rest of tonight, clear. Near steady temperature in the lower 50s. Southeast winds around 5 miles per hour. Tuesday, sunny. Highs in the middle 80s. South winds 10 to 15 miles per hour. Tuesday night, clear. Lows in the upper 50s. Southwest winds around 5 miles per hour. Wednesday, sunny. Highs in the middle 80s. West winds around 5 miles per hour, becoming northeast in the afternoon. Wednesday night, mostly clear. Lows in the upper 50s. Northeast winds around 5 miles per hour. Thursday and Thursday night, mostly clear. Highs in the upper 70s. Lows in the middle 50s. Friday through Saturday night, clear. Highs in the lower 80s. Lows in the lower 60s. Sunday and Sunday night, mostly clear. Highs in the middle 80s. Lows in the middle 60s. Columbus Day, mostly sunny. A slight chance of showers in the afternoon. Highs around 80. The current time is 2:53 a.m. Central Daylight Time. This hazardous weather outlook is for Central Kansas, East Central Kansas, North Central Kansas and Northeast Kansas. For today and tonight, the probability for widespread hazardous weather is low. For Wednesday through Monday, the probability for widespread hazardous weather is low. The Topeka, Kansas climate summary for yesterday, October 5, 2026. Yesterday's high temperature was 76 degrees. The normal high is 74. The record high is 96 degrees, which was set in 1963. Yesterday's low temperature was 45 degrees. The normal low is 50. The record low is 31 degrees, which was set in 1964. No precipitation fell yesterday, which leaves the monthly total at 1.87 inches. This is 1.30 inches above the normal amount of 0.57 inches for October. The total precipitation for the year still stands at 36.47 inches, which is 5.49 inches above normal. Yesterday the maximum wind observed was 12 miles an hour from the east. The highest wind gust observed was 15 miles per hour from the east. The normal high temperature for today is 73 degrees, and the normal low is 49. The record high for today is 96, which occurred in 1939, and the record low is 26, which occurred in 1889. Sunrise today is at 7:23 a.m. and sunset is at 6:57 p.m. The Manhattan, Kansas climate summary for yesterday, October 5, 2026. Yesterday's high temperature was 78 degrees.
The normal high is 74. Yesterday's low temperature was 42 degrees. The normal low is 48.

No precipitation fell yesterday, which leaves the monthly total at 2.39 inches. This is 1.98 inches above the normal amount of 0.41 inches for October. The total precipitation for the year still stands at 34.54 inches, which is 6.74 inches above normal. Yesterday the maximum wind observed was 14 miles an hour from the southwest. The highest wind gust observed was 18 miles per hour from the south. The normal high temperature for today is 74 degrees, and the normal low is 47. Sunrise today is at 7:28 a.m. and sunset is at 7:01 p.m. The Rangeland Fire Danger Index will be in a low category this afternoon. Low fire danger means controlled burns can be executed with reasonable safety. Check with local authorities to ensure burning is allowed before starting a planned burn. 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Here are the 2 a.m. conditions for the local area. At Topeka, it was clear. The temperature was 52 degrees, the dew point 51, and the relative humidity was 97%. The wind was east at 5 miles an hour. The pressure was 30.09 inches and falling. At Manhattan, it was clear. The temperature was 54 degrees, the dew point 47, and the relative humidity was 77%. The wind was calm. Around the region, it was clear, with a temperature of 48 at Lawrence, 57 at Kansas City, 53 at Emporia, and 62 at Concordia. Under clear skies, Beatrice reported 58, Omaha reported 59, Springfield reported 56, and Wichita reported 57. Once again, at Manhattan, it was 54 degrees under clear skies. Once again, at Topeka, it was 52 degrees under clear skies. Now here is your National Weather Service forecast. Rest of tonight, clear. Near steady temperature in the lower 50s. Southeast winds around 5 miles per hour. Tuesday, sunny. Highs in the middle 80s. South winds 10 to 15 miles per hour. Tuesday night, clear. Lows in the upper 50s. Southwest winds around 5 miles per hour. Wednesday, sunny. Highs in the middle 80s. West winds around 5 miles per hour, becoming northeast in the afternoon. Wednesday night, mostly clear. Lows in the upper 50s. Northeast winds around 5 miles per hour. Thursday and Thursday night, mostly clear. Highs in the upper 70s. Lows in the middle 50s. Friday through Saturday night, clear. Highs in the lower 80s. Lows in the lower 60s. Sunday and Sunday night, mostly clear. Highs in the middle 80s. Lows in the middle 60s. Columbus Day, mostly sunny. A slight chance of showers in the afternoon. Highs around 80. This hazardous weather outlook is for central Kansas, east central Kansas, north central Kansas, and northeast Kansas. For today and tonight, the probability for widespread hazardous weather is low. For Wednesday through Monday, the probability for widespread hazardous weather is low. The Topeka, Kansas climate summary for yesterday, October 5, 2026. Yesterday's high temperature was 76 degrees. The normal high is 74. The record high is 96 degrees, which was set in 1963. Yesterday's low temperature was 45 degrees. The normal low is 50. The record low is 31 degrees, which was set in 1964. No precipitation fell yesterday, which leaves the monthly total at 1.87 inches. This is 1.30 inches above the normal amount of 0.57 inches for October. The total precipitation for the year still stands at 36.47 inches, which is 5.49 inches above normal. Yesterday the maximum wind observed was 12 miles an hour from the east. The highest wind gust observed was 15 miles per hour from the east. The normal high temperature for today is 73 degrees, and the normal

is 49. The record high for today is 96, which occurred in 1939, and the record low is 26, which occurred in 1889. Sunrise today is at 7:23 a.m. and sunset is at 6:57 p.m. The Manhattan, Kansas climate summary for yesterday, October 5, 2026. Yesterday's high temperature was 78 degrees. The normal high is 74. Yesterday's low temperature was 42 degrees. The normal low is 48. No precipitation fell yesterday, which leaves the monthly total at 2.39 inches. This is 1.98 inches above the normal amount of 0.41 inches for October. The total precipitation for the year still stands at 34.54 inches, which is 6.74 inches above normal. Yesterday the maximum wind observed was 14 miles an hour from the southwest. The highest wind gust observed was 18 miles per hour from the south. The normal high temperature for today is 74 degrees, and the normal low is 47. Sunrise today is at 7:28 a.m. and sunset is at 7:01 p.m. This is NOAA Weather Radio Station WXK91 in Topeka. Here are the 2 a.m. conditions for the local area. At Topeka, it was clear. The temperature was 52 degrees, the dew point 51, and the relative humidity was 97%. The wind was east at 5 miles an hour. The pressure was 30.09 inches and falling. At Manhattan, it was clear. The temperature was 54 degrees, the dew point 47, and the relative humidity was 77%. The wind was calm. Around the region, it was clear, with a temperature of 48 at Lawrence, 57 at Kansas City, 53 at Emporia, and 62 at Concordia. Under clear skies, Beatrice reported 58, Omaha reported 59, Springfield reported 56, and Wichita reported 57. Once again, at Manhattan, it was 54 degrees under clear skies. Once again, at Topeka, it was 52 degrees under clear skies. Now here is your National Weather Service forecast. Rest of tonight, clear. Near steady temperature in the lower 50s. Southeast winds around 5 miles per hour. Tuesday, sunny. Highs in the middle 80s. South winds 10 to 15 miles per hour. Tuesday night, clear. Lows in the upper 50s. Southwest winds around 5 miles per hour. Wednesday, sunny. Highs in the middle 80s. West winds around 5 miles per hour, becoming northeast in the afternoon. Wednesday night, mostly clear. Lows in the upper 50s. Northeast winds around 5 miles per hour. Thursday and Thursday night, mostly clear. Highs in the upper 70s. Lows in the middle 50s. Friday through Saturday night, clear. Highs in the lower 80s. Lows in the lower 60s. Sunday and Sunday night, mostly clear. Highs in the middle 80s. Lows in the middle 60s. Columbus Day, mostly sunny. A slight chance of showers in the afternoon. Highs around 80. This hazardous weather outlook is for central Kansas, east central Kansas, north central Kansas, and northeast Kansas. For today and tonight, the probability for widespread hazardous weather is low. For Wednesday through Monday, the probability for widespread hazardous weather is low. The Topeka, Kansas climate summary for yesterday, October 5, 2026. Yesterday's high temperature was 76 degrees. The normal high is 74. The record high is 96 degrees, which was set in 1963. Yesterday's low temperature was 45 degrees. The normal low is 50. The record low is 31 degrees, which was set in 1964. No precipitation fell yesterday, which leaves the monthly total at 1.87 inches. This is 1.30 inches above the normal amount of 0.57 inches for October. The total precipitation for the year still

stands at 36.47 inches, which is 5.49 inches above normal. Yesterday the maximum wind observed was 12 miles an hour from the east. The highest wind gust observed was 15 miles per hour from the east. The normal high temperature for today is 73 degrees, and the normal low is 49. The record high for today is 96, which occurred in 1939, and the record low is 26, which occurred in 1889. Sunrise today is at 7:23 a.m. and sunset is at 6:57 p.m. The Rangeland Fire Danger Index will be in a low category this afternoon. Low fire danger means controlled burns can be executed with reasonable safety. Check with local authorities to ensure burning is allowed before starting a planned burn. The Manhattan, Kansas climate summary for yesterday, October 5, 2026. Yesterday's high temperature was 78 degrees. The normal high is 74. Yesterday's low temperature was 42 degrees. The normal low is 48. No precipitation fell yesterday, which leaves the monthly total at 2.39 inches. This is 1.98 inches above the normal amount of 0.41 inches for October. The total precipitation for the year still stands at 34.54 inches, which is 6.74 inches above normal. Yesterday the maximum wind observed was 14 miles an hour from the southwest. The highest wind gust observed was 18 miles per hour from the south. The normal high temperature for today is 74 degrees, and the normal low is 47. Sunrise today is at 7:28 a.m. and sunset is at 7:01 p.m. This is NOAA Weather Radio Station WXK91 in Topeka. Now here is your National Weather Service forecast. Rest of tonight, clear. Near steady temperature in the lower 50s. Southeast winds around 5 miles per hour. Tuesday, sunny. Highs in the middle 80s. South winds 10 to 15 miles per hour. Tuesday night, clear. Lows in the upper 50s. Southwest winds around 5 miles per hour. Wednesday, sunny. Highs in the middle 80s. West winds around 5 miles per hour, becoming northeast in the afternoon. Wednesday night, mostly clear. Lows in the upper 50s. Northeast winds around 5 miles per hour. Thursday and Thursday night, mostly clear. Highs in the upper 70s. Lows in the middle 50s. Friday through Saturday night, clear. Highs in the lower 80s. Lows in the lower 60s. Sunday and Sunday night, mostly clear. Highs in the middle 80s. Lows in the middle 60s. Columbus Day, mostly sunny. A slight chance of showers in the afternoon. Highs around 80. The current time is 3:08 a.m. Central Daylight Time. This hazardous weather outlook is for Central Kansas, East Central Kansas, North Central Kansas and Northeast Kansas. For today and tonight, the probability for widespread hazardous weather is low. For Wednesday through Monday, the probability for widespread hazardous weather is low. The Topeka, Kansas climate summary for yesterday, October 5, 2026. Yesterday's high temperature was 76 degrees. The normal high is 74. The record high is 96 degrees, which was set in 1963. Yesterday's low temperature was 45 degrees. The normal low is 50. The record low is 31 degrees, which was set in 1964. No precipitation fell yesterday, which leaves the monthly total at 1.87 inches. This is 1.30 inches above the normal amount of 0.57 inches for October. The total precipitation for the year still stands at 36.47 inches, which is 5.49 inches above normal. Yesterday the maximum wind observed was 12 miles an hour from the east. The highest wind gust observed was 15 miles per hour from the east. The normal high temperature for today is 73 degrees, and the normal low is 49.
The record high for today is 96, which occurred in 1939, and the record low is 26, which occurred in 1889. Sunrise today is at 7:23 a.m. and sunset is at 6:57 p.m. The Manhattan, Kansas climate summary for yesterday, October 5, 2026. Yesterday's high temperature was 78 degrees. The normal high is 74. Yesterday's low temperature was 42 degrees. The normal low is 48. No precipitation fell yesterday, which leaves the monthly total at 2.39 inches. This is 1.98 inches above the normal amount of 0.41 inches for October. The total precipitation for the year still stands at 34.54 inches, which is 6.74 inches above normal. Yesterday the maximum wind observed was 14 miles an hour from the southwest. The highest wind gust observed was 18 miles per hour from the south. The normal high temperature for today is 74 degrees, and the normal low is 47. Sunrise today is at 7:28 a.m. and sunset is at 7:01 p.m. This is NOAA Weather Radio Station WXK91 in Topeka. Here are the 3 a.m. conditions for the local area. At Topeka, it was clear. The temperature was 51 degrees, the dew point 50, and the relative humidity was 96%. The wind was northwest at 5 miles an hour. The pressure was 30.09 inches and steady. At Manhattan, it was clear. The temperature was 52 degrees, the dew point 48, and the relative humidity was 86%.

skies. Beatrice reported 57, Omaha reported 58, Springfield reported 55, and Wichita reported 55. Once again, at Manhattan, it was 52 degrees under clear skies. Once again, at Topeka, it was 51 degrees under clear skies. Now here is your National Weather Service forecast. Rest of tonight, clear. Near steady temperature in the lower 50s. Southeast winds around 5 miles per hour. Tuesday, sunny. Highs in the middle 80s. South winds 10 to 15 miles per hour. Tuesday night, clear. Lows in the upper 50s. Southwest winds around 5 miles per hour. Wednesday, sunny. Highs in the middle 80s. West winds around 5 miles per hour, becoming northeast in the afternoon. Wednesday night, mostly clear. Lows in the upper 50s. Northeast winds around 5 miles per hour. Thursday and Thursday night, mostly clear. Highs in the upper 70s. Lows in the middle 50s. Friday through Saturday night, clear. Highs in the lower 80s. Lows in the lower 60s. Sunday and Sunday night, mostly clear. Highs in the middle 80s. Lows in the middle 60s. Columbus Day, mostly sunny. A slight chance of showers in the afternoon. Highs around 80. This hazardous weather outlook is for central Kansas, east central Kansas, north central Kansas, and northeast Kansas. For today and tonight, the probability for widespread hazardous weather is low. For Wednesday through Monday, the probability for widespread hazardous weather is low. The Topeka, Kansas climate summary for yesterday, October 5, 2026. Yesterday's high temperature was 76 degrees. The normal high is 74. The record high is 96 degrees, which was set in 1963. Yesterday's low temperature was 45 degrees. The normal low is 50. The record low is 31 degrees, which was set in 1964. No precipitation fell yesterday, which leaves the monthly total at 1.87 inches. This is 1.30 inches above the normal amount of 0.57 inches for October. The total precipitation for the year still stands at 36.47 inches, which is 5.49 inches above normal. Yesterday the maximum wind observed was 12 miles an hour from the east. The highest wind gust observed was 15 miles per hour from the east. The normal high temperature for today is 73 degrees, and the normal low is 49. The record high for today is 96, which occurred in 1939, and the record low is 26, which occurred in 1889. Sunrise today is at 7:23 a.m. and sunset is at 6:57 p.m. The Rangeland Fire Danger Index will be in a low category this afternoon. Low fire danger means controlled burns can be executed with reasonable safety. Check with local authorities to ensure burning is allowed before starting a planned burn. The Manhattan, Kansas climate summary for yesterday, October 5, 2026. Yesterday's high temperature was 78 degrees. The normal high is 74. Yesterday's low temperature was 42 degrees. The normal low is 48. No precipitation fell yesterday, which leaves the monthly total at 2.39 inches. This is 1.98 inches above the normal amount of 0.41 inches for October. The total precipitation for the year still stands at 34.54 inches, which is 6.74 inches above normal. Yesterday the maximum wind observed was 14 miles an hour from the southwest. The highest wind gust observed was 18 miles per hour from the south. The normal high temperature for today is 74 degrees, and the normal low is 47. Sunrise today is at 7:28 a.m. and sunset is at 7:01 p.m. This is NOAA Weather Radio Station WXK91 in Topeka. Here are the 3 a.m. conditions for the local area. At Topeka, it was clear.
the temperature was 51 degrees, the dew point 50, and the relative humidity was 96%. The wind was northwest at 5 miles an hour. The pressure was 30.09 inches and steady. At Manhattan, it was clear. The temperature was 52 degrees, the dew point 48, and the relative humidity was 86%. The wind was calm. Around the region, it was clear, with a temperature of 48 at Lawrence, 58 at Kansas City, 52 at Emporia, and 61 at Concordia. Under clear skies, Beatrice reported 57, Omaha reported 58, Springfield reported 55, and Wichita reported 55. Once again, at Manhattan, it was 52 degrees under clear skies. Once again, at Topeka, it was 51 degrees under clear skies. Now here is your National Weather Service forecast. Rest of tonight, clear. Near steady temperature in the lower 50s. Southeast winds around 5 miles per hour. Tuesday, sunny. Highs in the middle 80s. South winds 10 to 15 miles per hour. Tuesday night, clear. Lows in the upper 50s. Southwest winds around 5 miles per hour. Wednesday, sunny. Highs in the middle 80s. West winds around 5 miles per hour, becoming northeast in the afternoon. Wednesday night, mostly clear. Lows in the upper 50s. Northeast winds around 5 miles per hour. Thursday and Thursday night, mostly clear. Highs in the upper 70s. Lows in the middle 50s. Friday through Saturday night, clear. Highs in the lower 80s. Lows in the lower 60s. Sunday and Sunday night, mostly clear. Highs in the middle 80s. Lows in the middle 60s. Columbus Day, mostly sunny. A slight chance of showers in the afternoon. Highs around 80. This hazardous weather outlook is for central Kansas, east central Kansas, north central Kansas, and northeast Kansas. For today and tonight, the probability for widespread hazardous weather is low. For Wednesday through Monday, the probability for widespread hazardous weather is low. The Topeka, Kansas climate summary for yesterday, October 5, 2026. Yesterday's high temperature was 76 degrees. The normal high is 74. The record high is 96 degrees, which was set in 1963. Yesterday's low temperature was 45 degrees. The normal low is 50. The record

occurred in 1939, and the record low is 26, which occurred in 1889. Sunrise today is at 7:23 a.m. and sunset is at 6:57 p.m. The Manhattan, Kansas climate summary for yesterday, October 5, 2026. Yesterday's high temperature was 78 degrees. The normal high is 74. Yesterday's low temperature was 42 degrees. The normal low is 48. No precipitation fell yesterday, which leaves the monthly total at 2.39 inches. This is 1.98 inches above the normal amount of 0.41 inches for October. The total precipitation for the year still stands at 34.54 inches, which is 6.74 inches above normal. Yesterday the maximum wind observed was 14 miles an hour from the southwest. The highest wind gust observed was 18 miles per hour from the south. The normal high temperature for today is 74 degrees, and the normal low is 47. Sunrise today is at 7:28 a.m. and sunset is at 7:01 p.m. This is NOAA Weather Radio Station WXK91 in Topeka. Here are the 3 a.m. conditions for the local area. At Topeka, it was clear. The temperature was 51 degrees, the dew point 50, and the relative humidity was 96%. The wind was northwest at 5 miles an hour. The pressure was 30.09 inches and steady. At Manhattan, it was clear. The temperature was 52 degrees, the dew point 48, and the relative humidity was 86%. The wind was calm. Around the region, it was clear, with a temperature of 48 at Lawrence, 58 at Kansas City, 52 at Emporia, and 61 at Concordia. Under clear skies, Beatrice reported 57, Omaha reported 58, Springfield reported 55, and Wichita reported 55. Once again, at Manhattan, it was 52 degrees under clear skies. Once again, at Topeka, it was 51 degrees under clear skies. The current time is 3:23 a.m. Central Daylight Time. Now here is your National Weather Service forecast. Rest of tonight, clear. Near steady temperature in the lower 50s. Southeast winds around 5 miles per hour. Tuesday, sunny. Highs in the middle 80s. South winds 10 to 15 miles per hour. Tuesday night, clear. Lows in the upper 50s. Southwest winds around 5 miles per hour. Wednesday, sunny. Highs in the middle 80s. West winds around 5 miles per hour, becoming northeast in the afternoon. Wednesday night, mostly clear. Lows in the upper 50s. Northeast winds around 5 miles per hour. Thursday and Thursday night, mostly clear. Highs in the upper 70s. Lows in the middle 50s. Friday through Saturday night, clear. Highs in the lower 80s. Lows in the lower 60s. Sunday and Sunday night, mostly clear. Highs in the middle 80s. Lows in the middle 60s. Columbus Day, mostly sunny. A slight chance of showers in the afternoon. Highs around 80. This hazardous weather outlook is for Central Kansas, East Central Kansas, North Central Kansas and Northeast Kansas. For today and tonight, the probability for widespread hazardous weather is low. For Wednesday through Monday, the probability for widespread hazardous weather is low. The Topeka, Kansas climate summary for yesterday, October 5, 2026. Yesterday's high temperature was 76 degrees. The normal high is 74. The record high is 96 degrees, which was set in 1963. Yesterday's low temperature was 45 degrees. The normal low is 50. The record low is 31 degrees, which was set in 1964. No precipitation fell yesterday, which leaves the monthly total at 1.87 inches. This is 1.30 inches above the normal amount of 0.57 inches for October.
The total precipitation for the

year still stands at 36.47 inches, which is 5.49 inches above normal. Yesterday the maximum wind observed was 12 miles an hour from the east. The highest wind gust observed was 15 miles per hour from the east. The normal high temperature for today is 73 degrees, and the normal low is 49. The record high for today is 96, which occurred in 1939, and the record low is 26, which occurred in 1889. Sunrise today is at 7:23 a.m. and sunset is at 6:57 p.m. The Rangeland Fire Danger Index will be in a low category this afternoon. Low fire danger means controlled burns can be executed with reasonable safety. Check with local authorities to ensure burning is allowed before starting a planned burn. The Manhattan, Kansas climate summary for yesterday, October 5, 2026. Yesterday's high temperature was 78 degrees. The normal high is 74. Yesterday's low temperature was 42 degrees. The normal low is 48. No precipitation fell yesterday, which leaves the monthly total at 2.39 inches. This is 1.98 inches above the normal amount of 0.41 inches for October. The total precipitation for the year still stands at 34.54 inches, which is 6.74 inches above normal. Yesterday the maximum wind observed was 14 miles an hour from the southwest. The highest wind gust observed was 18 miles per hour from the south. The normal high temperature for today is 74 degrees, and the normal low is 47. Sunrise today is at 7:28 a.m. and sunset is at 7:01 p.m. This is NOAA Weather Radio Station WXK91 in Topeka. Here are the 3 a.m. conditions for the local area. At Topeka, it was clear. The temperature was 51 degrees, the dew point 50, and the relative humidity was 96%. The wind was northwest at 5 miles an hour. The pressure was 30.09 inches and steady. At Manhattan, it was clear. The temperature was 52 degrees, the dew point 48, and the relative humidity was 86%. The wind was calm. Around the region, it was clear, with a temperature of 48 at Lawrence, 58 at Kansas City, 52 at Emporia, and 61 at Concordia. Under clear skies, Beatrice reported 57, Omaha reported 58, Springfield reported 55, and Wichita reported 55. Once again, at Manhattan, it was 52 degrees under clear skies. Once again, at Topeka, it was 51 degrees under clear skies. Now here is your National Weather Service forecast. Rest of tonight, clear. Near steady temperature in the lower 50s. Southeast winds around 5 miles per hour. Tuesday, sunny. Highs in the middle 80s. South winds 10 to 15 miles per hour. Tuesday night, clear. Lows in the upper 50s. Southwest winds around 5 miles per hour. Wednesday, sunny. Highs in the middle 80s. West winds around 5 miles per hour, becoming northeast in the afternoon. Wednesday night, mostly clear. Lows in the upper 50s. Northeast winds around 5 miles per hour. Thursday and Thursday night, mostly clear. Highs in the upper 70s. Lows in the middle 50s. Friday through Saturday night, clear. Highs in the lower 80s. Lows in the lower 60s. Sunday and Sunday night, mostly clear. Highs in the middle 80s. Lows in the middle 60s. Columbus Day, mostly sunny. A slight chance of showers in the afternoon. Highs around 80. This hazardous weather outlook is for Central Kansas, East Central Kansas, North Central Kansas and Northeast Kansas. For today and tonight, the probability for widespread hazardous weather is low. For Wednesday through Monday, the probability for widespread hazardous weather is low. The Topeka, Kansas climate summary for yesterday, October 5, 2026.
Yesterday's high temperature was 76 degrees. The normal high is 74. The record high is 96 degrees, which was set in 1963. Yesterday's low temperature was 45 degrees. The normal low is 50. The record low is 31 degrees, which was set in 1964. No precipitation fell yesterday, which leaves the monthly total at 1.87 inches. This is 1.30 inches above the normal amount of 0.57 inches for October. The total precipitation for the year still stands at 36.47 inches, which is 5.49 inches above normal. Yesterday the maximum wind observed was 12 miles an hour from the east. The highest wind gust observed was 15 miles per hour from the east. The normal high temperature for today is 73 degrees, and the normal low is 49. The record high for today is 96, which occurred in 1939, and the record low is 26, which occurred in 1889. Sunrise today is at 7:23 a.m. and sunset is at 6:57 p.m. The Manhattan, Kansas climate summary for yesterday, October 5, 2026. Yesterday's high temperature was 78 degrees. The normal high is 74. Yesterday's low temperature was 42 degrees. The normal low is 48. No precipitation fell yesterday, which leaves the monthly total at 2.39 inches. This is 1.98 inches above the normal amount of 0.41 inches for October. The total precipitation for the year still stands at 34. This is 1.98 inches above the normal amount of 0.41 inches for October. The total precipitation for the year still stands at 34.54 inches, which is 6.74 inches above normal. Yesterday the maximum wind observed was 14 miles an hour from the southwest. The highest wind gust observed was 18 miles per hour from the south. The normal high temperature for today is 74 degrees, and the normal low is 47. Sunrise today is at 7:28 a.m. and sunset is at 7:01 p.m. This is NOAA Weather Radio Station WXK91 in Topeka. Here are the 3 a.m. conditions for the local area. At Topeka, it was clear. The temperature was 51 degrees, the dew point 50, and the relative humidity was 96%. The wind was northwest at 5 miles an hour. The pressure was 30.09 inches and steady. At Manhattan, it was clear. The temperature was 52 degrees, the dew point 48, and the relative humidity was 86%. The wind was calm. Around the region, it was clear, with a temperature of 48 at Lawrence, 58 at Kansas City, 52 at Emporia, and 61 at Concordia. Under clear skies, Beatrice reported 57, Omaha reported 58, Springfield reported 55, and Wichita reported 55. Once again, at Manhattan, it was 52 degrees under clear skies. Once again, at Topeka, it was 51 degrees under clear skies. Now here is your National Weather Service forecast. Rest of tonight, clear. Near steady temperature in the lower 50s. Southeast winds around 5 miles per hour. Tuesday, sunny. Highs in the middle 80s. South winds 10 to 15 miles per hour. Tuesday night, clear. Lows in the upper 50s. Southwest winds around 5 miles per hour. Wednesday, sunny. Highs in the middle 80s. West winds around 5 miles per hour, becoming northeast in the afternoon. Wednesday night, mostly clear. Lows in the upper 50s. Northeast winds around 5 miles per hour. Thursday and Thursday night, mostly clear. Highs in the upper 70s. Lows in the middle 50s. Friday through Saturday night, clear. Highs in the lower 80s. Lows in the lower 60s. Sunday and Sunday night, mostly clear. Highs in the middle 80s. Lows in the middle 60s. Columbus Day, mostly sunny.
a slight chance of showers in the afternoon.

highs around 80. The Rangeland Fire Danger Index will be in a low category this afternoon. Low fire danger means controlled burns can be executed with reasonable safety. Check with local authorities to ensure burning is allowed before starting a planned burn. This hazardous weather outlook is for Central Kansas, East Central Kansas, North Central Kansas, and Northeast Kansas. For today and tonight, the probability for widespread hazardous weather is low. For Wednesday through Monday, the probability for widespread hazardous weather is low. The Topeka, Kansas climate summary for yesterday, October 5, 2026. Yesterday's high temperature was 76 degrees. The normal high is 74. The record high is 96 degrees, which was set in 1963. Yesterday's low temperature was 45 degrees. The normal low is 50. The record low is 31 degrees, which was set in 1964. No precipitation fell yesterday, which leaves the monthly total at 1.87 inches. This is 1.30 inches above the normal amount of 0.57 inches for October. The total precipitation for the year still stands at 36.47 inches, which is 5.49 inches above normal. Yesterday the maximum wind observed was 12 miles an hour from the east. The highest wind gust observed was 15 miles per hour from the east. The normal high temperature for today is 73 degrees, and the normal low is 49. The record high for today is 96, which occurred in 1939, and the record low is 26, which occurred in 1889. Sunrise today is at 7:23 a.m. and sunset is at 6:57 p.m. This is NOAA Weather Radio WXK91 in Topeka. The current time is 3:38 a.m. Central Daylight Time. The Manhattan, Kansas climate summary for yesterday, October 5, 2026. Yesterday's high temperature was 78 degrees. The normal high is 74. Yesterday's low temperature was 42 degrees. The normal low is 48. No precipitation fell yesterday, which leaves the monthly total at 2.39 inches. This is 1.98 inches above the normal amount of 0.41 inches for October. The total precipitation for the year still stands at 34.54 inches, which is 6.74 inches above normal. Yesterday the maximum wind observed was 14 miles an hour from the southwest. The highest wind gust observed was 18 miles per hour from the south. The normal high temperature for today is 74 degrees, and the normal low is 47. Sunrise today is at 7:28 a.m. and sunset is at 7:01 p.m. This is NOAA Weather Radio Station WXK91 in Topeka. Here are the 3 a.m. conditions for the local area. At Topeka, it was clear. The temperature was 51 degrees, the dew point 50, and the relative humidity was 96%. The wind was northwest at 5 miles an hour. The pressure was 30.09 inches and steady. At Manhattan, it was clear. The temperature was 52 degrees, the dew point 48, and the relative humidity was 86%. The wind was calm. Around the region, it was clear, with a temperature of 48 at Lawrence, 58 at Kansas City, 52 at Emporia, and 61 at Concordia. Under clear skies, Beatrice reported 57, Omaha reported 58, Springfield reported 55, and Wichita reported 55. Once again, at Manhattan, it was 52 degrees under clear skies. Once again, at Topeka, it was 51 degrees under clear skies. Now here is your National Weather Service forecast. West of tonight, clear. Near steady temperature in the lower 50s. Southeast winds around 5 miles per hour. Tuesday, sunny. Highs in the middle 80s. South winds 10 to 15 miles per hour. Tuesday night, clear. Lows in the upper 50s. Southwest winds around 5 miles per hour. Wednesday, sunny.
Highs in the middle 80s. West winds around 5 miles per hour, becoming northeast in the afternoon. Wednesday night, mostly clear. Lows in the upper 50s. Northeast winds around 5 miles per hour. Thursday and Thursday night, mostly clear. Highs in the upper 70s. Lows in the middle 50s. Friday through Saturday night, clear. Highs in the lower 80s. Lows in the lower 60s. Sunday and Sunday night, mostly clear. Highs in the middle 80s. Lows in the middle 60s. Columbus Day, mostly sunny. A slight chance of showers in the afternoon. Highs around 80. This hazardous weather outlook is for central Kansas, east central Kansas, north central Kansas, and northeast Kansas. For today and tonight, the probability for widespread hazardous weather is low. For Wednesday through Monday, the probability for widespread hazardous weather is low. The Topeka, Kansas climate summary for yesterday, October 5, 2026. Yesterday's high temperature was 76 degrees. The normal high is 74. The record high is 96 degrees, which was set in 1963. Yesterday's low temperature was 45 degrees. The normal low is 50. The record low is 31 degrees, which was set in 1964. No precipitation fell yesterday, which leaves the monthly total at 1.87 inches. This is 1.30 inches above the normal amount of 0.57 inches for October. The total precipitation for the year still stands at 36.47 inches, which is 5.49 inches above normal. Yesterday the maximum wind observed was 12 miles an hour from the east. The highest wind gust observed was 15 miles per hour from the east. The normal high temperature for today is 73 degrees, and the normal low is 49. The record high for today is 96, which occurred in 1939. And the record low is 26, which occurred in 1889. Sunrise today is at 7:23 a.m. and sunset is at 6:57 p.m. The Manhattan, Kansas climate summary for yesterday, October 5, 2026. Yesterday's high temperature was 78 degrees. The normal high is 74. Yesterday's low temperature was 42 degrees. The normal low is 48. No precipitation fell yesterday, which leaves the monthly total at 2.39 inches. This is 1.98 inches above the normal amount of 0.41 inches for October. The total precipitation for the year still stands at 34.54 inches, which is 6.74 inches above normal. Yesterday the maximum wind observed was 14 miles an hour from the southwest. The highest wind gust observed was 18 miles per hour from the south. The normal high temperature for today is 74 degrees, and the normal low is 47. Sunrise today is at 7:28 a.m. and sunset is at 7:01 p.m. This is NOAA Weather Radio Station WXK91 in Topeka. Here are the 3 a.m. conditions for the local area. At Topeka, it was clear. The temperature was 51 degrees, the dew point 50, and the relative humidity was 96%. The wind was northwest at 5 miles an hour. The pressure was 30.09 inches and steady. At Manhattan, it was clear. The temperature was 52 degrees, the dew point 48, and the relative humidity was 86%. The wind was calm. Around the region, it was clear, with a temperature of 48 at Lawrence, 58 at Kansas City, 52 at Emporia, and 61 at Concordia. Under clear skies, Beatrice reported 57, Omaha reported 58, Springfield reported 55, and Wichita reported 55. Once again, at Manhattan, it was 52 degrees under clear skies. Once again, at Topeka, it was 51 degrees under clear skies. The Rangeland Fire Danger Index will be in a low category this afternoon. Low fire danger means controlled burns can be executed with reasonable safety. 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

to ensure burning is allowed before starting a planned burn. Now here is your National Weather Service forecast. Rest of tonight, clear. Near steady temperature in the lower 50s. Southeast winds around 5 miles per hour. Tuesday, sunny. Highs in the middle 80s. South winds 10 to 15 miles per hour. Tuesday night, clear. Lows in the upper 50s. Southwest winds around 5 miles per hour. Wednesday, sunny. Highs in the middle 80s. West winds around 5 miles per hour, becoming northeast in the afternoon. Wednesday night, mostly clear. Lows in the upper 50s. Northeast winds around 5 miles per hour. Thursday and Thursday night, mostly clear. Highs in the upper 70s. Lows in the middle 50s. Friday through Saturday night, clear. Highs in the lower 80s. Lows in the lower 60s. Sunday and Sunday night, mostly clear. Highs in the middle 80s. Lows in the middle 60s. Columbus Day, mostly sunny. A slight chance of showers in the afternoon. Highs around 80. This hazardous weather outlook is for central Kansas, east central Kansas, north central Kansas, and northeast Kansas. For today and tonight, the probability for widespread hazardous weather is low. For Wednesday through Monday, the probability for widespread hazardous weather is low. The Topeka, Kansas climate summary for yesterday, October 5, 2026. Yesterday's high temperature was 76 degrees. The normal high is 74. The record high is 96 degrees, which was set in 1963. Yesterday's low temperature was 45 degrees. The normal low is 50. The record low is 31 degrees, which was set in 1964. No precipitation fell yesterday, which leaves the monthly total at 1.87 inches. This is 1.30 inches above the normal amount of 0.57 inches for October. The total precipitation for the year still stands at 36.47 inches, which is 5.49 inches above normal. Yesterday the maximum wind observed was 12 miles an hour from the east. The highest wind gust observed was 15 miles per hour from the east. The normal high temperature for today is 73 degrees, and the normal low is 49. The record high for today is 96, which occurred in 1939, and the record low is 26, which occurred in 1889. Sunrise today is at 7:23 a.m. and sunset is at 6:57 p.m. The Manhattan, Kansas climate summary for yesterday, October 5, 2026. Yesterday's high temperature was 78 degrees. The normal high is 74. Yesterday's low temperature was 42 degrees. The normal low is 48. No precipitation fell yesterday, which leaves the monthly total at 2.39 inches. This is 1.98 inches above the normal amount of 0.41 inches for October. The total precipitation for the year still stands at 34.54 inches, which is 6.74 inches above normal. Yesterday the maximum wind observed was 14 miles an hour from the southwest. The highest wind gust observed was 18 miles per hour from the south. The normal high temperature for today is 74 degrees, and the normal low is 47. Sunrise today is at 7:28 a.m. and sunset is at 7:01 p.m. This is NOAA Weather Radio Station WXK91 in Topeka. Here are the 3 a.m. conditions for the local area. At Topeka, it was clear. The temperature was 51 degrees. The dew point 50, and the relative humidity was 96%. The wind was northwest at 5 miles an hour. The pressure was 30.09 inches and steady. At Manhattan, it was clear. The temperature was 52 degrees, the dew point 48, and the relative humidity was 86%. The wind was calm. Around the region, it was clear, with a temperature of 48 at Lawrence, 58 at Kansas City,
52 at Emporia, and 61 at Concordia. Under clear skies, Beatrice reported 57, Omaha reported 58, Springfield reported 55, and Wichita reported 55. Once again, at Manhattan, it was 52 degrees under clear skies. Once again, at Topeka, it was 51 degrees under clear skies. Now here is your National Weather Service forecast. Rest of tonight, clear. Near steady temperature in the lower 50s. Southeast winds around 5 miles per. Tuesday, sunny. Highs in the middle 80s. South winds 10 to 15 miles per hour. Tuesday night, clear. Lows in the upper 50s. Southwest winds around 5 miles per hour. Wednesday, sunny. Highs in the middle 80s. West winds around 5 miles per hour, becoming northeast in the afternoon. Wednesday night, mostly clear. Lows in the upper 50s. Northeast winds around 5 miles per hour. Thursday and Thursday night, mostly clear. Highs in the upper 70s. Lows in the middle 50s. Friday through Saturday night, clear. Highs in the lower 80s. Lows in the lower 60s. Sunday and Sunday night, mostly clear. Highs in the middle 80s. Lows in the middle 60s. Columbus Day, mostly sunny. A slight chance of showers in the afternoon. Highs around 80. The current time is 3:53 a.m. Central Daylight Time. This hazardous weather outlook is for Central Kansas, East Central Kansas, North Central Kansas and Northeast Kansas. For today and tonight, the probability for widespread hazardous weather is low. For Wednesday through Monday, the probability for widespread hazardous weather is low. The Topeka, Kansas climate summary for yesterday, October 5, 2026. Yesterday's high temperature was 76 degrees. The normal high is 74. The record high is 96 degrees, which was set in 1963. Yesterday's low temperature was 45 degrees. The normal low is 50. The record low is 31 degrees, which was set in 1964. No precipitation fell yesterday, which leaves the monthly total at 1.87 inches. This is 1.30 inches above the normal amount of 0.57 inches for October. The total precipitation for the year still stands at 36.47 inches, which is 5.49 inches above normal. Yesterday the maximum wind observed was 12 miles an hour from the east. The highest wind gust observed was 15 miles per hour from the east. The normal high temperature for today is 73 degrees, and the normal low is 49. The record high for today is 96, which occurred in 1939, and the record low is 26, which occurred in 1889. Sunrise today is at 7:23 a.m. and sunset is at 6:57 p.m. The Manhattan, Kansas climate summary for yesterday, October 5, 2026. Yesterday's high temperature was 78 degrees. The normal high is 74. Yesterday's low temperature was 42 degrees. The normal low is 48. No precipitation fell yesterday, which leaves the monthly total at 2.39 inches. This is 1.98 inches above the normal amount of 0.41 inches for October. The total precipitation for the year still stands at 34.54 inches, which is 6.74 inches above normal. Yesterday the maximum wind observed was 14 miles an hour from the southwest. The highest wind gust observed was 18 miles per hour from the south. The normal high temperature for today is 74 degrees, and the normal low is 47. Sunrise today is at 7:28 a.m. and sunset is at 7:01 p.m. This is NOAA Weather Radio Station WXK91 in Topeka. The Rangeland Fire Danger Index will be in a low category this afternoon. Low fire danger means controlled burns can be executed with reasonable safety.
check with local authorities to ensure burning is allowed before starting a planned burn. Here are the 3 a.m. conditions for the local area. At Topeka, it was clear. The temperature was 51 degrees, the dew point 50, and the relative humidity was 96%. The wind was northwest at 5 miles an hour. The pressure was 30.09 inches and steady. At Manhattan, it was clear. The temperature was 52 degrees, the dew point 48, and the relative humidity was 86%. The wind was calm. Around the region, it was clear, with a temperature of 48 at Lawrence, 58 at Kansas City, 52 at Emporia, and 61 at Concordia. Under clear skies, Beatrice reported 57, Omaha reported 58, Springfield reported 55, and Wichita reported 55. Once again, at Manhattan, it was 52 degrees under clear skies. Once again, at Topeka, it was 51 degrees under clear skies. Now here is your National Weather Service forecast. West of tonight, clear. Near steady temperature in the lower 50s. Southeast winds around 5 miles per hour. Tuesday, sunny. Highs in the middle 80s. South winds 10 to 15 miles per hour. Tuesday night, clear. Lows in the upper 50s. Southwest winds around 5 miles per hour. Wednesday, sunny. Highs in the middle 80s. West winds around 5 miles per hour, becoming northeast in the afternoon. Wednesday night, mostly clear. Lows in the upper 50s. Northeast winds around 5 miles per hour. Thursday and Thursday night, mostly clear. Highs in the upper 70s. Lows in the middle 50s. Friday through Saturday night, clear. Highs in the lower 80s. Lows in the lower 60s. Sunday and Sunday night, mostly clear. Highs in the middle 80s. Lows in the middle 60s. Columbus Day, mostly sunny. A slight chance of showers in the afternoon. Highs around 80. This hazardous weather outlook is for central Kansas, east central Kansas, north central Kansas, and northeast Kansas. For today and tonight, the probability for widespread hazardous weather is low. For Wednesday through Monday, the probability for widespread hazardous weather is low. The Topeka, Kansas climate summary for yesterday, October 5, 2026. Yesterday's high temperature was 76 degrees. The normal high is 74. The record high is 96 degrees, which was set in 1963. Yesterday's low temperature was 45 degrees. The normal low is 50. The record low is 31 degrees, which was set in 1964. No precipitation fell yesterday, which leaves the monthly total at 1.87 inches. This is 1.30 inches above the normal amount of 0.57 inches for October. The total precipitation for the year still stands at 36.47 inches, which is 5.49 inches above normal. Yesterday the maximum wind observed was 12 miles an hour from the east. The highest wind gust observed was 15 miles per hour from the east. The normal high temperature for today is 73 degrees, and the normal low is 49. The record high for today is 96, which occurred in 1939, and the record low is 26, which occurred in 1889. Sunrise today is at 7:23 a.m. and sunset is at 6:57 p.m. The Manhattan, Kansas climate summary for yesterday, October 5, 2026. Yesterday's high temperature was 78 degrees. The normal high is 74. Yesterday's low temperature was 42 degrees. The normal low is 48. No precipitation fell yesterday, which leaves the monthly total at 2.39 inches. This is 1.98 inches above the normal amount of 0.41 inches for October. The total precipitation for the year still stands at 34.54 inches, which is 6.74 inches above normal.
Yesterday, the maximum wind observed was 14 miles an hour from the southwest. The highest wind gust observed was 18 miles per hour from the south. The normal high temperature for today is 74 degrees, and the normal low is 47. Sunrise today is at 7:28 a.m. and sunset is at 7:01 p.m. This is NOAA Weather Radio Station WXK91 in Topeka. Here are the 3 a.m. conditions for the local area. At Topeka, it was clear. The temperature was 51 degrees, the dew point 50, and the relative humidity was 96%. The wind was northwest at 5 miles an hour. The pressure was 30.09 inches and steady. At Manhattan, it was clear. The temperature was 52 degrees, the dew point 48, and the relative humidity was 86%. The wind was calm. Around the region, it was clear, with a temperature of 48 at Lawrence, 58 at Kansas City, 52 at Emporia, and 61 at Concordia. Under clear skies, Beatrice reported 57, Omaha reported 58, Springfield reported 55, and Wichita reported 55. Once again, at Manhattan, it was 52 degrees under clear skies. Once again, at Topeka, it was 51 degrees under clear skies. Now here is your National Weather Service forecast. Rest of tonight, clear. Near steady temperature in the lower 50s. Southeast winds around 5 miles per hour. Tuesday, sunny. Highs in the middle 80s. South winds 10 to 15 miles per hour. Tuesday night, clear. Lows in the upper 50s. Southwest winds around 5 miles per hour. Wednesday, sunny. Highs in the middle 80s. West winds around 5 miles per hour, becoming northeast in the afternoon. Wednesday night, mostly clear. Lows in the upper 50s. Northeast winds around 5 miles per hour. Thursday and Thursday night, mostly clear. Highs in the upper 70s. Lows in the middle 50s. Friday through Saturday night, clear. Highs in the lower 80s. Lows in the lower 60s. Sunday and Sunday night, mostly clear. Highs in the middle 80s. Lows in the middle 60s. Columbus Day, mostly sunny. A slight chance of showers in the afternoon. Highs around 80. This hazardous weather outlook is for central Kansas, east central Kansas, north central Kansas, and northeast Kansas. For today and tonight, the probability for widespread hazardous weather is low. For Wednesday through Monday, the probability for widespread hazardous weather is low. The Topeka, Kansas climate summary for yesterday, October 5, 2026. Yesterday's high temperature was 76 degrees. The normal high is 74. The record high is 96 degrees, which was set in 1963. Yesterday's low temperature was 45 degrees. The normal low is 50. The record low is 31 degrees, which was set in 1964. No precipitation fell yesterday, which leaves the monthly total at 1.87 inches. This is 1.30 inches above the normal amount of 0.57 inches for October. The total precipitation for the year still stands at 36.47 inches, which is 5.49 inches above normal. Yesterday, the maximum wind observed was 12 miles an hour from the east. The highest wind gust observed was 15 miles per hour from the east. The normal high temperature for today is 73 degrees, and the normal low is 49. The record high for today is 96, which occurred in 1939, and the record low is 26, which occurred in 1889. Sunrise today is at 7:23 a.m. and sunset is at 6:57 p.m. The Manhattan, Kansas climate summary for yesterday, October 5, 2026. Yesterday's high temperature was 78 degrees. The normal high is 74. Yesterday's low temperature was 42 degrees. The normal low is 48.
No precipitation fell yesterday, which leaves the monthly total at 2.39 inches. This is 1.98 inches above the normal amount of 0.41 inches for October. The total precipitation for the year still stands at 34.54 inches, which is 6.74 inches above normal. Yesterday the maximum wind observed was 14 miles an hour from the southwest. The highest wind gust observed was 18 miles per hour from the south. The normal high temperature for today is 74 degrees, and the normal low is 47. Sunrise today is at 7:28 a.m. and sunset is at 7:01 p.m. The Rangeland Fire Danger Index will be in a low category this afternoon. Low fire danger means controlled burns can be executed with reasonable safety. Check with local authorities to ensure burning is allowed before starting a planned burn. 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Now here is your National Weather Service forecast. Rest of tonight, clear. Near steady temperature in the lower 50s. Southeast winds around 5 miles per hour. Tuesday, sunny. Highs in the middle 80s. South winds 10 to 15 miles per hour. Tuesday night, clear. Lows in the upper 50s. Southwest winds around 5 miles per hour. Wednesday, sunny. Highs in the middle 80s. West winds around 5 miles per hour, becoming northeast in the afternoon. Wednesday night, mostly clear. Lows in the upper 50s. Northeast winds around 5 miles per hour. Thursday and Thursday night, mostly clear. Highs in the upper 70s. Lows in the middle 50s. Friday through Saturday night, clear. Highs in the lower 80s. Lows in the lower 60s. Sunday and Sunday night, mostly clear. Highs in the middle 80s. Lows in the middle 60s. Columbus Day, mostly sunny. A slight chance of showers in the afternoon. Highs around 80. The current time is 4:08 a.m. Central Daylight Time. This hazardous weather outlook is for Central Kansas, East Central Kansas, North Central Kansas and Northeast Kansas. For today and tonight, the probability for widespread hazardous weather is low. For Wednesday through Monday, the probability for widespread hazardous weather is low. The Topeka, Kansas climate summary for yesterday, October 5, 2026. Yesterday's high temperature was 76 degrees. The normal high is 74. The record high is 96 degrees, which was set in 1963. Yesterday's low temperature was 45 degrees. The normal low is 50. The record low is 31 degrees, which was set in 1964. No precipitation fell yesterday, which leaves the monthly total at 1.87 inches. This is 1.30 inches above the normal amount of 0.57 inches for October. The total precipitation for the year still stands at 36.47 inches, which is 5.49 inches above normal. Yesterday the maximum wind observed was 12 miles an hour from the east. The highest wind gust observed was 15 miles per hour from the east. The normal high temperature for today is 73 degrees, and the normal low is 49. The record high for today is 96, which occurred in 1939, and the record low is 26, which occurred in 1889. Sunrise today is at 7:23 a.m. and sunset is at 6:57 p.m. The Manhattan, Kansas climate summary for yesterday, October 5, 2026. Yesterday's high temperature was 78 degrees. The normal high is 74. Yesterday's low temperature was 42 degrees. The normal low is 48. No precipitation fell yesterday, which leaves the monthly total at 2.39 inches. This is 1.98 inches above the normal amount of 0.41 inches for October. The total precipitation for the year still stands at 34.54 inches, which is 6.74 inches above normal.
Yesterday, the maximum wind observed was 14 miles an hour from the southwest. The highest wind gust observed was 18 miles per hour from the south.

The normal high temperature for today is 74 degrees, and the normal low is 47. Sunrise today is at 7:28 a.m., and sunset is at 7:01 p.m. This is NOAA Weather Radio Station WXK91 in Topeka. Here are the 4 a.m. conditions for the local area. At Topeka, it was clear. The temperature was 49 degrees, the dew point 47, and the relative humidity was 93%. The wind was calm. The pressure was 30.08 inches and falling. At Manhattan, it was clear. The temperature was 50 degrees, the dew point 48, and the relative humidity was 93%. The wind was calm. Around the region, it was clear, with a temperature of 46 at Lawrence, 61 at Kansas City, 51 at Emporia, and 60 at Concordia. Under clear skies, Beatrice reported 56, Omaha reported 57, Springfield reported 54, and Wichita reported 55. Once again, at Manhattan, it was 50 degrees under clear skies. Once again, at Topeka, it was 49 degrees under clear skies. Now here is your National Weather Service forecast. Rest of tonight, clear. Near steady temperature in the lower 50s. Southeast winds around 5 miles per hour. Tuesday, sunny. Highs in the middle 80s. South winds 10 to 15 miles per hour. Tuesday night, clear. Lows in the upper 50s. Southwest winds around 5 miles per hour. Wednesday, sunny. Highs in the middle 80s. West winds around 5 miles per hour, becoming northeast in the afternoon. Wednesday night, mostly clear. Lows in the upper 50s. Northeast winds around 5 miles per hour. Thursday and Thursday night, mostly clear. Highs in the upper 70s. Lows in the middle 50s. Friday through Saturday night, clear. Highs in the lower 80s. Lows in the lower 60s. Sunday and Sunday night, mostly clear. Highs in the middle 80s. Lows in the middle 60s. Columbus Day, mostly sunny. A slight chance of showers in the afternoon. Highs around 80. This hazardous weather outlook is for central Kansas, east central Kansas, north central Kansas, and northeast Kansas. For today and tonight, the probability for widespread hazardous weather is low. For Wednesday through Monday, the probability for widespread hazardous weather is low. The Topeka, Kansas climate summary for yesterday, October 5, 2026. Yesterday's high temperature was 76 degrees. The normal high is 74. The record high is 96 degrees, which was set in 1963. Yesterday's low temperature was 45 degrees. The normal low is 50. The record low is 31 degrees, which was set in 1964. No precipitation fell yesterday, which leaves the monthly total at 1.87 inches. This is 1.30 inches above the normal amount of 0.57 inches for October. The total precipitation for the year still stands at 36.47 inches, which is 5.49 inches above normal. Yesterday the maximum wind observed was 12 miles an hour from the east. The highest wind gust observed was 15 miles per hour from the east. The normal high temperature for today is 73 degrees, and the normal low is 49. The record high for today is 96, which occurred in 1939, and the record low is 26, which occurred in 1889. Sunrise today is at 7:23 a.m. and sunset is at 6:57 p.m. The Manhattan, Kansas climate summary for yesterday, October 5, 2026. Yesterday's high temperature was 78 degrees. The normal high is 74. Yesterday's low temperature was 42 degrees. The normal low is 48. No precipitation fell yesterday, which leaves the monthly total at 2.39 inches. This is 1.98 inches above the normal amount of 0.41 inches for October. The total precipitation

for the year still stands at 34.54 inches, which is 6.74 inches above normal. Yesterday, the maximum wind observed was 14 miles an hour from the southwest. The highest wind gust observed was 18 miles per hour from the south. The normal high temperature for today is 74 degrees, and the normal low is 47. Sunrise today is at 7:28 a.m. and sunset is at 7:01 p.m. The Rangeland Fire Danger Index will be in a low category this afternoon. Low fire danger means controlled burns can be executed with reasonable safety. Check with local authorities to ensure burning is allowed before starting a planned burn. 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Here are the 4 a.m. conditions for the local area. At Topeka, it was clear. The temperature was 49 degrees, the dew point 47, and the relative humidity was 93%. The wind was calm. The pressure was 30.08 inches and falling. At Manhattan, it was clear. The temperature was 50 degrees, the dew point 48, and the relative humidity was 93%. The wind was calm. Around the region, it was clear, with a temperature of 46 at Lawrence, 61 at Kansas City, 51 at Emporia, and 60 at Concordia. Under clear skies, Beatrice reported 56, Omaha reported 57, Springfield reported 54, and Wichita reported 55. Once again, at Manhattan, it was 50 degrees under clear skies. Once again, at Topeka, it was 49 degrees under clear skies. Now here is your National Weather Service forecast. West of tonight, clear. Near steady temperature in the lower 50s. Southeast winds around 5 miles per hour. Tuesday, sunny. Highs in the middle 80s. South winds 10 to 15 miles per hour. Tuesday night, clear. Lows in the upper 50s. Southwest winds around 5 miles per hour. Wednesday, sunny. Highs in the middle 80s. West winds around 5 miles per hour, becoming northeast in the afternoon. Wednesday night, mostly clear. Lows in the upper 50s. Northeast winds around 5 miles per hour. Thursday and Thursday night, mostly clear. Highs in the upper 70s. Lows in the middle 50s. Friday through Saturday night, clear. Highs in the lower 80s. Lows in the lower 60s. Sunday and Sunday night, mostly clear. Highs in the middle 80s. Lows in the middle 60s. Columbus Day, mostly sunny. A slight chance of showers in the afternoon. Highs around 80. This hazardous weather outlook is for central Kansas, east central Kansas, north central Kansas, and northeast Kansas. For today and tonight, the probability for widespread hazardous weather is low. For Wednesday through Monday, the probability for widespread hazardous weather is low. The Topeka, Kansas climate summary for yesterday, October 5, 2026. Yesterday's high temperature was 76 degrees. The normal high is 74. The record high is 96 degrees, which was set in 1963. Yesterday's low temperature was 45 degrees. The normal low is 50. The record low is 31 degrees, which was set in 1964. No precipitation fell yesterday, which leaves the monthly total at 1.87 inches. This is 1.30 inches above the normal amount of 0.57 inches for October. The total precipitation for the year still stands at 36.47 inches, which is 5.49 inches above normal. Yesterday, the maximum wind observed was 12 miles an hour from the east. The highest wind gust observed was 15 miles per hour from the east. The normal high temperature for today is 73 degrees, and the normal low is 49. The record high for today is 96, which occurred in 1939, and the record low is 26, which occurred in 1889.
Sunrise today is at 7:23 a.m. and sunset is at 6:57.

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Here are the 4 a.m. conditions for the local area. At Topeka, it was clear. The temperature was 49 degrees, the dew point 47, and the relative humidity was 93%. The wind was calm. The pressure was 30.08 inches and falling. At Manhattan, it was clear. The temperature was 50 degrees, the dew point 48, and the relative humidity was 93%. The wind was calm. Around the region, it was clear, with a temperature of 46 at Lawrence, 61 at Kansas City, 51 at Emporia, and 60 at Concordia. Under clear skies, Beatrice reported 56, Omaha reported 57, Springfield reported 54, and Wichita reported 55. Once again, at Manhattan, it was 50 degrees under clear skies. Once again, at Topeka, it was 49 degrees under clear skies. The current time is 4:23 a.m. Central Daylight Time. Now here is your National Weather Service forecast. West of tonight, clear. Near steady temperature in the lower 50s. Southeast winds around 5 miles per hour. Tuesday, sunny. Highs in the middle 80s. South winds 10 to 15 miles per hour. Tuesday night, clear. Lows in the upper 50s. Southwest winds around 5 miles per hour. Wednesday, sunny. Highs in the middle 80s. West winds around 5 miles per hour, becoming northeast in the afternoon. Wednesday night, mostly clear. Lows in the upper 50s. Northeast winds around 5 miles per hour. Thursday and Thursday night, mostly clear. Highs in the upper 70s. Lows in the middle 50s. Friday through Saturday night, clear. Highs in the lower 80s. Lows in the lower 60s. Sunday and Sunday night, mostly clear. Highs in the middle 80s. Lows in the middle 60s. Columbus Day, mostly sunny. A slight chance of showers in the afternoon. Highs around 80. This hazardous weather outlook is for Central Kansas, East Central Kansas, North Central Kansas and Northeast Kansas. For today and tonight, the probability for widespread hazardous weather is low. For Wednesday through Monday, the probability for widespread hazardous weather is low. The Topeka, Kansas climate summary for yesterday, October 5, 2026. Yesterday's high temperature was 76 degrees. The normal high is 74. The record high is 96 degrees, which was set in 1963. Yesterday's low temperature was 45 degrees. The normal low is 50. The record low is 31 degrees, which was set in 1964. No precipitation fell yesterday, which leaves the monthly total at 1.87 inches. This is 1.30 inches above the normal amount of 0.57 inches for October. The total precipitation for the year still stands at 36.47 inches, which is 5.49 inches above normal. Yesterday the maximum wind observed was 12 miles an hour from the east. The highest wind gust observed was 15 miles per hour from the east. The normal high temperature for today is 73 degrees, and the normal low is 49. The record high for today is 96, which occurred in 1939, and the record low is 26, which occurred in 1889. Sunrise today is at 7:23 a.m. and sunset is at 6:57 p.m. The Rangeland Fire Danger Index will be in a low category this afternoon. Low fire danger means controlled burns can be executed with reasonable safety. Check with local authorities to ensure burning is allowed before starting a planned burn. The Manhattan, Kansas climate summary for yesterday, October 5, 2026. Yesterday's high temperature was 78 degrees. The normal high is 74. Yesterday's low temperature was 42 degrees. The normal low is 48. No precipitation.

foundation fail yesterday, which leaves the monthly total at 2.39 inches. This is 1.98 inches above the normal amount of 0.41 inches for October. The total precipitation for the year still stands at 34.54 inches, which is 6.74 inches above normal. Yesterday, the maximum wind observed was 14 miles an hour from the southwest. The highest wind gust observed was 18 miles per hour from the south. The normal high temperature for today is 74 degrees, and the normal low is 47. Sunrise today is at 7:28 a.m. and sunset is at 7:01 p.m. This is NOAA Weather Radio Station WXK91 in Topeka. Here are the 4 a.m. conditions for the local area. At Topeka, it was clear. The temperature was 49 degrees, the dew point 47, and the relative humidity was 93%. The wind was calm. The pressure was 30.08 inches and falling. At Manhattan, it was clear. The temperature was 50 degrees, the dew point 48, and the relative humidity was 93%. The wind was calm. Around the region, it was clear, with a temperature of 46 at Lawrence, 61 at Kansas City, 51 at Emporia, and 60 at Concordia. Under clear skies, Beatrice reported 56, Omaha reported 57, Springfield reported 54, and Wichita reported 55. Once again, at Manhattan, it was 50 degrees under clear skies. Once again, at Topeka, it was 49 degrees under clear skies. Now here is your National Weather Service forecast. Rest of tonight, clear. Near steady temperature in the lower 50s. Southeast winds around 5 miles per hour. Tuesday, sunny. Highs in the middle 80s. South winds 10 to 15 miles per hour. Tuesday night, clear. Lows in the upper 50s. Southwest winds around 5 miles per hour. Wednesday, sunny. Highs in the middle 80s. West winds around 5 miles per hour, becoming northeast in the afternoon. Wednesday night, mostly clear. Lows in the upper 50s. Northeast winds around 5 miles per hour. Thursday and Thursday night, mostly clear. Highs in the upper 70s. Lows in the middle 50s. Friday through Saturday night, clear. Highs in the lower 80s. Lows in the lower 60s. Sunday and Sunday night, mostly clear. Highs in the middle 80s. Lows in the middle 60s. Columbus Day, mostly sunny. A slight chance of showers in the afternoon. Highs around 80. This hazardous weather outlook is for Central Kansas, East Central Kansas, North Central Kansas, and Northeast Kansas. For today and tonight, the probability for widespread hazardous weather is low. For Wednesday through Monday, the probability for widespread hazardous weather is low. The Topeka, Kansas climate summary for yesterday, October 5, 2026. Yesterday's high temperature was 76 degrees. The normal high is 74. The record high is 96 degrees, which was set in 1963. Yesterday's low temperature was 45 degrees. The normal low is 50. The record low is 31 degrees, which was set in 1964. No precipitation fell yesterday, which leaves the monthly total at 1.87 inches. This is 1.30 inches above the normal amount of 0.57 inches for October. The total precipitation for the year still stands at 36.47 inches, which is 5.49 inches above normal. Yesterday, the maximum wind observed was 12 miles an hour from the east. The highest wind gust observed was 15 miles per hour from the east. The normal high temperature for today is 73 degrees, and the normal low is 49. The record high for today is 96, which occurred in 1939, and the record low is 26, which occurred in 1889. Sunrise today is at 7:23 a.m. and sunset is at 6:57 p.m.
the Manhattan, Kansas climate summary for yesterday, October 5, 2026. Yesterday's high temperature was 78 degrees. The normal high is 74. Yesterday's low temperature was 42 degrees. The normal low is 48. No precipitation fell yesterday, which leaves the monthly total at 2.39 inches. This is 1.98 inches above the normal amount of 0.41 inches for October. The total precipitation for the year still stands at 34.54 inches, which is 6.74 inches above normal. Yesterday the maximum wind observed was 14 miles an hour from the southwest. The highest wind gust observed was 18 miles per hour from the south. The normal high temperature for today is 74 degrees, and the normal low is 47. Sunrise today is at 7:28 a.m. and sunset is at 7:01 p.m. And the normal low is 47. Sunrise today is at 7:28 a.m. and sunset is at 7:01 p.m. This is NOAA Weather Radio Station WXK91 in Topeka. Here are the 4 a.m. conditions for the local area. At Topeka, it was clear. The temperature was 49 degrees, the dew point 47, and the relative humidity was 93%. The wind was calm. The pressure was 30.08 inches and falling. At Manhattan, it was clear. The temperature was 50 degrees, the dew point 48, and the relative humidity was 93%. The wind was calm. Around the region, it was clear, with a temperature of 46 at Lawrence, 61 at Kansas City, 51 at Emporia, and 60 at Concordia. Under clear skies, Beatrice reported 56, Omaha reported 57, Springfield reported 54, and Wichita reported 55. Once again, at Manhattan, it was 50 degrees under clear skies. Once again, at Topeka, it was 49 degrees under clear skies. Now here is your National Weather Service forecast. Rest of tonight, clear. Near steady temperature in the lower 50s. Southeast winds around 5 miles per hour. Tuesday, sunny. Highs in the middle 80s. South winds 10 to 15 miles per hour. Tuesday night, clear. Lows in the upper 50s. Southwest winds around 5 miles per hour. Wednesday, sunny. Highs in the middle 80s. West winds around 5 miles per hour, becoming northeast in the afternoon. Wednesday night, mostly clear. Lows in the upper 50s. Northeast winds around 5 miles per hour. Thursday and Thursday night, mostly clear. Highs in the upper 70s. Lows in the middle 50s. Friday through Saturday night, clear. Highs in the lower 80s. Lows in the lower 60s. Sunday and Sunday night, mostly clear. Highs in the middle 80s. Lows in the middle 60s. Columbus Day, mostly sunny. A slight chance of showers in the afternoon. Highs around 80. This hazardous weather outlook is for central Kansas, east central Kansas, north central Kansas, and northeast Kansas. For today and tonight, the probability for widespread hazardous weather is low. For Wednesday through Monday, the probability for widespread hazardous weather is low. The Rangeland Fire Danger Index will be in a low category this afternoon. Low fire danger means controlled burns can be executed with reasonable safety. Check with local authorities to ensure burning is allowed before starting a planned burn. The Topeka, Kansas climate summary for yesterday, October 5, 2026. Yesterday's high temperature was 76 degrees. The normal high is 74. The record high is 96 degrees, which was set in 1963. Yesterday's low temperature was 45 degrees. The normal low is 50. The record low is 31 degrees, which was set in 1964. No precipitation fell yesterday, which leaves the monthly total at 1.87 inches.
This is 1.30 inches above the normal amount of 0.57 inches.

inches for October. The total precipitation for the year still stands at 36.47 inches, which is 5.49 inches above normal. Yesterday the maximum wind observed was 12 miles an hour from the east. The highest wind gust observed was 15 miles per hour from the east. The normal high temperature for today is 73 degrees, and the normal low is 49. The record high for today is 96, which occurred in 1939, and the record low is 26, which occurred in 1889. Sunrise today is at 7:23 a.m. and sunset is at 6:57 p.m. The Manhattan, Kansas climate summary for yesterday, October 5, 2026. Yesterday's high temperature was 78 degrees. The normal high is 74. Yesterday's low temperature was 42 degrees. The normal low is 48. No precipitation fell yesterday, which leaves the monthly total at 2.39 inches. This is 1.98 inches above the normal amount of 0.41 inches for October. The total precipitation for the year still stands at 34.54 inches, which is 6.74 inches above normal. Yesterday the maximum wind observed was 14 miles an hour from the southwest. The highest wind gust observed was 18 miles per hour from the south. The normal high temperature for today is 74 degrees, and the normal low is 47. Sunrise today is at 7:28 a.m. and sunset is at 7:01 p.m. This is NOAA Weather Radio WXK91 in Topeka. The current time is 4:39 a.m. Central Daylight Time. 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Here are the 4 a.m. conditions for the local area. At Topeka, it was clear. The temperature was 49 degrees, the dew point 47, and the relative humidity was 93%. The wind was calm. The pressure was 30.08 inches and falling. At Manhattan, it was clear. The temperature was 50 degrees, the dew point 48, and the relative humidity was 93%. The wind was calm. Around the region, it was clear, with a temperature of 46 at Lawrence, 61 at Kansas City, 51 at Emporia, and 60 at Concordia. Under clear skies, Beatrice reported 56, Omaha reported 57, Springfield reported 54, and Wichita reported 55. Once again, at Manhattan, it was 50 degrees under clear skies. Once again, at Topeka, it was 49 degrees under clear skies. Now here is your National Weather Service forecast. West of tonight, clear. Near steady temperature in the lower 50s. Southeast winds around 5 miles per hour. Tuesday, sunny. Highs in the middle 80s. South winds 10 to 15 miles per hour. Tuesday night, clear. Lows in the upper 50s. Southwest winds around 5 miles per hour. Wednesday, sunny. Highs in the middle 80s. West winds around 5 miles per hour, becoming northeast in the afternoon. Wednesday night, mostly clear. Lows in the upper 50s. Northeast winds around 5 miles per hour. Thursday and Thursday night, mostly clear. Highs in the upper 70s. Lows in the middle 50s. Friday through Saturday night, clear. Highs in the lower 80s. Lows in the lower 60s. Sunday and Sunday night, mostly clear. Highs in the middle 80s. Lows in the middle 60s. Columbus Day, mostly sunny. A slight chance of showers in the afternoon. Highs around 80. This hazardous weather outlook is for Central Kansas, East Central Kansas, North Central Kansas and Northeast Kansas. For today and tonight, the probability for widespread hazardous weather is low. For Wednesday through Monday, the probability for widespread hazardous weather is low. The Topeka, Kansas climate summary for yesterday, October 5, 2026. Yesterday's high temperature was 76 degrees.
The normal high is 74. The record high is 96 degrees, which was set in 1963. Yesterday's low temperature was 45 degrees. The normal low is 50. The record low is 31 degrees, which was set in 1964. No precipitation fell yesterday, which leaves the monthly total at 1.87 inches. This is 1.30 inches above the normal amount of 0.57 inches for October. The total precipitation for the year still stands at 36.47 inches, which is 5.49 inches above normal. Yesterday the maximum wind observed was 12 miles an hour from the east. The highest wind gust observed was 15 miles per hour from the east. The normal high temperature for today is 73 degrees, and the normal low is 49. The record high for today is 96, which occurred in 1939, and the record low is 26, which occurred in 1889. Sunrise today is at 7:23 a.m. and sunset is at 6:57 p.m. The Manhattan, Kansas climate summary for yesterday, October 5, 2026. Yesterday's high temperature was 78 degrees. The normal high is 74. Yesterday's low temperature was 42 degrees. The normal low is 48. No precipitation fell yesterday, which leaves the monthly total at 2.39 inches. This is 1.98 inches above the normal amount of 0.41 inches for October. The total precipitation for the year still stands at 34.54 inches, which is 6.74 inches above normal. Yesterday the maximum wind observed was 14 miles an hour from the southwest. The highest wind gust observed was 18 miles per hour from the south. The normal high temperature for today is 74 degrees, and the normal low is 47. Sunrise today is at 7:28 a.m. and sunset is at 7:01 p.m. This is NOAA Weather Radio Station WXK91 in Topeka. Here are the 4 a.m. conditions for the local area. At Topeka, it was clear. The temperature was 49 degrees, the dew point 47, and the relative humidity was 93%. The wind was calm. The pressure was 30.08 inches and falling. At Manhattan, it was clear. The temperature was 50 degrees, the dew point 48, and the relative humidity was 93%. The wind was calm. Around the region, it was clear, with a temperature of 46 at Lawrence, 61 at Kansas City, 51 at Emporia, and 60 at Concordia. Under clear skies, Beatrice reported 56, Omaha reported 57, Springfield reported 54, and Wichita reported 55. Once again, at Manhattan, it was 50 degrees under clear skies. Once again, at Topeka, it was 49 degrees under clear skies. Now here is your National Weather Service forecast. Rest of tonight, clear. Near steady temperature in the lower 50s. Southeast winds around 5 miles per hour. Tuesday, sunny. Highs in the middle 80s. South winds 10 to 15 miles per hour. Tuesday night, clear. Lows in the upper 50s. Southwest winds around 5 miles per hour. Wednesday, sunny. Highs in the middle 80s. West winds around 5 miles per hour, becoming northeast in the afternoon. Wednesday night, mostly clear. Lows in the upper 50s. Northeast winds around 5 miles per hour. Thursday and Thursday night, mostly clear. Highs in the upper 70s. Lows in the middle 50s. Friday through Saturday night, clear. Highs in the lower 80s. Lows in the lower 60s. Sunday and Sunday night, mostly clear. Highs in the middle 80s. Lows in the middle 60s. Columbus Day, mostly sunny. A slight chance of showers in the afternoon. Highs around 80. The Rangeland Fire Danger Index will be in a low category this afternoon. Low fire danger means controlled burns can be executed with reasonable safety.
check with local authorities to ensure burning is allowed before starting a planned burn. This hazardous weather outlook is for Central Kansas, East Central Kansas, North Central Kansas, and Northeast Kansas. For today and tonight, the probability for widespread hazardous weather is low. For Wednesday through Monday, the probability for widespread hazardous weather is low. The Topeka, Kansas climate summary for yesterday, October 5, 2026. Yesterday's high temperature was 76 degrees. The normal high is 74. The record high is 96 degrees, which was set in 1963. Yesterday's low temperature was 45 degrees. The normal low is 50. The record low is 31 degrees, which was set in 1964. No precipitation fell yesterday, which leaves the monthly total at 1.87 inches. This is 1.30 inches above the normal amount of 0.57 inches for October. The total precipitation for the year still stands at 36.47 inches, which is 5.49 inches above normal. Yesterday the maximum wind observed was 12 miles an hour from the east. The highest wind gust observed was 15 miles per hour from the east. The normal high temperature for today is 73 degrees, and the normal low is 49. The record high for today is 96, which occurred in 1939, and the record low is 26, which occurred in 1889. Sunrise today is at 7:23 a.m. and sunset is at 6:57 p.m. This is NOAA Weather Radio Station WXK91 in Topeka. Here are the 4 a.m. conditions for the local area. At Topeka, it was clear. The temperature was 49 degrees, the dew point 47, and the relative humidity was 93%. The wind was calm. The pressure was 30.08 inches and falling. At Manhattan, it was clear. The temperature was 50 degrees, the dew point 48, and the relative humidity was 93%. The wind was calm. Around the region, it was clear, with a temperature of 46 at Lawrence, 61 at Kansas City, 51 at Emporia, and 60 at Concordia. Under clear skies, Beatrice reported 56, Omaha reported 57, Springfield reported 54, and Wichita reported 55. Once again, at Manhattan, it was 50 degrees under clear skies. Once again, at Topeka, it was 49 degrees under clear skies. Now here is your National Weather Service forecast. Today, sunny. Highs in the middle 80s. South winds 10 to 15 miles per hour. Tonight, clear. Not as cool with lows in the upper 50s. Southwest winds around 5 miles per hour. Wednesday, sunny. Highs in the middle 80s. West winds around 5 miles per hour, becoming northeast in the afternoon. Wednesday night, mostly clear. Lows in the upper 50s. Northeast winds around 5 miles per hour. Thursday, sunny. Highs in the upper 70s. East winds 5 to 10 miles per hour. Thursday night, mostly clear. Lows in the middle 50s. Friday through Saturday night, clear. Highs in the lower 80s. Lows in the lower 60s. Sunday and Sunday night, mostly clear. Highs in the middle 80s. Lows in the middle 60s. Columbus Day, mostly sunny. A slight chance of showers in the afternoon. Highs around 80. This hazardous weather outlook is for Central Kansas, East Central Kansas, North Central Kansas, and Northeast Kansas. For today and tonight, the probability for widespread hazardous weather is low. For Wednesday through Monday, the probability for widespread hazardous weather is low. The Topeka, Kansas climate summary for yesterday, October 5, 2026. Yesterday's high temperature was 76 degrees. The normal high is 74. The record high is 96 degrees, which was set in 1963. Yesterday's low temperature was 45 degrees. The normal low is 50.
The record low is 31 degrees, which was set in 1964. No precipitation fell yesterday, which leaves the monthly total at 1.87 inches. This is 1.30 inches above the normal amount of 0.57 inches for October. The total precipitation for the year still stands at 36.47 inches, which is 5.49 inches above normal. Yesterday the maximum wind observed was 12 miles an hour from the east. The highest wind gust observed was 15 miles per hour from the east. The normal high temperature for today is 73 degrees, and the normal low is 49. The record high for today is 96, which occurred in 1939, and the record low is 26, which occurred in 1889. Sunrise today is at 7:23 a.m. and sunset is at 6:57 p.m. The Manhattan, Kansas climate summary for yesterday, October 5, 2026. Yesterday's high temperature was 78 degrees. The normal high is 74. Yesterday's low temperature was 42 degrees. The normal low is 48. No precipitation fell yesterday, which leaves the monthly total at 2.39 inches. This is 1.98 inches above the normal amount of 0.41 inches for October. The total precipitation for the year still stands at 34.54 inches, which is 6.74 inches above normal. Yesterday the maximum wind observed was 14 miles an hour from the southwest. The highest wind gust observed was 18 miles per hour from the south. The normal high temperature for today is 74 degrees, and the normal low is 47. Sunrise today is at 7:28 a.m. and sunset is at 7:01 p.m. The current time is 4:54 a.m. Central Daylight Time. 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Here are the 4 a.m. conditions for the local area. At Topeka, it was clear. The temperature was 49 degrees, the dew point 47, and the relative humidity was 93%. The wind was calm. The pressure was 30.08 inches and falling. At Manhattan, it was clear. The temperature was 50 degrees, the dew point 48, and the relative humidity was 93%. The wind was calm. Around the region, it was clear, with a temperature of 46 at Lawrence, 61 at Kansas City, 51 at Emporia, and 60 at Concordia. Under clear skies, Beatrice reported 56, Omaha reported 57, Springfield reported 54, and Wichita reported 55. Once again, at Manhattan, it was 50 degrees under clear skies. Once again, at Topeka, it was 49 degrees under clear skies. Now here is your National Weather Service forecast. Today, sunny. Highs in the middle 80s. South winds 10 to 15 miles per hour. Tonight, clear. Not as cool with lows in the upper 50s. Southwest winds around 5 miles per hour. Wednesday, sunny. Highs in the middle 80s. West winds around 5 miles per hour, becoming northeast in the afternoon. Wednesday night, mostly clear. Lows in the upper 50s. Northeast winds around 5 miles per hour. Thursday, sunny. Highs in the upper 70s. East winds 5 to 10 miles per hour. Thursday night, mostly clear. Lows in the middle 50s. Friday through Saturday night, clear. Highs in the lower 80s. Lows in the lower 60s. Sunday and Sunday night, mostly clear. Highs in the middle 80s. Lows in the middle 60s. Columbus Day, mostly sunny. A slight chance of showers in the afternoon. Highs around 80. The Rangeland Fire Danger Index will be in a low category this afternoon. Low fire danger means controlled burns can be executed with reasonable safety. Check with local authorities to ensure burning is allowed before starting a planned burn. This hazardous weather outlook is for Central Kansas.
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probability for widespread hazardous weather is low. For Wednesday through Monday, the probability for widespread hazardous weather is low. The Topeka, Kansas climate summary for yesterday, October 5, 2026. Yesterday's high temperature was 76 degrees. The normal high is 74. The record high is 96 degrees, which was set in 1963. Yesterday's low temperature was 45 degrees. The normal low is 50. The record low is 31 degrees, which was set in 1964. No precipitation fell yesterday, which leaves the monthly total at 1.87 inches. This is 1.30 inches above the normal amount of 0.57 inches for October. The total precipitation for the year still stands at 36.47 inches, which is 5.49 inches above normal. Yesterday the maximum wind observed was 12 miles an hour from the east. The highest wind gust observed was 15 miles per hour from the east. The normal high temperature for today is 73 degrees, and the normal low is 49. The record high for today is 96, which occurred in 1939, and the record low is 26, which occurred in 1889. Sunrise today is at 7:23 a.m. and sunset is at 6:57 p.m. The Manhattan, Kansas climate summary for yesterday, October 5, 2026. Yesterday's high temperature was 78 degrees. The normal high is 74. Yesterday's low temperature was 42 degrees. The normal low is 48. No precipitation fell yesterday, which leaves the monthly total at 2.39 inches. This is 1.98 inches above the normal amount of 0.41 inches for October. The total precipitation for the year still stands at 34.54 inches, which is 6.74 inches above normal. Yesterday the maximum wind observed was 14 miles an hour from the southwest. The highest wind gust observed was 18 miles per hour from the south. The normal high temperature for today is 74 degrees, and the normal low is 47. Sunrise today is at 7:28 a.m. and sunset is at 7:01 p.m. This is NOAA Weather Radio Station WXK91 in Topeka. Here are the 4 a.m. conditions for the local area. At Topeka, it was clear. The temperature was 49 degrees, the dew point 47, and the relative humidity was 93%. The wind was calm. The pressure was 30.08 inches and falling. At Manhattan, it was clear. The temperature was 50 degrees, the dew point 48, and the relative humidity was 93%. The wind was calm. Around the region, it was clear, with a temperature of 46 at Lawrence, 61 at Kansas City, 51 at Emporia, and 60 at Concordia. Under clear skies, Beatrice reported 56, Omaha reported 57, Springfield reported 54, and Wichita reported 55. Once again, at Manhattan, it was 50 degrees under clear skies. Once again, at Topeka, it was 49 degrees under clear skies. Now here is your National Weather Service forecast. Today, sunny. Highs in the middle 80s. South winds 10 to 15 miles per hour. Tonight, clear. Not as cool with lows in the upper 50s. Southwest winds around 5 miles per hour. Wednesday, sunny. Highs in the middle 80s. West winds around 5 miles per hour, becoming northeast in the afternoon. Wednesday night, mostly clear. Lows in the upper 50s. Northeast winds around 5 miles per hour. Thursday, sunny. Highs in the upper 70s. East winds 5 to 10 miles per hour. Thursday night, mostly clear. Lows in the middle 50s. Friday through Saturday night, clear. Highs in the lower 80s. Lows in the lower 60s. Sunday and Sunday night, mostly clear. Highs in the middle 80s. Lows in the middle 60s. Columbus Day, mostly sunny. A slight chance of

showers in the afternoon. Highs around 80. This hazardous weather outlook is for central Kansas, east central Kansas, north central Kansas, and northeast Kansas. For today and tonight, the probability for widespread hazardous weather is low. For Wednesday through Monday, the probability for widespread hazardous weather is low. The Topeka, Kansas climate summary for yesterday, October 5, 2026. Yesterday's high temperature was 76 degrees. The normal high is 74. The record high is 96 degrees, which was set in 1963. Yesterday's low temperature was 45 degrees. The normal low is 50. The record low is 31 degrees, which was set in 1964. No precipitation fell yesterday, which leaves the monthly total at 1.87 inches. This is 1.30 inches above the normal amount of 0.57 inches for October. The total precipitation for the year still stands at 36.47 inches, which is 5.49 inches above normal. Yesterday the maximum wind observed was 12 miles an hour from the east. The highest wind gust observed was 15 miles per hour from the east. The normal high temperature for today is 73 degrees, and the normal low is 49. The record high for today is 96, which occurred in 1939, and the record low is 26, which occurred in 1889. Sunrise today is at 7:23 a.m. and sunset is at 6:57 p.m. The Manhattan, Kansas climate summary for yesterday, October 5, 2026. Yesterday's high temperature was 78 degrees. The normal high is 74. Yesterday's low temperature was 42 degrees. The normal low is 48. No precipitation fell yesterday, which leaves the monthly total at 2.39 inches. This is 1.98 inches above the normal amount of 0.41 inches for October. The total precipitation for the year still stands at 34.54 inches, which is 6.74 inches above normal. Yesterday the maximum wind observed was 14 miles an hour from the southwest. The highest wind gust observed was 18 miles per hour from the south. The normal high temperature for today is 74 degrees, and the normal low is 47. Sunrise today is at 7:28 a.m. and sunset is at 7:01 p.m. This is NOAA Weather Radio Station WXK91 in Topeka. Now here is your National Weather Service forecast. Today, sunny. Highs in the middle 80s. South winds 10 to 15 miles per hour. Tonight, clear. Not as cool with lows in the upper 50s. Southwest winds around 5 miles per hour. Wednesday, sunny. Highs in the middle 80s. West winds around 5 miles per hour, becoming northeast in the afternoon. Wednesday night, mostly clear. Lows in the upper 50s. Northeast winds around 5 miles per hour. Thursday, sunny. Highs in the upper 70s. East winds 5 to 10 miles per hour. Thursday night, mostly clear. Lows in the middle 50s. Friday through Saturday night, clear. Highs in the lower 80s. Lows in the lower 60s. Sunday and Sunday night, mostly clear. Highs in the middle 80s. Lows in the middle 60s. Columbus Day, mostly sunny. A slight chance of showers in the afternoon. Highs around 80. The Rangeland Fire Danger Index will be in a low category this afternoon. Low fire danger means controlled burns can be executed with reasonable safety. Check with local authorities to ensure burning is allowed before starting a planned burn. This hazardous weather outlook is for central Kansas, east central Kansas, north central Kansas, and northeast Kansas. For today and tonight, the probability for widespread hazardous weather is low. For Wednesday through Monday, the probability for widespread hazardous weather is low. The Topeka, Kansas climate summary for yesterday, October 5, 2026. Yesterday's high temperature was 7.

76 degrees. The normal high is 74. The record high is 96 degrees, which was set in 1963. Yesterday's low temperature was 45 degrees. The normal low is 50. The record low is 31 degrees, which was set in 1964. No precipitation fell yesterday, which leaves the monthly total at 1.87 inches. This is 1.30 inches above the normal amount of 0.57 inches for October. The total precipitation for the year still stands at 36.47 inches, which is 5.49 inches above normal. Yesterday the maximum wind observed was 12 miles an hour from the east. The highest wind gust observed was 15 miles per hour from the east. The normal high temperature for today is 73 degrees, and the normal low is 49. The record high for today is 96, which occurred in 1939, and the record low is 26, which occurred in 1889. Sunrise today is at 7:23 a.m. and sunset is at 6:57 p.m. The current time is 5:08 a.m. Central Daylight Time. The Manhattan, Kansas climate summary for yesterday, October 5, 2026. Yesterday's high temperature was 78 degrees. The normal high is 74. Yesterday's low temperature was 42 degrees. The normal low is 48. No precipitation fell yesterday, which leaves the monthly total at 2.39 inches. This is 1.98 inches above the normal amount of 0.41 inches for October. The total precipitation for the year still stands at 34.54 inches, which is 6.74 inches above normal. Yesterday the maximum wind observed was 14 miles an hour from the southwest. The highest wind gust observed was 18 miles per hour from the south. The normal high temperature for today is 74 degrees, and the normal low is 47. Sunrise today is at 7:28 a.m. and sunset is at 7:01 p.m. This is NOAA Weather Radio Station WXK91 in Topeka. Now here is your National Weather Service forecast. Today, sunny. Highs in the middle 80s. South winds 10 to 15 miles per hour. Tonight, clear. Not as cool with lows in the upper 50s. Southwest winds around 5 miles per hour. Wednesday, sunny. Highs in the middle 80s. West winds around 5 miles per hour, becoming northeast in the afternoon. Wednesday night, mostly clear. Lows in the upper 50s. Northeast winds around 5 miles per hour. Thursday, sunny. Highs in the upper 70s. East winds 5 to 10 miles per hour. Thursday night, mostly clear. Lows in the middle 50s. Friday through Saturday night, clear. Highs in the lower 80s. Lows in the lower 60s. Sunday and Sunday night, mostly clear. Highs in the middle 80s. Lows in the middle 60s. Columbus Day, mostly sunny. A slight chance of showers in the afternoon. Highs around 80. This hazardous weather outlook is for central Kansas, east central Kansas, north central Kansas, and northeast Kansas. For today and tonight, the probability for widespread hazardous weather is low. For Wednesday through Monday, the probability for widespread hazardous weather is low. The Topeka, Kansas climate summary for yesterday, October 5, 2026. Yesterday's high temperature was 76 degrees. The normal high is 74. The record high is 96 degrees, which was set in 1963. Yesterday's low temperature was 45 degrees. The normal low is 50. The record low is 31 degrees, which was set in 1964. No precipitation fell yesterday, which leaves the monthly total at 1.87 inches. This is 1.30 inches above the normal amount of 0.57 inches for October. The total precipitation for the year still stands at 36.47 inches, which is 5.49 inches above normal.
Yesterday, the maximum wind

observed was 12 miles an hour from the east. The highest wind gust observed was 15 miles per hour from the east. The normal high temperature for today is 73 degrees, and the normal low is 49. The record high for today is 96, which occurred in 1939, and the record low is 26, which occurred in 1889. Sunrise today is at 7:23 a.m. and sunset is at 6:57 p.m. The Manhattan, Kansas climate summary for yesterday, October 5, 2026. Yesterday's high temperature was 78 degrees. The normal high is 74. Yesterday's low temperature was 42 degrees. The normal low is 48. No precipitation fell yesterday, which leaves the monthly total at 2.39 inches. This is 1.98 inches above the normal amount of 0.41 inches for October. The total precipitation for the year still stands at 34.54 inches, which is 6.74 inches above normal. Yesterday the maximum wind observed was 14 miles an hour from the southwest. The highest wind gust observed was 18 miles per hour from the south. The normal high temperature for today is 74 degrees, and the normal low is 47. Sunrise today is at 7:28 a.m. and sunset is at 7:01 p.m. This is NOAA Weather Radio Station WXK91 in Topeka. Here are the 5 a.m. conditions for the local area. At Topeka, it was clear. The temperature was 50 degrees, the dew point 49, and the relative humidity was 96%. The wind was calm. The pressure was 30.07 inches and falling. At Manhattan, it was clear. The temperature was 49 degrees, the dew point 48, and the relative humidity was 97%. The wind was calm. Around the region, at Concordia, rain was falling, with a temperature of 60. It was clear, with a temperature of 45 at Lawrence, 57 at Kansas City, 51 at Emporia, and 56 at Beatrice. Under clear skies, Omaha reported 57, Springfield reported 54, and Wichita reported 54. Once again, at Manhattan, it was 49 degrees under clear skies. Once again, at Topeka, it was 50 degrees under clear skies. Now here is your National Weather Service forecast. Today, sunny. Highs in the middle 80s. South winds 10 to 15 miles per hour. Tonight, clear. Not as cool with lows in the upper 50s. Southwest winds around 5 miles per hour. Wednesday, sunny. Highs in the middle 80s. West winds around 5 miles per hour, becoming northeast in the afternoon. Wednesday night, mostly clear. Lows in the upper 50s. Northeast winds around 5 miles per hour. Thursday, sunny. Highs in the upper 70s. East winds 5 to 10 miles per hour. Thursday night, mostly clear. Lows in the middle 50s. Friday through Saturday night, clear. Highs in the lower 80s. Lows in the lower 60s. Sunday and Sunday night, mostly clear. Highs in the middle 80s. Lows in the middle 60s. Columbus Day, mostly sunny. A slight chance of showers in the afternoon. Highs around 80. The Rangeland Fire Danger Index will be in a low category this afternoon. Low fire danger means controlled burns can be executed with reasonable safety. Check with local authorities to ensure burning is allowed before starting a planned burn. This hazardous weather outlook is for Central Kansas, East Central Kansas, North Central Kansas and Northeast Kansas. For today and tonight, the probability for widespread hazardous weather is low. For Wednesday through Monday, the probability for widespread hazardous weather is low. The Topeka, Kansas climate summary for yesterday, October 5, 2026. Yesterday's high temperature was 76 degrees. The normal high is 74. The record high is 96 degrees, which was set in 1963. Yesterday's

low temperature was 45 degrees. The normal low is 50. The record low is 31 degrees, which was set in 1964. No precipitation fell yesterday, which leaves the monthly total at 1.87 inches. This is 1.30 inches above the normal amount of 0.57 inches for October. The total precipitation for the year still stands at 36.47 inches, which is 5.49 inches above normal. Yesterday the maximum wind observed was 12 miles an hour from the east. The highest wind gust observed was 15 miles per hour from the east. The normal high temperature for today is 73 degrees, and the normal low is 49. The record high for today is 96, which occurred in 1939, and the record low is 26, which occurred in 1889. Sunrise today is at 7:23 a.m. and sunset is at 6:57 p.m. The Manhattan, Kansas climate summary for yesterday, October 5, 2026. Yesterday's high temperature was 78 degrees. The normal high is 74. Yesterday's low temperature was 42 degrees. The normal low is 48. No precipitation fell yesterday, which leaves the monthly total at 2.39 inches. This is 1.98 inches above the normal amount of 0.41 inches for October. The total precipitation for the year still stands at 34.54 inches, which is 6.74 inches above normal. Yesterday the maximum wind observed was 14 miles an hour from the southwest. The highest wind gust observed was 18 miles per hour from the south. The normal high temperature for today is 74 degrees, and the normal low is 47. Sunrise today is at 7:28 a.m. and sunset is at 7:01 p.m. This is NOAA Weather Radio Station WXK91 in Topeka. Here are the 5 a.m. conditions for the local area. At Topeka, it was clear. The temperature was 50 degrees, the dew point 49, and the relative humidity was 96%. The wind was calm. The pressure was 30.07 inches and falling. At Manhattan, it was clear. The temperature was 49 degrees, the dew point 48, and the relative humidity was 97%. The wind was calm. Around the region, at Concordia, rain was falling, with a temperature of 60. It was clear, with a temperature of 45 at Lawrence, 57 at Kansas City, 51 at Emporia, and 56 at Beatrice. Under clear skies, Omaha reported 57, Springfield reported 54, and Wichita reported 54. Once again, at Manhattan, it was 49 degrees under clear skies. Once again, at Topeka, it was 50 degrees under clear skies. Now here is your National Weather Service forecast. Today, sunny. Highs in the middle 80s. South winds 10 to 15 miles per hour. Tonight, clear. Not as cool with lows in the upper 50s. Southwest winds around 5 miles per hour. Wednesday, sunny. Highs in the middle 80s. West winds around 5 miles per hour, becoming northeast in the afternoon. Wednesday night, mostly clear. Lows in the upper 50s. Northeast winds around 5 miles per hour. Thursday, sunny. Highs in the upper 70s. East winds 5 to 10 miles per hour. Thursday night, mostly clear. Lows in the middle 50s. Friday through Saturday night, clear. Highs in the lower 80s. Lows in the lower 60s. Sunday and Sunday night, mostly clear. Highs in the middle 80s. Lows in the middle 60s. Columbus Day, mostly sunny. A slight chance of showers in the afternoon. Highs around 80. This hazardous weather outlook is for Central Kansas, East Central Kansas, North Central Kansas and Northeast Kansas. For today and tonight, the probability for widespread hazardous weather is low. For Wednesday through Monday, the probability for widespread hazardous weather is low. The Topeka, Kansas

Gust observed was 15 miles per hour from the east. The normal high temperature for today is 73 degrees, and the normal low is 49. The record high for today is 96, which occurred in 1939, and the record low is 26, which occurred in 1889. Sunrise today is at 7:23 a.m. and sunset is at 6:57 p.m. The current time is 5:23 a.m. Central Daylight Time. The Manhattan, Kansas climate summary for yesterday, October 5, 2026. Yesterday's high temperature was 78 degrees. The normal high is 74. Yesterday's low temperature was 42 degrees. The normal low is 48. No precipitation fell yesterday, which leaves the monthly total at 2.39 inches. This is 1.98 inches above the normal amount of 0.41 inches for October. The total precipitation for the year still stands at 34.54 inches, which is 6.74 inches above normal. Yesterday the maximum wind observed was 14 miles an hour from the southwest. The highest wind gust observed was 18 miles per hour from the south. The normal high temperature for today is 74 degrees, and the normal low is 47. Sunrise today is at 7:28 a.m. and sunset is at 7:01 p.m. This is NOAA Weather Radio Station WXK91 in Topeka. Here are the 5 a.m. conditions for the local area. At Topeka, it was clear. The temperature was 50 degrees, the dew point 49, and the relative humidity was 96%. The wind was calm. The pressure was 30.07 inches and falling. At Manhattan, it was clear. The temperature was 49 degrees, the dew point 48, and the relative humidity was 97%. The wind was calm. Around the region, at Concordia, rain was falling, with a temperature of 60. It was clear, with a temperature of 45 at Lawrence, 57 at Kansas City, 51 at Emporia, and 56 at Beatrice. Under clear skies, Omaha reported 57, Springfield reported 54, and Wichita reported 54. Once again, at Manhattan, it was 49 degrees under clear skies. Once again, at Topeka, it was 50 degrees under clear skies. Now here is your National Weather Service forecast. Today, sunny. Highs in the middle 80s. South winds 10 to 15 miles per hour. Tonight, clear. Not as cool with lows in the upper 50s. Southwest winds around 5 miles per hour. Wednesday, sunny. Highs in the middle 80s. West winds around 5 miles per hour, becoming northeast in the afternoon. Wednesday night, mostly clear. Lows in the upper 50s. Northeast winds around 5 miles per hour. Thursday, sunny. Highs in the upper 70s. East winds 5 to 10 miles per hour. Thursday night, mostly clear. Lows in the middle 50s. Friday through Saturday night, clear. Highs in the lower 80s. Lows in the lower 60s. Sunday and Sunday night, mostly clear. Highs in the middle 80s. Lows in the middle 60s. Columbus Day, mostly sunny. A slight chance of showers in the afternoon. Highs around 80. The Rangeland Fire Danger Index will be in a low category this afternoon. Low fire danger means controlled burns can be executed with reasonable safety. Check with local authorities to ensure burning is allowed before starting a planned burn. This hazardous weather outlook is for Central Kansas, East Central Kansas, North Central Kansas and Northeast Kansas. For today and tonight, the probability for widespread hazardous weather is low. For Wednesday through Monday, the probability for widespread hazardous weather is low. The Topeka, Kansas climate summary for yesterday, October 5, 2026. Yesterday's high temperature was 76 degrees. The normal high is 74. The record high is 96 degrees, which was set in 1963.

Yesterday's low temperature was 45 degrees. The normal low is 50. The record low is 31 degrees, which was set in 1964. No precipitation fell yesterday, which leaves the monthly total at 1.87 inches. This is 1.30 inches above the normal amount of 0.57 inches for October. The total precipitation for the year still stands at 36.47 inches, which is 5.49 inches above normal. Yesterday the maximum wind observed was 12 miles an hour from the east. The highest wind gust observed was 15 miles per hour from the east. The normal high temperature for today is 73 degrees, and the normal low is 49. The record high for today is 96, which occurred in 1939, and the record low is 26, which occurred in 1889. Sunrise today is at 7:23 a.m. and sunset is at 6:57 p.m. The Manhattan, Kansas climate summary for yesterday, October 5, 2026. Yesterday's high temperature was 78 degrees. The normal high is 74. Yesterday's low temperature was 42 degrees. The normal low is 48. No precipitation fell yesterday, which leaves the monthly total at 2.39 inches. This is 1.98 inches above the normal amount of 0.41 inches for October. The total precipitation for the year still stands at 34.54 inches, which is 6.74 inches above normal. Yesterday the maximum wind observed was 14 miles an hour from the southwest. The highest wind gust observed was 18 miles per hour from the south. The normal high temperature for today is 74 degrees, and the normal low is 47. Sunrise today is at 7:28 a.m. and sunset is at 7:01 p.m. This is NOAA Weather Radio Station WXK91 in Topeka. Here are the 5 a.m. conditions for the local area. At Topeka, it was clear. The temperature was 50 degrees, the dew point 49, and the relative humidity was 96%. The wind was calm. The pressure was 30.07 inches and falling. At Manhattan, it was clear. The temperature was 49 degrees, the dew point 48, and the relative humidity was 97%. The wind was calm. Around the region, at Concordia, rain was falling, with a temperature of 60. It was clear, with a temperature of 45 at Lawrence, 57 at Kansas City, 51 at Emporia, and 56 at Beatrice. Under clear skies, Omaha reported 57, Springfield reported 54, and Wichita reported 54. Once again, at Manhattan, it was 49 degrees under clear skies. Once again, at Topeka, it was 50 degrees under clear skies. Now here is your National Weather Service forecast. Today, sunny. Highs in the middle 80s. South winds 10 to 15 miles per hour. Tonight, clear. Not as cool with lows in the upper 50s. Southwest winds around 5 miles per hour. Wednesday, sunny. Highs in the middle 80s. West winds around 5 miles per hour, becoming northeast in the afternoon. Wednesday night, mostly clear. Lows in the upper 50s. Northeast winds around 5 miles per hour. Thursday, sunny. Highs in the upper 70s. East winds 5 to 10 miles per hour. Thursday night, mostly clear. Lows in the middle 50s. Friday through Saturday night, clear. Highs in the lower 80s. Lows in the lower 60s. Sunday and Sunday night, mostly clear. Highs in the middle 80s. Lows in the middle 60s. Columbus Day, mostly sunny. A slight chance of showers in the afternoon. Highs around 80. This hazardous weather outlook is for Central Kansas, East Central Kansas, North Central Kansas and Northeast Kansas. For today and tonight, the probability for widespread hazardous weather is low. For Wednesday through Monday, the probability for widespread hazardous weather is low. The
the Topeka, Kansas climate summary for yesterday, October 5, 2026. Yesterday's high temperature was 76 degrees. Climate summary for yesterday, October 5, 2026. Yesterday's high temperature was 76 degrees. The normal high is 74. The record high is 96 degrees, which was set in 1963. Yesterday's low temperature was 45 degrees. The normal low is 50. The record low is 31 degrees, which was set in 1964. No precipitation fell yesterday, which leaves the monthly total at 1.87 inches. This is 1.30 inches above the normal amount of 0.57 inches for October. The total precipitation for the year still stands at 36.47 inches, which is 5.49 inches above normal. Yesterday the maximum wind observed was 12 miles an hour from the east. The highest wind gust observed was 15 miles per hour from the east. The normal high temperature for today is 73 degrees, and the normal low is 49. The record high for today is 96, which occurred in 1939, and the record low is 26, which occurred in 1889. Sunrise today is at 7:23 a.m. and sunset is at 6:57 p.m. The Manhattan, Kansas climate summary for yesterday, October 5, 2026. Yesterday's high temperature was 78 degrees. The normal high is 74. Yesterday's low temperature was 42 degrees. The normal low is 48. No precipitation fell yesterday, which leaves the monthly total at 2.39 inches. This is 1.98 inches above the normal amount of 0.41 inches for October. The total precipitation for the year still stands at 34.54 inches, which is 6.74 inches above normal. Yesterday the maximum wind observed was 14 miles an hour from the southwest. The highest wind gust observed was 18 miles per hour from the south. The normal high temperature for today is 74 degrees, and the normal low is 47. Sunrise today is at 7:28 a.m. and sunset is at 7:01 p.m. This is NOAA Weather Radio Station WXK91 in Topeka. Here are the 5 a.m. conditions for the local area. At Topeka, it was clear. The temperature was 50 degrees, the dew point 49, and the relative humidity was 96%. The wind was calm. The pressure was 30.07 inches and falling. At Manhattan, it was clear. The temperature was 49 degrees, the dew point 48, and the relative humidity was 97%. The wind was calm. Around the region, at Concordia, rain was falling, with a temperature of 60. It was clear, with a temperature of 45 at Lawrence, 57 at Kansas City, 51 at Emporia, and 56 at Beatrice. Under clear skies, Omaha reported 57, Springfield reported 54, and Wichita reported 54. Once again, at Manhattan, it was 49 degrees under clear skies. Once again, at Topeka, it was 50 degrees under clear skies. The Rangeland Fire Danger Index will be in a low category this afternoon. Low fire danger means controlled burns can be executed with reasonable safety. Check with local authorities to ensure burning is allowed before starting a planned burn. Now here is your National Weather Service forecast. Today, sunny. Highs in the middle 80s. South winds 10 to 15 miles per hour. Tonight, clear. Not as cool with lows in the upper 50s. Southwest winds around 5 miles per hour. Wednesday, sunny. Highs in the middle 80s. West winds around 5 miles per hour, becoming northeast in the afternoon. Wednesday night, mostly clear. Lows in the upper 50s. Northeast winds around 5 miles per hour. Thursday, sunny. Highs in the upper 70s. East winds 5 to 10 miles per hour. Thursday night, mostly clear. Lows in the middle 50s. Friday through Saturday night, clear. Highs in

in the lower 80s. Lows in the lower 60s. Sunday and Sunday night, mostly clear. Highs in the middle 80s. Lows in the middle 60s. Columbus Day, mostly sunny. A slight chance of showers in the afternoon. Highs around 80. 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The current time is 5:38 a.m. Central Daylight Time. This hazardous weather outlook is for Central Kansas, East Central Kansas, North Central Kansas and Northeast Kansas. For today and tonight, the probability for widespread hazardous weather is low. For Wednesday through Monday, the probability for widespread hazardous weather is low. The Topeka, Kansas climate summary for yesterday, October 5, 2026. Yesterday's high temperature was 76 degrees. The normal high is 74. The record high is 96 degrees, which was set in 1963. Yesterday's low temperature was 45 degrees. The normal low is 50. The record low is 31 degrees, which was set in 1964. No precipitation fell yesterday, which leaves the monthly total at 1.87 inches. This is 1.30 inches above the normal amount of 0.57 inches for October. The total precipitation for the year still stands at 36.47 inches, which is 5.49 inches above normal. Yesterday the maximum wind observed was 12 miles an hour from the east. The highest wind gust observed was 15 miles per hour from the east. The normal high temperature for today is 73 degrees, and the normal low is 49. The record high for today is 96, which occurred in 1939, and the record low is 26, which occurred in 1889. Sunrise today is at 7:23 a.m. and sunset is at 6:57 p.m. The Manhattan, Kansas climate summary for yesterday, October 5, 2026. Yesterday's high temperature was 78 degrees. The normal high is 74. Yesterday's low temperature was 42 degrees. The normal low is 48. No precipitation fell yesterday, which leaves the monthly total at 2.39 inches. This is 1.98 inches above the normal amount of 0.41 inches for October. The total precipitation for the year still stands at 34.54 inches, which is 6.74 inches above normal. Yesterday the maximum wind observed was 14 miles an hour from the southwest. The highest wind gust observed was 18 miles per hour from the south. The normal high temperature for today is 74 degrees, and the normal low is 47. Sunrise today is at 7:28 a.m. and sunset is at 7:01 p.m. This is NOAA Weather Radio Station WXK91 in Topeka. Here are the 5 a.m. conditions for the local area. At Topeka, it was clear. The temperature was 50 degrees, the dew point 49, and the relative humidity was 96%. The wind was calm. The pressure was 30.07 inches and falling. At Manhattan, it was clear. The temperature was 49 degrees, the dew point 48, and the relative humidity was 97%. The wind was calm. Around the region, at Concordia, rain was falling, with a temperature of 60. It was clear, with a temperature of 45 at Lawrence, 57 at Kansas City, 51 at Emporia, and 56 at Beatrice. Under clear skies, Omaha reported 57, Springfield reported 54, and Wichita reported 54. Once again, at Manhattan, it was 49 degrees under clear skies. Once again, at Topeka, it was 50 degrees under clear skies. Now here is your National Weather Service forecast. Today, sunny. Highs in the middle 80s. South winds 10 to 15 miles per hour. Tonight, clear. Not as cool with lows in the upper 50s. Southwest winds around 5 miles per hour. Wednesday, sunny. Highs in the middle 80s. West winds around 5 miles per hour, becoming northeast in the afternoon.
Wednesday night, mostly clear. Lows in the upper 50s. Northeast winds around 5 miles per hour. Thursday, sunny. Highs in the upper 70s. East winds 5 to 10 miles per hour. Thursday night, mostly clear. Lows in the middle 50s. Friday through Saturday night, clear. Highs in the lower 80s. Lows in the lower 60s. Sunday and Sunday night, mostly clear. Highs in the middle 80s. Lows in the middle 60s. Columbus Day, mostly sunny. A slight chance of showers in the afternoon. Highs around 80. This hazardous weather outlook is for central Kansas, east central Kansas, north central Kansas, and northeast Kansas. For today and tonight, the probability for widespread hazardous weather is low. For Wednesday through Monday, the probability for widespread hazardous weather is low. The Topeka, Kansas climate summary for yesterday, October 5, 2026. Yesterday's high temperature was 76 degrees. The normal high is 74. The record high is 96 degrees, which was set in 1963. Yesterday's low temperature was 45 degrees. The normal low is 50. The record low is 31 degrees, which was set in 1964. No precipitation fell yesterday, which leaves the monthly total at 1.87 inches. This is 1.30 inches above the normal amount of 0.57 inches for October. The total precipitation for the year still stands at 36.47 inches, which is 5.49 inches above normal. Yesterday the maximum wind observed was 12 miles an hour from the east. The highest wind gust observed was 15 miles per hour from the east. The normal high temperature for today is 73 degrees, and the normal low is 49. The record high for today is 96, which occurred in 1939, and the record low is 26, which occurred in 1889. Sunrise today is at 7:23 a.m. and sunset is at 6:57 p.m. The Manhattan, Kansas climate summary for yesterday, October 5, 2026. Yesterday's high temperature was 78 degrees. The normal high is 74. Yesterday's low temperature was 42 degrees. The normal low is 48. No precipitation fell yesterday, which leaves the monthly total at 2.39 inches. This is 1.98 inches above the normal amount of 0.41 inches for October. The total precipitation for the year still stands at 34.54 inches, which is 6.74 inches above normal. Yesterday the maximum wind observed was 14 miles an hour from the southwest. The highest wind gust observed was 18 miles per hour from the south. The normal high temperature for today is 74 degrees, and the normal low is 47. Sunrise today is at 7:28 a.m. and sunset is at 7:01 p.m. The Rangeland Fire Danger Index will be in a low category this afternoon. Low fire danger means controlled burns can be executed with reasonable safety. Check with local authorities to ensure burning is allowed before starting a planned burn. 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Here are the 5 a.m. conditions for the local area. At Topeka, it was clear. The temperature was 50 degrees, the dew point 49, and the relative humidity was 96%. The wind was calm. The pressure was 30.07 inches and falling. At Manhattan, it was clear. The temperature was 49 degrees, the dew point 48, and the relative humidity was 97%. The wind was calm. Around the region, at Concordia, rain was falling, with a temperature of 60. It was clear, with a temperature of 45 at Lawrence, 57 at Kansas City, 51 at Emporia, and 56 at Beatrice. Under clear skies, Omaha reported 57, Springfield reported 54, and Wichita reported 54. Once again, at Manhattan, it was 49 degrees under clear skies. Once again, at Topeka,
It was 50 degrees under clear skies. Now here is your National Weather Service forecast. Today, sunny. Highs in the middle 80s. South winds 10 to 15 miles per hour. Tonight, clear. Not as cool with lows in the upper 50s. Southwest winds around 5 miles per hour. Wednesday, sunny. Highs in the middle 80s. West winds around 5 miles per hour, becoming northeast in the afternoon. Wednesday night, mostly clear. Lows in the upper 50s. Northeast winds around 5 miles per hour. Thursday, sunny. Highs in the upper 70s. East winds 5 to 10 miles per hour. Thursday night, mostly clear. Lows in the middle 50s. Friday through Saturday night, clear. Highs in the lower 80s. Lows in the lower 60s. Sunday and Sunday night, mostly clear. Highs in the middle 80s. Lows in the middle 60s. Columbus Day, mostly sunny. A slight chance of showers in the afternoon. Highs around 80. This hazardous weather outlook is for Central Kansas, East Central Kansas, North Central Kansas and Northeast Kansas. For today and tonight, the probability for widespread hazardous weather is low. For Wednesday through Monday, the probability for widespread hazardous weather is low. The Topeka, Kansas climate summary for yesterday, October 5, 2026. Yesterday's high temperature was 76 degrees. The normal high is 74. The record high is 96 degrees, which was set in 1963. Yesterday's low temperature was 45 degrees. The normal low is 50. The record low is 31 degrees, which was set in 1964. No precipitation fell yesterday, which leaves the monthly total at 1.87 inches. This is 1.30 inches above the normal amount of 0.57 inches for October. The total precipitation for the year still stands at 36.47 inches, which is 5.49 inches above normal. Yesterday the maximum wind observed was 12 miles an hour from the east. The highest wind gust observed was 15 miles per hour from the east. The normal high temperature for today is 73 degrees, and the normal low is 49. The record high for today is 96, which occurred in 1939, and the record low is 26, which occurred in 1889. Sunrise today is at 7:23 a.m. and sunset is at 6:57 p.m. The Manhattan, Kansas climate summary for yesterday, October 5, 2026. Yesterday's high temperature was 78 degrees. The normal high is 74. Yesterday's low temperature was 42 degrees. The normal low is 48. No precipitation fell yesterday, which leaves the monthly total at 2.39 inches. This is 1.98 inches above the normal amount of 0.41 inches for October. The total precipitation for the year still stands at 34.54 inches, which is 6.74 inches above normal. Yesterday the maximum wind observed was 14 miles an hour from the southwest. The highest wind gust observed was 18 miles per hour from the south. The normal high temperature for today is 74 degrees, and the normal low is 47. Sunrise today is at 7:28 a.m. and sunset is at 7:01 p.m. This is NOAA Weather Radio Station WXK91 in Topeka. Here are the 5 a.m. conditions for the local area. At Topeka, it was clear. The temperature was 50 degrees, the dew point 49, and the relative humidity was 96%. The wind was calm. The pressure was 30.07 inches and falling. At Manhattan, it was clear. The temperature was 49 degrees, the dew point 48, and the relative humidity was 97%. The wind was calm. Around the region, at Concordia, rain was falling, with a temperature of 60. It was clear, with a temperature of 45 at Lawrence, 57 at Kansas City,
51 at Emporia, and 56 at Beatrice. Under clear skies, Omaha reported 57, Springfield reported 54, and Wichita reported 54. Once again, at Manhattan, it was 49 degrees under clear skies. Once again, at Topeka, it was 50 degrees under clear skies. The current time is 5:53 a.m. Central Daylight Time. Now here is your National Weather Service forecast. Today, sunny. Highs in the middle 80s. South winds 10 to 15 miles per hour. Tonight, clear. Not as cool with lows in the upper 50s. Southwest winds around 5 miles per hour. Wednesday, sunny. Highs in the middle 80s. West winds around 5 miles per hour, becoming northeast in the afternoon. Wednesday night, mostly clear. Lows in the upper 50s. Northeast winds around 5 miles per hour. Thursday, sunny. Highs in the upper 70s. East winds 5 to 10 miles per hour. Thursday night, mostly clear. Lows in the middle 50s. Friday through Saturday night, clear. Highs in the lower 80s. Lows in the lower 60s. Sunday and Sunday night, mostly clear. Highs in the middle 80s. Lows in the middle 60s. Columbus Day, mostly sunny. A slight chance of showers in the afternoon. Highs around 80. This hazardous weather outlook is for Central Kansas, East Central Kansas, North Central Kansas and Northeast Kansas. For today and tonight, the probability for widespread hazardous weather is low. For Wednesday through Monday, the probability for widespread hazardous weather is low. The Topeka, Kansas climate summary for yesterday, October 5, 2026. Yesterday's high temperature was 76 degrees. The normal high is 74. The record high is 96 degrees, which was set in 1963. Yesterday's low temperature was 45 degrees. The normal low is 50. The record low is 31 degrees, which was set in 1964. No precipitation fell yesterday, which leaves the monthly total at 1.87 inches. This is 1.30 inches above the normal amount of 0.57 inches for October. The total precipitation for the year still stands at 36.47 inches, which is 5.49 inches above normal. Yesterday the maximum wind observed was 12 miles an hour from the east. The highest wind gust observed was 15 miles per hour from the east. The normal high temperature for today is 73 degrees, and the normal low is 49. The record high for today is 96, which occurred in 1939, and the record low is 26, which occurred in 1889. Sunrise today is at 7:23 a.m. and sunset is at 6:57 p.m. The Rangeland Fire Danger Index will be in a low category this afternoon. Low fire danger means controlled burns can be executed with reasonable safety. Check with local authorities to ensure burning is allowed before starting a planned burn. The Manhattan, Kansas climate summary for yesterday, October 5, 2026. Yesterday's high temperature was 78 degrees. The normal high is 74. Yesterday's low temperature was 42 degrees. The normal low is 48. No precipitation fell yesterday, which leaves the monthly total at 2.39 inches. This is 1.98 inches above the normal amount of 0.41 inches for October. The total precipitation for the year still stands at 34.54 inches, which is 6.74 inches above normal. Yesterday the maximum wind observed was 14 miles an hour from the southwest. The highest wind gust observed was 18 miles per hour from the south. The normal high temperature for today is 74 degrees, and the normal low is 47. Sunrise today is at 7:28 a.m. and sunset is at 7:01 p.m. Here are the 5 a.m. conditions for the local area.
At Topeka, it was clear. The temperature was 50 degrees, the dew point 49, and the relative humidity was 96%. The wind was calm. The pressure was 30.07 inches and falling. At Manhattan, it was clear. The temperature was 49 degrees, the dew point 48, and the relative humidity was 97%. The wind was calm. Around the region, at Concordia, rain was falling, with a temperature of 60. It was clear, with a temperature of 45 at Lawrence, 57 at Kansas City, 51 at Emporia, and 56 at Beatrice. Under clear skies, Omaha reported 57, Springfield reported 54, and Wichita reported 54. Once again, at Manhattan, it was 49 degrees under clear skies. Once again, at Topeka, it was 50 degrees under clear skies. Now here is your National Weather Service forecast. Today, sunny. Highs in the middle 80s. South winds 10 to 15 miles per hour. Tonight, clear. Not as cool with lows in the upper 50s. Southwest winds around 5 miles per hour. Wednesday, sunny. Highs in the middle 80s. West winds around 5 miles per hour, becoming northeast in the afternoon. Wednesday night, mostly clear. Lows in the upper 50s. Northeast winds around 5 miles per hour. Thursday, sunny. Highs in the upper 70s. East winds 5 to 10 miles per hour. Thursday night, mostly clear. Lows in the middle 50s. Friday through Saturday night, clear. Highs in the lower 80s. Lows in the lower 60s. Sunday and Sunday night, mostly clear. Highs in the middle 80s. Lows in the middle 60s. Columbus Day, mostly sunny. A slight chance of showers in the afternoon. Highs around 80. This hazardous weather outlook is for Central Kansas, East Central Kansas, North Central Kansas and Northeast Kansas. For today and tonight, the probability for widespread hazardous weather is low. For Wednesday through Monday, the probability for widespread hazardous weather is low. The Topeka, Kansas climate summary for yesterday, October 5, 2026. Yesterday's high temperature was 76 degrees. The normal high is 74. The record high is 96 degrees, which was set in 1963. Yesterday's low temperature was 45 degrees. The normal low is 50. The record low is 31 degrees, which was set in 1964. No precipitation fell yesterday, which leaves the monthly total at 1.87 inches. This is 1.30 inches above the normal amount of 0.57 inches for October. The total precipitation for the year still stands at 36.47 inches, which is 5.49 inches above normal. Yesterday the maximum wind observed was 12 miles an hour from the east. The highest wind gust observed was 15 miles per hour from the east. The normal high temperature for today is 73 degrees, and the normal low is 49. The record high for today is 96, which occurred in 1939, and the record low is 26, which occurred in 1889. Sunrise today is at 7:23 a.m. and sunset is at 6:57 p.m. The Manhattan, Kansas climate summary for yesterday, October 5, 2026. Yesterday's high temperature was 78 degrees. The normal high is 74. Yesterday's low temperature was 42 degrees. The normal low is 48. No precipitation fell yesterday, which leaves the monthly total at 2.39 inches. This is 1.98 inches above the normal amount of 0.41 inches for October. The total precipitation for the year still stands at 34.54 inches, which is 6.74 inches above normal. Yesterday the maximum wind observed was 14 miles an hour from the southwest. The highest wind gust observed was 18 miles per hour from the south.
The normal high temperature for today is 74 degrees, and the normal low is 47. Sunrise today is at 7:28 a.m. and sunset is at 7:01 p.m. This is NOAA Weather Radio Station WXK91 in Topeka. Here are the 5 a.m. conditions for the local area. At Topeka, it was clear. The temperature was 50 degrees, the dew point 49, and the relative humidity was 96%. The wind was calm. The pressure was 30.07 inches and falling. At Manhattan, it was clear. The temperature was 49 degrees, the dew point 48, and the relative humidity was 97%. The wind was calm. Around the region, at Concordia, rain was falling, with a temperature of 60. It was clear, with a temperature of 45 at Lawrence, 57 at Kansas City, 51 at Emporia, and 56 at Beatrice. Under clear skies, Omaha reported 57, Springfield reported 54, and Wichita reported 54. Once again, at Manhattan, it was 49 degrees under clear skies. Once again, at Topeka, it was 50 degrees under clear skies. Now here is your National Weather Service forecast. Today, sunny. Highs in the middle 80s. South winds 10 to 15 miles per hour. Tonight, clear. Not as cool with lows in the upper 50s. Southwest winds around 5 miles per hour. Wednesday, sunny. Highs in the middle 80s. West winds around 5 miles per hour, becoming northeast in the afternoon. Wednesday night, mostly clear. Lows in the upper 50s. Northeast winds around 5 miles per hour. Thursday, sunny. Highs in the upper 70s. East winds 5 to 10 miles per hour. Thursday night, mostly clear. Lows in the middle 50s. Friday through Saturday night, clear. Highs in the lower 80s. Lows in the lower 60s. Sunday and Sunday night, mostly clear. Highs in the middle 80s. Lows in the middle 60s. Columbus Day, mostly sunny. A slight chance of showers in the afternoon. Highs around 80. This hazardous weather outlook is for Central Kansas, East Central Kansas, North Central Kansas and Northeast Kansas. For today and tonight, the probability for widespread hazardous weather is low. For Wednesday through Monday, the probability for widespread hazardous weather is low. The Topeka, Kansas climate summary for yesterday, October 5, 2026. Yesterday's high temperature was 76 degrees. The normal high is 74. The record high is 96 degrees, which was set in 1963. Yesterday's low temperature was 45 degrees. The normal low is 50. The record low is 31 degrees, which was set in 1964. No precipitation fell yesterday, which leaves the monthly total at 1.87 inches. This is 1.30 inches above the normal amount of 0.57 inches for October. The total precipitation for the year still stands at 36.47 inches, which is 5.49 inches above normal. Yesterday the maximum wind observed was 12 miles an hour from the east. The highest wind gust observed was 15 miles per hour from the east. The normal high temperature for today is 73 degrees, and the normal low is 49. The record high for today is 96, which occurred in 1939, and the record low is 26, which occurred in 1889. Sunrise today is at 7:23 a.m. and sunset is at 6:57 p.m. The Rangeland Fire Danger Index will be in a low category this afternoon. Low fire danger means controlled burns can be executed with reasonable safety. Check with local authorities to ensure burning is allowed before starting a planned burn. The Manhattan, Kansas climate summary for yesterday, October 5, 2026. Yesterday's high temperature was 78 degrees. The normal high is 74. Yesterday's low temperature was 42 degrees.
The normal low is 48. No precipitation fell yesterday, which leaves the monthly total at 2.39 inches. This is 1.98 inches above the normal amount of 0.41 inches for October. The total precipitation for the year still stands at 34.54 inches, which is 6.74 inches above normal. Yesterday the maximum wind observed was 14 miles an hour from the southwest. The highest wind gust observed was 18 miles per hour from the south. The normal high temperature for today is 74 degrees, and the normal low is 47. Sunrise today is at 7:28 a.m. and sunset is at 7:01 p.m. The current time is 6:08 a.m. Central Daylight Time. 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Now here is your National Weather Service forecast. Today, sunny. Highs in the middle 80s. South winds 10 to 15 miles per hour. Tonight, clear. Not as cool with lows in the upper 50s. Southwest winds around 5 miles per hour. Wednesday, sunny. Highs in the middle 80s. West winds around 5 miles per hour, becoming northeast in the afternoon. Wednesday night, mostly clear. Lows in the upper 50s. Northeast winds around 5 miles per hour. Thursday, sunny. Highs in the upper 70s. East winds 5 to 10 miles per hour. Thursday night, mostly clear. Lows in the middle 50s. Friday through Saturday night, clear. Highs in the lower 80s. Lows in the lower 60s. Sunday and Sunday night, mostly clear. Highs in the middle 80s. Lows in the middle 60s. Columbus Day, mostly sunny. A slight chance of showers in the afternoon. Highs around 80. This hazardous weather outlook is for Central Kansas, East Central Kansas, North Central Kansas and Northeast Kansas. For today and tonight, the probability for widespread hazardous weather is low. For Wednesday through Monday, the probability for widespread hazardous weather is low. The Topeka, Kansas climate summary for yesterday, October 5, 2026. Yesterday's high temperature was 76 degrees. The normal high is 74. The record high is 96 degrees, which was set in 1963. Yesterday's low temperature was 45 degrees. The normal low is 50. The record low is 31 degrees, which was set in 1964. No precipitation fell yesterday, which leaves the monthly total at 1.87 inches. This is 1.30 inches above the normal amount of 0.57 inches for October. The total precipitation for the year still stands at 36.47 inches, which is 5.49 inches above normal. Yesterday the maximum wind observed was 12 miles an hour from the east. The highest wind gust observed was 15 miles per hour from the east. The normal high temperature for today is 73 degrees, and the normal low is 49. The record high for today is 96, which occurred in 1939, and the record low is 26, which occurred in 1889. Sunrise today is at 7:23 a.m. and sunset is at 6:57 p.m. The Manhattan, Kansas climate summary for yesterday, October 5, 2026. Yesterday's high temperature was 78 degrees. The normal high is 74. Yesterday's low temperature was 42 degrees. The normal low is 48. No precipitation fell yesterday, which leaves the monthly total at 2.39 inches. This is 1.98 inches above the normal amount of 0.41 inches for October. The total precipitation for the year still stands at 34.54 inches, which is 6.74 inches above normal. Yesterday the maximum wind observed was 14 miles an hour from the southwest. The highest wind gust observed was 18 miles per hour from the south. The normal high temperature for today is 74 degrees, and the normal low is 47.
Sunrise today is at 7:28 a.m. and sunset is at 7:01 p.m. This is NOAA Weather Radio Station WXK91 in Topeka.

Here are the 6 a.m. conditions for the local area. At Topeka, it was clear. The temperature was 50 degrees, the dew point 48, and the relative humidity was 93%. The wind was calm. The pressure was 30.06 inches and falling. At Manhattan, it was clear. The temperature was 50 degrees, the dew point 48, and the relative humidity was 93%. The wind was calm. Around the region, at Concordia, rain was falling, with a temperature of 59. It was clear, with a temperature of 46 at Lawrence, 54 at Kansas City, 51 at Emporia, and 56 at Beatrice. Under clear skies, Omaha reported 56, Springfield reported 54, and Wichita reported 54. Once again, at Manhattan, it was 50 degrees under clear skies. Once again, at Topeka, it was 50 degrees under clear skies. Now here is your National Weather Service forecast. Today, sunny. Highs in the middle 80s. South winds 10 to 15 miles per hour. Tonight, clear. Not as cool with lows in the upper 50s. Southwest winds around 5 miles per hour. Wednesday, sunny. Highs in the middle 80s. West winds around 5 miles per hour, becoming northeast in the afternoon. Wednesday night, mostly clear. Lows in the upper 50s. Northeast winds around 5 miles per hour. Thursday, sunny. Highs in the upper 70s. East winds 5 to 10 miles per hour. Thursday night, mostly clear. Lows in the middle 50s. Friday through Saturday night, clear. Highs in the lower 80s. Lows in the lower 60s. Sunday and Sunday night, mostly clear. Highs in the middle 80s. Lows in the middle 60s. Columbus Day, mostly sunny. A slight chance of showers in the afternoon. Highs around 80. This hazardous weather outlook is for Central Kansas, East Central Kansas, North Central Kansas and Northeast Kansas. For today and tonight, the probability for widespread hazardous weather is low. For Wednesday through Monday, the probability for widespread hazardous weather is low. The Topeka, Kansas climate summary for yesterday, October 5, 2026. Yesterday's high temperature was 76 degrees. The normal high is 74. The record high is 96 degrees, which was set in 1963. Yesterday's low temperature was 45 degrees. The normal low is 50. The record low is 31 degrees, which was set in 1964. No precipitation fell yesterday, which leaves the monthly total at 1.87 inches. This is 1.30 inches above the normal amount of 0.57 inches for October. The total precipitation for the year still stands at 36.47 inches, which is 5.49 inches above normal. Yesterday the maximum wind observed was 12 miles an hour from the east. The highest wind gust observed was 15 miles per hour from the east. The normal high temperature for today is 73 degrees, and the normal low is 49. The record high for today is 96, which occurred in 1939, and the record low is 26, which occurred in 1889. Sunrise today is at 7:23 a.m. and sunset is at 6:57 p.m. The Rangeland Fire Danger Index will be in a low category this afternoon. Low fire danger means controlled burns can be executed with reasonable safety. Check with local authorities to ensure burning is allowed before starting a planned burn. The Manhattan, Kansas climate summary for yesterday, October 5, 2026. Yesterday's high temperature was 78 degrees. The normal high is 74. Yesterday's low temperature was 42 degrees. The normal low is 48. No precipitation fell yesterday, which leaves the monthly total at 2.39 inches. This is 1.98 inches above the normal amount of 0.41 inches for October. The total precipitation for the year still stands at 34.5.

4 inches, which is 6.74 inches above normal. Yesterday the maximum wind observed was 14 miles an hour from the southwest. The highest wind gust observed was 18 miles per hour from the south. The normal high temperature for today is 74 degrees, and the normal low is 47. Sunrise today is at 7:28 a.m. and sunset is at 7:01 p.m. This is NOAA Weather Radio Station WXK91 in Topeka. Here are the 6 a.m. conditions for the local area. At Topeka, it was clear. The temperature was 50 degrees, the dew point 48, and the relative humidity was 93%. The wind was calm. The pressure was 30.06 inches and falling. At Manhattan, it was clear. The temperature was 50 degrees, the dew point 48, and the relative humidity was 93%. The wind was calm. Around the region, at Concordia, rain was falling, with a temperature of 59. It was clear, with a temperature of 46 at Lawrence, 54 at Kansas City, 51 at Emporia, and 56 at Beatrice. Under clear skies, Omaha reported 56, Springfield reported 54, and Wichita reported 54. Once again, at Manhattan, it was 50 degrees under clear skies. Once again, at Topeka, it was 50 degrees under clear skies. Now here is your National Weather Service forecast. Today, sunny. Highs in the middle 80s. South winds 10 to 15 miles per hour. Tonight, clear. Not as cool with lows in the upper 50s. Southwest winds around 5 miles per hour. Wednesday, sunny. Highs in the middle 80s. West winds around 5 miles per hour, becoming northeast in the afternoon. Wednesday night, mostly clear. Lows in the upper 50s. Northeast winds around 5 miles per hour. Thursday, sunny. Highs in the upper 70s. East winds 5 to 10 miles per hour. Thursday night, mostly clear. Lows in the middle 50s. Friday through Saturday night, clear. Highs in the lower 80s. Lows in the lower 60s. Sunday and Sunday night, mostly clear. Highs in the middle 80s. Lows in the middle 60s. Columbus Day, mostly sunny. A slight chance of showers in the afternoon. Highs around 80. This hazard.

The normal high is 74. Yesterday's low temperature was 42 degrees. The normal low is 48. No precipitation.

Here are the 6 a.m. conditions for the local area. At Topeka, it was clear. The temperature was 50 degrees, the dew point 48, and the relative humidity was 93%. The wind was calm. The pressure was 30.06 inches and falling. At Manhattan, it was clear. The temperature was 50 degrees, the dew point 48, and the relative humidity was 93%. The wind was calm. Around the region, at Concordia, rain was falling, with a temperature of 59. It was clear, with a temperature of 46 at Lawrence, 54 at Kansas City, 51 at Emporia, and 56 at Beatrice. Under clear skies, Omaha reported 56, Springfield reported 54, and Wichita reported 54. Once again, at Manhattan, it was 50 degrees under clear skies. Once again, at Topeka, it was 50 degrees under clear skies. Now here is your National Weather Service forecast. Today, sunny. Highs in the middle 80s. South winds 10 to 15 miles per hour. Tonight, clear. Not as cool with lows in the upper 50s. Southwest winds around 5 miles per hour. Wednesday, sunny. Highs in the middle 80s. West winds around 5 miles per hour, becoming northeast in the afternoon. Wednesday night, mostly clear. Lows in the upper 50s. Northeast winds around 5 miles per hour. Thursday, sunny. Highs in the upper 70s. East winds 5 to 10 miles per hour. Thursday night, mostly clear. Lows in the middle 50s. Friday through Saturday night, clear. Highs in the lower 80s. Lows in the lower 60s. Sunday and Sunday night, mostly clear. Highs in the middle 80s. Lows in the middle 60s. Columbus Day, mostly sunny. A slight chance of showers in the afternoon. Highs around 80. This hazardous weather outlook is for Central Kansas, East Central Kansas, North Central Kansas and Northeast Kansas. For today and tonight, the probability for widespread hazardous weather is low. For Wednesday through Monday, the probability for widespread hazardous weather is low. The Topeka, Kansas climate summary for yesterday, October 5, 2026. Yesterday's high temperature was 76 degrees. The normal high is 74. The record high is 96 degrees, which was set in 1963. Yesterday's low temperature was 45 degrees. The normal low is 50. The record low is 31 degrees, which was set in 1964. No precipitation fell yesterday, which leaves the monthly total at 1.87 inches. This is 1.30 inches above the normal amount of 0.57 inches for October. The total precipitation for the year still stands at 36.47 inches, which is 5.49 inches above normal. Yesterday the maximum wind observed was 12 miles an hour from the east. The highest wind gust observed was 15 miles per hour from the east. The normal high temperature for today is 73 degrees, and the normal low is 49. The record high for today is 96, which occurred in 1939, and the record low is 26, which occurred in 1889. Sunrise today is at 7:23 a.m. and sunset is at 6:57 p.m. The Manhattan, Kansas climate summary for yesterday, October 5, 2026. Yesterday's high temperature was 78 degrees. The normal high is 74. Yesterday's low temperature was 42 degrees. The normal low is 48. No precipitation fell yesterday, which leaves the monthly total at 2.39 inches. This is 1.98 inches above the normal amount of 0.41 inches for October. The total precipitation for the year still stands at 34.54 inches, which is 6.74 inches above normal. Yesterday the maximum wind observed was 14 miles an hour from the southwest. The highest wind gust observed was 18 miles per hour from the south. The normal high temperature for today

is 74 degrees, and the normal low is 47. Sunrise today is at 7:28 a.m. and sunset is at 7:01 p.m. This is NOAA Weather Radio Station WXK91 in Topeka. Here are the 6 a.m. conditions for the local area. At Topeka, it was clear. The temperature was 50 degrees, the dew point 48, and the relative humidity was 93%. The wind was calm. The pressure was 30.06 inches and falling. At Manhattan, it was clear. The temperature was 50 degrees, the dew point 48, and the relative humidity was 93%. The wind was calm. Around the region, at Concordia, rain was falling, with a temperature of 59. It was clear, with a temperature of 46 at Lawrence, 54 at Kansas City, 51 at Emporia, and 56 at Beatrice. Under clear skies, Omaha reported 56, Springfield reported 54, and Wichita reported 54. Once again, at Manhattan, it was 50 degrees under clear skies. Once again, at Topeka, it was 50 degrees under clear skies. Now here is your National Weather Service forecast. Today, sunny. Highs in the middle 80s. South winds 10 to 15 miles per hour. Tonight, clear. Not as cool with lows in the upper 50s. Southwest winds around 5 miles per hour. Wednesday, sunny. Highs in the middle 80s. West winds around 5 miles per hour, becoming northeast in the afternoon. Wednesday night, mostly clear. Lows in the upper 50s. Northeast winds around 5 miles per hour. Thursday, sunny. Highs in the upper 70s. East winds 5 to 10 miles per hour. Thursday night, mostly clear. Lows in the middle 50s. Friday through Saturday night, clear. Highs in the lower 80s. Lows in the lower 60s. Sunday and Sunday night, mostly clear. Highs in the middle 80s. Lows in the middle 60s. Columbus Day, mostly sunny. A slight chance of showers in the afternoon. Highs around 80. This hazardous weather outlook is for Central Kansas, East Central Kansas, North Central Kansas and Northeast Kansas. For today and tonight, the probability for widespread hazardous weather is low. For Wednesday through Monday, the probability for widespread hazardous weather is low. The Topeka, Kansas climate summary for yesterday, October 5, 2026. Yesterday's high temperature was 76 degrees. The normal high is 74. The record high is 96 degrees, which was set in 1963. Yesterday's low temperature was 45 degrees. The normal low is 50. The record low is 31 degrees, which was set in 1964. No precipitation fell yesterday, which leaves the monthly total at 1.87 inches. This is 1.30 inches above the normal amount of 0.57 inches for October. The total precipitation for the year still stands at 36.47 inches, which is 5.49 inches above normal. Yesterday the maximum wind observed was 12 miles an hour from the east. The highest wind gust observed was 15 miles per hour from the east. The normal high temperature for today is 73 degrees, and the normal low is 49. The record high for today is 96, which occurred in 1939, and the record low is 26, which occurred in 1889. Sunrise today is at 7:23 a.m. and sunset is at 6:57 p.m. The Manhattan, Kansas climate summary for yesterday, October 5, 2026, which occurred in 1889. Sunrise today is at 7:23 a.m. and sunset is at 6:57 p.m. The Manhattan, Kansas climate summary for yesterday, October 5, 2026. Yesterday's high temperature was 78 degrees. The normal high is 74. Yesterday's low temperature was 42 degrees. The normal low is 48. No precipitation fell yesterday, which leaves

the monthly total at 2.39 inches. This is 1.98 inches above the normal amount of 0.41 inches for October. The total precipitation for the year still stands at 34.54 inches, which is 6.74 inches above normal. Yesterday, the maximum wind observed was 14 miles an hour from the southwest. The highest wind gust observed was 18 miles per hour from the south. The normal high temperature for today is 74 degrees, and the normal low is 47. Sunrise today is at 7:28 a.m. and sunset is at 7:01 p.m. This is NOAA Weather Radio Station WXK91 in Topeka. Here are the 6 a.m. conditions for the local area. At Topeka, it was clear. The temperature was 50 degrees, the dew point 48, and the relative humidity was 93%. The wind was calm. The pressure was 30.06 inches and falling. At Manhattan, it was clear. The temperature was 50 degrees, the dew point 48, and the relative humidity was 93%. The wind was calm. Around the region, at Concordia, rain was falling, with a temperature of 59. It was clear, with a temperature of 46 at Lawrence, 54 at Kansas City, 51 at Emporia, and 56 at Beatrice. Under clear skies, Omaha reported 56, Springfield reported 54, and Wichita reported 54. Once again, at Manhattan, it was 50 degrees under clear skies. Once again, at Topeka, it was 50 degrees under clear skies. Now here is your National Weather Service forecast. Today, sunny. Highs in the middle 80s. South winds 10 to 15 miles per hour. Tonight, clear. Not as cool with lows in the upper 50s. Southwest winds around 5 miles per hour. Wednesday, sunny. Highs in the middle 80s. West winds around 5 miles per hour, becoming northeast in the afternoon. Wednesday night, mostly clear. Lows in the upper 50s. Northeast winds around 5 miles per hour. Thursday, sunny. Highs in the upper 70s. East winds 5 to 10 miles per hour. Thursday night, mostly clear. Lows in the middle 50s. Friday through Saturday night, clear. Highs in the lower 80s. Lows in the lower 60s. Sunday and Sunday night, mostly clear. Highs in the middle 80s. Lows in the middle 60s. Columbus Day, mostly sunny. A slight chance of showers in the afternoon. Highs around 80. This hazardous weather outlook is for Central Kansas, East Central Kansas, North Central Kansas and Northeast Kansas. For today and tonight, the probability for widespread hazardous weather is low. For Wednesday through Monday, the probability for widespread hazardous weather is low. The Topeka, Kansas climate summary for yesterday, October 5, 2026. Yesterday's high temperature was 76 degrees. The normal high is 74. The record high is 96 degrees, which was set in 1963. Yesterday's low temperature was 45 degrees. The normal low is 50. The record low is 31 degrees, which was set in 1964. No precipitation fell yesterday, which leaves the monthly total at 1.87 inches. This is 1.30 inches above the normal amount of 0.57 inches for October. The total precipitation for the year still stands at 36.47 inches, which is 5.49 inches above normal. Yesterday, the maximum wind observed was 12 miles an hour from the east. The highest wind gust observed was 15 miles per hour from the east. The normal high temperature for today is 73 degrees, and the normal low is 49. The record high for today is 96, which occurred in 1939, and the record low is 26, which occurred in 1889. Sunrise today is at 7:23 a.m. and sunset is at 6:57 p.m. This is NOAA Weather Radio WXK91 in Topeka.

current time is 6:38 a.m. Central Daylight Time. The Manhattan, Kansas climate summary for yesterday, October 5, 2026. Yesterday's high temperature was 78 degrees. The normal high is 74. Yesterday's low temperature was 42 degrees. The normal low is 48. No precipitation fell yesterday, which leaves the monthly total at 2.39 inches. This is 1.98 inches above the normal amount of 0.41 inches for October. The total precipitation for the year still stands at 34.54 inches, which is 6.74 inches above normal. Yesterday the maximum wind observed was 14 miles an hour from the southwest. The highest wind gust observed was 18 miles per hour from the south. The normal high temperature for today is 74 degrees, and the normal low is 47. Sunrise today is at 7:28 a.m. and sunset is at 7:01 p.m. This is NOAA Weather Radio Station WXK91 in Topeka. Here are the 6 a.m. conditions for the local area. At Topeka, it was clear. The temperature was 50 degrees, the dew point 48, and the relative humidity was 93%. The wind was calm. The pressure was 30.06 inches and falling. At Manhattan, it was clear. The temperature was 50 degrees, the dew point 48, and the relative humidity was 93%. The wind was calm. Around the region, at Concordia, rain was falling, with a temperature of 59. It was clear, with a temperature of 46 at Lawrence, 54 at Kansas City, 51 at Emporia, and 56 at Beatrice. Under clear skies, Omaha reported 56, Springfield reported 54, and Wichita reported 54. Once again, at Manhattan, it was 50 degrees under clear skies. Once again, at Topeka, it was 50 degrees under clear skies. Now here is your National Weather Service forecast. Today, sunny. Highs in the middle 80s. South winds 10 to 15 miles per hour. Tonight, clear. Not as cool with lows in the upper 50s. Southwest winds around 5 miles per hour. Wednesday, sunny. Highs in the middle 80s. West winds around 5 miles per hour, becoming northeast in the afternoon. Wednesday night, mostly clear. Lows in the upper 50s. Northeast winds around 5 miles per hour. Thursday, sunny. Highs in the upper 70s. East winds 5 to 10 miles per hour. Thursday night, mostly clear. Lows in the middle 50s. Friday through Saturday night, clear. Highs in the lower 80s. Lows in the lower 60s. Sunday and Sunday night, mostly clear. Highs in the middle 80s. Lows in the middle 60s. Columbus Day, mostly sunny. A slight chance of showers in the afternoon. Highs around 80. This hazardous weather outlook is for Central Kansas, East Central Kansas, North Central Kansas and Northeast Kansas. For today and tonight, the probability for widespread hazardous weather is low. For Wednesday through Monday, the probability for widespread hazardous weather is low. The Topeka, Kansas climate summary for yesterday, October 5, 2026. Yesterday's high temperature was 76 degrees. The normal high is 74. The record high is 96 degrees, which was set in 1963. Yesterday's low temperature was 45 degrees. The normal low is 50. The record low is 31 degrees, which was set in 1964. No precipitation fell yesterday, which leaves the monthly total at 1.87 inches. This is 1.30 inches above the normal amount of 0.57 inches for October. The total precipitation for the year still stands at 36.47 inches, which is 5.49 inches above normal. Yesterday the maximum wind observed was 12 miles an hour from the east. The highest wind gust observed was 15 miles per hour from the east. The normal high temperature

Temperature for today is 73 degrees, and the normal low is 49. The record high for today is 96, which occurred in 1939, and the record low is 26, which occurred in 1889. Sunrise today is at 7:23 a.m. and sunset is at 6:57 p.m. The Manhattan, Kansas climate summary for yesterday, October 5, 2026. Yesterday's high temperature was 78 degrees. The normal high is 74. Yesterday's low temperature was 42 degrees. The normal low is 48. No precipitation fell yesterday, which leaves the monthly total at 2.39 inches. This is 1.98 inches above the normal amount of 0.41 inches for October. The total precipitation for the year still stands at 34.54 inches, which is 6.74 inches above normal. Yesterday the maximum wind observed was 14 miles an hour from the southwest. The highest wind gust observed was 18 miles per hour from the south. The normal high temperature for today is 74 degrees, and the normal low is 47. Sunrise today is at 7:28 a.m. and sunset is at 7:01 p.m. This is NOAA Weather Radio Station WXK91 in Topeka. Here are the 6 a.m. conditions for the local area. At Topeka, it was clear. The temperature was 50 degrees, the dew point 48, and the relative humidity was 93%. The wind was calm. The pressure was 30.06 inches and falling. At Manhattan, it was clear. The temperature was 50 degrees, the dew point 48, and the relative humidity was 93%. The wind was calm. Around the region, at Concordia, rain was falling, with a temperature of 59. It was clear, with a temperature of 46 at Lawrence, 54 at Kansas City, 51 at Emporia, and 56 at Beatrice. Under clear skies, Omaha reported 56, Springfield reported 54, and Wichita reported 54. Once again, at Manhattan, it was 50 degrees under clear skies. Once again, at Topeka, it was 50 degrees under clear skies. Now here is your National Weather Service forecast. Today, sunny. Highs in the middle 80s. South winds 10 to 15 miles per hour. Tonight, clear. Not as cool with lows in the upper 50s. Southwest winds around 5 miles per hour. Wednesday, sunny. Highs in the middle 80s. West winds around 5 miles per hour, becoming northeast in the afternoon. Wednesday night, mostly clear. Lows in the upper 50s. Northeast winds around 5 miles per hour. Thursday, sunny. Highs in the upper 70s. East winds 5 to 10 miles per hour. Thursday night, mostly clear. Lows in the middle 50s. Friday through Saturday night, clear. Highs in the lower 80s. Lows in the lower 60s. Sunday and Sunday night, mostly clear. Highs in the middle 80s. Lows in the middle 60s. Columbus Day, mostly sunny. A slight chance of showers in the afternoon. Highs around 80. This hazardous weather outlook is for Central Kansas, East Central Kansas, North Central Kansas and Northeast Kansas. For today and tonight, the probability for widespread hazardous weather is low. For Wednesday through Monday, the probability for widespread hazardous weather is low. The Topeka, Kansas climate summary for yesterday, October 5, 2026. Yesterday's high temperature was 76 degrees. The normal high is 74. The record high is 96 degrees, which was set in 1963. Yesterday's low temperature was 45 degrees. The normal low is 50. The record low is 31 degrees, which was set in 1964. No precipitation fell yesterday, which leaves the monthly total at 1.87 inches. This is 1.30 inches above the normal amount of 0.57 inches for October.
The total precipitation for the year still stands at 30.

6.47 inches, which is 5.49 inches above normal. Yesterday the maximum wind observed was 12 miles an hour from the east. The highest wind gust observed was 15 miles per hour from the east. The normal high temperature for today is 73 degrees, and the normal low is 49. The record high for today is 96, which occurred in 1939, and the record low is 26, which occurred in 1889. Sunrise today is at 7:23 a.m. and sunset is at 6:57 p.m. The Manhattan, Kansas climate summary for yesterday, October 5, 2026. Yesterday's high temperature was 78 degrees. The normal high is 74. Yesterday's low temperature was 42 degrees. The normal low is 48. No precipitation fell yesterday, which leaves the monthly total at 2.39 inches. This is 1.98 inches above the normal amount of 0.41 inches for October. The total precipitation for the year still stands at 34.54 inches, which is 6.74 inches above normal. Yesterday the maximum wind observed was 14 miles an hour from the southwest. The highest wind gust observed was 18 miles per hour from the south. The normal high temperature for today is 74 degrees, and the normal low is 47. Sunrise today is at 7:28 a.m. and sunset is at 7:01 p.m. This is NOAA Weather Radio Station WXK91 in Topeka. Here are the 6 a.m. conditions for the local area. At Topeka, it was clear. The temperature was 50 degrees, the dew point 48, and the relative humidity was 93%. The wind was calm. The pressure was 30.06 inches and falling. At Manhattan, it was clear. The temperature was 50 degrees, the dew point 48, and the relative humidity was 93%. The wind was calm. Around the region, at Concordia, rain was falling, with a temperature of 59. It was clear, with a temperature of 46 at Lawrence, 54 at Kansas City, 51 at Emporia, and 56 at Beatrice. Under clear skies, Omaha reported 56, Springfield reported 54, and Wichita reported 54. Once again, at Manhattan, it was 50 degrees under clear skies. Once again, at Topeka, it was 50 degrees under clear skies. Now here is your National Weather Service forecast. Today, sunny. Highs in the middle 80s. South winds 10 to 15 miles per hour. Tonight, clear. Not as cool with lows in the upper 50s. Southwest winds around 5 miles per hour. Wednesday, sunny. Highs in the middle 80s. West winds around 5 miles per hour, becoming northeast in the afternoon. Wednesday night, mostly clear. Lows in the upper 50s. Northeast winds around 5 miles per hour. Thursday, sunny. Highs in the upper 70s. East winds 5 to 10 miles per hour. Thursday night, mostly clear. Lows in the middle 50s. Friday through Saturday night, clear. Highs in the lower 80s. Lows in the lower 60s. Sunday and Sunday night, mostly clear. Highs in the middle 80s. Lows in the middle 60s. Columbus Day, mostly sunny. A slight chance of showers in the afternoon. Highs around 80. This hazardous weather outlook is for Central Kansas, East Central Kansas, North Central Kansas and Northeast Kansas. For today and tonight, the probability for widespread hazardous weather is low. For Wednesday through Monday, the probability for widespread hazardous weather is low. The current time is 6:53 a.m. Central Daylight Time. The Topeka, Kansas climate summary for yesterday, October 5, 2026. Yesterday's high temperature was 76 degrees. The normal high is 74. The record high is 96 degrees, which was set in 1963. Yesterday's low temperature was 45 degrees. The normal low is 50.

The record low is 31 degrees, which was set in 1964. No precipitation fell yesterday, which leaves the monthly total at 1.87 inches. This is 1.30 inches above the normal amount of 0.57 inches for October. The total precipitation for the year still stands at 36.47 inches, which is 5.49 inches above normal. Yesterday the maximum wind observed was 12 miles an hour from the east. The highest wind gust observed was 15 miles per hour from the east. The normal high temperature for today is 73 degrees, and the normal low is 49. The record high for today is 96, which occurred in 1939, and the record low is 26, which occurred in 1889. Sunrise today is at 7:23 a.m. and sunset is at 6:57 p.m. The Manhattan, Kansas climate summary for yesterday, October 5, 2026. Yesterday's high temperature was 78 degrees. The normal high is 74. Yesterday's low temperature was 42 degrees. The normal low is 48. No precipitation fell yesterday, which leaves the monthly total at 2.39 inches. This is 1.98 inches above the normal amount of 0.41 inches for October. The total precipitation for the year still stands at 34.54 inches, which is 6.74 inches above normal. Yesterday the maximum wind observed was 14 miles an hour from the southwest. The highest wind gust observed was 18 miles per hour from the south. The normal high temperature for today is 74 degrees, and the normal low is 47. Sunrise today is at 7:28 a.m. and sunset is at 7:01 p.m. This is NOAA Weather Radio Station WXK91 in Topeka. Here are the 6 a.m. conditions for the local area. At Topeka, it was clear. The temperature was 50 degrees, the dew point 48, and the relative humidity was 93%. The wind was calm. The pressure was 30.06 inches and falling. At Manhattan, it was clear. The temperature was 50 degrees, the dew point 48, and the relative humidity was 93%. The wind was calm. Around the region, at Concordia, rain was falling, with a temperature of 59. It was clear, with a temperature of 46 at Lawrence, 54 at Kansas City, 51 at Emporia, and 56 at Beatrice. Under clear skies, Omaha reported 56, Springfield reported 54, and Wichita reported 54. Once again, at Manhattan, it was 50 degrees under clear skies. Once again, at Topeka, it was 50 degrees under clear skies. Now here is your National Weather Service forecast. Today, sunny. Highs in the middle 80s. South winds 10 to 15 miles per hour. Tonight, clear. Not as cool with lows in the upper 50s. Southwest winds around 5 miles per hour. Wednesday, sunny. Highs in the middle 80s. West winds around 5 miles per hour, becoming northeast in the afternoon. Wednesday night, mostly clear. Lows in the upper 50s. Northeast winds around 5 miles per hour. Thursday, sunny. Highs in the upper 70s. East winds 5 to 10 miles per hour. Thursday night, mostly clear. Lows in the middle 50s. Friday through Saturday night, clear. Highs in the lower 80s. Lows in the lower 60s. Sunday and Sunday night, mostly clear. Highs in the middle 80s. Lows in the middle 60s. Columbus Day, mostly sunny. A slight chance of showers in the afternoon. Highs around 80. This hazardous weather outlook is for Central Kansas, East Central Kansas, North Central Kansas and Northeast Kansas. For today and tonight, the probability for widespread hazardous weather is low. For Wednesday through Monday, the probability for widespread hazardous weather is low. The Topeka, Kansas climate summary for yesterday, October 5, 2026.
Yesterday's high temperature was 76 degrees. The normal high is 74. The record high is 96 degrees, which was set in 1963. Yesterday's low temperature was 45 degrees. The normal low is 50. The record low is 31 degrees, which was set in 1964. No precipitation fell yesterday, which leaves the monthly total at 1.87 inches. This is 1.30 inches above the normal amount of 0.57 inches for October. The total precipitation for the year still stands at 36.47 inches, which is 5.49 inches above normal. Yesterday the maximum wind observed was 12 miles an hour from the east. The highest wind gust observed was 15 miles per hour from the east. The normal high temperature for today is 73 degrees, and the normal low is 49. The record high for today is 96, which occurred in 1939, and the record low is 26, which occurred in 1889. Sunrise today is at 7:23 a.m. and sunset is at 6:57 p.m. The Manhattan, Kansas climate summary for yesterday, October 5, 2026. Yesterday's high temperature was 78 degrees. The normal high is 74. Yesterday's low temperature was 42 degrees. The normal low is 48. No precipitation fell yesterday, which leaves the monthly total at 2.39 inches. This is 1.98 inches above the normal amount of 0.41 inches for October. The total precipitation for the year still stands at 34.54 inches, which is 6.74 inches above normal. Yesterday the maximum wind observed was 14 miles an hour from the southwest. The highest wind gust observed was 18 miles per hour from the south. The normal high temperature for today is 74 degrees, and the normal low is 47. Sunrise today is at 7:28 a.m. and sunset is at 7:01 p.m. This is NOAA Weather Radio Station WXK91 in Topeka. Here are the 6 a.m. conditions for the local area. At Topeka, it was clear. The temperature was 50 degrees, the dew point 48, and the relative humidity was 93%. The wind was calm. The pressure was 30.06 inches and falling. At Manhattan, it was clear. The temperature was 50 degrees, the dew point 48, and the relative humidity was 93%. The wind was calm. Around the region, at Concordia, rain was falling, with a temperature of 59. It was clear, with a temperature of 46 at Lawrence, 54 at Kansas City, 51 at Emporia, and 56 at Beatrice. Under clear skies, Omaha reported 56, Springfield reported 54, and Wichita reported 54. Once again, at Manhattan, it was 50 degrees under clear skies. Once again, at Topeka, it was 50 degrees under clear skies. Now here is your National Weather Service forecast. Today, sunny. Highs in the middle 80s. South winds 10 to 15 miles per hour. Tonight, clear. Not as cool with lows in the upper 50s. Southwest winds around 5 miles per hour. Wednesday, sunny. Highs in the middle 80s. West winds around 5 miles per hour, becoming northeast in the afternoon. Wednesday night, mostly clear. Lows in the upper 50s. Northeast winds around 5 miles per hour. Thursday, sunny. Highs in the upper 70s. East winds 5 to 10 miles per hour. Thursday night, mostly clear. Lows in the middle 50s. Friday through Saturday night, clear. Highs in the lower 80s. Lows in the lower 60s. Sunday and Sunday night, mostly clear. Highs in the middle 80s. Lows in the middle 60s. Columbus Day, mostly sunny. A slight chance of showers in the afternoon. Highs around 80. This hazardous weather outlook is for Central Kansas, East Central Kansas, North Central Kansas and Northeast Kansas.
for today and tonight. The probability for

widespread hazardous weather is low. For Wednesday through Monday, the probability for widespread hazardous weather is low. The Topeka, Kansas climate summary for yesterday, October 5, 2026. Yesterday's high temperature was 76 degrees. The normal high is 74. The record high is 96 degrees, which was set in 1963. Yesterday's low temperature was 45 degrees. The normal low is 50. The record low is 31 degrees, which was set in 1964. No precipitation fell yesterday, which leaves the monthly total at 1.87 inches. This is 1.30 inches above the normal amount of 0.57 inches for October. The total precipitation for the year still stands at 36.47 inches, which is 5.49 inches above normal. Yesterday the maximum wind observed was 12 miles an hour from the east. The highest wind gust observed was 15 miles per hour from the east. The normal high temperature for today is 73 degrees, and the normal low is 49. The record high for today is 96, which occurred in 1939, and the record low is 26, which occurred in 1889. Sunrise today is at 7:23 a.m. and sunset is at 6:57 p.m. The Manhattan, Kansas climate summary for yesterday, October 5, 2026. Yesterday's high temperature was 78 degrees. The normal high is 74. Yesterday's low temperature was 42 degrees. The normal low is 48. No precipitation fell yesterday, which leaves the monthly total at 2.39 inches. This is 1.98 inches above the normal amount of 0.41 inches for October. The total precipitation for the year still stands at 34.54 inches, which is 6.74 inches above normal. Yesterday the maximum wind observed was 14 miles an hour from the southwest. The highest wind gust observed was 18 miles per hour from the south. The normal high temperature for today is 74 degrees, and the normal low is 47. Sunrise today is at 7:28 a.m. and sunset is at 7:01 p.m. This is NOAA Weather Radio Station WXK91 in Topeka. Now here is your National Weather Service forecast. Today, sunny. Highs in the middle 80s. South winds 10 to 15 miles per hour. Tonight, clear. Not as cool with lows in the upper 50s. Southwest winds around 5 miles per hour. Wednesday, sunny. Highs in the middle 80s. West winds around 5 miles per hour, becoming northeast in the afternoon. Wednesday night, mostly clear. Lows in the upper 50s. Northeast winds around 5 miles per hour. Thursday, sunny. Highs in the upper 70s. East winds 5 to 10 miles per hour. Thursday night, mostly clear. Lows in the middle 50s. Friday through Saturday night, clear. Highs in the lower 80s. Lows in the lower 60s. Sunday and Sunday night, mostly clear. Highs in the middle 80s. Lows in the middle 60s. Columbus Day, mostly sunny. A slight chance of showers in the afternoon. Highs around 80. This hazardous weather outlook is for Central Kansas, East Central Kansas, North Central Kansas and Northeast Kansas. For today and tonight, the probability for widespread hazardous weather is low. For Wednesday through Monday, the probability for widespread hazardous weather is low. The current time is 7:08 a.m. Central Daylight Time. The Topeka, Kansas climate summary for yesterday, October 5, 2026. Yesterday's high temperature was 76 degrees. The normal high is 74. The record high is 96 degrees, which was set in 1963. Yesterday's low temperature was 45 degrees. The normal low is 50. The record low is 31 degrees, which was set in 1964. No precipitation fell yesterday, which leaves the monthly total at 1.87 inches.
This is 1.30 inches above the normal amount of 0.57 inches for October. The total precipitation for the year still stands at 36.47 inches, which is 5.49 inches above normal. Yesterday, the maximum wind observed was 12 miles an hour from the east. The highest wind gust observed was 15 miles per hour from the east. The normal high temperature for today is 73 degrees, and the normal low is 49. The record high for today is 96, which occurred in 1939, and the record low is 26, which occurred in 1889. Sunrise today is at 7:23 a.m. and sunset is at 6:57 p.m. The Manhattan, Kansas climate summary for yesterday, October 5, 2026. Yesterday's high temperature was 78 degrees. The normal high is 74. Yesterday's low temperature was 42 degrees. The normal low is 48. No precipitation fell yesterday, which leaves the monthly total at 2.39 inches. This is 1.98 inches above the normal amount of 0.41 inches for October. The total precipitation for the year still stands at 34.54 inches, which is 6.74 inches above normal. Yesterday, the maximum wind observed was 14 miles an hour from the southwest. The highest wind gust observed was 18 miles per hour from the south. The normal high temperature for today is 74 degrees, and the normal low is 47. Sunrise today is at 7:28 a.m. and sunset is at 7:01 p.m. This is NOAA Weather Radio Station WXK91 in Topeka. Now here is your National Weather Service forecast. Today, sunny. Highs in the middle 80s. South winds 10 to 15 miles per hour. Tonight, clear. Not as cool with lows in the upper 50s. Southwest winds around 5 miles per hour. Wednesday, sunny. Highs in the middle 80s. West winds around 5 miles per hour, becoming northeast in the afternoon. Wednesday night, mostly clear. Lows in the upper 50s. Northeast winds around 5 miles per hour. Thursday, sunny. Highs in the upper 70s. East winds 5 to 10 miles per hour. Thursday night, mostly clear. Lows in the middle 50s. Friday through Saturday night, clear. Highs in the lower 80s. Lows in the lower 60s. Sunday and Sunday night, mostly clear. Highs in the middle 80s. Lows in the middle 60s. Columbus Day, mostly sunny. A slight chance of showers in the afternoon. Highs around 80. This hazardous weather outlook is for Central Kansas, East Central Kansas, North Central Kansas and Northeast Kansas. For today and tonight, the probability for widespread hazardous weather is low. For Wednesday through Monday, the probability for widespread hazardous weather is low. The Topeka, Kansas climate summary for yesterday, October 5, 2026. Yesterday's high temperature was 76 degrees. The normal high is 74. The record high is 96 degrees, which was set in 1963. Yesterday's low temperature was 45 degrees. The normal low is 50. The record low is 31 degrees, which was set in 1964. No precipitation fell yesterday, which leaves the monthly total at 1.87 inches. This is 1.30 inches above the normal amount of 0.57 inches for October. The total precipitation for the year still stands at 36.47 inches, which is 5.49 inches above normal. Yesterday, the maximum wind observed was 12 miles an hour from the east. The highest wind gust observed was 15 miles per hour from the east. The normal high temperature for today is 73 degrees, and the normal low is 49. The record high for today is 96, which occurred in 1939, and the record low is 26, which occurred in 1889. Sunrise today is at 7:23 a.m. and sunset is at 6:57 p.m.
the Manhattan, Kansas climate summary for yesterday, October 5, 2026. Yesterday's high temperature was 78 degrees. The normal high is 74. Yesterday's low temperature was 42 degrees. The normal low is 48. No precipitation fell yesterday, which leaves the monthly total at 2.39 inches. This is 1.98 inches above the normal amount of 0.41 inches for October. The total precipitation for the year still stands at 34.54 inches, which is 6.74 inches above normal. Yesterday the maximum wind observed was 14 miles an hour from the southwest. The highest wind gust observed was 18 miles per hour from the south. The normal high temperature for today is 74 degrees, and the normal low is 47. Sunrise today is at 7:28 a.m. and sunset is at 7:01 p.m. This is NOAA Weather Radio Station WXK91 in Topeka. Here are the 7 a.m. conditions for the local area. At Topeka, it was clear. The temperature was 49 degrees, the dew point 47, and the relative humidity was 93%. The wind was calm. The pressure was 30.06 inches and steady. At Manhattan, it was clear. The temperature was 49 degrees, the dew point 48, and the relative humidity was 97%. The wind was calm. Around the region, at Concordia, rain was falling, with a temperature of 59. It was clear, with a temperature of 44 at Lawrence, 53 at Kansas City, 51 at Emporia, and 56 at Beatrice. Under clear skies, Omaha reported 55, Springfield reported 53, and Wichita reported 53. Once again, at Manhattan, it was 49 degrees under clear skies. Once again, at Topeka, it was 49 degrees under clear skies. Now here is your National Weather Service forecast. Today, sunny. Highs in the middle 80s. South winds 10 to 15 miles per hour. Tonight, clear. Not as cool with lows in the upper 50s. Southwest winds around 5 miles per hour. Wednesday, sunny. Highs in the middle 80s. West winds around 5 miles per hour, becoming northeast in the afternoon. Wednesday night, mostly clear. Lows in the upper 50s. Northeast winds around 5 miles per hour. Thursday, sunny. Highs in the upper 70s. East winds 5 to 10 miles per hour. Thursday night, mostly clear. Lows in the middle 50s. Friday through Saturday night, clear. Highs in the lower 80s. Lows in the lower 60s. Sunday and Sunday night, mostly clear. Highs in the middle 80s. Lows in the middle 60s. Columbus Day, mostly sunny. A slight chance of showers in the afternoon. Highs around 80. This hazardous weather outlook is for Central Kansas, East Central Kansas, North Central Kansas and Northeast Kansas. For today and tonight, the probability for widespread hazardous weather is low. For Wednesday through Monday, the probability for widespread hazardous weather is low. The Topeka, Kansas climate summary for yesterday, October 5, 2026. Yesterday's high temperature was 76 degrees. The normal high is 74. The record high is 96 degrees, which was set in 1963. Yesterday's low temperature was 45 degrees. The normal low is 50. The record low is 31 degrees, which was set in 1964. No precipitation fell yesterday, which leaves the monthly total at 1.87 inches. This is 1.30 inches above the normal amount of 0.57 inches for October. The total precipitation for the year still stands at 36.47 inches, which is 5.49 inches above normal. Yesterday the maximum wind observed was 12 miles an hour from the east. The highest wind gust observed was 15 miles per hour from the east.
The normal high temperature for today is 73 degrees, and the normal low is 49. The record high for today is 96, which occurred in 1939, and the record low is 26, which occurred in 1889. Sunrise today is at 7:23 a.m. and sunset is at 6:57 p.m. The Manhattan, Kansas climate summary for yesterday, October 5, 2026. Yesterday's high temperature was 78 degrees. The normal high is 74. Yesterday's low temperature was 42 degrees. The normal low is 48. No precipitation fell yesterday, which leaves the monthly total at 2.39 inches. This is 1.98 inches above the normal amount of 0.41 inches for October. The total precipitation for the year still stands at 34.54 inches, which is 6.74 inches above normal. Yesterday the maximum wind observed was 14 miles an hour from the southwest. The highest wind gust observed was 18 miles per hour from the south. The normal high temperature for today is 74 degrees, and the normal low is 47 to 8 a.m. and sunset is at 7:01 p.m. This is NOAA Weather Radio Station WXK91 in Topeka. Here are the 7 a.m. conditions for the local area. At Topeka, it was clear. The temperature was 49 degrees, the dew point 47, and the relative humidity was 93%. The wind was calm. The pressure was 30.06 inches and steady. At Manhattan, it was clear. The temperature was 49 degrees, the dew point 48, and the relative humidity was 97%. The wind was calm. Around the region, at Concordia, rain was falling, with a temperature of 59. It was clear, with a temperature of 44 at Lawrence, 53 at Kansas City, 51 at Emporia, and 56 at Beatrice. Under clear skies, Omaha reported 55, Springfield reported 53, and Wichita reported 53. Once again, at Manhattan, it was 49 degrees under clear skies. Once again, at Topeka, it was 49 degrees under clear skies. Now here is your National Weather Service forecast. Today, sunny. Highs in the middle 80s. South winds 10 to 15 miles per hour. Tonight, clear. Not as cool with lows in the upper 50s. Southwest winds around 5 miles per hour. Wednesday, sunny. Highs in the middle 80s. West winds around 5 miles per hour, becoming northeast in the afternoon. Wednesday night, mostly clear. Lows in the upper 50s. Northeast winds around 5 miles per hour. Thursday, sunny. Highs in the upper 70s. East winds 5 to 10 miles per hour. Thursday night, mostly clear. Lows in the middle 50s. Friday through Saturday night, clear. Highs in the lower 80s. Lows in the lower 60s. Sunday and Sunday night, mostly clear. Highs in the middle 80s. Lows in the middle 60s. Columbus Day, mostly sunny. A slight chance of showers in the afternoon. Highs around 80. This hazardous weather outlook is for Central Kansas, East Central Kansas, North Central Kansas and Northeast Kansas. For today and tonight, the probability for widespread hazardous weather is low. For Wednesday through Monday, the probability for widespread hazardous weather is low. The Topeka, Kansas climate summary for yesterday, October 5, 2026. Yesterday's high temperature was 76 degrees. The normal high is 74. The record high is 96 degrees, which was set in 1963. Yesterday's low temperature was 45 degrees. The normal low is 50. The record low is 31 degrees, which was set in 1964. No precipitation fell yesterday, which leaves the monthly total at 1.87 inches. This is 1.30 inches above the normal amount of 0.57 inches for October.
The total precipitation for the year still stands at 36.47 inches, which is 5.49 inches above normal. Yesterday, the max

amount of 0.41 inches for October. The total precipitation for the year still stands at 34.54 inches, which is 6.74 inches above normal. Yesterday, the maximum wind observed was 14 miles an hour from the southwest. The highest wind gust observed was 18 miles per hour from the south. The normal high temperature for today is 74 degrees, and the normal low is 47. Sunrise today is at 7:28 a.m. and sunset is at 7:01 p.m. This is NOAA Weather Radio Station WXK91 in Topeka. Here are the 7 a.m. conditions for the local area. At Topeka, it was clear. The temperature was 49 degrees, the dew point 47, and the relative humidity was 93%. The wind was calm. The pressure was 30.06 inches and steady. At Manhattan, it was clear. The temperature was 49 degrees, the dew point 48, and the relative humidity was 97%. The wind was calm. Around the region, at Concordia, rain was falling, with a temperature of 59. It was clear, with a temperature of 44 at Lawrence, 53 at Kansas City, 51 at Emporia, and 56 at Beatrice. Under clear skies, Omaha reported 55, Springfield reported 53, and Wichita reported 53. Once again, at Manhattan, it was 49 degrees under clear skies. Once again, at Topeka, it was 49 degrees under clear skies. Now here is your National Weather Service forecast. Today, sunny. Highs in the middle 80s. South winds 10 to 15 miles per hour. Tonight, clear. Not as cool with lows in the upper 50s. Southwest winds around 5 miles per hour. Wednesday, sunny. Highs in the middle 80s. West winds around 5 miles per hour, becoming northeast in the afternoon. Wednesday night, mostly clear. Lows in the upper 50s. Northeast winds around 5 miles per hour. Thursday, sunny. Highs in the upper 70s. East winds 5 to 10 miles per hour. Thursday night, mostly clear. Lows in the middle 50s. Friday through Saturday night, clear. Highs in the lower 80s. Lows in the lower 60s. Sunday and Sunday night, mostly clear. Highs in the middle 80s. Lows in the middle 60s. Columbus Day, mostly sunny. A slight chance of showers in the afternoon. Highs around 80. This hazardous weather outlook is for Central Kansas, East Central Kansas, North Central Kansas and Northeast Kansas. For today and tonight, the probability for widespread hazardous weather is low. For Wednesday through Monday, the probability for widespread hazardous weather is low. The Topeka, Kansas climate summary for yesterday, October 5, 2026. Yesterday's high temperature was 76 degrees. The normal high is 74. The record high is 96 degrees, which was set in 1963. Yesterday's low temperature was 45 degrees. The normal low is 50. The record low is 31 degrees, which was set in 1964. No precipitation fell yesterday, which leaves the monthly total at 1.87 inches. This is 1.30 inches above the normal amount of 0.57 inches for October. The total precipitation for the year still stands at 36.47 inches, which is 5.49 inches above normal. Yesterday, the maximum wind observed was 12 miles an hour from the east. The highest wind gust observed was 15 miles per hour from the east. The normal high temperature for today is 73 degrees, and the normal low is 49. The record high for today is 96, which occurred in 1939, and the record low is 26, which occurred in 1889. Sunrise today is at 7:23 a.m. and sunset is at 6:57 p.m. The Manhattan, Kansas climate summary for yesterday, October 5, 2026. Yesterday's high temperature was 78 degrees.

total high is 74. Yesterday's low temperature was 42 degrees. The normal low is 48. No precipitation fell yesterday, which leaves the monthly total at 2.39 inches. This is 1.98 inches above the normal amount of 0.41 inches for October. The total precipitation for the year still stands at 34.54 inches, which is 6.74 inches above normal. Yesterday the maximum wind observed was 14 miles an hour from the southwest. The highest wind gust observed was 18 miles per hour from the south. The normal high temperature for today is 74 degrees, and the normal low is 47. Sunrise today is at 7:28 a.m. and sunset is at 7:01 p.m. This is NOAA Weather Radio Station WXK91 in Topeka. Here are the 7 a.m. conditions for the local area. At Topeka, it was clear. The temperature was 49 degrees, the dew point 47, and the relative humidity was 93%. The wind was calm. The pressure was 30.06 inches and steady. At Manhattan, it was clear. The temperature was 49 degrees, the dew point 48, and the relative humidity was 97%. The wind was calm. Around the region, at Concordia, rain was falling, with a temperature of 59. It was clear, with a temperature of 44 at Lawrence, 53 at Kansas City, 51 at Emporia, and 56 at Beatrice. Under clear skies, Omaha reported 55, Springfield reported 53, and Wichita reported 53. Once again, at Manhattan, it was 49 degrees under clear skies. Once again, at Topeka, it was 49 degrees under clear skies. Now here is your National Weather Service forecast. Today, sunny. Highs in the middle 80s. South winds 10 to 15 miles per hour. Tonight, clear. Not as cool with lows in the upper 50s. Southwest winds around 5 miles per hour. Wednesday, sunny. Highs in the middle 80s. West winds around 5 miles per hour, becoming northeast in the afternoon. Wednesday night, mostly clear. Lows in the upper 50s. Northeast winds around 5 miles per hour. Thursday, sunny. Highs in the upper 70s. East winds 5 to 10 miles per hour. Thursday night, mostly clear. Lows in the middle 50s. Friday through Saturday night, clear. Highs in the lower 80s. Lows in the lower 60s. Sunday and Sunday night, mostly clear. Highs in the middle 80s. Lows in the middle 60s. Columbus Day, mostly sunny. A slight chance of showers in the afternoon. Highs around 80. This hazardous weather outlook is for Central Kansas, East Central Kansas, North Central Kansas Day, mostly sunny. A slight chance of showers in the afternoon. Highs around 80. This hazardous weather outlook is for Central Kansas, East Central Kansas, North Central Kansas and Northeast Kansas. For today and tonight, the probability for widespread hazardous weather is low. For Wednesday through Monday, the probability for widespread hazardous weather is low. The Topeka, Kansas climate summary for yesterday, October 5, 2026. Yesterday's high temperature was 76 degrees. The normal high is 74. The record high is 96 degrees, which was set in 1963. Yesterday's low temperature was 45 degrees. The normal low is 50. The record low is 31 degrees, which was set in 1964. No precipitation fell yesterday, which leaves the monthly total at 1.87 inches. This is 1.30 inches above the normal amount of 0.57 inches for October. The total precipitation for the year still stands at 36.47 inches, which is 5.49 inches above normal. Yesterday the maximum wind observed was 12 miles an hour from the east. The highest wind gust observed was 15 miles per hour from the east. The normal

High temperature for today is 73 degrees, and the normal low is 49. The record high for today is 96, which occurred in 1939, and the record low is 26, which occurred in 1889. Sunrise today is at 7:23 a.m. and sunset is at 6:57 p.m. The Manhattan, Kansas climate summary for yesterday, October 5, 2026. Yesterday's high temperature was 78 degrees. The normal high is 74. Yesterday's low temperature was 42 degrees. The normal low is 48. No precipitation fell yesterday, which leaves the monthly total at 2.39 inches. This is 1.98 inches above the normal amount of 0.41 inches for October. The total precipitation for the year still stands at 34.54 inches, which is 6.74 inches above normal. Yesterday the maximum wind observed was 14 miles an hour from the southwest. The highest wind gust observed was 18 miles per hour from the south. The normal high temperature for today is 74 degrees, and the normal low is 47. Sunrise today is at 7:28 a.m. and sunset is at 7:01 p.m. This is NOAA Weather Radio Station WXK91 in Topeka. Here are the 7 a.m. conditions for the local area. At Topeka, it was clear. The temperature was 49 degrees, the dew point 47, and the relative humidity was 93%. The wind was calm. The pressure was 30.06 inches and steady. At Manhattan, it was clear. The temperature was 49 degrees, the dew point 48, and the relative humidity was 97%. The wind was calm. Around the region, at Concordia, rain was falling, with a temperature of 59. It was clear, with a temperature of 44 at Lawrence, 53 at Kansas City, 51 at Emporia, and 56 at Beatrice. Under clear skies, Omaha reported 55, Springfield reported 53, and Wichita reported 53. Once again, at Manhattan, it was 49 degrees under clear skies. Once again, at Topeka, it was 49 degrees under clear skies. Now here is your National Weather Service forecast. Today, sunny. Highs in the middle 80s. South winds 10 to 15 miles per hour. Tonight, clear. Not as cool with lows in the upper 50s. Southwest winds around 5 miles per hour. Wednesday, sunny. Highs in the middle 80s. West winds around 5 miles per hour, becoming northeast in the afternoon. Wednesday night, mostly clear. Lows in the upper 50s. Northeast winds around 5 miles per hour. Thursday, sunny. Highs in the upper 70s. East winds 5 to 10 miles per hour. Thursday night, mostly clear. Lows in the middle 50s. Friday through Saturday night, clear. Highs in the lower 80s. Lows in the lower 60s. Sunday and Sunday night, mostly clear. Highs in the middle 80s. Lows in the middle 60s. Columbus Day, mostly sunny. A slight chance of showers in the afternoon. Highs around 80. 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The current time is 7:38 a.m. Central Daylight Time. This hazardous weather outlook is for Central Kansas, East Central Kansas, North Central Kansas, and Northeast Kansas. For today and tonight, the probability for widespread hazardous weather is low. For Wednesday through Monday, the probability for widespread hazardous weather is low. The Topeka, Kansas climate summary for yesterday, October 5, 2026. Yesterday's high temperature was 76 degrees. The normal high is 74. The record high is 96 degrees, which was set in 1963. Yesterday's low temperature was 45 degrees. The normal low is 50. The record low is 31 degrees, which was set in 1964.
No precipitation fell yesterday, which leaves the monthly total at

0.87 inches. This is 1.30 inches above the normal amount of 0.57 inches for October. The total precipitation for the year still stands at 36.47 inches, which is 5.49 inches above normal. Yesterday, the maximum wind observed was 12 miles an hour from the east. The highest wind gust observed was 15 miles per hour from the east. The normal high temperature for today is 73 degrees, and the normal low is 49. The record high for today is 96, which occurred in 1939, and the record low is 26, which occurred in 1889. Sunrise today is at 7:23 a.m. and sunset is at 6:57 p.m. The Manhattan, Kansas climate summary for yesterday, October 5, 2026. Yesterday's high temperature was 78 degrees. The normal high is 74. Yesterday's low temperature was 42 degrees. The normal low is 48. No precipitation fell yesterday, which leaves the monthly total at 2.39 inches. This is 1.98 inches above the normal amount of 0.41 inches for October. The total precipitation for the year still stands at 34.54 inches, which is 6.74 inches above normal. Yesterday, the maximum wind observed was 14 miles an hour from the southwest. The highest wind gust observed was 18 miles per hour from the south. The normal high temperature for today is 74 degrees, and the normal low is 47. Sunrise today is at 7:28 a.m. and sunset is at 7:01 p.m. This is NOAA Weather Radio Station WXK91 in Topeka. Here are the 7 a.m. conditions for the local area. At Topeka, it was clear. The temperature was 49 degrees, the dew point 47, and the relative humidity was 93%. The wind was calm. The pressure was 30.06 inches and steady. At Manhattan, it was clear. The temperature was 49 degrees, the dew point 48, and the relative humidity was 97%. The wind was calm. Around the region, at Concordia, rain was falling, with a temperature of 59. It was clear, with a temperature of 44 at Lawrence, 53 at Kansas City, 51 at Emporia, and 56 at Beatrice. Under clear skies, Omaha reported 55, Springfield reported 53, and Wichita reported 53. Once again, at Manhattan, it was 49 degrees under clear skies. Once again, at Topeka, it was 49 degrees under clear skies. Now here is your National Weather Service forecast. Today, sunny. Highs in the middle 80s. South winds 10 to 15 miles per hour. Tonight, clear. Not as cool with lows in the upper 50s. Southwest winds around 5 miles per hour. Wednesday, sunny. Highs in the middle 80s. West winds around 5 miles per hour, becoming northeast in the afternoon. Wednesday night, mostly clear. Lows in the upper 50s. Northeast winds around 5 miles per hour. Thursday, sunny. Highs in the upper 70s. East winds 5 to 10 miles per hour. Thursday night, mostly clear. Lows in the middle 50s. Friday through Saturday night, clear. Highs in the lower 80s. Lows in the lower 60s. Sunday and Sunday night, mostly clear. Highs in the middle 80s. Lows in the middle 60s. Columbus Day, mostly sunny. A slight chance of showers in the afternoon. Highs around 80. This hazardous weather outlook is for Central Kansas, East Central Kansas, North Central Kansas and Northeast Kansas. For today and tonight, the probability for widespread hazardous weather is low. For Wednesday through Monday, the probability for widespread hazardous weather is low. The Topeka, Kansas climate summary for yesterday, October 5, 2026. Yesterday's high temperature was 76 degrees. The normal high is 74.
The record high is 96 degrees, which was set in 1963. Yesterday's low temperature was 45 degrees. The normal low is 50. The record low is 31 degrees, which was set in 1964. No precipitation fell yesterday, which leaves the monthly total at 1.87 inches. This is 1.30 inches above the normal amount of 0.57 inches for October. The total precipitation for the year still stands at 36.47 inches, which is 5.49 inches above normal. Yesterday the maximum wind observed was 12 miles an hour from the east. The highest wind gust observed was 15 miles per hour from the east. The normal high temperature for today is 73 degrees, and the normal low is 49. The record high for today is 96, which occurred in 1939, and the record low is 26, which occurred in 1889. Sunrise today is at 7:23 a.m. and sunset is at 6:57 p.m. The Manhattan, Kansas climate summary for yesterday, October 5, 2026. Yesterday's high temperature was 78 degrees. The normal high is 74. Yesterday's low temperature was 42 degrees. The normal low is 48. No precipitation fell yesterday, which leaves the monthly total at 2.39 inches. This is 1.98 inches above the normal amount of 0.41 inches for October. The total precipitation for the year still stands at 34.54 inches, which is 6.74 inches above normal. Yesterday the maximum wind observed was 14 miles an hour from the southwest. The highest wind gust observed was 18 miles per hour from the south. The normal high temperature for today is 74 degrees, and the normal low is 47. Sunrise today is at 7:28 a.m. and sunset is at 7:01 p.m. This is NOAA Weather Radio Station WXK91 in Topeka. Here are the 7 a.m. conditions for the local area. At Topeka, it was clear. The temperature was 49 degrees, the dew point 47, and the relative humidity was 93%. The wind was calm. The pressure was 30.06 inches and steady. At Manhattan, it was clear. The temperature was 49 degrees, the dew point 48, and the relative humidity was 97%. The wind was calm. Around the region, at Concordia, rain was falling, with a temperature of 59. It was clear, with a temperature of 44 at Lawrence, 53 at Kansas City, 51 at Emporia, and 56 at Beatrice. Under clear skies, Omaha reported 55, Springfield reported 53, and Wichita reported 53. Once again, at Manhattan, it was 49 degrees under clear skies. Once again, at Topeka, it was 49 degrees under clear skies. Now here is your National Weather Service forecast. Today, sunny. Highs in the middle 80s. South winds 10 to 15 miles per hour. Tonight, clear. Not as cool with lows in the upper 50s. Southwest winds around 5 miles per hour. Wednesday, sunny. Highs in the middle 80s. West winds around 5 miles per hour, becoming northeast in the afternoon. Wednesday night, mostly clear. Lows in the upper 50s. Northeast winds around 5 miles per hour. Thursday, sunny. Highs in the upper 70s. East winds 5 to 10 miles per hour. Thursday night, mostly clear. Lows in the middle 50s. Friday through Saturday night, clear. Highs in the lower 80s. Lows in the lower 60s. Sunday and Sunday night, mostly clear. Highs in the middle 80s. Lows in the middle 60s. Columbus Day, mostly sunny. A slight chance of showers in the afternoon. Highs around 80. This hazardous weather outlook is for Central Kansas, East Central Kansas, North Central Kansas and Northeast Kansas. For today and tonight, the probability for widespread hazardous weather is low.
for Wednesday through Monday. The probability for widespread

hazardous weather is low. The Topeka, Kansas climate summary for yesterday, October 5, 2026. Yesterday's high temperature was 76 degrees. The normal high is 74. The record high is 96 degrees, which was set in 1963. Yesterday's low temperature was 45 degrees. The normal low is 50. The record low is 31 degrees, which was set in 1964. No precipitation fell yesterday, which leaves the monthly total at 1.87 inches. This is 1.30 inches above the normal amount of 0.57 inches for October. The total precipitation for the year still stands at 36.47 inches, which is 5.49 inches above normal. Yesterday the maximum wind observed was 12 miles an hour from the east. The highest wind gust observed was 15 miles per hour from the east. The normal high temperature for today is 73 degrees, and the normal low is 49. The record high for today is 96, which occurred in 1939, and the record low is 26, which occurred in 1889. Sunrise today is at 7:23 a.m. and sunset is at 6:57 p.m. The Manhattan, Kansas climate summary for yesterday, October 5, 2026. Yesterday's high temperature was 78 degrees. The normal high is 74. Yesterday's low temperature was 42 degrees. The normal low is 48. No precipitation fell yesterday, which leaves the monthly total at 2.39 inches. This is 1.98 inches above the normal amount of 0.41 inches for October. The total precipitation for the year still stands at 34.54 inches, which is 6.74 inches above normal. Yesterday the maximum wind observed was 14 miles an hour from the southwest. The highest wind gust observed was 18 miles per hour from the south. The normal high temperature for today is 74 degrees, and the normal low is 47. Sunrise today is at 7:28 a.m. and sunset is at 7:01 p.m. This is NOAA Weather Radio Station WXK91 in Topeka. Here are the 7 a.m. conditions for the local area. At Topeka, it was clear. The temperature was 49 degrees, the dew point 47, and the relative humidity was 93%. The wind was calm. The pressure was 30.06 inches and steady. At Manhattan, it was clear. The temperature was 49 degrees, the dew point 48, and the relative humidity was 97%. The wind was calm. Around the region, at Concordia, rain was falling, with a temperature of 59. It was clear, with a temperature of 44 at Lawrence, 53 at Kansas City, 51 at Emporia, and 56 at Beatrice. Under clear skies, Omaha reported 55, Springfield reported 53, and Wichita reported 53. Once again, at Manhattan, it was 49 degrees under clear skies. Once again, at Topeka, it was 49 degrees under clear skies. The current time is 7:53 a.m. Central Daylight Time. Now here is your National Weather Service forecast. Today, sunny. Highs in the middle 80s. South winds 10 to 15 miles per hour. Tonight, clear. Not as cool with lows in the upper 50s. Southwest winds around 5 miles per hour. Wednesday, sunny. Highs in the middle 80s. West winds around 5 miles per hour, becoming northeast in the afternoon. Wednesday night, mostly clear. Lows in the upper 50s. Northeast winds around 5 miles per hour. Thursday, sunny. Highs in the upper 70s. East winds 5 to 10 miles per hour. Thursday night, mostly clear. Lows in the middle 50s. Friday through Saturday night, clear. Highs in the lower 80s. Lows in the lower 60s. Sunday and Sunday night, mostly clear. Highs in the middle 80s. Lows in the middle 60s. Columbus Day, mostly sunny.
A slight chance of showers in the afternoon. Highs around 80. This hazardous weather outlook is for central Kansas, east central Kansas, north central Kansas, and northeast Kansas. For today and tonight, the probability for widespread hazardous weather is low. For Wednesday through Monday, the probability for widespread hazardous weather is low. The Topeka, Kansas climate summary for yesterday, October 5, 2026. Yesterday's high temperature was 76 degrees. The normal high is 74. The record high is 96 degrees, which was set in 1963. Yesterday's low temperature was 45 degrees. The normal low is 50. The record low is 31 degrees, which was set in 1964. No precipitation fell yesterday, which leaves the monthly total at 1.87 inches. This is 1.30 inches above the normal amount of 0.57 inches for October. The total precipitation for the year still stands at 36.47 inches, which is 5.49 inches above normal. Yesterday the maximum wind observed was 12 miles an hour from the east. The highest wind gust observed was 15 miles per hour from the east. The normal high temperature for today is 73 degrees, and the normal low is 49. The record high for today is 96, which occurred in 1939, and the record low is 26, which occurred in 1889. Sunrise today is at 7:23 a.m. and sunset is at 6:57 p.m. The Manhattan, Kansas climate summary for yesterday, October 5, 2026. Yesterday's high temperature was 78 degrees. The normal high is 74. Yesterday's low temperature was 42 degrees. The normal low is 48. No precipitation fell yesterday, which leaves the monthly total at 2.39 inches. This is 1.98 inches above the normal amount of 0.41 inches for October. The total precipitation for the year still stands at 34.54 inches, which is 6.74 inches above normal. Yesterday the maximum wind observed was 14 miles an hour from the southwest. The highest wind gust observed was 18 miles per hour from the south. The normal high temperature for today is 74 degrees, and the normal low is 47. Sunrise today is at 7:28 a.m. and sunset is at 7:01 p.m. This is NOAA Weather Radio Station WXK91 in Topeka. Here are the 7 a.m. conditions for the local area. At Topeka, it was clear. The temperature was 49 degrees, the dew point 47, and the relative humidity was 93%. The wind was calm. The pressure was 30.06 inches and steady. At Manhattan, it was clear. The temperature was 49 degrees, the dew point 48, and the relative humidity was 97%. The wind was calm. Around the region, at Concordia, rain was falling, with a temperature of 59. It was clear, with a temperature of 44 at Lawrence, 53 at Kansas City, 51 at Emporia, and 56 at Beatrice. Under clear skies, Omaha reported 55, Springfield reported 53, and Wichita reported 53. Once again, at Manhattan, it was 49 degrees under clear skies. Once again, at Topeka, it was 49 degrees under clear skies. Now here is your National Weather Service forecast. Today, sunny. Highs in the middle 80s. South winds 10 to 15 miles per hour. Tonight, clear. Not as cool with lows in the upper 50s. Southwest winds around 5 miles per hour. Wednesday, sunny. Highs in the middle 80s. West winds around 5 miles per hour, becoming northeast in the afternoon. Wednesday night, mostly clear. Lows in the upper 50s. Northeast winds around 5 miles per hour. Thursday, sunny. Highs in the upper 70s. East winds 5 to 10 miles per hour. Thursday night, mostly clear. Lows in the middle 50s.
Friday through Saturday night, clear. Highs in the lower 80s. Lows in the lower 60s. Sunday and Sunday night, mostly clear. Highs in the middle 80s. Lows in the middle 60s. Columbus Day, mostly sunny. A slight chance of showers in the afternoon. Highs around 80. This hazardous weather outlook is for central Kansas, east central Kansas, north central Kansas, and northeast Kansas. For today and tonight, the probability for widespread hazardous weather is low. For Wednesday through Monday, the probability for widespread hazardous weather is low. The Topeka, Kansas climate summary for yesterday, October 5, 2026. Yesterday's high temperature was 76 degrees. The normal high is 74. The record high is 96 degrees, which was set in 1963. Yesterday's low temperature was 45 degrees. The normal low is 50. The record low is 31 degrees, which was set in 1964. No precipitation fell yesterday, which leaves the monthly total at 1.87 inches. This is 1.30 inches above the normal amount of 0.57 inches for October. The total precipitation for the year still stands at 36.47 inches, which is 5.49 inches above normal. Yesterday the maximum wind observed was 12 miles an hour from the east. The highest wind gust observed was 15 miles per hour from the east. The normal high temperature for today is 73 degrees, and the normal low is 49. The record high for today is 96, which occurred in 1939, and the record low is 26, which occurred in 1889. Sunrise today is at 7:23 a.m. and sunset is at 6:57 p.m. The Manhattan, Kansas climate summary for yesterday, October 5, 2026. Yesterday's high temperature was 78 degrees. The normal high is 74. Yesterday's low temperature was 42 degrees. The normal low is 48. No precipitation fell yesterday, which leaves the monthly total at 2.39 inches. This is 1.98 inches above the normal amount of 0.41 inches for October. The total precipitation for the year still stands at 34.54 inches, which is 6.74 inches above normal. Yesterday the maximum wind observed was 14 miles an hour from the southwest. The highest wind gust observed was 18 miles per hour from the south. The normal high temperature for today is 74 degrees, and the normal low is 47. Sunrise today is at 7:28 a.m. and sunset is at 7:01 p.m. This is NOAA Weather Radio Station WXK91 in Topeka. Here are the 7 a.m. conditions for the local area. At Topeka, it was clear. The temperature was 49 degrees, the dew point 47, and the relative humidity was 93%. The wind was calm. The pressure was 30.06 inches and steady. At Manhattan, it was clear. The temperature was 49 degrees, the dew point 48, and the relative humidity was 97%. The wind was calm. Around the region, at Concordia, rain was falling, with a temperature of 59. It was clear, with a temperature of 44 at Lawrence, 53 at Kansas City, 51 at Emporia, and 56 at Beatrice. Under clear skies, Omaha reported 55, Springfield reported 53, and Wichita reported 53. Once again, at Manhattan, it was 49 degrees under clear skies. Once again, at Topeka, it was 49 degrees under clear skies. Now here is your National Weather Service forecast. Today, sunny. Highs in the middle 80s. South winds 10 to 15 miles per hour. Tonight, clear. Not as cool with lows in the upper 50s. Southwest winds around 5 miles per hour. Wednesday, sunny. Highs in the middle 80s. West winds around 5 miles per hour, becoming northeast in the afternoon. Wednesday night, mostly clear. Lows in the upper 50s.
northeast winds around 5 miles per hour. Thursday, sunny. Highs in the upper 70s. East winds 5 to 10 miles per hour. Thursday night, mostly clear. Lows in the middle 50s. Friday through Saturday night, clear. Highs in the lower 80s. Lows in the lower 60s. Sunday and Sunday night, mostly clear. Highs in the middle 80s. Lows in the middle 60s. Columbus Day, mostly sunny. A slight chance of showers in the afternoon. Highs around 80. This hazardous weather outlook is for central Kansas, east central Kansas, north central Kansas, and northeast Kansas. For today and tonight, the probability for widespread hazardous weather is low. For Wednesday through Monday, the probability for widespread hazardous weather is low. The Topeka, Kansas climate summary for yesterday, October 5, 2026. Yesterday's high temperature was 76 degrees. The normal high is 74. The record high is 96 degrees, which was set in 1963. Yesterday's low temperature was 45 degrees. The normal low is 50. The record low is 31 degrees, which was set in 1964. No precipitation fell yesterday, which leaves the monthly total at 1.87 inches. This is 1.30 inches above the normal amount of 0.57 inches for October. The total precipitation for the year still stands at 36.47 inches, which is 5.49 inches above normal. Yesterday the maximum wind observed was 12 miles an hour from the east. The highest wind gust observed was 15 miles per hour from the east. The normal high temperature for today is 73 degrees, and the normal low is 49. The record high for today is 96, which occurred in 1939, and the record low is 26, which occurred in 1889. Sunrise today is at 7:23 a.m. and sunset is at 6:57 p.m. The Manhattan, Kansas climate summary for yesterday, October 5, 2026. Yesterday's high temperature was 78 degrees. The normal high is 74. Yesterday's low temperature was 42 degrees. The normal low is 48. No precipitation fell yesterday, which leaves the monthly total at 2.39 inches. This is 1.98 inches above the normal amount of 0.41 inches for October. The total precipitation for the year still stands at 34.54 inches, which is 6.74 inches above normal. Yesterday the maximum wind observed was 14 miles an hour from the southwest. The highest wind gust observed was 18 miles per hour from the south. The normal high temperature for today is 74 degrees, and the normal low is 47. Sunrise today is at 7:28 a.m. and sunset is at 7:01 p.m. The current time is 8:08 a.m. Central Daylight Time. 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Now here is your National Weather Service forecast. Today, sunny. Highs in the middle 80s. South winds 10 to 15 miles per hour. Tonight, clear. Not as cool with lows in the upper 50s. Southwest winds around 5 miles per hour. Wednesday, sunny. Highs in the middle 80s. West winds around 5 miles per hour, becoming northeast in the afternoon. Wednesday night, mostly clear. Lows in the upper 50s. Northeast winds around 5 miles per hour. Thursday, sunny. Highs in the upper 70s. East winds 5 to 10 miles per hour. Thursday night, mostly clear. Lows in the middle 50s. Friday through Saturday night, clear. Highs in the lower 80s. Lows in the lower 60s. Sunday and Sunday night, mostly clear. Highs in the middle 80s. Lows in the middle 60s. Columbus Day, mostly sunny. A slight chance of showers in the afternoon. Highs around 80.
This hazardous weather outlook is for central Kansas, east central Kansas, north central Kansas, and northeast Kansas. For today and tonight, the probability for widespread hazardous weather is low. For Wednesday through Monday, the probability for widespread hazardous weather is low. The Topeka, Kansas climate summary for yesterday, October 5, 2026. Yesterday's high temperature was 76 degrees. The normal high is 74. The record high is 96 degrees, which was set in 1963. Yesterday's low temperature was 45 degrees. The normal low is 50. The record low is 31 degrees, which was set in 1964. No precipitation fell yesterday, which leaves the monthly total at 1.87 inches. This is 1.30 inches above the normal amount of 0.57 inches for October. The total precipitation for the year still stands at 36.47 inches, which is 5.49 inches above normal. Yesterday the maximum wind observed was 12 miles an hour from the east. The highest wind gust observed was 15 miles per hour from the east. The normal high temperature for today is 73 degrees, and the normal low is 49. The record high for today is 96, which occurred in 1939, and the record low is 26, which occurred in 1889. Sunrise today is at 7:23 a.m. and sunset is at 6:57 p.m. The Manhattan, Kansas climate summary for yesterday, October 5, 2026. Yesterday's high temperature was 78 degrees. The normal high is 74. Yesterday's low temperature was 42 degrees. The normal low is 48. No precipitation fell yesterday, which leaves the monthly total at 2.39 inches. This is 1.98 inches above the normal amount of 0.41 inches for October. The total precipitation for the year still stands at 34.54 inches, which is 6.74 inches above normal. Yesterday the maximum wind observed was 14 miles an hour from the southwest. The highest wind gust observed was 18 miles per hour from the south. The normal high temperature for today is 74 degrees, and the normal low is 47. Sunrise today is at 7:28 a.m. and sunset is at 7:01 p.m. This is NOAA Weather Radio Station WXK91 in Topeka. Here are the 8 a.m. conditions for the local area. At Topeka, it was clear. The temperature was 49 degrees, the dew point 47, and the relative humidity was 93%. The wind was calm. The pressure was 30.05 inches and falling. At Manhattan, it was clear. The temperature was 51 degrees, the dew point 49, and the relative humidity was 92%. The wind was calm. Around the region, at Concordia, rain was falling, with a temperature of 59. It was clear, with a temperature of 46 at Lawrence, 56 at Kansas City, 53 at Emporia, and 56 at Beatrice. Under clear skies, Omaha reported 56, Springfield reported 55, and Wichita reported 53. Once again, at Manhattan, it was 51 degrees under clear skies. Once again, at Topeka, it was 49 degrees under clear skies. Now here is your National Weather Service forecast. Today, sunny. Highs in the middle 80s. South winds 10 to 15 miles per hour. Tonight, clear. Not as cool with lows in the upper 50s. Southwest winds around 5 miles per hour. Wednesday, sunny. Highs in the middle 80s. West winds around 5 miles per hour, becoming northeast in the afternoon. Wednesday night, mostly clear. Lows in the upper 50s. Northeast winds around 5 miles per hour. Thursday, sunny. Highs in the upper 70s. East winds 5 to 10 miles per hour. Thursday night, mostly clear. Lows in the middle 50s. Friday through Saturday night, clear. Highs in the lower 80s. Lows in the lower 60s.
Sunday and Sunday night, mostly

clear. Highs in the middle 80s. Lows in the middle 60s. Columbus Day, mostly sunny. A slight chance of showers in the afternoon. Highs around 80. This hazardous weather outlook is for central Kansas, east central Kansas, north central Kansas, and northeast Kansas. For today and tonight, the probability for widespread hazardous weather is low. For Wednesday through Monday, the probability for widespread hazardous weather is low. The Topeka, Kansas climate summary for yesterday, October 5, 2026. Yesterday's high temperature was 76 degrees. The normal high is 74. The record high is 96 degrees, which was set in 1963. Yesterday's low temperature was 45 degrees. The normal low is 50. The record low is 31 degrees, which was set in 1964. No precipitation fell yesterday, which leaves the monthly total at 1.87 inches. This is 1.30 inches above the normal amount of 0.57 inches for October. The total precipitation for the year still stands at 36.47 inches, which is 5.49 inches above normal. Yesterday the maximum wind observed was 12 miles an hour from the east. The highest wind gust observed was 15 miles per hour from the east. The normal high temperature for today is 73 degrees, and the normal low is 49. The record high for today is 96, which occurred in 1939, and the record low is 26, which occurred in 1889. Sunrise today is at 7:23 a.m. and sunset is at 6:57 p.m. The Manhattan, Kansas climate summary for yesterday, October 5, 2026. Yesterday's high temperature was 78 degrees. The normal high is 74. Yesterday's low temperature was 42 degrees. The normal low is 48. No precipitation fell yesterday, which leaves the monthly total at 2.39 inches. This is 1.98 inches above the normal amount of 0.41 inches for October. The total precipitation for the year still stands at 34.54 inches, which is 6.74 inches above normal. Yesterday the maximum wind observed was 14 miles an hour from the southwest. The highest wind gust observed was 18 miles per hour from the south. The normal high temperature for today is 74 degrees, and the normal low is 47. Sunrise today is at 7:28 a.m. and sunset is at 7:01 p.m. This is NOAA Weather Radio Station WXK91 in Topeka. Here are the 8 a.m. conditions for the local area. At Topeka, it was clear. The temperature was 49 degrees, the dew point 47, and the relative humidity was 93%. The wind was calm. The pressure was 30.05 inches and falling. At Manhattan, it was clear. The temperature was 51 degrees, the dew point 49, and the relative humidity was 92%. The wind was calm. Around the region, at Concordia, rain was falling, with a temperature of 59. It was clear, with a temperature of 46 at Lawrence, 56 at Kansas City, 53 at Emporia, and 56 at Beatrice. Under clear skies, Omaha reported 56, Springfield reported 55, and Wichita reported 53. Once again, at Manhattan, it was 51 degrees under clear skies. Once again, at Topeka, it was 49 degrees under clear skies. Now here is your National Weather Service forecast. Today, sunny. Highs in the middle 80s. South winds 10 to 15 miles per hour. Tonight, clear. Not as cool with lows in the upper 50s. Southwest winds around 5 miles per hour. Wednesday, sunny. Highs in the middle 80s. West winds around 5 miles per hour, becoming northeast in the afternoon. Wednesday night, mostly clear. Lows in the upper 50s. Northeast winds around 5 miles per hour. Thursday, sunny. Highs in the upper 70s. East winds 5 to 10 miles.

miles per hour. Thursday night, mostly clear. Lows in the middle 50s. Friday through Saturday night, clear. Highs in the lower 80s. Lows in the lower 60s. Sunday and Sunday night, mostly clear. Highs in the middle 80s. Lows in the middle 60s. Columbus Day, mostly sunny. A slight chance of showers in the afternoon. Highs around 80. This hazardous weather outlook is for central Kansas, east central Kansas, north central Kansas, and northeast Kansas. For today and tonight, the probability for widespread hazardous weather is low. For Wednesday through Monday, the probability for widespread hazardous weather is low. The Topeka, Kansas climate summary for yesterday, October 5, 2026. Yesterday's high temperature was 76 degrees. The normal high is 74. The record high is 96 degrees, which was set in 1963. Yesterday's low temperature was 45 degrees. The normal low is 50. The record low is 31 degrees, which was set in 1964. No precipitation fell yesterday, which leaves the monthly total at 1.87 inches. This is 1.30 inches above the normal amount of 0.57 inches for October. The total precipitation for the year still stands at 36.47 inches, which is 5.49 inches above normal. Yesterday the maximum wind observed was 12 miles an hour from the east. The highest wind gust observed was 15 miles per hour from the east. The normal high temperature for today is 73 degrees, and the normal low is 49. The record high for today is 96, which occurred in 1939, and the record low is 26, which occurred in 1889. Sunrise today is at 7:23 a.m. and sunset is at 6:57 p.m. The Manhattan, Kansas climate summary for yesterday, October 5, 2026. Yesterday's high temperature was 78 degrees. The normal high is 74. Yesterday's low temperature was 42 degrees. The normal low is 48. No precipitation fell yesterday, which leaves the monthly total at 2.39 inches. This is 1.98 inches above the normal amount of 0.41 inches for October. The total precipitation for the year still stands at 34.54 inches, which is 6.74 inches above normal. Yesterday the maximum wind observed was 14 miles an hour from the southwest. The highest wind gust observed was 18 miles per hour from the south. The normal high temperature for today is 74 degrees, and the normal low is 47. Sunrise today is at 7:28 a.m. and sunset is at 7:01 p.m. This is NOAA Weather Radio Station WXK91 in Topeka. Here are the 8 a.m. conditions for the local area. At Topeka, it was clear. The temperature was 49 degrees, the dew point 47, and the relative humidity was 93%. The wind was calm. The pressure was 30.05 inches and falling. At Manhattan, it was clear. The temperature was 51 degrees, the dew point 49, and the relative humidity was 92%. The wind was calm. Around the region, at Concordia, rain was falling, with a temperature of 59. It was clear, with a temperature of 46 at Lawrence, 56 at Kansas City, 53 at Emporia, and 56 at Beatrice. Under clear skies, Omaha reported 56, Springfield reported 55, and Wichita reported 53. Once again, at Manhattan, it was 51 degrees under clear skies. Once again, at Topeka, it was 49 degrees under clear skies. The current time is 8:24 a.m. Central Daylight Time. Now here is your National Weather Service forecast. Today, sunny. Highs in the middle 80s. South winds 10 to 15 miles per hour. Tonight, clear. Not as cool with lows in the upper 50s. Southwest winds around 5 miles per hour. Wednesday, sunny.
highs in

This weather outlook is for Central Kansas, East Central Kansas, North Central Kansas, and Northeast Kansas. For today and tonight, the probability for widespread hazardous weather is low. For Wednesday through Monday, the probability for widespread hazardous weather is low. The Topeka, Kansas climate summary for yesterday, October 5, 2026. Yesterday's high temperature was 76 degrees. The normal high is 74. The record high is 96 degrees, which was set in 1963. Yesterday's low temperature was 45 degrees. The normal low is 50. The record low is 31 degrees, which was set in 1964. No precipitation fell yesterday, which leaves the monthly total at 1.87 inches. This is 1.30 inches above the normal amount of 0.57 inches for October. The total precipitation for the year still stands at 36.47 inches, which is 5.49 inches above normal. Yesterday the maximum wind observed was 12 miles an hour from the east. The highest wind gust observed was 15 miles per hour from the east. The normal high temperature for today is 73 degrees, and the normal low is 49. The record high for today is 96, which occurred in 1939, and the record low is 26, which occurred in 1889. Sunrise today is at 7:23 a.m. and sunset is at 6:57 p.m. The Manhattan, Kansas climate summary for yesterday, October 5, 2026. Yesterday's high temperature was 78 degrees. The normal high is 74. Yesterday's low temperature was 42 degrees. The normal low is 48. No precipitation fell yesterday, which leaves the monthly total at 2.39 inches. This is 1.98 inches above the normal amount of 0.41 inches for October. The total precipitation for the year still stands at 34.54 inches, which is 6.74 inches above normal. Yesterday the maximum wind observed was 14 miles an hour from the southwest. The highest wind gust observed was 18 miles per hour from the south. The normal high temperature for today is 74 degrees, and the normal low is 47. Sunrise today is at 7:28 a.m. and sunset is at 7:01 p.m. This is NOAA Weather Radio Station WXK91 in Topeka. Here are the 8 a.m. conditions for the local area. At Topeka, it was clear. The temperature was 49 degrees, the dew point 47, and the relative humidity was 93%. The wind was calm. The pressure was 30.05 inches and falling. At Manhattan, it was clear. The temperature was 51 degrees, the dew point 49, and the relative humidity was 92%. The wind was calm. Around the region, at Concordia, rain was falling, with a temperature of 59. It was clear, with a temperature of 46 at Lawrence, 56 at Kansas City, 53 at Emporia, and 56 at Beatrice. Under clear skies, Omaha reported 56, Springfield reported 55, and Wichita reported 53. Once again, at Manhattan, it was 51 degrees under clear skies. Once again, at Topeka, it was 49 degrees under clear skies. Now here is your National Weather Service forecast. Today, sunny. Highs in the middle 80s. South winds 10 to 15 miles per hour. Tonight, clear. Not as cool with lows in the upper 50s. Southwest winds around 5 miles per hour. Wednesday, sunny. Highs in the middle 80s. West winds around 5 miles per hour, becoming northeast in the afternoon. Wednesday night, mostly clear. Lows in the upper 50s. Northeast winds around 5 miles per hour. Thursday, sunny. Highs in the upper 70s. East winds 5 to 10 miles per hour. Thursday night, mostly clear. Lows in the middle 50s. Friday through Saturday night, clear. Highs in the lower 80s. Lows in the lower 60s.
Sunday.

and Sunday night, mostly clear. Highs in the middle 80s. Lows in the middle 60s. Columbus Day, mostly sunny. A slight chance of showers in the afternoon. Highs around 80. This hazardous weather outlook is for central Kansas, east central Kansas, north central Kansas, and northeast Kansas. For today and tonight, the probability for widespread hazardous weather is low. For Wednesday through Monday, the probability for widespread hazardous weather is low. The Topeka, Kansas climate summary for yesterday, October 5, 2026. Yesterday's high temperature was 76 degrees. The normal high is 74. The record high is 96 degrees, which was set in 1963. Yesterday's low temperature was 45 degrees. The normal low is 50. The record low is 31 degrees, which was set in 1964. No precipitation fell yesterday, which leaves the monthly total at 1.87 inches. This is 1.30 inches above the normal amount of 0.57 inches for October. The total precipitation for the year still stands at 36.47 inches, which is 5.49 inches above normal. Yesterday the maximum wind observed was 12 miles an hour from the east. The highest wind gust observed was 15 miles per hour from the east. The normal high temperature for today is 73 degrees, and the normal low is 49. The record high for today is 96, which occurred in 1939, and the record low is 26, which occurred in 1889. Sunrise today is at 7:23 a.m. and sunset is at 6:57 p.m. The Manhattan, Kansas climate summary for yesterday, October 5, 2026. Yesterday's high temperature was 78 degrees. The normal high is 74. Yesterday's low temperature was 42 degrees. The normal low is 48. No precipitation fell yesterday, which leaves the monthly total at 2.39 inches. This is 1.98 inches above the normal amount of 0.41 inches for October. The total precipitation for the year still stands at 34.54 inches, which is 6.74 inches above normal. Yesterday the maximum wind observed was 14 miles an hour from the southwest. The highest wind gust observed was 18 miles per hour from the south. Today the maximum wind observed was 14 miles an hour from the southwest. The highest wind gust observed was 18 miles per hour from the south. The normal high temperature for today is 74 degrees, and the normal low is 47. Sunrise today is at 7:28 a.m. and sunset is at 7:01 p.m. This is NOAA Weather Radio Station WXK91 in Topeka. Here are the 8 a.m. conditions for the local area. At Topeka, it was clear. The temperature was 49 degrees, the dew point 47, and the relative humidity was 93%. The wind was calm. The pressure was 30.05 inches and falling. At Manhattan, it was clear. The temperature was 51 degrees, the dew point 49, and the relative humidity was 92%. The wind was calm. Around the region, at Concordia, rain was falling, with a temperature of 59. It was clear, with a temperature of 46 at Lawrence, 56 at Kansas City, 53 at Emporia, and 56 at Beatrice. Under clear skies, Omaha reported 56, Springfield reported 55, and Wichita reported 53. Once again, at Manhattan, it was 51 degrees under clear skies. Once again, at Topeka, it was 49 degrees under clear skies. Now here is your National Weather Service forecast. Today, sunny. Highs in the middle 80s. South winds 10 to 15 miles per hour. Tonight, clear. Not as cool with lows in the upper 50s. Southwest winds around 5 miles per hour. Wednesday, sunny. Highs in the middle 80s. West winds around 5 miles per hour, becoming northeast in the afternoon. Wednesday night, mostly clear. Lows in the upper

50s. Northeast winds around 5 miles per hour. Thursday, sunny. Highs in the upper 70s. East winds 5 to 10 miles per hour. Thursday night, mostly clear. Lows in the middle 50s. Friday through Saturday night, clear. Highs in the lower 80s. Lows in the lower 60s. Sunday and Sunday night, mostly clear. Highs in the middle 80s. Lows in the middle 60s. Columbus Day, mostly sunny. A slight chance of showers in the afternoon. Highs around 80. This hazardous weather outlook is for central Kansas, east central Kansas, north central Kansas, and northeast Kansas. For today and tonight, the probability for widespread hazardous weather is low. For Wednesday through Monday, the probability for widespread hazardous weather is low. The Topeka, Kansas climate summary for yesterday, October 5, 2026. Yesterday's high temperature was 76 degrees. The normal high is 74. The record high is 96 degrees, which was set in 1963. Yesterday's low temperature was 45 degrees. The normal low is 50. The record low is 31 degrees, which was set in 1964. No precipitation fell yesterday, which leaves the monthly total at 1.87 inches. This is 1.30 inches above the normal amount of 0.57 inches for October. The total precipitation for the year still stands at 36.47 inches, which is 5.49 inches above normal. Yesterday the maximum wind observed was 12 miles an hour from the east. The highest wind gust observed was 15 miles per hour from the east. The normal high temperature for today is 73 degrees, and the normal low is 49. The record high for today is 96, which occurred in 1939, and the record low is 26, which occurred in 1889. Sunrise today is at 7:23 a.m. and sunset is at 6:57 p.m. The Manhattan, Kansas climate summary for yesterday, October 5, 2026. Yesterday's high temperature was 78 degrees. The normal high is 74. Yesterday's low temperature was 42 degrees. The normal low is 48. No precipitation fell yesterday, which leaves the monthly total at 2.39 inches. This is 1.98 inches above the normal amount of 0.41 inches for October. The total precipitation for the year still stands at 34.54 inches, which is 6.74 inches above normal. Yesterday the maximum wind observed was 14 miles an hour from the southwest. The highest wind gust observed was 18 miles per hour from the south. The normal high temperature for today is 74 degrees, and the normal low is 47. Sunrise today is at 7:28 a.m. and sunset is at 7:01 p.m. This is NOAA Weather Radio WXK91 in Topeka. The current time is 8:38 a.m. Central Daylight Time. 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Here are the 8 a.m. conditions for the local area. At Topeka, it was clear. The temperature was 49 degrees, the dew point 47, and the relative humidity was 93%. The wind was calm. The pressure was 30.05 inches and falling. At Manhattan, it was clear. The temperature was 51 degrees, the dew point 49, and the relative humidity was 92%. The wind was calm. Around the region, at Concordia, rain was falling, with a temperature of 59. It was clear, with a temperature of 46 at Lawrence, 56 at Kansas City, 53 at Emporia, and 56 at Beatrice. Under clear skies, Omaha reported 56, Springfield reported 55, and Wichita reported 53. Once again, at Manhattan, it was 51 degrees under clear skies. Once again, at Topeka, it was 49 degrees under clear skies. Now here is your National Weather Service forecast. Today, sunny. Highs in the middle 80s.

south winds 10 to 15 miles per hour. Tonight, clear. Not as cool with lows in the upper 50s. Southwest winds around 5 miles per hour. Wednesday, sunny. Highs in the middle 80s. West winds around 5 miles per hour, becoming northeast in the afternoon. Wednesday night, mostly clear. Lows in the upper 50s. Northeast winds around 5 miles per hour. Thursday, sunny. Highs in the upper 70s. East winds 5 to 10 miles per hour. Thursday night, mostly clear. Lows in the middle 50s. Friday through Saturday night, clear. Highs in the lower 80s. Lows in the lower 60s. Sunday and Sunday night, mostly clear. Highs in the middle 80s. Lows in the middle 60s. Columbus Day, mostly sunny. A slight chance of showers in the afternoon. Highs around 80. This hazardous weather outlook is for central Kansas, east central Kansas, north central Kansas and northeast Kansas. For today and tonight, the probability for widespread hazardous weather is low. For Wednesday through Monday, the probability for widespread hazardous weather is low. The Topeka, Kansas climate summary for yesterday, October 5, 2026. Yesterday's high temperature was 76 degrees. The normal high is 74. The record high is 96 degrees, which was set in 1963. Yesterday's low temperature was 45 degrees. The normal low is 50. The record low is 31 degrees, which was set in 1964. No precipitation fell yesterday, which leaves the monthly total at 1.87 inches. This is 1.30 inches above the normal amount of 0.57 inches for October. The total precipitation for the year still stands at 36.47 inches, which is 5.49 inches above normal. Yesterday the maximum wind observed was 12 miles an hour from the east. The highest wind gust observed was 15 miles per hour from the east. The normal high temperature for today is 73 degrees, and the normal low is 49. The record high for today is 96, which occurred in 1939, and the record low is 26, which occurred in 1889. Sunrise today is at 7:23 a.m. and sunset is at 6:57 p.m. The Manhattan, Kansas climate summary for yesterday, October 5, 2026. Yesterday's high temperature was 78 degrees. The normal high is 74. Yesterday's low temperature was 42 degrees. The normal low is 48. No precipitation fell yesterday, which leaves the monthly total at 2.39 inches. This is 1.98 inches above the normal amount of 0.41 inches for October. The total precipitation for the year still stands at 34.54 inches, which is 6.74 inches above normal. Yesterday the maximum wind observed was 14 miles an hour from the southwest. The highest wind gust observed was 18 miles per hour from the south. The normal high temperature for today is 74 degrees, and the normal low is 47. Sunrise today is at 7:28 a.m. and sunset is at 7:01 p.m. This is NOAA Weather Radio Station WXK91 in Topeka. Here are the 8 a.m. conditions for the local area. At Topeka, it was clear. The temperature was 49 degrees, the dew point 47, and the relative humidity was 93%. The wind was calm. The pressure was 30.05 inches and falling. At Manhattan, it was clear. The temperature was 51 degrees, the dew point 49, and the relative humidity was 92%. The wind was calm. Around the region, at Concordia, rain was falling, with a temperature of 59. It was clear, with a temperature of 46 at Lawrence, 56 at Kansas City, 53 at Emporia, and 56 at Beatrice. Under clear skies, Omaha reported 56, Springfield reported 55, and Wichita reported 53. Once again, at Manhattan,
it was 51 degrees under clear skies. Once again, at Topeka, it was 49 degrees under clear skies. Now here is your National Weather Service forecast. Today, sunny. Highs in the middle 80s. South winds 10 to 15 miles per hour. Tonight, clear. Not as cool with lows in the upper 50s. Southwest winds around 5 miles per hour. Wednesday, sunny. Highs in the middle 80s. West winds around 5 miles per hour, becoming northeast in the afternoon. Wednesday night, mostly clear. Lows in the upper 50s. Northeast winds around 5 miles per hour. Thursday, sunny. Highs in the upper 70s. East winds 5 to 10 miles per hour. Thursday night, mostly clear. Lows in the middle 50s. Friday through Saturday night, clear. Highs in the lower 80s. Lows in the lower 60s. Sunday and Sunday night, mostly clear. Highs in the middle 80s. Lows in the middle 60s. Columbus Day, mostly sunny. A slight chance of showers in the afternoon. Highs around 80. This hazardous weather outlook is for Central Kansas, East Central Kansas, North Central Kansas and Northeast Kansas. For today and tonight, the probability for widespread hazardous weather is low. For Wednesday through Monday, the probability for widespread hazardous weather is low. The Topeka, Kansas climate summary for yesterday, October 5, 2026. Yesterday's high temperature was 76 degrees. The normal high is 74. The record high is 96 degrees, which was set in 1963. Yesterday's low temperature was 45 degrees. The normal low is 50. The record low is 31 degrees, which was set in 1964. No precipitation fell yesterday, which leaves the monthly total at 1.87 inches. This is 1.30 inches above the normal amount of 0.57 inches for October. The total precipitation for the year still stands at 36.47 inches, which is 5.49 inches above normal. Yesterday the maximum wind observed was 12 miles an hour from the east. The highest wind gust observed was 15 miles per hour from the east. The normal high temperature for today is 73 degrees, and the normal low is 49. The record high for today is 96, which occurred in 1939, and the record low is 26, which occurred in 1889. Sunrise today is at 7:23 a.m. and sunset is at 6:57 p.m. The Manhattan, Kansas climate summary for yesterday, October 5, 2026. Yesterday's high temperature was 78 degrees. The normal high is 74. Yesterday's low temperature was 42 degrees. The normal low is 48. No precipitation fell yesterday, which leaves the monthly total at 2.39 inches. This is 1.98 inches above the normal amount of 0.41 inches for October. The total precipitation for the year still stands at 34.54 inches, which is 6.74 inches above normal. Yesterday the maximum wind observed was 14 miles an hour from the southwest. The highest wind gust observed was 18 miles per hour from the south. The normal high temperature for today is 74 degrees, and the normal low is 47. Sunrise today is at 7:28 a.m. and sunset is at 7:01 p.m. This is NOAA Weather Radio Station WXK91 in Topeka. Here are the 8 a.m. conditions for the local area. At Topeka, it was clear. The temperature was 49 degrees, the dew point 47, and the relative humidity was 93%. The wind was calm. The pressure was 30.05 inches and falling. At Manhattan, it was clear. The temperature was 51 degrees, the dew point 49, and the relative humidity was 92%. The wind was calm. Around the region, at Concordia, rain was falling, with a temperature of 59. It was clear, with a temperature

of 46 at Lawrence, 56 at Kansas City, 53 at Emporia, and 56 at Beatrice. Under clear skies, Omaha reported 56, Springfield reported 55, and Wichita reported 53. Once again, at Manhattan, it was 51 degrees under clear skies. Once again, at Topeka, it was 49 degrees under clear skies. Now here is your National Weather Service forecast. Today, sunny. Highs in the middle 80s. South winds 10 to 15 miles per hour. Tonight, clear. Not as cool with lows in the upper 50s. Southwest winds around 5 miles per hour. Wednesday, sunny. Highs in the middle 80s. West winds around 5 miles per hour, becoming northeast in the afternoon. Wednesday night, mostly clear. Lows in the upper 50s. Northeast winds around 5 miles per hour. Thursday, sunny. Highs in the upper 70s. East winds 5 to 10 miles per hour. Thursday night, mostly clear. Lows in the middle 50s. Friday through Saturday night, clear. Highs in the lower 80s. Lows in the lower 60s. Sunday and Sunday night, mostly clear. Highs in the middle 80s. Lows in the middle 60s. Columbus Day, mostly sunny. A slight chance of showers in the afternoon. Highs around 80. This hazardous weather outlook is for Central Kansas, East Central Kansas, North Central Kansas and Northeast Kansas. For today and tonight, the probability for widespread hazardous weather is low. For Wednesday through Monday, the probability for widespread hazardous weather is low. The Topeka, Kansas climate summary for yesterday, October 5, 2026. Yesterday's high temperature was 76 degrees. The normal high is 74. The record high is 96 degrees, which was set in 1963. Yesterday's low temperature was 45 degrees. The normal low is 50. The record low is 31 degrees, which was set in 1964. No precipitation fell yesterday, which leaves the monthly total at 1.87 inches. This is 1.30 inches above the normal amount of 0.57 inches for October. The total precipitation for the year still stands at 36.47 inches, which is 5.49 inches above normal. Yesterday the maximum wind observed was 12 miles an hour from the east. The highest wind gust observed was 15 miles per hour from the east. The normal high temperature for today is 73 degrees, and the normal low is 49. The record high for today is 96, which occurred in 1939, and the record low is 26, which occurred in 1889. Sunrise today is at 7:23 a.m. and sunset is at 6:57 p.m. The current time is 8:53 a.m. Central Daylight Time. The Manhattan, Kansas climate summary for yesterday, October 5, 2026. Yesterday's high temperature was 78 degrees. The normal high is 74. Yesterday's low temperature was 42 degrees. The normal low is 48. No precipitation fell yesterday, which leaves the monthly total at 2.39 inches. This is 1.98 inches above the normal amount of 0.41 inches for October. The total precipitation for the year still stands at 34.54 inches, which is 6.74 inches above normal. Yesterday the maximum wind observed was 14 miles an hour from the southwest. The highest wind gust observed was 18 miles per hour from the south. The normal high temperature for today is 74 degrees, and the normal low is 47. Sunrise today is at 7:28 a.m. and sunset is at 7:01 p.m. This is NOAA Weather Radio Station WXK91 in Topeka. Here are the 8 a.m. conditions for the local area. At Topeka, it was clear. The temperature was 49 degrees, the dew point 47, and the relative humidity was 93%. The wind was calm.
the pressure was 30.05 inches and falling. At Manhattan, it was clear. The temperature was 51 degrees, the dew point 49, and the relative humidity was 92%. The wind was calm. Around the region, at Concordia, rain was falling, with a temperature of 59. It was clear, with a temperature of 46 at Lawrence, 56 at Kansas City, 53 at Emporia, and 56 at Beatrice. Under clear skies, Omaha reported 56, Springfield reported 55, and Wichita reported 53. Once again, at Manhattan, it was 51 degrees under clear skies. Once again, at Topeka, it was 49 degrees under clear skies. Now here is your National Weather Service forecast. Today, sunny. Highs in the middle 80s. South winds 10 to 15 miles per hour. Tonight, clear. Not as cool with lows in the upper 50s. Southwest winds around 5 miles per hour. Wednesday, sunny. Highs in the middle 80s. West winds around 5 miles per hour, becoming northeast in the afternoon. Wednesday night, mostly clear. Lows in the upper 50s. Northeast winds around 5 miles per hour. Thursday, sunny. Highs in the upper 70s. East winds 5 to 10 miles per hour. Thursday night, mostly clear. Lows in the middle 50s. Friday through Saturday night, clear. Highs in the lower 80s. Lows in the lower 60s. Sunday and Sunday night, mostly clear. Highs in the middle 80s. Lows in the middle 60s. Columbus Day, mostly sunny. A slight chance of showers in the afternoon. Highs around 80. This hazardous weather outlook is for Central Kansas, East Central Kansas, North Central Kansas and Northeast Kansas. For today and tonight, the probability for widespread hazardous weather is low. For Wednesday through Monday, the probability for widespread hazardous weather is low. The Topeka, Kansas climate summary for yesterday, October 5, 2026. Yesterday's high temperature was 76 degrees. The normal high is 74. The record high is 96 degrees, which was set in 1963. Yesterday's low temperature was 45 degrees. The normal low is 50. The record low is 31 degrees, which was set in 1964. No precipitation fell yesterday, which leaves the monthly total at 1.87 inches. This is 1.30 inches above the normal amount of 0.57 inches for October. The total precipitation for the year still stands at 36.47 inches, which is 5.49 inches above normal. Yesterday the maximum wind observed was 12 miles an hour from the east. The highest wind gust observed was 15 miles per hour from the east. The normal high temperature for today is 73 degrees, and the normal low is 49. The record high for today is 96, which occurred in 1939, and the record low is 26, which occurred in 1889. Sunrise today is at 7:23 a.m. and sunset is at 6:57 p.m. The Manhattan, Kansas climate summary for yesterday, October 5, 2026. Yesterday's high temperature was 78 degrees. The normal high is 74. Yesterday's low temperature was 42 degrees. The normal low is 48. No precipitation fell yesterday, which leaves the monthly total at 2.39 inches. This is 1.98 inches above the normal amount of 0.41 inches for October. The total precipitation for the year still stands at 34.54 inches, which is 6.74 inches above normal. Yesterday the maximum wind observed was 14 miles an hour from the southwest. The highest wind gust observed was 18 miles per hour from the south. The normal high temperature for today is 74 degrees, and the normal low is 47. Sunrise today is at 7:28 a.m. and sunset is at 7:01 p.m.
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Here are the 8 a.m. conditions for the local area. At Topeka, it was clear. The temperature was 49 degrees, the dew point 47, and the relative humidity was 93%. The wind was calm. The pressure was 30.05 inches and falling. At Manhattan, it was clear. The temperature was 51 degrees, the dew point 49, and the relative humidity was 92%. The wind was calm. Around the region, at Concordia, rain was falling, with a temperature of 59. It was clear, with a temperature of 46 at Lawrence, 56 at Kansas City, 53 at Emporia, and 56 at Beatrice. Under clear skies, Omaha reported 56, Springfield reported 55, and Wichita reported 53. Once again, at Manhattan, it was 51 degrees under clear skies. Once again, at Topeka, it was 49 degrees under clear skies. Now here is your National Weather Service forecast. Today, sunny. Highs in the middle 80s. South winds 10 to 15 miles per hour. Tonight, clear. Not as cool with lows in the upper 50s. Southwest winds around 5 miles per hour. Wednesday, sunny. Highs in the middle 80s. West winds around 5 miles per hour, becoming northeast in the afternoon. Wednesday night, mostly clear. Lows in the upper 50s. Northeast winds around 5 miles per hour. Thursday, sunny. Highs in the upper 70s. East winds 5 to 10 miles per hour. Thursday night, mostly clear. Lows in the middle 50s. Friday through Saturday night, clear. Highs in the lower 80s. Lows in the lower 60s. Sunday and Sunday night, mostly clear. Highs in the middle 80s. Lows in the middle 60s. Columbus Day, mostly sunny. A slight chance of showers in the afternoon. Highs around 80. This hazardous weather outlook is for Central Kansas, East Central Kansas, North Central Kansas and Northeast Kansas. For today and tonight, the probability for widespread hazardous weather is low. For Wednesday through Monday, the probability for widespread hazardous weather is low. The Topeka, Kansas climate summary for yesterday, October 5, 2026. Yesterday's high temperature was 76 degrees. The normal high is 74. The record high is 96 degrees, which was set in 1963. Yesterday's low temperature was 45 degrees. The normal low is 50. The record low is 31 degrees, which was set in 1964. No precipitation fell yesterday, which leaves the monthly total at 1.87 inches. This is 1.30 inches above the normal amount of 0.57 inches for October. The total precipitation for the year still stands at 36.47 inches, which is 5.49 inches above normal. Yesterday the maximum wind observed was 12 miles an hour from the east. The highest wind gust observed was 15 miles per hour from the east. The normal high temperature for today is 73 degrees, and the normal low is 49. The record high for today is 96, which occurred in 1939, and the record low is 26, which occurred in 1889. Sunrise today is at 7:23 a.m. and sunset is at 6:57 p.m. The Manhattan, Kansas climate summary for yesterday, October 5, 2026. Yesterday's high temperature was 78 degrees. The normal high is 74. Yesterday's low temperature was 42 degrees. The normal low is 48. No precipitation fell yesterday, which leaves the monthly total at 2.39 inches. This is 1.98 inches above the normal amount of 0.41 inches for October. The total precipitation for the year still stands at 34.54 inches, which is 6.74 inches above normal. Yesterday the maximum wind observed was 14 miles an hour from the southwest.
the highest wind gust observed was 18 miles per hour from the south. The normal high temperature for today is 74 degrees, and the normal low is 47. Sunrise today is at 7:28 a.m. and sunset is at 7:01 p.m. This is NOAA Weather Radio Station WXK91 in Topeka. Now here is your National Weather Service forecast. Today, sunny. Highs in the middle 80s. South winds 10 to 15 miles per hour. Tonight, clear. Not as cool with lows in the upper 50s. Southwest winds around 5 miles per hour. Wednesday, sunny. Highs in the middle 80s. West winds around 5 miles per hour, becoming northeast in the afternoon. Wednesday night, mostly clear. Lows in the upper 50s. Northeast winds around 5 miles per hour. Thursday, sunny. Highs in the upper 70s. East winds 5 to 10 miles per hour. Thursday night, mostly clear. Lows in the middle 50s. Friday through Saturday night, clear. Highs in the lower 80s. Lows in the lower 60s. Sunday and Sunday night, mostly clear. Highs in the middle 80s. Lows in the middle 60s. Columbus Day, mostly sunny. A slight chance of showers in the afternoon. Highs around 80. This hazardous weather outlook is for Central Kansas, East Central Kansas, North Central Kansas and Northeast Kansas. For today and tonight, the probability for widespread hazardous weather is low. For Wednesday through Monday, the probability for widespread hazardous weather is low. The Topeka, Kansas climate summary for yesterday, October 5, 2026. Yesterday's high temperature was 76 degrees. The normal high is 74. The record high is 96 degrees, which was set in 1963. Yesterday's low temperature was 45 degrees. The normal low is 50. The record low is 31 degrees, which was set in 1964. No precipitation fell yesterday, which leaves the monthly total at 1.87 inches. This is 1.30 inches above the normal amount of 0.57 inches for October. The total precipitation for the year still stands at 36.47 inches, which is 5.49 inches above normal. Yesterday the maximum wind observed was 12 miles an hour from the east. The highest wind gust observed was 15 miles per hour from the east. The normal high temperature for today is 73 degrees, and the normal low is 49. The record high for today is 96, which occurred in 1939, and the record low is 26, which occurred in 1889. Sunrise today is at 7:23 a.m. and sunset is at 6:57 p.m. The current time is 9:08 a.m. Central Daylight Time. The Manhattan, Kansas climate summary for yesterday, October 5, 2026. Yesterday's high temperature was 78 degrees. The normal high is 74. Yesterday's low temperature was 42 degrees. The normal low is 48. No precipitation fell yesterday, which leaves the monthly total at 2.39 inches. This is 1.98 inches above the normal amount of 0.41 inches for October. The total precipitation for the year still stands at 34.54 inches, which is 6.74 inches above normal. Yesterday the maximum wind observed was 14 miles an hour from the southwest. The highest wind gust observed was 18 miles per hour from the south. The normal high temperature for today is 74 degrees, and the normal low is 47. Sunrise today is at 7:28 a.m. and sunset is at 7:01 p.m. This is NOAA Weather Radio Station WXK91 in Topeka. Now here is your National Weather Service forecast. Today, sunny. Highs in the middle 80s. South winds 10 to 15 miles per hour. Tonight, clear. Not as cool with lows in the upper 50s. Southwest winds around 5 miles per hour.
Wednesday, sunny. Highs in the middle 80s. West wind.

winds around 5 miles per hour, becoming northeast in the afternoon. Wednesday night, mostly clear. Lows in the upper 50s. Northeast winds around 5 miles per hour. Thursday, sunny. Highs in the upper 70s. East winds 5 to 10 miles per hour. Thursday night, mostly clear. Lows in the middle 50s. Friday through Saturday night, clear. Highs in the lower 80s. Lows in the lower 60s. Sunday and Sunday night, mostly clear. Highs in the middle 80s. Lows in the middle 60s. Columbus Day, mostly sunny. A slight chance of showers in the afternoon. Highs around 80. This hazardous weather outlook is for central Kansas, east central Kansas, north central Kansas, and northeast Kansas. For today and tonight, the probability for widespread hazardous weather is low. For Wednesday through Monday, the probability for widespread hazardous weather is low. The Topeka, Kansas climate summary for yesterday, October 5, 2026. Yesterday's high temperature was 76 degrees. The normal high is 74. The record high is 96 degrees, which was set in 1963. Yesterday's low temperature was 45 degrees. The normal low is 50. The record low is 31 degrees, which was set in 1964. No precipitation fell yesterday, which leaves the monthly total at 1.87 inches. This is 1.30 inches above the normal amount of 0.57 inches for October. The total precipitation for the year still stands at 36.47 inches, which is 5.49 inches above normal. Yesterday the maximum wind observed was 12 miles an hour from the east. The highest wind gust observed was 15 miles per hour from the east. The normal high temperature for today is 73 degrees, and the normal low is 49. The record high for today is 96, which occurred in 1939, and the record low is 26, which occurred in 1889. Sunrise today is at 7:23 a.m. and sunset is at 6:57 p.m. The Manhattan, Kansas climate summary for yesterday, October 5, 2026. Yesterday's high temperature was 78 degrees. The normal high is 74. Yesterday's low temperature was 42 degrees. The normal low is 48. No precipitation fell yesterday, which leaves the monthly total at 2.39 inches. This is 1.98 inches above the normal amount of 0.41 inches for October. The total precipitation for the year still stands at 34.54 inches, which is 6.74 inches above normal. Yesterday the maximum wind observed was 14 miles an hour from the southwest. The highest wind gust observed was 18 miles per hour from the south. The normal high temperature for today is 74 degrees, and the normal low is 47. Sunrise today is at 7:28 a.m. and sunset is at 7:01 p.m. This is NOAA Weather Radio Station WXK91 in Topeka. Here are the 9 a.m. conditions for the local area. At Topeka, it was sunny. The temperature was 56 degrees, the dew point 51, and the relative humidity was 84%. The wind was calm. The pressure was 30.05 inches and steady. At Manhattan, it was sunny. The temperature was 60 degrees, the dew point 51, and the relative humidity was 72%. The wind was calm. Around the region, it was sunny, with a temperature of 57 at Lawrence, 60 at Kansas City, 60 at Emporia, and 63 at Concordia. Under sunny skies, Beatrice reported 61, Omaha reported 59, Springfield reported 62, and Wichita reported 59. Once again, at Manhattan, it was 60 degrees under sunny skies. Once again, at Topeka, it was 56 degrees under sunny skies. Now here is your National Weather Service forecast. Today, sunny. Highs in the middle 80s. South winds 10 to 15 miles per hour.
tonight, clear. Not as cool with lows in the upper 50s. Southwest winds around 5 miles per hour. Wednesday, sunny. Highs in the middle 80s. West winds around 5 miles per hour, becoming northeast in the afternoon. Wednesday night, mostly clear. Lows in the upper 50s. Northeast winds around 5 miles per hour. Thursday, sunny. Highs in the upper 70s. East winds 5 to 10 miles per hour. Thursday night, mostly clear. Lows in the middle 50s. Friday through Saturday night, clear. Highs in the lower 80s. Lows in the lower 60s. Sunday and Sunday night, mostly clear. Highs in the middle 80s. Lows in the middle 60s. Columbus Day, mostly sunny. A slight chance of showers in the afternoon. Highs around 80. This hazardous weather outlook is for central Kansas, east central Kansas, north central Kansas, and northeast Kansas. For today and tonight, the probability for widespread hazardous weather is low. For Wednesday through Monday, the probability for widespread hazardous weather is low. The Topeka, Kansas climate summary for yesterday, October 5, 2026. Yesterday's high temperature was 76 degrees. The normal high is 74. The record high is 96 degrees, which was set in 1963. Yesterday's low temperature was 45 degrees. The normal low is 50. The record low is 31 degrees, which was set in 1964. No precipitation fell yesterday, which leaves the monthly total at 1.87 inches. This is 1.30 inches above the normal amount of 0.57 inches for October. The total precipitation for the year still stands at 36.47 inches, which is 5.49 inches above normal. Yesterday the maximum wind observed was 12 miles an hour from the east. The highest wind gust observed was 15 miles per hour from the east. The normal high temperature for today is 73 degrees, and the normal low is 49. The record high for today is 96, which occurred in 1939, and the record low is 26, which occurred in 1889. Sunrise today is at 7:23 a.m. and sunset is at 6:57 p.m. The Manhattan, Kansas climate summary for yesterday, October 5, 2026. Yesterday's high temperature was 78 degrees. The normal high is 74. Yesterday's low temperature was 42 degrees. The normal low is 48. No precipitation fell yesterday, which leaves the monthly total at 2.39 inches. This is 1.98 inches above the normal amount of 0.41 inches for October. The total precipitation for the year still stands at 34.54 inches, which is 6.74 inches above normal. Yesterday the maximum wind observed was 14 miles an hour from the southwest. The highest wind gust observed was 18 miles per hour from the south. The normal high temperature for today is 74 degrees, and the normal low is 47. Sunrise today is at 7:28 a.m. and sunset is at 7:01 p.m. This is NOAA Weather Radio Station WXK91 in Topeka. Here are the 9 a.m. conditions for the local area. At Topeka, it was sunny. The temperature was 56 degrees, the dew point 51, and the relative humidity was 84%. The wind was calm. The pressure was 30.05 inches and steady. At Manhattan, it was sunny. The temperature was 60 degrees, the dew point 51, and the relative humidity was 72%. The wind was calm. Around the region, it was sunny, with a temperature of 57 at Lawrence, 60 at Kansas City, 60 at Emporia, and 63 at Concordia. Under sunny skies, Beatrice reported 61, Omaha reported 59, Springfield reported 62, and Wichita reported 59. Once again, at Manhattan, it was 60 degrees under sunny skies. Once again, at Topeka,
It was 56 degrees under.

Sunny skies. Now here is your National Weather Service forecast. Today, sunny. Highs in the middle 80s. South winds 10 to 15 miles per hour. Tonight, clear. Not as cool with lows in the upper 50s. Southwest winds around 5 miles per hour. Wednesday, sunny. Highs in the middle 80s. West winds around 5 miles per hour, becoming northeast in the afternoon. Wednesday night, mostly clear. Lows in the upper 50s. Northeast winds around 5 miles per hour. Thursday, sunny. Highs in the upper 70s. East winds 5 to 10 miles per hour. Thursday night, mostly clear. Lows in the middle 50s. Friday through Saturday night, clear. Highs in the lower 80s. Lows in the lower 60s. Sunday and Sunday night, mostly clear. Highs in the middle 80s. Lows in the middle 60s. Columbus Day, mostly sunny. A slight chance of showers in the afternoon. Highs around 80. This hazardous weather outlook is for Central Kansas, East Central Kansas, North Central Kansas and Northeast Kansas. For today and tonight, the probability for widespread hazardous weather is low. For Wednesday through Monday, the probability for widespread hazardous weather is low. The Topeka, Kansas climate summary for yesterday, October 5, 2026. Yesterday's high temperature was 76 degrees. The normal high is 74. The record high is 96 degrees, which was set in 1963. Yesterday's low temperature was 45 degrees. The normal low is 50. The record low is 31 degrees, which was set in 1964. No precipitation fell yesterday, which leaves the monthly total at 1.87 inches. This is 1.30 inches above the normal amount of 0.57 inches for October. The total precipitation for the year still stands at 36.47 inches, which is 5.49 inches above normal. Yesterday the maximum wind observed was 12 miles an hour from the east. The highest wind gust observed was 15 miles per hour from the east. The normal high temperature for today is 73 degrees, and the normal low is 49. The record high for today is 96, which occurred in 1939, and the record low is 26, which occurred in 1889. Sunrise today is at 7:23 a.m. and sunset is at 6:57 p.m. The current time is 9:23 a.m. Central Daylight Time. The Manhattan, Kansas climate summary for yesterday, October 5, 2026. Yesterday's high temperature was 78 degrees. The normal high is 74. Yesterday's low temperature was 42 degrees. The normal low is 48. No precipitation fell yesterday, which leaves the monthly total at 2.39 inches. This is 1.98 inches above the normal amount of 0.41 inches for October. The total precipitation for the year still stands at 34.54 inches, which is 6.74 inches above normal. Yesterday the maximum wind observed was 14 miles an hour from the southwest. The highest wind gust observed was 18 miles per hour from the south. The normal high temperature for today is 74 degrees, and the normal low is 47. Sunrise today is at 7:28 a.m. and sunset is at 7:01 p.m. This is NOAA Weather Radio Station WXK91 in Topeka. Here are the 9 a.m. conditions for the local area. At Topeka, it was sunny. The temperature was 56 degrees. The dew point 51, and the relative humidity was 84%. The wind was calm. The pressure was 30.05 inches and steady. At Manhattan, it was sunny. The temperature was 60 degrees, the dew point 51, and the relative humidity was 72%. The wind was calm. Around the region, it was sunny, with a temperature of 57 at Lawrence, 60 at Kansas City, 60 at Emporia, and 63 at Concordia.

lows in the upper 50s. Northeast winds around 5 miles per hour. Thursday, sunny. Highs in the upper 70s. East winds 5 to 10 miles per hour. Thursday night, mostly clear. Lows in the middle 50s. Friday through Saturday night, clear. Highs in the lower 80s. Lows in the lower 60s. Sunday and Sunday night, mostly clear. Highs in the middle 80s. Lows in the middle 60s. Columbus Day, mostly sunny. A slight chance of showers in the afternoon. Highs around 80. This hazardous weather outlook is for central Kansas, east central Kansas, north central Kansas, and northeast Kansas. For today and tonight, the probability for widespread hazardous weather is low. For Wednesday through Monday, the probability for widespread hazardous weather is low. The Topeka, Kansas climate summary for yesterday, October 5, 2026. Yesterday's high temperature was 76 degrees. The normal high is 74. The record high is 96 degrees, which was set in 1963. Yesterday's low temperature was 45 degrees. The normal low is 50. The record low is 31 degrees, which was set in 1964. No precipitation fell yesterday, which leaves the monthly total at 1.87 inches. This is 1.30 inches above the normal amount of 0.57 inches for October. The total precipitation for the year still stands at 36.47 inches, which is 5.49 inches above normal. Yesterday the maximum wind observed was 12 miles an hour from the east. The highest wind gust observed was 15 miles per hour from the east. The normal high temperature for today is 73 degrees, and the normal low is 49. The record high for today is 96, which occurred in 1939, and the record low is 26, which occurred in 1889. Sunrise today is at 7:23 a.m. and sunset is at 6:57 p.m. The Manhattan, Kansas climate summary for yesterday, October 5, 2026. Yesterday's high temperature was 78 degrees. The normal high is 74. Yesterday's low temperature was 42 degrees. The normal low is 48. No precipitation fell yesterday, which leaves the monthly total at 2.39 inches. This is 1.98 inches above the normal amount of 0.41 inches for October. The total precipitation for the year still stands at 34.54 inches, which is 6.74 inches above normal. Yesterday the maximum wind observed was 14 miles an hour from the southwest. The highest wind gust observed was 18 miles per hour from the south. The normal high temperature for today is 74 degrees, and the normal low is 47. Sunrise today is at 7:28 a.m. and sunset is at 7:01 p.m. This is NOAA Weather Radio Station WXK91 in Topeka. Here are the 9 a.m. conditions for the local area. At Topeka, it was sunny. The temperature was 56 degrees. The dew point 51, and the relative humidity was 84%. The wind was calm. The pressure was 30.05 inches and steady. At Manhattan, it was sunny. The temperature was 60 degrees, the dew point 51, and the relative humidity was 72%. The wind was calm. Around the region, it was sunny, with a temperature of 57 at Lawrence, 60 at Kansas City, 60 at Emporia, and 63 at Concordia. Under sunny skies, Beatrice reported 61, Omaha reported 59, Springfield reported 62, and Wichita reported 59. Once again, at Manhattan, it was 60 degrees under sunny skies. Once again, at Topeka, it was 56 degrees under sunny skies. Now here is your National Weather Service forecast. Today, sunny. Highs in the middle 80s. South winds 10 to 15 miles per hour. Tonight, clear. Not as cool with lows in the upper 50s. Southwest winds around 5 miles.

miles per hour. Wednesday, sunny. Highs in the middle 80s. West winds around 5 miles per hour, becoming northeast in the afternoon. Wednesday night, mostly clear. Lows in the upper 50s. Northeast winds around 5 miles per hour. Thursday, sunny. Highs in the upper 70s. East winds 5 to 10 miles per hour. Thursday night, mostly clear. Lows in the middle 50s. Friday through Saturday night, clear. Highs in the lower 80s. Lows in the lower 60s. Sunday and Sunday night, mostly clear. Highs in the middle 80s. Lows in the middle 60s. Columbus Day, mostly sunny. A slight chance of showers in the afternoon. Highs around 80. This hazardous weather outlook is for central Kansas, east central Kansas, north central Kansas, and northeast Kansas. For today and tonight, the probability for widespread hazardous weather is low. For Wednesday through Monday, the probability for widespread hazardous weather is low. The Topeka, Kansas climate summary for yesterday, October 5, 2026. Yesterday's high temperature was 76 degrees. The normal high is 74. The record high is 96 degrees, which was set in 1963. Yesterday's low temperature was 45 degrees. The normal low is 50. The record low is 31 degrees, which was set in 1964. No precipitation fell yesterday, which leaves the monthly total at 1.87 inches. This is 1.30 inches above the normal amount of 0.57 inches for October. The total precipitation for the year still stands at 36.87 inches. This is 1.30 inches above the normal amount of 0.57 inches for October. The total precipitation for the year still stands at 36.47 inches, which is 5.49 inches above normal. Yesterday the maximum wind observed was 12 miles an hour from the east. The highest wind gust observed was 15 miles per hour from the east. The normal high temperature for today is 73 degrees, and the normal low is 49. The record high for today is 96, which occurred in 1939, and the record low is 26, which occurred in 1889. Sunrise today is at 7:23 a.m. and sunset is at 6:57 p.m. The Manhattan, Kansas climate summary for yesterday, October 5, 2026. Yesterday's high temperature was 78 degrees. The normal high is 74. Yesterday's low temperature was 42 degrees. The normal low is 48. No precipitation fell yesterday, which leaves the monthly total at 2.39 inches. This is 1.98 inches above the normal amount of 0.41 inches for October. The total precipitation for the year still stands at 34.54 inches, which is 6.74 inches above normal. Yesterday the maximum wind observed was 14 miles an hour from the southwest. The highest wind gust observed was 18 miles per hour from the south. The normal high temperature for today is 74 degrees, and the normal low is 47. Sunrise today is at 7:28 a.m. and sunset is at 7:01 p.m. This is NOAA Weather Radio Station WXK91 in Topeka. Here are the 9 a.m. conditions for the local area. At Topeka, it was sunny. The temperature was 56 degrees, the dew point 51, and the relative humidity was 84%. The wind was calm. The pressure was 30.05 inches and steady. At Manhattan, it was sunny. The temperature was 60 degrees, the dew point 51, and the relative humidity was 72%. The wind was calm. Around the region, it was sunny, with a temperature of 57 at Lawrence, 60 at Kansas City, 60 at Emporia, and 63 at Concordia. Under sunny skies, Beatrice reported 61, Omaha reported 59, Springfield reported 62, and Wichita reported 59. Once again, at Manhattan, it was 60 degrees under sunny skies.

Guys, once again, at Topeka, it was 56 degrees under sunny skies. Now here is your National Weather Service forecast. Today, sunny. Highs in the middle 80s. South winds 10 to 15 miles per hour. Tonight, clear. Not as cool with lows in the upper 50s. Southwest winds around 5 miles per hour. Wednesday, sunny. Highs in the middle 80s. West winds around 5 miles per hour, becoming northeast in the afternoon. Wednesday night, mostly clear. Lows in the upper 50s. Northeast winds around 5 miles per hour. Thursday, sunny. Highs in the upper 70s. East winds 5 to 10 miles per hour. Thursday night, mostly clear. Lows in the middle 50s. Friday through Saturday night, clear. Highs in the lower 80s. Lows in the lower 60s. Sunday and Sunday night, mostly clear. Highs in the middle 80s. Lows in the middle 60s. Columbus Day, mostly sunny. A slight chance of showers in the afternoon. Highs around 80. This hazardous weather outlook is for Central Kansas, East Central Kansas, North Central Kansas and Northeast Kansas. For today and tonight, the probability for widespread hazardous weather is low. For Wednesday through Monday, the probability for widespread hazardous weather is low. The Topeka, Kansas climate summary for yesterday, October 5, 2026. Yesterday's high temperature was 76 degrees. The normal high is 74. The record high is 96 degrees, which was set in 1963. Yesterday's low temperature was 45 degrees. The normal low is 50. The record low is 31 degrees, which was set in 1964. No precipitation fell yesterday, which leaves the monthly total at 1.87 inches. This is 1.30 inches above the normal amount of 0.57 inches for October. The total precipitation for the year still stands at 36.47 inches, which is 5.49 inches above normal. Yesterday the maximum wind observed was 12 miles an hour from the east. The highest wind gust observed was 15 miles per hour from the east. The normal high temperature for today is 73 degrees, and the normal low is 49. The record high for today is 96, which occurred in 1939, and the record low is 26, which occurred in 1889. Sunrise today is at 7:23 a.m. and sunset is at 6:57 p.m. This is NOAA Weather Radio WXK91 in Topeka. The current time is 9:39 a.m. Central Daylight Time. The Manhattan, Kansas climate summary for yesterday, October 5, 2026. Yesterday's high temperature was 78 degrees. The normal high is 74. Yesterday's low temperature was 42 degrees. The normal low is 48. No precipitation fell yesterday, which leaves the monthly total at 2.39 inches. This is 1.98 inches above the normal amount of 0.41 inches for October. The total precipitation for the year still stands at 34.54 inches, which is 6.74 inches above normal. Yesterday the maximum wind observed was 14 miles an hour from the southwest. The highest wind gust observed was 18 miles per hour from the south. The normal high temperature for today is 74 degrees, and the normal low is 47. Sunrise today is at 7:28 a.m. and sunset is at 7:01 p.m. This is NOAA Weather Radio Station WXK91 in Topeka. Here are the 9 a.m. conditions for the local area. At Topeka, it was sunny. The temperature was 56 degrees, the dew point 51, and the relative humidity was 84%. The wind was calm. The pressure was 30.05 inches and steady. At Manhattan, it was sunny. The temperature was 60 degrees, the dew point 51, and the relative humidity was 72%. The wind was calm.
Around the region, it was sunny, with a temperature of 57 at Lawrence, 60 at Kansas City, 60 at Emporia, and 63 at Concordia. Under sunny skies, Beatrice reported 61, Omaha reported 59, Springfield reported 62, and Wichita reported 59. Once again, at Manhattan, it was 60 degrees under sunny skies. Once again, at Topeka, it was 56 degrees under sunny skies. Now here is your National Weather Service forecast. Today, sunny. Highs in the middle 80s. South winds 10 to 15 miles per hour. Tonight, clear. Not as cool with lows in the upper 50s. Southwest winds around 5 miles per hour. Wednesday, sunny. Highs in the middle 80s. West winds around 5 miles per hour, becoming northeast in the afternoon. Wednesday night, mostly clear. Lows in the upper 50s. Northeast winds around 5 miles per hour. Thursday, sunny. Highs in the upper 70s. East winds 5 to 10 miles per hour. Thursday night, mostly clear. Lows in the middle 50s. Friday through Saturday night, clear. Highs in the lower 80s. Lows in the lower 60s. Sunday and Sunday night, mostly clear. Highs in the middle 80s. Lows in the middle 60s. Columbus Day, mostly sunny. A slight chance of showers in the afternoon. Highs around 80. This hazardous weather outlook is for Central Kansas, East Central Kansas, North Central Kansas and Northeast Kansas. For today and tonight, the probability for widespread hazardous weather is low. For Wednesday through Monday, the probability for widespread hazardous weather is low. The Topeka, Kansas climate summary for yesterday, October 5, 2026. Yesterday's high temperature was 76 degrees. The normal high is 74. The record high is 96 degrees, which was set in 1963. Yesterday's low temperature was 45 degrees. The normal low is 50. The record low is 31 degrees, which was set in 1964. No precipitation fell yesterday, which leaves the monthly total at 1.87 inches. This is 1.30 inches above the normal amount of 0.57 inches for October. The total precipitation for the year still stands at 36.47 inches, which is 5.49 inches above normal. Yesterday the maximum wind observed was 12 miles an hour from the east. The highest wind gust observed was 15 miles per hour from the east. The normal high temperature for today is 73 degrees, and the normal low is 49. The record high for today is 96, which occurred in 1939, and the record low is 26, which occurred in 1889. Sunrise today is at 7:23 a.m. and sunset is at 6:57 p.m. The Manhattan, Kansas climate summary for yesterday, October 5, 2026. Yesterday's high temperature was 78 degrees. The normal high is 74. Yesterday's low temperature was 42 degrees. The normal low is 48. No precipitation fell yesterday, which leaves the monthly total at 2.39 inches. This is 1.98 inches above the normal amount of 0.41 inches for October. The total precipitation for the year still stands at 34.54 inches, which is 6.74 inches above normal. Yesterday the maximum wind observed was 14 miles an hour from the southwest. The highest wind gust observed was 18 miles per hour from the south. The normal high temperature for today is 74 degrees, and the normal low is 47. Sunrise today is at 7:28 a.m. and sunset is at 7:01 p.m. This is NOAA Weather Radio Station WXK91 in Topeka. Here are the 9 a.m. conditions for the local area. At Topeka, it was sunny. The temperature was 56 degrees, the dew point 51, and the relative humidity was 84%. The wind was calm.
The pressure was 30.05 inches and steady. At Manhattan, it was sunny. The temperature was 60 degrees, the dew point 51, and the relative humidity was 72%. The wind was calm. Around the region, it was sunny, with a temperature of 57 at Lawrence, 60 at Kansas City, 60 at Emporia, and 63 at Concordia. Under sunny skies, Beatrice reported 61, Omaha reported 59, Springfield reported 62, and Wichita reported 59. Once again, at Manhattan, it was 60 degrees under sunny skies. Once again, at Topeka, it was 56 degrees under sunny skies. Now here is your National Weather Service forecast. Today, sunny. Highs in the middle 80s. South winds 10 to 15 miles per hour. Tonight, clear. Not as cool with lows in the upper 50s. Southwest winds around 5 miles per hour. Wednesday, sunny. Highs in the middle 80s. West winds around 5 miles per hour, becoming northeast in the afternoon. Wednesday night, mostly clear. Lows in the upper 50s. Northeast winds around 5 miles per hour. Thursday, sunny. Highs in the upper 70s. East winds 5 to 10 miles per hour. Thursday night, mostly clear. Lows in the middle 50s. Friday through Saturday night, clear. Highs in the lower 80s. Lows in the lower 60s. Sunday and Sunday night, mostly clear. Highs in the middle 80s. Lows in the middle 60s. Columbus Day, mostly sunny. A slight chance of showers in the afternoon. Highs around 80. This hazardous weather outlook is for Central Kansas, East Central Kansas, North Central Kansas and Northeast Kansas. For today and tonight, the probability for widespread hazardous weather is low. For Wednesday through Monday, the probability for widespread hazardous weather is low. The Topeka, Kansas climate summary for yesterday, October 5, 2026. Yesterday's high temperature was 76 degrees. The normal high is 74. The record high is 96 degrees, which was set in 1963. Yesterday's low temperature was 45 degrees. The normal low is 50. The record low is 31 degrees, which was set in 1964. No precipitation fell yesterday, which leaves the monthly total at 1.87 inches. This is 1.30 inches above the normal amount of 0.57 inches for October. The total precipitation for the year still stands at 36.47 inches, which is 5.49 inches above normal. Yesterday the maximum wind observed was 12 miles an hour from the east. The highest wind gust observed was 15 miles per hour from the east. The normal high temperature for today is 73 degrees, and the normal low is 49. The record high for today is 96, which occurred in 1939, and the record low is 26, which occurred in 1889. Sunrise today is at 7:23 a.m. and sunset is at 6:57 p.m. The Manhattan, Kansas climate summary for yesterday, October 5, 2026. Yesterday's high temperature was 78 degrees. The normal high is 74. Yesterday's low temperature was 42 degrees. The normal low is 48. No precipitation fell yesterday, which leaves the monthly total at 2.39 inches. This is 1.98 inches above the normal amount of 0.41 inches for October. The total precipitation for the year still stands at 34.54 inches, which is 6.74 inches above normal. Yesterday the maximum wind observed was 14 miles an hour from the southwest. The highest wind gust observed was 18 miles per hour from the south. The normal high temperature for today is 74 degrees, and the normal low is 47. Sunrise today is at 7:28 a.m. and sunset is at 7:01 p.m. This is NOAA Weather Radio Station WXK91 in Topeka.
here are the 9 a.m. conditions for the local area.

at Topeka, it was sunny. The temperature was 56 degrees, the dew point 51, and the relative humidity was 84%. The wind was calm. The pressure was 30.05 inches and steady. At Manhattan, it was sunny. The temperature was 60 degrees, the dew point 51, and the relative humidity was 72%. The wind was calm. Around the region, it was sunny, with a temperature of 57 at Lawrence, 60 at Kansas City, 60 at Emporia, and 63 at Concordia. Under sunny skies, Beatrice reported 61, Omaha reported 59, Springfield reported 62, and Wichita reported 59. Once again, at Manhattan, it was 60 degrees under sunny skies. Once again, at Topeka, it was 56 degrees under sunny skies. Now here is your National Weather Service forecast. Today, sunny. Highs in the middle 80s. South winds 10 to 15 miles per hour. Tonight, clear. Not as cool with lows in the upper 50s. Southwest winds around 5 miles per hour. Wednesday, sunny. Highs in the middle 80s. West winds around 5 miles per hour, becoming northeast in the afternoon. Wednesday night, mostly clear. Lows in the upper 50s. Northeast winds around 5 miles per hour. Thursday, sunny. Highs in the upper 70s. East winds 5 to 10 miles per hour. Thursday night, mostly clear. Lows in the middle 50s. Friday through Saturday night, clear. Highs in the lower 80s. Lows in the lower 60s. Sunday and Sunday night, mostly clear. Highs in the middle 80s. Lows in the middle 60s. Columbus Day, mostly sunny. A slight chance of showers in the afternoon. Highs around 80. The current time is 9:53 a.m. Central Daylight Time. This hazardous weather outlook is for Central Kansas, East Central Kansas, North Central Kansas, and Northeast Kansas. For today and tonight, the probability for widespread hazardous weather is low. For Wednesday through Monday, the probability for widespread hazardous weather is low. The Topeka, Kansas climate summary for yesterday, October 5, 2026. Yesterday's high temperature was 76 degrees. The normal high is 74. The record high is 96 degrees, which was set in 1963. Yesterday's low temperature was 45 degrees. The normal low is 50. The record low is 31 degrees, which was set in 1964. No precipitation fell yesterday, which leaves the monthly total at 1.87 inches. This is 1.30 inches above the normal amount of 0.57 inches for October. The total precipitation for the year still stands at 36.47 inches, which is 5.49 inches above normal. Yesterday the maximum wind observed was 12 miles an hour from the east. The highest wind gust observed was 15 miles per hour from the east. The normal high temperature for today is 73 degrees, and the normal low is 49. The record high for today is 96, which occurred in 1939, and the record low is 26, which occurred in 1889. Sunrise today is at 7:23 a.m. and sunset is at 6:57 p.m. The Manhattan, Kansas climate summary for yesterday, October 5, 2026. Yesterday's high temperature was 78 degrees. The normal high is 74. Yesterday's low temperature was 42 degrees. The normal low is 48. No precipitation fell yesterday, which leaves the monthly total at 2.39 inches. This is 1.98 inches above the normal amount of 0.41 inches for October. The total precipitation for the year still stands at 34.54 inches, which is 6.74 inches above normal. Yesterday the maximum wind observed was 14 miles an hour from the southwest. The highest wind gust observed was 18 miles per hour from the south. The normal high temperature

temperature for today is 74 degrees, and the normal low is 47. Sunrise today is at 7:28 a.m. and sunset is at 7:01 p.m. This is NOAA Weather Radio Station WXK91 in Topeka. Here are the 9 a.m. conditions for the local area. At Topeka, it was sunny. The temperature was 56 degrees, the dew point 51, and the relative humidity was 84%. The wind was calm. The pressure was 30.05 inches and steady. At Manhattan, it was sunny. The temperature was 60 degrees, the dew point 51, and the relative humidity was 72%. The wind was calm. Around the region, it was sunny, with a temperature of 57 at Lawrence, 60 at Kansas City, 60 at Emporia, and 63 at Concordia. Under sunny skies, Beatrice reported 61, Omaha reported 59, Springfield reported 62, and Wichita reported 59. Once again, at Manhattan, it was 60 degrees under sunny skies. Once again, at Topeka, it was 56 degrees under sunny skies. Now here is your National Weather Service forecast. Today, sunny. Highs in the middle 80s. South winds 10 to 15 miles per hour. Tonight, clear. Not as cool with lows in the upper 50s. Southwest winds around 5 miles per hour. Wednesday, sunny. Highs in the middle 80s. West winds around 5 miles per hour, becoming northeast in the afternoon. Wednesday night, mostly clear. Lows in the upper 50s. Northeast winds around 5 miles per hour. Thursday, sunny. Highs in the upper 70s. East winds 5 to 10 miles per hour. Thursday night, mostly clear. Lows in the middle 50s. Friday through Saturday night, clear. Highs in the lower 80s. Lows in the lower 60s. Sunday and Sunday night, mostly clear. Highs in the middle 80s. Lows in the middle 60s. Columbus Day, mostly sunny. A slight chance of showers in the afternoon. Highs around 80. This hazardous weather outlook is for Central Kansas, East Central Kansas, North Central Kansas and Northeast Kansas. For today and tonight, the probability for widespread hazardous weather is low. For Wednesday through Monday, the probability for widespread hazardous weather is low. The Topeka, Kansas climate summary for yesterday, October 5, 2026. Yesterday's high temperature was 76 degrees. The normal high is 74. The record high is 96 degrees, which was set in 1963. Yesterday's low temperature was 45 degrees. The normal low is 50. The record low is 31 degrees, which was set in 1964. No precipitation fell yesterday, which leaves the monthly total at 1.87 inches. This is 1.30 inches above the normal amount of 0.57 inches for October. The total precipitation for the year still stands at 36.47 inches, which is 5.49 inches above normal. Yesterday the maximum wind observed was 12 miles an hour from the east. The highest wind gust observed was 15 miles per hour from the east. The normal high temperature for today is 73 degrees, and the normal low is 49. The record high for today is 96, which occurred in 1939, and the record low is 26, which occurred in 1889. Sunrise today is at 7:23 a.m. and sunset is at 6:57 p.m. This is NOAA Weather Radio Station WXK91 in Topeka. Here are the 9 a.m. conditions for the local area. At Topeka, it was sunny. The temperature was 56 degrees, the dew point 51, and the relative humidity was 84%. The wind was calm. The pressure was 30.05 inches and steady. At Manhattan, it was sunny. The temperature was 60 degrees, the dew point 51, and the relative humidity was 72%. The wind was calm.

On the region, it was sunny with a temperature of 57 at Lawrence, 60 at Kansas City, 60 at Emporia, and 63 at Concordia. Under sunny skies, Beatrice reported 61, Omaha reported 59, Springfield reported 62, and Wichita reported 59. Once again, at Manhattan, it was 60 degrees under sunny skies. Once again, at Topeka, it was 56 degrees under sunny skies. Now here is your National Weather Service forecast. Today, sunny. Highs in the middle 80s. South winds 10 to 15 miles per hour. Tonight, clear. Not as cool with lows in the upper 50s. Southwest winds around 5 miles per hour. Wednesday, sunny. Highs in the middle 80s. West winds around 5 miles per hour, becoming northeast in the afternoon. Wednesday night, mostly clear. Lows in the upper 50s. Northeast winds around 5 miles per hour. Thursday, sunny. Highs in the upper 70s. East winds 5 to 10 miles per hour. Thursday night, mostly clear. Lows in the middle 50s. Friday through Saturday night, clear. Highs in the lower 80s. Lows in the lower 60s. Sunday and Sunday night, mostly clear. Highs in the middle 80s. Lows in the middle 60s. Columbus Day, mostly sunny. A slight chance of showers in the afternoon. Highs around 80. This hazardous weather outlook is for Central Kansas, East Central Kansas, North Central Kansas and Northeast Kansas. For today and tonight, the probability for widespread hazardous weather is low. For Wednesday through Monday, the probability for widespread hazardous weather is low. This is NOAA Weather Radio Station WXK91 in Topeka. Here are the 9 a.m. conditions for the local area. At Topeka, it was sunny. The temperature was 56 degrees, the dew point 51, and the relative humidity was 84%. The wind was calm. The pressure was 30.05 inches and steady. At Manhattan, it was sunny. The temperature was 60 degrees, the dew point 51, and the relative humidity was 72%. The wind was calm. Around the region, it was sunny, with a temperature of 57 at Lawrence, 60 at Kansas City, 60 at Emporia, and 63 at Concordia. Under sunny skies, Beatrice reported 61, Omaha reported 59, Springfield reported 62, and Wichita reported 59. Once again, at Manhattan, it was 60 degrees under sunny skies. Once again, at Topeka, it was 56 degrees under sunny skies. Now here is your National Weather Service forecast. Today, sunny. Highs in the middle 80s. South winds 10 to 15 miles per hour. Tonight, clear. Not as cool with lows in the upper 50s. Southwest winds around 5 miles per hour. Wednesday, sunny. Highs in the middle 80s. West winds around 5 miles per hour, becoming northeast in the afternoon. Wednesday night, mostly clear. Lows in the upper 50s. Northeast winds around 5 miles per hour. Thursday, sunny. Highs in the upper 70s. East winds 5 to 10 miles per hour. Thursday night, mostly clear. Lows in the middle 50s. Friday through Saturday night, clear. Highs in the lower 80s. Lows in the lower 60s. Sunday and Sunday night, mostly clear. Highs in the middle 80s. Lows in the middle 60s. Columbus Day, mostly sunny. A slight chance of showers in the afternoon. Highs around 80. This hazardous weather outlook is for Central Kansas, East Central Kansas, North Central Kansas and Northeast Kansas. Ability for widespread hazardous weather is low. For Wednesday through Monday, the probability for widespread hazardous weather is low.
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in Topeka. Now here is your National Weather Service forecast. Today, sunny. Highs in the middle 80s. South winds 10 to 15 miles per hour. Tonight, clear. Not as cool with lows in the upper 50s. Southwest winds around 5 miles per hour. Wednesday, sunny. Highs in the middle 80s. West winds around 5 miles per hour, becoming northeast in the afternoon. Wednesday night, mostly clear. Lows in the upper 50s. Northeast winds around 5 miles per hour. Thursday, sunny. Highs in the upper 70s. East winds 5 to 10 miles per hour. Thursday night, mostly clear. Lows in the middle 50s. Friday through Saturday night, clear. Highs in the lower 80s. Lows in the lower 60s. Sunday and Sunday night, mostly clear. Highs in the middle 80s. Lows in the middle 60s. Columbus Day, mostly sunny. A slight chance of showers in the afternoon. Highs around 80. This hazardous weather outlook is for Central Kansas, East Central Kansas, North Central Kansas and Northeast Kansas. For today and tonight, the probability for widespread hazardous weather is low. For Wednesday through Monday, the probability for widespread hazardous weather is low. 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Now here is your National Weather Service forecast. Today, sunny. Highs in the middle 80s. South winds 10 to 15 miles per hour. Tonight, clear. Not as cool with lows in the upper 50s. Southwest winds around 5 miles per hour. Wednesday, sunny. Highs in the middle 80s. West winds around 5 miles per hour, becoming northeast in the afternoon. Wednesday night, mostly clear. Lows in the upper 50s. Northeast winds around 5 miles per hour. Thursday, sunny. Highs in the upper 70s. East winds 5 to 10 miles per hour. Thursday night, mostly clear. Lows in the middle 50s. Friday through Saturday night, clear. Highs in the lower 80s. Lows in the lower 60s. Sunday and Sunday night, mostly clear. Highs in the middle 80s. Lows in the middle 60s. Columbus Day, mostly sunny. A slight chance of showers in the afternoon. Highs around 80. The current time is 10:09 a.m. Central Daylight Time. This hazardous weather outlook is for Central Kansas, East Central Kansas, North Central Kansas and Northeast Kansas. For today and tonight, the probability for widespread hazardous weather is low. For Wednesday through Monday, the probability for widespread hazardous weather is low. 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Now here is your National Weather Service forecast. Today, sunny. Highs in the middle 80s. South winds 10 to 15 miles per hour. Tonight, clear. Not as cool with lows in the upper 50s. Southwest winds around 5 miles per hour. Wednesday, sunny. Highs in the middle 80s. West winds around 5 miles per hour, becoming northeast in the afternoon. Wednesday night, mostly clear. Lows in the upper 50s. Northeast winds around 5 miles per hour. Thursday, sunny. Highs in the upper 70s. East winds 5 to 10 miles per hour. Thursday night, mostly clear. Lows in the middle 50s. Friday through Saturday night, clear. Highs in the lower 80s. Lows in the lower 60s. Sunday and Sunday night, mostly clear. Highs in the middle 80s. Lows in the middle 60s. Columbus Day, mostly sunny. A slight chance of showers in the afternoon. Highs around 80. This hazardous weather outlook is for Central Kansas, East Central Kansas.

Kansas, North Central Kansas, and Northeast Kansas. For today and tonight, the probability for widespread hazardous weather is low. For Wednesday through Monday, the probability for widespread hazardous weather is low. This is NOAA Weather Radio Station WXK91 in Topeka. Here are the 10 a.m. conditions for the local area. At Topeka, it was sunny. The temperature was 66 degrees, the dew point 51, and the relative humidity was 58%. The wind was south at 6 miles an hour. The pressure was 30.05 inches and steady. At Manhattan, it was sunny. The temperature was 68 degrees, the dew point 55, and the relative humidity was 63%. The wind was southwest at 8 miles an hour. Around the region, it was sunny, with a temperature of 63 at Lawrence, 66 at Kansas City, 66 at Emporia, and 69 at Concordia. Under sunny skies, Beatrice reported 67, Omaha reported 65, Springfield reported 67, and Wichita reported 65. Once again, at Manhattan, it was 68 degrees under sunny skies. Once again, at Topeka, it was 66 degrees under sunny skies. Now here is your National Weather Service forecast. Today, sunny. Highs in the middle 80s. South winds 10 to 15 miles per hour. Tonight, clear. Not as cool with lows in the upper 50s. Southwest winds around 5 miles per hour. Wednesday, sunny. Highs in the middle 80s. West winds around 5 miles per hour, becoming northeast in the afternoon. Wednesday night, mostly clear. Lows in the upper 50s. Northeast winds around 5 miles per hour. Thursday, sunny. Highs in the upper 70s. East winds 5 to 10 miles per hour. Thursday night, mostly clear. Lows in the middle 50s. Friday through Saturday night, clear. Highs in the lower 80s. Lows in the lower 60s. Sunday and Sunday night, mostly clear. Highs in the middle 80s. Lows in the middle 60s. Columbus Day, mostly sunny. A slight chance of showers in the afternoon. Highs around 80. This hazardous weather outlook is for Central Kansas, East Central Kansas, North Central Kansas, and Northeast Kansas. For today and tonight, the probability for widespread hazardous weather is low. For Wednesday through Monday, the probability for widespread hazardous weather is low. This is NOAA Weather Radio Station WXK91 in Topeka. Here are the 10 a.m. conditions for the local area. At Topeka, it was sunny. The temperature was 66 degrees, the dew point 51, and the relative humidity was 58%. The wind was south at 6 miles an hour. The pressure was 30.05 inches and steady. At Manhattan, it was sunny. The temperature was 68 degrees, the dew point 55, and the relative humidity was 63%. The wind was southwest at 8 miles an hour. Around the region, it was sunny, with a temperature of 63 at Lawrence, 66 at Kansas City, 66 at Emporia, and 69 at Concordia. Under sunny skies, Beatrice reported 67, Omaha reported 65, Springfield reported 67, and Wichita reported 65. Once again, at Manhattan, it was 68 degrees under sunny skies. Once again, at Topeka, it was 66 degrees under sunny skies. Now here is your National Weather Service forecast. Today, sunny. Highs in the middle 80s. South winds 10 to 15 miles per hour. Tonight, clear. Not as cool with lows in the upper 50s. Southwest winds around 5 miles per hour. Wednesday, sunny. Highs in the middle 80s. West winds around 5 miles per hour, becoming northeast in the afternoon. Wednesday night, mostly clear. Lows in the upper 50s.
Northeast winds around 5 miles per hour. Thursday, sunny. Highs in the upper 70s. East winds 5 to 10 miles per hour. Thursday night, mostly clear. Lows in the middle 50s. Friday through Saturday night, clear. Highs in the lower 80s. Lows in the lower 60s. Sunday and Sunday night, mostly clear. Highs in the middle 80s. Lows in the middle 60s. Columbus Day, mostly sunny. A slight chance of showers in the afternoon. Highs around 80. This hazardous weather outlook is for Central Kansas, East Central Kansas, North Central Kansas, and Northeast Kansas. For today and tonight, the probability for widespread hazardous weather is low. For Wednesday through Monday, the probability for widespread hazardous weather is low. 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Here are the 10 a.m. conditions for the local area. At Topeka, it was sunny. The temperature was 66 degrees, the dew point 51, and the relative humidity was 58%. The wind was south at 6 miles an hour. The pressure was 30.05 inches and steady. At Manhattan, it was sunny. The temperature was 68 degrees, the dew point 55, and the relative humidity was 63%. The wind was southwest at 8 miles an hour. Around the region, it was sunny, with a temperature of 63 at Lawrence, 66 at Kansas City, 66 at Emporia, and 69 at Concordia. Under sunny skies, Beatrice reported 67, Omaha reported 65, Springfield reported 67, and Wichita reported 65. Once again, at Manhattan, it was 68 degrees under sunny skies. Once again, at Topeka, it was 66 degrees under sunny skies. Now here is your National Weather Service forecast. Today, sunny. Highs in the middle 80s. South winds 10 to 15 miles per hour. Tonight, clear. Not as cool with lows in the upper 50s. Southwest winds around 5 miles per hour. Wednesday, sunny. Highs in the middle 80s. West winds around 5 miles per hour, becoming northeast in the afternoon. Wednesday night, mostly clear. Lows in the upper 50s. Northeast winds around 5 miles per hour. Thursday, sunny. Highs in the upper 70s. East winds 5 to 10 miles per hour. Thursday night, mostly clear. Lows in the middle 50s. Friday through Saturday night, clear. Highs in the lower 80s. Lows in the lower 60s. Sunday and Sunday night, mostly clear. Highs in the middle 80s. Lows in the middle 60s. Columbus Day, mostly sunny. A slight chance of showers in the afternoon. Highs around 80. This hazardous weather outlook is for Central Kansas, East Central Kansas, North Central Kansas, and Northeast Kansas. For today and tonight, the probability for widespread hazardous weather is low. For Wednesday through Monday, the probability for widespread hazardous weather is low. This is NOAA Weather Radio Station WXK91 in Topeka. Here are the 10 a.m. conditions for the local area. At Topeka, it was sunny. The temperature was 66 degrees, the dew point 51, and the relative humidity was 58%. The wind was south at 6 miles an hour. The pressure was 30.05 inches and steady. At Manhattan, it was sunny. The temperature was 68 degrees, the dew point 55, and the relative humidity was 63%. The wind was southwest at 8 miles an hour. Around the region, it was sunny, with a temperature of 63 at Lawrence, 66 at Kansas City, 66 at Emporia, and 69 at Concordia. Under sunny skies, Beatrice reported 67, Omaha reported 65, Springfield reported 67, and Wichita reported 65. Once again, at Manhattan,
It was 68 degrees.

degrees under sunny skies. Once again, at Topeka, it was 66 degrees under sunny skies. Now here is your National Weather Service forecast. Today, sunny. Highs in the middle 80s. South winds 10 to 15 miles per hour. Tonight, clear. Not as cool with lows in the upper 50s. Southwest winds around 5 miles per hour. Wednesday, sunny. Highs in the middle 80s. West winds around 5 miles per hour, becoming northeast in the afternoon. Wednesday night, mostly clear. Lows in the upper 50s. Northeast winds around 5 miles per hour. Thursday, sunny. Highs in the upper 70s. East winds 5 to 10 miles per hour. Thursday night, mostly clear. Lows in the middle 50s. Friday through Saturday night, clear. Highs in the lower 80s. Lows in the lower 60s. Sunday and Sunday night, mostly clear. Highs in the middle 80s. Lows in the middle 60s. Columbus Day, mostly sunny. A slight chance of showers in the afternoon. Highs around 80. This hazardous weather outlook is for Central Kansas, East Central Kansas, North Central Kansas and Northeast Kansas. For today and tonight, the probability for widespread hazardous weather is low. For Wednesday through Monday, the probability for widespread hazardous weather is low. This is NOAA Weather Radio Station WXK91 in Topeka. Here are the 10 a.m. conditions for the local area. At Topeka, it was sunny. The temperature was 66 degrees, the dew point 51, and the relative humidity was 58%. The wind was south at 6 miles an hour. The pressure was 30.05 inches and steady. At Manhattan, it was sunny. The temperature was 68 degrees, the dew point 55, and the relative humidity was 63%. The wind was southwest at 8 miles an hour. Around the region, it was sunny, with a temperature of 63 at Lawrence, 66 at Kansas City, 66 at Emporia, and 69 at Concordia. Under sunny skies, Beatrice reported 67, Omaha reported 65, Springfield reported 67, and Wichita reported 65. Once again, at Manhattan, it was 68 degrees under sunny skies. Once again, at Topeka, it was 66 degrees under sunny skies. The current time is 10:24 a.m. Central Daylight Time. Now here is your National Weather Service forecast. Today, sunny. Highs in the middle 80s. South winds 10 to 15 miles per hour. Tonight, clear. Not as cool with lows in the upper 50s. Southwest winds around 5 miles per hour. Wednesday, sunny. Highs in the middle 80s. West winds around 5 miles per hour, becoming northeast in the afternoon. Wednesday night, mostly clear. Lows in the upper 50s. Northeast winds around 5 miles per hour. Thursday, sunny. Highs in the upper 70s. East winds 5 to 10 miles per hour. Thursday night, mostly clear. Lows in the middle 50s. Friday through Saturday night, clear. Highs in the lower 80s. Lows in the lower 60s. Sunday and Sunday night, mostly clear. Highs in the middle 80s. Lows in the middle 60s. Columbus Day, mostly sunny. A slight chance of showers in the afternoon. Highs around 80. This hazardous weather outlook is for Central Kansas, East Central Kansas, North Central Kansas and Northeast Kansas. For today and tonight, the probability for widespread hazardous weather is low. For Wednesday through Monday, the probability for widespread hazardous weather is low. 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Here are the 10 a.m. conditions for the local area. At Topeka, it was sunny.
The temperature was 66 degrees.

under sunny skies. Now here is your National Weather Service forecast. Today, sunny. Highs in the middle 80s. South winds 10 to 15 miles per hour. Tonight, clear. Not as cool with lows in the upper 50s. Southwest winds around 5 miles per hour. Wednesday, sunny. Highs in the middle 80s. West winds around 5 miles per hour, becoming northeast in the afternoon. Wednesday night, mostly clear. Lows in the upper 50s. Northeast winds around 5 miles per hour. Thursday, sunny. Highs in the upper 70s. East winds 5 to 10 miles per hour. Thursday night, mostly clear. Lows in the middle 50s. Friday through Saturday night, clear. Highs in the lower 80s. Lows in the lower 60s. Sunday and Sunday night, mostly clear. Highs in the middle 80s. Lows in the middle 60s. Columbus Day, mostly sunny. A slight chance of showers in the afternoon. Highs around 80. This hazardous weather outlook is for Central Kansas, East Central Kansas, North Central Kansas and Northeast Kansas. For today and tonight, the probability for widespread hazardous weather is low. For Wednesday through Monday, the probability for widespread hazardous weather is low. This is NOAA Weather Radio Station WXK91 in Topeka. Here are the 10 a.m. conditions for the local area. At Topeka, it was sunny. The temperature was 66 degrees, the dew point 51, and the relative humidity was 58%. The wind was south at 6 miles an hour. The pressure was 30.05 inches and steady. At Manhattan, it was sunny. The temperature was 68 degrees, the dew point 55, and the relative humidity was 63%. The wind was southwest at 8 miles an hour. Around the region, it was sunny, with a temperature of 63 at Lawrence, 66 at Kansas City, 66 at Emporia, and 69 at Concordia. Under sunny skies, Beatrice reported 67, Omaha reported 65, Springfield reported 67, and Wichita reported 65. Once again, at Manhattan, it was 68 degrees under sunny skies. Once again, at Topeka, it was 66 degrees under sunny skies. Now here is your National Weather Service forecast. Today, sunny. Highs in the middle 80s. South winds 10 to 15 miles per hour. Tonight, clear. Not as cool with lows in the upper 50s. Southwest winds around 5 miles per hour. Wednesday, sunny. Highs in the middle 80s. West winds around 5 miles per hour, becoming northeast in the afternoon. Wednesday night, mostly clear. Lows in the upper 50s. Northeast winds around 5 miles per hour. Thursday, sunny. Highs in the upper 70s. East winds 5 to 10 miles per hour. Thursday night, mostly clear. Lows in the middle 50s. Friday through Saturday night, clear. Highs in the lower 80s. Lows in the lower 60s. Sunday and Sunday night, mostly clear. Highs in the middle 80s. Lows in the middle 60s. Columbus Day, mostly sunny. A slight chance of showers in the afternoon. Highs around 80. This hazardous weather outlook is for Central Kansas, East Central Kansas, North Central Kansas and Northeast Kansas. For today and tonight, the probability for widespread hazardous weather is low. For Wednesday through Monday, the probability for widespread hazardous weather is low. This is NOAA Weather Radio Station WXK91 in Topeka. Here are the 10 a.m. conditions for the local area. At Topeka, it was sunny. The temperature was 66 degrees, the dew point 51, and the relative humidity was 58%. The wind was south at 6 miles an hour. The pressure was 30.05 inches and

steady. At Manhattan, it was sunny. The temperature was 68 degrees, the dew point 55, and the relative humidity was 63%. The wind was southwest at 8 miles an hour. Around the region, it was sunny, with a temperature of 63 at Lawrence, 66 at Kansas City, 66 at Emporia, and 69 at Concordia. Under sunny skies, Beatrice reported 67, Omaha reported 65, Springfield reported 67, and Wichita reported 65. Once again, at Manhattan, it was 68 degrees under sunny skies. Once again, at Topeka, it was 66 degrees under sunny skies. Now here is your National Weather Service forecast. Today, sunny. Highs in the middle 80s. South winds 10 to 15 miles per hour. Tonight, clear. Not as cool with lows in the upper 50s. Southwest winds around 5 miles per hour. Wednesday, sunny. High. Wednesday, sunny. Highs in the middle 80s. West winds around 5 miles per hour, becoming northeast in the afternoon. Wednesday night, mostly clear. Lows in the upper 50s. Northeast winds around 5 miles per hour. Thursday, sunny. Highs in the upper 70s. East winds 5 to 10 miles per hour. Thursday night, mostly clear. Lows in the middle 50s. Friday through Saturday night, clear. Highs in the lower 80s. Lows in the lower 60s. Sunday and Sunday night, mostly clear. Highs in the middle 80s. Lows in the middle 60s. Columbus Day, mostly sunny. A slight chance of showers in the afternoon. Highs around 80. This hazardous weather outlook is for central Kansas, east central Kansas, north central Kansas, and northeast Kansas. For today and tonight, the probability for widespread hazardous weather is low. For Wednesday through Monday, the probability for widespread hazardous weather is low. 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Here are the 10 a.m. conditions for the local area. At Topeka, it was sunny. The temperature was 66 degrees, the dew point 51, and the relative humidity was 58%. The wind was south at 6 miles an hour. The pressure was 30.05 inches and steady. At Manhattan, it was sunny. The temperature was 68 degrees, the dew point 55, and the relative humidity was 63%. The wind was southwest at 8 miles an hour. Around the region, it was sunny, with a temperature of 63 at Lawrence, 66 at Kansas City, 66 at Emporia, and 69 at Concordia. Under sunny skies, Beatrice reported 67, Omaha reported 65, Springfield reported 67, and Wichita reported 65. Once again, at Manhattan, it was 68 degrees under sunny skies. Once again, at Topeka, it was 66 degrees under sunny skies. Now here is your National Weather Service forecast. Today, sunny. Highs in the middle 80s. South winds 10 to 15 miles per hour. Tonight, clear. Not as cool with lows in the upper 50s. Southwest winds around 5 miles per hour. Wednesday, sunny. Highs in the middle 80s. West winds around 5 miles per hour, becoming northeast in the afternoon. Wednesday night, mostly clear. Lows in the upper 50s. Northeast winds around 5 miles per hour. Thursday, sunny. Highs in the upper 70s. East winds 5 to 10 miles per hour. Thursday night, mostly clear. Lows in the middle 50s. Friday through Saturday night, clear. Highs in the lower 80s. Lows in the lower 60s. Sunday and Sunday night, mostly clear. Highs in the middle 80s. Lows in the middle 60s. Columbus Day, mostly sunny. A slight chance of showers in the afternoon.

Sunny. Highs in the middle 80s. South winds 10 to 15 miles per hour. Tonight, clear. Not as cool with lows in the upper 50s. Southwest winds around 5 miles per hour. Wednesday, sunny. Highs in the middle 80s. West winds around 5 miles per hour, becoming northeast in the afternoon. Wednesday night, mostly clear. Lows in the upper 50s. Northeast winds around 5 miles per hour. Thursday, sunny. Highs in the upper 70s. East winds 5 to 10 miles per hour. Thursday night, mostly clear. Lows in the middle 50s. Friday through Saturday night, clear. Highs in the lower 80s. Lows in the lower 60s. Sunday and Sunday night, mostly clear. Highs in the middle 80s. Lows in the middle 60s. Columbus Day, mostly sunny. A slight chance of showers in the afternoon. Highs around 80. This hazardous weather outlook is for central Kansas, east central Kansas, north central Kansas, and northeast Kansas. For today and tonight, the probability for widespread hazardous weather is low. For Wednesday through Monday, the probability for widespread hazardous weather is low. 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Here are the 10 a.m. conditions for the local area. At Topeka, it was sunny. The temperature was 66 degrees, the dew point 51, and the relative humidity was 58%. The wind was south at 6 miles an hour. The pressure was 30.05 inches and steady. At Manhattan, it was sunny. The temperature was 68 degrees, the dew point 55, and the relative humidity was 63%. The wind was southwest at 8 miles an hour. Around the region, it was sunny, with a temperature of 63 at Lawrence, 66 at Kansas City, 66 at Emporia, and 69 at Concordia. Under sunny skies, Beatrice reported 67, Omaha reported 65, Springfield reported 67, and Wichita reported 65. Once again, at Manhattan, it was 68 degrees under sunny skies. Once again, at Topeka, it was 66 degrees under sunny skies. Now here is your National Weather Service forecast. Today, sunny. Highs in the middle 80s. South winds 10 to 15 miles per hour. Tonight, clear. Not as cool with lows in the upper 50s. Southwest winds around 5 miles per hour. Wednesday, sunny. Highs in the middle 80s. West winds around 5 miles per hour, becoming northeast in the afternoon. Wednesday night, mostly clear. Lows in the upper 50s. Northeast winds around 5 miles per hour. Thursday, sunny. Highs in the upper 70s. East winds 5 to 10 miles per hour. Thursday night, mostly clear. Lows in the middle 50s. Friday through Saturday night, clear. Highs in the lower 80s. Lows in the lower 60s. Sunday and Sunday night, mostly clear. Highs in the middle 80s. Lows in the middle 60s. Columbus Day, mostly sunny. A slight chance of showers in the afternoon. Highs around 80. This hazardous weather outlook is for central Kansas, east central Kansas, north central Kansas, and northeast Kansas. For today and tonight, the probability for widespread hazardous weather is low. For Wednesday through Monday, the probability for widespread hazardous weather is low. 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Today, sunny. Highs in the middle 80s. South winds 10 to 15 miles per hour. Tonight, clear. Not as cool with lows in the upper 50s. Southwest winds around 5 miles per hour. Wednesday, sunny. Highs in the middle 80s.
West winds around 5.

miles per hour, becoming northeast in the afternoon. Wednesday night, mostly clear. Lows in the upper 50s. Northeast winds around 5 miles per hour. Thursday, sunny. Highs in the upper 70s. East wind 5 to 10 miles per hour. Thursday night, mostly clear. Lows in the middle 50s. Friday through Saturday night, clear. Highs in the lower 80s. Lows in the lower 60s. Sunday and Sunday night, mostly clear. Highs in the middle 80s. Lows in the middle 60s. Columbus Day, mostly sunny. A slight chance of showers in the afternoon. Highs around 80. This hazardous weather outlook is for central Kansas, east central Kansas, north central Kansas, and northeast Kansas. For today and tonight, the probability for widespread hazardous weather is low. For Wednesday through Monday, the probability for widespread hazardous weather is low. The current time is 11:08 a.m. Central Daylight Time. 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Now here is your National Weather Service forecast. Today, sunny. Highs in the middle 80s. South winds 10 to 15 miles per hour. Tonight, clear. Not as cool with lows in the upper 50s. Southwest winds around 5 miles per hour. Wednesday, sunny. Highs in the middle 80s. West winds around 5 miles per hour, becoming northeast in the afternoon. Wednesday night, mostly clear. Lows in the upper 50s. Northeast winds around 5 miles per hour. Thursday, sunny. Highs in the upper 70s. East winds 5 to 10 miles per hour. Thursday night, mostly clear. Lows in the middle 50s. Friday through Saturday night, clear. Highs in the lower 80s. Lows in the lower 60s. Sunday and Sunday night, mostly clear. Highs in the middle 80s. Lows in the middle 60s. Columbus Day, mostly sunny. A slight chance of showers in the afternoon. Highs around 80. This hazardous weather outlook is for central Kansas, east central Kansas, north central Kansas, and northeast Kansas. For today and tonight, the probability for widespread hazardous weather is low. For Wednesday through Monday, the probability for widespread hazardous weather is low. This is NOAA Weather Radio Station WXK91 in Topeka. Now here is your National Weather Service forecast. Today, sunny. Highs in the middle 80s. South winds 10 to 15 miles per hour. Tonight, clear. Not as cool with lows in the upper 50s. Southwest winds around 5 miles per hour. Wednesday, sunny. Highs in the middle 80s. West winds around 5 miles per hour, becoming northeast in the afternoon. Wednesday night, mostly clear. Lows in the upper 50s. Northeast winds around 5 miles per hour. Thursday, sunny. Highs in the upper 70s. East winds 5 to 10 miles per hour. Thursday night, mostly clear. Lows in the middle 50s. Friday through Saturday night, clear. Highs in the lower 80s. Lows in the lower 60s. Sunday and Sunday night, mostly clear. Highs in the middle 80s. Lows in the middle 60s. Columbus Day, mostly sunny. A slight chance of showers in the afternoon. Highs around 80. This hazardous weather outlook is for central Kansas, east central Kansas, north central Kansas, and northeast Kansas. For today and tonight, the probability for widespread hazardous weather is low. For Wednesday through Monday, the probability for widespread hazardous weather is low. This is NOAA Weather Radio Station WXK91 in Topeka. Here are the 11 a.m. conditions for the local area. At Topeka, it was sunny. The temperature was

72 degrees, the dew point 54, and the relative humidity was 53%. The wind was south at 8 miles an hour. The pressure was 30.04 inches and falling. At Manhattan, it was sunny. The temperature was 75 degrees, the dew point 54, and the relative humidity was 47%. The wind was southwest at 13 miles an hour, gusting to 21. Around the region, it was sunny, with a temperature of 72 at Lawrence, 73 at Kansas City, 72 at Emporia, and 72 at Concordia. Under sunny skies, Beatrice reported 74, Omaha reported 72, Springfield reported 71, and Wichita reported 72. Once again, at Manhattan, it was 75 degrees under sunny skies. Once again, at Topeka, it was 72 degrees under sunny skies. Now here is your National Weather Service forecast. Today, sunny. Highs in the middle 80s. South winds 10 to 15 miles per hour. Tonight, clear. Not as cool with lows in the upper 50s. Southwest winds around 5 miles per hour. Wednesday, sunny. Highs in the middle 80s. West winds around 5 miles per hour, becoming northeast in the afternoon. Wednesday night, mostly clear. Lows in the upper 50s. Northeast winds around 5 miles per hour. Thursday, sunny. Highs in the upper 70s. East winds 5 to 10 miles per hour. Thursday night, mostly clear. Lows in the middle 50s. Friday through Saturday night, clear. Highs in the lower 80s. Lows in the lower 60s. Sunday and Sunday night, mostly clear. Highs in the middle 80s. Lows in the middle 60s. Columbus Day, mostly sunny. A slight chance of showers in the afternoon. Highs around 80. This hazardous weather outlook is for Central Kansas, East Central Kansas, North Central Kansas and Northeast Kansas. For today and tonight, the probability for widespread hazardous weather is low. For Wednesday through Monday, the probability for widespread hazardous weather is low. This is NOAA Weather Radio Station WXK91 in Topeka. Here are the 11 a.m. conditions for the local area. At Topeka, it was sunny. The temperature was 72 degrees, the dew point 54, and the relative humidity was 53%. The wind was south at 8 miles an hour. The pressure was 30.04 inches and falling. At Manhattan, it was sunny. The temperature was 75 degrees, the dew point 54, and the relative humidity wind was southwest at 13 miles an hour, gusting to 21. Around the region, it was sunny, with a temperature of 72 at Lawrence, 73 at Kansas City, 72 at Emporia, and 72 at Concordia. Under sunny skies, Beatrice reported 74, Omaha reported 72, Springfield reported 71, and Wichita reported 72. Once again, at Manhattan, it was 75 degrees under sunny skies. Once again, at Topeka, it was 72 degrees under sunny skies. Now here is your National Weather Service forecast. Today, sunny. Highs in the middle 80s. South winds 10 to 15 miles per hour. Tonight, clear. Not as cool with lows in the upper 50s. Southwest winds around 5 miles per hour. Wednesday, sunny. Highs in the middle 80s. West winds around 5 miles per hour, becoming northeast in the afternoon. Wednesday night, mostly clear. Lows in the upper 50s. Northeast winds around 5 miles per hour. Thursday, sunny. Highs in the upper 70s. East winds 5 to 10 miles per hour. Thursday night, mostly clear. Lows in the middle 50s. Friday through Saturday night, clear. Highs in the lower 80s. Lows in the lower 60s. Sunday and Sunday night,
mostly clear.

Highs in the middle 80s. Lows in the middle 60s. Columbus Day, mostly sunny. A slight chance of showers in the afternoon. Highs around 80.

low. For Wednesday through Monday, the probability for widespread hazardous weather is low. This is NOAA Weather Radio Station WXK91 in Topeka. Here are the 11 a.m. conditions for the local area. At Topeka, it was sunny. The temperature was 72 degrees.

at Manhattan, it was sunny. The temperature was 75 degrees, the dew point 54, and the relative humidity was 47%. The wind was southwest at 13 miles an hour, gusting to 21. Around the region, it was sunny, with a temperature of 72 at Lawrence, 73 at Kansas City, 72 at Emporia, and 72 at Concordia. Under sunny skies, Beatrice reported 74, Omaha reported 72, Springfield reported 71, and Wichita reported 72. Once again, at Manhattan, it was 75 degrees under sunny skies. Once again, at Topeka, it was 72 degrees under sunny skies. Now here is your National Weather Service forecast. Today, sunny. Highs in the middle 80s. South winds 10 to 15 miles per hour. Tonight, clear. Not as cool with lows in the upper 50s. Southwest winds around 5 miles per hour. Wednesday, sunny. Highs in the middle 80s. West winds around 5 miles per hour, becoming northeast in the afternoon. Wednesday night, mostly clear. Lows in the upper 50s. Northeast winds around 5 miles per hour. Thursday, sunny. Highs in the upper 70s. East winds 5 to 10 miles per hour. Thursday night, mostly clear. Lows in the middle 50s. Friday through Saturday night, clear. Highs in the lower 80s. Lows in the lower 60s. Sunday and Sunday night, mostly clear. Highs in the middle 80s. Lows in the middle 60s. Columbus Day, mostly sunny. A slight chance of showers in the afternoon. Highs around 80. This hazardous weather outlook is for Central Kansas, East Central Kansas, North Central Kansas, and Northeast Kansas. For today and tonight, the probability for widespread hazardous weather is low. For Wednesday through Monday, the probability for widespread hazardous weather is low. This is NOAA Weather Radio Station WXK91 in Topeka. Here are the 11 a.m. conditions for the local area. At Topeka, it was sunny. The temperature was 72 degrees, the dew point 54, and the relative humidity was 53%. The wind was south at 8 miles an hour. The pressure was 30.04 inches and falling. At Manhattan, it was sunny. The temperature was 75 degrees, the dew point 54, and the relative humidity was 47%. The wind was southwest at 13 miles an hour, gusting to 21. Around the region, it was sunny, with a temperature of 72 at Lawrence, 73 at Kansas City, 72 at Emporia, and 72 at Concordia. Under sunny skies, Beatrice reported 74, Omaha reported 72, Springfield reported 71, and Wichita reported 72. Once again, at Manhattan, it was 75 degrees under sunny skies. Once again, at Topeka, it was 72 degrees under sunny skies. Now here is your National Weather Service forecast. Today, sunny. Highs in the middle 80s. South winds 10 to 15 miles per hour. Tonight, clear. Not as cool with lows in the upper 50s. Southwest winds around 5 miles per hour. Wednesday, sunny. Highs in the middle 80s. West winds around 5 miles per hour, becoming northeast in the afternoon. Wednesday night, mostly clear. Lows in the upper 50s. Northeast winds around 5 miles per hour. Thursday, sunny. Highs in the upper 70s. East winds 5 to 10 miles per hour. Thursday night, mostly clear. Lows in the middle 50s. Friday through Saturday night, clear. Highs in the lower 80s. Lows in the lower 60s. Sunday and Sunday night, mostly clear. Highs in the middle 80s. Lows in the middle 60s. Columbus Day, mostly sunny. A slight chance of showers in the afternoon.

highs around 80. The current time is 11:23 a.m. Central Daylight Time. This hazardous weather outlook is for Central Kansas, East Central Kansas, North Central Kansas, and Northeast Kansas. For today and tonight, the probability for widespread hazardous weather is low. For Wednesday through Monday, the probability for widespread hazardous weather is low. 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Here are the 11 a.m. conditions for the local area. At Topeka, it was sunny. The temperature was 72 degrees, the dew point 54, and the relative humidity was 53%. The wind was south at 8 miles an hour. The pressure was 30.04 inches and falling. At Manhattan, it was sunny. The temperature was 75 degrees, the dew point 54, and the relative humidity was 47%. The wind was southwest at 13 miles an hour, gusting to 21. Around the region, it was sunny, with a temperature of 72 at Lawrence, 73 at Kansas City, 72 at Emporia, and 72 at Concordia. Under sunny skies, Beatrice reported 74, Omaha reported 72, Springfield reported 71, and Wichita reported 72. Once again, at Manhattan, it was 75 degrees under sunny skies. Once again, at Topeka, it was 72 degrees under sunny skies. Now here is your National Weather Service forecast. Today, sunny. Highs in the middle 80s. South winds 10 to 15 miles per hour. Tonight, clear. Not as cool with lows in the upper 50s. Southwest winds around 5 miles per hour. Wednesday, sunny. Highs in the middle 80s. West winds around 5 miles per hour, becoming northeast in the afternoon. Wednesday night, mostly clear. Lows in the upper 50s. Northeast winds around 5 miles per hour. Thursday, sunny. Highs in the upper 70s. East winds 5 to 10 miles per hour. Thursday night, mostly clear. Lows in the middle 50s. Friday through Saturday night, clear. Highs in the lower 80s. Lows in the lower 60s. Sunday and Sunday night, mostly clear. Highs in the middle 80s. Lows in the middle 60s. Columbus Day, mostly sunny. A slight chance of showers in the afternoon. Highs around 80. This hazardous weather outlook is for Central Kansas, East Central Kansas, North Central Kansas, and Northeast Kansas. For today and tonight, the probability for widespread hazardous weather is low. For Wednesday through Monday, the probability for widespread hazardous weather is low. This is NOAA Weather Radio Station WXK91 in Topeka. Here are the 11 a.m. conditions for the local area. At Topeka, it was sunny. The temperature was 72 degrees, the dew point 54, and the relative humidity was 53%. The wind was south at 8 miles an hour. The pressure was 30.04 inches and falling.

tonight, clear. Not as cool with lows in the upper 50s. Southwest winds around 5 miles per hour. Wednesday, sunny. Highs in the middle 80s. West winds around 5 miles per hour, becoming northeast in the afternoon. Wednesday night, mostly clear. Lows in the upper 50s. Northeast winds around 5 miles per hour. Thursday, sunny. Highs in the upper 70s. East winds 5 to 10 miles per hour. Thursday night, mostly clear. Lows in the middle 50s. Friday through Saturday night, clear. Highs in the lower 80s. Lows in the lower 60s. Sunday and Sunday night, mostly clear. Highs in the middle 80s. Lows in the middle 60s. Columbus Day, mostly sunny. A slight chance of showers in the afternoon. Highs around 80. This hazardous weather outlook is for Central Kansas, East Central Kansas, North Central Kansas and Northeast Kansas. For today and tonight, the probability for widespread hazardous weather is low. For Wednesday through Monday, the probability for widespread hazardous weather is low. 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Here are the 11 a.m. conditions for the local area. At Topeka, it was sunny. The temperature was 72 degrees, the dew point 54, and the relative humidity was 53%. The wind was south at 8 miles an hour. The pressure was 30.04 inches and falling. At Manhattan, it was sunny. The temperature was 75 degrees, the dew point 54, and the relative humidity was 47%. The wind was southwest at 13 miles an hour, gusting to 21. Around the region, it was sunny, with a temperature of 72 at Lawrence, 73 at Kansas City, 72 at Emporia, and 72 at Concordia. Under sunny skies, Beatrice reported 74, Omaha reported 72, Springfield reported 71, and Wichita reported 72. Once again, at Manhattan, it was 75 degrees under sunny skies. Once again, at Topeka, it was 72 degrees under sunny skies. Now here is your National Weather Service forecast. Today, sunny. Highs in the middle 80s. South winds 10 to 15 miles per hour. Tonight, clear. Not as cool with lows in the upper 50s. Southwest winds around 5 miles per hour. Wednesday, sunny. Highs in the middle 80s. West winds around 5 miles per hour, becoming northeast in the afternoon. Wednesday night, mostly clear. Lows in the upper 50s. Northeast winds around 5 miles per hour. Thursday, sunny. Highs in the upper 70s. East winds 5 to 10 miles per hour. Thursday night, mostly clear. Lows in the middle 50s. Friday through Saturday night, clear. Highs in the lower 80s. Lows in the lower 60s. Sunday and Sunday night, mostly clear. Highs in the middle 80s. Lows in the middle 60s. Columbus Day, mostly sunny. A slight chance of showers in the afternoon. Highs around 80. This hazardous weather outlook is for Central Kansas, East Central Kansas, North Central Kansas and Northeast Kansas. For today and tonight, the probability for widespread hazardous weather is low. For Wednesday through Monday, the probability for widespread hazardous weather is low. This is NOAA Weather Radio Station WXK91 in Topeka. Here are the 11 a.m. conditions for the local area. At Topeka, it was sunny. The temperature was 72 degrees, the dew point 54, and the relative humidity was 53%. The wind was south at 8 miles an hour. The pressure was 30.04 inches and falling. At Manhattan, it was sunny. The temperature was 75 degrees, the dew point 54, and the relative humidity was 47%.

The wind was southwest at 13 miles an hour, gusting to 21. Around the region, it was sunny, with a temperature of 72 at Lawrence, 73 at Kansas City, 72 at Emporia, and 72 at Concordia. Under sunny skies, Beatrice reported 74, Omaha reported 72, 72 at Emporia, and 72 at Concordia. Under sunny skies, Beatrice reported 74, Omaha reported 72, Springfield reported 71, and Wichita reported 72. Once again, at Manhattan, it was 75 degrees under sunny skies. Once again, at Topeka, it was 72 degrees under sunny skies. Now here is your National Weather Service forecast. Today, sunny. Highs in the middle 80s. South winds 10 to 15 miles per hour. Tonight, clear. Not as cool with lows in the upper 50s. Southwest winds around 5 miles per hour. Wednesday, sunny. Highs in the middle 80s. West winds around 5 miles per hour, becoming northeast in the afternoon. Wednesday night, mostly clear. Lows in the upper 50s. Northeast winds around 5 miles per hour. Thursday, sunny. Highs in the upper 70s. East winds 5 to 10 miles per hour. Thursday night, mostly clear. Lows in the middle 50s. Friday through Saturday night, clear. Highs in the lower 80s. Lows in the lower 60s. Sunday and Sunday night, mostly clear. Highs in the middle 80s. Lows in the middle 60s. Columbus Day, mostly sunny. A slight chance of showers in the afternoon. Highs around 80. This hazardous weather outlook is for Central Kansas, East Central Kansas, North Central Kansas, and Northeast Kansas. For today and tonight, the probability for widespread hazardous weather is low. For Wednesday through Monday, the probability for widespread hazardous weather is low. This is NOAA Weather Radio Station WXK91 in Topeka. Here are the 11 a.m. conditions for the local area. At Topeka, it was sunny. The temperature was 72 degrees, the dew point 54, and the relative humidity was 53%. The wind was south at 8 miles an hour. The pressure was 30.04 inches and falling. At Manhattan, it was sunny. The temperature was 75 degrees, the dew point 54, and the relative humidity was 47%. The wind was southwest at 13 miles an hour, gusting to 21. Around the region, it was sunny, with a temperature of 72 at Lawrence, 73 at Kansas City, 72 at Emporia, and 72 at Concordia. Under sunny skies, Beatrice reported 74, Omaha reported 72, Springfield reported 71, and Wichita reported 72. Once again, at Manhattan, it was 75 degrees under sunny skies. Once again, at Topeka, it was 72 degrees under sunny skies. Now here is your National Weather Service forecast. Today, sunny. Highs in the middle 80s. South winds 10 to 15 miles per hour. Tonight, clear. Not as cool with lows in the upper 50s. Southwest winds around 5 miles per hour. Wednesday, sunny. Highs in the middle 80s. West winds around 5 miles per hour, becoming northeast in the afternoon. Wednesday night, mostly clear. Lows in the upper 50s. Northeast winds around 5 miles per hour. Thursday, sunny. Highs in the upper 70s. East winds 5 to 10 miles per hour. Thursday night, mostly clear. Lows in the middle 50s. Friday through Saturday night, clear. Highs in the lower 80s. Lows in the lower 60s. Sunday and Sunday night, mostly clear. Highs in the middle 80s. Lows in the middle 60s. Columbus Day, mostly sunny. A slight chance of showers in the afternoon.

highs around 80. This hazardous weather outlook is for central Kansas, east central Kansas, north central Kansas, and northeast Kansas. For today and tonight, the probability for widespread hazardous weather is low. For Wednesday through Monday, the probability for widespread hazardous weather is low. 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The current time is 11:38 a.m. Central Daylight Time. 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Here are the 11 a.m. conditions for the local area. At Topeka, it was sunny. The temperature was 72 degrees, the dew point 54, and the relative humidity was 53%. The wind was south at 8 miles an hour. The pressure was 30.04 inches and falling. At Manhattan, it was sunny. The temperature was 75 degrees, the dew point 54, and the relative humidity was 47%. The wind was southwest at 13 miles an hour, gusting to 21. Around the region, it was sunny, with a temperature of 72 at Lawrence, 73 at Kansas City, 72 at Emporia, and 72 at Concordia. Under sunny skies, Beatrice reported 74, Omaha reported 72, Springfield reported 71, and Wichita reported 72. Once again, at Manhattan, it was 75 degrees under sunny skies. Once again, at Topeka, it was 72 degrees under sunny skies. Now here is your National Weather Service forecast. Today, sunny. Highs in the middle 80s. South winds 10 to 15 miles per hour. Tonight, clear. Not as cool with lows in the upper 50s. Southwest winds around 5 miles per hour. Wednesday, sunny. Highs in the middle 80s. West winds around 5 miles per hour, becoming northeast in the afternoon. Wednesday night, mostly clear. Lows in the upper 50s. Northeast winds around 5 miles per hour. Thursday, sunny. Highs in the upper 70s. East winds 5 to 10 miles per hour. Thursday night, mostly clear. Lows in the middle 50s. Friday through Saturday night, clear. Highs in the lower 80s. Lows in the lower 60s. Sunday and Sunday night, mostly clear. Highs in the middle 80s. Lows in the middle 60s. Columbus Day, mostly sunny. A slight chance of showers in the afternoon. Highs around 80. This hazardous weather outlook is for central Kansas, east central Kansas, north central Kansas, and northeast Kansas. For today and tonight, the probability for widespread hazardous weather is low. For Wednesday through Monday, the probability for widespread hazardous weather is low. This is NOAA Weather Radio Station WXK91 in Topeka. Here are the 11 a.m. conditions for the local area. At Topeka, it was sunny. The temperature was 72 degrees, the dew point 54, and the relative humidity was 53%. The wind was south at 8 miles an hour. The pressure was 30.04 inches and falling. At Manhattan, it was sunny. The temperature was 75 degrees, the dew point 54, and the relative humidity was 47%. The wind was southwest at 13 miles an hour, gusting to 21. Around the region, it was sunny, with a temperature of 72 at Lawrence, 73 at Kansas City, 72 at Emporia, and 72 at Concordia. Under sunny skies, Beatrice reported 74, Omaha reported 72, Springfield reported 71, and Wichita reported 72. Once again, at Manhattan, it was 75 degrees under sunny skies. Once again, at Topeka, it was 72 degrees under sunny skies. Now here is your National Weather Service forecast. Today, sunny. Highs in the middle 80s. South winds 10 to 15 miles per hour. Tonight, clear.
Not as cool with lows in the upper 50s. Southwest winds around 5 miles per hour. Wednesday, sunny. Highs in the middle 80s. West winds around 5 miles per hour, becoming northeast in the afternoon. Wednesday night, mostly clear. Lows in the upper 50s. Northeast winds around 5 miles per hour. Thursday, sunny. Highs in the upper 70s. East winds 5 to 10 miles per hour. Thursday night, mostly clear. Lows in the middle 50s. Friday through Saturday night, clear. In the lower 60s. Sunday and Sunday night, mostly clear. Highs in the middle 80s. Lows in the middle 60s. Columbus Day, mostly sunny. A slight chance of showers in the afternoon. Highs around 80. This hazardous weather outlook is for central Kansas, east central Kansas, north central Kansas, and northeast Kansas. For today and tonight, the probability for widespread hazardous weather is low. For Wednesday through Monday, the probability for widespread hazardous weather is low. 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Here are the 11 a.m. conditions for the local area. At Topeka, it was sunny. The temperature was 72 degrees, the dew point 54, and the relative humidity was 53%. The wind was south at 8 miles an hour. The pressure was 30.04 inches and falling. At Manhattan, it was sunny. The temperature was 75 degrees, the dew point 54, and the relative humidity was 47%. The wind was southwest at 13 miles an hour, gusting to 21. Around the region, it was sunny, with a temperature of 72 at Lawrence, 73 at Kansas City, 72 at Emporia, and 72 at Concordia. Under sunny skies, Beatrice reported 74, Omaha reported 72, Springfield reported 71, and Wichita reported 72. Once again, at Manhattan, it was 75 degrees under sunny skies. Once again, at Topeka, it was 72 degrees under sunny skies. Now here is your National Weather Service forecast. Today, sunny. Highs in the middle 80s. South winds 10 to 15 miles per hour. Tonight, clear. Not as cool with lows in the upper 50s. Southwest winds around 5 miles per hour. Wednesday, sunny. Highs in the middle 80s. West winds around 5 miles per hour, becoming northeast in the afternoon. Wednesday night, mostly clear. Lows in the upper 50s. Northeast winds around 5 miles per hour. Thursday, sunny. Highs in the upper 70s. East winds 5 to 10 miles per hour. Thursday night, mostly clear. Lows in the middle 50s. Friday through Saturday night, clear. Highs in the lower 80s. Lows in the lower 60s. Sunday and Sunday night, mostly clear. Highs in the middle 80s. Lows in the middle 60s. Columbus Day, mostly sunny. A slight chance of showers in the afternoon. Highs around 80. This hazardous weather outlook is for central Kansas, east central Kansas, north central Kansas, and northeast Kansas. For today and tonight, the probability for widespread hazardous weather is low. For Wednesday through Monday, the probability for widespread hazardous weather is low. 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Here are the 11 a.m. conditions for the local area. At Topeka, it was sunny. The temperature was 72 degrees, the dew point 54, and the relative humidity was 53%. The wind was south at 8 miles an hour. The pressure was 30.04 inches and falling. At Manhattan, it was sunny. The temperature was 75 degrees, the dew point 54, and the relative humidity was 47%. The wind was southwest at 13 miles an hour, gusting to 21.
around the region. It was sunny, with a temperature of 72 at Lawrence, 73 at Kansas City, 72 at Emporia, and 72 at Concordia. Under sunny skies, Beatrice reported 74, Omaha reported 72, Springfield reported 71, and Wichita reported 72. Once again, at Manhattan, it was 75 degrees under sunny skies. Once again, at Topeka, it was 72 degrees under sunny skies. Now here is your National Weather Service forecast. Today, sunny. Highs in the middle 80s. South winds 10 to 15 miles per hour. Tonight, clear. Not as cool with lows in the upper 50s. Southwest winds around 5 miles per hour. Wednesday, sunny. Highs in the middle 80s. West winds around 5 miles per hour, becoming northeast in the afternoon. Wednesday night, mostly clear. Lows in the upper 50s. Northeast winds around 5 miles per hour. Thursday, sunny. Highs in the upper 70s. East winds 5 to 10 miles per hour. Thursday night, mostly clear. Lows in the middle 50s. Friday through Saturday night, clear. Highs in the lower 80s. Lows in the lower 60s. Sunday and Sunday night, mostly clear. Highs in the middle 80s. Lows in the middle 60s. Columbus Day, mostly sunny. A slight chance of showers in the afternoon. Highs around 80. This hazardous weather outlook is for Central Kansas, East Central Kansas, North Central Kansas, and Northeast Kansas. For today and tonight, the probability for widespread hazardous weather is low. For Wednesday through Monday, the probability for widespread hazardous weather is low. 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Here are the 11 a.m. conditions for the local area. At Topeka, it was sunny. The temperature was 72 degrees, the dew point 54, and the relative humidity was 53%. The wind was south at 8 miles an hour. The pressure was 30.04 inches and falling. At Manhattan, it was sunny. The temperature was 75 degrees, the dew point 54, and the relative humidity was 47%. The wind was southwest at 13 miles an hour, gusting to 21. Around the region, it was sunny, with a temperature of 72 at Lawrence, 73 at Kansas City, 72 at Emporia, and 72 at Concordia. Under sunny skies, Beatrice reported 74, Omaha reported 72, Springfield reported 71, and Wichita reported 72. Once again, at Manhattan, it was 75 degrees under sunny skies. Once again, at Topeka, it was 72 degrees under sunny skies. Now here is your National Weather Service forecast. Today, sunny. Highs in the middle 80s. South winds 10 to 15 miles per hour. Tonight, clear. Not as cool with lows in the upper 50s. Southwest winds around 5 miles per hour. Wednesday, sunny. Highs in the middle 80s. West winds around 5 miles per hour, becoming northeast in the afternoon. Wednesday night, mostly clear. Lows in the upper 50s. Northeast winds around 5 miles per hour. Thursday, sunny. Highs in the upper 70s. East winds 5 to 10 miles per hour. Thursday night, mostly clear. Lows in the middle 50s. Friday through Saturday night, clear. Highs in the lower 80s. Lows in the lower 60s. Sunday and Sunday night, mostly clear. Highs in the middle 80s. Lows in the middle 60s. Columbus Day, mostly sunny. A slight chance of showers in the afternoon. Highs around 80. This hazardous weather outlook is for Central Kansas, East Central Kansas, North Central Kansas, and Northeast Kansas. For today and tonight,
the probability for widespread hazardous weather is low. For Wednesday through Monday, the probability for widespread hazardous weather is low. 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The current time is 11:53 a.m. Central Daylight Time. Here are the 11 a.m. conditions for the local area. At Topeka, it was sunny. The temperature was 72 degrees, the dew point 54, and the relative humidity was 53%. The wind was south at 8 miles an hour. The pressure was 30.04 inches and falling. At Manhattan, it was sunny. The temperature was 75 degrees, the dew point 54, and the relative humidity was 47%. The wind was southwest at 13 miles an hour, gusting to 21. Around the region, it was sunny, with a temperature of 72 at Lawrence, 73 at Kansas City, 72 at Emporia, and 72 at Concordia. Under sunny skies, Beatrice reported 74, Omaha reported 72, Springfield reported 71, and Wichita reported 72. Once again, at Manhattan, it was 75 degrees under sunny skies. Once again, at Topeka, it was 72 degrees under sunny skies. Now here is your National Weather Service forecast. Today, sunny. Highs in the middle 80s. South winds 10 to 15 miles per hour. Tonight, clear. Not as cool with lows in the upper 50s. Southwest winds around 5 miles per hour. Wednesday, sunny. Highs in the middle 80s. West winds around 5 miles per hour, becoming northeast in the afternoon. Wednesday night, mostly clear. Lows in the upper 50s. Northeast winds around 5 miles per hour. Thursday, sunny. Highs in the upper 70s. East winds 5 to 10 miles per hour. Thursday night, mostly clear. Lows in the middle 50s. Friday through Saturday night, clear. Highs in the lower 80s. Lows in the lower 60s. Sunday and Sunday night, mostly clear. Highs in the middle 80s. Lows in the middle 60s. Columbus Day, mostly sunny. A slight chance of showers in the afternoon. Highs around 80. This hazardous weather outlook is for Central Kansas, East Central Kansas, North Central Kansas, and Northeast Kansas. For today and tonight, the probability for widespread hazardous weather is low. For Wednesday through Monday, the probability for widespread hazardous weather is low. This is NOAA Weather Radio Station WXK91 in Topeka. Here are the 11 a.m. conditions for the local area. At Topeka, it was sunny. The temperature was 72 degrees, the dew point 54, and the relative humidity was 53%. The wind was south at 8 miles an hour. The pressure was 30.04 inches and falling. At Manhattan, it was sunny. The temperature was 75 degrees, the dew point 54, and the relative humidity was 47%. The wind was southwest at 13 miles an hour, gusting to 21. Around the region, it was sunny, with a temperature of 72 at Lawrence, 73 at Kansas City, 72 at Emporia, and 72 at Concordia. Under sunny skies, Beatrice reported 74, Omaha reported 72, Springfield reported 71, and Wichita reported 72. Once again, at Manhattan, it was 75 degrees under sunny skies. Once again, at Topeka, it was 72 degrees under sunny skies. Now here is your National Weather Service forecast. Today, sunny. Highs in the middle 80s. South winds 10 to 15 miles per hour. Tonight, clear. Not as cool with lows in the upper 50s. Southwest winds around 5 miles per hour. Wednesday, sunny. Highs in the middle 80s. West winds around 5 miles per hour, becoming northeast in the afternoon. Wednesday night,
mostly clear. Lows in the upper 50s. Northeast winds around 5 miles per hour. Thursday, sunny. Highs in the upper 70s. East winds 5 to 10 miles per hour. Thursday night, mostly clear. Lows in the middle 50s. Friday through Saturday night, clear. Highs in the lower 80s. Lows in the lower 60s. Sunday and Sunday night, mostly clear. Highs in the middle 80s. Lows in the middle 60s. Columbus Day, mostly sunny. A slight chance of showers in the afternoon. Highs around 80. This hazardous weather outlook is for central Kansas, east central Kansas, north central Kansas, and northeast Kansas. For today and tonight, the probability for widespread hazardous weather is low. For Wednesday through Monday, the probability for widespread hazardous weather is low. This is NOAA Weather Radio Station WXK91 in Topeka. Here are the 11 a.m. conditions for the local area. At Topeka, it was sunny. The temperature was 72 degrees, the dew point 54, and the relative humidity was 53%. The wind was south at 8 miles an hour. The pressure was 30.04 inches and falling. At Manhattan, it was sunny. The temperature was 75 degrees, the dew point 54, and the relative humidity was 47%. The wind was southwest at 13 miles an hour, gusting to 21. Around the region, it was sunny, with a temperature of 72 at Lawrence, 73 at Kansas City, 72 at Emporia, and 72 at Concordia. Under sunny skies, Beatrice reported 74, Omaha reported 72, Springfield reported 71, and Wichita reported 72. Once again, at Manhattan, it was 75 degrees under sunny skies. Once again, at Topeka, it was 72 degrees under sunny skies. This hazardous weather outlook is for central Kansas, east central Kansas, north central Kansas, and northeast Kansas. For today and tonight, the probability for widespread hazardous weather is low. For Wednesday through Monday, the probability for widespread hazardous weather is low. This is NOAA Weather Radio Station WXK91 in Topeka. Here are the 11 a.m. conditions for the local area. At Topeka, it was sunny. The temperature was 72 degrees, the dew point 54, and the relative humidity was 53%. The wind was south at 8 miles an hour. The pressure was 30.04 inches and falling. At Manhattan, it was sunny. The temperature was 75 degrees, the dew point 54, and the relative humidity was 47%. The wind was southwest at 13 miles an hour, gusting to 21. Around the region, it was sunny, with a temperature of 72 at Lawrence, 73 at Kansas City, 72 at Emporia, and 72 at Concordia. Under sunny skies, Beatrice reported 74, Omaha reported 72, Springfield reported 71, and Wichita reported 72. Once again, at Manhattan, it was 75 degrees under sunny skies. Once again, at Topeka, it was 72 degrees under sunny skies. This hazardous weather outlook is for central Kansas, east central Kansas, north central Kansas, and northeast Kansas. For today and tonight, the probability for widespread hazardous weather is low. For Wednesday through Monday, the probability for widespread hazardous weather is low. This is NOAA Weather Radio Station WXK91 in Topeka. Here are the 11 a.m. conditions for the local area. At Topeka, it was sunny. The temperature was 72 degrees, the dew point 54, and the relative humidity. The wind was south at 8 miles an hour. The pressure was 30.04 inches and falling. At Manhattan, it was sunny. The temperature was 75 degrees, the dew point 54, and the relative humidity was 47%. The wind was southwest at 13 miles an hour, gusting to 21.
around the region. It was sunny, with a temperature of 72 at Lawrence, 73 at Kansas City, 72 at Emporia, and 72 at Concordia. Under sunny skies, Beatrice reported 74, Omaha reported 72, Springfield reported 71, and Wichita reported 72. Once again, at Manhattan, it was 75 degrees under sunny skies. Once again, at Topeka, it was 72 degrees under sunny skies. This hazardous weather outlook is for central Kansas, east central Kansas, north central Kansas, and northeast Kansas. For today and tonight, the probability for widespread hazardous weather is low. For Wednesday through Monday, the probability for widespread hazardous weather is low. 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Here are the 11 a.m. conditions for the local area. At Topeka, it was sunny. The temperature was 72 degrees, the dew point 54, and the relative humidity was 53%. The wind was south at 8 miles an hour. The pressure was 30.04 inches and falling. At Manhattan, it was sunny. The temperature was 75 degrees, the dew point 54, and the relative humidity was 47%. The wind was southwest at 13 miles an hour, gusting to 21. Around the region, it was sunny, with a temperature of 72 at Lawrence, 73 at Kansas City, 72 at Emporia, and 72 at Concordia. Under sunny skies, Beatrice reported 74, Omaha reported 72, Springfield reported 71, and Wichita reported 72. Once again, at Manhattan, it was 75 degrees under sunny skies. Once again, at Topeka, it was 72 degrees under sunny skies. This hazardous weather outlook is for central Kansas, east central Kansas, north central Kansas, and northeast Kansas. For today and tonight, the probability for widespread hazardous weather is low. For Wednesday through Monday, the probability for widespread hazardous weather is low. 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This hazardous weather outlook is for central Kansas, east central Kansas, north central Kansas, and northeast Kansas. For today and tonight, the probability for widespread hazardous weather is low. For Wednesday through Monday, the probability for widespread hazardous weather is low. 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This hazardous weather outlook is for central Kansas, east central Kansas, north central Kansas, and northeast Kansas. For today and tonight, the probability for widespread hazardous weather is low. For Wednesday through Monday, the probability for widespread hazardous weather is low. 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This hazardous weather outlook is for central Kansas, east central Kansas, north central Kansas, and northeast Kansas. For today and tonight, the probability for widespread hazardous weather is low. For Wednesday through Monday, the probability for widespread hazardous weather is low. 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This hazardous weather outlook is for central Kansas, east central Kansas, north central Kansas, and northeast Kansas. For today and tonight, the probability for widespread hazardous weather is low. For Wednesday through Monday, the probability for widespread hazardous weather is low. 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This hazardous weather outlook is for central Kansas, east central Kansas, north central Kansas, and northeast Kansas. For today and tonight, the probability for widespread hazardous weather is low. For Wednesday through Monday, the probability for widespread hazardous weather is low. 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This hazardous weather outlook is for central Kansas, east central Kansas, north central Kansas, and northeast Kansas. For today and tonight, the probability for widespread hazardous weather is low. For Wednesday through Monday,
the probability for widespread hazardous weather is low.

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This hazardous weather outlook is for Central Kansas, East Central Kansas, North Central Kansas, and Northeast Kansas. For today and tonight, the probability for widespread hazardous weather is low. For Wednesday through Monday, the probability for widespread hazardous weather is low. The current time is 12:08 p.m. Central Daylight Time. 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This hazardous weather outlook is for Central Kansas, East Central Kansas, North Central Kansas, and Northeast Kansas. For today and tonight, the probability for widespread hazardous weather is low. For Wednesday through Monday, the probability for widespread hazardous weather is low. 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Now here is your National Weather Service forecast. This afternoon, sunny. Highs in the middle 80s. South winds 10 to 15 miles per hour. Tonight, mostly clear. Not as cool with lows in the upper 50s. Southwest winds around 5 miles per hour. Wednesday, sunny. Highs in the middle 80s. West winds around 5 miles per hour, becoming north in the afternoon. Wednesday night, mostly clear. Lows in the upper 50s. Northeast winds around 5 miles per hour. Thursday, sunny. Highs in the upper 70s. East winds 5 to 10 miles per hour. Thursday night, mostly clear. Lows in the middle 50s. Friday through Saturday night, clear. Highs in the lower 80s. Lows in the lower 60s. Sunday and Sunday night, mostly clear. Highs in the middle 80s. Lows in the middle 60s. Columbus Day, mostly sunny. A slight chance of showers in the afternoon. Highs around 80. This hazardous weather outlook is for Central Kansas, East Central Kansas, North Central Kansas, and Northeast Kansas. For today and tonight, the probability for widespread hazardous weather is low. For Wednesday through Monday, the probability for widespread hazardous weather is low. This is NOAA Weather Radio Station WXK 91 in Topeka. Now here is your National Weather Service forecast. This afternoon, sunny. Highs in the middle 80s. South winds 10 to 15 miles per hour. Tonight, mostly clear. Not as cool with lows in the upper 50s. Southwest winds around 5 miles per hour. Wednesday, sunny. Highs in the middle 80s. West winds around 5 miles per hour, becoming north in the afternoon. Wednesday night, mostly clear. Lows in the upper 50s. Northeast winds around 5 miles per hour. Thursday, sunny. Highs in the upper 70s. East winds 5 to 10 miles per hour. Thursday night, mostly clear. Lows in the middle 50s. Friday through Saturday night, clear. Highs in the lower 80s. Lows in the lower 60s. Sunday and Sunday night, mostly clear. Highs in the middle 80s. Lows in the middle 60s. Columbus Day, mostly sunny. A slight chance of showers in the afternoon. Highs around 80. This hazardous weather outlook is for Central Kansas, East Central Kansas, North Central Kansas, and Northeast Kansas. For today and tonight, the probability for widespread hazardous weather is low. For Wednesday through Monday, the probability for widespread hazardous weather is low. This is NOAA Weather Radio Station WXK 91 in Topeka. Here are the noon conditions for the local area. At Topeka, it was sunny. The temperature was 76 degrees, the dew point 54, and the relative humidity was 46%. Wind was south at 12 miles an hour. The pressure was 30.01 inches and falling. At Manhattan, it was sunny.
The temperature was 79 degrees, the dew point 54, and the relative humidity was 41%. The wind was southwest at 20 miles an hour, gusting to 25. Around the region, it was sunny, with a temperature of 75 at Lawrence, 77 at Kansas City, 78 at Emporia, and 77 at Concordia. Under sunny skies, Beatrice reported 77, Omaha reported 75, Springfield reported 75, and Wichita reported 77. Once again, at Manhattan, it was 79 degrees under sunny skies. Once again, at Topeka, it was 76 degrees under sunny skies. Now here is your National Weather Service forecast. This afternoon, sunny. Highs in the middle 80s. South winds 10 to 15 miles per hour. Tonight, mostly clear. Not as cool with lows in the upper 50s. Southwest winds around 5 miles per hour. Wednesday, sunny. Highs in the middle 80s. West winds around 5 miles per hour, becoming north in the afternoon. Wednesday night, mostly clear. Lows in the upper 50s. Northeast winds around 5 miles per hour. Thursday, sunny. Highs in the upper 70s. East winds 5 to 10 miles per hour. Thursday night, mostly clear. Lows in the middle 50s. Friday through Saturday night, clear. Highs in the lower 80s. Lows in the lower 60s. Sunday and Sunday night, mostly clear. Highs in the middle 80s. Lows in the middle 60s. Columbus Day, mostly sunny. A slight chance of showers in the afternoon. Highs around 80. This hazardous weather outlook is for Central Kansas, East Central Kansas, North Central Kansas and Northeast Kansas. For today and tonight, the probability for widespread hazardous weather is low. For Wednesday through Monday, the probability for widespread hazardous weather is low. 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Here are the noon conditions for the local area. At Topeka, it was sunny. The temperature was 76 degrees, the dew point 54, and the relative humidity was 46%. The wind was south at 12 miles an hour. The pressure was 30.01 inches and falling. At Manhattan, it was sunny. The temperature was 79 degrees, the dew point 54, and the relative humidity was 41%. The wind was southwest at 20 miles an hour, gusting to 25. Around the region, it was sunny, with a temperature of 75 at Lawrence, 77 at Kansas City, 78 at Emporia, and 77 at Concordia. Under sunny skies, Beatrice reported 77, Omaha reported 75, Springfield reported 75, and Wichita reported 77. Once again, at Manhattan, it was 79 degrees under sunny skies. Once again, at Topeka, it was 76 degrees under sunny skies. Now here is your National Weather Service forecast. This afternoon, sunny. Highs in the middle 80s. South winds 10 to 15 miles per hour. Tonight, mostly clear. Not as cool with lows in the upper 50s. Southwest winds around 5 miles per hour. Wednesday, sunny. Highs in the middle 80s. West winds around 5 miles per hour, becoming north in the afternoon. Wednesday night, mostly clear. Lows in the upper 50s. Northeast winds around 5 miles per hour. Thursday, sunny. Highs in the upper 70s. East winds 5 to 10 miles per hour. Thursday night, mostly clear. Lows in the middle 50s. Friday through Saturday night, clear. Highs in the lower 80s. Lows in the lower 60s. Sunday and Sunday night, mostly clear. Highs in the middle 80s. Lows in the middle 60s.
Columbus Day, mostly sunny. A slight chance of showers in the afternoon. Highs around 80. This hazardous weather outlook is for central Kansas, east central Kansas, north central Kansas, and northeast Kansas. For today and tonight, the probability for widespread hazardous weather is low. For Wednesday through Monday, the probability for widespread hazardous weather is low. This is NOAA Weather Radio Station WXK91 in Topeka. Here are the noon conditions for the local area. At Topeka, it was sunny. The temperature was 76 degrees, the dew point 54, and the relative humidity was 46%. The wind was south at 12 miles an hour. The pressure was 30.01 inches and falling. At Manhattan, it was sunny. The temperature was 79 degrees, the dew point 54, and the relative humidity was 41%. The wind was southwest at 20 miles an hour, gusting to 25. Around the region, it was sunny, with a temperature of 75 at Lawrence, 77 at Kansas City, 78 at Emporia, and 77 at Concordia. Under sunny skies, Beatrice reported 77, Omaha reported 75, Springfield reported 75, and Wichita reported 77. Once again, at Manhattan, it was 79 degrees under sunny skies. Once again, at Topeka, it was 76 degrees under sunny skies. Now here is your National Weather Service forecast. This afternoon, sunny. Highs in the middle 80s. South winds 10 to 15 miles per hour. Tonight, mostly clear. Not as cool with lows in the upper 50s. Southwest winds around 5 miles per hour. Wednesday, sunny. Highs in the middle 80s. West winds around 5 miles per hour, becoming north in the afternoon. Wednesday night, mostly clear. Lows in the upper 50s. Northeast winds around 5 miles per hour. Thursday, sunny. Highs in the upper 70s. East winds 5 to 10 miles per hour. Thursday night, mostly clear. Lows in the middle 50s. Friday through Saturday night, clear. Highs in the lower 80s. Lows in the lower 60s. Sunday and Sunday night, mostly clear. Highs in the middle 80s. Lows in the middle 60s. Columbus Day, mostly sunny. A slight chance of showers in the afternoon. Highs around 80. This hazardous weather outlook is for central Kansas, east central Kansas, north central Kansas, and northeast Kansas. For today and tonight, the probability for widespread hazardous weather is low. For Wednesday through Monday, the probability for widespread hazardous weather is low. This is NOAA Weather Radio Station WXK91 in Topeka. Here are the noon conditions for the local area. At Topeka, it was sunny. The temperature was 76 degrees, the dew point 54, and the relative humidity was 46%. The wind was south at 12 miles an hour. The pressure was 30.01 inches and falling. At Manhattan, it was sunny. The temperature was 79 degrees, the dew point 54, and the relative humidity was 41%. The wind was southwest at 20 miles an hour, gusting to 25. Around the region, it was sunny, with a temperature of 75 at Lawrence, 77 at Kansas City, 78 at Emporia, and 77 at Concordia. Under sunny skies, Beatrice reported 77, Omaha reported 75, Springfield reported 75, and Wichita reported 77. Once again, at Manhattan, it was 79 degrees under sunny skies. Once again, at Topeka, it was 76 degrees under sunny skies. Now here is your National Weather Service forecast. This afternoon, sunny. Highs in the middle 80s. South winds 10 to 15 miles per hour. Tonight, mostly clear. Not as cool with lows in the upper 50s.
southwest winds around 5 miles per hour. Wednesday, sunny. Highs in the middle 80s. West winds around 5 miles per hour, becoming north in the afternoon. Wednesday night, mostly clear. Lows in the upper 50s. Northeast winds around 5 miles per hour. Thursday, sunny. Highs in the upper 70s. East winds 5 to 10 miles per hour. Thursday night, mostly clear. Lows in the middle 50s. Friday through Saturday night, clear. Highs in the lower 80s. Lows in the lower 60s. Sunday and Sunday night, mostly clear. Highs in the middle 80s. Lows in the middle 60s. Columbus Day, mostly sunny. A slight chance of showers in the afternoon. Highs around 80. The current time is 12:23 p.m. Central Daylight Time. This hazardous weather outlook is for Central Kansas, East Central Kansas, North Central Kansas, and Northeast Kansas. For today and tonight, the probability for widespread hazardous weather is low. For Wednesday through Monday, the probability for widespread hazardous weather is low. This is NOAA Weather Radio Station WXK91 in Topeka. Here are the noon conditions for the local area. At Topeka, it was sunny. The temperature was 76 degrees, the dew point 54, and the relative humidity was 46%. The wind was south at 12 miles an hour. The pressure was 30.01 inches and falling. At Manhattan, it was sunny. The temperature was 79 degrees, the dew point 54, and the relative humidity was 41%. The wind was southwest at 20 miles an hour, gusting to 25. Around the region, it was sunny, with a temperature of 75 at Lawrence, 77 at Kansas City, 78 at Emporia, and 77 at Concordia. Under sunny skies, Beatrice reported 77, Omaha reported 75, Springfield reported 75, and Wichita reported 77. Once again, at Manhattan, it was 79 degrees under sunny skies. Once again, at Topeka, it was 76 degrees under sunny skies. Now here is your National Weather Service forecast. This afternoon, sunny. Highs in the middle 80s. South winds 10 to 15 miles per hour. Tonight, mostly clear. Not as cool with lows in the upper 50s. Southwest winds around 5 miles per hour. Wednesday, sunny. Highs in the middle 80s. West winds around 5 miles per hour, becoming north in the afternoon. Wednesday night, mostly clear. Lows in the upper 50s. Northeast winds around 5 miles per hour. Thursday, sunny. Highs in the upper 70s. East winds 5 to 10 miles per hour. Thursday night, mostly clear. Lows in the middle 50s. Friday through Saturday night, clear. Highs in the lower 80s. Lows in the lower 60s. Sunday and Sunday night, mostly clear. Highs in the middle 80s. Lows in the middle 60s. Columbus Day, mostly sunny. A slight chance of showers in the afternoon. Highs around 80. This hazardous weather outlook is for Central Kansas, East Central Kansas, North Central Kansas, and Northeast Kansas. For today and tonight, the probability for widespread hazardous weather is low. For Wednesday through Monday, the probability for widespread hazardous weather is low. This is NOAA Weather Radio Station WXK91 in Topeka. Here are the noon conditions for the local area. At Topeka, it was sunny. The temperature was 76 degrees, the dew point 54, and the relative humidity was 46%. The wind was south at 12 miles an hour. The pressure was 30.01 inches and falling. At Manhattan, it was sunny. The temperature was 79 degrees, the dew point 54, and the relative humidity was 41%.
The wind was southwest at 20 miles an hour, gusting to 25. Around the region, it was sunny, with a temperature of 75 at Lawrence.

sunny. Highs in the middle 80s. West winds around 5 miles per hour, becoming north in the afternoon. Wednesday night, mostly clear. Lows in the upper 50s. Northeast winds around 5 miles per hour. Thursday, sunny. Highs in the upper 70s. East winds 5 to 10 miles per hour. Thursday night, mostly clear. Lows in the middle 50s. Friday through Saturday night, clear. Highs in the lower 80s. Lows in the lower 60s. Sunday and Sunday night, mostly clear. Highs in the middle 80s. Lows in the middle 60s. Columbus Day, mostly sunny. A slight chance of showers in the afternoon. Highs around 80. This hazardous weather outlook is for central Kansas, east central Kansas, north central Kansas, and northeast Kansas. For today and tonight, the probability for widespread hazardous weather is low. For Wednesday through Monday, the probability for widespread hazardous weather is low. This is NOAA Weather Radio Station WXK91 in Topeka. Here are the noon conditions for the local area. At Topeka, it was sunny. The temperature was 76 degrees, the dew point 54, and the relative humidity was 46%. The wind was south at 12 miles an hour. The pressure was 30.01 inches and falling. At Manhattan, it was sunny. The temperature was 79 degrees, the dew point 54, and the relative humidity was 41%. The wind was southwest at 20 miles an hour, gusting to 25. Around the region, it was sunny, with a temperature of 75 at Lawrence, 77 at Kansas City, 78 at Emporia, and 77 at Concordia. Under sunny skies, Beatrice reported 77, Omaha reported 75, Springfield reported 75, and Wichita reported 77. Once again, at Manhattan, it was 79 degrees under sunny skies. Once again, at Topeka, it was 76 degrees under sunny skies. Now here is your National Weather Service forecast. This afternoon, sunny. Highs in the middle 80s. South winds 10 to 15 miles per hour. Tonight, mostly clear. Not as cool with lows in the upper 50s. Southwest winds around 5 miles per hour. Wednesday, sunny. Highs in the middle 80s. West winds around 5 miles per hour, becoming north in the afternoon. Wednesday night, mostly clear. Lows in the upper 50s. Northeast winds around 5 miles per hour. Thursday, sunny. Highs in the upper 70s. East winds 5 to 10 miles per hour. Thursday night, mostly clear. Lows in the middle 50s. Friday through Saturday night, clear. Highs in the lower 80s. Lows in the lower 60s. Sunday and Sunday night, mostly clear. Highs in the middle 80s. Lows in the middle 60s. Columbus Day, mostly sunny. A slight chance of showers in the afternoon. Highs around 80. This hazardous weather outlook is for central Kansas, east central Kansas, north central Kansas, and northeast Kansas. For today and tonight, the probability for widespread hazardous weather is low. For Wednesday through Monday, the probability for widespread hazardous weather is low. This is NOAA Weather Radio Station WXK91 in Topeka. Here are the noon conditions for the local area. At Topeka, it was sunny. The temperature was 76 degrees, the dew point 54, and the relative humidity was 46%. The wind was south at 12 miles an hour. The pressure was 30.01 inches and falling. The dew point 54, and the relative humidity was 46%. The wind was south at 12 miles an hour. The pressure was 30.01 inches and falling. At Manhattan, it was sunny. The temperature was 79 degrees, the dew point 54, and the relative humidity was 41%.

The wind was southwest at 20 miles an hour, gusting to 25. Around the region, it was sunny, with a temperature of 75 at Lawrence, 77 at Kansas City, 78 at Emporia, and 77 at Concordia. Under sunny skies, Beatrice reported 77, Omaha reported 75, Springfield reported 75, and Wichita reported 77. Once again, at Manhattan, it was 79 degrees under sunny skies. Once again, at Topeka, it was 76 degrees under sunny skies. Now here is your National Weather Service forecast. This afternoon, sunny. Highs in the middle 80s. South winds 10 to 15 miles per hour. Tonight, mostly clear. Not as cool with lows in the upper 50s. Southwest winds around 5 miles per hour. Wednesday, sunny. Highs in the middle 80s. West winds around 5 miles per hour, becoming north in the afternoon. Wednesday night, mostly clear. Lows in the upper 50s. Northeast winds around 5 miles per hour. Thursday, sunny.

clear. Highs in the lower 80s. Lows in the lower 60s. Sunday and Sunday night, mostly clear. Highs in the middle 80s. Lows in the middle 60s. Columbus Day, mostly sunny. A slight chance of showers in the afternoon. Highs around 80. This hazardous weather outlook is for central Kansas, east central Kansas, north central Kansas, and northeast Kansas. For today and tonight, the probability for widespread hazardous weather is low. For Wednesday through Monday, the probability for widespread hazardous weather is low. This is NOAA Weather Radio Station WXK 91 in Topeka. Here are the noon conditions for the local area. At Topeka, it was sunny. The temperature was 76 degrees, the dew point 54, and the relative humidity was 46%. The wind was south at 12 miles an hour. The pressure was 30.01 inches and falling. At Manhattan, it was sunny. The temperature was 79 degrees, the dew point 54, and the relative humidity was 41%. The wind was southwest at 20 miles an hour, gusting to 25. Around the region, it was sunny, with a temperature of 75 at Lawrence, 77 at Kansas City, 78 at Emporia, and 77 at Concordia. Under sunny skies, Beatrice reported 77, Omaha reported 75, Springfield reported 75, and Wichita reported 77. Once again, at Manhattan, it was 79 degrees under sunny skies. Once again, at Topeka, it was 76 degrees under sunny skies. Now here is your National Weather Service forecast. This afternoon, sunny. Highs in the middle 80s. South winds 10 to 15 miles per hour. Tonight, mostly clear. Not as cool with lows in the upper 50s. Southwest winds around 5 miles per hour. Wednesday, sunny. Highs in the middle 80s. West winds around 5 miles per hour, becoming north in the afternoon. Wednesday night, mostly clear. Lows in the upper 50s. Northeast winds around 5 miles per hour. Thursday, sunny. Highs in the upper 70s. East winds 5 to 10 miles per hour. Thursday night, mostly clear. Lows in the middle 50s. Friday through Saturday night, clear. Highs in the lower 80s. Lows in the lower 60s. Sunday and Sunday night, mostly clear. Highs in the middle 80s. Lows in the middle 60s. Columbus Day, mostly sunny. A slight chance of showers in the afternoon. Highs around 80. 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The current time is 12:38 p.m. Central Daylight Time. This hazardous weather outlook is for central Kansas, east central Kansas, north central Kansas, and northeast Kansas. For today and tonight, the probability for widespread hazardous weather is low. For Wednesday through Monday, the probability for widespread hazardous weather is low. 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Here are the noon conditions for the local area. At Topeka, it was sunny. The temperature was 76 degrees, the dew point 54, and the relative humidity was 46%. The wind was south at 12 miles an hour. The pressure was 30.01 inches and falling. At Manhattan, it was sunny. The temperature was 79 degrees, the dew point 54, and the relative humidity was 41%. The wind was southwest at 20 miles an hour, gusting to 25. Around the region, it was sunny, with a temperature of 75 at Lawrence, 77 at Kansas City, 78 at Emporia, and 77 at Concordia. Under sunny skies, Beatrice reported 77, Omaha reported 75, Springfield reported 75, and Wichita reported 77. Once again, at Manhattan, it was 79 degrees under sunny skies. Once again,
At Topeka, it was 76 degrees under sunny skies. Now here is your National Weather Service forecast. This afternoon, sunny. Highs in the middle 80s. South winds 10 to 15 miles per hour. Tonight, mostly clear. Not as cool with lows in the upper 50s. Southwest winds around 5 miles per hour. Wednesday, sunny. Highs in the middle 80s. West winds around 5 miles per hour, becoming north in the afternoon. Wednesday night, mostly clear. Lows in the upper 50s. Northeast winds around 5 miles per hour. Thursday, sunny. Highs in the upper 70s. East winds 5 to 10 miles per hour. Thursday night, mostly clear. Lows in the middle 50s. Friday through Saturday night, clear. Highs in the lower 80s. Lows in the lower 60s. Sunday and Sunday night, mostly clear. Highs in the middle 80s. Lows in the middle 60s. Columbus Day, mostly sunny. A slight chance of showers in the afternoon. Highs around 80. This hazardous weather outlook is for Central Kansas, East Central Kansas, North Central Kansas and Northeast Kansas. For today and tonight, the probability for widespread hazardous weather is low. For Wednesday through Monday, the probability for widespread hazardous weather is low. This is NOAA Weather Radio Station WXK91 in Topeka. Here are the noon conditions for the local area. At Topeka, it was sunny. The temperature was 76 degrees, the dew point 54, and the relative humidity was 46%. The wind was south at 12 miles an hour. The pressure was 30.01 inches and falling. At Manhattan, it was sunny. The temperature was 79 degrees, the dew point 54, and the relative humidity was 41%. The wind was southwest at 20 miles an hour, gusting to 25. Around the region, it was sunny, with a temperature of 75 at Lawrence, 77 at Kansas City, 78 at Emporia, and 77 at Concordia. Under sunny skies, Beatrice reported 77, Omaha reported 75, Springfield reported 75, and Wichita reported 77. Once again, at Manhattan, it was 79 degrees under sunny skies. Once again, at Topeka, it was 76 degrees under sunny skies. Now here is your National Weather Service forecast. This afternoon, sunny. Highs in the middle 80s. South winds 10 to 15 miles per hour. Tonight, mostly clear. Not as cool with lows in the upper 50s. Southwest winds around 5 miles per hour. Wednesday, sunny. Highs in the middle 80s. West winds around 5 miles per hour, becoming north in the afternoon. Wednesday night, mostly clear. Lows in the upper 50s. Northeast winds around 5 miles per hour. Thursday, sunny. Highs in the upper 70s. East winds 5 to 10 miles per hour. Thursday night, mostly clear. Lows in the middle 50s. Friday through Saturday night, clear. Highs in the lower 80s. Lows in the lower 60s. Sunday and Sunday night, mostly clear. Highs in the middle 80s. Lows in the middle 60s. Columbus Day, mostly sunny. A slight chance of showers in the afternoon. Highs around 80. This hazardous weather outlook is for Central Kansas, East Central Kansas, North Central Kansas and Northeast Kansas. For today and tonight, the probability for widespread hazardous weather is low. For Wednesday through Monday, the probability for widespread hazardous weather is low. This is NOAA Weather Radio Station WXK91 in Topeka. Here are the noon conditions for the local area. At Topeka, it was sunny. The temperature was 76 degrees, the dew point 54, and the relative humidity was 46%.
The wind was south at 12 miles.

miles an hour. The pressure was 30.01 inches and falling. At Manhattan, it was sunny. The temperature was 79 degrees, the dew point 54, and the relative humidity was 41%. The wind was southwest at 20 miles an hour, gusting to 25. Around the region, it was sunny, with a temperature of 75 at Lawrence, 77 at Kansas City, 78 at Emporia, and 77 at Concordia. Under sunny skies, Beatrice reported 77, Omaha reported 75, Springfield reported 75, and Wichita reported 77. Once again, at Manhattan, it was 79 degrees under sunny skies. Once again, at Topeka, it was 76 degrees under sunny skies. Now here is your National Weather Service forecast. This afternoon, sunny. Highs in the middle 80s. South winds 10 to 15 miles per hour. Tonight, mostly clear. Not as cool with lows in the upper 50s. Southwest winds around 5 miles per hour. Wednesday, sunny. Highs in the middle 80s. West winds around 5 miles per hour, becoming north in the afternoon. Wednesday night, mostly clear. Lows in the upper 50s. Northeast winds around 5 miles per hour. Thursday, sunny. Highs in the upper 70s. East winds 5 to 10 miles per hour. Thursday night, mostly clear. Lows in the middle 50s. Friday through Saturday night, clear. Highs in the lower 80s. Lows in the lower 60s. Sunday and Sunday night, mostly clear. Highs in the middle 80s. Lows in the middle 60s. Columbus Day, mostly sunny. A slight chance of showers in the afternoon. Highs around 80. This hazardous weather outlook is for central Kansas, east central Kansas, north central Kansas, and northeast Kansas. For today and tonight, the probability for widespread hazardous weather is low. For Wednesday through Monday, the probability for widespread hazardous weather is low. This is NOAA Weather Radio Station WXK 91 in Topeka. Here are the noon conditions for the local area. At Topeka, it was sunny. The temperature was 76 degrees, the dew point 54, and the relative humidity was 46%. The wind was south at 12 miles an hour. The pressure was 30.01 inches and falling. At Manhattan, it was sunny. The temperature was 79 degrees, the dew point 54, and the relative humidity was 41%. The wind was southwest at 20 miles an hour, gusting to 25. Around the region, it was sunny, with a temperature of 75 at Lawrence, 77 at Kansas City, 78 at Emporia, and 77 at Concordia. Under sunny skies, Beatrice reported 77, Omaha reported 75, Springfield reported 75, and Wichita reported 77. Once again, at Manhattan, it was 79 degrees under sunny skies. Once again, at Topeka, it was 76 degrees under sunny skies. Now here is your National Weather Service forecast. This afternoon, sunny. Highs in the middle 80s. South winds 10 to 15 miles per hour. Tonight, mostly clear. Not as cool with lows in the upper 50s. Southwest winds around 5 miles per hour. Wednesday, sunny. Highs in the middle 80s. West winds around 5 miles per hour, becoming north in the afternoon. Wednesday night, mostly clear. Lows in the upper 50s. Northeast winds around 5 miles per hour. Thursday, sunny. Highs in the upper 70s. East winds 5 to 10 miles per hour. Thursday night, mostly clear. Lows in the middle 50s. Friday through Saturday night, clear. Highs in the lower 80s. Lows in the lower 60s. Sunday and Sunday night, mostly clear. Highs in the middle 80s. Lows in the middle 60s.

Columbus Day, mostly sunny. A slight chance of showers in the afternoon. Highs around 80. This hazardous weather outlook is for central Kansas, east central Kansas, north central Kansas, and northeast Kansas. For today and tonight, the probability for widespread hazardous weather is low. For Wednesday through Monday, the probability for widespread hazardous weather is low. This is NOAA Weather Radio Station WXK91 in Topeka. Here are the noon conditions for the local area. At Topeka, it was sunny. The temperature was 76 degrees, the dew point 54, and the relative humidity was 46%. The wind was south at 12 miles an hour. The pressure was 30.01 inches and falling. At Manhattan, it was sunny. The temperature was 79 degrees, the dew point 54, and the relative humidity was 41%. The wind was southwest at 20 miles an hour, gusting to 25. Around the region, it was sunny, with a temperature of 75 at Lawrence, 77 at Kansas City, 78 at Emporia, and 77 at Concordia. Under sunny skies, Beatrice reported 77, Omaha reported 75, Springfield reported 75, and Wichita reported 77. Once again, at Manhattan, it was 79 degrees under sunny skies. Once again, at Topeka, it was 76 degrees under sunny skies. Now here is your National Weather Service forecast. This afternoon, sunny. Highs in the middle 80s. South winds 10 to 15 miles per hour. Tonight, mostly clear. Not as cool with lows in the upper 50s. Southwest winds around 5 miles per hour. Wednesday, sunny. Highs in the middle 80s. West winds around 5 miles per hour, becoming north in the afternoon. Wednesday night, mostly clear. Lows in the upper 50s. Northeast winds around 5 miles per hour. Thursday, sunny. Winds 5 to 10 miles per hour. Thursday night, mostly clear. Lows in the middle 50s, clear. Highs in the lower 80s. Lows in the lower 60s. Sunday and Sunday night, mostly clear. Highs in the middle 80s. Lows in the middle 60s. Columbus Day, mostly sunny. A slight chance of showers in the afternoon. Highs around 80. The current time is 12:53 p.m. Central Daylight Time. This hazardous weather outlook is for central Kansas, east central Kansas, north central Kansas, and northeast Kansas. For today and tonight, the probability for widespread hazardous weather is low. For Wednesday through Monday, the probability for widespread hazardous weather is low. This is NOAA Weather Radio Station WXK91 in Topeka. Here are the noon conditions for the local area. At Topeka, it was sunny. The temperature was 76 degrees, the dew point 54, and the relative humidity was 46%. The wind was south at 12 miles an hour. The pressure was 30.01 inches and falling. At Manhattan, it was sunny. The temperature was 79 degrees, the dew point 54, and the relative humidity was 41%. The wind was southwest at 20 miles an hour, gusting to 25. Around the region, it was sunny, with a temperature of 75 at Lawrence, 77 at Kansas City, 78 at Emporia, and 77 at Concordia. Under sunny skies, Beatrice reported 77, Omaha reported 75, Springfield reported 75, and Wichita reported 77. Once again, at Manhattan, it was 79 degrees under sunny skies. Once again, at Topeka, it was 76 degrees under sunny skies. Now here is your National Weather Service forecast. This afternoon, sunny. Highs in the middle 80s. South winds 10 to 15 miles per hour. Tonight, mostly clear. Not as cool with lows in the upper 50s. Southwest winds around

around 5 miles per hour. Wednesday, sunny. Highs in the middle 80s. West winds around 5 miles per hour, becoming north in the afternoon. Wednesday night, mostly clear. Lows in the upper 50s. Northeast winds around 5 miles per hour. Thursday, sunny. Highs in the upper 70s. East winds 5 to 10 miles per hour. Thursday night, mostly clear. Lows in the middle 50s. Friday through Saturday night, clear. Highs in the lower 80s. Lows in the lower 60s. Sunday and Sunday night, mostly clear. Highs in the middle 80s. Lows in the middle 60s. Columbus Day, mostly sunny. A slight chance of showers in the afternoon. Highs around 80. This hazardous weather outlook is for central Kansas, east central Kansas, north central Kansas, and tonight, the probability for widespread hazardous weather is low. For Wednesday through Monday, the probability for widespread hazardous weather is low. This is NOAA Weather Radio Station WXK91 in Topeka. Here are the noon conditions for the local area. At Topeka, it was sunny. The temperature was 76 degrees, the dew point 54, and the relative humidity was 46%. The wind was south at 12 miles an hour. The pressure was 30.01 inches and falling. At Manhattan, it was sunny. The temperature was 79 degrees, the dew point 54, and the relative humidity was 41%. The wind was southwest at 20 miles an hour, gusting to 25. Around the region, it was sunny, with a temperature of 75 at Lawrence, 77 at Kansas City, 78 at Emporia, and 77 at Concordia. Under sunny skies, Beatrice reported 77, Omaha reported 75, Springfield reported 75, and Wichita reported 77. Once again, at Manhattan, it was 79 degrees under sunny skies. Once again, at Topeka, it was 76 degrees under sunny skies. Now here is your National Weather Service forecast. This afternoon, sunny. Highs in the middle 80s. South winds 10 to 15 miles per hour. Tonight, mostly clear. Not as cool with lows in the upper 50s. Southwest winds around 5 miles per hour. Wednesday, sunny. Highs in the middle 80s. West winds around 5 miles per hour. Become night, mostly clear. Lows in the upper 50s. Northeast winds around 5 miles per hour. Thursday, sunny. Highs in the upper 70s. East winds 5 to 10 miles per hour. Thursday night, mostly clear. Lows in the middle 50s. Friday through Saturday night, clear. Highs in the lower 80s. Lows in the lower 60s. Sunday and Sunday night, mostly clear. Highs in the middle 80s. Lows in the middle 60s. Columbus Day, mostly sunny. A slight chance of showers in the afternoon. Highs around 80. This hazardous weather outlook is for central Kansas, east central Kansas, north central Kansas, and northeast Kansas. For today and tonight, the probability for widespread hazardous weather is low. For Wednesday through Monday, the probability for widespread hazardous weather is low. This is NOAA Weather Radio Station WXK91 in Topeka. Here are the noon conditions for the local area. At Topeka, it was sunny. The temperature was 76 degrees, the dew point 54, and the relative humidity was 46%. The wind was south at 12 miles an hour. The pressure was 30.01 inches and falling. At Manhattan, it was sunny. The temperature was 79 degrees, the dew point 54, and the relative humidity was 41%. The wind was southwest at 20 miles an hour, gusting to 25. Around the region, it was sunny, with a temperature of 75 at Lawrence, 77 at Kansas City,
78 at Emporia, and 77 at Concordia. Under sunny skies, Beatrice reported 77, Omaha reported 75, Springfield reported 75, and Wichita reported 77. Once again, at Manhattan, it was 79 degrees under sunny skies. Once again, at Topeka, it was 76 degrees under sunny skies. Now here is your National Weather Service forecast. This afternoon, sunny. Highs in the middle 80s. South winds 10 to 15 miles per hour. Tonight, mostly clear. Not as cool with lows in the upper 50s. Southwest winds around 5 miles per hour. Wednesday, sunny. Highs in the middle 80s. West winds around 5 miles per hour, becoming north in the afternoon. Wednesday night, mostly clear. Lows in the upper 50s. Northeast winds around 5 miles per hour. Thursday, sunny. Highs in the upper 70s. East winds 5 to 10 miles per hour. Thursday night, mostly clear. Lows in the middle 50s. Friday through Saturday night, clear. Highs in the lower 80s. Lows in the lower 60s. Sunday and Sunday night, mostly clear. Highs in the middle 80s. Lows in the middle 60s. Columbus Day, mostly sunny. A slight chance of showers in the afternoon. Highs around 80. This hazardous weather outlook is for Central Kansas, East Central Kansas, North Central Kansas and Northeast Kansas. For today and tonight, the probability for widespread hazardous weather is low. For Wednesday through Monday, the probability for widespread hazardous weather is low. This is NOAA Weather Radio Station WXK91 in Topeka. Here are the noon conditions for the local area. At Topeka, it was sunny. The temperature was 76 degrees, the dew point 54, and the relative humidity was 46%. The wind was south at 12 miles an hour. The pressure was 30.01 inches and falling. At Manhattan, it was sunny. The temperature was 79 degrees, the dew point 54, and the relative humidity was 41%. The wind was southwest at 20 miles an hour, gusting to 25. Around the region, it was sunny, with a temperature of 75 at Lawrence, 77 at Kansas City, 78 at Emporia, and 77 at Concordia. Under sunny skies, Beatrice reported 77, Omaha reported 75, Springfield reported 75, and Wichita reported 77. Once again, at Manhattan, it was 79 degrees under sunny skies. Once again, at Topeka, it was 76 degrees under sunny skies. Now here is your National Weather Service forecast. This afternoon, sunny. Highs in the middle 80s. South winds 10 to 15 miles per hour. Tonight, mostly clear. Not as cool with lows in the upper 50s. Southwest winds around 5 miles per hour. Wednesday, sunny. Highs in the middle 80s. West winds around 5 miles per hour, becoming north in the afternoon. Wednesday night, mostly clear. Lows in the upper 50s. Northeast winds around 5 miles per hour. Thursday, sunny. Highs in the upper 70s. East winds 5 to 10 miles per hour. Thursday night, mostly clear. Lows in the middle 50s. Friday through Saturday night, clear. Highs in the lower 80s. Lows in the lower 60s. Sunday and Sunday night, mostly clear. Highs in the middle 80s. Lows in the middle 60s. Columbus Day, mostly sunny. A slight chance of showers in the afternoon. Highs around 80. This hazardous weather outlook is for Central Kansas, East Central Kansas, North Central Kansas and Northeast Kansas. For today and tonight, the probability for widespread hazardous weather is low. For Wednesday through Monday,
the probability for widespread hazardous weather is low. This is NOAA Weather Radio Station WXK91 in Topeka. Now here is your National Weather Service forecast. This afternoon, sunny. Highs in the middle 80s. South winds 10 to 15 miles per hour. Tonight, mostly clear. Not as cool with lows in the upper 50s. Southwest winds around 5 miles per hour. Wednesday, sunny. Highs in the middle 80s. West winds around 5 miles per hour, becoming north in the afternoon. Wednesday night, mostly clear. Lows in the upper 50s. Northeast winds around 5 miles per hour. Thursday, sunny. Highs in the upper 70s per hour. Thursday night, mostly clear. Lows in the middle 50s. Friday through Saturday night, clear. Highs in the lower 80s. Lows in the lower 60s. Sunday and Sunday night, mostly clear. Highs in the middle 80s. Lows in the middle 60s. Columbus Day, mostly sunny. A slight chance of showers in the afternoon. Highs around 80. This hazardous weather outlook is for central Kansas, east central Kansas, north central Kansas, and northeast Kansas. For today and tonight, the probability for widespread hazardous weather is low.

Weather Service forecast. This afternoon, sunny. Highs in the middle 80s. South winds 10 to 15 miles per hour. Tonight, mostly clear. Not as cool with lows in the upper 50s. Southwest winds around 5 miles per hour. Wednesday, sunny. Highs in the middle 80s. West winds around 5 miles per hour, becoming north in the afternoon. Wednesday night, mostly clear. Lows in the upper 50s. Northeast winds around 5 miles per hour. Thursday, sunny. Highs in the upper 70s. East winds 5 to 10 miles per hour. Thursday night, mostly clear. Lows in the middle 50s. Friday through Saturday night, clear. Highs in the lower 80s. Lows in the lower 60s. Sunday and Sunday night, mostly clear. Highs in the middle 80s. Lows in the middle 60s. Columbus Day, mostly sunny. A slight chance of showers in the afternoon. Highs around 80. The current time is 1:08 p.m. Central Daylight Time. This hazardous weather outlook is for Central Kansas, East Central Kansas, North Central Kansas and Northeast Kansas. For today and tonight, the probability for widespread hazardous weather is low. For Wednesday through Monday, the probability for widespread hazardous weather is low. This is NOAA Weather Radio Station WXK91 in Topeka. Now here is your National Weather Service forecast. This afternoon, sunny. Highs in the middle 80s. South winds 10 to 15 miles per hour. Tonight, mostly clear. Not as cool with lows in the upper 50s. Wednesday, sunny. Highs in the middle 80s. West winds around 5 miles per hour, becoming north in the afternoon. Wednesday night, mostly clear. Lows in the upper 50s. Northeast winds around 5 miles per hour. Thursday, sunny. Highs in the upper 70s. East winds 5 to 10 miles per hour. Thursday night, mostly clear. Lows in the middle 50s. Friday through Saturday night, clear. Highs in the lower 80s. Lows in the lower 60s. Sunday and Sunday night, mostly clear. Highs in the middle 80s. Lows in the middle 60s. Columbus Day, mostly sunny. A slight chance of showers in the afternoon. Highs around 80. This hazardous weather outlook is for Central Kansas, East Central Kansas, North Central Kansas and Northeast Kansas. For today and tonight, the probability for widespread hazardous weather is low. For Wednesday through Monday, the probability for widespread hazardous weather is low. This is NOAA Weather Radio Station WXK91 in Topeka. Now here is your National Weather Service forecast. This afternoon, sunny. Highs in the middle 80s. South winds 10 to 15 miles per hour. Tonight, mostly clear. Not as cool with lows in the upper 50s. Southwest winds around 5 miles per hour. Wednesday, sunny. Highs in the middle 80s. West winds around 5 miles per hour, becoming north in the afternoon. Wednesday night, mostly clear. Lows in the upper 50s. Northeast winds around 5 miles per hour. Thursday, sunny. Highs in the upper 70s. East winds 5 to 10 miles per hour. Thursday night, mostly clear. Lows in the middle 50s. Friday through Saturday night, clear. Highs in the lower 80s. Lows in the lower 60s. Sunday and

Afternoon. Highs around 80. This hazardous weather outlook is for central Kansas, east central Kansas, north central Kansas, and northeast Kansas. For today and tonight, the probability for widespread hazardous weather is low. For Wednesday through Monday, the probability for widespread hazardous weather is low. This is NOAA Weather Radio Station WXK91 in Topeka. Here are the 1 p.m. conditions for the local area. At Topeka, it was sunny. The temperature was 80 degrees, the dew point 55, and the relative humidity was 42%. The wind was south at 10 miles an hour, gusting to 18. The pressure was 29.99 inches and falling. At Manhattan, it was sunny. The temperature was 81 degrees, the dew point 57, and the relative humidity was 43%. The wind was southwest at 13 miles an hour. Around the region, it was sunny, with a temperature of 79 at Lawrence, 80 at Kansas City, 82 at Emporia, and 81 at Concordia. Under sunny skies, Beatrice reported 80, Omaha reported 79, Springfield reported 77, and Wichita reported 80. Once again, at Manhattan, it was 81 degrees under sunny skies. Once again, at Topeka, it was 80 degrees under sunny skies. Now here is your National Weather Service forecast. This afternoon, sunny. Highs in the middle 80s. South winds 10 to 15 miles per hour. Tonight, mostly clear. Not as cool with lows in the upper 50s. Southwest winds around 5 miles per hour. Wednesday, sunny. Highs in the middle 80s. West winds around 5 miles per hour, becoming north in the afternoon. Wednesday night, mostly clear. Lows in the upper 50s. Northeast winds around 5 miles per hour. Thursday, sunny. Highs in the upper 70s. East winds 5 to 10 miles per hour. Thursday night, mostly clear. Lows in the middle 50s. Friday through Saturday night, clear. Highs in the lower 80s. Lows in the lower 60s. Sunday and Sunday night, mostly clear. Highs in the middle 80s. Lows in the middle 60s. Columbus Day, mostly sunny. A slight chance of showers in the afternoon. Highs around 80. This hazardous weather outlook is for central Kansas, east central Kansas, north central Kansas, and northeast Kansas. For today and tonight, the probability for widespread Day through Monday. The probability for widespread hazardous weather is low. This is NOAA Weather Radio Station WXK91 in Topeka. Here are the 1 p.m. conditions for the local area. At Topeka, it was sunny. The temperature was 80 degrees, the dew point 55, and the relative humidity was 42%. The wind was south at 10 miles an hour, gusting to 18. The pressure was 29.99 inches and falling. At Manhattan, it was sunny. The temperature was, and the relative humidity was 43%. The wind was southwest at 13 miles an hour. Temperature of 79 at Lawrence, 80 at Kansas City, 82 at Emporia, and 81 at Concordia. 80. Omaha reported 79, Springfield reported 77, and Wichita reported 80. Once again, at Manhattan, it was 81 degrees under sunny skies. Once again, at Topeka, it was 80 degrees under sunny skies. Now here is your National Weather Service forecast. This afternoon, sunny. Highs in the middle 80s. South winds 10 to 15 miles per hour. Tonight, mostly clear. Not as cool with lows in the upper 50s. Southwest winds around 5 miles per hour. Wednesday, sunny. Highs in the middle 80s. West winds around 5 miles per hour, becoming north in the afternoon. Wednesday night, mostly clear. Lows in the upper 50s. Northeast winds around 5 miles per hour.

Thursday, sunny. Highs in the upper 70s. East winds 5 to 10 miles per hour. Thursday night, mostly clear. Lows in the middle 50s. Friday through Saturday night, clear. Highs in the lower 80s. Lows in the lower 60s. Sunday and Sunday night, mostly clear. Highs in the middle 80s. Lows in the middle 60s. Columbus Day, mostly sunny. A slight chance of showers in the afternoon. Highs around 80. This hazardous weather outlook is for central Kansas, east central Kansas, north central Kansas, and northeast Kansas. For today and tonight, the probability for widespread hazardous weather is low. For Wednesday through Monday, the probability for widespread hazardous weather is low. 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Here are the 1 p.m. conditions for the local area. At Topeka, it was sunny. The temperature was 80 degrees, the dew point 55, and the relative humidity was 42%. The wind was south at 10 miles an hour, gusting to 18. The pressure was 29.99 inches and falling. At Manhattan, it was sunny. The temperature was 81 degrees, the dew point 57, and the relative humidity was 43%. The wind was southwest at 13 miles an hour. Around the region, it was sunny, with a temperature of 79 at Lawrence, 80 at Kansas City, 82 at Emporia, and 81 at Concordia. Under sunny skies, Beatrice reported 80, Omaha reported 79, Springfield reported 77, and Wichita reported 80. Once again, at Manhattan, it was 81 degrees under sunny skies. Once again, at Topeka, it was 80 degrees under sunny skies. Now here is your National Weather Service forecast. This afternoon, sunny. Highs in the middle 80s. South winds 10 to 15 miles per hour. Tonight, mostly clear. Not as cool with lows in the upper 50s. Southwest winds around 5 miles per hour. Wednesday, sunny. Highs in the middle 80s. West winds around 5 miles per hour, becoming north in the afternoon. Wednesday night, mostly clear. Lows in the upper 50s. Northeast winds around 5 miles per hour. Thursday, sunny. Highs in the upper 70s. East winds 5 to 10 miles per hour. Thursday night, mostly clear. Lows in the middle 50s. Friday through Saturday night, clear. Highs in the lower 80s. Lows in the lower 60s. Sunday and Sunday night, mostly clear. Highs in the middle 80s. Lows in the middle 60s. Columbus Day, mostly sunny. A slight chance of showers in the afternoon. Highs around 80. This hazardous weather outlook is for central Kansas, east central Kansas, north central Kansas, and northeast Kansas. For today and tonight, the probability for widespread hazardous weather is low. For Wednesday through Monday, the probability for widespread hazardous weather is low. 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Here are the 1 p.m. conditions for the local area. At Topeka, it was sunny. The temperature was 80 degrees, the dew point 55, and the relative humidity was 42%. The wind was south at 10 miles an hour, gusting to 18. The pressure was 29.99 inches and falling. At Manhattan, it was sunny. The temperature was 81 degrees, the dew point 57, and the relative humidity was 43%. The wind was southwest at 13 miles an hour. Around the region, it was sunny, with a temperature of 79 at Lawrence, 80 at Kansas City, 82 at Emporia, and 81 at Concordia. Under sunny skies, Beatrice reported 80, Omaha reported 79, Springfield reported 77, and Wichita reported 80. Once again, at Manhattan, it was 81 degrees under sunny skies. Once again,
at Tadika,

is 80 degrees under sunny skies. Now here is your National Weather Service forecast. This afternoon, sunny. Highs in the middle 80s. South winds 10 to 15 miles per hour. Tonight, mostly clear. Not as cool with lows in the upper 50s. Southwest winds around 5 miles per hour. Wednesday, sunny. Highs in the middle 80s. West winds around 5 miles per hour, becoming north in the afternoon. Wednesday night, mostly clear. Lows in the upper 50s. Northeast winds around 5 miles per hour. Thursday, sunny. Highs in the upper 70s. East winds 5 to 10 miles per hour. Thursday night, mostly clear. Lows in the middle 50s. Friday through Saturday night, clear. Highs in the lower 80s. Lows in the lower 60s. Sunday and Sunday night, mostly clear. Highs in the middle 80s. Lows in the middle 60s. Columbus Day, mostly sunny. A slight chance of showers in the afternoon. Highs around 80. The current time is 1:23 p.m. Central Daylight Time. This hazardous weather outlook is for Central Kansas, East Central Kansas, North Central Kansas and Northeast Kansas. For today and tonight, the probability for widespread hazardous weather is low. For Wednesday through Monday, the probability for widespread hazardous weather is low. This is NOAA Weather Radio Station WXK91 in Topeka. Here are the 1 p.m. conditions for the local area. At Topeka, it was sunny. The temperature was 80 degrees, the dew point 55, and the relative humidity was 42%. The wind was south at 10 miles an hour, gusting to 18. The pressure was 29.99 inches and falling. At Manhattan, it was sunny. The temperature was 81 degrees, the dew point 57, and the relative humidity was 43%. The wind was southwest at 13 miles an hour. Around the region, it was sunny, with a temperature of 79 at Lawrence, 80 at Kansas City, 82 at Emporia, and 81 at Concordia. Under sunny skies, Beatrice reported 80, Omaha reported 79, Springfield reported 77, and Wichita reported 80. Once again, at Manhattan, it was 81 degrees under sunny skies. Once again, at Topeka, it was 80 degrees under sunny skies. Now here is your National Weather Service forecast. This afternoon, sunny. Highs in the middle 80s. South winds 10 to 15 miles per hour. Tonight, mostly clear. Not as cool with lows in the upper 50s. Southwest winds around 5 miles per hour. Wednesday, sunny. Highs in the middle 80s. West winds around 5 miles per hour, becoming north in the afternoon. Wednesday night, mostly clear. Lows in the upper 50s. Northeast winds around 5 miles per hour. Thursday, sunny. Highs in the upper 70s. East winds 5 to 10 miles per hour. Thursday night, mostly clear. Lows in the middle 50s. Friday through Saturday night, clear. Highs in the lower 80s. Lows in the lower 60s. Sunday and Sunday night, mostly clear. Highs in the middle 80s. Lows in the middle 60s. Columbus Day, mostly sunny. A slight chance of showers in the afternoon. Highs around 80. This hazardous weather outlook is for Central Kansas, East Central Kansas, North Central Kansas and Northeast Kansas. For today and tonight, the probability for widespread hazardous weather is low. For Wednesday through Monday, the probability for widespread hazardous weather is low. This is NOAA Weather Radio Station WXK91 in Topeka. Here are the 1 p.m. conditions for the local area. At Topeka, it was sunny. The temperature was 80 degrees, the dew point 55, and the relative humidity was 42%.

The wind was south at 10 miles an hour, gusting to 18. The pressure was 29.99 inches and falling. At Manhattan, it was sunny. The temperature was 81 degrees, the dew point 57, and the relative humidity was 43%. The wind was southwest at 13 miles an hour. Around the region, it was sunny, with a temperature of 79 at Lawrence, 80 at Kansas City, 82 at Emporia, and 81 at Concordia. Under sunny skies, Beatrice reported 80, Omaha reported 79, Springfield reported 77, and Wichita reported 80. Once again, at Manhattan, it was 81 degrees under sunny skies. Once again, at Topeka, it was 80 degrees under sunny skies. Now here is your National Weather Service forecast. This afternoon, sunny. Highs in the middle 80s. South winds 10 to 15 miles per hour. Tonight, mostly clear. Not as cool with lows in the upper 50s. Southwest winds around 5 miles per hour. Wednesday, sunny. Highs in the middle 80s. West winds around 5 miles per hour, becoming north in the afternoon. Wednesday night, mostly clear. Lows in the upper 50s. Northeast.

Afternoon, sunny. Highs in the middle 80s. South winds 10 to 15 miles per hour. Tonight, mostly clear. Not as cool with lows around 60. Southwest winds around 5 miles per hour. Wednesday, sunny. Highs in the middle 80s. West winds around 5 miles per hour, becoming north in the afternoon. Wednesday night, mostly clear. Lows in the upper 50s. Northeast winds around 5 miles per hour. Thursday, sunny. Highs around 80. East winds 5 to 10 miles per hour. Thursday night, mostly clear. Lows around 60. Friday through Saturday, clear. Highs in the middle 80s. Lows in the lower 60s. Saturday night through Sunday night, mostly clear. Lows in the lower 60s. Highs in the middle 80s. Columbus Day, sunny. A slight chance of showers in the afternoon. Highs in the middle 80s. This hazardous weather outlook is for central Kansas, east central Kansas, north central Kansas, and northeast Kansas. For today and tonight, the probability for widespread hazardous weather is low. For Wednesday through Monday, the probability for widespread hazardous weather is low. This is NOAA Weather Radio Station WXK91 in Topeka. Here are the 1 p.m. conditions for the local area. At Topeka, it was sunny. The temperature was 80 degrees, the dew point 55, and the relative humidity was 42%. The wind was south at 10 miles an hour, gusting to 18. The pressure was 29.99 inches and falling. At Manhattan, it was sunny. The temperature was 81 degrees, the dew point 57, and the relative humidity was 43%. The wind was southwest at 13 miles an hour. Around the region, it was sunny, with a temperature of 79 at Lawrence, 80 at Kansas City, 82 at Emporia, and 81 at Concordia. Under sunny skies, Beatrice reported 80, Omaha reported 79, Springfield reported 77, and Wichita reported 80. Once again, at Manhattan, it was 81 degrees under sunny skies. Once again, at Topeka, it was 80 degrees under sunny skies. Now here is your National Weather Service forecast. This afternoon, sunny. Highs in the middle 80s. South winds 10 to 15 miles per hour. Tonight, mostly clear. Not as cool with lows around 60. Southwest winds around 5 miles per hour. Wednesday, sunny. Highs in the middle 80s. West winds around 5 miles per hour, becoming north in the afternoon. Wednesday night, mostly clear. Lows in the upper 50s. Northeast winds around 5 miles per hour. Thursday, sunny. Highs around 80. East winds 5 to 10 miles per hour. Thursday night, mostly clear. Lows around 60. Friday through Saturday, clear. Highs in the middle 80s. Lows in the lower 60s. Through Saturday, clear. Highs in the middle 80s. Lows in the lower 60s. Saturday night through Sunday night, mostly clear. Lows in the lower 60s. Highs in the middle 80s. Columbus Day, sunny. A slight chance of showers in the afternoon. Highs in the middle 80s. This hazardous weather outlook is for central Kansas, east central Kansas, north central Kansas, and northeast Kansas. For today and tonight, the probability for widespread hazardous weather is low. For Wednesday through Monday, the probability for widespread hazardous weather is low. 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Here are the 1 p.m. conditions for the local area. At Topeka, it was sunny. The temperature was 80 degrees, the dew point 55, and the relative humidity was 42%. The wind was south at 10 miles an hour, gusting to 18. The pressure was 29.99 inches and falling.

at Manhattan, it was sunny. The temperature was 81 degrees, the dew point 57, and the relative humidity was 43%. The wind was southwest at 13 miles an hour. Around the region, it was sunny, with a temperature of 79 at Lawrence, 80 at Kansas City, 82 at Emporia, and 81 at Concordia. Under sunny skies, Beatrice reported 80, Omaha reported 79, Springfield reported 77, and Wichita reported 80. Once again, at Manhattan, it was 81 degrees under sunny skies. Once again, at Topeka, it was 80 degrees under sunny skies. Now here is your National Weather Service forecast. This afternoon, sunny. Highs in the middle 80s. South winds 10 to 15 miles per hour. Tonight, mostly clear. Not as cool with lows around 60. Southwest winds around 5 miles per hour. Wednesday, sunny. Highs in the middle 80s. West winds around 5 miles per hour, becoming north in the afternoon. Wednesday night, mostly clear. Lows in the upper 50s. Northeast winds around 5 miles per hour. Thursday, sunny. Highs around 80. East winds 5 to 10 miles per hour. Thursday night, mostly clear. Lows around 60. Friday through Saturday, clear. Highs in the middle 80s. Lows in the lower 60s. Saturday night through Sunday night, mostly clear. Lows in the lower 60s. Highs in the middle 80s. Columbus Day, sunny. A slight chance of showers in the afternoon. Highs in the middle 80s. This hazardous weather outlook is for Central Kansas, East Central Kansas, North Central Kansas and Northeast Kansas. For today and tonight, the probability for widespread hazardous weather is low. For Wednesday through Monday, the probability for widespread hazardous weather is low. 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Here are the 1 p.m. conditions for the local area. At Topeka, it was sunny. The temperature was 80 degrees, the dew point 55, and the relative humidity was 42%. The wind was south at 10 miles an hour, gusting to 18. The pressure was 29.99 inches and falling. At Manhattan, it was sunny. The temperature was 81 degrees, the dew point 57, and the relative humidity was 43%. The wind was southwest at 13 miles an hour. Around the region, it was sunny, with a temperature of 79 at Lawrence, 80 at Kansas City, 82 at Emporia, and 81 at Concordia. Under sunny skies, Beatrice reported 80, Omaha reported 79, Springfield reported 77, and Wichita reported 80. Once again, at Manhattan, it was 81 degrees under sunny skies. Once again, at Topeka, it was 80 degrees under sunny skies. This is NOAA Weather Radio WXK91 in Topeka. The current time is 1:38 p.m. Central Daylight Time. Now here is your National Weather Service forecast. This afternoon, sunny. Highs in the middle 80s. South winds 10 to 15 miles per hour. Tonight, mostly clear. Not as cool with lows around 60. Southwest winds around 5 miles per hour. Wednesday, sunny. Highs in the middle 80s. West winds around 5 miles per hour, becoming north in the afternoon. Wednesday night, mostly clear. Lows in the upper 50s. Northeast winds around 5 miles per hour. Thursday, sunny. Highs around 80. East winds 5 to 10 miles per hour. Thursday night, mostly clear. Lows around 60. Friday through Saturday, clear. Highs in the middle 80s. Lows in the lower 60s. Saturday night through Sunday night, mostly clear. Lows in the lower 60s. Highs in the middle 80s. Columbus Day, sunny.
A slight chance of showers in the afternoon. Highs in the middle 80s. This hazardous weather outlook is for central Kansas, east central Kansas, north central Kansas, and northeast Kansas. For today and tonight, the probability for widespread hazardous weather is low. For Wednesday through Monday, the probability for widespread hazardous weather is low. 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Here are the 1 p.m. conditions for the local area. At Topeka, it was sunny. The temperature was 80 degrees, the dew point 55, and the relative humidity was 42%. The wind was south at 10 miles an hour, gusting to 18. The pressure was 29.99 inches and falling. At Manhattan, it was sunny. The temperature was 81 degrees, the dew point 57, and the relative humidity was 43%. The wind was southwest at 13 miles an hour. Around the region, it was sunny, with a temperature of 79 at Lawrence, 80 at Kansas City, 82 at Emporia, and 81 at Concordia. Under sunny skies, Beatrice reported 80, Omaha reported 79, Springfield reported 77, and Wichita reported 80. Once again, at Manhattan, it was 81 degrees under sunny skies. Once again, at Topeka, it was 80 degrees under sunny skies. Now here is your National Weather Service forecast. This afternoon, sunny. Highs in the middle 80s. South winds 10 to 15 miles per hour. Tonight, mostly clear. Not as cool with lows around 60. Southwest winds around 5 miles per hour. Wednesday, sunny. Highs in the middle 80s. West winds around 5 miles per hour, becoming north in the afternoon. Wednesday night, mostly clear. Lows in the upper 50s. Northeast winds around 5 miles per hour. Thursday, sunny. Highs around 80. East winds 5 to 10 miles per hour. Thursday night, mostly clear. Lows around 60. Friday through Saturday, clear. Highs in the middle 80s. Lows in the lower 60s. Saturday night through Sunday night, mostly clear. Lows in the lower 60s. Highs in the middle 80s. Columbus Day, sunny. A slight chance of showers in the afternoon. Highs in the middle 80s. This hazardous weather outlook is for central Kansas, east central Kansas, north central Kansas, and northeast Kansas. For today and tonight, the probability for widespread hazardous weather is low. For Wednesday through Monday, the probability for widespread hazardous weather is low. 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Here are the 1 p.m. conditions for the local area. At Topeka, it was sunny. The temperature was 80 degrees, the dew point 55, and the relative humidity was 42%. The wind was south at 10 miles an hour, gusting to 18. The pressure was 29.99 inches and falling. At Manhattan, it was sunny. The temperature was 81 degrees, the dew point 57, and the relative humidity was 43%. The wind was southwest at 13 miles an hour. Around the region, it was sunny, with a temperature of 79 at Lawrence, 80 at Kansas City, 82 at Emporia, and 81 at Concordia. Under sunny skies, Beatrice reported 80, Omaha reported 79, Springfield reported 77, and Wichita reported 80. Once again, at Manhattan, it was 81 degrees under sunny skies. Once again, at Topeka, it was 80 degrees under sunny skies. Now here is your National Weather Service forecast. This afternoon, sunny. Highs in the middle 80s. South winds 10 to 15 miles per hour. Tonight, mostly clear. Not as cool with lows around 60. Southwest winds around 5 miles per hour. Wednesday, sunny. Highs in the middle 80s. West winds around 5 miles per hour.

hour, becoming north in the afternoon. Wednesday night, mostly clear. Lows in the upper 50s. Northeast winds around 5 miles per hour. Thursday, sunny. Highs around 80. East winds 5 to 10 miles per hour. Thursday night, mostly clear. Lows around 60. Friday through Saturday, clear. Highs in the middle 80s. Lows in the lower 60s. Saturday night through Sunday night, mostly clear. Lows in the lower 60s. Highs in the middle 80s. Columbus Day, sunny. A slight chance of showers in the afternoon. Highs in the middle 80s. This hazardous weather outlook is for central Kansas, east central Kansas, north central Kansas, and northeast Kansas. For today and tonight, the probability for widespread hazardous weather is low. For Wednesday through Monday, the probability for widespread hazardous weather is low. 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Here are the 1 p.m. conditions for the local area. At Topeka, it was sunny. The temperature was 80 degrees, the dew point 55, and the relative humidity was 42%. The wind was south at 10 miles an hour, gusting to 18. The pressure was 29.99 inches and falling. At Manhattan, it was sunny. The temperature was 81 degrees, the dew point 57, and the relative humidity was 43%. The wind was southwest at 13 miles an hour. Around the region, it was sunny, with a temperature of 79 at Lawrence, 80 at Kansas City, 82 at Emporia, and 81 at Concordia. Under sunny skies, Beatrice reported 80, Omaha reported 79, Springfield reported 77, and Wichita reported 80. Once again, at Manhattan, it was 81 degrees under sunny skies. Once again, at Topeka, it was 80 degrees under sunny skies. Now here is your National Weather Service forecast. This afternoon, sunny. Highs in the middle 80s. South winds 10 to 15 miles per hour. Tonight, mostly clear. Not as cool with lows around 60. Southwest winds around 5 miles per hour. Wednesday, sunny. Highs in the middle 80s. West winds around 5 miles per hour, becoming north in the afternoon. Wednesday night, mostly clear. Lows in the upper 50s. Northeast winds around 5 miles per hour. Thursday, sunny. Highs around 80. East winds 5 to 10 miles per hour. Thursday night, mostly clear. Lows around 60. Friday through Saturday, clear. Highs in the middle 80s. Lows in the lower 60s. Saturday night through Sunday night, mostly clear. Lows in the lower 60s. Highs in the middle 80s. Columbus Day, sunny. A slight chance of showers in the afternoon. Highs in the middle 80s. This hazardous weather outlook is for central Kansas, east central Kansas, north central Kansas, and northeast Kansas. For today and tonight, the probability for widespread hazardous weather is low. For Wednesday through Monday, the probability for widespread hazardous weather is low. This is NOAA Weather Radio Station WXK91 in Topeka. Here are the one at Topeka, it was sunny. The temperature was 80 degrees, the dew point 55, and the relative humidity was 42%. The wind was south at 10 miles an hour, gusting to 18. The pressure was 29.99 inches and falling. At Manhattan, it was sunny. The temperature was 81 degrees, the dew point 57, and the relative humidity was 43%. The wind was southwest at 13 miles an hour. Around the region, it was sunny, with a temperature of 79 at Lawrence, 80 at Kansas City, 82 at Emporia, and 81 at Concordia.
under sunny skies. Beatrice reported 80. Omaha reported 79. Springfield reported 77. And Wichita reported 80.

Once again, at Manhattan, it was 81 degrees under sunny skies. Once again, at Topeka, it was 80 degrees under sunny skies. Now here is your National Weather Service forecast. This afternoon, sunny. Highs in the middle 80s. South winds 10 to 15 miles per hour. Tonight, mostly clear. Not as cool with lows around 60. Southwest winds around 5 miles per hour. Wednesday, sunny. Highs in the middle 80s. West winds around 5 miles per hour, becoming north in the afternoon. Wednesday night, mostly clear. Lows in the upper 50s. Northeast winds around 5 miles per hour. Thursday, sunny. Highs around 80. East winds 5 to 10 miles per hour. Thursday night, mostly clear. Lows around 60. Friday through Saturday, clear. Highs in the middle 80s. Lows in the lower 60s. Saturday night through Sunday night, mostly clear. Lows in the lower 60s. Highs in the middle 80s. Columbus Day, sunny. A slight chance of showers in the afternoon. Highs in the middle 80s. This hazardous weather outlook is for central Kansas, east central Kansas, north central Kansas, and northeast Kansas. For today and tonight, the probability for widespread hazardous weather is low. For Wednesday through Monday, the probability for widespread hazardous weather is low. This is NOAA Weather Radio Station WXK91 in Topeka. Here are the 1 p.m. conditions for the local area. At Topeka, it was sunny. The temperature was 80 degrees, the dew point 55, and the relative humidity was 42%. The wind was south at 10 miles an hour, gusting to 18. The pressure was 29.99 inches and falling. At Manhattan, it was sunny. The temperature was 81 degrees, the dew point 57, and the relative humidity was 43%. The wind was southwest at 13 miles an hour. Around the region, it was sunny, with a temperature of 79 at Lawrence, 80 at Kansas City, 82 at Emporia, and 81 at Concordia. Under sunny skies, Beatrice reported 80, Omaha reported 79, Springfield reported 77, and Wichita reported 80. Once again, at Manhattan, it was 81 degrees under sunny skies. Once again, at Topeka, it was 80 degrees under sunny skies. Now here is your National Weather Service forecast. This afternoon, sunny. Highs in the middle 80s. South winds 10 to 15 miles per hour. Tonight, mostly clear. Not as cool with lows around 60. Southwest winds around 5 miles per hour. Wednesday, sunny. Highs in the middle 80s. West winds around 5 miles per hour, becoming north in the afternoon. Wednesday night, mostly clear. Lows in the upper 50s. Northeast winds around 5 miles per hour. Thursday, sunny. Highs around 80. East winds 5 to 10 miles per hour. Thursday night, mostly clear. Lows around 60. Friday through Saturday, clear. Highs in the middle 80s. Lows in the lower 60s. Saturday night through Sunday night, mostly clear. Lows in the lower 60s. Highs in the middle 80s. Columbus Day, sunny. A slight chance of showers in the afternoon. Highs in the middle 80s. The current time is 1:53 p.m. Central Daylight Time. This hazardous weather outlook is for central Kansas, east central Kansas, north central Kansas, and northeast Kansas. For today and tonight, the probability for widespread hazardous weather is low. For Wednesday through Monday, the probability for widespread hazardous weather is low. 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Here are the 1 p.m. conditions for the local area. At Topeka, it was sunny.

The temperature was 80 degrees, the dew point 55, and the relative humidity was 42%. The wind was south at 10 miles an hour, gusting to 18. The pressure was 29.99 inches and falling. At Manhattan, it was sunny. The temperature was 81 degrees, the dew point 57, and the relative humidity was 43%. The wind was southwest at 13 miles an hour. Around the region, it was sunny, with a temperature of 79 at Lawrence, 80 at Kansas City, 82 at Emporia, and 81 at Concordia. Under sunny skies, Beatrice reported 80, Omaha reported 79, Springfield reported 77, and Wichita reported 80. Once again, at Manhattan, it was 81 degrees under sunny skies. Once again, at Topeka, it was 80 degrees under sunny skies. Now here is your National Weather Service forecast. This afternoon, sunny. Highs in the middle 80s. South winds 10 to 15 miles per hour. Tonight, mostly clear. Not as cool with lows around 60. Southwest winds around 5 miles per hour. Wednesday, sunny. Highs in the middle 80s. West winds around 5 miles per hour, becoming north in the afternoon. Wednesday night, mostly clear. Lows in the upper 50s. Northeast winds around 5 miles per hour. Thursday, sunny. Highs around 80. East winds 5 to 10 miles per hour. Thursday night, mostly clear. Lows around 60. Friday through Saturday, clear. Highs in the middle 80s. Lows in the lower 60s. Saturday night through Sunday night, mostly clear. Lows in the lower 60s. Highs in the middle 80s. Columbus Day, sunny. A slight chance of showers in the afternoon. Highs in the middle 80s. This hazardous weather outlook is for Central Kansas, East Central Kansas, North Central Kansas, and Northeast Kansas. For today and tonight, the probability for widespread hazardous weather is low. For Wednesday through Monday, the probability for widespread hazardous weather is low. 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Here are the 1 p.m. conditions for the local area. At Topeka, it was sunny. The temperature was 80 degrees, the dew point 55, and the relative humidity was 42%. The wind was south at 10 miles an hour, gusting to 18. The pressure was 29.99 inches and falling. At Manhattan, it was sunny. The temperature was 81 degrees, the dew point 57, and the relative humidity was 43%. The wind was southwest at 13 miles an hour. Around the region, it was sunny, with a temperature of 79 at Lawrence, 80 at Kansas City, 82 at Emporia, and 81 at Concordia. Under sunny skies, Beatrice reported 80, Omaha reported 79, Springfield reported 77, and Wichita reported 80. Once again, at Manhattan, it was 81 degrees under sunny skies. Once again, at Topeka, it was 80 degrees under sunny skies. Now here is your National Weather Service forecast. This afternoon, sunny. Highs in the middle 80s. South winds 10 to 15 miles per hour. Tonight, mostly clear. Not as cool with lows around 60. Southwest winds around 5 miles per hour. Wednesday, sunny. Highs in the middle 80s. West winds around 5 miles per hour, becoming north in the afternoon. Wednesday night, mostly clear. Lows in the upper 50s. Northeast winds around 5 miles per hour. Thursday, sunny. Highs around 80. East winds 5 to 10 miles per hour. Thursday night, mostly clear. Lows around 60. Friday through Saturday, clear. Highs in the middle 80s. Lows in the lower 60s. Saturday night through Sunday night, mostly clear. Lows in the lower 60s.

highs in the middle 80s. Columbus Day, sunny. A slight chance of showers in the afternoon. Highs in the middle 80s. This hazardous weather outlook is for central Kansas, east central Kansas, north central Kansas, and northeast Kansas. For today and tonight, the probability for widespread hazardous weather is low. For Wednesday through Monday, the probability for widespread hazardous weather is low. 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Here are the 1 p.m. conditions for the local area. At Topeka, it was sunny. The temperature was 80 degrees, the dew point 55, and the relative humidity was 42%. The wind was south at 10 miles an hour, gusting to 18. The pressure was 29.99 inches and falling. At Manhattan, it was sunny. The temperature was 81 degrees, the dew point 57, and the relative humidity was 43%. The wind was southwest at 13 miles an hour. Around the region, it was sunny, with a temperature of 79 at Lawrence, 80 at Kansas City, 82 at Emporia, and 81 at Concordia. Under sunny skies, Beatrice reported 80, Omaha reported 79, Springfield reported 77, and Wichita reported 80. Once again, at Manhattan, it was 81 degrees under sunny skies. Once again, at Topeka, it was 80 degrees under sunny skies. Now here is your National Weather Service forecast. This afternoon, sunny. Highs in the middle 80s. South winds 10 to 15 miles per hour. Tonight, mostly clear. Not as cool with lows around 60. Southwest winds around 5 miles per hour. Wednesday, sunny. Highs in the middle 80s. West winds around 5 miles per hour, becoming north in the afternoon. Wednesday night, mostly clear. Lows in the upper 50s. Northeast winds around 5 miles per hour. Thursday, sunny. Highs around 80. East winds 5 to 10 miles per hour. Thursday night, mostly clear. Lows around 60. Friday through Saturday, clear. Highs in the middle 80s. Lows in the lower 60s. Saturday night through Sunday night, mostly clear. Lows in the lower 60s. Highs in the middle 80s. Columbus Day, sunny. A slight chance of showers in the afternoon. Highs in the middle 80s. This hazardous weather outlook is for central Kansas, east central Kansas, north central Kansas, and northeast Kansas. For today and tonight, the probability for widespread hazardous weather is low. For Wednesday through Monday, the probability for widespread hazardous weather is low. 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Here are the 1 p.m. conditions for the local area. At Topeka, it was sunny. The temperature was 80 degrees, the dew point 55, and the relative humidity was 42%. The wind was south at 10 miles an hour, gusting to 18. The pressure was 29.99 inches and falling. At Manhattan, it was sunny. The temperature was 81 degrees, the dew point 57, and the relative humidity was 43%. The wind was southwest at 13 miles an hour. Around the region, it was sunny, with a temperature of 79 at Lawrence, 80 at Kansas City, 82 at Emporia, and 81 at Concordia. Under sunny skies, Beatrice reported 80, Omaha reported 79, Springfield reported 77, and Wichita reported 80. Once again, at Manhattan, it was 81 degrees under sunny skies. Once again, at Topeka, it was 80 degrees under sunny skies. Now here is your National Weather Service forecast. This afternoon, sunny. Highs in the middle 80s. South winds 10 to 15 miles per hour. Tonight, mostly clear. Not as cool with lows around 60. Southwest winds around 5 miles per hour. Wednesday, sunny.
highs in the middle 80s. West winds around 5 miles per hour, becoming north in the afternoon. Wednesday night, mostly clear. Lows in the upper 50s. Northeast winds around 5 miles per hour. Thursday, sunny. Highs around 80. East winds 5 to 10 miles per hour. Thursday night, mostly clear. Lows around 60. Friday through Saturday, clear. Highs in the middle 80s. Lows in the lower 60s. Saturday night through Sunday night, mostly clear. Lows in the lower 60s. Highs in the middle 80s. Columbus Day, sunny. A slight chance of showers in the afternoon. Highs in the middle 80s. This hazardous weather outlook is for central Kansas, east central Kansas, north central Kansas, and northeast Kansas. For today and tonight, the probability for widespread hazardous weather is low. For Wednesday through Monday, the probability for widespread hazardous weather is low. 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Now here is your National Weather Service forecast. This afternoon, sunny. Highs in the middle 80s. South winds 10 to 15 miles per hour. Tonight, mostly clear. Not as cool with lows around 60. Southwest winds around 5 miles per hour. Wednesday, sunny. Highs in the middle 80s. West winds around 5 miles per hour, becoming north in the afternoon. Wednesday night, mostly clear. Lows in the upper 50s. Northeast winds around 5 miles per hour. Thursday, sunny. Highs around 80. East winds 5 to 10 miles per hour. Thursday night, mostly clear. Lows around 60. Friday through Saturday, clear. Highs in the middle 80s. Lows in the lower 60s. Saturday night through Sunday night, mostly clear. Lows in the lower 60s. Highs in the middle 80s. Columbus Day, sunny. A slight chance of showers in the afternoon. Highs in the middle 80s. This hazardous weather outlook is for central Kansas, east central Kansas, north central Kansas, and northeast Kansas. For today and tonight, the probability for widespread hazardous weather is low. For Wednesday through Monday, the probability for widespread hazardous weather is low. 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Now here is your National Weather Service forecast. This afternoon, sunny. Highs in the middle 80s. South winds 10 to 15 miles per hour. Tonight, mostly clear. Not as cool with lows around 60. Southwest winds around 5 miles per hour. Wednesday, sunny. Highs in the middle 80s. West winds around 5 miles per hour, becoming north in the afternoon. Wednesday night, mostly clear. Lows in the upper 50s. Northeast winds around 5 miles per hour. Thursday, sunny. Highs around 80. East winds 5 to 10 miles per hour. Thursday night, mostly clear. Lows around 60. Friday through Saturday, clear. Highs in the middle 80s. Lows in the lower 60s. Saturday night through Sunday night, mostly clear. Lows in the lower 60s. Highs in the middle 80s. Columbus Day, sunny. A slight chance of showers in the afternoon. Highs in the middle 80s. The current time is 2:08 p.m. Central Daylight Time. This hazardous weather outlook is for central Kansas, east central Kansas, north central Kansas, and northeast Kansas. For today and tonight, the probability for widespread hazardous weather is low. For Wednesday through Monday, the probability for widespread hazardous weather is low. 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This afternoon,

sunny. Highs in the middle 80s. South winds 10 to 15 miles per hour. Tonight, mostly clear. Not as cool with lows around 60. Southwest winds around 5 miles per hour. Wednesday, sunny. Highs in the middle 80s. West winds around 5 miles per hour, becoming north in the afternoon. Wednesday night, mostly clear. Lows in the upper 50s. Northeast winds around 5 miles per hour. Thursday, sunny. Highs around 80. East winds 5 to 10 miles per hour. Thursday night, mostly clear. Lows around 60. Friday through Saturday, clear. Highs in the middle 80s. Lows in the lower 60s. Saturday night through Sunday night, mostly clear. Lows in the lower 60s. Highs in the middle 80s. Columbus Day, sunny. A slight chance of showers in the afternoon. Highs in the middle 80s. This hazardous weather outlook is for central Kansas, east central Kansas. For today and tonight, the probability for widespread hazardous weather is low. For Wednesday through Monday, the probability for widespread hazardous weather is low. 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Now here is your National Weather Service forecast. This afternoon, sunny. Highs in the middle 80s. South winds 10 to 15 miles per hour. Tonight, mostly clear. Not as cool with lows around 60. Southwest winds around 5 miles per hour. Wednesday, sunny. Highs in the middle 80s. West winds around 5 miles per hour, becoming north in the afternoon. Wednesday night, mostly clear. Lows in the upper 50s. Northeast winds around 5 miles per hour. Thursday, sunny. Highs around 80. East winds 5 to 10 miles per hour. Thursday night, mostly clear. Lows around 60. Friday through Saturday, clear. Highs in the middle 80s. Lows in the lower 60s. Saturday night through Sunday night, mostly clear. Lows in the lower 60s. Highs in the middle 80s. Columbus Day, sunny. A slight chance of showers in the afternoon. Highs in the middle 80s. This hazardous weather outlook is for central Kansas, east central Kansas, north central Kansas, and northeast Kansas. For today and tonight, the probability for widespread hazardous weather is low. For Wednesday through Monday, the probability for widespread hazardous weather is low. This is NOAA Weather Radio Station WXK91 in Topeka. Here are the 2 p.m. conditions for the local area. At Topeka, it was sunny. The temperature was 82 degrees, the dew point 55, and the relative humidity was 39%. The wind was southwest at 12 miles an hour, gusting to 20. The pressure was 29.96 inches and falling. At Manhattan, it was sunny. The temperature was 83 degrees, the dew point 58, and the relative humidity was 42%. The wind was south at 8 miles an hour. Around the region, it was sunny, with a temperature of 81 at Lawrence, 81 at Kansas City, 83 at Emporia, and 84 at Concordia. Under sunny skies, Beatrice reported 83, Omaha reported 82, Springfield reported 78, and Wichita reported 81. Once again, at Manhattan, it was 83 degrees under sunny skies. Once again, at Topeka, it was 82 degrees under sunny skies. Now here is your National Weather Service forecast. This afternoon, sunny. Highs in the middle 80s. South winds 10 to 15 miles per hour. Tonight, mostly clear. Not as cool with lows around 60. Southwest winds around 5 miles per hour. Wednesday, sunny. Highs in the middle 80s. West winds around 5 miles per hour, becoming north in the afternoon.

Wednesday night, mostly clear. Lows in the upper 50s. Northeast winds around 5 miles per hour. Thursday, sunny. Highs around 80. East winds 5 to 10 miles per hour. Thursday night, mostly clear. Lows around 60. Friday through Saturday, clear. Highs in the middle 80s. Lows in the lower 60s. Saturday night through Sunday night, mostly clear. Lows in the lower 60s. Highs in the middle 80s. Columbus Day, sunny. A slight chance of showers in the afternoon. Highs in the middle 80s. This hazardous weather outlook is for central Kansas, east central Kansas, north central Kansas, and northeast Kansas. For today and tonight, the probability for widespread hazardous weather is low. For Wednesday through Monday, the probability for widespread hazardous weather is low. 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Here are the 2 p.m. conditions for the local area. At Topeka, it was sunny. The temperature was 82 degrees, the dew point 55, and the relative humidity was 39%. The wind was southwest at 12 miles an hour, gusting to 20. The pressure was 29.96 inches and falling. At Manhattan, it was sunny. The temperature was 83 degrees, the dew point 58, and the relative humidity was 42%. The wind was south at 8 miles an hour. Around the region, it was sunny, with a temperature of 81 at Lawrence, 81 at Kansas City, 83 at Emporia, and 84 at Concordia. Under sunny skies, Beatrice reported 83, Omaha reported 82, Springfield reported 78, and Wichita reported 81. Once again, at Manhattan, it was 83 degrees under sunny skies. Once again, at Topeka, it was 82 degrees under sunny skies. Now here is your National Weather Service forecast. This afternoon, sunny. Highs in the middle 80s. South winds 10 to 15 miles per hour. Tonight, mostly clear. Not as cool with lows around 60. Southwest winds around 5 miles per hour. Wednesday, sunny. Highs in the middle 80s. West winds around 5 miles per hour, becoming north in the afternoon. Wednesday night, mostly clear. Lows in the upper 50s. Northeast winds around 5 miles per hour. Thursday, sunny. Highs around 80. East winds 5 to 10 miles per hour. Thursday night, mostly clear. Lows around 60. Friday through Saturday, clear. Highs in the middle 80s. Lows in the lower 60s. Saturday night through Sunday night, mostly clear. Lows in the lower 60s. Highs in the middle 80s. Columbus Day, sunny. A slight chance of showers in the afternoon. Highs in the middle 80s. This hazardous weather outlook is for central Kansas, east central Kansas, north central Kansas, and northeast Kansas. For today and tonight, the probability for widespread hazardous weather is low. For Wednesday through Monday, the probability for widespread hazardous weather is low. 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Here are the 2 p.m. conditions for the local area. At Topeka, it was sunny. The temperature was 82 degrees, the dew point 55, and the relative humidity was 39%. The wind was southwest at 12 miles an hour, gusting to 20. The pressure was 29.96 inches and falling. At Manhattan, it was sunny. The temperature was 83 degrees, the dew point 58, and the relative humidity was 42%. The wind was south at 8 miles an hour. Around the region, it was sunny, with a temperature of 81 at Lawrence, 81 at Kansas City, 83 at Emporia, and 84 at Concordia. Under sunny skies, Beatrice reported 83, Omaha reported 82, Springfield reported 78, and Wichita reported

reported 81. Once again, at Manhattan, it was 83 degrees under sunny skies. Once again, at Topeka, it was 82 degrees under sunny skies. Now here is your National Weather Service forecast. This afternoon, sunny. Highs in the middle 80s. South winds 10 to 15 miles per hour. Tonight, mostly clear. Not as cool with lows around 60. Southwest winds around 5 miles per hour. Wednesday, sunny. Highs in the middle 80s. West winds around 5 miles per hour, becoming north in the afternoon. Wednesday night, mostly clear. Lows in the upper 50s. Northeast winds around 5 miles per hour. Thursday, sunny. Highs around 80. East winds 5 to 10 miles per hour. Thursday night, mostly clear. Lows around 60. Friday through Saturday, clear. Highs in the middle 80s. Lows in the lower 60s. Saturday night through Sunday night, mostly clear. Lows in the lower 60s. Highs in the middle 80s. Columbus Day, sunny. A slight chance of showers in the afternoon. Highs in the middle 80s. This hazardous weather outlook is for central Kansas, east central Kansas, north central Kansas, and northeast Kansas. For today and tonight, the probability for widespread hazardous weather is low. For Wednesday through Monday, the probability for widespread hazardous weather is low. 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Here are the 2 p.m. conditions for the local area. At Topeka, it was sunny. The temperature was 82 degrees, the dew point 55, and the relative humidity was 39%. The wind was southwest at 12 miles an hour, gusting to 20. The pressure was 29.96 inches and falling. At Manhattan, it was sunny. The temperature was 83 degrees, the dew point 58, and the relative humidity was 42%. The wind was south at 8 miles an hour. Around the region, it was sunny, with a temperature of 81 at Lawrence, 81 at Kansas City, 83 at Emporia, and 84 at Concordia. Under sunny skies, Beatrice reported 83, Omaha reported 82, Springfield reported 78, and Wichita reported 81. Once again, at Manhattan, it was 83 degrees under sunny skies. Once again, at Topeka, it was 82 degrees under sunny skies. Now here is your National Weather Service forecast. This afternoon, sunny. Highs in the middle 80s. South winds 10 to 15 miles per hour. Tonight, mostly clear. Not as cool with lows around 60. Southwest winds around 5 miles per hour. Wednesday, sunny. Highs in the middle 80s. West winds around 5 miles per hour, becoming north in the afternoon. Wednesday night, mostly clear. Lows in the upper 50s. Northeast winds around 5 miles per hour. Thursday, sunny. Highs around 80. East winds 5 to 10 miles per hour. Thursday night, mostly clear. Lows around 60. Friday through Saturday, clear. Highs in the middle 80s. Lows in the lower 60s. Saturday night through Sunday night, mostly clear. Lows in the lower 60s. Highs in the middle 80s. Columbus Day, sunny. A slight chance of showers in the afternoon. Highs in the middle 80s. The current time is 2:23 p.m. Central Daylight Time. This hazardous weather outlook is for central Kansas, east central Kansas, north central Kansas, and northeast Kansas. For today and tonight, the probability for widespread hazardous weather is low. For Wednesday through Monday, the probability for widespread hazardous weather is low. 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Here are the 2 p.m. conditions for the local area.

Topeka, it was sunny. The temperature was 82 degrees, the dew point 55, and the relative humidity was 39%. The wind was southwest at 12 miles an hour, gusting to 20. The pressure was 29.96 inches and falling. At Manhattan, it was sunny. The temperature was 83 degrees, the dew point 58, and the relative humidity was 42%. The wind was south at 8 miles an hour. Around the region, it was sunny, with a temperature of 81 at Lawrence, 81 at Kansas City, 83 at Emporia, and 84 at Concordia. Under sunny skies, Beatrice reported 83, Omaha reported 82, Springfield reported 78, and Wichita reported 81. Once again, at Manhattan, it was 83 degrees under sunny skies. Once again, at Topeka, it was 82 degrees under sunny skies. Now here is your National Weather Service forecast. This afternoon, sunny. Highs in the middle 80s. South winds 10 to 15 miles per hour. Tonight, mostly clear. Not as cool with lows around 60. Southwest winds around 5 miles per hour. Wednesday, sunny. Highs in the middle 80s. West winds around 5 miles per hour, becoming north in the afternoon. Wednesday night, mostly clear. Lows in the upper 50s. Northeast winds around 5 miles per hour. Thursday, sunny. Highs around 80. East winds 5 to 10 miles per hour. Thursday night, mostly clear. Lows around 60. Friday through Saturday, clear. Highs in the middle 80s. Lows in the lower 60s. Saturday night through Sunday night, mostly clear. Lows in the lower 60s. Highs in the middle 80s. Columbus Day, sunny. A slight chance of showers in the afternoon. Highs in the middle 80s. This hazardous weather outlook is for central Kansas, east central Kansas, north central Kansas, and northeast Kansas. For today and tonight, the probability for widespread hazardous weather is low. For Wednesday through Monday, the probability for widespread hazardous weather is low. 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Here are the 2 p.m. conditions for the local area. At Topeka, it was sunny. The temperature was 82 degrees, the dew point 55, and the relative humidity was 39%. The wind was southwest at 12 miles an hour, gusting to 20. The pressure was 29.96 inches and falling. At Manhattan, it was sunny. The temperature was 83 degrees, the dew point 58, and the relative humidity was 42%. The wind was south at 8 miles an hour. Around the region, it was sunny, with a temperature of 81 at Lawrence, 81 at Kansas City, 83 at Emporia, and 84 at Concordia. Under sunny skies, Beatrice reported 83, Omaha reported 82, Springfield reported 78, and Wichita reported 81. Once again, at Manhattan, it was 83 degrees under sunny skies. Once again, at Topeka, it was 82 degrees under sunny skies. Now here is your National Weather Service forecast. This afternoon, sunny. Highs in the middle 80s. South winds 10 to 15 miles per hour. Tonight, mostly clear. Not as cool with lows around 60. Southwest winds around 5 miles per hour. Wednesday, sunny. Highs in the middle 80s. West winds around 5 miles per hour, becoming north in the afternoon. Wednesday night, mostly clear. Lows in the upper 50s. Northeast winds around 5 miles per hour. Thursday, sunny. Highs around 80. East winds 5 to 10 miles per hour. Thursday night, mostly clear. Lows around 60. Friday through Saturday, clear. Highs in the middle 80s. Lows in the lower 60s. Saturday night through Sunday night, mostly

32 degrees, the dew point 55, and the relative humidity was 39%. The wind was southwest at 12 miles an hour, gusting to 20. The pressure was 29.96 inches and falling. At Manhattan, it was sunny. The temperature was 83 degrees, the dew point 58, and the relative humidity was 42%. The wind was south at 8 miles an hour. Around the region, it was sunny, with a temperature of 81 at Lawrence, 81 at Kansas City, 83 at Emporia, and 84 at Concordia. Under sunny skies, Beatrice reported 83, Omaha reported 82, Springfield reported 78, and Wichita reported 81. Once again, at Manhattan, it was 83 degrees under sunny skies. Once again, at Topeka, it was 82 degrees under sunny skies. Now here is your National Weather Service forecast. This afternoon, sunny. Highs in the middle 80s. South winds 10 to 15 miles per hour. Tonight, mostly clear. Not as cool with lows around 60. Southwest winds around 5 miles per hour. Wednesday, sunny. Highs in the middle 80s. West winds around 5 miles per hour, becoming north in the afternoon. Wednesday night, mostly clear. Lows in the upper 50s. Northeast winds around 5 miles per hour. Thursday, sunny. Highs around 80. East winds 5 to 10 miles per hour. Thursday night, mostly clear. Lows around 60. Friday through Saturday, clear. Highs in the middle 80s. Lows in the lower 60s. Saturday night through Sunday night, mostly clear. Lows in the lower 60s. Highs in the middle 80s. Columbus Day, sunny. A slight chance of showers in the afternoon. Highs in the middle 80s. This hazardous weather outlook is for central Kansas, east central Kansas, north central Kansas and northeast Kansas. For today and tonight, the probability for widespread hazardous weather is low. For Wednesday through Monday, the probability for widespread hazardous weather is low. This is NOAA Weather Radio Station WXK91 in Topeka. Here are the 2 p.m. conditions for the local area. At Topeka, it was sunny. The temperature was 82 degrees, the dew point 55, and the relative humidity was 39%. The wind was southwest at 12 miles an hour, gusting to 20. The temperature was 82 degrees, the dew point 55, and the relative humidity was 39%. The wind was southwest at 12 miles an hour, gusting to 20. The pressure was 29.96 inches and falling. At Manhattan, it was sunny. The temperature was 83 degrees, the dew point 58, and the relative humidity was 42%. The wind was south at 8 miles an hour. Around the region, it was sunny, with a temperature of 81 at Lawrence, 81 at Kansas City, 83 at Emporia, and 84 at Concordia. Under sunny skies, Beatrice reported 83, Omaha reported 82, Springfield reported 78, and Wichita reported 81. Once again, at Manhattan, it was 83 degrees under sunny skies. Once again, at Topeka, it was 82 degrees under sunny skies. Now here is your National Weather Service forecast. This afternoon, sunny. Highs in the middle 80s. South winds 10 to 15 miles per hour. Tonight, mostly clear. Not as cool with lows around 60. Southwest winds around 5 miles per hour. Wednesday, sunny. Highs in the middle 80s. West winds around 5 miles per hour, becoming north in the afternoon. Wednesday night, mostly clear. Lows in the upper 50s. Northeast winds around 5 miles per hour. Thursday, sunny. Highs around 80. East winds 5 to 10 miles per hour. Thursday night, mostly clear. Lows around 60.

Monday through Saturday, clear. Highs in the middle 80s. Lows in the lower 60s. Saturday night through Sunday night, mostly clear. Lows in the lower 60s. Highs in the middle 80s. Columbus Day, sunny. A slight chance of showers in the afternoon. Highs in the middle 80s. This hazardous weather outlook is for central Kansas, east central Kansas, north central Kansas, and northeast Kansas. For today and tonight, the probability for widespread hazardous weather is low. For Wednesday through Monday, the probability for widespread hazardous weather is low. This is NOAA Weather Radio Station WXK91 in Topeka. Here are the 2 p.m. conditions for the local area. At Topeka, it was sunny. The temperature was 82 degrees, the dew point 55, and the relative humidity was 39%. The wind was southwest at 12 miles an hour, gusting to 20. The pressure was 29.96 inches and falling. At Manhattan, it was sunny. The temperature was 83 degrees, the dew point 58, and the relative humidity was 42%. The wind was south at 8 miles an hour. Around the region, it was sunny, with a temperature of 81 at Lawrence, 81 at Kansas City, 83 at Emporia, and 84 at Concordia. Under sunny skies, Beatrice reported 83, Omaha reported 82, Springfield reported 78, and Wichita reported 81. Once again, at Manhattan, it was 83 degrees under sunny skies. Once again, at Topeka, it was 82 degrees under sunny skies. Now here is your National Weather Service forecast. This afternoon, sunny. Highs in the middle 80s. South winds 10 to 15 miles per hour. Tonight, mostly clear. Not as cool with lows around 60. Southwest winds around 5 miles per hour. Wednesday, sunny. Highs in the middle 80s. West winds around 5 miles per hour, becoming north in the afternoon. Wednesday night, mostly clear. Lows in the upper 50s. Northeast winds around 5 miles per hour. Thursday, sunny. Highs around 80. East winds 5 to 10 miles per hour. Thursday night, mostly clear. Lows around 60. Friday through Saturday, clear. Highs in the middle 80s. Lows in the lower 60s. Saturday night through Sunday night, mostly clear. Lows in the lower 60s. Highs in the middle 80s. Columbus Day, sunny. A slight chance of showers in the afternoon. Highs in the middle 80s. 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The current time is 2:38 p.m. Central Daylight Time. This hazardous weather outlook is for central Kansas, east central Kansas, north central Kansas, and northeast Kansas. For today and tonight, the probability for widespread hazardous weather is low. For Wednesday through Monday, the probability for widespread hazardous weather is low. 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Here are the 2 p.m. conditions for the local area. At Topeka, it was sunny. The temperature was 82 degrees, the dew point 55, and the relative humidity was 39%. The wind was southwest at 12 miles an hour, gusting to 20. The pressure was 29.96 inches and falling. At Manhattan, it was sunny. The temperature was 83 degrees, the dew point 58, and the relative humidity was 42%. The wind was south at 8 miles an hour. Around the region, it was sunny, with a temperature of 81 at Lawrence, 81 at Kansas City, 83 at Emporia, and 84 at Concordia. Under sunny skies, Beatrice reported 83, Omaha reported 82, Springfield reported 78, and Wichita reported 81. Once again, at Manhattan, it was 83 degrees under sunny skies. Once again, at Topeka, it was 82 degrees under sunny skies.

Now here is your National Weather Service forecast. This afternoon, sunny. Highs in the middle 80s. South winds 10 to 15 miles per hour. Tonight, mostly clear. Not as cool with lows around 60. Southwest winds around 5 miles per hour. Wednesday, sunny. Highs in the middle 80s. West winds around 5 miles per hour, becoming north in the afternoon. Wednesday night, mostly clear. Lows in the upper 50s. Northeast winds around 5 miles per hour. Thursday, sunny. Highs around 80. East winds 5 to 10 miles per hour. Thursday night, mostly clear. Lows around 60. Friday through Saturday, clear. Highs in the middle 80s. Lows in the lower 60s. Saturday night through Sunday night, mostly clear. Lows in the lower 60s. Highs in the middle 80s. Columbus Day, sunny. A slight chance of showers in the afternoon. Highs in the middle 80s. This hazardous weather outlook is for central Kansas, east central Kansas, north central Kansas, and northeast Kansas. For today and tonight, the probability for widespread hazardous weather is low. For Wednesday through Monday, the probability for widespread hazardous weather is low. 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Here are the 2 p.m. conditions for the local area. At Topeka, it was sunny. The temperature was 82 degrees, the dew point 55, and the relative humidity was 39%. The wind was southwest at 12 miles an hour, gusting to 20. The pressure was 29.96 inches and falling. At Manhattan, it was sunny. The temperature was 83 degrees, the dew point 58, and the relative humidity was 42%. The wind was south at 8 miles an hour. Around the region, it was sunny, with a temperature of 81 at Lawrence, 81 at Kansas City, 83 at Emporia, and 84 at Concordia. Under sunny skies, Beatrice reported 83, Omaha reported 82, Springfield reported 78, and Wichita reported 81. Once again, at Manhattan, it was 83 degrees under sunny skies. Once again, at Topeka, it was 82 degrees under sunny skies. Now here is your National Weather Service forecast. This afternoon, sunny. Highs in the middle 80s. South winds 10 to 15 miles per hour. Tonight, mostly clear. Not as cool with lows around 60. Southwest winds around 5 miles per hour. Wednesday, sunny. Highs in the middle 80s. West winds around 5 miles per hour, becoming north in the afternoon. Wednesday night, mostly clear. Lows in the upper 50s. Northeast winds around 5 miles per hour. Thursday, sunny. Highs around 80. East winds 5 to 10 miles per hour. Thursday night, mostly clear. Lows around 60. Friday through Saturday, clear. Highs in the middle 80s. Lows in the lower 60s. Saturday night through Sunday night, mostly clear. Lows in the lower 60s. Highs in the middle 80s. Columbus Day, sunny. A slight chance of showers in the afternoon. Highs in the middle 80s. This hazardous weather outlook is for central Kansas, east central Kansas, north central Kansas, and northeast Kansas. For today and tonight, the probability for widespread hazardous weather is low. For Wednesday through Monday, the probability for widespread hazardous weather is low. 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Here are the 2 p.m. conditions for the local area. At Topeka, it was sunny. The temperature was 82 degrees, the dew point 55, and the relative humidity was 39%. The wind was southwest at 12 miles an hour, gusting to 20. The pressure was 29.96 inches and falling.

at Manhattan, it was sunny. The temperature was 83 degrees, the dew point 58, and the relative humidity was 42%. The wind was south at 8 miles an hour. Around the region, it was sunny, with a temperature of 81 at Lawrence, 81 at Kansas City, 83 at Emporia, and 84 at Concordia. Under sunny skies, Beatrice reported 83, Omaha reported 82, Springfield reported 78, and Wichita reported 81. Once again, at Manhattan, it was 83 degrees under sunny skies. Once again, at Topeka, it was 82 degrees under sunny skies. Now here is your National Weather Service forecast. This afternoon, sunny. Highs in the middle 80s. South winds 10 to 15 miles per hour. Tonight, mostly clear. Not as cool with lows around 60. Southwest winds around 5 miles per hour. Wednesday, sunny. Highs in the middle 80s. West winds around 5 miles per hour, becoming north in the afternoon. Wednesday night, mostly clear. Lows in the upper 50s. Northeast winds around 5 miles per hour. Thursday, sunny. Highs around 80. East winds 5 to 10 miles per hour. Thursday night, mostly clear. Lows around 60. Friday through Saturday, clear. Highs in the middle 80s. Lows in the lower 60s. Saturday night through Sunday night, mostly clear. Lows in the lower 60s. Highs in the middle 80s. Columbus Day, sunny. A slight chance of showers in the afternoon. Highs in the middle 80s. This hazardous weather outlook is for central Kansas, east central Kansas, north central Kansas, and northeast Kansas. For today and tonight, the probability for widespread hazardous weather is low. For Wednesday through Monday, the probability for widespread hazardous weather is low. 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Here are the 2 p.m. conditions for the local area. At Topeka, it was sunny. The temperature was 82 degrees, the dew point 55, and the relative humidity was 39%. The wind was southwest at 12 miles an hour, gusting to 20. The pressure was 29.96 inches and falling. At Manhattan, it was sunny. The temperature was 83 degrees, the dew point 58, and the relative humidity was 42%. The wind was south at 8 miles an hour. Around the region, it was sunny, with a temperature of 81 at Lawrence, 81 at Kansas City, 83 at Emporia, and 84 at Concordia. Under sunny skies, Beatrice reported 83, Omaha reported 82, Springfield reported 78, and Wichita reported 81. Once again, at Manhattan, it was 83 degrees under sunny skies. Once again, at Topeka, it was 82 degrees under sunny skies. Now here is your National Weather Service forecast. This afternoon, sunny. Highs in the middle 80s. South winds 10 to 15 miles per hour. Tonight, mostly clear. Not as cool with lows around 60. Southwest winds around 5 miles per hour. Wednesday, sunny. Highs in the middle 80s. West winds around 5 miles per hour, becoming north in the afternoon. Wednesday night, mostly clear. Lows in the upper 50s. Northeast winds around 5 miles per hour. Thursday, sunny. Highs around 80. East winds 5 to 10 miles per hour. Thursday night, mostly clear. Lows around 60. Friday through Saturday, clear. Highs in the middle 80s. Lows in the lower 60s. Saturday night through Sunday night, mostly clear. Lows in the lower 60s. Highs in the middle 80s. Columbus Day, sunny. A slight chance of showers in the afternoon. Highs in the middle 80s. This hazardous weather outlook is for central Kansas, east central Kansas.

Kansas, North Central Kansas, and Northeast Kansas. For today and tonight, the probability for widespread hazardous weather is low. For Wednesday through Monday, the probability for widespread hazardous weather is low. 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Here are the 2 p.m. conditions for the local area. At Topeka, it was sunny. The temperature was 82 degrees, the dew point 55, and the relative humidity was 39%. The wind was southwest at 12 miles an hour, gusting to 20. The pressure was 29.96 inches and falling. At Manhattan, it was sunny. The temperature was 83 degrees, the dew point 58, and the relative humidity was 42%. The wind was south at 8 miles an hour. Around the region, it was sunny, with a temperature of 81 at Lawrence, 81 at Kansas City, 83 at Emporia, and 84 at Concordia. Under sunny skies, Beatrice reported 83, Omaha reported 82, Springfield reported 78, and Wichita reported 81. Once again, at Manhattan, it was 83 degrees under sunny skies. Once again, at Topeka, it was 82 degrees under sunny skies. Now here is your National Weather Service forecast. This afternoon, sunny. Highs in the middle 80s. South winds 10 to 15 miles per hour. Tonight, mostly clear. Not as cool with lows around 60. Southwest winds around 5 miles per hour. Wednesday, sunny. Highs in the middle 80s. West winds around 5 miles per hour, becoming north in the afternoon. Wednesday night, mostly clear. Lows in the upper 50s. Northeast winds around 5 miles per hour. Thursday, sunny. Highs around 80. East winds 5 to 10 miles per hour. Thursday night, mostly clear. Lows around 60. Friday through Saturday, clear. Highs in the middle 80s. Lows in the lower 60s. Saturday night through Sunday night, mostly clear. Lows in the lower 60s. Highs in the middle 80s. Columbus Day, sunny. A slight chance of showers in the afternoon. Highs in the middle 80s. This hazardous weather outlook is for Central Kansas, East Central Kansas, North Central Kansas, and Northeast Kansas. For today and tonight, the probability for widespread hazardous weather is low. For Wednesday through Monday, the probability for widespread hazardous weather is low. The current time is 2:53 p.m. Central Daylight Time. 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Here are the 2 p.m. conditions for the local area. At Topeka, it was sunny. The temperature was 82 degrees, the dew point 55, and the relative humidity was 39%. The wind was southwest at 12 miles an hour, gusting to 20. The pressure was 29.96 inches and falling. At Manhattan, it was sunny. The temperature was 83 degrees, the dew point 58, and the relative humidity was 42%. The wind was south at 8 miles an hour. Around the region, it was sunny, with a temperature of 81 at Lawrence, 81 at Kansas City, 83 at Emporia, and 84 at Concordia. Under sunny skies, Beatrice reported 83, Omaha reported 82, Springfield reported 78, and Wichita reported 81. Once again, at Manhattan, it was 83 degrees under sunny skies. Once again, at Topeka, it was 82 degrees under sunny skies. Now here is your National Weather Service forecast. This afternoon, sunny. Highs in the middle 80s. South winds 10 to 15 miles per hour. Tonight, mostly clear. Not as cool with lows around 60. Southwest winds around 5 miles per hour. Wednesday, sunny. Highs in the middle 80s. West winds around 5 miles per hour, becoming north in the afternoon.
Wednesday night, mostly clear. Lows in the upper 50s. Northeast winds around 5 miles per hour. Thursday, sunny. Highs around 80. East winds 5 to 10 miles per hour. Thursday night, mostly clear. Lows around 60. Friday through Saturday, clear. Highs in the middle 80s. Lows in the lower 60s. Saturday night through Sunday night, mostly clear. Lows in the lower 60s. Highs in the middle 80s. Columbus Day, sunny. A slight chance of showers in the afternoon. Highs in the middle 80s. This hazardous weather outlook is for central Kansas, east central Kansas, north central Kansas, and northeast Kansas. For today and tonight, the probability for widespread hazardous weather is low. For Wednesday through Monday, the probability for widespread hazardous weather is low. 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Here are the 2 p.m. conditions for the local area. At Topeka, it was sunny. The temperature was 82 degrees, the dew point 55, and the relative humidity was 39%. The wind was southwest at 12 miles an hour, gusting to 20. The pressure was 29.96 inches and falling. At Manhattan, it was sunny. The temperature was 83 degrees, the dew point 58, and the relative humidity was 42%. The wind was south at 8 miles an hour. Around the region, it was sunny, with a temperature of 81 at Lawrence, 81 at Kansas City, 83 at Emporia, and 84 at Concordia. Under sunny skies, Beatrice reported 83, Omaha reported 82, Springfield reported 78, and Wichita reported 81. Once again, at Manhattan, it was 83 degrees under sunny skies. Once again, at Topeka, it was 82 degrees under sunny skies. Now here is your National Weather Service forecast. This afternoon, sunny. Highs in the middle 80s. South winds 10 to 15 miles per hour. Tonight, mostly clear. Not as cool with lows around 60. Southwest winds around 5 miles per hour. Wednesday, sunny. Highs in the middle 80s. West winds around 5 miles per hour, becoming north in the afternoon. Wednesday night, mostly clear. Lows in the upper 50s. Northeast winds around 5 miles per hour. Thursday, sunny. Highs around 80. East winds 5 to 10 miles per hour. Thursday night, mostly clear. Lows around 60. Friday through Saturday, clear. Highs in the middle 80s. Lows in the lower 60s. Saturday night through Sunday night, mostly clear. Lows in the lower 60s. Highs in the middle 80s. Columbus Day, sunny. A slight chance of showers in the afternoon. Highs in the middle 80s. This hazardous weather outlook is for central Kansas, east central Kansas, north central Kansas, and northeast Kansas. For today and tonight, the probability for widespread hazardous weather is low. For Wednesday through Monday, the probability for widespread hazardous weather is low. 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Here are the 2 p.m. conditions for the local area. At Topeka, it was sunny. The temperature was 82 degrees, the dew point 55, and the relative humidity was 39%. The wind was southwest at 12 miles an hour, gusting to 20. The pressure was 29.96 inches and falling. At Manhattan, it was sunny. The temperature was 83 degrees, the dew point 58, and the relative humidity was 42%. The wind was south at 8 miles an hour. Around the region, it was sunny, with a temperature of 81 at Lawrence, 81 at Kansas City, 83 at Emporia, and 84 at Concordia.
under sunny skies. Beatrice reported 83. Omaha reported 82. Springfield reported 78. And Wichita reported 81.

again at Manhattan. It was 83 degrees under sunny skies. Once again at Topeka, it was 82 degrees under sunny skies. Now here is your National Weather Service forecast. This afternoon, sunny. Highs in the middle 80s. South winds 10 to 15 miles per hour. Tonight, mostly clear. Not as cool with lows around 60. Southwest winds around 5 miles per hour. Wednesday, sunny. Highs in the middle 80s. West winds around 5 miles per hour, becoming north in the afternoon. Wednesday night, mostly clear. Lows in the upper 50s. Northeast winds around 5 miles per hour. Thursday, sunny. Highs around 80. East winds 5 to 10 miles per hour. Thursday night, mostly clear. Lows around 60. Friday through Saturday, clear. Highs in the middle 80s. Lows in the lower 60s. Saturday night through Sunday night, mostly clear. Lows in the lower 60s. Highs in the middle 80s. Columbus Day, sunny. A slight chance of showers in the afternoon. Highs in the middle 80s. This hazardous weather outlook is for central Kansas, east central Kansas, north central Kansas, and northeast Kansas. For today and tonight, the probability for widespread hazardous weather is low. For Wednesday through Monday, the probability for widespread hazardous weather is low. This is NOAA Weather Radio Station WXK91 in Topeka. Here are the 2 p.m. conditions for the local area. At Topeka, it was sunny. The temperature was 82 degrees, the dew point 55, and the relative humidity was 39%. The wind was southwest at 12 miles an hour, gusting to 20. The pressure was 29.96 inches and falling. At Manhattan, it was sunny. The temperature was 83 degrees, the dew point 58, and the relative humidity was 42%. The wind was south at 8 miles an hour. Around the region, it was sunny, with a temperature of 81 at Lawrence, 81 at Kansas City, 83 at Emporia, and 84 at Concordia. Under sunny skies, Beatrice reported 83, Omaha reported 82, Springfield reported 78, and Wichita reported 81. Once again, at Manhattan, it was 83 degrees under sunny skies. Once again, at Topeka, it was 82 degrees under sunny skies. Now here is your National Weather Service forecast. This afternoon, sunny. Highs in the middle 80s. South winds 10 to 15 miles per hour. Tonight, mostly clear. Not as cool with lows around 60. Southwest winds around 5 miles per hour. Wednesday, sunny. Highs in the middle 80s. West winds around 5 miles per hour, becoming north in the afternoon. Wednesday night, mostly clear. Lows in the upper 50s. Northeast winds around 5 miles per hour. Thursday, sunny. Highs around 80. East winds 5 to 10 miles per hour. Thursday night, mostly clear. Lows around 60. Friday through Saturday, clear. Highs in the middle 80s. Lows in the lower 60s. Saturday night through Sunday night, mostly clear. Lows in the lower 60s. Highs in the middle 80s. Columbus Day, sunny. A slight chance of showers in the afternoon. Highs in the middle 80s. This hazardous weather outlook is for central Kansas, east central Kansas, north central Kansas, and northeast Kansas. For today and tonight, the probability for widespread hazardous weather is low. For Wednesday through Monday, the probability for widespread hazardous weather is low. 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Here are the 2 p.m. conditions for the local area. At Topeka, it was sunny.
The temperature was 82 degrees, the dew point 55, and the relative humidity was 39%. The wind was southwest at 12 miles an hour, gusting to 20. The pressure was 29.96 inches and falling. At Manhattan, it was sunny. The temperature was 83 degrees, the dew point 58, and the relative humidity was 42%. The wind was south at 8 miles an hour. Around the region, it was sunny, with a temperature of 81 at Lawrence, 81 at Kansas City, 83 at Emporia, and 84 at Concordia. Under sunny skies, Beatrice reported 83, Omaha reported 82, Springfield reported 78, and Wichita reported 81. Once again, at Manhattan, it was 83 degrees under sunny skies. Once again, at Topeka, it was 82 degrees under sunny skies. Now here is your National Weather Service forecast. This afternoon, sunny. Highs in the middle 80s. South winds 10 to 15 miles per hour. Tonight, mostly clear. Not as cool with lows around 60. Southwest winds around 5 miles per hour. Wednesday, sunny. Highs in the middle 80s. West winds around 5 miles per hour, becoming north in the afternoon. Wednesday night, mostly clear. Lows in the upper 50s. Northeast winds around 5 miles per hour. Thursday, sunny. Highs around 80. East winds 5 to 10 miles per hour. Thursday night, mostly clear. Lows around 60. Friday through Saturday, clear. Highs in the middle 80s. Lows in the lower 60s. Saturday night through Sunday night, mostly clear. Lows in the lower 60s. Highs in the middle 80s. Columbus Day, sunny. A slight chance of showers in the afternoon. Highs in the middle 80s. This hazardous weather outlook is for central Kansas, east central Kansas, north central Kansas and northeast Kansas. For today and tonight, the probability for widespread hazardous weather is low. For Wednesday through Monday, the probability for widespread hazardous weather is low. 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Now here is your National Weather Service forecast. This afternoon, sunny. Highs in the middle 80s. South winds 10 to 15 miles per hour. Tonight, mostly clear. Not as cool with lows around 60. Southwest winds around 5 miles per hour. Wednesday, sunny. Highs in the middle 80s. West winds around 5 miles per hour, becoming north in the afternoon. Wednesday night, mostly clear. Lows in the upper 50s. Northeast winds around 5 miles per hour. Thursday, sunny. Highs around 80. East winds 5 to 10 miles per hour. Thursday night, mostly clear. Lows around 60. Friday through Saturday, clear. Highs in the middle 80s. Lows in the lower 60s. Saturday night through Sunday night, mostly clear. Lows in the lower 60s. Highs in the middle 80s. Columbus Day, sunny. A slight chance of showers in the afternoon. Highs in the middle 80s. The current time is 3:09 p.m. Central Daylight Time. This hazardous weather outlook is for central Kansas, east central Kansas, north central Kansas and northeast Kansas. For today and tonight, the probability for widespread hazardous weather is low. For Wednesday through Monday, the probability for widespread hazardous weather is low. 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Now here is your National Weather Service forecast. This afternoon, sunny. Highs in the middle 80s. South winds 10 to 15 miles per hour. Tonight, mostly clear. Not as cool with lows around 60. Southwest winds around 5 miles per hour. Wednesday, sunny.
Highs in the middle 80s. West winds around 5 miles per hour, becoming north.

the afternoon. Wednesday night, mostly clear. Lows in the upper 50s. Northeast winds around 5 miles per hour. Thursday, sunny. Highs around 80. East winds 5 to 10 miles per hour. Thursday night, mostly clear. Lows around 60. Friday through Saturday, clear. Highs in the middle 80s. Lows in the lower 60s. Saturday night through Sunday night, mostly clear. Lows in the lower 60s. Highs in the middle 80s. Columbus Day, sunny. A slight chance of showers in the afternoon. Highs in the middle 80s. This hazardous weather outlook is for central Kansas, east central Kansas, north central Kansas, and northeast Kansas. For today and tonight, the probability for widespread hazardous weather is low. For Wednesday through Monday, the probability for widespread hazardous weather is low. 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This afternoon, sunny. Highs in the middle 80s. South winds 10 to 15 miles per hour. Tonight, mostly clear. Not as cool with lows around 60. Southwest winds around 5 miles per hour. Wednesday, sunny. Highs in the middle 80s. West winds around 5 miles per hour, becoming north in the afternoon. Wednesday night, mostly clear. Lows in the upper 50s. Northeast winds around 5 miles per hour. Thursday, sunny. Highs around 80. East winds 5 to 10 miles per hour. Thursday night, mostly clear. Lows around 60. Friday through Saturday, clear. Highs in the middle 80s. Lows in the lower 60s. Saturday night through Sunday night, mostly clear. Lows in the lower 60s. Highs in the middle 80s. Columbus Day, sunny. A slight chance of showers in the afternoon. Highs in the middle 80s. This hazardous weather outlook is for central Kansas, east central Kansas, north central Kansas, and northeast Kansas. For today and tonight, the probability for widespread hazardous weather is low. For Wednesday through Monday, the probability for widespread hazardous weather is low. 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Here are the 3 p.m. conditions for the local area. At Topeka, it was sunny. The temperature was 83 degrees, the dew point 57, and the relative humidity was 41%. The wind was south at 14 miles an hour, gusting to 20. The pressure was 29.93 inches and falling. At Manhattan, it was sunny. The temperature was 86 degrees, the dew point 59, and the relative humidity was 39%. The wind was southwest at 14 miles an hour. Around the region, it was sunny, with a temperature of 83 at Lawrence, 82 at Kansas City, 84 at Emporia, and 86 at Concordia. Under sunny skies, Beatrice reported 86, Springfield reported 79, and Wichita reported 83. Once again, at Manhattan, it was 86 degrees under sunny skies. Once again, at Topeka, it was 83 degrees under sunny skies. Now here is your National Weather Service forecast. This afternoon, sunny. Highs in the middle 80s. South winds 10 to 15 miles per hour. Tonight, mostly clear. Not as cool with lows around 60. Southwest winds around 5 miles per hour. Wednesday, sunny. Highs in the middle 80s. West winds around 5 miles per hour, becoming north in the afternoon. Wednesday night, mostly clear. Lows in the upper 50s. Northeast winds around 5 miles per hour. Thursday, sunny. Highs around 80. East winds 5 to 10 miles per hour. Thursday night, mostly clear. Lows around 60.

Friday through Saturday, clear. Highs in the middle 80s. Lows in the lower 60s. Saturday night through Sunday night, mostly clear. Lows in the low 80s. Highs in the middle 80s. Columbus Day, sunny. A slight chance of showers in the afternoon. Highs in the middle 80s. This hazardous weather outlook is for central Kansas, east central Kansas, north central Kansas, and northeast Kansas. For today and tonight, the probability for widespread hazardous weather is low. For Wednesday through Monday, the probability for widespread hazardous weather is low. 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Here are the 3 p.m. conditions for the local area. At Topeka, it was sunny. The temperature was 83 degrees, the dew point 57, and the relative humidity was 41%. The wind was south at 14 miles an hour, gusting to 20. The pressure was 29.93 inches and falling. At Manhattan, it was sunny. The temperature was 86 degrees, the dew point 59, and the relative humidity was 39%. The wind was southwest at 14 miles an hour. Around the region, it was sunny, with a temperature of 83 at Lawrence, 82 at Kansas City, 84 at Emporia, and 86 at Concordia. Under sunny skies, Beatrice reported 86, Springfield reported 79, and Wichita reported 83. Once again, at Manhattan, it was 86 degrees under sunny skies. Once again, at Topeka, it was 83 degrees under sunny skies. Now here is your National Weather Service forecast. This afternoon, sunny. Highs in the middle 80s. South winds 10 to 15 miles per hour. Tonight, mostly clear. Not as cool with lows around 60. Southwest winds around 5 miles per hour. Wednesday, sunny. Highs in the middle 80s. West winds around 5 miles per hour, becoming north in the afternoon. Wednesday night, mostly clear. Lows in the upper 50s. Northeast winds around 5 miles per hour. Thursday, sunny. Highs around 80. East winds 5 to 10 miles per hour. Thursday night, mostly clear. Lows around 60. Friday through Saturday, clear. Highs in the middle 80s. Lows in the lower 60s. Saturday night through Sunday night, mostly clear. Lows in the lower 60s. Highs in the middle 80s. Columbus Day, sunny. A slight chance of showers in the afternoon. Highs in the middle 80s. This hazardous weather outlook is for central Kansas, east central Kansas, north central Kansas, and northeast Kansas. For today and tonight, the probability for widespread hazardous weather is low. For Wednesday through Monday, the probability for widespread hazardous weather is low. 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Here are the 3 p.m. conditions for the local area. At Topeka, it was sunny. The temperature was 83 degrees, the dew point 57, and the relative humidity was 41%. The wind was south at 14 miles an hour, gusting to 20. The pressure was 29.93 inches and falling. At Manhattan, it was sunny. The temperature was 86 degrees, the dew point 59, and the relative humidity was 39%. The wind was southwest at 14 miles an hour. Around the region, it was sunny, with a temperature of 83 at Lawrence, 82 at Kansas City, 84 at Emporia, and 86 at Concordia. Under sunny skies, Beatrice reported 86, Springfield reported 79, and Wichita reported 83. Once again, at Manhattan, it was 86 degrees under sunny skies. Once again, at Topeka, it was 83 degrees under sunny skies. Now here is your National Weather Service forecast. This afternoon, sunny. Highs in the middle 80s. South winds 10 to 15.

15 miles per hour. Tonight, mostly clear. Not as cool with lows around 60. Southwest winds around 5 miles per hour. Wednesday, sunny. Highs in the middle 80s. West winds around 5 miles per hour, becoming north in the afternoon. Wednesday night, mostly clear. Lows in the upper 50s. Northeast winds around 5 miles per hour. Thursday, sunny. Highs around 80. East winds 5 to 10 miles per hour. Thursday night, mostly clear. Lows around 60. Friday through Saturday, clear. Highs in the middle 80s. Lows in the lower 60s. Saturday night through Sunday night, mostly clear. Lows in the lower 60s. Highs in the middle 80s. Columbus Day, sunny. A slight chance of showers in the afternoon. Highs in the middle 80s. This hazardous weather outlook is for central Kansas, east central Kansas, north central Kansas, and northeast Kansas. For today and tonight, the probability for widespread hazardous weather is low. For Wednesday through Monday, the probability for widespread hazardous weather is low. 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Here are the 3 p.m. conditions for the local area. At Topeka, it was sunny. The temperature was 83 degrees, the dew point 57, and the relative humidity was 41%. The wind was south at 14 miles an hour, gusting to 20. The pressure was 29.93 inches and falling. At Manhattan, it was sunny. The temperature was 86 degrees, the dew point 59, and the relative humidity was 39%. The wind was southwest at 14 miles an hour. Around the region, it was sunny, with a temperature of 83 at Lawrence, 82 at Kansas City, 84 at Emporia, and 86 at Concordia. Under sunny skies, Beatrice reported 86, Springfield reported 79, and Wichita reported 83. Once again, at Manhattan, it was 86 degrees under sunny skies. Once again, at Topeka, it was 83 degrees under sunny skies. Now here is your National Weather Service forecast. This afternoon, sunny. Highs in the middle 80s. South winds 10 to 15 miles per hour. Tonight, mostly clear. Not as cool with lows around 60. Southwest winds around 5 miles per hour. Wednesday, sunny. Highs in the middle 80s. West winds around 5 miles per hour, becoming north in the afternoon. Wednesday night, mostly clear. Lows in the upper 50s. Northeast winds around 5 miles per hour. Thursday, sunny. Highs around 80. East winds 5 to 10 miles per hour. Thursday night, mostly clear. Lows around 60. Friday through Saturday, clear. Highs in the middle 80s. Lows in the lower 60s. Saturday night through Sunday night, mostly clear. Lows in the lower 60s. Highs in the middle 80s. Columbus Day, sunny. A slight chance of showers in the afternoon. Highs in the middle 80s. The current time is 3:24 p.m. Central Daylight Time. This hazardous weather outlook is for central Kansas, east central Kansas, north central Kansas, and northeast Kansas. For today and tonight, the probability for widespread hazardous weather is low. For Wednesday through Monday, the probability for widespread hazardous weather is low. 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Here are the 3 p.m. conditions for the local area. At Topeka, it was sunny. The temperature was 83 degrees, the dew point 57, and the relative humidity was 41%. The wind was south at 14 miles an hour, gusting to 20. The pressure was 29.93 inches and falling. At Manhattan, it was sunny. The temperature was 86 degrees,

2.59, and the relative humidity was 39%. The wind was southwest at 14 miles an hour. Around the region, it was sunny, with a temperature of 83 at Lawrence, 82 at Kansas City, 84 at Emporia, and 86 at Concordia. Under sunny skies, Beatrice reported 86, Springfield reported 79, and Wichita reported 83. Once again, at Manhattan, it was 86 degrees under sunny skies. Once again, at Topeka, it was 83 degrees under sunny skies. Now here is your National Weather Service forecast. This afternoon, sunny. Highs in the middle 80s. South winds 10 to 15 miles per hour. Tonight, mostly clear. Not as cool with lows around 60. Southwest winds around 5 miles per hour. Wednesday, sunny. Highs in the middle 80s. West winds around 5 miles per hour, becoming north in the afternoon. Wednesday night, mostly clear. Lows in the upper 50s. Northeast winds around 5 miles per hour. Thursday, sunny. Highs around 80. East winds 5 to 10 miles per hour. Thursday night, mostly clear. Lows around 60. Friday through Saturday, clear. Highs in the middle 80s. Lows in the lower 60s. Saturday night through Sunday night, mostly clear. Lows in the lower 60s. Highs in the middle 80s. Columbus Day, sunny. A slight chance of showers in the afternoon. Highs in the middle 80s. This hazardous weather outlook is for central Kansas, east central Kansas, north central Kansas, and northeast Kansas. For today and tonight, the probability for widespread hazardous weather is low. For Wednesday through Monday, the probability for widespread hazardous weather is low. 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Here are the 3 p.m. conditions for the local area. At Topeka, it was sunny. The temperature was 83 degrees, the dew point 57, and the relative humidity was 41%. The wind was south at 14 miles an hour, gusting to 20. The pressure was 29.93 inches and falling. At Manhattan, it was sunny. The temperature was 86 degrees, the dew point 59, and the relative humidity was 39%. The wind was southwest at 14 miles an hour. Around the region, it was sunny, with a temperature of 83 at Lawrence, 82 at Kansas City, 84 at Emporia, and 86 at Concordia. Under sunny skies, Beatrice reported 86, Springfield reported 79, and Wichita reported 83. Once again, at Manhattan, it was 86 degrees under sunny skies. Once again, at Topeka, it was 83 degrees under sunny skies. Now here is your National Weather Service forecast. This afternoon, sunny. Highs in the middle 80s. South winds 10 to 15 miles per hour. Tonight, mostly clear. Not as cool with lows around 60. Southwest winds around 5 miles per hour. Wednesday, sunny. Highs in the middle 80s. West winds around 5 miles per hour, becoming north in the afternoon. Wednesday night, mostly clear. Lows in the upper 50s. Northeast winds around 5 miles per hour. Thursday, sunny. Highs around 80. East winds 5 to 10 miles per hour. Thursday night, mostly clear. Lows around 60. Friday through Saturday, clear. Highs in the middle 80s. Lows in the lower 60s. Saturday night through Sunday night, mostly clear. Lows in the lower 60s. Highs in the middle 80s. Columbus Day, sunny. A slight chance of showers in the afternoon. Highs in the middle 80s. This hazardous weather outlook is for central Kansas, east central Kansas, north central Kansas, and northeast Kansas.
for today and tonight. The probability

was sunny, with a temperature of 83 at Lawrence, 82 at Kansas City, 84 at Emporia, and 86 at Concordia. Under sunny skies, Beatrice reported 86, Springfield reported 79, and Wichita reported 83. Once again, at Manhattan, it was 86 degrees under sunny skies. Once again, at Topeka, it was 83 degrees under sunny skies. Now here is your National Weather Service forecast. This afternoon, sunny. Highs in the middle 80s. South winds 10 to 15 miles per hour. Tonight, mostly clear. Not as cool with lows around 60. Southwest winds around 5 miles per hour. Wednesday, sunny. Highs in the middle 80s. West winds around 5 miles per hour, becoming north in the afternoon. Wednesday night, mostly clear. Lows in the upper 50s. Northeast winds around 5 miles per hour. Thursday, sunny. Highs around 80. East winds 5 to 10 miles per hour. Thursday night, mostly clear. Lows around 60. Friday through Saturday, clear. Highs in the middle 80s. Lows in the lower 60s. Saturday night through Sunday night, mostly clear. Lows in the lower 60s. Highs in the middle 80s. Columbus Day, sunny. A slight chance of showers in the afternoon. Highs in the middle 80s. This hazardous weather outlook is for Central Kansas, East Central Kansas, North Central Kansas and Northeast Kansas. For today and tonight, the probability for widespread hazardous weather is low. For Wednesday through Monday, the probability for widespread hazardous weather is low. 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Here are the 3 p.m. conditions for the local area. At Topeka, it was sunny. The temperature was 83 degrees, the dew point 57, and the relative humidity was 41%. The wind was south at 14 miles an hour, gusting to 20. The pressure was 29.93 inches and falling. At Manhattan, it was sunny. The temperature was 86 degrees, the dew point 59, and the relative humidity was 39%. The wind was southwest at 14 miles an hour. Around the region, it was sunny, with a temperature of 83 at Lawrence, 82 at Kansas City, 84 at Emporia, and 86 at Concordia. Under sunny skies, Beatrice reported 86, Springfield reported 79, and Wichita reported 83. Once again, at Manhattan, it was 86 degrees under sunny skies. Once again, at Topeka, it was 83 degrees under sunny skies. Now here is your National Weather Service forecast. This afternoon, sunny. Highs in the middle 80s. South winds 10 to 15 miles per hour. Tonight, mostly clear. Not as cool with lows around 60. Southwest winds around 5 miles per hour. Wednesday, sunny. Highs in the middle 80s. West winds around 5 miles per hour, becoming north in the afternoon. Wednesday night, mostly clear. Lows in the upper 50s. Northeast winds around 5 miles per hour. Thursday, sunny. Highs around 80. East winds 5 to 10 miles per hour. Thursday night, mostly clear. Lows around 60. Friday through Saturday, clear. Highs in the middle 80s. Lows in the lower 60s. Saturday night through Sunday night, mostly clear. Lows in the lower 60s. Highs in the middle 80s. Columbus Day, sunny. A slight chance of showers in the afternoon. Highs in the middle 80s. This hazardous weather outlook is for Central Kansas, East Central Kansas, North Central Kansas and Northeast Kansas. For today and tonight, the probability for widespread hazardous weather is low. For Wednesday through

Monday. The probability for widespread hazardous weather is low. This is NOAA Weather Radio Station WXK91 in Topeka. Here are the 3 p.m. conditions for the local area. At Topeka, it was sunny. The temperature was 83 degrees, the dew point 57, and the relative humidity was 41%. The wind was south at 14 miles an hour, gusting to 20. The pressure was 29.93 inches and falling. At Manhattan, it was sunny. The temperature was 86 degrees, the dew point 59, and the relative humidity was 39%. The wind was southwest at 14 miles an hour. Around the region, it was sunny, with a temperature of 83 at Lawrence, 82 at Kansas City, 84 at Emporia, and 86 at Concordia. Under sunny skies, Beatrice reported 86, Springfield reported 79, and Wichita reported 83. Once again, at Manhattan, it was 86 degrees under sunny skies. Once again, at Topeka, it was 83 degrees under sunny skies. Now here is your National Weather Service forecast. This afternoon, sunny. Highs in the middle 80s. South winds 10 to 15 miles per hour. Tonight, mostly clear. Not as cool with lows around 60. Southwest winds around 5 miles per hour. Wednesday, sunny. Highs in the middle 80s. West winds around 5 miles per hour, becoming north in the afternoon. Wednesday night, mostly clear. Lows in the upper 50s. Northeast winds around 5 miles per hour. Thursday, sunny. Highs around 80. East winds 5 to 10 miles per hour. Thursday night, mostly clear. Lows around 60. Friday through Saturday, clear. Highs in the middle 80s. Lows in the lower 60s. Saturday night through Sunday night, mostly clear. Lows in the lower 60s. Highs in the middle 80s. Columbus Day, sunny. A slight chance of showers in the afternoon. Highs in the middle 80s. 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The current time is 3:38 p.m. Central Daylight Time. This hazardous weather outlook is for Central Kansas, East Central Kansas, North Central Kansas, and Northeast Kansas. For today and tonight, the probability for widespread hazardous weather is low. For Wednesday through Monday, the probability for widespread hazardous weather is low. 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Here are the 3 p.m. conditions for the local area. At Topeka, it was sunny. The temperature was 83 degrees, the dew point 57, and the relative humidity was 41%. The wind was south at 14 miles an hour, gusting to 20. The pressure was 29.93 inches and falling. At Manhattan, it was sunny. The temperature was 86 degrees, the dew point 59, and the relative humidity was 39%. The wind was southwest at 14 miles an hour. Around the region, it was sunny, with a temperature of 83 at Lawrence, 82 at Kansas City, 84 at Emporia, and 86 at Concordia. Under sunny skies, Beatrice reported 86, Springfield reported 79, and Wichita reported 83. Once again, at Manhattan, it was 86 degrees under sunny skies. Once again, at Topeka, it was 83 degrees under sunny skies. Now here is your National Weather Service forecast. This afternoon, sunny. Highs in the middle 80s. South winds 10 to 15 miles per hour. Tonight, mostly clear. Not as cool with lows around 60. Southwest winds around 5 miles per hour. Wednesday, sunny. Highs in the middle 80s. West winds around 5 miles per hour, becoming north in the afternoon. Wednesday night, mostly clear. Lows in the upper 50s.
northeast winds around 5 miles per hour. Thursday, sunny. Highs around 80. East winds 5 to 10 miles per hour. Thursday night, mostly clear. Lows around 60. Friday through Saturday, clear. Highs in the middle 80s. Lows in the lower 60s. Saturday night through Sunday night, mostly clear. Lows in the lower 60s. Highs in the middle 80s. Columbus Day, sunny. A slight chance of showers in the afternoon. Highs in the middle 80s. This hazardous weather outlook is for central Kansas, east central Kansas, north central Kansas, and northeast Kansas. For today and tonight, the probability for widespread hazardous weather is low. For Wednesday through Monday, the probability for widespread hazardous weather is low. 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Here are the 3 p.m. conditions for the local area. At Topeka, it was sunny. The temperature was 83 degrees, the dew point 57, and the relative humidity was 41%. The wind was south at 14 miles an hour, gusting to 20. The pressure was 29.93 inches and falling. At Manhattan, it was sunny. The temperature was 86 degrees, the dew point 59, and the relative humidity was 39%. The wind was southwest at 14 miles an hour. Around the region, it was sunny, with a temperature of 83 at Lawrence, 82 at Kansas City, 84 at Emporia, and 86 at Concordia. Under sunny skies, Beatrice reported 86, Springfield reported 79, and Wichita reported 83. Once again, at Manhattan, it was 86 degrees under sunny skies. Once again, at Topeka, it was 83 degrees under sunny skies. Now here is your National Weather Service forecast. This afternoon, sunny. Highs in the middle 80s. South winds 10 to 15 miles per hour. Tonight, mostly clear. Not as cool with lows around 60. Southwest winds around 5 miles per hour. Wednesday, sunny. Highs in the middle 80s. West winds around 5 miles per hour, becoming north in the afternoon. Wednesday night, mostly clear. Lows in the upper 50s. Northeast winds around 5 miles per hour. Thursday, sunny. Highs around 80. East winds 5 to 10 miles per hour. Thursday night, mostly clear. Lows around 60. Friday through Saturday, clear. Highs in the middle 80s. Lows in the lower 60s. Saturday night through Sunday night, mostly clear. Lows in the lower 60s. Highs in the middle 80s. Columbus Day, sunny. A slight chance of showers in the afternoon. Highs in the middle 80s. This hazardous weather outlook is for central Kansas, east central Kansas, north central Kansas, and northeast Kansas. For today and tonight, the probability for widespread hazardous weather is low. For Wednesday through Monday, the probability for widespread hazardous weather is low. 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Here are the 3 p.m. conditions for the local area. At Topeka, it was sunny. The temperature was 83 degrees, the dew point 57, and the relative humidity was 41%. The wind was south at 14 miles an hour, gusting to 20. The pressure was 29.93 inches and falling. At Manhattan, it was sunny. The temperature was 86 degrees, the dew point 59, and the relative humidity was 39%. The wind was southwest at 14 miles an hour. Around the region, it was sunny, with a temperature of 83 at Lawrence, 82 at Kansas City, 84 at Emporia, and 86 at Concordia. Under sunny skies, Beatrice reported 86, Springfield reported 79, and Wichita reported 83. Once again, at Manhattan, it was 86 degrees under sunny skies.
Once again, at Tadika, it was

83 degrees under sunny skies. Now here is your National Weather Service forecast. This afternoon, sunny. Highs in the middle 80s. South winds 10 to 15 miles per hour. Tonight, mostly clear. Not as cool with lows around 60. Southwest winds around 5 miles per hour. Wednesday, sunny. Highs in the middle 80s. West winds around 5 miles per hour, becoming north in the afternoon. Wednesday night, mostly clear. Lows in the upper 50s. Northeast winds around 5 miles per hour. Thursday, sunny. Highs around 80. East winds 5 to 10 miles per hour. Thursday night, mostly clear. Lows around 60. Friday through Saturday, clear. Highs in the middle 80s. Lows in the lower 60s. Saturday night through Sunday night, mostly clear. Lows in the lower 60s. Highs in the middle 80s. Columbus Day, sunny. A slight chance of showers in the afternoon. Highs in the middle 80s. This hazardous weather outlook is for central Kansas, east central Kansas, north central Kansas, and northeast Kansas. For today and tonight, the probability for widespread hazardous weather is low. For Wednesday through Monday, the probability for widespread hazardous weather is low. 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Here are the 3 p.m. conditions for the local area. At Topeka, it was sunny. The temperature was 83 degrees, the dew point 57, and the relative humidity was 41%. The wind was south at 14 miles an hour, gusting to 20. The pressure was 29.93 inches and falling. At Manhattan, it was sunny. The temperature was 86 degrees, the dew point 59, and the relative humidity was 39%. The wind was southwest at 14 miles an hour. Around the region, it was sunny, with a temperature of 83 at Lawrence, 82 at Kansas City, 84 at Emporia, and 86 at Concordia. Under sunny skies, Beatrice reported 86, Springfield reported 79, and Wichita reported 83. Once again, at Manhattan, it was 86 degrees under sunny skies. Once again, at Topeka, it was 83 degrees under sunny skies. Now here is your National Weather Service forecast. This afternoon, sunny. Highs in the middle 80s. South winds 10 to 15 miles per hour. Tonight, mostly clear. Not as cool with lows around 60. Southwest winds around 5 miles per hour. Wednesday, sunny. Highs in the middle 80s. West winds around 5 miles per hour, becoming north in the afternoon. Wednesday night, mostly clear. Lows in the upper 50s. Northeast winds around 5 miles per hour. Thursday, sunny. Highs around 80. East winds 5 to 10 miles per hour. Thursday night, mostly clear. Lows around 60. Friday through Saturday, clear. Highs in the middle 80s. Lows in the lower 60s. Saturday night through Sunday night, mostly clear. Lows in the lower 60s. Highs in the middle 80s. Columbus Day, sunny. A slight chance of showers in the afternoon. Highs in the middle 80s. This hazardous weather outlook is for central Kansas, east central Kansas, north central Kansas, and northeast Kansas. For today and tonight, the probability for widespread hazardous weather is low. For Wednesday through Monday, the probability for widespread hazardous weather is low. 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Here are the 3 p.m. conditions for the local area. At Topeka, it was sunny. The temperature was 83 degrees, the dew point 57, and the relative humidity was 41%. The wind was south at 14 miles an hour, gusting to 20.
The pressure was 29.93 inches and falling. At Manhattan, it was sunny. The temperature was 86 degrees, the dew point 59, and the relative humidity was 39%. The wind was southwest at 14 miles an hour. Around the region, it was sunny, with a temperature of 83 at Lawrence, 82 at Kansas City, 84 at Emporia, and 86 at Concordia. Under sunny skies, Beatrice reported 86, Springfield reported 79, and Wichita reported 83. Once again, at Manhattan, it was 86 degrees under sunny skies. Once again, at Topeka, it was 83 degrees under sunny skies. Now here is your National Weather Service forecast. This afternoon, sunny. Highs in the middle 80s. South winds 10 to 15 miles per hour. Tonight, mostly clear. Not as cool with lows around 60. Southwest winds around 5 miles per hour. Wednesday, sunny. Highs in the middle 80s. West winds around 5 miles per hour, becoming north in the afternoon. Wednesday night, mostly clear. Lows in the upper 50s. Northeast winds around 5 miles per hour. Thursday, sunny. Highs around 80. East winds 5 to 10 miles per hour. Thursday night, mostly clear. Lows around 60. Friday through Saturday, clear. Highs in the middle 80s. Lows in the lower 60s. Saturday night through Sunday night, mostly clear. Lows in the lower 60s. Highs in the middle 80s. Columbus Day, sunny. A slight chance of showers in the afternoon. Highs in the middle 80s. The current time is 3:53 p.m. Central Daylight Time. This hazardous weather outlook is for Central Kansas, East Central Kansas, North Central Kansas, and Northeast Kansas. For today and tonight, the probability for widespread hazardous weather is low. For Wednesday through Monday, the probability for widespread hazardous weather is low. 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Here are the 3 p.m. conditions for the local area. At Topeka, it was sunny. The temperature was 83 degrees, the dew point 57, and the relative humidity was 41%. The wind was south at 14 miles an hour, gusting to 20. The pressure was 29.93 inches and falling. At Manhattan, it was sunny. The temperature was 86 degrees, the dew point 59, and the relative humidity was 39%. The wind was southwest at 14 miles an hour. Around the region, it was sunny, with a temperature of 83 at Lawrence, 82 at Kansas City, 84 at Emporia, and 86 at Concordia. Under sunny skies, Beatrice reported 86, Springfield reported 79, and Wichita reported 83. Once again, at Manhattan, it was 86 degrees under sunny skies. Once again, at Topeka, it was 83 degrees under sunny skies. Now here is your National Weather Service forecast. This afternoon, sunny. Highs in the middle 80s. South winds 10 to 15 miles per hour. Tonight, mostly clear. Not as cool with lows around 60. Southwest winds around 5 miles per hour. Wednesday, sunny. Highs in the middle 80s. West winds around 5 miles per hour, becoming north in the afternoon. Wednesday night, mostly clear. Lows in the upper 50s. Northeast winds around 5 miles per hour. Thursday, sunny. Highs around 80. East winds 5 to 10 miles per hour. Thursday night, mostly clear. Lows around 60. Friday through Saturday, clear. Highs in the middle 80s. Lows in the lower 60s. Saturday night through Sunday night, mostly clear. Lows in the lower 60s. Highs in the middle 80s. Columbus Day, sunny.
A slight chance of showers in the afternoon.

highs in the middle 80s. This hazardous weather outlook is for central Kansas, east central Kansas, north central Kansas, and northeast Kansas. For today and tonight, the probability for widespread hazardous weather is low. For Wednesday through Monday, the probability for widespread hazardous weather is low. This is NOAA Weather Radio Station WXK91 in Topeka. Here are the 3 p.m. conditions for the local area. At Topeka, it was sunny. The temperature was 83 degrees, the dew point 57, and the relative humidity was 41%. The wind was south at 14 miles an hour, gusting to 20. The pressure was 29.93 inches and falling. At Manhattan, it was sunny. The temperature was 86 degrees, the dew point 59, and the relative humidity was 39%. The wind was southwest at 14 miles an hour. Around the region, it was sunny, with a temperature of 83 at Lawrence, 82 at Kansas City, 84 at Emporia, and 86 at Concordia. Under sunny skies, Beatrice reported 86, Springfield reported 79, and Wichita reported 83. Once again, at Manhattan, it was 86 degrees under sunny skies. Once again, at Topeka, it was 83 degrees under sunny skies. Now here is your National Weather Service forecast. This afternoon, sunny. Highs in the middle 80s. South winds 10 to 15 miles per hour. Tonight, mostly clear. Not as cool with lows around 60. Southwest winds around 5 miles per hour. Wednesday, sunny. Highs in the middle 80s. West winds around 5 miles per hour, becoming north in the afternoon. Wednesday night, mostly clear. Lows in the upper 50s. Northeast winds around 5 miles per hour. Thursday, sunny. Highs around 80. East winds 5 to 10 miles per hour. Thursday night, mostly clear. Lows around 60. Friday through Saturday, clear. Highs in the middle 80s. Lows in the lower 60s. Saturday night through Sunday night, mostly clear. Lows in the lower 60s. Highs in the middle 80s. Columbus Day, sunny. A slight chance of showers in the afternoon. Highs in the middle 80s. This hazardous weather outlook is for central Kansas, east central Kansas, north central Kansas, and northeast Kansas. For today and tonight, the probability for widespread hazardous weather is low. For Wednesday through Monday, the probability for widespread hazardous weather is low. This is NOAA Weather Radio Station WXK91 in Topeka. Here are the 3 p.m. conditions for the local area. At Topeka, it was sunny. The temperature was 83 degrees, the dew point 57, and the relative humidity was 41%. The wind was south at 14 miles an hour, gusting to 20. The pressure was 29.93 inches and falling. At Manhattan, it was sunny. The temperature was 86 degrees, the dew point 59, and the relative humidity was 39%. The wind was southwest at 14 miles an hour. Around the region, it was sunny, with a temperature of 83 at Lawrence, 82 at Kansas City, 84 at Emporia, and 86 at Concordia. Under sunny skies, Beatrice reported 86, Springfield reported 79, and Wichita reported 83. Once again, at Manhattan, it was 86 degrees under sunny skies. Once again, at Topeka, it was 83 degrees under sunny skies. Now here is your National Weather Service forecast. This afternoon, sunny. Highs in the middle 80s. South winds 10 to 15 miles per hour. Tonight, mostly clear. Not as cool with lows around 60. Southwest winds around 5 miles per hour. Wednesday, sunny. Highs in the middle 80s. West winds around 5 miles per hour, becoming north in the afternoon. Wednesday.

night, mostly clear. Lows in the upper 50s. Northeast winds around 5 miles per hour. Thursday, sunny. Highs around 80. East winds 5 to 10 miles per hour. Thursday night, mostly clear. Lows around 60. Friday through Saturday, clear. Highs in the middle 80s. Lows in the lower 60s. Saturday night through Sunday night, mostly clear. Lows in the lower 60s. Highs in the middle 80s. Columbus Day, sunny. A slight chance of showers in the afternoon. Highs in the middle 80s. This hazardous weather outlook is for central Kansas, east central Kansas, north central Kansas, and northeast Kansas. For today and tonight, the probability for widespread hazardous weather is low. For Wednesday through Monday, the probability for widespread hazardous weather is low. 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Here are the 3 p.m. conditions for the local area. At Topeka, it was sunny. The temperature was 83 degrees, the dew point 57, and the relative humidity was 41%. The wind was south at 14 miles an hour, gusting to 20. The pressure was 29.93 inches and falling. At Manhattan, it was sunny. The temperature was 86 degrees, the dew point 59, and the relative humidity was 39%. The wind was southwest at 14 miles an hour. Around the region, it was sunny, with a temperature of 83 at Lawrence, 82 at Kansas City, 84 at Emporia, and 86 at Concordia. Under sunny skies, Beatrice reported 86, Springfield reported 79, and Wichita reported 83. Once again, at Manhattan, it was 86 degrees under sunny skies. Once again, at Topeka, it was 83 degrees under sunny skies. Now here is your National Weather Service forecast. This afternoon, sunny. Highs in the middle 80s. South winds 10 to 15 miles per hour. Tonight, mostly clear. Not as cool with lows around 60. Southwest winds around 5 miles per hour. Wednesday, sunny. Highs in the middle 80s. West winds around 5 miles per hour, becoming north in the afternoon. Wednesday night, mostly clear. Lows in the upper 50s. Northeast winds around 5 miles per hour. Thursday, sunny. Highs around 80. East winds 5 to 10 miles per hour. Thursday night, mostly clear. Lows around 60. Friday through Saturday, clear. Highs in the middle 80s. Lows in the lower 60s. Saturday night through Sunday night, mostly clear. Lows in the lower 60s. Highs in the middle 80s. Columbus Day, sunny. A slight chance of showers in the afternoon. Highs in the middle 80s. This hazardous weather outlook is for central Kansas, east central Kansas, north central Kansas, and northeast Kansas. For today and tonight, the probability for widespread hazardous weather is low. For Wednesday through Monday, the probability for widespread hazardous weather is low. This is NOAA Weather Radio Station WXK91 in Topeka. Now here is your National Weather Service forecast. This afternoon, sunny. Highs in the middle 80s. South winds 10 to 15 miles per hour. Tonight, mostly clear. Not as cool with lows around 60. Southwest winds around 5 miles per hour. Wednesday, sunny. Highs in the middle 80s. West winds around 5 miles per hour, becoming north in the afternoon. Wednesday night, mostly clear. Lows in the upper 50s. Northeast winds around 5 miles per hour. Thursday, sunny. Highs around 80. East winds 5 to 10 miles per hour. Thursday night, mostly clear. Lows around 60. Friday through Saturday,
clear. Highs in the middle 80s. Lows in the lower 60s. Saturday night through Sunday night, mostly clear. Lows in the lower 60s. Highs in the middle 80s. Columbus Day, sunny. A slight chance of showers in the afternoon. Highs in the middle 80s. This hazardous weather outlook is for central Kansas, east central Kansas, north central Kansas, and northeast Kansas. For today and tonight, the probability for widespread hazardous weather is low. For Wednesday through Monday, the probability for widespread hazardous weather is low. 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Now here is your National Weather Service forecast. This afternoon, sunny. Highs in the middle 80s. South winds 10 to 15 miles per hour. Tonight, mostly clear. Not as cool with lows around 60. Southwest winds around 5 miles per hour. Wednesday, sunny. Highs in the middle 80s. West winds around 5 miles per hour, becoming north in the afternoon. Wednesday night, mostly clear. Lows in the upper 50s. Northeast winds around 5 miles per hour. Thursday, sunny. Highs around 80. East winds 5 to 10 miles per hour. Thursday night, mostly clear. Lows around 60. Friday through Saturday, clear. Highs in the middle 80s. Lows in the lower 60s. Saturday night through Sunday night, mostly clear. Lows in the lower 60s. Highs in the middle 80s. Columbus Day, sunny. A slight chance of showers in the afternoon. Highs in the middle 80s. The current time is 4:08 p.m. Central Daylight Time. This hazardous weather outlook is for central Kansas, east central Kansas, north central Kansas, and northeast Kansas. For today and tonight, the probability for widespread hazardous weather is low. For Wednesday through Monday, the probability for widespread hazardous weather is low. 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Now here is your National Weather Service forecast. This afternoon, sunny. Highs in the middle 80s. South winds 10 to 15 miles per hour. Tonight, mostly clear. Not as cool with lows around 60. Southwest winds around 5 miles per hour. Wednesday, sunny. Highs in the middle 80s. West winds around 5 miles per hour, becoming north in the afternoon. Wednesday night, mostly clear. Lows in the upper 50s. Northeast winds around 5 miles per hour. Thursday, sunny. Highs around 80. East winds 5 to 10 miles per hour. Thursday night, mostly clear. Lows around 60. Friday through Saturday, clear. Highs in the middle 80s. Lows in the lower 60s. Saturday night through Sunday night, mostly clear. Lows in the lower 60s. Highs in the middle 80s. Columbus Day, sunny. A slight chance of showers in the afternoon. Highs in the middle 80s. This hazardous weather outlook is for central Kansas, east central Kansas, north central Kansas, and northeast Kansas. For today and tonight, the probability for widespread hazardous weather is low. For Wednesday through Monday, the probability for widespread hazardous weather is low. 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Now here is your National Weather Service forecast. This afternoon, sunny. Highs in the middle 80s. South winds 10 to 15 miles per hour. Tonight, mostly clear. Not as cool with lows around 60. Southwest winds around 5 miles per hour. Wednesday, sunny. Highs in the middle 80s. West winds around 5 miles per hour, becoming north in the afternoon. Wednesday night, mostly clear. Lows in the upper 50s.
northeast winds around 5 miles per hour. Thursday, sunny. Highs around 80. East winds 5 to 10 miles per hour. Thursday night, mostly clear. Lows around 60. Friday through Saturday, clear. Highs in the middle 80s. Lows in the lower 60s. Saturday night through Sunday night, mostly clear. Lows in the lower 60s. Highs in the middle 80s. Columbus Day, sunny. A slight chance of showers in the afternoon. Highs in the middle 80s. This hazardous weather outlook is for central Kansas, east central Kansas, north central Kansas, and northeast Kansas. For today and tonight, the probability for widespread hazardous weather is low. For Wednesday through Monday, the probability for widespread hazardous weather is low. 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Here are the 4 p.m. conditions for the local area. At Topeka, it was sunny. The temperature was 84 degrees, the dew point 58, and the relative humidity was 40%. The wind was south at 12 miles an hour, gusting to 21. The pressure was 29.92 inches and falling. At Manhattan, it was sunny. The temperature was 86 degrees, the dew point 58, and the relative humidity was 38%. The wind was southwest at 12 miles an hour. Around the region, it was sunny, with a temperature of 83 at Lawrence, 83 at Kansas City, 84 at Emporia, and 87 at Concordia. Under sunny skies, Beatrice reported 87, Springfield reported 81, and Wichita reported 83. At Omaha, it was mostly sunny, with a temperature of 86. Once again, at Manhattan, it was 86 degrees under sunny skies. Once again, at Topeka, it was 84 degrees under sunny skies. Now here is your National Weather Service forecast. This afternoon, sunny. Highs in the middle 80s. South winds 10 to 15 miles per hour. Tonight, mostly clear. Not as cool with lows around 60. Southwest winds around 5 miles per hour. Wednesday, sunny. Highs in the middle 80s. West winds around 5 miles per hour, becoming north in the afternoon. Wednesday night, mostly clear. Lows in the upper 50s. Northeast winds around 5 miles per hour. Thursday, sunny. Highs around 80. East winds 5 to 10 miles per hour. Thursday night, mostly clear. Lows around 60. Friday through Saturday, clear. Highs in the middle 80s. Lows in the lower 60s. Saturday night through Sunday night, mostly clear. Lows in the lower 60s. Highs in the middle 80s. Columbus Day, sunny. A slight chance of showers in the afternoon. Highs in the middle 80s. This hazardous weather outlook is for central Kansas, east central Kansas, north central Kansas, and northeast Kansas. For today and tonight, the probability for widespread hazardous weather is low. For Wednesday through Monday, the probability for widespread hazardous weather is low. 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Here are the 4 p.m. conditions for the local area. At Topeka, it was sunny. The temperature was 84 degrees, the dew point 58, and the relative humidity was 40%. The wind was south at 12 miles an hour, gusting to 21. The pressure was 29.92 inches and falling. At Manhattan, it was sunny. The temperature was 86 degrees, the dew point 58, and the relative humidity was 38%. The wind was southwest at 12 miles an hour. Around the region, it was sunny, with a temperature of 83 at Lawrence, 83 at Kansas City, 84 at Emporia, and 87 at Concordia. Under sunny skies, Beatrice reported 87, Springfield reported 81, and Wichita reported 83.
At Omaha, it was mostly sunny, with a temperature of 86. Once again, at Manhattan, it was 86 degrees under sunny skies. Once again, at Topeka, it was 84 degrees under sunny skies. Now here is your National Weather Service forecast. This afternoon, sunny. Highs in the middle 80s. South winds 10 to 15 miles per hour. Tonight, mostly clear. Not as cool with lows around 60. Southwest winds around 5 miles per hour. Wednesday, sunny. Highs in the middle 80s. West winds around 5 miles per hour, becoming north in the afternoon. Wednesday night, mostly clear. Lows in the upper 50s. Northeast winds around 5 miles per hour. Thursday, sunny. Highs around 80. East winds 5 to 10 miles per hour. Thursday night, mostly clear. Lows around 60. Friday through Saturday, clear. Highs in the middle 80s. Lows in the lower 60s. Saturday night through Sunday night, mostly clear. Lows in the lower 60s. Highs in the middle 80s. Columbus Day, sunny. A slight chance of showers in the afternoon. Highs in the middle 80s. This hazardous weather outlook is for central Kansas, east central Kansas, north central Kansas, and northeast Kansas. For today and tonight, the probability for widespread hazardous weather is low. For Wednesday through Monday, the probability for widespread hazardous weather is low. This is NOAA Weather Radio Station WXK91 in Topeka. Here are the 4 p.m. conditions for the local area. At Topeka, it was sunny. The temperature was 84 degrees, the dew point 58, and the relative humidity was 40%. The wind was south at 12 miles an hour, gusting to 21. The pressure was 29.92 inches and falling. At Manhattan, it was sunny. The temperature was 86 degrees, the dew point 58, and the relative humidity was 38%. The wind was southwest at 12 miles an hour. Around the region, it was sunny, with a temperature of 83 at Lawrence, 83 at Kansas City, 84 at Emporia, and 87 at Concordia. Under sunny skies, Beatrice reported 87, Springfield reported 81, and Wichita reported 83. At Omaha, it was mostly sunny, with a temperature of 86. Once again, at Manhattan, it was 86 degrees under sunny skies. Once again, at Topeka, it was 84 degrees under sunny skies. Now here is your National Weather Service forecast. This afternoon, sunny. Highs in the middle 80s. South winds 10 to 15 miles per hour. Tonight, mostly clear. Not as cool with lows around 60. Southwest winds around 5 miles per hour. Wednesday, sunny. Highs in the middle 80s. West winds around 5 miles per hour, becoming north in the afternoon. Wednesday night, mostly clear. Lows in the upper 50s. Northeast winds around 5 miles per hour. Thursday, sunny. Highs around 80. East winds 5 to 10 miles per hour. Thursday night, mostly clear. Lows around 60. Friday through Saturday, clear. Highs in the middle 80s. Lows in the lower 60s. Saturday night through Sunday night, mostly clear. Lows in the lower 60s. Highs in the middle 80s. Columbus Day, sunny. A slight chance of showers in the afternoon. Highs in the middle 80s. This hazardous weather outlook is for central Kansas, east central Kansas, north central Kansas, and northeast Kansas. For today and tonight, the probability for widespread hazardous weather is low. For Wednesday through Monday, the probability for widespread hazardous weather is low. 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
here are the 4 p.m. conditions for the local area. At Topeka, it was sunny. The temperature was 84 degrees, the dew point 58, and the relative humidity was 40%. The wind was south at 12 miles an hour, gusting to 21. The pressure was 29.92 inches and falling. At Manhattan, it was sunny. The temperature was 86 degrees, the dew point 58, and the relative humidity was 38%. The wind was southwest at 10, it was sunny, with a temperature of 83 at Lawrence, 83 at Kansas City, 84 at Emporia, and 87 at Concordia. Under sunny skies, Beatrice reported 87, Springfield reported 81, and Wichita reported 83. At Omaha, it was mostly sunny, with a temperature of 86. Once again, at Manhattan, it was 86 degrees under sunny skies. Once again, at Topeka, it was 84 degrees under sunny skies. Now here is your National Weather Service forecast. This afternoon, sunny. Highs in the middle 80s. South winds 10 to 15 miles per hour. Tonight, mostly clear. Not as cool with lows around 60. Southwest winds around 5 miles per hour. Wednesday, sunny. Highs in the middle 80s. West winds around 5 miles per hour, becoming north in the afternoon. Wednesday night, mostly clear. Lows in the upper 50s. Northeast winds around 5 miles per hour. Thursday, sunny. Highs around 80. East winds 5 to 10 miles per hour. Thursday night, mostly clear. Lows around 60. Friday through Saturday, clear. Highs in the middle 80s. Lows in the lower 60s. Saturday night through Sunday night, mostly clear. Lows in the lower 60s. Highs in the middle 80s. Columbus Day, sunny. A slight chance of showers in the afternoon. Highs in the middle 80s. The current time is 4:23 p.m. Central Daylight Time. This hazardous weather outlook is for Central Kansas, East Central Kansas, North Central Kansas, and Northeast Kansas. For today and tonight, the probability for widespread hazardous weather is low. For Wednesday through Monday, the probability for widespread hazardous weather is low. 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Here are the 4 p.m. conditions for the local area. At Topeka, it was sunny. The temperature was 84 degrees, the dew point 58, and the relative humidity was 40%. The wind was south at 12 miles an hour, gusting to 21. The pressure was 29.92 inches and falling. At Manhattan, it was sunny. The temperature was 86 degrees, the dew point 58, and the relative humidity was 38%. The wind was southwest at 12 miles an hour. Around the region, it was sunny, with a temperature of 83 at Lawrence, 83 at Kansas City, 84 at Emporia, and 87 at Concordia. Under sunny skies, Beatrice reported 87, Springfield reported 81, and Wichita reported 83. At Omaha, it was mostly sunny, with a temperature of 86. Once again, at Manhattan, it was 86 degrees under sunny skies. Once again, at Topeka, it was 84 degrees under sunny skies. Now here is your National Weather Service forecast. This afternoon, sunny. Highs in the middle 80s. South winds 10 to 15 miles per hour. Tonight, mostly clear. Not as cool with lows around 60. Southwest winds around 5 miles per hour. Wednesday, sunny. Highs in the middle 80s. West winds around 5 miles per hour, becoming north in the afternoon clear. Lows in the upper 50s. Northeast winds around 5 miles per hour. Thursday, sunny. Highs around 80. East winds 5 to 10 miles per hour. Thursday night, mostly clear.
Lows around 60.

Friday through Saturday, clear. Highs in the middle 80s. Lows in the lower 60s. Saturday night through Sunday night, mostly clear. Lows in the lower 60s. Highs in the middle 80s. Columbus Day, sunny. A slight chance of showers in the afternoon. Highs in the middle 80s. This hazardous weather outlook is for central Kansas, east central Kansas, north central Kansas, and northeast Kansas. For today and tonight, the probability for widespread hazardous weather is low. For Wednesday through Monday, the probability for widespread hazardous weather is low. This is no

4 degrees, the dew point 58, and the relative humidity was 40%. The wind was south at 12 miles an hour, gusting to 21. The pressure was 29.92 inches and falling. At Manhattan, it was sunny. The temperature was 86 degrees, the dew point 58, and the relative humidity was 38%. The wind was southwest at 12 miles an hour. Around the region, it was sunny, with a temperature of 83 at Lawrence, 83 at Kansas City, 84 at Emporia, and 87 at Concordia. Under sunny skies, Beatrice reported 87, Springfield reported 81, and Wichita reported 83. At Omaha, it was mostly sunny, with a temperature of 86. Once again, at Manhattan, it was 86 degrees under sunny skies. Once again, at Topeka, it was 84 degrees under sunny skies. Now here is your National Weather Service forecast. This afternoon, sunny. Highs in the middle 80s. South winds 10 to 15 miles per hour. Tonight, mostly clear. Not as cool with lows around 60. Southwest winds around 5 miles per hour. Wednesday, sunny. Highs in the middle 80s. West winds around 5 miles per hour, becoming north in the afternoon. Wednesday night, mostly clear. Lows in the upper 50s. Northeast winds around 5 miles per hour. Thursday, sunny. Highs around 80. East winds 5 to 10 miles per hour. Thursday night, mostly clear. Lows around 60. Friday through Saturday, clear. Highs in the middle 80s. Lows in the lower 60s. Saturday night through Sunday night, mostly clear. Lows in the lower 60s. Highs in the middle 80s. Columbus Day, sunny. A slight chance of showers in the afternoon. Highs in the middle 80s. This hazardous weather outlook is for Central Kansas, East Central Kansas, North Central Kansas and Northeast Kansas. For today and tonight, the probability for widespread hazardous weather is low. For Wednesday through Monday, the probability for widespread hazardous weather is low. 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Here are the 4 p.m. conditions for the local area. At Topeka, it was sunny. The temperature was 84 degrees, the dew point 58, and the relative humidity was 40%. The wind was south at 12 miles an hour, gusting to 21. The pressure was 29.92 inches and falling. At Manhattan, it was sunny. The temperature was 86 degrees, the dew point 58, and the relative humidity was 38%. The wind was southwest at 12 miles an hour. Around the region, it was sunny, with a temperature of 83 at Lawrence, 83 at Kansas City, 84 at Emporia, and 87 at Concordia. Under sunny skies, Beatrice reported 87, Springfield reported 81, and Wichita reported 83. At Omaha, it was mostly sunny, with a temperature of 86. Once again, at Manhattan, it was 86.

Thursday night, mostly clear. Lows around 60. Friday through Saturday, clear. Highs in the middle 80s. Lows in the lower 60s. Saturday night through Sunday night, mostly clear. Lows in the lower 60s. Highs in the middle 80s. Columbus Day, sunny. A slight chance of showers in the afternoon. Highs in the middle 80s. This hazardous weather outlook is for central Kansas, east central Kansas, north central Kansas, and northeast Kansas. For today and tonight, the probability for widespread hazardous weather is low. For Wednesday through Monday, the probability for widespread hazardous weather is low. The Topeka, Kansas climate summary for this evening, as of 4 p.m., October 6, 2026. Today's high temperature was 84 degrees. The normal high is 73. The record high is 96 degrees, which was set in 1939. Today's low temperature was 47 degrees. The normal low is 49. The record low is 26 degrees, which was last set in 1952. No precipitation fell today, which leaves the monthly total at 1.87 inches. The total precipitation for the year still is 52. No precipitation fell today, which leaves the monthly total at 1.87 inches. The total precipitation for the year still stands at 36.47 inches. Today the maximum wind observed was 16 miles an hour from the south. The highest wind gust observed was 23 miles per hour from the southwest. Sunset tonight is at 6:57 p.m. Sunrise tomorrow is at 7:24 a.m. The Manhattan, Kansas climate summary for this evening, as of 4 p.m., October 6, 2026. Today's high temperature was 86 degrees. This high was 12 degrees above the normal high of 74. Today's low temperature was 48 degrees. This low was 1 degree above the normal low of 47. No precipitation fell today, which leaves the monthly total at 2.39 inches. The total precipitation for the year still stands at 34.54 inches. Today the maximum wind observed was 20 miles an hour from the southwest. The highest wind gust observed was 27 miles per hour from the southwest. Sunset tonight is at 7:01 p.m. Sunrise tomorrow is at 7:28 a.m. This is NOAA Weather Radio Station WXK91 in Topeka. Here are the 4 p.m. conditions for the local area. At Topeka, it was sunny. The temperature was 84 degrees, the dew point 58, and the relative humidity was 40%. The wind was south at 12 miles an hour, gusting to 21. The pressure was 29.92 inches and falling. At Manhattan, it was sunny. The temperature was 86 degrees, the dew point 58, and the relative humidity was 38%. The wind was southwest at 12 miles an hour. Around the region, it was sunny, with a temperature of 83 at Lawrence, 83 at Kansas City, 84 at Emporia, and 87 at Concordia. Under sunny skies, Beatrice reported 87, Springfield reported 81, and Wichita reported 83. At Omaha, it was mostly sunny, with a temperature of 86. Once again, at Manhattan, it was 86 degrees under sunny skies. Once again, at Topeka, it was 84 degrees under sunny skies. Now here is your National Weather Service forecast. This afternoon, sunny. Highs in the middle 80s. South winds 10 to 15 miles per hour. Tonight, mostly clear. Not as cool with lows around 60. Southwest winds around 5 miles per hour. Wednesday, sunny. Highs in the middle 80s. West winds around 5 miles per hour, becoming north in the afternoon. Wednesday night, mostly clear. Lows in the upper 50s. Northeast winds around 5 miles per hour. Thursday, sunny. Highs around 80. East winds 5 to 10 miles.

miles per hour. Thursday night, mostly clear. Lows around 60. Friday through Saturday, clear. Highs in the middle 80s. Lows in the lower 60s. Saturday night through Sunday night, mostly clear. Lows in the lower 60s. Highs in the middle 80s. Columbus Day, sunny. A slight chance of showers in the afternoon. Highs in the middle 80s. This hazardous weather outlook is for central Kansas, east central Kansas, north central Kansas, and northeast Kansas. For today and tonight, the probability for widespread hazardous weather is low. For Wednesday through Monday, the probability for widespread hazardous weather is low. The Topeka, Kansas climate summary for this evening, as of 4 p.m., October 6, 2026. Today's high temperature was 84 degrees. The normal high is 73. The record high is 96 degrees, which was set in 1939. Today's low temperature was 47 degrees. The normal low is 49. The record low is 26 degrees, which was last set in 1952. No precipitation fell today, which leaves the monthly total at 1.87 inches. The total precipitation for the year still stands at 36.47 inches. Today the maximum wind observed was 16 miles an hour from the south. The highest wind gust observed was 23 miles per hour from the southwest. Sunset tonight is at 6:57 p.m. Sunrise tomorrow is at 7:24 a.m. This is NOAA Weather Radio WXK91 in Topeka. The current time is 4:38 p.m. Central Daylight Time. The Manhattan, Kansas climate summary for this evening, as of 4 p.m., October 6, 2026. Today's high temperature was 86 degrees. This high was 12 degrees above the normal high of 74. Today's low temperature was 48 degrees. This low was 1 degree above the normal low of 47. No precipitation fell today, which leaves the monthly total at 2.39 inches. The total precipitation for the year still stands at 34.54 inches. Today the maximum wind observed was 20 miles an hour from the southwest. The highest wind gust observed was 27 miles per hour from the southwest. Sunset tonight is at 7:01 p.m. Sunrise tomorrow is at 7:28 a.m. This is NOAA Weather Radio Station WXK91 in Topeka. Here are the 4 p.m. conditions for the local area. At Topeka, it was sunny. The temperature was 84 degrees, the dew point 58, and the relative humidity was 40%. The wind was south at 12 miles an hour, gusting to 21. The pressure was 29.92 inches and falling. At Manhattan, it was sunny. The temperature was 86 degrees, the dew point 58, and the relative humidity was 38%. The wind was southwest at 12 miles an hour. Around the region, it was sunny, with a temperature of 83 at Lawrence, 83 at Kansas City, 84 at Emporia, and 87 at Concordia. Under sunny skies, Beatrice reported 87, Springfield reported 81, and Wichita reported 83. At Omaha, it was mostly sunny, with a temperature of 86. Once again, at Manhattan, it was 86 degrees under sunny skies. Once again, at Topeka, it was 84 degrees under sunny skies. Now here is your National Weather Service forecast. This afternoon, sunny. Highs in the middle 80s. South winds 10 to 15 miles per hour. Tonight, mostly clear. Not as cool with lows around 60. Southwest winds around 5 miles per hour. Wednesday, sunny. Highs in the middle 80s. West winds around 5 miles per hour, becoming north in the afternoon. Wednesday night, mostly clear. Lows in the upper 50s. Northeast winds around 5 miles per hour. Thursday, sunny. Highs around 80.
East winds 5 to 10 miles per hour. Thursday night, mostly clear. Lows around 60. Friday through Saturday, clear. Highs in the middle 80s. Lows in the lower 60s. Saturday night through Sunday night, mostly clear. Lows in the lower 60s. Highs in the middle 80s. Columbus Day, sunny. A slight chance of showers in the afternoon. Highs in the middle 8. Weather outlook is for central Kansas, east central Kansas, north central Kansas, and northeast Kansas. For today and tonight, the probability for widespread hazardous weather is low. For Wednesday through Monday, the probability for widespread hazardous weather is low. The Topeka, Kansas climate summary for this evening, as of 4 p.m., October 6, 2026. Today's high temperature was 84 degrees. The normal high is 73. The record high is 96 degrees, which was set in 1939. Today's low temperature was 47 degrees. The normal low is 49. The record low is 26 degrees, which was last set in 1952. No precipitation fell today, which leaves the monthly total at 1.87 inches. The total precipitation for the year still stands at 36.47 inches. Today the maximum wind observed was 16 miles an hour from the south. The highest wind gust observed was 23 miles per hour from the southwest. Sunset tonight is at 6:57 p.m. Sunrise tomorrow is at 7:24 a.m. The Manhattan, Kansas climate summary for this evening, as of 4 p.m., October 6, 2026. Today's high temperature was 86 degrees. This high was 12 degrees above the normal high of 74. Today's low temperature was 48 degrees. This low was 1 degree above the normal low of 47. No precipitation fell today, which leaves the monthly total at 2.39 inches. The total precipitation for the year still stands at 34.54 inches. Today the maximum wind observed was 20 miles an hour from the southwest. The highest wind gust observed was 27 miles per hour from the southwest. Sunset tonight is at 7:01 p.m. Sunrise tomorrow is at 7:28 a.m. This is NOAA Weather Radio Station WXK91 in Topeka. Here are the 4 p.m. conditions for the local area. At Topeka, it was sunny. The temperature was 84 degrees, the dew point 58, and the relative humidity was 40%. The wind was south at 12 miles an hour, gusting to 21. The pressure was 29.92 inches and falling. At Manhattan, it was sunny. The temperature was 86 degrees, the dew point 58, and the relative humidity was 38%. The wind was southwest at 12 miles an hour. Around the region, it was sunny, with a temperature of 83 at Lawrence, 83 at Kansas City, 84 at Emporia, and 87 at Concordia. Under sunny skies, Beatrice reported 87, Springfield reported 81, and Wichita reported 83. At Omaha, it was mostly sunny, with a temperature of 86. Once again, at Manhattan, it was 86 degrees under sunny skies. Once again, at Topeka, it was 84 degrees under sunny skies. Now here is your National Weather Service forecast. This afternoon, sunny. Highs in the middle 80s. South winds 10 to 15 miles per hour. Tonight, mostly clear. Not as cool with lows around 60. Southwest winds around 5 miles per hour. Wednesday, sunny. Highs in the middle 80s. West winds around 5 miles per hour, becoming north in the afternoon. Wednesday night, mostly clear. Lows in the upper 50s. Northeast winds around 5 miles per hour. Thursday, sunny. Highs around 80. East winds 5 to 10 miles per hour. Thursday night, mostly clear. Lows around 60. Friday through Saturday, clear.
Highs in the middle 80s.

lows in the lower 60s. Saturday night through Sunday night, mostly clear. Lows in the lower 60s. Highs in the middle 80s. Columbus Day, sunny. A slight chance of showers in the afternoon. Highs in the middle 80s. This hazardous weather outlook is for central Kansas, east central Kansas, north central Kansas, and northeast Kansas. For today and tonight, the probability for widespread hazardous weather is low. For Wednesday through Monday, the probability for widespread hazardous weather is low. The Topeka, Kansas climate summary for this evening, as of 4 p.m., October 6, 2026. Today's high temperature was 84 degrees. The normal high is 73. The record high is 96 degrees, which was set in 1939. Today's low temperature was 47 degrees. The normal low is 49. The record low is 26 degrees, which was last set in 1952. No precipitation fell today, which leaves the monthly total at 1.87 inches. The total precipitation for the year still stands at 36.47 inches. Today the maximum wind observed was 16 miles an hour from the south. The highest wind gust observed was 23 miles per hour from the southwest. Sunset tonight is at 6:57 p.m. Sunrise tomorrow is at 7:24 a.m. The Manhattan, Kansas climate summary for this evening, as of 4 p.m., October 6, 2026. Today's high temperature was 86 degrees. This high was 12 degrees above the normal high of 74. Today's low temperature was 48 degrees. This low was 1 degree above the normal low of 47. No precipitation fell today, which leaves the monthly total at 2.39 inches. The total precipitation for the year still stands at 34.54 inches. Today the maximum wind observed was 20 miles an hour from the southwest. The highest wind gust observed was 27 miles per hour from the southwest. Sunset tonight is at 7:01 p.m. Sunrise tomorrow is at 7:28 a.m. This is NOAA Weather Radio Station WXK91 in Topeka. Here are the 4 p.m. conditions for the local area. At Topeka, it was sunny. The temperature was 84 degrees, the dew point 58, and the relative humidity was 40%. The wind was south at 12 miles an hour, gusting to 21. The pressure was 29.92 inches and falling. At Manhattan, it was sunny. The temperature was 86 degrees, the dew point 58, and the relative humidity was 38%. The wind was southwest at 12 miles an hour. Around the region, it was sunny, with a temperature of 83 at Lawrence, 83 at Kansas City, 84 at Emporia, and 87 at Concordia. Under sunny skies, Beatrice reported 87, Springfield reported 81, and Wichita reported 83. At Omaha, it was mostly sunny, with a temperature of 86. Once again, at Manhattan, it was 86 degrees under sunny skies. Once again, at Topeka, it was 84 degrees under sunny skies. Now here is your National Weather Service forecast. This afternoon, sunny. Highs in the middle 80s. South winds 10 to 15 miles per hour. Tonight, mostly clear. Not as cool with lows around 60. Southwest winds around 5 miles per hour. Wednesday, sunny. Highs in the middle 80s. West winds around 5 miles per hour, becoming north in the afternoon. Wednesday night, mostly clear. Lows in the upper 50s. Northeast winds around 5 miles per hour. Thursday, sunny. Highs around 80. East winds 5 to 10 miles per hour. Thursday night, mostly clear. Lows around 60. Friday through Saturday, clear. Highs in the middle 80s. Lows in the lower 60s. Saturday night through Sunday night, mostly clear. Lows in the lower 60s.

highs in the middle 80s. Columbus Day, sunny. A slight chance of showers in the afternoon. Highs in the middle 80s. This hazardous weather outlook is for central Kansas, east central Kansas, north central Kansas, and northeast Kansas. For today and tonight, the probability for widespread hazardous weather is low. For Wednesday through Monday, the probability for widespread hazardous weather is low. The Topeka, Kansas climate summary for this evening, as of 4 p.m., October 6, 2026. Today's high temperature was 84 degrees. The normal high is 73. The record high is 96 degrees, which was set in 1939. Today's low temperature was 47 degrees. The normal low is 49. The record low is 26 degrees, which was last set in 1952. No precipitation fell today, which leaves the monthly total at 1.87 inches. The total precipitation for the year still stands at 36.47 inches. Today the maximum wind observed was 16 miles an hour from the south. The highest wind gust observed was 23 miles per hour from the southwest. Sunset tonight is at 6:57 p.m. Sunrise tomorrow is at 7:24 a.m. The current time is 4:53 p.m. Central Daylight Time. The Manhattan, Kansas climate summary for this evening, as of 4 p.m., October 6, 2026. Today's high temperature was 86 degrees. This high was 12 degrees above the normal high of 74. Today's low temperature was 48 degrees. This low was 1 degree above the normal low of 47. No precipitation fell today, which leaves the monthly total at 2.39 inches. The total precipitation for the year still stands at 34.54 inches. Today the maximum wind observed was 20 miles an hour from the southwest. The highest wind gust observed was 27 miles per hour from the southwest. Sunset tonight is at 7:01 p.m. Sunrise tomorrow is at 7:28 a.m. This is NOAA Weather Radio Station WXK91 in Topeka. Here are the 4 p.m. conditions for the local area. At Topeka, it was sunny. The temperature was 84 degrees, the dew point 58, and the relative humidity was 40%. The wind was south at 12 miles an hour, gusting to 21. The pressure was 29.92 inches and falling. At Manhattan, it was sunny. The temperature was 86 degrees, the dew point 58, and the relative humidity was 38%. The wind was southwest at 12 miles an hour. Around the region, it was sunny, with a temperature of 83 at Lawrence, 83 at Kansas City, 84 at Emporia, and 87 at Concordia. Under sunny skies, Beatrice reported 87, Springfield reported 81, and Wichita reported 83. At Omaha, it was mostly sunny, with a temperature of 86. Once again, at Manhattan, it was 86 degrees under sunny skies. Once again, at Topeka, it was 84 degrees under sunny skies. Now here is your National Weather Service forecast. This afternoon, sunny. Highs in the middle 80s. South winds 10 to 15 miles per hour. Tonight, mostly clear. Not as cool with lows around 60. Southwest winds around 5 miles per hour. Wednesday, sunny. Highs in the middle 80s. West winds around 5 miles per hour, becoming north in the afternoon. Wednesday night, mostly clear. Lows in the upper 50s. Northeast winds around 5 miles per hour. Thursday, sunny. Highs around 80. East winds 5 to 10 miles per hour. Thursday night, mostly clear. Lows around 60. Friday through Saturday, clear. Highs in the middle 80s. Lows in the lower 60s. Saturday night through Sunday night, mostly clear. Lows in the lower 60s. Highs in the middle 80s. Columbus Day.

sunny. A slight chance of showers in the afternoon. Highs in the middle 80s. This hazardous weather outlook is for central Kansas, east central Kansas, north central Kansas, and northeast Kansas. For today and tonight, the probability for widespread hazardous weather is low. For Wednesday through Monday, the probability for widespread hazardous weather is low. The Topeka, Kansas climate summary for this evening, as of 4 p.m., October 6, 2026. Today's high temperature was 84 degrees. The normal high is 73. The record high is 96 degrees, which was set in 1939. Today's low temperature was 47 degrees. The normal low is 49. The record low is 26 degrees, which was last set in 1952. No precipitation fell today, which leaves the monthly total at 1.87 inches. The total precipitation for the year still stands at 36.47 inches. Today the maximum wind observed was 16 miles an hour from the south. The highest wind gust observed was 23 miles per hour from the southwest. Sunset tonight is at 6:57 p.m. Sunrise tomorrow is at 7:24 a.m. The Manhattan, Kansas climate summary for this evening, as of 4 p.m., October 6, 2026. Today's high temperature was 86 degrees. This high was 12 degrees above the normal high of 74. Today's low temperature was 48 degrees. This low was 1 degree above the normal low of 47. No precipitation fell today, which leaves the monthly total at 2.39 inches. The total precipitation for the year still stands at 34.54 inches. Today the maximum wind observed was 20 miles an hour from the southwest. The highest wind gust observed was 27 miles per hour from the southwest. Sunset tonight is at 7:01 p.m. Sunrise tomorrow is at 7:28 a.m. This is NOAA Weather Radio Station WXK91 in Topeka. Here are the 4 p.m. conditions for the local area. At Topeka, it was sunny. The temperature was 84 degrees, the dew point 58, and the relative humidity was 40%. The wind was south at 12 miles an hour, gusting to 21. The pressure was 29.92 inches and falling. At Manhattan, it was sunny. The temperature was 86 degrees, the dew point 58, and the relative humidity was 38%. The wind was southwest at 12 miles an hour. Around the region, it was sunny, with a temperature of 83 at Lawrence, 83 at Kansas City, 84 at Emporia, and 87 at Concordia. Under sunny skies, Beatrice reported 87, Springfield reported 81, and Wichita reported 83. At Omaha, it was mostly sunny, with a temperature of 86. Once again, at Manhattan, it was 86 degrees under sunny skies. Once again, at Topeka, it was 84 degrees under sunny skies. Now here is your National Weather Service forecast. This afternoon, sunny. Highs in the middle 80s. South winds 10 to 15 miles per hour. Tonight, mostly clear. Not as cool with lows around 60. Southwest winds around 5 miles per hour. Wednesday, sunny. Highs in the middle 80s. West winds around 5 miles per hour, becoming north in the afternoon. Wednesday night, mostly clear. Lows in the upper 50s. Northeast winds around 5 miles per hour. Thursday, sunny. Highs around 80. East winds 5 to 10 miles per hour. Thursday night, mostly clear. Lows around 60. Friday through Saturday, clear. Highs in the middle 80s. Lows in the lower 60s. Saturday night through Sunday night, mostly clear. Lows in the lower 60s. Highs in the middle 80s. Columbus Day, sunny. A slight chance of showers in the afternoon. Highs in the middle 80s.
This hazardous weather outlook is for Central Kansas, East Central Kansas, North Central Kansas, and Northeast Kansas. For today and tonight, the probability for widespread hazardous weather is low. For Wednesday through Monday, the probability for widespread hazardous weather is low. The Topeka, Kansas climate summary for this evening, as of 4 p.m., October 6, 2026. Today's high temperature was 84 degrees. The normal high is 73. The record high is 96 degrees, which was set in 1939. Today's low temperature was 47 degrees. The normal low is 49. The record low is 26 degrees, which was last set in 1952. No precipitation fell today, which leaves the monthly total at 1.87 inches. The total precipitation for the year still stands at 36.47 inches. Today the maximum wind observed was 16 miles an hour from the south. The highest wind gust observed was 23 miles per hour from the southwest. Sunset tonight is at 6:57 p.m. Sunrise tomorrow is at 7:24 a.m. The Manhattan, Kansas climate summary for this evening, as of 4 p.m., October 6, 2026. Today's high temperature was 86 degrees. This high was 12 degrees above the normal high of 74. Today's low temperature was 48 degrees. This low was 1 degree above the normal low of 47. No precipitation fell today, which leaves the monthly total at 2.39 inches. The total precipitation for the year still stands at 34.54 inches. Today the maximum wind observed was 20 miles an hour from the southwest. The highest wind gust observed was 27 miles per hour from the southwest. Sunset tonight is at 7:01 p.m. Sunrise tomorrow is at 7:28 a.m. This is NOAA Weather Radio Station WXK91 in Topeka. Here are the 4 p.m. conditions for the local area. At Topeka, it was sunny. The temperature was 84 degrees, the dew point 58, and the relative humidity was 40%. The wind was south at 12 miles an hour, gusting to 21. The pressure was 29.92 inches and falling. At Manhattan, it was sunny. The temperature was 86 degrees, the dew point 58, and the relative humidity was 38%. The wind was southwest at 12 miles an hour. Around the region, it was sunny, with a temperature of 83 at Lawrence, 83 at Kansas City, 84 at Emporia, and 87 at Concordia. Under sunny skies, Beatrice reported 87, Springfield reported 81, and Wichita reported 83. At Omaha, it was mostly sunny, with a temperature of 86. Once again, at Manhattan, it was 86 degrees under sunny skies. Once again, at Topeka, it was 84 degrees under sunny skies. Now here is your National Weather Service forecast. This afternoon, sunny. Highs in the middle 80s. South winds 10 to 15 miles per hour. Tonight, mostly clear. Not as cool with lows around 60. Southwest winds around 5 miles per hour. Wednesday, sunny. Highs in the middle 80s. West winds around 5 miles per hour, becoming north in the afternoon. Wednesday night, mostly clear. Lows in the upper 50s. Northeast winds around 5 miles per hour. Thursday, sunny. Highs around 80. East winds 5 to 10 miles per hour. Thursday night, mostly clear. Lows around 60. Friday through Saturday, clear. Highs in the middle 80s. Lows in the lower 60s. Saturday night through Sunday night, mostly clear. Lows in the lower 60s. Highs in the middle 80s. Columbus Day, sunny. A slight chance of showers in the afternoon. Highs in the middle 80s. This hazardous weather outlook is for Central Kansas, East Central Kansas, North Central Kansas, and Northeast Kansas.
For today and tonight, the probability for widespread hazardous weather is low. For Wednesday through Monday, the probability for widespread hazardous weather is low. The Topeka, Kansas climate summary for this evening, as of 4 p.m., October 6, 2026. Today's high temperature was 84 degrees. The normal high is 73. The record high is 96 degrees, which was set in 1939. Today's low temperature was 47 degrees. The normal low is 49. The record low is 26 degrees, which was last set in 1952. No precipitation fell today, which leaves the monthly total at 1.87 inches. The total precipitation for the year still stands at 36.47 inches. Today the maximum wind observed was 16 miles an hour from the south. The highest wind gust observed was 23 miles per hour from the southwest. Sunset tonight is at 6:57 p.m. Sunrise tomorrow is at 7:24 a.m. The Manhattan, Kansas climate summary for this evening, as of 4 p.m., October 6, 2026. Today's high temperature was 86 degrees. This high was 12 degrees above the normal high of 74. Today's low temperature was 48 degrees. This low was 1 degree above the normal low of 47. No precipitation fell today, which leaves the monthly total at 2.39 inches. The total precipitation for the year still stands at 34.54 inches. Today the maximum wind observed was 20 miles an hour from the southwest. The highest wind gust observed was 27 miles per hour from the southwest. Sunset tonight is at 7:01 p.m. Sunrise tomorrow is at 7:28 a.m. The current time is 5:08 p.m. Central Daylight Time. 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Now here is your National Weather Service forecast. This afternoon, sunny. Highs in the middle 80s. South winds 10 to 15 miles per hour. Tonight, mostly clear. Not as cool with lows around 60. Southwest winds around 5 miles per hour. Wednesday, sunny. Highs in the middle 80s. West winds around 5 miles per hour, becoming north in the afternoon. Wednesday night, mostly clear. Lows in the upper 50s. Northeast winds around 5 miles per hour. Thursday, sunny. Highs around 80. East winds 5 to 10 miles per hour. Thursday night, mostly clear. Lows around 60. Friday through Saturday, clear. Highs in the middle 80s. Lows in the lower 60s. Saturday night through Sunday night, mostly clear. Lows in the lower 60s. Highs in the middle 80s. Columbus Day, sunny. A slight chance of showers in the afternoon. Highs in the middle 80s. This hazardous weather outlook is for Central Kansas, East Central Kansas, North Central Kansas and Northeast Kansas. For today and tonight, the probability for widespread hazardous weather is low. For Wednesday through Monday, the probability for widespread hazardous weather is low. The Topeka, Kansas climate summary for this evening, as of 4 p.m., October 6, 2026. Today's high temperature was 84 degrees. The normal high is 73. The record high is 96 degrees, which was set in 1939. Today's low temperature was 47 degrees. The normal low is 49. The record low is 26 degrees, which was last set in 1952. No precipitation fell today, which leaves the monthly total at 1.87 inches. The total precipitation for the year still stands at 36.47 inches. Today the maximum wind observed was 16 miles an hour from the south. The highest wind gust observed was 23 miles per hour from the southwest. Sunset tonight is at 6:57 p.m. Sunrise tomorrow is at 7:24 a.m.
the Manhattan, Kansas climate summary for this evening, as of 4 p.m., October 6, 2026.

Beatrice reported 87, and Springfield reported 81. It was mostly sunny, with a temperature of 87 at Omaha, and 83 at Wichita. Once again, at Manhattan, it was 85 degrees under sunny skies. Once again, at Topeka, it was 85 degrees under sunny skies. Now here is your National Weather Service forecast. This afternoon, sunny. Highs in the middle 80s. South winds 10 to 15 miles per hour. Tonight, skies. Now here is your National Weather Service forecast. This afternoon, sunny. Highs in the middle 80s. South winds 10 to 15 miles per hour. Tonight, mostly clear. Not as cool with lows around 60. Southwest winds around 5 miles per hour. Wednesday, sunny. Highs in the middle 80s. West winds around 5 miles per hour, becoming north in the afternoon. Wednesday night, mostly clear. Lows in the upper 50s. Northeast winds around 5 miles per hour. Thursday, sunny. Highs around 80. East winds 5 to 10 miles per hour. Thursday night, mostly clear. Lows around 60. Friday through Saturday, clear. Highs in the middle 80s. Lows in the lower 60s. Saturday night through Sunday night, mostly clear. Lows in the lower 60s. Highs in the middle 80s. Columbus Day, sunny. A slight chance of showers in the afternoon. Highs in the middle 80s. This hazardous weather outlook is for central Kansas, east central Kansas, north central Kansas, and northeast Kansas. For today and tonight, the probability for widespread hazardous weather is low. For Wednesday through Monday, the probability for widespread hazardous weather is low. The Topeka, Kansas climate summary for this evening, as of 4 p.m., October 6, 2026. Today's high temperature was 84 degrees. The normal high is 73. The record high is 96 degrees, which was set in 1939. Today's low temperature was 47 degrees. The normal low is 49. The record low is 26 degrees, which was last set in 1952. No precipitation fell today, which leaves the monthly total at 1.87 inches. The total precipitation for the year still stands at 36.47 inches. Today the maximum wind observed was 16 miles an hour from the south. The highest wind gust observed was 23 miles per hour from the southwest. Sunset tonight is at 6:57 p.m. Sunrise tomorrow is at 7:24 a.m. The Manhattan, Kansas climate summary for this evening, as of 4 p.m., October 6, 2026. Today's high temperature was 86 degrees. This high was 12 degrees above the normal high of 74. Today's low temperature was 48 degrees. This low was 1 degree above the normal low of 47. No precipitation fell today, which leaves the monthly total at 2.39 inches. The total precipitation for the year still stands at 34.54 inches. Today the maximum wind observed was 20 miles an hour from the southwest. The highest wind gust observed was 27 miles per hour from the southwest. Sunset tonight is at 7:01 p.m. Sunrise tomorrow is at 7:28 a.m. This is NOAA Weather Radio Station WXK91 in Topeka. Here are the 5 p.m. conditions for the local area. At Topeka, it was sunny. The temperature was 85 degrees, the dew point 57, and the relative humidity was 38%. The wind was south at 9 miles an hour. The pressure was 29.90 inches and falling. At Manhattan, it was sunny. The temperature was 85 degrees, the dew point 56, and the relative humidity was 37%. The wind was southwest at 13 miles an hour. Around the region, it was sunny, with a temperature of 83 at Lawrence, 82 at Kansas City, and 84 at Emporia.

Concordia. Under sunny skies, Concordia reported 86, Beatrice reported 87, and Springfield reported 81. It was mostly sunny, with a temperature of 87 at Omaha and 83 at Wichita. Once again, at Manhattan, it was 85 degrees under sunny skies. Once again, at Topeka, it was 85 degrees under sunny skies. Now here is your National Weather Service forecast. This afternoon, sunny. Highs in the middle 80s. South winds 10 to 15 miles per hour. Tonight, mostly clear. Not as cool with lows around 60. Southwest winds around 5 miles per hour. Wednesday, sunny. Highs in the middle 80s. West winds around 5 miles per hour, becoming north in the afternoon. Wednesday night, mostly clear. Lows in the upper 50s. Northeast winds around 5 miles per hour. Thursday, sunny. Highs around 80. East winds 5 to 10 miles per hour. Thursday night, mostly clear. Lows around 60. Friday through Saturday, clear. Highs in the middle 80s. Lows in the lower 60s. Saturday night through Sunday night, mostly clear. Lows in the lower 60s. Highs in the middle 80s. Columbus Day, sunny. A slight chance of showers in the afternoon. Highs in the middle 80s. 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The current time is 5:39 p.m. Central Daylight Time. This hazardous weather outlook is for Central Kansas, East Central Kansas, North Central Kansas, and Northeast Kansas. For today and tonight, the probability for widespread hazardous weather is low. For Wednesday through Monday, the probability for widespread hazardous weather is low. The Topeka, Kansas climate summary for this evening, as of 4 p.m., October 6, 2026. Today's high temperature was 84 degrees. The normal high is 73. The record high is 96 degrees, which was set in 1939. Today's low temperature was 47 degrees. The normal low is 49. The record low is 26 degrees, which was last set in 1952. No precipitation fell today, which leaves the monthly total at 1.87 inches. The total precipitation for the year still stands at 36.47 inches. Today the maximum wind observed was 16 miles an hour from the south. The highest wind gust observed was 23 miles per hour from the southwest. Sunset tonight is at 6:57 p.m. Sunrise tomorrow is at 7:24 a.m. The Manhattan, Kansas climate summary for this evening, as of 4 p.m., October 6, 2026. Today's high temperature was 86 degrees. This high was 12 degrees above the normal high of 74. Today's low temperature was 48 degrees. This low was 1 degree above the normal low of 47. No precipitation fell today, which leaves the monthly total at 2.39 inches. The total precipitation for the year still stands at 34.54 inches. Today the maximum wind observed was 20 miles an hour from the southwest. The highest wind gust observed was 27 miles per hour from the southwest. Sunset tonight is at 7:01 p.m. Sunrise tomorrow is at 7:28 a.m. This is NOAA Weather Radio Station WXK91 in Topeka. Here are the 5 p.m. conditions for the local area. At Topeka, it was sunny. The temperature was 85 degrees, the dew point 57, and the relative humidity was 38%. The wind was south at 9 miles an hour. The pressure was 29.90 inches and falling. At Manhattan, it was sunny. The temperature was 85 degrees, the dew point 56, and the relative humidity was 37%. The wind was southwest at 13 miles an hour. Around the region, it was sunny, with a temperature of 83 at Lawrence, 82 at Kansas City, and 84 at Emporia.

under sunny skies. Concordia reported 86, Beatrice reported 87, and Springfield reported 81. It was mostly sunny, with a temperature of 87 at Omaha, and 83 at Wichita. Once again, at Manhattan, it was 85 degrees under sunny skies. Once again, at Topeka, it was 85 degrees under sunny skies. Now here is your National Weather Service forecast. This afternoon, sunny. Highs in the middle 80s. South winds 10 to 15 miles per hour. Tonight, mostly clear. Not as cool with lows around 60. Southwest winds around 5 miles per hour. Wednesday, sunny. Highs in the middle 80s. West winds around 5 miles per hour, becoming north in the afternoon. Wednesday night, mostly clear. Lows in the upper 50s. Northeast winds around 5 miles per hour. Thursday, sunny. Highs around 80. East winds 5 to 10 miles per hour. Thursday night, mostly clear. Lows around 60. Friday through Saturday, clear. Highs in the middle 80s. Lows in the lower 60s. Saturday night through Sunday night, mostly clear. Lows in the lower 60s. Highs in the middle 80s. Columbus Day, sunny. A slight chance of showers in the afternoon. Highs in the middle 80s. This hazardous weather outlook is for central Kansas, east central Kansas, north central Kansas, and northeast Kansas. For today and tonight, the probability for widespread hazardous weather is low. For Wednesday through Monday, the probability for widespread hazardous weather is low. The Topeka, Kansas climate summary for this evening, as of 4 p.m., October 6, 2026. Today's high temperature was 84 degrees. The normal high is 73. The record high is 96 degrees, which was set in 1939. Today's low temperature was 47 degrees. The normal low is 49. The record low is 26 degrees, which was last set in 1952. No precipitation fell today, which leaves the monthly total at 1.87 inches. The total precipitation for the year still stands at 36.47 inches. Today the maximum wind observed was 16 miles an hour from the south. The highest wind gust observed was 23 miles per hour from the southwest. Sunset tonight is at 6:57 p.m. Sunrise tomorrow is at 7:24 a.m. The Manhattan, Kansas climate summary for this evening, as of 4 p.m., October 6, 2026. Today's high temperature was 86 degrees. This high was 12 degrees above the normal high of 74. Today's low temperature was 48 degrees. This low was 1 degree above the normal low of 47. No precipitation fell today, which leaves the monthly total at 2.39 inches. The total precipitation for the year still stands at 34.54 inches. Today the maximum wind observed was 20 miles an hour from the southwest. The highest wind gust observed was 27 miles per hour from the southwest. Sunset tonight is at 7:01 p.m. Sunrise tomorrow is at 7:28 a.m. This is NOAA Weather Radio Station WXK91 in Topeka. Here are the 5 p.m. conditions for the local area. At Topeka, it was sunny. The temperature was 85 degrees, the dew point 57, and the relative humidity was 38%. The wind was south at 9 miles an hour. The pressure was 29.90 inches and falling. At Manhattan, it was sunny. The temperature was 85 degrees, the dew point 56, and the relative humidity was 37%. The wind was southwest at 13 miles an hour. Around the region, it was sunny, with a temperature of 83 at Lawrence, 82 at Kansas City, and 84 at Emporia. Under sunny skies, Concordia reported 86, Beatrice reported 87, and Springfield reported 81. It was mostly sunny.

with a temperature of 87 at Omaha and 83 at Wichita. Once again, at Manhattan, it was 85 degrees under sunny skies. Once again, at Topeka, it was 85 degrees under sunny skies. Now here is your National Weather Service forecast. This afternoon, sunny. Highs in the middle 80s. South winds 10 to 15 miles per hour. Tonight, mostly clear. Not as cool with lows around 60. Southwest winds around 5 miles per hour. Wednesday, sunny. Highs in the middle 80s. West winds around 5 miles per hour, becoming north in the afternoon. Wednesday night, mostly clear. Lows in the upper 50s. Northeast winds around 5 miles per hour. Thursday, sunny. Highs around 80. East winds 5 to 10 miles per hour. Thursday night, mostly clear. Lows around 60. Friday through Saturday, clear. Highs in the middle 80s. Lows in the lower 60s. Saturday night through Sunday night, mostly clear. Lows in the lower 60s. Highs in the middle 80s. Columbus Day, sunny. A slight chance of showers in the afternoon. Highs in the middle 80s. Now here is your National Weather Service forecast. Tonight, mostly clear. Not as cool with lows in the upper 50s. South winds around 5 miles per hour. Wednesday, sunny. Highs in the middle 80s. West winds around 5 miles per hour, becoming north around 5 miles per hour in the afternoon. Wednesday night, mostly clear. Lows in the upper 50s. North winds around 5 miles per hour. Thursday, sunny. Highs around 80. East winds 5 to 10 miles per hour. Thursday night, mostly clear. Lows around 60. Southeast winds around 5 miles per hour. Friday through Saturday, clear. Highs in the middle 80s. Lows in the lower 60s. Saturday night through Sunday night, mostly clear. Lows in the lower 60s. Highs in the middle 80s. Columbus Day and Monday night, mostly clear. A slight chance of showers. Highs in the middle 80s. Lows in the lower 60s. Tuesday, mostly sunny. A chance of showers, mainly in the morning. Highs in the middle 70s. Chance of rain 30%. This hazardous weather outlook is for central Kansas, east central Kansas, north central Kansas, and northeast Kansas. For today and tonight, the probability for widespread hazardous weather is low. For Wednesday through Monday, the probability for widespread hazardous weather is low. The Topeka, Kansas climate summary for this evening, as of 4 p.m., October 6, 2026. Today's high temperature was 84 degrees. The normal high is 73. The record high is 96 degrees, which was set in 1939. Today's low temperature was 47 degrees. The normal low is 49. The record low is 26 degrees, which was last set in 1952. No precipitation fell today, which leaves the monthly total at 1.87 inches. The total precipitation for the year still stands at 36.47 inches. Today the maximum wind observed was 16 miles an hour from the south. The highest wind gust observed was 23 miles per hour from the southwest. Sunset tonight is at 6:57 p.m. Sunrise tomorrow is at 7:24 a.m. The Manhattan, Kansas climate summary for this evening, as of 4 p.m., October 6, 2026. Today's high temperature was 86 degrees. This high was 12 degrees above the normal high of 74. Today's low temperature was 48 degrees. This low was 1 degree above the normal low of 47. No precipitation fell today, which leaves the monthly total at 2.39 inches. The total precipitation for the year still stands at 34.54 inches.

Today the maximum wind observed was 20 miles an hour from the southwest. The highest wind gust observed was 27 miles per hour from the southwest. Sunset tonight is at 7:01 p.m. Sunrise tomorrow is at 7:28 a.m. This is NOAA Weather Radio Station WXK91 in Topeka. Here are the 5 p.m. conditions for the local area. At Topeka, it was sunny. The temperature was 85 degrees, the dew point 57, and the relative humidity was 38%. The wind was south at 9 miles an hour. The pressure was 29.90 inches and falling. At Manhattan, it was sunny. The temperature was 85 degrees, the dew point 56, and the relative humidity was 37%. The wind was southwest at 13 miles an hour. Around the region, it was sunny, with a temperature of 83 at Lawrence, 82 at Kansas City, and 84 at Emporia. Under sunny skies, Concordia reported 86, Beatrice reported 87, and Springfield reported 81. It was mostly sunny, with a temperature of 87 at Omaha, and 83 at Wichita. Once again, at Manhattan, it was 85 degrees under sunny skies. Once again, at Topeka, it was 85 degrees under sunny skies. The current time is 5:54 p.m. Central Daylight Time. Now here is your National Weather Service forecast. Tonight, mostly clear. Not as cool with lows in the upper 50s. South winds around 5 miles per hour. Wednesday, sunny. Highs in the middle 80s. West winds around 5 miles per hour, becoming north around 5 miles per hour in the afternoon. Wednesday night, mostly clear. Lows in the upper 50s. North winds around 5 miles per hour. Thursday, sunny. Highs around 80. East winds 5 to 10 miles per hour. Thursday night, mostly clear. Lows around 60. Southeast winds around 5 miles per hour. Friday through Saturday, clear. Highs in the middle 80s. Lows in the lower 60s. Saturday night through Sunday night, mostly clear. Lows in the lower 60s. Highs in the middle 80s. Columbus Day and Monday night, mostly clear. A slight chance of showers. Highs in the middle 80s. Lows in the lower 60s. Tuesday, mostly sunny. A chance of showers, mainly in the morning. Highs in the middle 70s. Chance of rain 30%. This hazardous weather outlook is for Central Kansas, East Central Kansas, North Central Kansas, and Northeast Kansas. For today and tonight, the probability for widespread hazardous weather is low. For Wednesday through Monday, the probability for widespread hazardous weather is low. The Topeka, Kansas climate summary for this evening, as of 4 p.m., October 6, 2026. Today's high temperature was 84 degrees. The normal high is 73. The record high is 96 degrees, which was set in 1939. Today's low temperature was 47 degrees. The normal low is 49. The record low is 26 degrees, which was last set in 1952. No precipitation fell today, which leaves the monthly total at 1.87 inches. The total precipitation for the year still stands at 36.47 inches. Today the maximum wind observed was 16 miles an hour from the south. The highest wind gust observed was 23 miles per hour from the southwest. Sunset tonight is at 6:57 p.m. Sunrise tomorrow is at 7:24 a.m. The Manhattan, Kansas climate summary for this evening, as of 4 p.m., October 6, 2026. Today's high temperature was 86 degrees. This high was 12 degrees above the normal high of 74. Today's low temperature was 48 degrees. This low was 1 degree above the normal low of 47. No precipitation fell today, which leaves the monthly total at 2.39 inches.

The total precipitation for the year still stands at 34.54 inches. Today, the maximum wind observed was 20 miles an hour from the southwest. The highest wind gust observed was 27 miles per hour from the southwest. Sunset tonight is at 7:01 p.m. Sunrise tomorrow is at 7:28 a.m. This is NOAA Weather Radio Station WXK91 in Topeka. Here are the 5 p.m. conditions for the local area. At Topeka, it was sunny. The temperature was 85 degrees, the dew point 57, and the relative humidity was 38%. The wind was south at 9 miles an hour. The pressure was 29.90 inches and falling. At Manhattan, it was sunny. The temperature was 85 degrees, the dew point 56, and the relative humidity was 37%. The wind was southwest at 13 miles an hour. Around the region, it was sunny, with a temperature of 83 at Lawrence, 82 at Kansas City, and 84 at Emporia. Under sunny skies, Concordia reported 86, Beatrice reported 87, and Springfield reported 81. It was mostly sunny, with a temperature of 87 at Omaha, and 83 at Wichita. Once again, at Manhattan, it was 85 degrees under sunny skies. Once again, at Topeka, it was 85 degrees under sunny skies. Now here is your National Weather Service forecast. Tonight, mostly clear. Not as cool with lows in the upper 50s. South winds around 5 miles per hour. Wednesday, sunny. Highs in the middle 80s. West winds around 5 miles per hour, becoming north around 5 miles per hour in the afternoon. Wednesday night, mostly clear. Lows in the upper 50s. North winds around 5 miles per hour. Thursday, sunny. Highs around 80. East winds 5 to 10 miles per hour. Thursday night, mostly clear. Lows around 60. Southeast winds around 5 miles per hour. Friday through Saturday, clear. Highs in the middle 80s. Lows in the lower 60s. Saturday night through Sunday night, mostly clear. Lows in the lower 60s. Highs in the middle 80s. Columbus Day and Monday night, mostly clear. A slight chance of showers. Highs in the middle 80s. Lows in the lower 60s. Tuesday, mostly sunny. A chance of showers, mainly in the morning. Highs in the middle 70s. Chance of rain 30%. This hazardous weather outlook is for central Kansas, east central Kansas, north central Kansas, and northeast Kansas. For today and tonight, the probability for widespread hazardous weather is low. For Wednesday through Monday, the probability for widespread hazardous weather is low. The Topeka, Kansas climate summary for this evening, as of 4 p.m., October 6, 2026. Today's high temperature was 84 degrees. The normal high is 73. The record high is 96 degrees, which was set in 1939. Today's low temperature was 47 degrees. The normal low is 49. The record low is 26 degrees, which was last set in 1952. No precipitation fell today, which leaves the monthly total at 1.87 inches. The total precipitation for the year still stands at 36.47 inches. Today the maximum wind observed was 16 miles an hour from the south. The highest wind gust observed was 23 miles per hour from the southwest. Sunset tonight is at 6:57 p.m. Sunrise tomorrow is at 7:24 a.m. The Manhattan, Kansas climate summary for this evening, as of 4 p.m., October 6, 2026. Today's high temperature was 86 degrees. This high was 12 degrees above the normal high of 74. Today's low temperature was 48 degrees. This low was 1 degree above the normal low of 47. No precipitation fell today, which leaves the monthly total at 2.39 inches.

The total precipitation for the year still stands at 34.54 inches. Today the maximum wind observed was 20 miles an hour from the southwest. The highest wind gust observed was 27 miles per hour from the southwest. Sunset tonight is at 7:01 p.m. Sunrise tomorrow is at 7:28 a.m. This is NOAA Weather Radio Station WXK91 in Topeka. Here are the 5 p.m. conditions for the local area. At Topeka, it was sunny. The temperature was 85 degrees, the dew point 57, and the relative humidity was 38%. The wind was south at 9 miles an hour. The pressure was 29.90 inches and falling. At Manhattan, it was sunny. The temperature was 85 degrees, the dew point 56, and the relative humidity was 37%. The wind was southwest at 13 miles an hour. Around the region, it was sunny, with a temperature of 83 at Lawrence, 82 at Kansas City, and 84 at Emporia. Under sunny skies, Concordia reported 86, Beatrice reported 87, and Springfield reported 81. It was mostly sunny, with a temperature of 87 at Omaha, and 83 at Wichita. Once again, at Manhattan, it was 85 degrees under sunny skies. Once again, at Topeka, it was 85 degrees under sunny skies. Now here is your National Weather Service forecast. Tonight, mostly clear. Not as cool with lows in the upper 50s. South winds around 5 miles per hour. Wednesday, sunny. Highs in the middle 80s. West winds around 5 miles per hour, becoming north around 5 miles per hour in the afternoon. Wednesday night, mostly clear. Lows in the upper 50s. North winds around 5 miles per hour. Thursday, sunny. Highs around 80. East winds 5 to 10 miles per hour. Thursday night, mostly clear. Lows around 60. Southeast winds around 5 miles per hour. Friday through Saturday, clear. Highs in the middle 80s. Lows in the lower 60s. Saturday night through Sunday night, mostly clear. Lows in the lower 60s. Highs in the middle 80s. Columbus Day and Monday night, mostly clear. A slight chance of showers. Highs in the middle 80s. Lows in the lower 60s. Tuesday, mostly sunny. A chance of showers, mainly in the morning. Highs in the middle 70s. Chance of rain 30%. This hazardous weather outlook is for central Kansas, east central Kansas, north central Kansas, and northeast Kansas. For today and tonight, the probability for widespread hazardous weather is low. For Wednesday through Monday, the probability for widespread hazardous weather is low. The Topeka, Kansas climate summary for this evening, as of 4 p.m., October 6, 2026. Today's high temperature was 84 degrees. The normal high is 73. The record high is 96 degrees, which was set in 1939. Today's low temperature was 47 degrees. The normal low is 49. The record low is 26 degrees, which was last set in 1952. No precipitation fell today, which leaves the monthly total at 1.87 inches. The total precipitation for the year still stands at 36.47 inches. Today the maximum wind observed was 16 miles an hour from the south. The highest wind gust observed was 23 miles per hour from the southwest. Sunset tonight is at 6:57 p.m. Sunrise tomorrow is at 7:24 a.m. The Manhattan, Kansas climate summary for this evening, as of 4 p.m., October 6, 2026. Today's high temperature was 86 degrees. This high was 12 degrees above the normal high of 74. Today's low temperature was 48 degrees. This low was 1 degree above the normal low of 47. No precipitation fell today, which leaves the monthly total at 2.39 inches.
The total precipitation for the year still stands at 34.54 inches. Today the maximum wind observed was 20 miles an hour from the southwest. The highest wind gust observed was 27 miles per hour from the southwest. Sunset tonight is at 7:01 p.m. Sunrise tomorrow is at 7:28 a.m. This is NOAA Weather Radio Station WXK91 in Topeka. Now here is your National Weather Service forecast. Tonight, mostly clear. Not as cool with lows in the upper 50s. South winds around 5 miles per hour. Wednesday, sunny. Highs in the middle 80s. West winds around 5 miles per hour, becoming north around 5 miles per hour in the afternoon. Wednesday night, mostly clear. Lows in the upper 50s. North winds around 5 miles per hour. Thursday, sunny. Highs around 80. East winds 5 to 10 miles per hour. Thursday night, mostly clear. Lows around 60. Southeast winds around 5 miles per hour. Friday through Saturday, clear. Highs in the middle 80s. Lows in the lower 60s. Saturday night through Sunday night, mostly clear. Lows in the lower 60s. Highs in the middle 80s. Columbus Day and Monday night, mostly clear. A slight chance of showers. Highs in the middle 80s. Lows in the lower 60s. Tuesday, mostly sunny. A chance of showers, mainly in the morning. Highs in the middle 70s. Chance of rain 30%. The current time is 6:09 p.m. Central Daylight Time. This hazardous weather outlook is for Central Kansas, East Central Kansas, North Central Kansas, and Northeast Kansas. For today and tonight, the probability for widespread hazardous weather is low. For Wednesday through Monday, the probability for widespread hazardous weather is low. The Topeka, Kansas climate summary for this evening, as of 4 p.m., October 6, 2026. Today's high temperature was 84 degrees. The normal high is 73. The record high is 96 degrees, which was set in 1939. Today's low temperature was 47 degrees. The normal low is 49. The record low is 26 degrees, which was last set in 1952. No precipitation fell today, which leaves the monthly total at 1.87 inches. The total precipitation for the year still stands at 36.47 inches. Today the maximum wind observed was 16 miles an hour from the south. The highest wind gust observed was 23 miles per hour from the southwest. Sunset tonight is at 6:57 p.m. Sunrise tomorrow is at 7:24 a.m. The Manhattan, Kansas climate summary for this evening, as of 4 p.m., October 6, 2026. Today's high temperature was 86 degrees. This high was 12 degrees above the normal high of 74. Today's low temperature was 48 degrees. This low was 1 degree above the normal low of 47. No precipitation fell today, which leaves the monthly total at 2.39 inches. The total precipitation for the year still stands at 34.54 inches. Today the maximum wind observed was 20 miles an hour from the southwest. The highest wind gust observed was 27 miles per hour from the southwest. Sunset tonight is at 7:01 p.m. Sunrise tomorrow is at 7:28 a.m. This is NOAA Weather Radio Station WXK91 in Topeka. Here are the 6 p.m. conditions for the local area. At Topeka, it was sunny. The temperature was 84 degrees, the dew point 58, and the relative humidity was 40%. The wind was southwest at 7 miles an hour. The pressure was 29.90 inches and steady. At Manhattan, it was sunny. The temperature was 83 degrees. The dew point 59, and the relative humidity was 44%. The wind was southwest at 10 miles an hour.

around the region, it was sunny, with a temperature of 81 at Lawrence, 80 at Kansas City, and 81 at Emporia. Under sunny skies, Concordia reported 84, Beatrice reported 86, and Springfield reported 79. It was mostly sunny, with a temperature of 86 at Omaha, and 81 at Wichita. Once again, at Manhattan, it was 83 degrees under sunny skies. Once again, at Topeka, it was 84 degrees under sunny skies. Now here is your National Weather Service forecast. Tonight, mostly clear. Not as cool with lows in the upper 50s. South winds around 5 miles per hour. Wednesday, sunny. Highs in the middle 80s. West winds around 5 miles per hour, becoming north around 5 miles per hour in the afternoon. Wednesday night, mostly clear. Lows in the upper 50s. North winds around 5 miles per hour. Thursday, sunny. Highs around 80. East winds 5 to 10 miles per hour. Thursday night, mostly clear. Lows around 60. Southeast winds around 5 miles per hour. Friday through Saturday, clear. Highs in the middle 80s. Lows in the lower 60s. Saturday night through Sunday night, mostly clear. Lows in the lower 60s. Highs in the middle 80s. Columbus Day and Monday night, mostly clear. A slight chance of showers. Highs in the middle 80s. Lows in the lower 60s. Tuesday, mostly sunny. A chance of showers, mainly in the morning. Highs in the middle 70s. Chance of rain 30%. This hazardous weather outlook is for central Kansas, east central Kansas, north central Kansas, and northeast Kansas. For today and tonight, the probability for widespread hazardous weather is low. For Wednesday through Monday, the probability for widespread hazardous weather is low. The Topeka, Kansas climate summary for this evening, as of 4 p.m., October 6, 2026. Today's high temperature was 84 degrees. The normal high is 73. The record high is 96 degrees, which was set in 1939. Today's low temperature was 47 degrees. The normal low is 49. The record low is 26 degrees, which was last set in 1952. No precipitation fell today, which leaves the monthly total at 1.87 inches. The total precipitation for the year still stands at 36.47 inches. Today the maximum wind observed was 16 miles an hour from the south. The highest wind gust observed was 23 miles per hour from the southwest. Sunset tonight is at 6:57 p.m. Sunrise tomorrow is at 7:24 a.m. The Manhattan, Kansas climate summary for this evening, as of 4 p.m., October 6, 2026. Today's high temperature was 86 degrees. This high was 12 degrees above the normal high of 74. Today's low temperature was 48 degrees. This low was 1 degree above the normal low of 47. No precipitation fell today, which leaves the monthly total at 2.39 inches. The total precipitation for the year still stands at 34.54 inches. Today the maximum wind observed was 20 miles an hour from the southwest. The highest wind gust observed was 27 miles per hour from the southwest. Sunset tonight is at 7:01 p.m. Sunrise tomorrow is at 7:28 a.m. This is NOAA Weather Radio Station WXK91 in Topeka. Here are the 6 p.m. conditions for the local area. At Topeka, it was sunny. The temperature was 84 degrees, the dew point 58, and the relative humidity was 40%. The wind was southwest at 7 miles an hour. The pressure was 29.90 inches and steady. At Manhattan, it was sunny. The temperature was 83 degrees, the dew point 59, and the relative humidity was 44%. The wind was southwest at 10 miles an hour.
around the region. It was sunny with a temperature of 81 at Lawrence, 80 at Kansas City, and 81 at Emporia. Under sunny skies, Concordia reported 84, Beatrice reported 86, and Springfield reported 79. It was mostly sunny, with a temperature of 86 at Omaha, and 81 at Wichita. Once again, at Manhattan, it was 83 degrees under sunny skies. Once again, at Topeka, it was 84 degrees under sunny skies. Now here is your National Weather Service forecast. Tonight, mostly clear. Not as cool with lows in the upper 50s. South winds around 5 miles per hour. Wednesday, sunny. Highs in the middle 80s. West winds around 5 miles per hour, becoming north around 5 miles per hour in the afternoon. Wednesday night, mostly clear. Lows in the upper 50s. North winds around 5 miles per hour. Thursday, sunny. Highs around 80. East winds 5 to 10 miles per hour. Thursday night, mostly clear. Lows around 60. Southeast winds around 5 miles per hour. Friday through Saturday, clear. Highs in the middle 80s. Lows in the lower 60s. Saturday night through Sunday night, mostly clear. Lows in the lower 60s. Highs in the middle 80s. Columbus Day and Monday night, mostly clear. A slight chance of showers. Highs in the middle 80s. Lows in the lower 60s. Tuesday, mostly sunny. A chance of showers, mainly in the morning. Highs in the middle 70s. Chance of rain 30%. This hazardous weather outlook is for central Kansas, east central Kansas, north central Kansas, and northeast Kansas. For today and tonight, the probability for widespread hazardous weather is low. For Wednesday through Monday, the probability for widespread hazardous weather is low. The Topeka, Kansas climate summary for this evening, as of 4 p.m., October 6, 2026. Today's high temperature was 84 degrees. The normal high is 73. The record high is 96 degrees, which was set in 1939. Today's low temperature was 47 degrees. The normal low is 49. The record low is 26 degrees, which was last set in 1952. No precipitation fell today, which leaves the monthly total at 1.87 inches. The total precipitation for the year still stands at 36.47 inches. Today the maximum wind observed was 16 miles an hour from the south. The highest wind gust observed was 23 miles per hour from the southwest. Sunset tonight is at 6:57 p.m. Sunrise tomorrow is at 7:24 a.m. The Manhattan, Kansas climate summary for this evening, as of 4 p.m., October 6, 2026. Today's high temperature was 86 degrees. This high was 12 degrees above the normal high of 74. Today's low temperature was 48 degrees. This low was 1 degree above the normal low of 47. No precipitation fell today, which leaves the monthly total at 2.39 inches. The total precipitation for the year still stands at 34.54 inches. Today the maximum wind observed was 20 miles an hour from the southwest. The highest wind gust observed was 27 miles per hour from the southwest. Sunset tonight is at 7:01 p.m. Sunrise tomorrow is at 7:28 a.m. This is NOAA Weather Radio Station WXK91 in Topeka. Here are the 6 p.m. conditions for the local area. At Topeka, it was sunny. The temperature was 84 degrees, the dew point 58, and the relative humidity was 40%. The wind was southwest at 7 miles an hour. The pressure was 29.90 inches and steady. At Manhattan, it was sunny. The temperature was 83 degrees, the dew point 59, and the relative humidity was 44%. The wind was southwest at 10 miles an hour.
Around the region, it was sunny, with a temperature of 81 at Lawrence, 80 at Kansas City, and 81 at Emporia. Under sunny skies, Concordia reported 84, Beatrice reported 86, and Springfield reported 79. It was mostly sunny, with a temperature of 86 at Omaha, and 81 at Wichita. Once again, at Manhattan, it was 83 degrees under sunny skies. Once again, at Topeka, it was 84 degrees under sunny skies. The current time is 6:23 p.m. Central Daylight Time. Now here is your National Weather Service forecast. Tonight, mostly clear. Not as cool with lows in the upper 50s. South winds around 5 miles per hour. Wednesday, sunny. Highs in the middle 80s. West winds around 5 miles per hour, becoming north around 5 miles per hour in the afternoon. Wednesday night, mostly clear. Lows in the upper 50s. North winds around 5 miles per hour. Thursday, sunny. Highs around 80. East winds 5 to 10 miles per hour. Thursday night, mostly clear. Lows around 60. Southeast winds around 5 miles per hour. Friday through Saturday, clear. Highs in the middle 80s. Lows in the lower 60s. Saturday night through Sunday night, mostly clear. Lows in the lower 60s. Highs in the middle 80s. Columbus Day and Monday night, mostly clear. A slight chance of showers. Highs in the middle 80s. Lows in the lower 60s. Tuesday, mostly sunny. A chance of showers, mainly in the morning. Highs in the middle 70s. Chance of rain 30%. This hazardous weather outlook is for central Kansas, east central Kansas, north central Kansas, and northeast Kansas. For today and tonight, the probability for widespread hazardous weather is low. For Wednesday through Monday, the probability for widespread hazardous weather is low. The Topeka, Kansas climate summary for this evening, as of 4 p.m., October 6, 2026. Today's high temperature was 84 degrees. The normal high is 73. The record high is 96 degrees, which was set in 1939. Today's low temperature was 47 degrees. The normal low is 49. The record low is 26 degrees, which was last set in 1952. No precipitation fell today, which leaves the monthly total at 1.87 inches. The total precipitation for the year still stands at 36.47 inches. Today the maximum wind observed was 16 miles an hour from the south. The highest wind gust observed was 23 miles per hour from the southwest. Sunset tonight is at 6:57 p.m. Sunrise tomorrow is at 7:24 a.m. The Manhattan, Kansas climate summary for this evening, as of 4 p.m., October 6, 2026. Today's high temperature was 86 degrees. This high was 12 degrees above the normal high of 74. Today's low temperature was 48 degrees. This low was 1 degree above the normal low of 47. No precipitation fell today, which leaves the monthly total at 2.39 inches. The total precipitation for the year still stands at 34.54 inches. Today the maximum wind observed was 20 miles an hour from the southwest. The highest wind gust observed was 27 miles per hour from the southwest. Sunset tonight is at 7:01 p.m. Sunrise tomorrow is at 7:28 a.m. This is NOAA Weather Radio Station WXK91 in Topeka. Here are the 6 p.m. conditions for the local area. At Topeka, it was sunny. The temperature was 84 degrees, the dew point 58, and the relative humidity was 40%. The wind was southwest at 7 miles an hour. The pressure was 29.90 inches and steady. At Manhattan, it was sunny. The temperature was 83 degrees, the dew point 59,
and the relative humidity was 44%. The wind was southwest at 10 miles an hour. Around the region, it was sunny, with a temperature of 81 at Lawrence, 80 at Kansas City, and 81 at Emporia. Under sunny skies, Concordia reported 84, Beatrice reported 86, and Springfield reported 79. It was mostly sunny, with a temperature of 86 at Omaha, and 81 at Wichita. Once again, at Manhattan, it was 83 degrees under sunny skies. Once again, at Topeka, it was 84 degrees under sunny skies. Now here is your National Weather Service forecast. Tonight, mostly clear. Not as cool with lows in the upper 50s. South winds around 5 miles per hour. Wednesday, sunny. Highs in the middle 80s. West winds around 5 miles per hour, becoming north around 5 miles per hour in the afternoon. Wednesday night, mostly clear. Lows in the upper 50s. North winds around 5 miles per hour. Thursday, sunny. Highs around 80. East winds 5 to 10 miles per hour. Thursday night, mostly clear. Lows around 60. Southeast winds around 5 miles per hour. Friday through Saturday, clear. Highs in the middle 80s. Lows in the lower 60s. Saturday night through Sunday night, mostly clear. Lows in the lower 60s. Highs in the middle 80s. Columbus Day and Monday night, mostly clear. A slight chance of showers. Highs in the middle 80s. Lows in the lower 60s. Tuesday, mostly sunny. A chance of showers, mainly in the morning. Highs in the middle 70s. Chance of rain 30%. This hazardous weather outlook is for central Kansas, east central Kansas, north central Kansas, and northeast Kansas. For today and tonight, the probability for widespread hazardous weather is low. For Wednesday through Monday, the probability for widespread hazardous weather is low. The Topeka, Kansas climate summary for this evening, as of 4 p.m., October 6, 2026. Today's high temperature was 84 degrees. The normal high is 73. The record high is 96 degrees, which was set in 1939. Today's low temperature was 47 degrees. The normal low is 49. The record low is 26 degrees, which was last set in 1952. No precipitation fell today, which leaves the monthly total at 1.87 inches. The total precipitation for the year still stands at 36.47 inches. Today the maximum wind observed was 16 miles an hour from the south. The highest wind gust observed was 23 miles per hour from the southwest. Sunset tonight is at 6:57 p.m. Sunrise tomorrow is at 7:24 a.m. The Manhattan, Kansas climate summary for this evening, as of 4 p.m., October 6, 2026. Today's high temperature was 86 degrees. This high was 12 degrees above the normal high of 74. Today's low temperature was 48 degrees. This low was 1 degree above the normal low of 47. No precipitation fell today, which leaves the monthly total at 2.39 inches. The total precipitation for the year still stands at 34.54 inches. Today the maximum wind observed was 20 miles an hour from the southwest. The highest wind gust observed was 27 miles per hour from the southwest. Sunset tonight is at 7:01 p.m. Sunrise tomorrow is at 7:28 a.m. This is NOAA Weather Radio Station WXK91 in Topeka. Here are the 6 p.m. conditions for the local area. At Topeka, it was sunny. The temperature was 84 degrees, the dew point 58, and the relative humidity was 40%. The wind was southwest at 7 miles an hour. The pressure was 29.90 inches and steady. At Manhattan, it was sunny.
The temperature was 83 degrees, the dew point 59, and the relative humidity was 44%. The wind was southwest at 10 miles.

Night, mostly clear. Lows in the upper 50s. North winds around 5 miles per hour. Thursday, sunny. Highs around 80. East winds 5 to 10 miles per hour. Thursday night, mostly clear. Lows around 60. Southeast winds around 5 miles per hour. Friday through Saturday, clear. Highs in the middle 80s. Lows in the lower 60s. Saturday night through Sunday night, mostly clear. Lows in the lower 60s. Highs in the middle 80s. Columbus Day and Monday night, mostly clear. A slight chance of showers. Highs in the middle 80s. Lows in the lower 60s. Tuesday, mostly sunny. A chance of showers, mainly in the morning. Highs in the middle 70s. Chance of rain 30%. This hazardous weather outlook is for central Kansas, east central Kansas, north central Kansas, and northeast Kansas. For today and tonight, the probability for widespread hazardous weather is low. For Wednesday through Monday, the probability for widespread hazardous weather is low. The Topeka, Kansas climate summary for this evening, as of 4 p.m., October 6, 2026. Today's high temperature was 84 degrees. The normal high is 73. The record high is 96 degrees, which was set in 1939. Today's low temperature was 47 degrees. The normal low is 49. The record low is 26 degrees, which was last set in 1952. No precipitation fell today, which leaves the monthly total at 1.87 inches. The total precipitation for the year still stands at 36.47 inches. Today the maximum wind observed was 16 miles an hour from the south. The highest wind gust observed was 23 miles per hour from the southwest. Sunset tonight is at 6:57 p.m. Sunrise tomorrow is at 7:24 a.m. The Manhattan, Kansas climate summary for this evening, as of 4 p.m., October 6, 2026. Today's high temperature was 86 degrees. This high was 12 degrees above the normal high of 74. Today's low temperature was 48 degrees. This low was 1 degree above the normal low of 47. No precipitation fell today, which leaves the monthly total at 2.39 inches. The total precipitation for the year still stands at 34.54 inches. Today the maximum wind observed was 20 miles an hour from the southwest. The highest wind gust observed was 27 miles per hour from the southwest. Sunset tonight is at 7:01 p.m. Sunrise tomorrow is at 7:28 a.m. This is NOAA Weather Radio Station WXK91 in Topeka. Here are the 6 p.m. conditions for the local area. At Topeka, it was sunny. The temperature was 84 degrees, the dew point 58, and the relative humidity was 40%. The wind was southwest at 7 miles an hour. The pressure was 29.90 inches and steady. At Manhattan, it was sunny. The temperature was 83 degrees. The dew point 59, and the relative humidity was 44%. The wind was southwest at 10 miles an hour. Around the region, it was sunny, with a temperature of 81 at Lawrence, 80 at Kansas City, and 81 at Emporia. Under sunny skies, Concordia reported 84, Beatrice reported 86, and Springfield reported 79. It was mostly sunny, with a temperature of 86 at Omaha.

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The current time is 6:38 p.m. Central Daylight Time. Now here is your National Weather Service forecast. Tonight, mostly clear. Not as cool with lows in the upper 50s. South winds around 5 miles per hour. Wednesday, sunny. Highs in the middle 80s. West winds around 5 miles per hour, becoming north around 5 miles per hour in the afternoon. Wednesday night, mostly clear. Lows in the upper 50s. North winds around 5 miles per hour. Thursday, sunny. Highs around 80. East winds 5 to 10 miles per hour. Thursday night, mostly clear. Lows around 60. Southeast winds around 5 miles per hour. Friday through Saturday, clear. Highs in the middle 80s. Lows in the lower 60s. Saturday night through Sunday night, mostly clear. Lows in the lower 60s. Highs in the middle 80s. Columbus Day and Monday night, mostly clear. A slight chance of showers. Highs in the middle 80s. Lows in the lower 60s. Tuesday, mostly sunny. A chance of showers, mainly in the morning. Highs in the middle 70s. Chance of rain 30%. This hazardous weather outlook is for central Kansas, east central Kansas, north central Kansas, and northeast Kansas. For today and tonight, the probability for widespread hazardous weather is low. For Wednesday through Monday, the probability for widespread hazardous weather is low. The Topeka, Kansas climate summary for this evening, as of 4 p.m., October 6, 2026. Today's high temperature was 84 degrees. The normal high is 73. The record high is 96 degrees, which was set in 1939. Today's low temperature was 47 degrees. The normal low is 49. The record low is 26 degrees, which was last set in 1952. No precipitation fell today, which leaves the monthly total at 1.87 inches. The total precipitation for the year still stands at 36.47 inches. Today the maximum wind observed was 16 miles an hour from the south. The highest wind gust observed was 23 miles per hour from the southwest. Sunset tonight is at 6:57 p.m. Sunrise tomorrow is at 7:24 a.m. The Manhattan, Kansas climate summary for this evening, as of 4 p.m., October 6, 2026. Today's high temperature was 86 degrees. This high was 12 degrees above the normal high of 74. Today's low temperature was 48 degrees. This low was 1 degree above the normal low of 47. No precipitation fell today, which leaves the monthly total at 2.39 inches. The total precipitation for the year still stands at 34.54 inches. Today the maximum wind observed was 20 miles an hour from the southwest. The highest wind gust observed was 27 miles per hour from the southwest. Sunset tonight is at 7:01 p.m. Sunrise tomorrow is at 7:28 a.m. This is NOAA Weather Radio Station WXK91 in Topeka. Here are the 6 p.m. conditions for the local area. At Topeka, it was sunny. The temperature was 84 degrees, the dew point 58, and the relative humidity was 40%. The wind was southwest at 7 miles an hour. The pressure was 29.90 inches and steady. At Manhattan, it was sunny. The temperature was 83 degrees, the dew point 59, and the relative humidity was 44%. The wind was southwest at 10 miles an hour. Around the region, it was sunny, with a temperature of 81 at Lawrence, 80 at Kansas City, and 81 at Emporia. Under sunny skies, Concordia reported 84, Beatrice reported 86, and Springfield reported 79. It was mostly sunny, with a temperature of 86 at Omaha and 81 at Wichita. Once again, at Manhattan,

it was 83 degrees under sunny skies. Once again, at Topeka, it was 84 degrees under sunny skies. Now here is your National Weather Service forecast. Tonight, mostly clear. Not as cool with lows in the upper 50s. South winds around 5 miles per hour. Wednesday, sunny. Highs in the middle 80s. West winds around 5 miles per hour, becoming north around 5 miles per hour in the afternoon. Wednesday night, mostly clear. Lows in the upper 50s. North winds around 5 miles per hour. Thursday, sunny. Highs around 80. East winds 5 to 10 miles per hour. Thursday night, mostly clear. Lows around 60. Southeast winds around 5 miles per hour. Friday through Saturday, clear. Highs in the middle 80s. Lows in the lower 60s. Saturday night through Sunday night, mostly clear. Lows in the lower 60s. Highs in the middle 80s. Columbus Day and Monday night, mostly clear. A slight chance of showers. Highs in the middle 80s. Lows in the lower 60s. Tuesday, mostly sunny. A chance of showers, mainly in the morning. Highs in the middle 70s. Chance of rain 30%. This hazardous weather outlook is for central Kansas, east central Kansas, north central Kansas, and northeast Kansas. For today and tonight, the probability for widespread hazardous weather is low. For Wednesday through Monday, the probability for widespread hazardous weather is low. The Topeka, Kansas climate summary for this evening, as of 4 p.m., October 6, 2026. Today's high temperature was 84 degrees. The normal high is 73. The record high is 96 degrees, which was set in 1939. Today's low temperature was 47 degrees. The normal low is 49. The record low is 26 degrees, which was last set in 1952. No precipitation fell today, which leaves the monthly total at 1.87 inches. The total precipitation for the year still stands at 36.47 inches. Today the maximum wind observed was 16 miles an hour from the south. The highest wind gust observed was 23 miles per hour from the southwest. Sunset tonight is at 6:57 p.m. Sunrise tomorrow is at 7:24 a.m. The Manhattan, Kansas climate summary for this evening, as of 4 p.m., October 6, 2026. Today's high temperature was 86 degrees. This high was 12 degrees above the normal high of 74. Today's low temperature was 48 degrees. This low was 1 degree above the normal low of 47. No precipitation fell today, which leaves the monthly total at 2.39 inches. The total precipitation for the year still stands at 34.54 inches. Today the maximum wind observed was 20 miles an hour from the southwest. The highest wind gust observed was 27 miles per hour from the southwest. Sunset tonight is at 7:01 p.m. Sunrise tomorrow is at 7:28 a.m. This is NOAA Weather Radio Station WXK91 in Topeka. Here are the 6 p.m. conditions for the local area. At Topeka, it was sunny. The temperature was 84 degrees, the dew point 58, and the relative humidity was 40%. The wind was southwest at 7 miles an hour. The pressure was 29.90 inches and steady. At Manhattan, it was sunny. The temperature was 83 degrees, the dew point 59, and the relative humidity was 44%. The wind was southwest at 10 miles an hour. Around the region, it was sunny, with a temperature of 81 at Lawrence, 80 at Kansas City, and 81 at Emporia. Under sunny skies, Concordia reported 84, Beatrice reported 86, and Springfield reported 79. It was mostly sunny, with a temperature of 86 at Omaha, and 81 at Wichita. Once again, at Manhattan, it was 83.

degrees under sunny skies. Once again, at Topeka, it was 84 degrees under sunny skies. Now here is your National Weather Service forecast. Tonight, mostly clear. Not as cool with lows in the upper 50s. South winds around 5 miles per hour. Wednesday, sunny. Highs in the middle 80s. West winds around 5 miles per hour, becoming north around 5 miles per hour in the afternoon. Wednesday night, mostly clear. Lows in the upper 50s. North winds around 5 miles per hour. Thursday, sunny. Highs around 80. East winds 5 to 10 miles per hour. Thursday night, mostly clear. Lows around 60. Southeast winds around 5 miles per hour. Friday through Saturday, clear. Highs in the middle 80s. Lows in the lower 60s. Saturday night through Sunday night, mostly clear. Lows in the lower 60s. Highs in the middle 80s. Columbus Day and Monday night, mostly clear. A slight chance of showers. Highs in the middle 80s. Lows in the lower 60s. Tuesday, mostly sunny. A chance of showers, mainly in the morning. Highs in the middle 70s. Chance of rain 30%. This hazardous weather outlook is for central Kansas, east central Kansas, north central Kansas, and northeast Kansas. For today and tonight, the probability for widespread hazardous weather is low. For Wednesday through Monday, the probability for widespread hazardous weather is low. The Topeka, Kansas climate summary for this evening, as of 4 p.m., October 6, 2026. Today's high temperature was 84 degrees. The normal high is 73. The record high is 96 degrees, which was set in 1939. Today's low temperature was 47 degrees. The normal low is 49. The record low is 26 degrees, which was last set in 1952. No precipitation fell today, which leaves the monthly total at 1.87 inches. The total precipitation for the year still stands at 36.47 inches. Today the maximum wind observed was 16 miles an hour from the south. The highest wind gust observed was 23 miles per hour from the southwest. Sunset tonight is at 6:57 p.m. Sunrise tomorrow is at 7:24 a.m. The Manhattan, Kansas climate summary for this evening, as of 4 p.m., October 6, 2026. Today's high temperature was 86 degrees. This high was 12 degrees above the normal high of 74. Today's low temperature was 48 degrees. This low was 1 degree above the normal low of 47. No precipitation fell today, which leaves the monthly total at 2.39 inches. The total precipitation for the year still stands at 34.54 inches. Today the maximum wind observed was 20 miles an hour from the southwest. The highest wind gust observed was 27 miles per hour from the southwest. Sunset tonight is at 7:01 p.m. Sunrise tomorrow is at 7:28 a.m. This is NOAA Weather Radio Station WXK91 in Topeka. Here are the 6 p.m. conditions for the local area. At Topeka, it was sunny. The temperature was 84 degrees, the dew point 58, and the relative humidity was 40%. The wind was southwest at 7 miles an hour. The pressure was 29.90 inches and steady. At Manhattan, it was sunny. The temperature was 83 degrees, the dew point 59, and the relative humidity was 44%. The wind was southwest at 10 miles an hour. Around the region, it was sunny, with a temperature of 81 at Lawrence, 80 at Kansas City, and 81 at Emporia. Under sunny skies, Concordia reported 84, Beatrice reported 86, and Springfield reported 79. It was mostly sunny, with a temperature of 86 at Omaha, and 81 at Wichita. Once again, at Manhattan, it was 83 degrees under sunny.

skies. Once again, at Topeka, it was 84 degrees under sunny skies. The current time is 6:53 p.m. Central Daylight Time. Now here is your National Weather Service forecast. Tonight, mostly clear. Not as cool with lows in the upper 50s. South winds around 5 miles per hour. Wednesday, sunny. Highs in the middle 80s. West winds around 5 miles per hour, becoming north around 5 miles per hour in the afternoon. Wednesday night, mostly clear. Lows in the upper 50s. North winds around 5 miles per hour. Thursday, sunny. Highs around 80. East winds 5 to 10 miles per hour. Thursday night, mostly clear. Lows around 60. Southeast winds around 5 miles per hour. Friday through Saturday, clear. Highs in the middle 80s. Lows in the lower 60s. Saturday night through Sunday night, mostly clear. Lows in the lower 60s. Highs in the middle 80s. Columbus Day and Monday night, mostly clear. A slight chance of showers. Highs in the middle 80s. Lows in the lower 60s. Tuesday, mostly sunny. A chance of showers, mainly in the morning. Highs in the middle 70s. Chance of rain 30%. This hazardous weather outlook is for central Kansas, east central Kansas, north central Kansas, and northeast Kansas. For today and tonight, the probability for widespread hazardous weather is low. For Wednesday through Monday, the probability for widespread hazardous weather is low. The Topeka, Kansas climate summary for this evening, as of 4 p.m., October 6, 2026. Today's high temperature was 84 degrees. The normal high is 73. The record high is 96 degrees, which was set in 1939. Today's low temperature was 47 degrees. The normal low is 49. The record low is 26 degrees, which was last set in 1952. No precipitation fell today, which leaves the monthly total at 1.87 inches. The total precipitation for the year still stands at 36.47 inches. Today the maximum wind observed was 16 miles an hour from the south. The highest wind gust observed was 23 miles per hour from the southwest. Sunset tonight is at 6:57 p.m. Sunrise tomorrow is at 7:24 a.m. The Manhattan, Kansas climate summary for this evening, as of 4 p.m., October 6, 2026. Today's high temperature was 86 degrees. This high was 12 degrees above the normal high of 74. Today's low temperature was 48 degrees. This low was 1 degree above the normal low of 47. No precipitation fell today, which leaves the monthly total at 2.39 inches. The total precipitation for the year still stands at 34.54 inches. Today the maximum wind observed was 20 miles an hour from the southwest. The highest wind gust observed was 27 miles per hour from the southwest. Sunset tonight is at 7:01 p.m. Sunrise tomorrow is at 7:28 a.m. This is NOAA Weather Radio Station WXK91 in Topeka. Here are the 6 p.m. conditions for the local area. At Topeka, it was sunny. The temperature was 84 degrees, the dew point 58, and the relative humidity was 40%. The wind was southwest at 7 miles an hour. The pressure was 29.90 inches and steady. At Manhattan, it was sunny. The temperature was 83 degrees. The dew point 59, and the relative humidity was 44%. The wind was southwest at 10 miles an hour. Around the region, it was sunny, with a temperature of 81 at Lawrence, 80 at Kansas City, and 81 at Emporia. Under sunny skies, Concordia reported 84, Beatrice reported 86, and Springfield reported 79. It was mostly sunny, with a temperature of 86 at Omaha, and 81 at Wichita.

Once again, at Manhattan, it was 83 degrees under sunny skies. Once again, at Topeka, it was 84 degrees under sunny skies. Now here is your National Weather Service forecast. Tonight, mostly clear. Not as cool with lows in the upper 50s. South winds around 5 miles per hour. Wednesday, sunny. Highs in the middle 80s. West winds around 5 miles per hour, becoming north around 5 miles per hour in the afternoon. Wednesday night, mostly clear. Lows in the upper 50s. North winds around 5 miles per hour. Thursday, sunny. Highs around 80. East winds 5 to 10 miles per hour. Thursday night, mostly clear. Lows around 60. Southeast winds around 5 miles per hour. Friday through Saturday, clear. Highs in the middle 80s. Lows in the lower 60s. Saturday night through Sunday night, mostly clear. Lows in the lower 60s. Highs in the middle 80s. Columbus Day and Monday night, mostly clear. A slight chance of showers. Highs in the middle 80s. Lows in the lower 60s. Tuesday, mostly sunny. A chance of showers, mainly in the morning. Highs in the middle 70s. Chance of rain 30%. This hazardous weather outlook is for central Kansas, east central Kansas, north central Kansas, and northeast Kansas. For today and tonight, the probability for widespread hazardous weather is low. For Wednesday through Monday, the probability for widespread hazardous weather is low. The Topeka, Kansas climate summary for this evening, as of 4 p.m., October 6, 2026. Today's high temperature was 84 degrees. The normal high is 73. The record high is 96 degrees, which was set in 1939. Today's low temperature was 47 degrees. The normal low is 49. The record low is 26 degrees, which was last set in 1952. No precipitation fell today, which leaves the monthly total at 1.87 inches. The total precipitation for the year still stands at 36.47 inches. Today the maximum wind observed was 16 miles an hour from the south. The highest wind gust observed was 23 miles per hour from the southwest. Sunset tonight is at 6:57 p.m. Sunrise tomorrow is at 7:24 a.m. The Manhattan, Kansas climate summary for this evening, as of 4 p.m., October 6, 2026. Today's high temperature was 86 degrees. This high was 12 degrees above the normal high of 74. Today's low temperature was 48 degrees. This low was 1 degree above the normal low of 47. No precipitation fell today, which leaves the monthly total at 2.39 inches. The total precipitation for the year still stands at 34.54 inches. Today the maximum wind observed was 20 miles an hour from the southwest. The highest wind gust observed was 27 miles per hour from the southwest. Sunset tonight is at 7:01 p.m. Sunrise tomorrow is at 7:28 a.m. This is NOAA Weather Radio Station WXK91 in Topeka. Here are the 6 p.m. conditions for the local area. At Topeka, it was sunny. The temperature was 84 degrees, the dew point 58, and the relative humidity was 40%. The wind was southwest at 7 miles an hour. The pressure was 29.90 inches and steady. At Manhattan, it was sunny. The temperature was 83 degrees, the dew point 59, and the relative humidity was 44%. The wind was southwest at 10 miles an hour. Around the region, it was sunny, with a temperature of 81 at Lawrence, 80 at Kansas City, and 81 at Emporia. Under sunny skies, Concordia reported 84, Beatrice reported 86, and Springfield reported 79. It was mostly sunny, with a temperature of 86 at Omaha and 81 at Wichita. Once again,